8. Tyler, cloudy, 73, northeast at 8. Once again at 6 p.m., DFW Airport, light rain, 74, north at 8. Now let's check on your local forecast for the Dallas-Fort Worth Metroplex. Tonight, mostly cloudy with a 50% chance of showers. Lows in the upper 60s. North winds 5 to 10 miles an hour. Sunday, partly sunny. A 30% chance of showers in the morning. Highs in the lower 80s. North winds 5 to 10 miles an hour. Sunday night, mostly clear. Lows in the mid-60s. North winds around 5 miles an hour. Monday, sunny. Highs in the lower 80s. Northeast winds 5 to 10 miles an hour. And now the extended forecast. Monday night, clear. Lows in the lower 60s. Northeast winds around 5 miles an hour. Tuesday, sunny. Highs in the mid-80s. Tuesday night, clear. Lows in the lower 60s. Wednesday, sunny. Highs in the mid-80s. Wednesday night, clear. Lows in the lower 60s. Thursday, sunny. Highs in the mid-80s. Thursday night, mostly clear. Lows in the mid-60s. Friday, sunny. Highs in the upper 80s. Friday night, mostly clear. Lows in the upper 60s. Saturday, sunny. A 20% chance of showers in the afternoon. Highs in the upper 80s. The forecast key messages for North and Central Texas. Periods of rain will continue mainly across eastern North and Central Texas this afternoon. Locally heavy downpours may cause minor flooding, especially in recently saturated areas. Rain chances will end from northwest to southeast Sunday as drier air brings decreasing clouds and an end to the rain. Dry weather will prevail next week with cool mornings and increasing. The spotter information statement for North and Central Texas. Spotter activation is not expected at this time. The ultraviolet index forecast for October 4th is 7, or high. The current time is 7:03 p.m. Central Daylight Time. 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The following reports of weather temperature and wind were made at 7 p.m. DFW Airport, cloudy, 73, dew point 72, relative humidity 96%, wind northeast at 6, pressure 30.04 inches and steady. Dallas Love Field, cloudy, 75, northeast at 6. Fort Worth Meacham, light rain and fog, 72, northwest at 7. Arlington, cloudy, 74, north at 7. McKinney, cloudy, 72, northeast at 7. Denton, fog, 71, north at 7. Elsewhere around the region, Wichita Falls, cloudy, 71, east at 7. Abilene, partly cloudy, 73, north at 7. Waco, cloudy, 73, north at 7. Tyler, fog, 72, northeast at 6. Once again at 7 p.m., DFW Airport, cloudy, 73, northeast at 6. Now let's check on your local forecast for the Dallas-Fort Worth Metroplex. Tonight, mostly cloudy with a 50% chance of showers. Lows in the upper 60s. North winds 5 to 10 miles an hour. Sunday, partly sunny. A 30% chance of showers in the morning. Highs in the lower 80s. North winds 5 to 10 miles an hour. Sunday night, mostly clear. Lows in the mid-60s. North winds around 5 miles an hour. Monday, sunny. Highs in the lower 80s. Northeast winds 5 to 10 miles an hour. And now the extended forecast. Monday night, clear. Lows in the lower 60s. Northeast winds around 5 miles an hour. Tuesday, sunny. Highs in the mid-80s. Tuesday night, clear. Lows in the lower 60s. Wednesday, sunny. Highs in the mid-80s. Wednesday night, clear.

lows in the lower 60s. Thursday, sunny. Highs in the mid-80s. Thursday night, mostly clear. Lows in the mid-60s. Friday, sunny. Highs in the upper 80s. Friday night, mostly clear. Lows in the upper 60s. Saturday, sunny. A 20% chance of showers in the afternoon. Highs in the upper 80s. The forecast key messages for North and Central Texas. Periods of rain will continue mainly across eastern North and Central Texas this afternoon. Locally heavy downpours may cause minor flooding, especially in recently saturated areas. Rain chances will end from northwest to southeast Sunday as drier air brings decreasing clouds and an end to the rain. Dry weather will prevail next week with cool mornings and increasing. The spotter information statement for North and Central Texas. Spotter activation is not expected at this time. The ultraviolet index forecast for October 4th is 7, or high. The current time is 7:07 p.m. Central Daylight Time. 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The following reports of weather, temperature, and wind were made at 7 p.m. DFW Airport, cloudy, 73, dew point 72, relative humidity 96%, wind northeast at 6, pressure 30.04 inches and steady. Dallas Love Field, cloudy, 75, northeast at 6. Fort Worth Meacham, light rain and fog, 72, northwest at 7. Arlington, cloudy, 74, north at 7. McKinney, cloudy, 72, northeast at 7. Denton, fog, 71, north at 7. Elsewhere around the region, Wichita Falls, cloudy, 71, east at 7. Abilene, partly cloudy, 73, north at 7. Waco, cloudy, 73, north at 7. Tyler, fog, 72, northeast at 6. Once again at 7 p.m., DFW Airport, cloudy, 73, northeast at 6. Now let's check on your local forecast for the Dallas-Fort Worth Metroplex. Tonight, mostly cloudy with a 50% chance of showers. Lows in the upper 60s. North winds 5 to 10 miles an hour. Sunday, partly sunny. A 30% chance of showers in the morning. Highs in the lower 80s. North winds 5 to 10 miles an hour. Sunday night, mostly clear. Lows in the mid-60s. North winds around 5 miles an hour. Monday, sunny. Highs in the lower 80s. Northeast winds 5 to 10 miles an hour. And now the extended forecast. Monday night, clear. Lows in the lower 60s. Northeast winds around 5 miles an hour. Tuesday, sunny. Highs in the mid-80s. Tuesday night, clear. Lows in the lower 60s. Wednesday, sunny. Highs in the mid-80s. Wednesday night, clear. Lows in the lower 60s. Thursday, sunny. Highs in the mid-80s. Thursday night, mostly clear. Lows in the mid-60s. Friday, sunny. Highs in the upper 80s. Friday night, mostly clear. Lows in the upper 60s. Saturday, sunny. A 20% chance of showers in the afternoon. Highs in the upper 80s. The forecast key messages for North and Central Texas. Periods of rain will continue mainly across eastern North and Central Texas this afternoon. Locally heavy downpours may cause minor flooding, especially in recently saturated areas. Rain chances will end from northwest to southeast Sunday as drier air brings decreasing clouds and an end to the rain. Dry weather will prevail next week with cool mornings and increasing. The spotter information statement for North and Central Texas. Spotter activation is not expected at this time. The ultraviolet index forecast for October 4th is 7, or high. The current time is 7:11 p.m. Central Daylight Time. 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

Birds Radio, the voice of the National Weather Service, station KEC 56, serving the Dallas-Fort Worth listening area. The following reports of weather temperature and wind were made at 7 p.m. DFW Airport, cloudy, 73, dew point 72, relative humidity 96%, wind northeast at 6, pressure 30.04 inches and steady. Dallas Love Field, cloudy, 75, northeast at 6. Fort Worth Meacham, light rain and fog, 72, northwest at 7. Arlington, cloudy, 74, north at 6. McKinney, cloudy, 72, northeast at 7. Denton, fog, 71, north at 7. Elsewhere around the region, Wichita Falls, cloudy, 71, east at 7. Abilene, partly cloudy, 73, north at 7. Waco, cloudy, 73, north at 7. Tyler, fog, 72, northeast at 6. Once again at 7 p.m., DFW Airport, cloudy, 73, northeast at 6. Now let's check on your local forecast for the Dallas-Fort Worth Metroplex. Tonight, mostly cloudy with a 50% chance of showers. Lows in the upper 60s. North winds 5 to 10 miles an hour. Sunday, partly sunny. A 30% chance of showers in the morning. Highs in the lower 80s. North winds 5 to 10 miles an hour. Sunday night, mostly clear. Lows in the mid-60s. North winds around 5 miles an hour. Monday, sunny. Highs in the lower 80s. Northeast winds 5 to 10 miles an hour. And now the extended forecast. Monday night, clear. Lows in the lower 60s. Northeast winds around 5 miles an hour. Tuesday, sunny. Highs in the mid-80s. Tuesday night, clear. Lows in the lower 60s. Wednesday, sunny. Highs in the mid-80s. Wednesday night, clear. Lows in the lower 60s. Thursday, sunny. Highs in the mid-80s. Thursday night, mostly clear. Lows in the mid-60s. Friday, sunny. Highs in the upper 80s. Friday night, mostly clear. Lows in the upper 60s. Saturday, sunny. A 20% chance of showers in the afternoon. Highs in the upper 80s. The forecast key messages for North and Central Texas. Periods of rain will continue mainly across eastern North and Central Texas this afternoon. Locally heavy downpours may cause minor flooding, especially in recently saturated areas. Rain chances will end from northwest to southeast Sunday as drier air brings decreasing clouds and an end to the rain. Dry weather will prevail next week with cool mornings and increasing. The spotter information statement for North and Central Texas. Spotter activation is not expected at this time. The ultraviolet index forecast for October 4th is 7, or high. The current time is 7:14 p.m. Central Daylight Time. 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The following reports of weather temperature and wind were made at 7 p.m. DFW Airport, cloudy, 73, dew point 72, relative humidity 96%, wind northeast at 6, pressure 30.04 inches and steady. Dallas Love Field, cloudy, 75, northeast at 6. Fort Worth Meacham, light rain and fog, 72, northwest at 7. Arlington, cloudy, 74, north at 6. McKinney, cloudy, 72, northeast at 7. Denton, fog, 71, north at 7. Elsewhere around the region, Wichita Falls, cloudy, 71, east at 7. Abilene, partly cloudy, 73, north at 7. Waco, cloudy, 73, north at 7. Tyler, fog, 72, northeast at 6. Once again at 7 p.m., DFW Airport, cloudy, 73, northeast at 6. Now let's check on your local forecast for the Dallas-Fort

Worth Metroplex. Tonight, mostly cloudy with a 50% chance of showers. Lows in the upper 60s. North winds 5 to 10 miles an hour. Sunday, partly sunny. A 30% chance of showers in the morning. Highs in the lower 80s. North winds 5 to 10 miles an hour. Sunday night, mostly clear. Lows in the mid-60s. North winds around 5 miles an hour. Monday, sunny. Highs in the lower 80s. Northeast winds 5 to 10 miles an hour. And now the extended forecast. Monday night, clear. Lows in the lower 60s. Northeast winds around 5 miles an hour. Tuesday, sunny. Highs in the mid-80s. Tuesday night, clear. Lows in the lower 60s. Wednesday, sunny. Highs in the mid-80s. Wednesday night, clear. Lows in the lower 60s. Thursday, sunny. Highs in the mid-80s. Thursday night, mostly clear. Lows in the mid-60s. Friday, sunny. Highs in the upper 80s. Friday night, mostly clear. Lows in the upper 60s. Saturday, sunny. A 20% chance of showers in the afternoon. Highs in the upper 80s. The forecast key messages for North and Central Texas. Periods of rain will continue mainly across eastern North and Central Texas this afternoon. Locally heavy downpours may cause minor flooding, especially in recently saturated areas. Rain chances will end from northwest to southeast Sunday as drier air brings decreasing clouds and an end to the rain. Dry weather will prevail next week with cool mornings and increasing. The spotter information statement for North and Central Texas. Spotter activation is not expected at this time. The ultraviolet index forecast for October 4th is 7, or high. The current time is 7:18 p.m. Central Daylight Time. 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The following reports of weather temperature and wind were made at 7 p.m. DFW Airport, cloudy, 73, dew point 72, relative humidity 96%, wind northeast at 6, pressure 30.04 inches and steady. Dallas Love Field, cloudy, 75, northeast at 6. Fort Worth Meacham, light rain and fog, 72, northwest at 7. Arlington, cloudy, 74, north at 6. McKinney, cloudy, 72, northeast at 7. Denton, fog, 71, north at 7. Elsewhere around the region, Wichita Falls, cloudy, 71, east at 7. Abilene, partly cloudy, 73, north at 7. Waco, cloudy, 73, north at 7. Tyler, fog, 72, northeast at 6. Once again at 7 p.m., DFW Airport, cloudy, 73, northeast at 6. Now let's check on your local forecast for the Dallas-Fort Worth Metroplex. Tonight, mostly cloudy with a 50% chance of showers. Lows in the upper 60s. North winds 5 to 10 miles an hour. Sunday, partly sunny. A 30% chance of showers in the morning. Highs in the lower 80s. North winds 5 to 10 miles an hour. Sunday night, mostly clear. Lows in the mid-60s. North winds around 5 miles an hour. Monday, sunny. Highs in the lower 80s. Northeast winds 5 to 10 miles an hour. And now the extended forecast. Monday night, clear. Lows in the lower 60s. Northeast winds around 5 miles an hour. Tuesday, sunny. Highs in the mid-80s. Tuesday night, clear. Lows in the lower 60s. Wednesday, sunny. Highs in the mid-80s. Wednesday night, clear. Lows in the lower 60s. Thursday, sunny. Highs in the mid-80s. Thursday night, mostly clear. Lows in the mid-60s. Friday, sunny. Highs in the upper 80s.

Friday night, mostly clear. Lows in the upper 60s. Saturday, sunny. A 20% chance of showers in the afternoon. Highs in the upper 80s. The forecast key messages for North and Central Texas. Periods of rain will continue mainly across eastern North and Central Texas this afternoon. Locally, heavy downpours may cause minor flooding, especially in recently saturated areas. Rain chances will end from northwest to southeast Sunday as drier air brings decreasing clouds and an end to the rain. Dry weather will prevail next week with cool mornings and increasing. The spotter information statement for North and Central Texas. Spotter activation is not expected at this time. The ultraviolet index forecast for October 4th is 7, or high. The current time is 7:22 p.m. Central Daylight Time. 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The following reports of weather temperature and wind were made at 7 p.m. DFW Airport, cloudy, 73, dew point 72, relative humidity 96%, wind northeast at 6, pressure 30.04 inches and steady. Dallas Love Field, cloudy, 75, northeast at 6. Fort Worth Meacham, light rain and fog, 72, northwest at 7. Arlington, cloudy, 74, north at 6. McKinney, cloudy, 72, northeast at 7. Denton, fog, 71, north at 7. Elsewhere around the region, Wichita Falls, cloudy, 71, east at 7. Abilene, partly cloudy, 73, north at 7. Waco, cloudy, 73, north at 7. Tyler, fog, 72, northeast at 6. Once again at 7 p.m., DFW Airport, cloudy, 73, northeast at 6. Now let's check on your local forecast for the Dallas-Fort Worth Metroplex. Tonight, mostly cloudy with a 50% chance of showers. Lows in the upper 60s. North winds 5 to 10 miles an hour. Sunday, partly sunny. A 30% chance of showers in the morning. Highs in the lower 80s. North winds 5 to 10 miles an hour. Sunday night, mostly clear. Lows in the mid-60s. North winds around 5 miles an hour. Monday, sunny. Highs in the lower 80s. Northeast winds 5 to 10 miles an hour. And now the extended forecast. Monday night, clear. Lows in the lower 60s. Northeast winds around 5 miles an hour. Tuesday, sunny. Highs in the mid-80s. Tuesday night, clear. Lows in the lower 60s. Wednesday, sunny. Highs in the mid-80s. Wednesday night, clear. Lows in the lower 60s. Thursday, sunny. Highs in the mid-80s. Thursday night, mostly clear. Lows in the mid-60s. Friday, sunny. Highs in the upper 80s. Friday night, mostly clear. Lows in the upper 60s. Saturday, sunny. A 20% chance of showers in the afternoon. Highs in the upper 80s. The forecast key messages for North and Central Texas. Periods of rain will continue mainly across eastern North and Central Texas this afternoon. Locally, heavy downpours may cause minor flooding, especially in recently saturated areas. Rain chances will end from northwest to southeast Sunday as drier air brings decreasing clouds and an end to the rain. Dry weather will prevail next week with cool mornings and increasing. The spotter information statement for North and Central Texas. Spotter activation is not expected at this time. The ultraviolet index forecast for October 4th is 7, or high. The current time is 7:25 p.m. Central Daylight Time. 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The following reports of weather temperature and wind were made at 7 p.m. DFW Airport,

cloudy, 73, dew point 72, relative humidity 96%, wind northeast at 6, pressure 30.04 inches and steady. Dallas Love Field, cloudy, 75, northeast at 6. Fort Worth Meacham, light rain and fog, 72, northwest at 7. Arlington, cloudy, 74, north at 6. McKinney, cloudy, 72, northeast at 7. Denton, fog, 71, north at 7. Elsewhere around the region, Wichita Falls, cloudy, 71, east at 7. Abilene, partly cloudy, 73, north at 7. Waco, cloudy, 73, north at 7. Tyler, fog, 72, northeast at 6. Once again at 7 p.m., DFW Airport, cloudy, 73, northeast at 6. Now let's check on your local forecast for the Dallas-Fort Worth Metroplex. Tonight, mostly cloudy with a 50% chance of showers. Lows in the upper 60s. North winds 5 to 10 miles an hour. Sunday, partly sunny. A 30% chance of showers in the morning. Highs in the lower 80s. North winds 5 to 10 miles an hour. Sunday night, mostly clear. Lows in the mid-60s. North winds around 5 miles an hour. Monday, sunny. Highs in the lower 80s. Northeast winds 5 to 10 miles an hour. And now the extended forecast. Monday night, clear. Lows in the lower 60s. Northeast winds around 5 miles an hour. Tuesday, sunny. Highs in the mid-80s. Tuesday night, clear. Lows in the lower 60s. Wednesday, sunny. Highs in the mid-80s. Wednesday night, clear. Lows in the lower 60s. Thursday, sunny. Highs in the mid-80s. Thursday night, mostly clear. Lows in the mid-60s. Friday, sunny. Highs in the upper 80s. Friday night, mostly clear. Lows in the upper 60s. Saturday, sunny. A 20% chance of showers in the afternoon. Highs in the upper 80s. The forecast key messages for North and Central Texas. Periods of rain will continue mainly across eastern North and Central Texas this afternoon. Locally heavy downpours may cause minor flooding, especially in recently saturated areas. Rain chances will end from northwest to southeast Sunday as drier air brings decreasing clouds and an end to the rain. Dry weather will prevail next week with cool mornings and increasing. The spotter information statement for North and Central Texas. Spotter activation is not expected at this time. The ultraviolet index forecast for October 4th is 7, or high. The current time is 7:29 p.m. Central Daylight Time. 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The following reports of weather temperature and wind were made at 7 p.m. DFW Airport, cloudy, 73, dew point 72, relative humidity 96%, wind northeast at 6, pressure 30.04 inches and steady. Dallas Love Field, cloudy, 75, northeast at 6. Fort Worth Meacham, light rain and fog, 72, northwest at 7. Arlington, cloudy, 74, north at 6. McKinney, cloudy, 72, northeast at 7. Denton, fog, 71, north at 7. Elsewhere around the region, Wichita Falls, cloudy, 71, east at 7. Abilene, partly cloudy, 73, north at 7. Waco, cloudy, 73, north at 7. Tyler, fog, 72, northeast at 6. Once again at 7 p.m., DFW Airport, cloudy, 73, northeast at 6. Now let's check on your local forecast for the Dallas-Fort Worth Metroplex. Tonight, mostly cloudy with a 50% chance of showers. Lows in the upper 60s. North winds 5 to 10 miles an hour. Sunday, partly sunny. A 30% chance of showers in the morning.
highs in the lower 80s. North winds 5 to 10 miles an hour. Sunday night, mostly clear. Lows in the mid-60s. North winds around 5 miles an hour. Monday, sunny. Highs in the lower 80s. Northeast winds 5 to 10 miles an hour. And now the extended forecast. Monday night, clear. Lows in the lower 60s. Northeast winds around 5 miles an hour. Tuesday, sunny. Highs in the mid-80s. Tuesday night, clear. Lows in the lower 60s. Wednesday, sunny. Highs in the mid-80s. Wednesday night, clear. Lows in the lower 60s. Thursday, sunny. Highs in the mid-80s. Thursday night, mostly clear. Lows in the mid-60s. Friday, sunny. Highs in the upper 80s. Friday night, mostly clear. Lows in the upper 60s. Saturday, sunny. A 20% chance of showers in the afternoon. Highs in the upper 80s. The forecast key messages for North and Central Texas. Periods of rain will continue mainly across eastern North and Central Texas this afternoon. Locally heavy downpours may cause minor flooding, especially in recently saturated areas. Rain chances will end from northwest to southeast Sunday as drier air brings decreasing clouds and an end to the rain. Dry weather will prevail next week with cool mornings and increasing. The spotter information statement for North and Central Texas. Spotter activation is not expected at this time. The ultraviolet index forecast for October 4th is 7, or high. The current time is 7, expected at this time. The ultraviolet index forecast for October 4th is 7, or high. The current time is 7:33 p.m. Central Daylight Time. 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The following reports of weather temperature and wind were made at 7 p.m. DFW Airport, cloudy, 73, dew point 72, relative humidity 96%, wind northeast at 6, pressure 30.04 inches and steady. Dallas Love Field, cloudy, 75, northeast at 6. Fort Worth Meacham, light rain and fog, 72, northwest at 7. Arlington, cloudy, 74, north at 6. McKinney, cloudy, 72, northeast at 7. Denton, fog, 71, north at 7. Elsewhere around the region, Wichita Falls, cloudy, 71, east at 7. Abilene, partly cloudy, 73, north at 7. Waco, cloudy, 73, north at 7. Tyler, fog, 72, northeast at 6. Once again at 7 p.m., DFW Airport, cloudy, 73, northeast at 6. Now let's check on your local forecast for the Dallas-Fort Worth Metroplex. Tonight, mostly cloudy with a 50% chance of showers. Lows in the upper 60s. North winds 5 to 10 miles an hour. Sunday, partly sunny. A 30% chance of showers in the morning. Highs in the lower 80s. North winds 5 to 10 miles an hour. Sunday night, mostly clear. Lows in the mid-60s. North winds around 5 miles an hour. Monday, sunny. Highs in the lower 80s. Northeast winds 5 to 10 miles an hour. And now the extended forecast. Monday night, clear. Lows in the lower 60s. Northeast winds around 5 miles an hour. Tuesday, sunny. Highs in the mid-80s. Tuesday night, clear. Lows in the lower 60s. Wednesday, sunny. Highs in the mid-80s. Wednesday night, clear. Lows in the lower 60s. Thursday, sunny. Highs in the mid-80s. Thursday night, mostly clear. Lows in the mid-60s. Friday, sunny. Highs in the upper 80s. Friday night, mostly clear. Lows in the upper 60s.

a 20% chance of showers in the afternoon. Highs in the upper 80s. The forecast key messages for North and Central Texas. Periods of rain will continue mainly across eastern North and Central Texas this afternoon. Locally, heavy downpours may cause minor flooding, especially in recently saturated areas. Rain chances will end from northwest to southeast Sunday as drier air brings decreasing clouds and an end to the rain. Dry weather will prevail next week with cool mornings and increasing. The spotter information statement for North and Central Texas. Spotter activation is not expected at this time. The ultraviolet index forecast for October 4th is 7, or high. The current time is 7:36 p.m. Central Daylight Time. 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The following reports of weather temperature and wind were made at 7 p.m. DFW Airport, cloudy, 73, dew point 72, relative humidity 96%, wind northeast at 6, pressure 30.04 inches and steady. Dallas Love Field, cloudy, 75, northeast at 6. Fort Worth Meacham, light rain and fog, 72, northwest at 7. Arlington, cloudy, 74, north at 6. McKinney, cloudy, 72, northeast at 7. Denton, fog, 71, north at 7. Elsewhere around the region, Wichita Falls, cloudy, 71, east at 7. Abilene, partly cloudy, 73, north at 7. Waco, cloudy, 73, north at 7. Tyler, fog, 72, northeast at 6. Once again at 7 p.m., DFW Airport, cloudy, 73, northeast at 6. Now let's check on your local forecast for the Dallas-Fort Worth Metroplex. Tonight, mostly cloudy with a 50% chance of showers. Lows in the upper 60s. North winds 5 to 10 miles an hour. Sunday, partly sunny. A 30% chance of showers in the morning. Highs in the lower 80s. North winds 5 to 10 miles an hour. Sunday night, mostly clear. Lows in the mid-60s. North winds around 5 miles an hour. Monday, sunny. Highs in the lower 80s. Northeast winds 5 to 10 miles an hour. And now the extended forecast. Monday night, clear. Lows in the lower 60s. Northeast winds around 5 miles an hour. Tuesday, sunny. Highs in the mid-80s. Tuesday night, clear. Lows in the lower 60s. Wednesday, sunny. Highs in the mid-80s. Wednesday night, clear. Lows in the lower 60s. Thursday, sunny. Highs in the mid-80s. Thursday night, mostly clear. Lows in the mid-60s. Friday, sunny. Highs in the upper 80s. Friday night, mostly clear. Lows in the upper 60s. Saturday, sunny. A 20% chance of showers in the afternoon. Highs in the upper 80s. The forecast key messages for North and Central Texas. Periods of rain will continue mainly across eastern North and Central Texas this afternoon. Locally, heavy downpours may cause minor flooding, especially in recently saturated areas. Rain chances will end from northwest to southeast Sunday as drier air brings decreasing clouds and an end to the rain. Dry weather will prevail next week with cool mornings and increasing. The spotter information statement for North and Central Texas. Spotter activation is not expected at this time. The Dallas-Fort Worth climate summary for this evening, as of 7 p.m., October 3, 2026. Today's high temperature was 74 degrees and the low 69 degrees. 0.18 inches of precipitation fell today, which brings the monthly total to 3.67 inches. The total precipitation for the year now stands at 26.45 inches. The normal high temperature for tomorrow is 83 degrees, and the normal low is 62. The record high for tomorrow is 96, which last occurred in

1925, and the record low is 45, which occurred in 1987. Sunset tonight is at 7:10 p.m. Sunrise tomorrow is at 7:24 a.m. The ultraviolet index forecast for October 4th is 7, or high. The current time is 7:41 p.m. Central Daylight Time. 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The following reports of weather temperature and wind were made at 7 p.m. DFW Airport, cloudy, 73, dew point 72, relative humidity 96%, wind northeast at 6, pressure 30.04 inches and steady. Dallas Love Field, cloudy, 75, northeast at 6. Fort Worth Meacham, light rain and fog, 72, northwest at 7. Arlington, cloudy, 74, north at 6. McKinney, cloudy, 72, northeast at 7. Denton, fog, 71, north at 7. Elsewhere around the region, Wichita Falls, cloudy, 71, east at 7. Abilene, partly cloudy, 73, north at 7. Waco, cloudy, 73, north at 7. Tyler, fog, 72, northeast at 6. Once again at 7 p.m., DFW Airport, cloudy, 73, northeast at 6. Now let's check on your local forecast for the Dallas-Fort Worth Metroplex. Tonight, mostly cloudy with a 50% chance of showers. Lows in the upper 60s. North winds 5 to 10 miles an hour. Sunday, partly sunny. A 30% chance of showers in the morning. Highs in the lower 80s. North winds 5 to 10 miles an hour. Sunday night, mostly clear. Lows in the mid 60s. North winds around 5 miles an hour. Monday, sunny. Highs in the lower 80s. Northeast winds 5 to 10 miles an hour. And now the extended forecast. Monday night, clear. Lows in the lower 60s. Northeast winds around 5 miles an hour. Tuesday, sunny. Highs in the mid-80s. Tuesday night, clear. Lows in the lower 60s. Wednesday, sunny. Highs in the mid-80s. Wednesday night, clear. Lows in the lower 60s. Thursday, sunny. Highs in the mid-80s. Thursday night, mostly clear. Lows in the mid-60s. Friday, sunny. Highs in the upper 80s. Friday night, mostly clear. Lows in the upper 60s. Saturday, sunny. A 20% chance of showers in the afternoon. Highs in the upper 80s. The forecast key messages for North and Central Texas. Periods of rain will continue mainly across eastern North and Central Texas this afternoon. Locally heavy downpours may cause minor flooding, especially in recently saturated areas. Rain chances will end from northwest to southeast Sunday as drier air brings decreasing clouds and an end to the rain. Dry weather will prevail next week with cool mornings and increasing. The spotter information statement for North and Central Texas. Spotter activation is not expected at this time. The Dallas-Fort Worth climate summary for this evening, as of 7 p.m., October 3, 2026. Today's high temperature was 74 degrees and the low 69 degrees. 0.18 inches of precipitation fell today, which brings the monthly total to 3.67 inches. The total precipitation for the year now stands at 26.45 inches. The normal high temperature for tomorrow is 83 degrees, and the normal low is 62. The record high for tomorrow is 96, which last occurred in 1925, and the record low is 45, which occurred in 1987. Sunset tonight is at 7:10 p.m. Sunrise tomorrow is at 7:24 a.m. The ultraviolet index forecast for October 4th is 7, or high. The current time is 7:45 p.m. Central Daylight Time. 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

Elsewhere around the region, Wichita Falls, cloudy, 71, east at 7. Abilene, partly cloudy, 73, north at 7. Waco, cloudy, 73, north at 7. Tyler, fog, 72, northeast at 6. Once again at 7 p.m., DFW Airport, cloudy, 73, northeast at 6. Now let's check on your local forecast for the Dallas-Fort Worth Metroplex. Tonight, mostly cloudy with a 50% chance of showers. Lows in the upper 60s. North winds 5 to 10 miles an hour. Sunday, partly sunny. A 30% chance of showers in the morning. Highs in the lower 80s. North winds 5 to 10 miles an hour. Sunday night, mostly clear. Lows in the mid-60s. North winds around 5 miles an hour. Monday, sunny. Highs in the lower 80s. Northeast winds 5 to 10 miles an hour. And now the extended forecast. Monday night, clear. Lows in the lower 60s. Northeast winds around 5 miles an hour. Tuesday, sunny. Highs in the mid-80s. Tuesday night, clear. Lows in the lower 60s. Wednesday, sunny. Highs in the mid-80s. Wednesday night, clear. Lows in the lower 60s. Thursday, sunny. Highs in the mid-80s. Thursday night, mostly clear. Lows in the mid-60s. Friday, sunny. Highs in the upper 80s. Friday night, mostly clear. Lows in the upper 60s. Saturday, sunny. A 20% chance of showers in the afternoon. Highs in the upper 80s. The forecast key messages for North and Central Texas. Periods of rain will continue mainly across eastern North and Central Texas this afternoon. Locally heavy downpours may cause minor flooding, especially in recently saturated areas. Rain chances will end from northwest to southeast Sunday as drier air brings decreasing clouds and an end to the rain. Dry weather will prevail next week with cool mornings and increasing. The spotter information statement for North and Central Texas. Spotter activation is not expected at this time. The Dallas-Fort Worth climate summary for this evening, as of 7 p.m., October 3, 2026. Today's high temperature was 74 degrees and the low 69 degrees. 0.18 inches of precipitation fell today, which brings the monthly total to 3.67 inches. The total precipitation for the year now stands at 26.45 inches. The normal high temperature for tomorrow is 83 degrees, and the normal low is 62. The record high for tomorrow is 96, which last occurred in 1925, and the record low is 45, which occurred in 1987. Sunset tonight is at 7:10 p.m. Sunrise tomorrow is at 7:24 a.m. The ultraviolet index forecast for October 4th is 7, or high. The current time is 7:50 p.m. Central Daylight Time. 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The following reports of weather temperature and wind were made at 7 p.m. DFW Airport, cloudy, 73, dew point 72, relative humidity 96%, wind northeast at 6, pressure 30.04 inches and steady. Dallas Love Field, cloudy, 75, northeast at 6. Fort Worth Meacham, light rain and fog, 72, northwest at 7. Arlington, cloudy, 74, north at 6. McKinney, cloudy, 72, northeast at 7. Denton, fog, 71, north at 7. Elsewhere around the region, Wichita Falls, cloudy, 71, east at 7. Abilene, partly cloudy, 73, north at 7. Waco, cloudy, 73, north at 7. Tyler, fog, 72, northeast at 6. Once again at 7 p.m., DFW Airport, cloudy, 73, northeast at 6. Now let's check on your local forecast for the Dallas-Fort Worth Metroplex.

mostly cloudy with a 50% chance of showers. Lows in the upper 60s. North winds 5 to 10 miles an hour. Sunday, partly sunny. A 30% chance of showers in the morning. Highs in the lower 80s. North winds 5 to 10 miles an hour. Sunday night, mostly clear. Lows in the mid-60s. North winds around 5 miles an hour. Monday, sunny. Highs in the lower 80s. Northeast winds 5 to 10 miles an hour. And now the extended forecast. Monday night, clear. Lows in the lower 60s. Northeast winds around 5 miles an hour. Tuesday, sunny. Highs in the mid-80s. Tuesday night, clear. Lows in the lower 60s. Wednesday, sunny. Highs in the mid-80s. Wednesday night, clear. Lows in the lower 60s. Thursday, sunny. Highs in the mid-80s. Thursday night, mostly clear. Lows in the mid-60s. Friday, sunny. Highs in the upper 80s. Friday night, mostly clear. Lows in the upper 60s. Saturday, sunny. A 20% chance of showers in the afternoon. Highs in the upper 80s. The forecast key messages for North and Central Texas. Periods of rain will continue mainly across eastern North and Central Texas this afternoon. Locally heavy downpours may cause minor flooding, especially in recently saturated areas. Rain chances will end from northwest to southeast Sunday as drier air brings decreasing clouds and an end to the rain. Dry weather will prevail next week with cool mornings and increasing. The spotter information statement for North and Central Texas. Spotter activation is not expected at this time. The Dallas-Fort Worth climate summary for this evening, as of 7 p.m., October 3, 2026. Today's high temperature was 74 degrees and the low 69 degrees. 0.18 inches of precipitation fell today, which brings the monthly total to 3.67 inches. The total precipitation for the year now stands at 26.45 inches. The normal high temperature for tomorrow is 83 degrees, and the normal low is 62. The record high for tomorrow is 96, which last occurred in 1925, and the record low is 45, which occurred in 1987. Sunset tonight is at 7:10 p.m. Sunrise tomorrow is at 7:24 a.m. The ultraviolet index forecast for October 4th is 7, or high. The current time is 7:54 p.m. Central Daylight Time. 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The following reports of weather temperature and wind were made at 7 p.m. DFW Airport, cloudy, 73, dew point 72, relative humidity 96%, wind northeast at 6, pressure 30.04 inches and steady. Dallas Love Field, cloudy, 75, northeast at 6. Fort Worth Meacham, light rain and fog, 72, northwest at 7. Arlington, cloudy, 74, north at 6. McKinney, cloudy, 72, northeast at 7. Denton, fog, 71, north at 7. Elsewhere around the region, Wichita Falls, cloudy, 71, east at 7. Abilene, partly cloudy, 73, north at 7. Waco, cloudy, 73, north at 7. Tyler, fog, 72, northeast at 6. Once again at 7 p.m., DFW Airport, cloudy, 73, northeast at 6. Now let's check on your local forecast for the Dallas-Fort Worth Metroplex. Tonight, mostly cloudy with a 50% chance of showers. Lows in the upper 60s. North winds 5 to 10 miles an hour. Sunday, partly sunny. A 30% chance of showers in the morning. Highs in the lower 80s. North winds 5 to 10 miles an hour. Sunday night, mostly clear. Lows in the mid-60s. North winds around 5 miles an hour. Monday, sunny. Highs in the

northeast winds 5 to 10 miles an hour. And now the extended forecast. Monday night, clear. Lows in the lower 60s. Northeast winds around 5 miles an hour. Tuesday, sunny. Highs in the mid-80s. Tuesday night, clear. Lows in the lower 60s. Wednesday, sunny. Highs in the mid-80s. Wednesday night, clear. Lows in the lower 60s. Thursday, sunny. Highs in the mid-80s. Thursday night, mostly clear. Lows in the mid-60s. Friday, sunny. Highs in the upper 80s. Friday night, mostly clear. Lows in the upper 60s. Saturday, sunny. A 20% chance of showers in the afternoon. Highs in the upper 80s. The forecast key messages for North and Central Texas. Periods of rain will continue mainly across eastern North and Central Texas this afternoon. Locally heavy downpours may cause minor flooding, especially in recently saturated areas. Rain chances will end from northwest to southeast Sunday as drier air brings decreasing clouds and an end to the rain. Dry weather will prevail next week with cool mornings and increasing. The spotter information statement for North and Central Texas. Spotter activation is not expected at this time. The Dallas-Fort Worth climate summary for this evening, as of 7 p.m., October 3, 2026. Today's high temperature was 74 degrees and the low 69 degrees. 0.18 inches of precipitation fell today, which brings the monthly total to 3.67 inches. The total precipitation for the year now stands at 26.45 inches. The normal high temperature for tomorrow is 83 degrees, and the normal low is 62. The record high for tomorrow is 96, which last occurred in 1925, and the record low is 45, which occurred in 1987. Sunset tonight is at 7:10 p.m. Sunrise tomorrow is at 7:24 a.m. The ultraviolet index forecast for October 4th is 7, or high. The current time is 7:59 p.m. Central Daylight Time. 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The following reports of weather temperature and wind were made at 7 p.m. DFW Airport, cloudy, 73, dew point 72, relative humidity 96%, wind northeast at 6, pressure 30.04 inches and steady. Dallas Love Field, cloudy, 75, northeast at 6. Fort Worth Meacham, light rain and fog, 72, northwest at 7. Arlington, cloudy, 74, north at 6. McKinney, cloudy, 72, northeast at 7. Denton, fog, 71, north at 7. Elsewhere around the region, Wichita Falls, cloudy, 71, east at 7. Abilene, partly cloudy, 73, north at 7. Waco, cloudy, 73, north at 7. Tyler, fog, 72, northeast at 6. Once again at 7 p.m., DFW Airport, cloudy, 73, northeast at 6. Now let's check on your local forecast for the Dallas-Fort Worth Metroplex. Tonight, mostly cloudy with a 50% chance of showers. Lows in the upper 60s. North winds 5 to 10 miles an hour. Sunday, partly sunny. A 30% chance of showers in the morning. Highs in the lower 80s. North winds 5 to 10 miles an hour. Sunday night, mostly clear. Lows in the mid-60s. North winds around 5 miles an hour. Monday, sunny. Highs in the lower 80s. Northeast winds 5 to 10 miles an hour. And now the extended forecast. Monday night, clear. Lows in the lower 60s. Northeast winds around 5 miles an hour. Tuesday, sunny. Highs in the mid-80s. Tuesday night, clear. Lows in the lower 60s. Wednesday, sunny. Highs in the mid-80s. Wednesday night, clear.

lows in the lower 60s. Thursday, sunny. Highs in the mid-80s. Thursday night, mostly clear. Lows in the mid-60s. Friday, sunny. Highs in the upper 80s. Friday night, mostly clear. Lows in the upper 60s. Saturday, sunny. A 20% chance of showers in the afternoon. Highs in the upper 80s. The forecast key messages for North and Central Texas. Periods of rain will continue mainly across eastern North and Central Texas this afternoon. Locally heavy downpours may cause minor flooding, especially in recently saturated areas. Rain chances will end from northwest to southeast Sunday as drier air brings decreasing clouds and an end to the rain. Dry weather will prevail next week with cool mornings and increasing. The spotter information statement for North and Central Texas. Spotter activation is not expected at this time. The Dallas-Fort Worth climate summary for this evening, as of 7 p.m., October 3, 2026. Today's high temperature was 74 degrees and the low 69 degrees. 0.18 inches of precipitation fell today, which brings the monthly total to 3.67 inches. The total precipitation for the year now stands at 26.45 inches. The normal high temperature for tomorrow is 83 degrees, and the normal low is 62. The record high for tomorrow is 96, which last occurred in 1925, and the record low is 45, which occurred in 1987. Sunset tonight is at 7:10 p.m. Sunrise tomorrow is at 7:24 a.m. The ultraviolet index forecast for October 4th is 7, or high. The current time is 8:03 p.m. Central Daylight Time. 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The following reports of weather temperature and wind were made at 8 p.m. DFW Airport, cloudy, 73, dew point 71, relative humidity 93%, wind north at 8, pressure 30.05 inches and rising. Dallas Love Field, cloudy, 74, northeast at 5. Fort Worth Meacham, fog, 71, north at 6. Arlington, cloudy, 74, northwest at 8. McKinney, cloudy, 72, north at 7. Denton, cloudy, 71, north at 9. Elsewhere around the region, Wichita Falls, cloudy, 70, east at 6. Abilene, clear, 71, north at 3. Waco, cloudy, 73, north at 6. Tyler, light rain, 72, northeast at 9. Once again at 8 p.m., DFW Airport, cloudy, 73, north at 8. Now let's check on your local forecast for the Dallas-Fort Worth Metroplex. Tonight, mostly cloudy with a 50% chance of showers. Lows in the upper 60s. North winds 5 to 10 miles an hour. Sunday, partly sunny. A 30% chance of showers in the morning. Highs in the lower 80s. North winds 5 to 10 miles an hour. Sunday night, mostly clear. Lows in the mid-60s. North winds around 5 miles an hour. Monday, sunny. Highs in the lower 80s. Northeast winds 5 to 10 miles an hour. And now the extended forecast. Monday night, clear. Lows in the lower 60s. Northeast winds around 5 miles an hour. Tuesday, sunny. Highs in the mid-80s. Tuesday night, clear. Lows in the lower 60s. Wednesday, sunny. Highs in the mid-80s. Wednesday night, clear. Lows in the lower 60s. Thursday, sunny. Highs in the mid-80s. Thursday night, mostly clear. Lows in the mid-60s. Friday, sunny. Highs in the upper 80s. Friday night, mostly clear. Lows in the upper 60s. Saturday, sunny. A 20% chance of showers in the afternoon. Highs in the upper 80s. The forecast key messages for North and Central Texas.
period of rain will continue mainly across eastern North and Central Texas this afternoon. Locally, heavy downpours may cause minor flooding, especially in recently saturated areas. Rain chances will end from northwest to southeast Sunday as drier air brings decreasing clouds and an end to the rain. Dry weather will prevail next week with cool mornings and increasing. The spotter information statement for North and Central Texas. Spotter activation is not expected at this time. The Dallas-Fort Worth climate summary for this evening, as of 7 p.m., October 3, 2026. Today's high temperature was 74 degrees and the low 69 degrees. 0.18 inches of precipitation fell today, which brings the monthly total to 3.67 inches. The total precipitation for the year now stands at 26.45 inches. The normal high temperature for tomorrow is 83 degrees, and the normal low is 62. The record high for tomorrow is 96, which last occurred in 1925, and the record low is 45, which occurred in 1987. Sunset tonight is at 7:10 p.m. Sunrise tomorrow is at 7:24 a.m. The ultraviolet index forecast for October 4th is 7, or high. The current time is 8:08 p.m. Central Daylight Time. 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The following reports of weather temperature and wind were made at 8 p.m. DFW Airport, cloudy, 73, dew point 71, relative humidity 93%, wind north at 8, pressure 30.05 inches and rising. Dallas Love Field, cloudy, 74, northeast at 5. Fort Worth Meacham, fog, 71, north at 6. Arlington, cloudy, 74, northwest at 8. McKinney, cloudy, 72, north at 7. Denton, cloudy, 71, north at 9. Elsewhere around the region, Wichita Falls, cloudy, 70, east at 6. Abilene, clear, 71, north at 3. Waco, cloudy, 73, north at 6. Tyler, light rain, 72, northeast at 9. Once again at 8 p.m., DFW Airport, cloudy, 73, north at 8. Now let's check on your local forecast for the Dallas-Fort Worth Metroplex. Tonight, mostly cloudy with a 50% chance of showers. Lows in the upper 60s. North winds 5 to 10 miles an hour. Sunday, partly sunny. A 30% chance of showers in the morning. Highs in the lower 80s. North winds 5 to 10 miles an hour. Sunday night, mostly clear. Lows in the mid-60s. North winds around 5 miles an hour. Monday, sunny. Highs in the lower 80s. Northeast winds 5 to 10 miles an hour. And now the extended forecast. Monday night, clear. Lows in the lower 60s. Northeast winds around 5 miles an hour. Tuesday, sunny. Highs in the mid-80s. Tuesday night, clear. Lows in the lower 60s. Wednesday, sunny. Highs in the mid-80s. Wednesday night, clear. Lows in the lower 60s. Thursday, sunny. Highs in the mid-80s. Thursday night, mostly clear. Lows in the mid-60s. Friday, sunny. Highs in the upper 80s. Friday night, mostly clear. Lows in the upper 60s. Saturday, sunny. A 20% chance of showers in the afternoon. Highs in the upper 80s. The forecast key messages for North and Central Texas. Periods of rain will continue mainly across eastern North and Central Texas this afternoon. Locally, heavy downpours may cause minor flooding, especially in recently saturated areas. Rain chances will end from northwest to southeast Sunday as drier air brings decreasing clouds and an end to the rain. Dry weather will prevail next week with cool mornings and increasing. The spotter information statement for North and Central Texas. Spotter activation is not expected at this time.
The Dallas-Fort Worth climate summary for this evening.

As of 7 p.m., October 3rd, 2026, today's high temperature was 74 degrees and the low 69 degrees. 0.18 inches of precipitation fell today, which brings the monthly total to 3.67 inches. The total precipitation for the year now stands at 26.45 inches. The normal high temperature for tomorrow is 83 degrees, and the normal low is 62. The record high for tomorrow is 96, which last occurred in 1925, and the record low is 45, which occurred in 1987. Sunset tonight is at 7:10 p.m. Sunrise tomorrow is at 7:24 a.m. The ultraviolet index forecast for October 4th is 7, or high. The current time is 8:12 p.m. Central Daylight Time. 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The following reports of weather temperature and wind were made at 8 p.m. DFW Airport, cloudy, 73, dew point 71, relative humidity 93%, wind north at 8, pressure 30.05 inches and rising. Dallas Love Field, cloudy, 74, northeast at 5. Fort Worth Meacham, cloudy, 71, north at 8. Arlington, cloudy, 74, northwest at 8. McKinney, cloudy, 72, north at 7. Denton, cloudy, 71, north at 9. Elsewhere around the region, Wichita Falls, cloudy, 70, east at 6. Abilene, clear, 71, north at 3. Waco, cloudy, 73, north at 6. Tyler, light rain, 72, northeast at 9. Once again at 8 p.m., DFW Airport, cloudy, 73, north at 8. Now let's check on your local forecast for the Dallas-Fort Worth Metroplex. Tonight, mostly cloudy with a 50% chance of showers. Lows in the upper 60s. North winds 5 to 10 miles an hour. Sunday, partly sunny. A 30% chance of showers in the morning. Highs in the lower 80s. North winds 5 to 10 miles an hour. Sunday night, mostly clear. Lows in the mid 60s. North winds around 5 miles an hour. Monday, sunny. Highs in the lower 80s. Northeast winds 5 to 10 miles an hour. And now the extended forecast. Monday night, clear. Lows in the lower 60s. Northeast winds around 5 miles an hour. Tuesday, sunny. Highs in the mid-80s. Tuesday night, clear. Lows in the lower 60s. Wednesday, sunny. Highs in the mid-80s. Wednesday night, clear. Lows in the lower 60s. Thursday, sunny. Highs in the mid-80s. Thursday night, mostly clear. Lows in the mid-60s. Friday, sunny. Highs in the upper 80s. Friday night, mostly clear. Lows in the upper 60s. Saturday, sunny. A 20% chance of showers in the afternoon. Highs in the upper 80s. The forecast key messages for North and Central Texas. Periods of rain will continue mainly across eastern North and Central Texas this afternoon. Locally heavy downpours may cause minor flooding, especially in recently saturated areas. Rain chances will end from northwest to southeast Sunday as drier air brings decreasing clouds and an end to the rain. Dry weather will prevail next week with cool mornings and increasing. The spotter information statement for North and Central Texas. Spotter activation is not expected at this time. The Dallas-Fort Worth climate summary for this evening, as of 7 p.m., October 3, 2026. Today's high temperature was 74 degrees and the low 69 degrees. 0.18 inches of precipitation fell today, which brings the monthly total to 3.67 inches. The total precipitation for the year now stands at 26.45 inches. The normal high temperature for tomorrow is 83 degrees, and the normal low is 62. The record high for tomorrow is 96, which last occurred in 1925, and the record low

is 45, which occurred in 1987. Sunset tonight is at 7:10 p.m. Sunrise tomorrow is at 7:24 a.m. The ultraviolet index forecast for October 4th is 7, or high. The current time is 8:17 p.m. Central Daylight Time. 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The following reports of weather temperature and wind were made at 8 p.m. DFW Airport, cloudy, 73, dew point 71, relative humidity 93%, wind north at 8, pressure 30.05 inches and rising. Dallas Love Field, cloudy, 74, northeast at 5. Fort Worth Meacham, cloudy, 71, north at 8. Arlington, cloudy, 74, northwest at 8. McKinney, cloudy, 72, north at 7. Denton, cloudy, 71, north at 9. Elsewhere around the region, Wichita Falls, cloudy, 70, east at 6. Abilene, clear, 71, north at 3. Waco, cloudy, 73, north at 6. Tyler, light rain, 72, northeast at 9. Once again at 8 p.m., DFW Airport, cloudy, 73, north at 8. Now let's check on your local forecast for the Dallas-Fort Worth Metroplex. Tonight, mostly cloudy with a 50% chance of showers. Lows in the upper 60s. North winds 5 to 10 miles an hour. Sunday, partly sunny. A 30% chance of showers in the morning. Highs in the lower 80s. North winds 5 to 10 miles an hour. Sunday night, mostly clear. Lows in the mid 60s. North winds around 5 miles an hour. Monday, sunny. Highs in the lower 80s. Northeast winds 5 to 10 miles an hour. And now the extended forecast. Monday night, clear. Lows in the lower 60s. Northeast winds around 5 miles an hour. Tuesday, sunny. Highs in the mid-80s. Tuesday night, clear. Lows in the lower 60s. Wednesday, sunny. Highs in the mid-80s. Wednesday night, clear. Lows in the lower 60s. Thursday, sunny. Highs in the mid-80s. Thursday night, mostly clear. Lows in the mid-60s. Friday, sunny. Highs in the upper 80s. Friday night, mostly clear. Lows in the upper 60s. Saturday, sunny. A 20% chance of showers in the afternoon. Highs in the upper 80s. The forecast key messages for North and Central Texas. Periods of rain will continue mainly across eastern North and Central Texas this afternoon. Locally heavy downpours may cause minor flooding, especially in recently saturated areas. Rain chances will end from northwest to southeast Sunday as drier air brings decreasing clouds and an end to the rain. Dry weather will prevail next week with cool mornings and increasing. The spotter information statement for North and Central Texas. Spotter activation is not expected at this time. The Dallas-Fort Worth climate summary for this evening, as of 7 p.m., October 3, 2026. Today's high temperature was 74 degrees and the low 69 degrees. 0.18 inches of precipitation fell today, which brings the monthly total to 3.67 inches. The total precipitation for the year now stands at 26.45 inches. The normal high temperature for tomorrow is 83 degrees, and the normal low is 62. The record high for tomorrow is 96, which last occurred in 1925, and the record low is 45, which occurred in 1987. Sunset tonight is at 7:10 p.m. Sunrise tomorrow is at 7:24 a.m. The ultraviolet index forecast for October 4th is 7, or high. The current time is 8:21 p.m. Central Daylight Time. 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

The following reports of weather, temperature, and wind were made at 8 p.m. DFW Airport, cloudy, 73, dew point 71, relative humidity 93%, wind north at 8, pressure 30.05 inches and rising. Dallas Love Field, cloudy, 74, northeast at 5. Fort Worth Meacham, cloudy, 71, north at 8. Arlington, cloudy, 74, northwest at 8. McKinney, cloudy, 72, north at 7. Denton, cloudy, 71, north at 9. Elsewhere around the region, Wichita Falls, cloudy, 70, east at 6. Abilene, clear, 71, north at 3. Waco, cloudy, 73, north at 6. Tyler, light rain, 72, northeast at 9. Once again at 8 p.m., DFW Airport, cloudy, 73, north at 8. Now let's check on your local forecast for the Dallas-Fort Worth Metroplex. Tonight, mostly cloudy with a 50% chance of showers. Lows in the upper 60s. North winds 5 to 10 miles an hour. Sunday, partly sunny. A 30% chance of showers in the morning. Highs in the lower 80s. North winds 5 to 10 miles an hour. Sunday night, mostly clear. Lows in the mid-60s. North winds around 5 miles an hour. Monday, sunny. Highs in the lower 80s. Northeast winds 5 to 10 miles an hour. And now the extended forecast. Monday night, clear. Lows in the lower 60s. Northeast winds around 5 miles an hour. Tuesday, sunny. Highs in the mid-80s. Tuesday night, clear. Lows in the lower 60s. Wednesday, sunny. Highs in the mid-80s. Wednesday night, clear. Lows in the lower 60s. Thursday, sunny. Highs in the mid-80s. Thursday night, mostly clear. Lows in the mid-60s. Friday, sunny. Highs in the upper 80s. Friday night, mostly clear. Lows in the upper 60s. Saturday, sunny. A 20% chance of showers in the afternoon. Highs in the upper 80s. The forecast key messages for North and Central Texas. Periods of rain will continue mainly across eastern North and Central Texas this afternoon. Locally heavy downpours may cause minor flooding, especially in recently saturated areas. Rain chances will end from northwest to southeast Sunday as drier air brings decreasing clouds and an end to the rain. Dry weather will prevail next week with cool mornings and increasing. The spotter information statement for North and Central Texas. Spotter activation is not expected at this time. The Dallas-Fort Worth climate summary for this evening, as of 7 p.m., October 3, 2026. Today's high temperature was 74 degrees and the low 69 degrees. 0.18 inches of precipitation fell today, which brings the monthly total to 3.67 inches. The total precipitation for the year now stands at 26.45 inches. The normal high temperature for tomorrow is 83 degrees, and the normal low is 62. The record high for tomorrow is 96, which last occurred in 1925, and the record low is 45, which occurred in 1987. Sunset tonight is at 7:10 p.m. Sunrise tomorrow is at 7:24 a.m. The ultraviolet index forecast for October 4th is 7, or high. The current time is 8:26 p.m. Central Daylight Time. 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The following reports of weather, temperature, and wind were made at 8 p.m. DFW Airport, cloudy, 73, dew point 71, relative humidity 93%, wind north at 8, pressure 30.05 inches and rising. Dallas Love Field, cloudy, 74, northeast at 5. Fort Worth Meacham, cloudy, 71, north at 8. Arlington, cloudy, 74, northwest at 8. McKinney, cloudy, 72, north at 7.

Denton, cloudy, 71, north at 9. Elsewhere around the region, Wichita Falls, cloudy, 70, east at 6. Abilene, clear, 71, north at 3. Waco, cloudy, 73, north at 6. Tyler, light rain, 72, northeast at 9. Once again at 8 p.m., DFW Airport, cloudy, 73, north at 8. Now let's check on your local forecast for the Dallas-Fort Worth Metroplex. Tonight, mostly cloudy with a 50% chance of showers. Lows in the upper 60s. North winds 5 to 10 miles an hour. Sunday, partly sunny. A 30% chance of showers in the morning. Highs in the lower 80s. North winds 5 to 10 miles an hour. Sunday night, mostly clear. Lows in the mid-60s. North winds around 5 miles an hour. Monday, sunny. Highs in the lower 80s. Northeast winds 5 to 10 miles an hour. And now the extended forecast. Monday night, clear. Lows in the lower 60s. Northeast winds around 5 miles an hour. Tuesday, sunny. Highs in the mid-80s. Tuesday night, clear. Lows in the lower 60s. Wednesday, sunny. Highs in the mid-80s. Wednesday night, clear. Lows in the lower 60s. Thursday, sunny. Highs in the mid-80s. Thursday night, mostly clear. Lows in the mid-60s. Friday, sunny. Highs in the upper 80s. Friday night, mostly clear. Lows in the upper 60s. Saturday, sunny. A 20% chance of showers in the afternoon. Highs in the upper 80s. The forecast key messages for North and Central Texas. Periods of rain will continue mainly across eastern North and Central Texas this afternoon. Locally heavy downpours may cause minor flooding, especially in recently saturated areas. Rain chances will end from northwest to southeast Sunday as drier air brings decreasing clouds and an end to the rain. Dry weather will prevail next week with cool mornings and increasing. The spotter information statement for North and Central Texas. Spotter activation is not expected at this time. The Dallas-Fort Worth climate summary for this evening, as of 7 p.m., October 3, 2026. Today's high temperature was 74 degrees and the low 69 degrees. 0.18 inches of precipitation fell today, which brings the monthly total to 3.67 inches. The total precipitation for the year now stands at 26.45 inches. The normal high temperature for tomorrow is 83 degrees, and the normal low is 62. The record high for tomorrow is 96, which last occurred in 1925, and the record low is 45, which occurred in 1987. Sunset tonight is at 7:10 p.m. Sunrise tomorrow is at 7:24 a.m. The ultraviolet index forecast for October 4th is 7, or high. The current time is 8:30 p.m. Central Daylight Time. 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The following reports of weather temperature and wind were made at 8 p.m. DFW Airport, cloudy, 73, dew point 71, relative humidity 93%, wind north at 8, pressure 30.05 inches and rising. Dallas Love Field, cloudy, 74, northeast at 5. Fort Worth Meacham, cloudy, 71, north at 8. Arlington, cloudy, 74, northwest at 8. McKinney, cloudy, 72, north at 7. Denton, cloudy, 71, north at 9. Elsewhere around the region, Wichita Falls, cloudy, 70, east at 6. Abilene, clear, 71, north at 3. Waco, cloudy, 73, north at 6. Tyler, light rain, 72, northeast at 9. Once again at 8 p.m., DFW Airport, cloudy, 73, north at 8. Now let's check on your local forecast for the Dallas-Fort Worth Metroplex.
Tonight, mostly cloudy with a 50% chance of showers. Lows in the upper 60s. North winds 5 to 10 miles an hour. Sunday, partly sunny. A 30% chance of showers in the morning. Highs in the lower 80s. North winds 5 to 10 miles an hour. Sunday night, mostly clear. Lows in the mid-60s. North winds around 5 miles an hour. Monday, sunny. Highs in the lower 80s. Northeast winds 5 to 10 miles an hour. And now the extended forecast. Monday night, clear. Lows in the lower 60s. Northeast winds around 5 miles an hour. Tuesday, sunny. Highs in the mid-80s. Tuesday night, clear. Lows in the lower 60s. Wednesday, sunny. Highs in the mid-80s. Wednesday night, clear. Lows in the lower 60s. Thursday, sunny. Highs in the mid-80s. Thursday night, mostly clear. Lows in the mid-60s. Friday, sunny. Highs in the upper 80s. Friday night, mostly clear. Lows in the upper 60s. Saturday, sunny. A 20% chance of showers. Highs in the upper 80s. Friday night, mostly clear. Lows in the upper 60s. Saturday, sunny. A 20% chance of showers in the afternoon. Highs in the upper 80s. The forecast key messages for North and Central Texas. Periods of rain will continue mainly across eastern North and Central Texas this afternoon. Locally heavy downpours may cause minor flooding, especially in recently saturated areas. Rain chances will end from northwest to southeast Sunday as drier air brings decreasing clouds and an end to the rain. Dry weather will prevail next week with cool mornings and increasing. The spotter information statement for North and Central Texas. Spotter activation is not expected at this time. The Dallas-Fort Worth climate summary for this evening, as of 7 p.m., October 3, 2026. Today's high temperature was 74 degrees and the low 69 degrees. 0.18 inches of precipitation fell today, which brings the monthly total to 3.67 inches. The total precipitation for the year now stands at 26.45 inches. The normal high temperature for tomorrow is 83 degrees, and the normal low is 62. The record high for tomorrow is 96, which last occurred in 1925, and the record low is 45, which occurred in 1987. Sunset tonight is at 7:10 p.m. Sunrise tomorrow is at 7:24 a.m. The ultraviolet index forecast for October 4th is 7, or high. The current time is 8:34 p.m. Central Daylight Time. 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The following reports of weather temperature and wind were made at 8 p.m. DFW Airport, cloudy, 73, dew point 71, relative humidity 93%, wind north at 8, pressure 30.05 inches and rising. Dallas Love Field, cloudy, 74, northeast at 5. Fort Worth Meacham, cloudy, 71, north at 8. Arlington, cloudy, 74, northwest at 8. McKinney, cloudy, 72, north at 7. Denton, cloudy, 71, north at 9. Elsewhere around the region, Wichita Falls, cloudy, 70, east at 6. Abilene, clear, 71, north at 3. Waco, cloudy, 73, north at 6. Tyler, light rain, 72, northeast at 9. Once again at 8 p.m., DFW Airport, cloudy, 73, north at 8. Now let's check on your local forecast for the Dallas-Fort Worth Metroplex. Tonight, mostly cloudy with a 50% chance of showers. Lows in the upper 60s. North winds 5 to 10 miles an hour. Sunday, partly sunny. A 30% chance of showers in the morning. Highs in the lower 80s. North winds 5 to 10 miles an hour. Sunday.

mostly clear. Lows in the mid-60s. North winds around 5 miles an hour. Monday, sunny. Highs in the lower 80s. Northeast winds 5 to 10 miles an hour. And now the extended forecast. Monday night, clear. Lows in the lower 60s. Northeast winds around 5 miles an hour. Tuesday, sunny. Highs in the mid-80s. Tuesday night, clear. Lows in the lower 60s. Wednesday, sunny. Highs in the mid-80s. Wednesday night, clear. Lows in the lower 60s. Thursday, sunny. Highs in the mid-80s. Thursday night, mostly clear. Lows in the mid-60s. Friday, sunny. Highs in the upper 80s. Friday night, mostly clear. Lows in the upper 60s. Saturday, sunny. A 20% chance of showers in the afternoon. Highs in the upper 80s. The forecast key messages for North and Central Texas. Periods of rain will continue mainly across eastern North and Central Texas this afternoon. Locally heavy downpours may cause minor flooding, especially in recently saturated areas. Rain chances will end from northwest to southeast Sunday as drier air brings decreasing clouds and an end to the rain. Dry weather will prevail next week with cool mornings and increasing. The spotter information statement for North and Central Texas. Spotter activation is not expected at this time. The Dallas-Fort Worth climate summary for this evening, as of 7 p.m., October 3, 2026. Today's high temperature was 74 degrees and the low 69 degrees. 0.18 inches of precipitation fell today, which brings the monthly total to 3.67 inches. The total precipitation for the year now stands at 26.45 inches. The normal high temperature for tomorrow is 83 degrees, and the normal low is 62. The record high for tomorrow is 96, which last occurred in 1925, and the record low is 45, which occurred in 1987. Sunset tonight is at 7:10 p.m. Sunrise tomorrow is at 7:24 a.m. The ultraviolet index forecast for October 4th is 7, or high. The current time is 8:39 p.m. Central Daylight Time. 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The following reports of weather temperature and wind were made at 8 p.m. DFW Airport, cloudy, 73, dew point 71, relative humidity 93%, wind north at 8, pressure 30.05 inches and rising. Dallas Love Field, cloudy, 74, northeast at 5. Fort Worth Meacham, cloudy, 71, north at 8. Arlington, cloudy, 74, northwest at 8. McKinney, cloudy, 72, north at 7. Denton, cloudy, 71, north at 9. Elsewhere around the region, Wichita Falls, cloudy, 70, east at 6. Abilene, clear, 71, north at 3. Waco, cloudy, 73, north at 6. Tyler, light rain, 72, northeast at 9. Once again at 8 p.m., DFW Airport, cloudy, 73, north at 8. Now let's check on your local forecast for the Dallas-Fort Worth Metroplex. Tonight, mostly cloudy with a 50% chance of showers. Lows in the upper 60s. North winds 5 to 10 miles an hour. Sunday, partly sunny. A 30% chance of showers in the morning. Highs in the lower 80s. North winds 5 to 10 miles an hour. Sunday night, mostly clear. Lows in the mid-60s. North winds around 5 miles an hour. Monday, sunny. Highs in the lower 80s. Northeast winds 5 to 10 miles an hour. And now the extended forecast. Monday night, clear. Lows in the lower 60s. Northeast winds around 5 miles an hour. Tuesday, sunny. Highs in the mid-80s. Tuesday night, clear. Lows in the lower 60s.

Wednesday, sunny. Highs in the mid-80s. Wednesday night, clear. Lows in the lower 60s. Thursday, sunny. Highs in the mid-80s. Thursday night, mostly clear. Lows in the mid-60s. Friday, sunny. Highs in the upper 80s. Friday night, mostly clear. Lows in the upper 60s. Saturday, sunny. A 20% chance of showers in the afternoon. Highs in the upper 80s. The forecast key messages for North and Central Texas. Periods of rain will continue mainly across eastern North and Central Texas this afternoon. Locally heavy downpours may cause minor flooding, especially in recently saturated areas. Rain chances will end from northwest to southeast Sunday as drier air brings decreasing clouds and an end to the rain. Dry weather will prevail next week with cool mornings and increasing. The spotter information statement for North and Central Texas. Spotter activation is not expected at this time. The Dallas-Fort Worth climate summary for this evening, as of 7 p.m., October 3, 2026. Today's high temperature was 74 degrees and the low 69 degrees. 0.18 inches of precipitation fell today, which brings the monthly total to 3.67 inches. The total precipitation for the year now stands at 26.45 inches. The normal high temperature for tomorrow is 83 degrees, and the normal low is 62. The record high for tomorrow is 96, which last occurred in 1925, and the record low is 45, which occurred in 1987. Sunset tonight is at 7:10 p.m. Sunrise tomorrow is at 7:24 a.m. The ultraviolet index forecast for October 4th is 7, or high. The current time is 8:43 p.m. Central Daylight Time. 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The following reports of weather temperature and wind were made at 8 p.m. DFW Airport, cloudy, 73, dew point 71, relative humidity 93%, wind north at 8, pressure 30.05 inches and rising. Dallas Love Field, cloudy, 74, northeast at 5. Fort Worth Meacham, cloudy, 71, north at 8. Arlington, cloudy, 74, northwest at 8. McKinney, cloudy, 72, north at 7. Denton, cloudy, 71, north at 9. Elsewhere around the region, Wichita Falls, cloudy, 70, east at 6. Abilene, clear, 71, north at 3. Waco, cloudy, 73, north at 6. Tyler, light rain, 72, northeast at 9. Once again at 8 p.m., DFW Airport, cloudy, 73, north at 8. Now let's check on your local forecast for the Dallas-Fort Worth Metroplex. Tonight, mostly cloudy with a 50% chance of showers. Lows in the upper 60s. North winds 5 to 10 miles an hour. Sunday, partly sunny. A 30% chance of showers in the morning. Highs in the lower 80s. North winds 5 to 10 miles an hour. Sunday night, mostly clear. Lows in the mid-60s. North winds around 5 miles an hour. Monday, sunny. Highs in the lower 80s. Northeast winds 5 to 10 miles an hour. And now the extended forecast. Monday night, clear. Lows in the lower 60s. Northeast winds around 5 miles an hour. Tuesday, sunny. Highs in the mid-80s. Tuesday night, clear. Lows in the lower 60s. Wednesday, sunny. Highs in the mid-80s. Wednesday night, clear. Lows in the lower 60s. Thursday, sunny. Highs in the mid-80s. Thursday night, mostly clear. Lows in the mid-60s. Friday, sunny. Highs in the upper 80s. Friday night, mostly clear. Lows in the upper 60s. Saturday, sunny. A 20% chance of showers in the afternoon.

degrees. 0.18 inches of precipitation fell today, which brings the monthly total to 3.67 inches. The total precipitation for the year now stands at 26.45 inches. The normal high temperature for tomorrow is 83 degrees, and the normal low is 62. The record high for tomorrow is 96, which last occurred in 1925, and the record low is 45, which occurred in 1987. Sunset tonight is at 7:10 p.m. Sunrise tomorrow is at 7:24 a.m. The ultraviolet index forecast for October 4th is 7, or high. The current time is 8:48 p.m. Central Daylight Time. 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The following reports of weather temperature and wind were made at 8 p.m. DFW Airport, cloudy, 73, dew point 71, relative humidity 93%, wind north at 8, pressure 30.05 inches and rising. Dallas Love Field, cloudy, 74, northeast at 5. Fort Worth Meacham, cloudy, 71, north at 8. Arlington, cloudy, 74, northwest at 8. McKinney, cloudy, 72, north at 7. Denton, cloudy, 71, north at 9. Elsewhere around the region, Wichita Falls, cloudy, 70, east at 6. Abilene, clear, 71, north at 3. Waco, cloudy, 73, north at 6. Tyler, light rain, 72, northeast at 9. Once again at 8 p.m., DFW Airport, cloudy, 73, north at 8. Now let's check on your local forecast for the Dallas-Fort Worth Metroplex. Tonight, mostly cloudy with a 50% chance of showers. Lows in the upper 60s. North winds 5 to 10 miles an hour. Sunday, partly sunny. A 30% chance of showers in the morning. Highs in the lower 80s. North winds 5 to 10 miles an hour. Sunday night, mostly clear. Lows in the mid-60s. North winds around 5 miles an hour. Monday, sunny. Highs in the lower 80s. Northeast winds 5 to 10 miles an hour. And now the extended forecast. Monday night, clear. Lows in the lower 60s. Northeast winds around 5 miles an hour. Tuesday, sunny. Highs in the mid-80s. Tuesday night, clear. Lows in the lower 60s. Wednesday, sunny. Highs in the mid-80s. Wednesday night, clear. Lows in the lower 60s. Thursday, sunny. Highs in the mid-80s. Thursday night, mostly clear. Lows in the mid-60s. Friday, sunny. Highs in the upper 80s. Friday night, mostly clear. Lows in the upper 60s. Saturday, sunny. A 20% chance of showers in the afternoon. Highs in the upper 80s. The forecast key messages for North and Central Texas. Periods of rain will continue mainly across eastern North and Central Texas this afternoon. Locally heavy downpours may cause minor flooding, especially in recently saturated areas. Rain chances will end from northwest to southeast Sunday as drier air brings decreasing clouds and an end to the rain. Dry weather will prevail next week with cool mornings and increasing. The spotter information statement for North and Central Texas. Spotter activation is not expected at this time. The Dallas-Fort Worth climate summary for this evening, as of 7 p.m., October 3, 2026. Today's high temperature was 74 degrees and the low 69 degrees. 0.18 inches of precipitation fell today, which brings the monthly total to 3.67 inches. The total precipitation for the year now stands at 26.45 inches. The normal high temperature for tomorrow is 83 degrees, and the normal low is 62. The record high for tomorrow is 96, which last occurred in 1925, and the record low is 45, which occurred in 1987. Sunset tonight is at 7:10 p.m. Sunrise

Tomorrow is at 7:24 a.m. The ultraviolet index forecast for October 4th is 7, or high. The current time is 8:52 p.m. Central Daylight Time. 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The following reports of weather temperature and wind were made at 8 p.m. DFW Airport, cloudy, 73, dew point 71, relative humidity 93%, wind north at 8, pressure 30.05 inches and rising. Dallas Love Field, cloudy, 74, northeast at 5. Fort Worth Meacham, cloudy, 71, north at 8. Arlington, cloudy, 74, northwest at 8. McKinney, cloudy, 72, north at 7. Denton, cloudy, 71, north at 9. Elsewhere around the region, Wichita Falls, cloudy, 70, east at 6. Abilene, clear, 71, north at 3. Waco, cloudy, 73, north at 6. Tyler, light rain, 72, northeast at 9. Once again at 8 p.m., DFW Airport, cloudy, 73, north at 8. Now let's check on your local forecast for the Dallas-Fort Worth Metroplex. Tonight, mostly cloudy with a 50% chance of showers. Lows in the upper 60s. North winds 5 to 10 miles an hour. Sunday, partly sunny. A 30% chance of showers in the morning. Highs in the lower 80s. North winds 5 to 10 miles an hour. Sunday night, mostly clear. Lows in the mid-60s. North winds around 5 miles an hour. Monday, sunny. Highs in the lower 80s. Northeast winds 5 to 10 miles an hour. And now the extended forecast. Monday night, clear. Lows in the lower 60s. Northeast winds around 5 miles an hour. Tuesday, sunny. Highs in the mid-80s. Tuesday night, clear. Lows in the lower 60s. Wednesday, sunny. Highs in the mid-80s. Wednesday night, clear. Lows in the lower 60s. Thursday, sunny. Highs in the mid-80s. Thursday night, mostly clear. Lows in the mid-60s. Friday, sunny. Highs in the upper 80s. Friday night, mostly clear. Lows in the upper 60s. Saturday, sunny. A 20% chance of showers in the afternoon. Highs in the upper 80s. The forecast key messages for North and Central Texas. Periods of rain will continue mainly across eastern North and Central Texas this afternoon. Locally heavy downpours may cause minor flooding, especially in recently saturated areas. Rain chances will end from northwest to southeast Sunday as drier air brings decreasing clouds and an end to the rain. Dry weather will prevail next week with cool mornings and increasing. The spotter information statement for North and Central Texas. Spotter activation is not expected at this time. The Dallas-Fort Worth climate summary for this evening, as of 7 p.m., October 3, 2026. Today's high temperature was 74 degrees and the low 69 degrees. 0.18 inches of precipitation fell today, which brings the monthly total to 3.67 inches. The total precipitation for the year now stands at 26.45 inches. The normal high temperature for tomorrow is 83 degrees, and the normal low is 62. The record high for tomorrow is 96, which last occurred in 1925, and the record low is 45, which occurred in 1987. Sunset tonight is at 7:10 p.m. Sunrise tomorrow is at 7:24 a.m. The ultraviolet index forecast for October 4th is 7, or high. The current time is 8:57 p.m. Central Daylight Time. 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The following reports of weather temperature and wind were made at 8 p.m. DFW Airport, cloudy, 7.

93, dew point 71, relative humidity 93%, wind north at 8, pressure 30.05 inches and rising. Dallas Love Field, cloudy, 74, northeast at 5. Fort Worth Meacham, cloudy, 71, north at 8. Arlington, cloudy, 74, northwest at 8. McKinney, cloudy, 72, north at 7. Denton, cloudy, 71, north at 9. Elsewhere around the region, Wichita Falls, cloudy, 70, east at 6. Abilene, clear, 71, north at 3. Waco, cloudy, 73, north at 6. Tyler, light rain, 72, northeast at 9. Once again at 8 p.m., DFW Airport, cloudy, 73, north at 8. Now let's check on your local forecast for the Dallas-Fort Worth Metroplex. Tonight, mostly cloudy with a 50% chance of showers. Lows in the upper 60s. North winds 5 to 10 miles an hour. Sunday, partly sunny. A 30% chance of showers in the morning. Highs in the lower 80s. North winds 5 to 10 miles an hour. Sunday night, mostly clear. Lows in the mid-60s. North winds around 5 miles an hour. Monday, sunny. Highs in the lower 80s. Northeast winds 5 to 10 miles an hour. And now the extended forecast. Monday night, clear. Lows in the lower 60s. Northeast winds around 5 miles an hour. Tuesday, sunny. Highs in the mid-80s. Tuesday night, clear. Lows in the lower 60s. Wednesday, sunny. Highs in the mid-80s. Wednesday night, clear. Lows in the lower 60s. Thursday, sunny. Highs in the mid-80s. Thursday night, mostly clear. Lows in the mid-60s. Friday, sunny. Highs in the upper 80s. Friday night, mostly clear. Lows in the upper 60s. Saturday, sunny. A 20% chance of showers in the afternoon. Highs in the upper 80s. The forecast key messages for North and Central Texas. Periods of rain will continue mainly across eastern North and Central Texas this afternoon. Locally heavy downpours may cause minor flooding, especially in recently saturated areas. Rain chances will end from northwest to southeast Sunday as drier air brings decreasing clouds and an end to the rain. Dry weather will prevail next week with cool mornings and increasing. The spotter information statement for North and Central Texas. Spotter activation is not expected at this time. The Dallas-Fort Worth climate summary for this evening, as of 7 p.m., October 3, 2026. Today's high temperature was 74 degrees and the low 69 degrees. 0.18 inches of precipitation fell today, which brings the monthly total to 3.67 inches. The total precipitation for the year now stands at 26.45 inches. The normal high temperature for tomorrow is 83 degrees, and the normal low is 62. The record high for tomorrow is 96, which last occurred in 1925, and the record low is 45, which occurred in 1987. Sunset tonight is at 7:10 p.m. Sunrise tomorrow is at 7:24 a.m. The ultraviolet index forecast for October 4th is 7, or high. The current time is 9:01 p.m. Central Daylight Time. 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The following reports of weather temperature and wind were made at 8 p.m. DFW Airport, cloudy, 73, dew point 71, relative humidity 93%, wind north at 8, pressure 30.05 inches and rising. Dallas Love Field, cloudy, 74, northeast at 5. Fort Worth Meacham, cloudy, 71, north at 8. Arlington, cloudy, 74, northwest at 8. McKinney, cloudy, 72, north at 7. Denton, cloudy, 71, north at 9.
Elsewhere around the region, Wichita Falls,

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The current time is 9:12 p.m. Central Daylight Time. 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The following reports of weather temperature and wind were made at 9 p.m. DFW Airport, cloudy, 72, dew point 71, relative humidity 97%, wind northeast at 8, pressure 30.07 inches and rising. Dallas Love Field, cloudy, 73, northeast at 5. Fort Worth Meacham, fog, 71, north at 7. Arlington, cloudy, 74, north at 7. McKinney, cloudy, 71, northeast at 7. Denton, cloudy, 71, northeast at 6. Elsewhere around the region, Wichita Falls, light rain, 70, east at 7. Abilene, clear, 70, east at 3. Waco, cloudy, 73, north at 6. Tyler, cloudy, 71, northeast at 8. Once again at 9 p.m., DFW Airport, cloudy, 72, northeast at 8. Now let's check on your local forecast for the Dallas-Fort Worth Metroplex. Tonight, mostly cloudy with a 50% chance of showers. Lows in the upper 60s. North winds 5 to 10 miles an hour. Sunday, partly sunny. A 30% chance of showers in the morning. Highs in the lower 80s. North winds 5 to 10 miles an hour. Sunday night, mostly clear. Lows in the mid 60s. North winds around 5 miles an hour. Monday, sunny. Highs in the lower 80s. Northeast winds 5 to 10 miles an hour. And now the extended forecast. Monday night, clear. Lows in the lower 60s. Northeast winds around 5 miles an hour. Tuesday, sunny. Highs in the mid 80s. Tuesday night, clear. Lows in the lower 60s. Wednesday, sunny. Highs in the mid 80s. Wednesday night, clear. Lows in the lower 60s. Thursday, sunny. Highs in the mid 80s. Thursday night, mostly clear. Lows in the mid 60s. Friday, sunny. Highs in the upper 80s. Friday night, mostly clear. Lows in the upper 60s. Saturday, sunny. A 20% chance of showers in the afternoon. Highs in the upper 80s. The forecast key messages for North and Central Texas. Periods of rain will continue mainly across eastern North and Central Texas this afternoon. Locally heavy downpours may cause minor flooding, especially in recently saturated areas. Rain chances will end from northwest to southeast Sunday as drier air brings decreasing clouds and an end to the rain. Dry weather will prevail next week with cool mornings and increasing. The spotter information statement for North and Central Texas. Spotter activation is not expected at this time. The Dallas-Fort Worth climate summary for this evening, as of 7 p.m., October 3, 2026. Today's high temperature was 74 degrees and the low 69 degrees. 0.18 inches of precipitation fell today, which brings the monthly total to 3.67 inches. The total precipitation for the year now stands at 26.45 inches. The normal high temperature for tomorrow is 83 degrees, and the normal low is 62. The record high for tomorrow is 96, which last occurred in 1925, and the record low is 45, which occurred in 1987. Sunset tonight is at 7:10 p.m. Sunrise tomorrow is at 7:24 a.m. The ultraviolet index forecast for October 4th is 7, or high. The current time is 9:17 p.m. Central Daylight Time. 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The following reports of weather temperature and wind were made at 9 p.m.
DFW Airport, cloudy, 72, dew point 71, relative humidity 97%, wind

Northeast at 8, pressure 30.07 inches and rising. Dallas Love Field, cloudy, 73, Northeast at 5. Fort Worth Meacham, fog, 71, north at 7. Arlington, cloudy, 74, north at 7. McKinney, cloudy, 71, northeast at 7. Denton, cloudy, 71, northeast at 6. Elsewhere around the region, Wichita Falls, light rain, 70, east at 7. Abilene, clear, 70, east at 3. Waco, cloudy, 73, north at 6. Tyler, cloudy, 71, northeast at 8. Once again at 9 p.m., DFW Airport, cloudy, 72, northeast at 8. Now let's check on your local forecast for the Dallas-Fort Worth Metroplex. Tonight, mostly cloudy with a 50% chance of showers. Lows in the upper 60s. North winds 5 to 10 miles an hour. Sunday, partly sunny. A 30% chance of showers in the morning. Highs in the lower 80s. North winds 5 to 10 miles an hour. Sunday night, mostly clear. Lows in the mid-60s. North winds around 5 miles an hour. Monday, sunny. Highs in the lower 80s. Northeast winds 5 to 10 miles an hour. And now the extended forecast. Monday night, clear. Lows in the lower 60s. Northeast winds around 5 miles an hour. Tuesday, sunny. Highs in the mid-80s. Tuesday night, clear. Lows in the lower 60s. Wednesday, sunny. Highs in the mid-80s. Wednesday night, clear. Lows in the lower 60s. Thursday, sunny. Highs in the mid-80s. Thursday night, mostly clear. Lows in the mid-60s. Friday, sunny. Highs in the upper 80s. Friday night, mostly clear. Lows in the upper 60s. Saturday, sunny. A 20% chance of showers in the afternoon. Highs in the upper 80s. The forecast key messages for North and Central Texas. Periods of rain will continue mainly across eastern North and Central Texas this afternoon. Locally heavy downpours may cause minor flooding, especially in recently saturated areas. Rain chances will end from northwest to southeast Sunday as drier air brings decreasing clouds and an end to the rain. Dry weather will prevail next week with cool mornings and increasing. The spotter information statement for North and Central Texas. Spotter activation is not expected at this time. The Dallas-Fort Worth climate summary for this evening, as of 7 p.m., October 3, 2026. Today's high temperature was 74 degrees and the low 69 degrees. 0.18 inches of precipitation fell today, which brings the monthly total to 3.67 inches. The total precipitation for the year now stands at 26.45 inches. The normal high temperature for tomorrow is 83 degrees, and the normal low is 62. The record high for tomorrow is 96, which last occurred in 1925, and the record low is 45, which occurred in 1987. Sunset tonight is at 7:10 p.m. Sunrise tomorrow is at 7:24 a.m. The ultraviolet index forecast for October 4th is 7, or high. The current time is 9:21 p.m. Central Daylight Time. 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The following reports of weather temperature and wind were made at 9 p.m. DFW Airport, cloudy, 72, dew point 71, relative humidity 97%, wind northeast at 8, pressure 30.07 inches and rising. Dallas Love Field, cloudy, 73, northeast at 5. Fort Worth Meacham, fog, 71, north at 7. Arlington, cloudy, 74, north at 7. McKinney, cloudy, 71, northeast at 7. Denton, cloudy, 71, northeast at 6. Elsewhere around the region, Wichita Falls, light rain, 70, east at 7.

Abilene, clear, 70, east at 3. Waco, cloudy, 73, north at 6. Tyler, cloudy, 71, northeast at 8. Once again at 9 p.m., DFW Airport, cloudy, 72, northeast at 8. Now let's check on your local forecast for the Dallas-Fort Worth Metroplex. Tonight, mostly cloudy with a 50% chance of showers. Lows in the upper 60s. North winds 5 to 10 miles an hour. Sunday, partly sunny. A 30% chance of showers in the morning. Highs in the lower 80s. North winds 5 to 10 miles an hour. Sunday night, mostly clear. Lows in the mid-60s. North winds around 5 miles an hour. Monday, sunny. Highs in the lower 80s. Northeast winds 5 to 10 miles an hour. And now the extended forecast. Monday night, clear. Lows in the lower 60s. Northeast winds around 5 miles an hour. Tuesday, sunny. Highs in the mid-80s. Tuesday night, clear. Lows in the lower 60s. Wednesday, sunny. Highs in the mid-80s. Wednesday night, clear. Lows in the lower 60s. Thursday, sunny. Highs in the mid-80s. Thursday night, mostly clear. Lows in the mid-60s. Friday, sunny. Highs in the upper 80s. Friday night, mostly clear. Lows in the upper 60s. Saturday, sunny. A 20% chance of showers in the afternoon. Highs in the upper 80s. The forecast key messages for North and Central Texas. Periods of rain will continue mainly across eastern North and Central Texas this afternoon. Locally heavy downpours may cause minor flooding, especially in recently saturated areas. Rain chances will end from northwest to southeast Sunday as drier air brings decreasing clouds and an end to the rain. Dry weather will prevail next week with cool mornings and increasing. The spotter information statement for North and Central Texas. Spotter activation is not expected at this time. The Dallas-Fort Worth climate summary for this evening, as of 7 p.m., October 3, 2026. Today's high temperature was 74 degrees and the low 69 degrees. 0.18 inches of precipitation fell today, which brings the monthly total to 3.67 inches. The total precipitation for the year now stands at 26.45 inches. The normal high temperature for tomorrow is 83 degrees, and the normal low is 62. The record high for tomorrow is 96, which last occurred in 1925, and the record low is 45, which occurred in 1987. Sunset tonight is at 7:10 p.m. Sunrise tomorrow is at 7:24 a.m. The ultraviolet index forecast for October 4th is 7, or high. The current time is 9:25 p.m. Central Daylight Time. 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The following reports of weather temperature and wind were made at 9 p.m. DFW Airport, cloudy, 72, dew point 71, relative humidity 97%, wind northeast at 8, pressure 30.07 inches and rising. Dallas Love Field, cloudy, 73, northeast at 5. Fort Worth Meacham, fog, 71, north at 7. Arlington, cloudy, 74, north at 7. McKinney, cloudy, 71, northeast at 7. Denton, cloudy, 71, northeast at 6. Elsewhere around the region, Wichita Falls, light rain, 70, east at 7. Abilene, clear, 70, east at 3. Waco, cloudy, 73, north at 6. Tyler, cloudy, 71, northeast at 8. Once again at 9 p.m., DFW Airport, cloudy, 72, northeast at 8. Now let's check on your local forecast for the Dallas-Fort Worth Metroplex. Tonight, mostly cloudy with a 50% chance of showers. Lows in the upper 60s. North winds 5 to 10 miles.

Sunday, partly sunny. A 30% chance of showers in the morning. Highs in the lower 80s. North winds 5 to 10 miles an hour. Sunday night, mostly clear. Lows in the mid-60s. North winds around 5 miles an hour. Monday, sunny. Highs in the lower 80s. Northeast winds 5 to 10 miles an hour. And now the extended forecast. Monday night, clear. Lows in the lower 60s. Northeast winds around 5 miles an hour. Tuesday, sunny. Highs in the mid-80s. Tuesday night, clear. Lows in the lower 60s. Wednesday, sunny. Highs in the mid-80s. Wednesday night, clear. Lows in the lower 60s. Thursday, sunny. Highs in the mid-80s. Thursday night, mostly clear. Lows in the mid-60s. Friday, sunny. Highs in the upper 80s. Friday night, mostly clear. Lows in the upper 60s. Saturday, sunny. A 20% chance of showers in the afternoon. Highs in the upper 80s. The forecast key messages for North and Central Texas. Periods of rain will continue mainly across eastern North and Central Texas this afternoon. Locally heavy downpours may cause minor flooding, especially in recently saturated areas. Rain chances will end from northwest to southeast Sunday as drier air brings decreasing clouds and an end to the rain. Dry weather will prevail next week with cool mornings and increasing. The spotter information statement for North and Central Texas. Spotter activation is not expected at this time. The Dallas-Fort Worth climate summary for this evening, as of 7 p.m., October 3, 2026. Today's high temperature was 74 degrees and the low 69 degrees. 0.18 inches of precipitation fell today, which brings the monthly total to 3.67 inches. The total precipitation for the year now stands at 26.45 inches. The normal high temperature for tomorrow is 83 degrees, and the normal low is 62. The record high for tomorrow is 96, which last occurred in 1925, and the record low is 45, which occurred in 1987. Sunset tonight is at 7:10 p.m. Sunrise tomorrow is at 7:24 a.m. The ultraviolet index forecast for October 4th is 7, or high. The current time is 9:30 p.m. Central Daylight Time. 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The following reports of weather temperature and wind were made at 9 p.m. DFW Airport, cloudy, 72, dew point 71, relative humidity 97%, wind northeast at 8, pressure 30.07 inches and rising. Dallas Love Field, cloudy, 73, northeast at 5. Fort Worth Meacham, fog, 71, north at 7. Arlington, cloudy, 74, north at 7. McKinney, cloudy, 71, northeast at 7. Denton, cloudy, 71, northeast at 6. Elsewhere around the region, Wichita Falls, light rain, 70, east at 7. Abilene, clear, 70, east at 3. Waco, cloudy, 73, north at 6. Tyler, cloudy, 71, northeast at 8. Once again at 9 p.m., DFW Airport, cloudy, 72, northeast at 8. Now let's check on your local forecast for the Dallas-Fort Worth Metroplex. Tonight, mostly cloudy with a 50% chance of showers. Lows in the upper 60s. North winds 5 to 10 miles an hour. Sunday, partly sunny. A 30% chance of showers in the morning. Highs in the lower 80s. North winds 5 to 10 miles an hour. Sunday night, mostly clear. Lows in the mid-60s. North winds around 5 miles an hour. Monday, sunny. Highs in the lower 80s. Northeast winds 5 to 10 miles an hour. And now the extended forecast. Monday night, clear.

lows in the lower 60s. Northeast winds around 5 miles an hour. Tuesday, sunny. Highs in the mid-80s. Tuesday night, clear. Lows in the lower 60s. Wednesday, sunny. Highs in the mid-80s. Wednesday night, clear. Lows in the lower 60s. Thursday, sunny. Highs in the mid-80s. Thursday night, mostly clear. Lows in the mid-60s. Friday, sunny. Highs in the upper 80s. Friday night, mostly clear. Lows in the upper 60s. Saturday, sunny. A 20% chance of showers in the afternoon. Highs in the upper 80s. The forecast Saturday, sunny. A 20% chance of showers in the afternoon. Highs in the upper 80s. The forecast key messages for North and Central Texas. Periods of rain will continue mainly across eastern North and Central Texas this afternoon. Locally heavy downpours may cause minor flooding, especially in recently saturated areas. Rain chances will end from northwest to southeast Sunday as drier air brings decreasing clouds and an end to the rain. Dry weather will prevail next week with cool mornings and increasing. The spotter information statement for North and Central Texas. Spotter activation is not expected at this time. The Dallas-Fort Worth climate summary for this evening, as of 7 p.m., October 3, 2026. Today's high temperature was 74 degrees and the low 69 degrees. 0.18 inches of precipitation fell today, which brings the monthly total to 3.67 inches. The total precipitation for the year now stands at 26.45 inches. The normal high temperature for tomorrow is 83 degrees, and the normal low is 62. The record high for tomorrow is 96, which last occurred in 1925, and the record low is 45, which occurred in 1987. Sunset tonight is at 7:10 p.m. Sunrise tomorrow is at 7:24 a.m. The ultraviolet index forecast for October 4th is 7, or high. The current time is 9:34 p.m. Central Daylight Time. 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The following reports of weather temperature and wind were made at 9 p.m. DFW Airport, cloudy, 72, dew point 71, relative humidity 97%, wind northeast at 8, pressure 30.07 inches and rising. Dallas Love Field, cloudy, 73, northeast at 5. Fort Worth Meacham, fog, 71, north at 7. Arlington, cloudy, 74, north at 7. McKinney, cloudy, 71, northeast at 7. Denton, cloudy, 71, northeast at 6. Elsewhere around the region, Wichita Falls, light rain, 70, east at 7. Abilene, clear, 70, east at 3. Waco, cloudy, 73, north at 6. Tyler, cloudy, 71, northeast at 8. Once again at 9 p.m., DFW Airport, cloudy, 72, northeast at 8. Now let's check on your local forecast for the Dallas-Fort Worth Metroplex. Tonight, mostly cloudy with a 50% chance of showers. Lows in the upper 60s. North winds 5 to 10 miles an hour. Sunday, partly sunny. A 30% chance of showers in the morning. Highs in the lower 80s. North winds 5 to 10 miles an hour. Sunday night, mostly clear. Lows in the mid-60s. North winds around 5 miles an hour. Monday, sunny. Highs in the lower 80s. Northeast winds 5 to 10 miles an hour. And now the extended forecast. Monday night, clear. Lows in the lower 60s. Northeast winds around 5 miles an hour. Tuesday, sunny. Highs in the mid-80s. Tuesday night, clear. Lows in the lower 60s. Wednesday, sunny. Highs in the mid-80s. Wednesday night, clear. Lows in the lower 60s. Thursday.

sunny. Highs in the mid-80s. Thursday night, mostly clear. Lows in the mid-60s. Friday, sunny. Highs in the upper 80s. Friday night, mostly clear. Lows in the upper 60s. Saturday, sunny. A 20% chance of showers in the afternoon. Highs in the upper 80s. The forecast key messages for North and Central Texas. Periods of rain will continue mainly across eastern North and Central Texas this afternoon. Locally heavy downpours may cause minor flooding, especially in recently saturated areas. Rain chances will end from northwest to southeast Sunday as drier air brings decreasing clouds and an end to the rain. Dry weather will prevail next week with cool mornings and increasing. The spotter information statement for North and Central Texas. Spotter activation is not expected at this time. The Dallas-Fort Worth climate summary for this evening, as of 7 p.m., October 3, 2026. Today's high temperature was 74 degrees and the low 69 degrees. 0.18 inches of precipitation fell today, which brings the monthly total to 3.67 inches. The total precipitation for the year now stands at 26.45 inches. The normal high temperature for tomorrow is 83 degrees, and the normal low is 62. The record high for tomorrow is 96, which last occurred in 1925, and the record low is 45, which occurred in 1987. Sunset tonight is at 7:10 p.m. Sunrise tomorrow is at 7:24 a.m. The ultraviolet index forecast for October 4th is 7, or high. The current time is 9:39 p.m. Central Daylight Time. 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The following reports of weather temperature and wind were made at 9 p.m. DFW Airport, cloudy, 72, dew point 71, relative humidity 97%, wind northeast at 8, pressure 30.07 inches and rising. Dallas Love Field, cloudy, 73, northeast at 5. Fort Worth Meacham, fog, 71, north at 7. Arlington, cloudy, 74, north at 7. McKinney, cloudy, 71, northeast at 7. Denton, cloudy, 71, northeast at 6. Elsewhere around the region, Wichita Falls, light rain, 70, east at 7. Abilene, clear, 70, east at 3. Waco, cloudy, 73, north at 6. Tyler, cloudy, 71, northeast at 8. Once again at 9 p.m., DFW Airport, cloudy, 72, northeast at 8. Now let's check on your local forecast for the Dallas-Fort Worth Metroplex. Tonight, mostly cloudy with a 50% chance of showers. Lows in the upper 60s. North winds 5 to 10 miles an hour. Sunday, partly sunny. A 30% chance of showers in the morning. Highs in the lower 80s. North winds 5 to 10 miles an hour. Sunday night, mostly clear. Lows in the mid-60s. North winds around 5 miles an hour. Monday, sunny. Highs in the lower 80s. Northeast winds 5 to 10 miles an hour. And now the extended forecast. Monday night, clear. Lows in the lower 60s. Northeast winds around 5 miles an hour. Tuesday, sunny. Highs in the mid-80s. Tuesday night, clear. Lows in the lower 60s. Wednesday, sunny. Highs in the mid-80s. Wednesday night, clear. Lows in the lower 60s. Thursday, sunny. Highs in the mid-80s. Thursday night, mostly clear. Lows in the mid-60s. Friday, sunny. Highs in the upper 80s. Friday night, mostly clear. Lows in the upper 60s. Saturday, sunny. A 20% chance of showers in the afternoon. Highs in the upper 80s. The forecast key messages for North and Central Texas. Periods of rain will continue mainly across

western, north, and central Texas this afternoon. Locally, heavy downpours may cause minor flooding, especially in recently saturated areas. Rain chances will end from northwest to southeast Sunday as drier air brings decreasing clouds and an end to the rain. Dry weather will prevail next week with cool mornings and increasing. The spotter information statement for north and central Texas. Spotter activation is not expected at this time. The Dallas-Fort Worth climate summary for this evening, as of 7 p.m., October 3, 2026. Today's high temperature was 74 degrees and the low 69 degrees. 0.18 inches of precipitation fell today, which brings the monthly total to 3.67 inches. The total precipitation for the year now stands at 26.45 inches. The normal high temperature for tomorrow is 83 degrees, and the normal low is 62. The record high for tomorrow is 96, which last occurred in 1925, and the record low is 45, which occurred in 1987. Sunset tonight is at 7:10 p.m. Sunrise tomorrow is at 7:24 a.m. The ultraviolet index forecast for October 4th is 7, or high. The current time is 9:43 p.m. Central Daylight Time. 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The following reports of weather temperature and wind were made at 9 p.m. DFW Airport, cloudy, 72, dew point 71, relative humidity 97%, wind northeast at 8, pressure 30.07 inches and rising. Dallas Love Field, cloudy, 73, northeast at 5. Fort Worth Meacham, fog, 71, north at 7. Arlington, cloudy, 74, north at 7. McKinney, cloudy, 71, northeast at 7. Denton, cloudy, 71, northeast at 6. Elsewhere around the region, Wichita Falls, light rain, 70, east at 7. Abilene, clear, 70, east at 3. Waco, cloudy, 73, north at 6. Tyler, cloudy, 71, northeast at 8. Once again at 9 p.m., DFW Airport, cloudy, 72, northeast at 8. Now let's check on your local forecast for the Dallas-Fort Worth Metroplex. Tonight, mostly cloudy with a 50% chance of showers. Lows in the upper 60s. North winds 5 to 10 miles an hour. Sunday, partly sunny. A 30% chance of showers in the morning. Highs in the lower 80s. North winds 5 to 10 miles an hour. Sunday night, mostly clear. Lows in the mid-60s. North winds around 5 miles an hour. Monday, sunny. Highs in the lower 80s. Northeast winds 5 to 10 miles an hour. And now the extended forecast. Monday night, clear. Lows in the lower 60s. Northeast winds around 5 miles an hour. Tuesday, sunny. Highs in the mid-80s. Tuesday night, clear. Lows in the lower 60s. Wednesday, sunny. Highs in the mid-80s. Wednesday night, clear. Lows in the lower 60s. Thursday, sunny. Highs in the mid-80s. Thursday night, mostly clear. Lows in the mid-60s. Friday, sunny. Highs in the upper 80s. Friday night, mostly clear. Lows in the upper 60s. Saturday, sunny. A 20% chance of showers in the afternoon. Highs in the upper 80s. The forecast key messages for North and Central Texas. Periods of rain will continue mainly across eastern North and Central Texas this afternoon. Locally, heavy downpours may cause minor flooding, especially in recently saturated areas. Rain chances will end from northwest to southeast Sunday as drier air brings decreasing clouds and an end to the rain. Dry weather will prevail next week with cool mornings and increasing. The spotter information statement for North and Central Texas. Spotter activation is not expected at this time. The Dallas-Fort Worth climate summary for this evening, as of

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The current time is 9:48 p.m. Central Daylight Time. 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The following reports of weather temperature and wind were made at 9 p.m. DFW Airport, cloudy, 72, dew point 71, relative humidity 97%, wind northeast at 8, pressure 30.07 inches and rising. Dallas Love Field, cloudy, 73, northeast at 5. Fort Worth Meacham, fog, 71, north at 7. Arlington, cloudy, 74, north at 7. McKinney, cloudy, 71, northeast at 7. Denton, cloudy, 71, northeast at 6. Elsewhere around the region, Wichita Falls, light rain, 70, east at 7. Abilene, clear, 70, east at 3. Waco, cloudy, 73, north at 6. Tyler, cloudy, 71, northeast at 8. Once again at 9 p.m., DFW Airport, cloudy, 72, northeast at 8. Now let's check on your local forecast for the Dallas-Fort Worth Metroplex. Tonight, mostly cloudy with a 50% chance of showers. Lows in the upper 60s. North winds 5 to 10 miles an hour. Sunday, partly sunny. A 30% chance of showers in the morning. Highs in the lower 80s. North winds 5 to 10 miles an hour. Sunday night, mostly clear. Lows in the mid-60s. North winds around 5 miles an hour. Monday, sunny. Highs in the lower 80s. Northeast winds 5 to 10 miles an hour. And now the extended forecast. Monday night, clear. Lows in the lower 60s. Northeast winds around 5 miles an hour. Tuesday, sunny. Highs in the mid-80s. Tuesday night, clear. Lows in the lower 60s. Wednesday, sunny. Highs in the mid-80s. Wednesday night, clear. Lows in the lower 60s. Thursday, sunny. Highs in the mid-80s. Thursday night, mostly clear. Lows in the mid-60s. Friday, sunny. Highs in the upper 80s. Friday night, mostly clear. Lows in the upper 60s. Saturday, sunny. A 20% chance of showers in the afternoon. Highs in the upper 80s. The forecast key messages for North and Central Texas. Periods of rain will continue mainly across eastern North and Central Texas this afternoon. Locally heavy downpours may cause minor flooding, especially in recently saturated areas. Rain chances will end from northwest to southeast Sunday as drier air brings decreasing clouds and an end to the rain. Dry weather will prevail next week with cool mornings and increasing. The spotter information statement for North and Central Texas. Spotter activation is not expected at this time. The Dallas-Fort Worth climate summary for this evening, as of 7 p.m., October 3rd, 2026. Today's high temperature was 74 degrees and the low 69 degrees. 0.18 inches of precipitation fell today, which brings the monthly total to 3.67 inches. The total precipitation for the year now stands at 26.45 inches. The normal high temperature for tomorrow is 83 degrees, and the normal low is 62. The record high for tomorrow is 96, which last occurred in 1925, and the record low is 45, which occurred in 1987. Sunset tonight is at 7:10 p.m. Sunrise tomorrow is at 7:24 a.m. The ultraviolet index forecast for October 4th is 7, or high. The current time is 9:52 p.m. Central Daylight Time. 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The following reports of weather temperature and wind were made at 9 p.m. DFW Airport, cloudy, 72, dew point 71, relative

Humidity 97%. Wind northeast at 8. Pressure 30.07 inches and rising. Dallas Love Field. Cloudy. 73. Northeast at 5. Fort Worth Meacham. Fog. 71. North at 7. Arlington. Cloudy. 74. North at 7. McKinney. Cloudy. 71. Northeast at 7. Denton. Cloudy. 71. Northeast at 6. Elsewhere around the region, Wichita Falls, light rain, 70, east at 7. Abilene, clear, 70, east at 3. Waco, cloudy, 73, north at 6. Tyler, cloudy, 71, northeast at 8. Once again at 9 p.m., DFW Airport, cloudy, 72, northeast at 8. Now let's check on your local forecast for the Dallas-Fort Worth Metroplex. Tonight, mostly cloudy with a 50% chance of showers. Lows in the upper 60s. North winds 5 to 10 miles an hour. Sunday, partly sunny. A 30% chance of showers in the morning. Highs in the lower 80s. North winds 5 to 10 miles an hour. Sunday night, mostly clear. Lows in the mid 60s. North winds around 5 miles an hour. Monday, sunny. Highs in the lower 80s. Northeast winds 5 to 10 miles an hour. And now the extended forecast. Monday night, clear. Lows in the lower 60s. Northeast winds around 5 miles an hour. Tuesday, sunny. Highs in the mid 80s. Tuesday night, clear. Lows in the lower 60s. Wednesday, sunny. Highs in the mid 80s. Wednesday night, clear. Lows in the lower 60s. Thursday, sunny. Highs in the mid 80s. Thursday night, mostly clear. Lows in the mid 60s. Friday, sunny. Highs in the upper 80s. Friday night, mostly clear. Lows in the upper 60s. Saturday, sunny. A 20% chance of showers in the afternoon. Highs in the upper 80s. The forecast key messages for North and Central Texas. Periods of rain will continue mainly across eastern North and Central Texas this afternoon. Locally heavy downpours may cause minor flooding, especially in recently saturated areas. Rain chances will end from northwest to southeast Sunday as drier air brings decreasing clouds and an end to the rain. Dry weather will prevail next week with cool mornings and increasing. The spotter information statement for North and Central Texas. Spotter activation is not expected at this time. The Dallas-Fort Worth climate summary for this evening, as of 7 p.m., October 3, 2026. Today's high temperature was 74 degrees and the low 69 degrees. 0.18 inches of precipitation fell today, which brings the monthly total to 3.67 inches. The total precipitation for the year now stands at 26.45 inches. The normal high temperature for tomorrow is 83 degrees, and the normal low is 62. The record high for tomorrow is 96, which last occurred in 1925, and the record low is 45, which occurred in 1987. Sunset tonight is at 7:10 p.m. Sunrise tomorrow is at 7:24 a.m. The ultraviolet index forecast for October 4th is 7, or high. The current time is 9:57 p.m. Central Daylight Time. 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The following reports of weather temperature and wind were made at 9 p.m. DFW Airport, cloudy, 72, dew point 71, relative humidity 97%, wind northeast at 8, pressure 30.07 inches and rising. Dallas Love Field, cloudy, 73, northeast at 5. Fort Worth Meacham, fog, 71, north at 7. Arlington, cloudy, 74, north at 7. McKinney, cloudy, 71, northeast at 7. Denton, cloudy, 71, northeast at 6. Elsewhere around the region, Wichita Falls, light rain.

70, east at 7. Abilene, clear, 70, east at 3. Waco, cloudy, 73, north at 6. Tyler, cloudy, 71, northeast at 8. Once again at 9 p.m., DFW Airport, cloudy, 72, northeast at 8. Now let's check on your local forecast for the Dallas-Fort Worth Metroplex. Tonight, mostly cloudy with a 50% chance of showers. Lows in the upper 60s. North winds 5 to 10 miles an hour. Sunday, partly sunny. A 30% chance of showers in the morning. Highs in the lower 80s. North winds 5 to 10 miles an hour. Sunday night, mostly clear. Lows in the mid-60s. North winds around 5 miles an hour. Monday, sunny. Highs in the lower 80s. Northeast winds 5 to 10 miles an hour. And now the extended forecast. Monday night, clear. Lows in the lower 60s. Northeast winds around 5 miles an hour. Tuesday, sunny. Highs in the mid-80s. Tuesday night, clear. Lows in the lower 60s. Wednesday, sunny. Highs in the mid-80s. Wednesday night, clear. Lows in the lower 60s. Thursday, sunny. Highs in the mid-80s. Thursday night, mostly clear. Lows in the mid-60s. Friday, sunny. Highs in the upper 80s. Friday night, mostly clear. Lows in the upper 60s. Saturday, sunny. A 20% chance of showers in the afternoon. Highs in the upper 80s. The forecast key messages for North and Central Texas. Periods of rain will continue mainly across eastern North and Central Texas this afternoon. Locally heavy downpours may cause minor flooding, especially in recently saturated areas. Rain chances will end from northwest to southeast Sunday as drier air brings decreasing clouds and an end to the rain. Dry weather will prevail next week with cool mornings and increasing. The spotter information statement for North and Central Texas. Spotter activation is not expected at this time. The ultraviolet index forecast for October 4th is 7, or high. The current time is 10 p.m. Central Daylight Time. 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The following reports of weather temperature and wind were made at 9 p.m. DFW Airport, cloudy, 72, dew point 71, relative humidity 97%, wind northeast at 8, pressure 30.07 inches and rising. Dallas Love Field, cloudy, 73, northeast at 5. Fort Worth Meacham, fog, 71, north at 7. Arlington, cloudy, 74, north at 7. McKinney, cloudy, 71, northeast at 7. Denton, cloudy, 71, northeast at 6. Elsewhere around the region, Wichita Falls, light rain, 70, east at 7. Abilene, clear, 70, east at 3. Waco, cloudy, 73, north at 6. Tyler, cloudy, 71, northeast at 8. Once again at 9 p.m., DFW Airport, cloudy, 72, northeast at 8. The following reports of weather temperature and wind were made at 10 p.m. DFW Airport, cloudy, 72, dew point 71, relative humidity 97%, wind north at 9, pressure 30.08 inches and rising. Dallas Love Field, cloudy, 73, northeast at 7. Fort Worth Meacham, cloudy, 71, north at 10. Arlington, cloudy, 74, north at 8. McKinney, cloudy, 71, north at 5. Denton, cloudy, 71, north at 6. Elsewhere around the region, Wichita Falls, cloudy, 69, east at 5. Abilene, clear, 67, calm. Waco, cloudy, 73, north at 6. Tyler, cloudy, 72, northeast at 6. Once again at 10 p.m., DFW Airport, cloudy.

72 north at 9. Now let's check on your local forecast for the Dallas-Fort Worth Metroplex. Tonight, mostly cloudy with a 50% chance of showers. Lows in the upper 60s. North winds 5 to 10 miles an hour. Sunday, partly sunny. A 30% chance of showers in the morning. Highs in the lower 80s. North winds 5 to 10 miles an hour. Sunday night, mostly clear. Lows in the mid-60s. North winds around 5 miles an hour. Monday, sunny. Highs in the lower 80s. Northeast winds 5 to 10 miles an hour. And now the extended forecast. Monday night, clear. Lows in the lower 60s. Northeast winds around 5 miles an hour. Tuesday, sunny. Highs in the mid-80s. Tuesday night, clear. Lows in the lower 60s. Wednesday, sunny. Highs in the mid-80s. Wednesday night, clear. Lows in the lower 60s. Thursday, sunny. Highs in the mid-80s. Thursday night, mostly clear. Lows in the mid-60s. Friday, sunny. Highs in the upper 80s. Friday night, mostly clear. Lows in the upper 60s. Saturday, sunny. A 20% chance of showers in the afternoon. Highs in the upper 80s. The forecast key messages for North and Central Texas. Periods of rain will continue mainly across eastern North and Central Texas this afternoon. Locally heavy downpours may cause minor flooding, especially in recently saturated areas. Rain chances will end from northwest to southeast Sunday as drier air brings decreasing clouds and an end to the rain. Dry weather will prevail next week with cool mornings and increasing. The spotter information statement for North and Central Texas. Spotter activation is not expected at this time. The ultraviolet index forecast for October 4th is 7, or high. The current time is 10:05 p.m. Central Daylight Time. 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The following reports of weather temperature and wind were made at 10 p.m. DFW Airport, cloudy, 72, dew point 71, relative humidity 97%, wind north at 9, pressure 30.08 inches and rising. Dallas Love Field, cloudy, 73, northeast at 7. Fort Worth Meacham, cloudy, 71, north at 10. Arlington, cloudy, 74, north at 8. McKinney, cloudy, 71, north at 5. Denton, cloudy, 71, north at 6. Elsewhere around the region, Wichita Falls, cloudy, 69, east at 5. Abilene, clear, 67, calm. Waco, cloudy, 73, north at 6. Tyler, cloudy, 72, northeast at 6. Once again at 10 p.m., DFW Airport, cloudy, 72, north at 9. Now let's check on your local forecast for the Dallas-Fort Worth Metroplex. Tonight, mostly cloudy with a 50% chance of showers. Lows in the upper 60s. North winds 5 to 10 miles an hour. Sunday, partly sunny. A 30% chance of showers in the morning. Highs in the lower 80s. North winds 5 to 10 miles an hour. Sunday night, mostly clear. Lows in the mid-60s. North winds around 5 miles an hour. Monday, sunny. Highs in the lower 80s. Northeast winds 5 to 10 miles an hour. And now the extended forecast. Monday night, clear. Lows in the lower 60s. Northeast winds around 5 miles an hour. Tuesday, sunny. Highs in the mid-80s. Tuesday night, clear. Lows in the lower 60s. Wednesday, sunny. Highs in the mid-80s. Wednesday night, clear. Lows in the lower 60s. Thursday, sunny. Highs in the mid-80s. Thursday night, mostly clear. Lows in the mid-60s. Friday.

sunny. Highs in the upper 80s. Friday night, mostly clear. Lows in the upper 60s. Saturday, sunny. A 20% chance of showers in the afternoon. Highs in the upper 80s. The forecast key messages for North and Central Texas. Periods of rain will continue mainly across eastern North and Central Texas this afternoon. Locally heavy downpours may cause minor flooding, especially in recently saturated areas. Rain chances will end from northwest to southeast Sunday as drier air brings decreasing clouds and an end to the rain. Dry weather will prevail next week with cool mornings and increasing. The spotter information statement for North and Central Texas. Spotter activation is not expected at this time. The ultraviolet index forecast for October 4th is 7, or high. The current time is 10:09 p.m. Central Daylight Time. 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The following reports of weather temperature and wind were made at 10 p.m. DFW Airport, cloudy, 72, dew point 71, relative humidity 97%, wind north at 9, pressure 30.08 inches and rising. Dallas Love Field, cloudy, 73, northeast at 7. Fort Worth Meacham, cloudy, 71, north at 10. Arlington, cloudy, 74, north at 8. McKinney, cloudy, 71, north at 5. Denton, cloudy, 71, north at 6. Elsewhere around the region, Wichita Falls, cloudy, 69, east at 5. Abilene, clear, 67, calm. Waco, cloudy, 73, north at 6. Tyler, cloudy, 72, northeast at 6. Once again at 10 p.m., DFW Airport, cloudy, 72, north at 9. Now let's check on your local forecast for the Dallas-Fort Worth Metroplex. Tonight, mostly cloudy with a 50% chance of showers. Lows in the upper 60s. North winds 5 to 10 miles an hour. Sunday, partly sunny. A 30% chance of showers in the morning. Highs in the lower 80s. North winds 5 to 10 miles an hour. Sunday night, mostly clear. Lows in the mid-60s. North winds around 5 miles an hour. Monday, sunny. Highs in the lower 80s. Northeast winds 5 to 10 miles an hour. And now the extended forecast. Monday night, clear. Lows in the lower 60s. Northeast winds around 5 miles an hour. Tuesday, sunny. Highs in the mid-80s. Tuesday night, clear. Lows in the lower 60s. Wednesday, sunny. Highs in the mid-80s. Wednesday night, clear. Lows in the lower 60s. Thursday, sunny. Highs in the mid-80s. Thursday night, mostly clear. Lows in the mid-60s. Friday, sunny. Highs in the upper 80s. Friday night, mostly clear. Lows in the upper 60s. Saturday, sunny. A 20% chance of showers in the afternoon. Highs in the upper 80s. The forecast key messages for North and Central Texas. Periods of rain will continue mainly across eastern North and Central Texas this afternoon. Locally heavy downpours may cause minor flooding, especially in recently saturated areas. Rain chances will end from northwest to southeast Sunday as drier air brings decreasing clouds and an end to the rain. Dry weather will prevail next week with cool mornings and increasing. The spotter information statement for North and Central Texas. Spotter activation is not expected at this time. The ultraviolet index forecast for October 4th is 7, or high. The current time is 10:12 p.m. Central Daylight Time. 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The following reports of weather temperature and wind were made at 10 p.m. DFW Airport, cloudy.

72, dew point 71, relative humidity 97%, wind north at 9, pressure 30.08 inches and rising. Dallas Love Field, cloudy, 73, northeast at 7. Fort Worth Meacham, cloudy, 71, north at 10. Arlington, cloudy, 74, north at 8. McKinney, cloudy, 71, north at 5. Denton, cloudy, 71, north at 6. Elsewhere around the region, Wichita Falls, cloudy, 69, east at 5. Abilene, clear, 67, calm. Waco, cloudy, 73, north at 6. Tyler, cloudy, 72, northeast at 6. Once again at 10 p.m., DFW Airport, cloudy, 72, north at 9. Now let's check on your local forecast for the Dallas-Fort Worth Metroplex. Tonight, mostly cloudy with a 50% chance of showers. Lows in the upper 60s. North winds 5 to 10 miles an hour. Sunday, partly sunny. A 30% chance of showers in the morning. Highs in the lower 80s. North winds 5 to 10 miles an hour. Sunday night, mostly clear. Lows in the mid-60s. North winds around 5 miles an hour. Monday, sunny. Highs in the lower 80s. Northeast winds 5 to 10 miles an hour. And now the extended forecast. Monday night, clear. Lows in the lower 60s. Northeast winds around 5 miles an hour. Tuesday, sunny. Highs in the mid-80s. Tuesday night, clear. Lows in the lower 60s. Wednesday, sunny. Highs in the mid-80s. Wednesday night, clear. Lows in the lower 60s. Thursday, sunny. Highs in the mid-80s. Thursday night, mostly clear. Lows in the mid-60s. Friday, sunny. Highs in the upper 80s. Friday night, mostly clear. Lows in the upper 60s. Saturday, sunny. A 20% chance of showers in the afternoon. Highs in the upper 80s. The forecast key messages for North and Central Texas. Periods of rain will continue mainly across eastern North and Central Texas this afternoon. Locally heavy downpours may cause minor flooding, especially in recently saturated areas. Rain chances will end from northwest to southeast Sunday as drier air brings decreasing clouds and an end to the rain. Dry weather will prevail next week with cool mornings and increasing. The spotter information statement for North and Central Texas. Spotter activation is not expected at this time. The ultraviolet index forecast for October 4th is 7, or high. The current time is 10:16 p.m. Central Daylight Time. 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The following reports of weather temperature and wind were made at 10 p.m. DFW Airport, cloudy, 72, dew point 71, relative humidity 97%, wind north at 9, pressure 30.08 inches and rising. Dallas Love Field, cloudy, 73, northeast at 7. Fort Worth Meacham, cloudy, 71, north at 10. Arlington, cloudy, 74, north at 8. McKinney, cloudy, 71, north at 5. Denton, cloudy, 71, north at 6. Elsewhere around the region, Wichita Falls, cloudy, 69, east at 5. Abilene, clear, 67, calm. Waco, cloudy, 73, north at 6. Tyler, cloudy, 72, northeast at 6. Once again at 10 p.m., DFW Airport, cloudy, 72, north at 9. Now let's check on your local forecast for the Dallas-Fort Worth Metroplex. Tonight, mostly cloudy with a 50% chance of showers. Lows in the upper 60s. North winds 5 to 10 miles an hour. Sunday, partly sunny. A 30% chance of showers in the morning. Highs in the lower 80s. North winds 5 to 10 miles an hour.
Sunday night, most

clear. Lows in the mid-60s. North winds around 5 miles an hour. Monday, sunny. Highs in the lower 80s. Northeast winds 5 to 10 miles an hour. And now the extended forecast. Monday night, clear. Lows in the lower 60s. Northeast winds around 5 miles an hour. Tuesday, sunny. Highs in the mid-80s. Tuesday night, clear. Lows in the lower 60s. Wednesday, sunny. Highs in the mid-80s. Wednesday night, clear. Lows in the lower 60s. Thursday, sunny. Highs in the mid-80s. Thursday night, mostly clear. Lows in the mid-60s. Friday, sunny. Highs in the upper 80s. Friday night, mostly clear. Lows in the upper 60s. Saturday, sunny. A 20% chance of showers in the afternoon. Highs in the upper 80s. The forecast key messages for North and Central Texas. Periods of rain will continue mainly across eastern North and Central Texas this afternoon. Locally heavy downpours may cause minor flooding, especially in recently saturated areas. Rain chances will end from northwest to southeast Sunday as drier air brings decreasing clouds and an end to the rain. Dry weather will prevail next week with cool mornings and increasing. The spotter information statement for North and Central Texas. Spotter activation is not expected at this time. The ultraviolet index forecast for October 4th is 7, or high. The current time is 10:19 p.m. Central Daylight Time. 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The following reports of weather temperature and wind were made at 10 p.m. DFW Airport, cloudy, 72, dew point 71, relative humidity 97%, wind north at 9, pressure 30.08 inches and rising. Dallas Love Field, cloudy, 73, northeast at 7. Fort Worth Meacham, cloudy, 71, north at 10. Arlington, cloudy, 74, north at 8. McKinney, cloudy, 71, north at 5. Denton, cloudy, 71, north at 6. Elsewhere around the region, Wichita Falls, cloudy, 69, east at 5. Abilene, clear, 67, calm. Waco, cloudy, 73, north at 6. Tyler, cloudy, 72, northeast at 6. Once again at 10 p.m., DFW Airport, cloudy, 72, north at 9. Now let's check on your local forecast for the Dallas-Fort Worth Metroplex. Tonight, mostly cloudy with a 50% chance of showers. Lows in the upper 60s. North winds 5 to 10 miles an hour. Sunday, partly sunny. A 30% chance of showers in the morning. Highs in the lower 80s. North winds 5 to 10 miles an hour. Sunday night, mostly clear. Lows in the mid-60s. North winds around 5 miles an hour. Monday, sunny. Highs in the lower 80s. Northeast winds 5 to 10 miles an hour. And now the extended forecast. Monday night, clear. Lows in the lower 60s. Northeast winds around 5 miles an hour. Tuesday, sunny. Highs in the mid-80s. Tuesday night, clear. Lows in the lower 60s. Wednesday, sunny. Highs in the mid-80s. Wednesday night, clear. Lows in the lower 60s. Thursday, sunny. Highs in the mid-80s. Thursday night, mostly clear. Lows in the mid-60s. Friday, sunny. Highs in the upper 80s. Friday night, mostly clear. Lows in the upper 60s. Saturday, sunny. A 20% chance of showers in the afternoon. Highs in the upper 80s. The forecast key messages for North and Central Texas. Periods of rain will continue mainly across eastern North and Central Texas this afternoon. Locally heavy downpours may cause minor flooding, especially

especially in recently saturated areas. Rain chances will end from northwest to southeast Sunday as drier air brings decreasing clouds and an end to the rain. Dry weather will prevail next week with cool mornings and increasing. The spotter information statement for North and Central Texas. Spotter activation is not expected at this time. The ultraviolet index forecast for October 4th is 7, or high. The current time is 10:23 p.m. Central Daylight Time. 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The following reports of weather temperature and wind were made at 10 p.m. DFW Airport, cloudy, 72, dew point 71, relative humidity 97%, wind north at 9, pressure 30.08 inches and rising. Dallas Love Field, cloudy, 73, northeast at 7. Fort Worth Meacham, cloudy, 71, north at 10. Arlington, cloudy, 74, north at 8. McKinney, cloudy, 71, north at 5. Denton, cloudy, 71, north at 6. Elsewhere around the region, Wichita Falls, cloudy, 69, east at 5. Abilene, clear, 67, calm. Waco, cloudy, 73, north at 6. Tyler, cloudy, 72, northeast at 6. Once again at 10 p.m., DFW Airport, cloudy, 72, north at 9. Now let's check on your local forecast for the Dallas-Fort Worth Metroplex. Tonight, mostly cloudy with a 50% chance of showers. Lows in the upper 60s. North winds 5 to 10 miles an hour. Sunday, partly sunny. A 30% chance of showers in the morning. Highs in the lower 80s. North winds 5 to 10 miles an hour. Sunday night, mostly clear. Lows in the mid-60s. North winds around 5 miles an hour. Monday, sunny. Highs in the lower 80s. Northeast winds 5 to 10 miles an hour. And now the extended forecast. Monday night, clear. Lows in the lower 60s. Northeast winds around 5 miles an hour. Tuesday, sunny. Highs in the mid-80s. Tuesday night, clear. Lows in the lower 60s. Wednesday, sunny. Highs in the mid-80s. Wednesday night, clear. Lows in the lower 60s. Thursday, sunny. Highs in the mid-80s. Thursday night, mostly clear. Lows in the mid-60s. Friday, sunny. Highs in the upper 80s. Friday night, mostly clear. Lows in the upper 60s. Saturday, sunny. A 20% chance of showers in the afternoon. Highs in the upper 80s. The forecast key messages for North and Central Texas. Periods of rain will continue mainly across eastern North and Central Texas this afternoon. Locally heavy downpours may cause minor flooding, especially in recently saturated areas. Rain chances will end from northwest to southeast Sunday as drier air brings decreasing clouds and an end to the rain. Dry weather will prevail next week with cool mornings and increasing. The spotter information statement for North and Central Texas. Spotter activation is not expected at this time. The ultraviolet index forecast for October 4th is 7, or high. The current time is 10:27 p.m. Central Daylight Time. 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The following reports of weather temperature and wind were made at 10 p.m. DFW Airport, cloudy, 72, dew point 71, relative humidity 97%, wind north at 9, pressure 30.08 inches and rising. Dallas Love Field, cloudy, 73, northeast at 7. Fort Worth Meacham, cloudy, 71, north at 10. Arlington, cloudy, 74, north at 8. McKinney, cloudy, 71, north at 5. Denton, cloudy, 71, north.

elsewhere around the region. Wichita Falls, cloudy, 69, east at 5. Abilene, clear, 67, calm. Waco, cloudy, 73, north at 6. Tyler, cloudy, 72, northeast at 6. Once again at 10 p.m., DFW Airport, cloudy, 72, north at 9. Now let's check on your local forecast for the Dallas-Fort Worth Metroplex. Tonight, mostly cloudy with a 50% chance of showers. Lows in the upper 60s. North winds 5 to 10 miles an hour. Sunday, partly sunny. A 30% chance of showers in the morning. Highs in the lower 80s. North winds 5 to 10 miles an hour. Sunday night, mostly clear. Lows in the mid-60s. North winds around 5 miles an hour. Monday, sunny. Highs in the lower 80s. Northeast winds 5 to 10 miles an hour. And now the extended forecast. Monday night, clear. Lows in the lower 60s. Northeast winds around 5 miles an hour. Tuesday, sunny. Highs in the mid-80s. Tuesday night, clear. Lows in the lower 60s. Wednesday, sunny. Highs in the mid-80s. Wednesday night, clear. Lows in the lower 60s. Thursday, sunny. Highs in the mid-80s. Thursday night, mostly clear. Lows in the mid-60s. Friday, sunny. Highs in the upper 80s. Friday night, mostly clear. Lows in the upper 60s. Saturday, sunny. A 20% chance of showers in the afternoon. Highs in the upper 80s. The forecast key messages for North and Central Texas. Periods of rain will continue mainly across eastern North and Central Texas this afternoon. Locally heavy downpours may cause minor flooding, especially in recently saturated areas. Rain chances will end from northwest to southeast Sunday as drier air brings decreasing clouds and an end to the rain. Dry weather will prevail next week with cool mornings and increasing. The spotter information statement for North and Central Texas. Spotter activation is not expected at this time. The ultraviolet index forecast for October 4th is 7, or high. The current time is 10:30 p.m. Central Daylight Time. 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The following reports of weather temperature and wind were made at 10 p.m. DFW Airport, cloudy, 72, dew point 71, relative humidity 97%, wind north at 9, pressure 30.08 inches and rising. Dallas Love Field, cloudy, 73, northeast at 7. Fort Worth Meacham, cloudy, 71, north at 10. Arlington, cloudy, 74, north at 8. McKinney, cloudy, 71, north at 5. Denton, cloudy, 71, north at 6. Elsewhere around the region, Wichita Falls, cloudy, 69, east at 5. Abilene, clear, 67, calm. Waco, cloudy, 73, north at 6. Tyler, cloudy, 72, northeast at 6. Once again at 10 p.m., DFW Airport, cloudy, 72, north at 9. Now let's check on your local forecast for the Dallas-Fort Worth Metroplex. Tonight, mostly cloudy with a 50% chance of showers. Lows in the upper 60s. North winds 5 to 10 miles an hour. Sunday, partly sunny. A 30% chance of showers in the morning. Highs in the lower 80s. North winds 5 to 10 miles an hour. Sunday night, mostly clear. Lows in the mid-60s. North winds around 5 miles an hour. Monday, sunny. Highs in the lower 80s. Northeast winds 5 to 10 miles an hour. And now the extended forecast. Monday night, clear. Lows in the lower 60s. Northeast winds around 5 miles an hour. Tuesday, sunny. Highs in the mid-80s.

Tuesday night, clear. Lows in the lower 60s. Wednesday, sunny. Highs in the mid 80s. Wednesday night, clear. Lows in the lower 60s. Thursday, lows in the lower 60s. Wednesday, sunny. Highs in the mid 80s. Wednesday night, clear. Lows in the lower 60s. Thursday, sunny. Highs in the mid 80s. Thursday night, mostly clear. Lows in the mid 60s. Friday, sunny. Highs in the upper 80s. Friday night, mostly clear. Lows in the upper 60s. Saturday, sunny. A 20% chance of showers in the afternoon. Highs in the upper 80s. The forecast key messages for North and Central Texas. Periods of rain will continue mainly across eastern North and Central Texas this afternoon. Locally heavy downpours may cause minor flooding, especially in recently saturated areas. Rain chances will end from northwest to southeast Sunday as drier air brings decreasing clouds and an end to the rain. Dry weather will prevail next week with cool mornings and increasing. The spotter information statement for North and Central Texas. Spotter activation is not expected at this time. The ultraviolet index forecast for October 4th is 7, or high. The current time is 10:34 p.m. Central Daylight Time. 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The following reports of weather temperature and wind were made at 10 p.m. DFW Airport, cloudy, 72, dew point 71, relative humidity 97%, wind north at 9, pressure 30.08 inches and rising. Dallas Love Field, cloudy, 73, northeast at 7. Fort Worth Meacham, cloudy, 71, north at 10. Arlington, cloudy, 74, north at 8. McKinney, cloudy, 71, north at 5. Denton, cloudy, 71, north at 6. Elsewhere around the region, Wichita Falls, cloudy, 69, east at 5. Abilene, clear, 67, calm. Waco, cloudy, 73, north at 6. Tyler, cloudy, 72, northeast at 6. Once again at 10 p.m., DFW Airport, cloudy, 72, north at 9. Now let's check on your local forecast for the Dallas-Fort Worth Metroplex. Tonight, mostly cloudy with a 50% chance of showers. Lows in the upper 60s. North winds 5 to 10 miles an hour. Sunday, partly sunny. A 30% chance of showers in the morning. Highs in the lower 80s. North winds 5 to 10 miles an hour. Sunday night, mostly clear. Lows in the mid-60s. North winds around 5 miles an hour. Monday, sunny. Highs in the lower 80s. Northeast winds 5 to 10 miles an hour. And now the extended forecast. Monday night, clear. Lows in the lower 60s. Northeast winds around 5 miles an hour. Tuesday, sunny. Highs in the mid-80s. Tuesday night, clear. Lows in the lower 60s. Wednesday, sunny. Highs in the mid-80s. Wednesday night, clear. Lows in the lower 60s. Thursday, sunny. Highs in the mid-80s. Thursday night, mostly clear. Lows in the mid-60s. Friday, sunny. Highs in the upper 80s. Friday night, mostly clear. Lows in the upper 60s. Saturday, sunny. A 20% chance of showers in the afternoon. Highs in the upper 80s. The forecast key messages for North and Central Texas. Periods of rain will continue mainly across eastern North and Central Texas this afternoon. Locally heavy downpours may cause minor flooding, especially in recently saturated areas. Rain chances will end from northwest to southeast Sunday as drier air brings decreasing clouds and an end to the rain. Dry weather will prevail next week with cool mornings and increasing. The spotter information statement for North and Central Texas.

spotter activation is not expected at this time. The ultraviolet index forecast for October 4th is 7, or high. The current time is 10:38 p.m. Central Daylight Time. 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The following reports of weather temperature and wind were made at 10 p.m. DFW Airport, cloudy, 72, dew point 71, relative humidity 97%, wind north at 9, pressure 30.08 inches and rising. Dallas Love Field, cloudy, 73, northeast at 7. Fort Worth Meacham, cloudy, 71, north at 10. Arlington, cloudy, 74, north at 8. McKinney, cloudy, 71, north at 5. Denton, cloudy, 71, north at 6. Elsewhere around the region, Wichita Falls, cloudy, 69, east at 5. Abilene, clear, 67, calm. Waco, cloudy, 73, north at 6. Tyler, cloudy, 72, northeast at 6. Once again at 10 p.m., DFW Airport, cloudy, 72, north at 9. Now let's check on your local forecast for the Dallas-Fort Worth Metroplex. Tonight, mostly cloudy with a 50% chance of showers. Lows in the upper 60s. North winds 5 to 10 miles an hour. Sunday, partly sunny. A 30% chance of showers in the morning. Highs in the lower 80s. North winds 5 to 10 miles an hour. Sunday night, mostly clear. Lows in the mid-60s. North winds around 5 miles an hour. Monday, sunny. Highs in the lower 80s. Northeast winds 5 to 10 miles an hour. And now the extended forecast. Monday night, clear. Lows in the lower 60s. Northeast winds around 5 miles an hour. Tuesday, sunny. Highs in the mid-80s. Tuesday night, clear. Lows in the lower 60s. Wednesday, sunny. Highs in the mid-80s. Wednesday night, clear. Lows in the lower 60s. Thursday, sunny. Highs in the mid-80s. Thursday night, mostly clear. Lows in the mid-60s. Friday, sunny. Highs in the upper 80s. Friday night, mostly clear. Lows in the upper 60s. Saturday, sunny. A 20% chance of showers in the afternoon. Highs in the upper 80s. The forecast key messages for North and Central Texas. Periods of rain will continue mainly across eastern North and Central Texas this afternoon. Locally heavy downpours may cause minor flooding, especially in recently saturated areas. Rain chances will end from northwest to southeast Sunday as drier air brings decreasing clouds and an end to the rain. Dry weather will prevail next week with cool mornings and increasing. The spotter information statement for North and Central Texas. Spotter activation is not expected at this time. The ultraviolet index forecast for October 4th is 7, or high. The current time is 10:41 p.m. Central Daylight Time. 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The following reports of weather temperature and wind were made at 10 p.m. DFW Airport, cloudy, 72, dew point 71, relative humidity 97%, wind north at 9, pressure 30.08 inches and rising. Dallas Love Field, cloudy, 73, northeast at 7. Fort Worth Meacham, cloudy, 71, north at 10. Arlington, cloudy, 74, north at 8. McKinney, cloudy, 71, north at 5. Denton, cloudy, 71, north at 6. Elsewhere around the region, Wichita Falls, cloudy, 69, east at 5. Abilene, clear, 67, calm. Waco, cloudy, 73, north at 6. Tyler, cloudy, 72,

once again at 10 p.m. DFW Airport, cloudy, 72 north at 9. Now let's check on your local forecast for the Dallas-Fort Worth Metroplex. Tonight, mostly cloudy with a 50% chance of showers. Lows in the upper 60s. North winds 5 to 10 miles an hour. Sunday, partly sunny. A 30% chance of showers in the morning. Highs in the lower 80s. North winds 5 to 10 miles an hour. Sunday night, mostly clear. Lows in the mid-60s. North winds around 5 miles an hour. Monday, sunny. Highs in the lower 80s. Northeast winds 5 to 10 miles an hour. And now the extended forecast. Monday night, clear. Lows in the lower 60s. Northeast winds around 5 miles an hour. Tuesday, sunny. Highs in the mid-80s. Tuesday night, clear. Lows in the lower 60s. Wednesday, sunny. Highs in the mid-80s. Wednesday night, clear. Lows in the lower 60s. Thursday, sunny. Highs in the mid-80s. Thursday night, mostly clear. Lows in the mid-60s. Friday, sunny. Highs in the upper 80s. Friday night, mostly clear. Lows in the upper 60s. Saturday, sunny. A 20% chance of showers in the afternoon. Highs in the upper 80s. The forecast key messages for North and Central Texas. Periods of rain will continue mainly across eastern North and Central Texas this afternoon. Locally heavy downpours may cause minor flooding, especially in recently saturated areas. Rain chances will end from northwest to southeast Sunday as drier air brings decreasing clouds and an end to the rain. Dry weather will prevail next week with cool mornings and increasing. The spotter information statement for North and Central Texas. Spotter activation is not expected at this time. The ultraviolet index forecast for October 4th is 7, or high. The current time is 10:45 p.m. Central Daylight Time. 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The following reports of weather temperature and wind were made at 10 p.m. DFW Airport, cloudy, 72, dew point 71, relative humidity 97%, wind north at 9, pressure 30.08 inches and rising. Dallas Love Field, cloudy, 73, northeast at 7. Fort Worth Meacham, cloudy, 71, north at 10. Arlington, cloudy, 74, north at 8. McKinney, cloudy, 71, north at 5. Denton, cloudy, 71, north at 6. Elsewhere around the region, Wichita Falls, cloudy, 69, east at 5. Abilene, clear, 67, calm. Waco, cloudy, 73, north at 6. Tyler, cloudy, 72, northeast at 6. Once again at 10 p.m., DFW Airport, cloudy, 72, north at 9. Now let's check on your local forecast for the Dallas-Fort Worth Metroplex. Tonight, mostly cloudy with a 50% chance of showers. Lows in the upper 60s. North winds 5 to 10 miles an hour. Sunday, partly sunny. A 30% chance of showers in the morning. Highs in the lower 80s. North winds 5 to 10 miles an hour. Sunday night, mostly clear. Lows in the mid-60s. North winds around 5 miles an hour. Monday, sunny. Highs in the lower 80s. Northeast winds 5 to 10 miles an hour. And now the extended forecast. Monday night, clear. Lows in the lower 60s. Northeast winds around 5 miles an hour. Tuesday, sunny. Highs in the mid-80s. Tuesday night, clear. Lows in the lower 60s. Wednesday, sunny. Highs in the mid-80s. Wednesday night, clear. Lows in the lower 60s. Thursday, sunny. Highs in the mid-80s.

sunny weather will prevail next week with cool mornings and increasing. The spotter information statement for North and Central Texas. Spotter activation is not expected at this time. The ultraviolet index forecast for October 4th is 7 or high. The current time is 10:48 p.m. Central Daylight Time. 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The following reports of weather temperature and wind were made at 10 p.m. DFW Airport, cloudy, 72, dew point 71, relative humidity 97%, wind north at 9, pressure 30.08 inches and rising. Dallas Love Field, cloudy, 73, northeast at 7. Fort Worth Meacham, cloudy, 71, north at 10. Arlington, cloudy, 74, north at 8. McKinney, cloudy, 71, north at 5. Denton, cloudy, 71, north at 6. Elsewhere around the region, Wichita Falls, cloudy, 69, east at 5. Abilene, clear, 67, calm. Waco, cloudy, 73, north at 6. Tyler, cloudy, 72, northeast at 6. Once again at 10 p.m., DFW Airport, cloudy, 72, north at 9. Now let's check on your local forecast for the Dallas-Fort Worth Metroplex. Tonight, mostly cloudy with a 50% chance of showers. Lows in the upper 60s. North winds 5 to 10 miles an hour. Sunday, partly sunny. A 30% chance of showers in the morning. Highs in the lower 80s. North winds 5 to 10 miles an hour. Sunday night, mostly clear. Lows in the mid 60s. North winds around 5 miles an hour. Monday, sunny. Highs in the lower 80s. Northeast winds 5 to 10 miles an hour. And now the extended forecast. Monday night, clear. Lows in the lower 60s. Northeast winds around 5 miles an hour. Tuesday, sunny. Highs in the mid-80s. Tuesday night, clear. Lows in the lower 60s. Wednesday, sunny. Highs in the mid-80s. Wednesday night, clear. Lows in the lower 60s. Thursday, sunny. Highs in the mid-80s. Thursday night, mostly clear. Lows in the mid-60s. Friday, sunny. Highs in the upper 80s. Friday night, mostly clear. Lows in the upper 60s. Saturday, sunny. A 20% chance of showers in the afternoon. Highs in the upper 80s. The forecast key messages for North and Central Texas. Periods of rain will continue mainly across eastern North and Central Texas this afternoon. Locally heavy downpours may cause minor flooding, especially in recently saturated areas. Rain chances will end from northwest to southeast Sunday as drier air brings decreasing clouds and an end to the rain. Dry weather will prevail next week with cool mornings and increasing. The spotter information statement for North and Central Texas. Spotter activation is not expected at this time. The ultraviolet index forecast for October 4th is 7 or high. The current time is 10:52 p.m. Central Daylight Time. 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The following reports of weather temperature and wind were made at 10 p.m. DFW Airport, cloudy, 72, dew point 71, relative humidity 97%, wind north at 9, pressure 30.08 inches and rising. Dallas Love Field, cloudy, 73, northeast at 7. Fort Worth Meacham, cloudy, 71, north at 10. Arlington, cloudy, 74, north at 8. McKinney, cloudy, 71, north at 5. Denton, cloudy, 71, north at 6. Elsewhere around the region, Wichita Falls, cloudy, 69, east at 5. Abilene, clear, 67,

home. Waco, cloudy, 73, north at 6. Tyler, cloudy, 72, northeast at 6. Once again at 10 p.m., DFW Airport, cloudy, 72, north at 9. Now let's check on your local forecast for the Dallas-Fort Worth Metroplex. Tonight, mostly cloudy with a 50% chance of showers. Lows in the upper 60s. North winds 5 to 10 miles an hour. Sunday, partly sunny. A 30% chance of showers in the morning. Highs in the lower 80s. North winds 5 to 10 miles an hour. Sunday night, mostly clear. Lows in the mid-60s. North winds around 5 miles an hour. Monday, sunny. Highs in the lower 80s. Northeast winds 5 to 10 miles an hour. And now the extended forecast. Monday night, clear. Lows in the lower 60s. Northeast winds around 5 miles an hour. Tuesday, sunny. Highs in the mid-80s. Tuesday night, clear. Lows in the lower 60s. Wednesday, sunny. Highs in the mid-80s. Wednesday night, clear. Lows in the lower 60s. Thursday, sunny. Highs in the mid-80s. Thursday night, mostly clear. Lows in the mid-60s. Friday, sunny. Highs in the upper 80s. Friday night, mostly clear. Lows in the upper 60s. Saturday, sunny. A 20% chance of showers in the afternoon. Highs in the upper 80s. The forecast key messages for North and Central Texas. Periods of rain will continue mainly across eastern North and Central Texas this afternoon. Locally heavy downpours may cause minor flooding, especially in recently saturated areas. Rain chances will end from northwest to southeast Sunday as drier air brings decreasing clouds and an end to the rain. Dry weather will prevail next week with cool mornings and increasing. The spotter information statement for North and Central Texas. Spotter activation is not expected at this time. The ultraviolet index forecast for October 4th is 7, or high. The current time is 10:56 p.m. Central Daylight Time. 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The following reports of weather temperature and wind were made at 10 p.m. DFW Airport, cloudy, 72, dew point 71, relative humidity 97%, wind north at 9, pressure 30.08 inches and rising. Dallas Love Field, cloudy, 73, northeast at 7. Fort Worth Meacham, cloudy, 71, north at 10. Arlington, cloudy, 74, north at 8. McKinney, cloudy, 71, north at 5. Denton, cloudy, 71, north at 6. Elsewhere around the region, Wichita Falls, cloudy, 69, east at 5. Abilene, clear, 67, calm. Waco, cloudy, 73, north at 6. Tyler, cloudy, 72, northeast at 6. Once again at 10 p.m., DFW Airport, cloudy, 72, north at 9. Now let's check on your local forecast for the Dallas-Fort Worth Metroplex. Tonight, mostly cloudy with a 50% chance of showers. Lows in the upper 60s. North winds 5 to 10 miles an hour. Sunday, partly sunny. A 30% chance of showers in the morning. Highs in the lower 80s. North winds 5 to 10 miles an hour. Sunday night, mostly clear. Lows in the mid-60s. North winds around 5 miles an hour. Monday, sunny. Highs in the lower 80s. Northeast winds 5 to 10 miles an hour. And now the extended forecast. Monday night, clear. Lows in the lower 60s. Northeast winds around 5 miles an hour. Tuesday, sunny. Highs in the mid-80s. Tuesday night, clear. Lows in the lower 60s. Wednesday, sunny. Highs in the mid-80s. Wednesday night, clear.

lows in the lower 60s. Thursday, sunny. Highs in the mid-80s. Thursday night, mostly clear. Lows in the mid-60s. Friday, sunny. Highs in the upper 80s. Friday night, mostly clear. Lows in the upper 60s. Saturday, sunny. A 20% chance of showers in the afternoon. Highs in the upper 80s. The forecast key messages for North and Central Texas. Periods of rain will continue mainly across eastern North and Central Texas this afternoon. Locally heavy downpours may cause minor flooding, especially in recently saturated areas. Rain chances will end from northwest to southeast Sunday as drier air brings decreasing clouds and an end to the rain. Dry weather will prevail next week with cool mornings and increasing. The spotter information statement for North and Central Texas. Spotter activation is not expected at this time. The ultraviolet index forecast for October 4th is 7, or high. The current time is 10:59 p.m. Central Daylight Time. 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The following reports of weather temperature and wind were made at 10 p.m. DFW Airport, cloudy, 72, dew point 71, relative humidity 97%, wind north at 9, pressure 30.08 inches and rising. Dallas Love Field, cloudy, 73, northeast at 7. Fort Worth Meacham, cloudy, 71, north at 10. Arlington, cloudy, 74, north at 8. McKinney, cloudy, 71, north at 5. Denton, cloudy, 71, north at 6. Elsewhere around the region, Wichita Falls, cloudy, 69, east at 5. Abilene, clear, 67, calm. Waco, cloudy, 73, north at 6. Tyler, cloudy, 72, northeast at 6. Once again at 10 p.m., DFW Airport, cloudy, 72, north at 9. Now let's check on your local forecast for the Dallas-Fort Worth Metroplex. Tonight, mostly cloudy with a 50% chance of showers. Lows in the upper 60s. North winds 5 to 10 miles an hour. Sunday, partly sunny. A 30% chance of showers in the morning. Highs in the lower 80s. North winds 5 to 10 miles an hour. Sunday night, mostly clear. Lows in the mid-60s. North winds around 5 miles an hour. Monday, sunny. Highs in the lower 80s. Northeast winds 5 to 10 miles an hour. And now the extended forecast. Monday night, clear. Lows in the lower 60s. Northeast winds around 5 miles an hour. Tuesday, sunny. Highs in the mid-80s. Tuesday night, clear. Lows in the lower 60s. Wednesday, sunny. Highs in the mid-80s. Wednesday night, clear. Lows in the lower 60s. Thursday, sunny. Highs in the mid-80s. Thursday night, mostly clear. Lows in the mid-60s. Friday, sunny. Highs in the upper 80s. Friday night, mostly clear. Lows in the upper 60s. Saturday, sunny. A 20% chance of showers in the afternoon. Highs in the upper 80s. The forecast key messages for North and Central Texas. Periods of rain will continue mainly across eastern North and Central Texas this afternoon. Locally heavy downpours may cause minor flooding, especially in recently saturated areas. Rain chances will end from northwest to southeast Sunday as drier air brings decreasing clouds and an end to the rain. Dry weather will prevail next week with cool mornings and increasing. The spotter information statement for North and Central Texas. Spotter activation is not expected at this time. The ultraviolet index forecast for October 4th is 7, or high. The current time is 11:03 p.m. Central Daylight Time. 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

station KEC 56, serving the Dallas-Fort Worth listening area. The following reports of weather temperature and wind were made at 11 p.m. DFW Airport, cloudy, 71, dew point 70, relative humidity 96%, wind northeast at 8, pressure 30.08 inches and steady. Dallas Love Field, cloudy, 72, northeast at 5. Fort Worth Meacham, cloudy, 71, north at 9. Arlington, cloudy, 73, north at 7. McKinney, cloudy, 71, northeast at 7. Denton, cloudy, 71, northeast at 7. Elsewhere around the region, Wichita Falls, cloudy, 69, northeast at 8. Abilene, clear, 66, calm. Waco, cloudy, 73, north at 3. Tyler, cloudy, 71, northeast at 8. Once again at 11 p.m., DFW Airport, cloudy, 71, northeast at 8. The following reports of weather temperature and wind were made at 11 p.m. DFW Airport, cloudy, 71, dew point 70, relative humidity 96%, wind northeast at 8, pressure 30.08 inches and steady. Dallas Love Field, cloudy, 72, northeast at 5. Fort Worth Meacham, cloudy, 71, north at 9. Arlington, cloudy, 73, north at 7. McKinney, cloudy, 71, northeast at 7. Denton, cloudy, 71, northeast at 7. Elsewhere around the region, Wichita Falls, cloudy, 69, northeast at 8. Abilene, clear, 66, calm. Waco, cloudy, 73, north at 3. Tyler, cloudy, 71, northeast at 8. Once again at 11 p.m., DFW Airport, cloudy, 71, northeast at 8. Now let's check on your local forecast for the Dallas-Fort Worth Metroplex. Tonight, mostly cloudy with a 50% chance of showers. Lows in the upper 60s. North winds 5 to 10 miles an hour. Sunday, partly sunny. A 30% chance of showers in the morning. Highs in the lower 80s. North winds 5 to 10 miles an hour. Sunday night, mostly clear. Lows in the mid-60s. North winds around 5 miles an hour. Monday, sunny. Highs in the lower 80s. Northeast winds 5 to 10 miles an hour. And now the extended forecast. Monday night, clear. Lows in the lower 60s. Northeast winds around 5 miles an hour. Tuesday, sunny. Highs in the mid-80s. Tuesday night, clear. Lows in the lower 60s. Wednesday, sunny. Highs in the mid-80s. Wednesday night, clear. Lows in the lower 60s. Thursday, sunny. Highs in the mid-80s. Thursday night, mostly clear. Lows in the mid-60s. Friday, sunny. Highs in the upper 80s. Friday night, mostly clear. Lows in the upper 60s. Saturday, sunny. A 20% chance of showers in the afternoon. Highs in the upper 80s. The forecast key messages for North and Central Texas. Periods of rain will continue mainly across eastern North and Central Texas this afternoon. Locally heavy downpours may cause minor flooding, especially in recently saturated areas. Rain chances will end from northwest to southeast Sunday as drier air brings decreasing clouds and an end to the rain. Dry weather will prevail next week with cool mornings and increasing. The spotter information statement for North and Central Texas. Spotter activation is not expected at this time. The ultraviolet index forecast for October 4th is 7, or high. The current time is 11:08 p.m. Central Daylight Time. 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The following reports of weather temperature and wind were made at 11 p.m. DFW Airport, cloudy, 71, dew point 70, relative humidity 90.

86%. Wind northeast at 8. Pressure 30.08 inches and steady. Dallas Love Field, cloudy, 72, northeast at 5. Fort Worth Meacham, cloudy, 71, north at 9. Arlington, cloudy, 73, north at 7. McKinney, cloudy, 71, northeast at 7. Denton, cloudy, 71, northeast at 7. Elsewhere around the region, Wichita Falls, cloudy, 69, northeast at 8. Abilene, clear, 66, calm. Waco, cloudy, 73, north at 3. Tyler, cloudy, 71, northeast at 8. Once again at 11 p.m., DFW Airport, cloudy, 71, northeast at 8. Now let's check on your local forecast for the Dallas-Fort Worth Metroplex. Tonight, mostly cloudy with a 50% chance of showers. Lows in the upper 60s. North winds 5 to 10 miles an hour. Sunday, partly sunny. A 30% chance of showers in the morning. Highs in the lower 80s. North winds 5 to 10 miles an hour. Sunday night, mostly clear. Lows in the mid-60s. North winds around 5 miles an hour. Monday, sunny. Highs in the lower 80s. Northeast winds 5 to 10 miles an hour. And now the extended forecast. Monday night, clear. Lows in the lower 60s. Northeast winds around 5 miles an hour. Tuesday, sunny. Highs in the mid-80s. Tuesday night, clear. Lows in the lower 60s. Wednesday, sunny. Highs in the mid-80s. Wednesday night, clear. Lows in the lower 60s. Thursday, sunny. Highs in the mid-80s. Thursday night, mostly clear. Lows in the mid-60s. Friday, sunny. Highs in the upper 80s. Friday night, mostly clear. Lows in the upper 60s. Saturday, sunny. A 20% chance of showers in the afternoon. Highs in the upper 80s. The forecast key messages for North and Central Texas. Periods of rain will continue mainly across eastern North and Central Texas this afternoon. Locally heavy downpours may cause minor flooding, especially in recently saturated areas. Rain chances will end from northwest to southeast Sunday as drier air brings decreasing clouds and an end to the rain. Dry weather will prevail next week with cool mornings and increasing. The spotter information statement for North and Central Texas. Spotter activation is not expected at this time. The ultraviolet index forecast for October 4th is 7, or high. The current time is 11:11 p.m. Central Daylight Time. 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The following reports of weather temperature and wind were made at 11 p.m. DFW Airport, cloudy, 71, dew point 70, relative humidity 96%, wind northeast at 8, pressure 30.08 inches and steady. Dallas Love Field, cloudy, 72, northeast at 5. Fort Worth Meacham, cloudy, 71, north at 9. Arlington, cloudy, 73, north at 7. McKinney, cloudy, 71, northeast at 7. Denton, cloudy, 71, northeast at 7. Elsewhere around the region, Wichita Falls, cloudy, 69, northeast at 8. Abilene, clear, 66, calm. Waco, cloudy, 73, north at 3. Tyler, cloudy, 71, northeast at 8. Once again at 11 p.m., DFW Airport, cloudy, 71, northeast at 8. Now let's check on your local forecast for the Dallas-Fort Worth Metroplex. Tonight, mostly cloudy with a 50% chance of showers. Lows in the upper 60s. North winds 5 to 10 miles an hour. Sunday, partly sunny. A 30% chance of showers in the morning. Highs in the lower 80s. North winds 5 to 10 miles an hour. Sunday night, mostly clear.

lows in the mid-60s. North winds around 5 miles an hour. Monday, sunny. Highs in the lower 80s. Northeast winds 5 to 10 miles an hour. And now the extended forecast. Monday night, clear. Lows in the lower 60s. Northeast winds around 5 miles an hour. Tuesday, sunny. Highs in the mid-80s. Tuesday night, clear. Lows in the lower 60s. Wednesday, sunny. Highs in the mid-80s. Wednesday night, clear. Lows in the lower 60s. Thursday, sunny. Highs in the mid-80s. Thursday night, mostly clear. Lows in the mid-60s. Friday, sunny. Highs in the upper 80s. Friday night, mostly clear. Lows in the upper 60s. Saturday, sunny. A 20% chance of showers in the afternoon. Highs in the upper 80s. The forecast key messages for North and Central Texas. Periods of rain will continue mainly across eastern North and Central Texas this afternoon. Locally heavy downpours may cause minor flooding, especially in recently saturated areas. Rain chances will end from northwest to southeast Sunday as drier air brings decreasing clouds and an end to the rain. Dry weather will prevail next week with cool mornings and increasing. The spotter information statement for North and Central Texas. Spotter activation is not expected at this time. The ultraviolet index forecast for October 4th is 7, or high. The current time is 11:15 p.m. Central Daylight Time. 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The following reports of weather temperature and wind were made at 11 p.m. DFW Airport, cloudy, 71, dew point 70, relative humidity 96%, wind northeast at 8, pressure 30.08 inches and steady. Dallas Love Field, cloudy, 72, northeast at 5. Fort Worth Meacham, cloudy, 71, north at 9. Arlington, cloudy, 73, north at 7. McKinney, cloudy, 71, northeast at 7. Denton, cloudy, 71, northeast at 7. Elsewhere around the region, Wichita Falls, cloudy, 69, northeast at 8. Abilene, clear, 66, calm. Waco, cloudy, 73, north at 3. Tyler, cloudy, 71, northeast at 8. Once again at 11 p.m., DFW Airport, cloudy, 71, northeast at 8. Now let's check on your local forecast for the Dallas-Fort Worth Metroplex. Tonight, mostly cloudy with a 50% chance of showers. Lows in the upper 60s. North winds 5 to 10 miles an hour. Sunday, partly sunny. A 30% chance of showers in the morning. Highs in the lower 80s. North winds 5 to 10 miles an hour. Sunday night, mostly clear. Lows in the mid-60s. North winds around 5 miles an hour. Monday, sunny. Highs in the lower 80s. Northeast winds 5 to 10 miles an hour. And now the extended forecast. Monday night, clear. Lows in the lower 60s. Northeast winds around 5 miles an hour. Tuesday, sunny. Highs in the mid-80s. Tuesday night, clear. Lows in the lower 60s. Wednesday, sunny. Highs in the mid-80s. Wednesday night, clear. Lows in the lower 60s. Thursday, sunny. Highs in the mid-80s. Thursday night, mostly clear. Lows in the mid-60s. Friday, sunny. Highs in the upper 80s. Friday night, mostly clear. Lows in the upper 60s. Saturday, sunny. A 20% chance of showers in the afternoon. Highs in the upper 80s. The forecast key messages for North and Central Texas. Periods of rain will continue mainly across eastern North and Central Texas this afternoon. Locally heavy downpours may cause minor flooding,

especially in recently saturated areas. Rain chances will end from northwest to southeast Sunday as drier air brings decreasing clouds and an end to the rain. Dry weather will prevail next week with cool mornings and increasing. The spotter information statement for North and Central Texas. Spotter activation is not expected at this time. The ultraviolet index forecast for October 4th is 7, or high. The current time is 11:19 p.m. Central Daylight Time. 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The following reports of weather temperature and wind were made at 11 p.m. DFW Airport, cloudy, 71, dew point 70, relative humidity 96%, wind northeast at 8, pressure 30.08 inches and steady. Dallas Love Field, cloudy, 72, northeast at 5. Fort Worth Meacham, cloudy, 71, north at 9. Arlington, cloudy, 73, north at 7. McKinney, cloudy, 71, northeast at 7. Denton, cloudy, 71, northeast at 7. Elsewhere around the region, Wichita Falls, cloudy, 69, northeast at 8. Abilene, clear, 66, calm. Waco, cloudy, 73, north at 3. Tyler, cloudy, 71, northeast at 8. Once again at 11 p.m., DFW Airport, cloudy, 71, northeast at 8. Now let's check on your local forecast for the Dallas-Fort Worth Metroplex. Tonight, mostly cloudy with a 50% chance of showers. Lows in the upper 60s. North winds 5 to 10 miles an hour. Sunday, partly sunny. A 30% chance of showers in the morning. Highs in the lower 80s. North winds 5 to 10 miles an hour. Sunday night, mostly clear. Lows in the mid-60s. North winds around 5 miles an hour. Monday, sunny. Highs in the lower 80s. Northeast winds 5 to 10 miles an hour. And now the extended forecast. Monday night, clear. Lows in the lower 60s. Northeast winds around 5 miles an hour. Tuesday, sunny. Highs in the mid-80s. Tuesday night, clear. Lows in the lower 60s. Wednesday, sunny. Highs in the mid-80s. Wednesday night, clear. Lows in the lower 60s. Thursday, sunny. Highs in the mid-80s. Thursday night, mostly clear. Lows in the mid-60s. Friday, sunny. Highs in the upper 80s. Friday night, mostly clear. Lows in the upper 60s. Saturday, sunny. A 20% chance of showers in the afternoon. Highs in the upper 80s. The forecast key messages for North and Central Texas. Periods of rain will continue mainly across eastern North and Central Texas this afternoon. Locally heavy downpours may cause minor flooding, especially in recently saturated areas. Rain chances will end from northwest to southeast Sunday as drier air brings decreasing clouds and an end to the rain. Dry weather will prevail next week with cool mornings and increasing. The spotter information statement for North and Central Texas. Spotter activation is not expected at this time. The ultraviolet index forecast for October 4th is 7, or high. The current time is 11:22 p.m. Central Daylight Time. 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The following reports of weather temperature and wind were made at 11 p.m. DFW Airport, cloudy, 71, dew point 70, relative humidity 96%, wind northeast at 8, pressure 30.08 inches and steady. Dallas Love Field, cloudy, 72, northeast at 5. Fort Worth Meacham, cloudy, 71, north at 9. Arlington, cloudy, 73, north at 7. McKinney, cloudy, 71, northeast at 7.

cloudy, 71, northeast at 7. Elsewhere around the region, Wichita Falls, cloudy, 69, northeast at 8. Abilene, clear, 66, calm. Waco, cloudy, 73, north at 3. Tyler, cloudy, 71, northeast at 8. Once again at 11 p.m., DFW Airport, cloudy, 71, northeast at 8. Now let's check on your local forecast for the Dallas-Fort Worth Metroplex. Tonight, mostly cloudy with a 50% chance of showers. Lows in the upper 60s. North winds 5 to 10 miles an hour. Sunday, partly sunny. A 30% chance of showers in the morning. Highs in the lower 80s. North winds 5 to 10 miles an hour. Sunday night, mostly clear. Lows in the mid-60s. North winds around 5 miles an hour. Monday, sunny. Highs in the lower 80s. Northeast winds 5 to 10 miles an hour. And now the extended forecast. Monday night, clear. Lows in the lower 60s. Northeast winds around 5 miles an hour. Tuesday, sunny. Highs in the mid-80s. Tuesday night, clear. Lows in the lower 60s. Wednesday, sunny. Highs in the mid-80s. Wednesday night, clear. Lows in the lower 60s. Thursday, sunny. Highs in the mid-80s. Thursday night, mostly clear. Lows in the mid-60s. Friday, sunny. Highs in the upper 80s. Friday night, mostly clear. Lows in the upper 60s. Saturday, sunny. A 20% chance of showers in the afternoon. Highs in the upper 80s. The forecast key messages for North and Central Texas. Periods of rain will continue mainly across eastern North and Central Texas this afternoon. Locally, heavy downpours may cause minor flooding, especially in recently saturated areas. Rain chances will end from northwest to southeast Sunday as drier air brings decreasing clouds and an end to the rain. Dry weather will prevail next week with cool mornings and increasing. The spotter information statement for North and Central Texas. Spotter activation is not expected at this time. The ultraviolet index forecast for October 4th is 7, or high. The current time is 11:26 p.m. Central Daylight Time. 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The following reports of weather temperature and wind were made at 11 p.m. DFW Airport, cloudy, 71, dew point 70, relative humidity 96%, wind northeast at 8, pressure 30.08 inches and steady. Dallas Love Field, cloudy, 72, northeast at 5. Fort Worth Meacham, cloudy, 71, north at 9. Arlington, cloudy, 73, north at 7. McKinney, cloudy, 71, northeast at 7. Denton, cloudy, 71, northeast at 7. Elsewhere around the region, Wichita Falls, cloudy, 69, northeast at 8. Abilene, clear, 66, calm. Waco, cloudy, 73, north at 3. Tyler, cloudy, 71, northeast at 8. Once again at 11 p.m., DFW Airport, cloudy, 71, northeast at 8. Now let's check on your local forecast for the Dallas-Fort Worth Metroplex. Tonight, mostly cloudy with a 50% chance of showers. Lows in the upper 60s. North winds 5 to 10 miles an hour. Sunday, partly sunny. A 30% chance of showers in the morning. Highs in the lower 80s. North winds 5 to 10 miles an hour. Sunday night, mostly clear. Lows in the mid-60s. North winds around 5 miles an hour. Monday, sunny. Highs in the lower 80s. Northeast winds 5 to 10 miles an hour. And now the extended forecast. Monday night, clear. Lows in the lower 60s. Northeast winds around 5 miles an hour.

Wednesday, sunny. Highs in the mid-80s. Tuesday night, clear. Lows in the lower 60s. Wednesday, sunny. Highs in the mid-80s. Wednesday night, clear. Lows in the lower 60s. Thursday, sunny. Highs in the mid-80s. Thursday night, mostly clear. Lows in the mid-60s. Friday, sunny. Highs in the upper 80s. Friday night, mostly clear. Lows in the upper 60s. Saturday, sunny. A 20% chance of showers in the afternoon. Highs in the upper 80s. The forecast key messages for North and Central Texas. Periods of rain will continue mainly across eastern North and Central Texas this afternoon. Locally heavy downpours may cause minor flooding, especially in recently saturated areas. Rain chances will end from northwest to southeast Sunday as drier air brings decreasing clouds and an end to the rain. Dry weather will prevail next week with cool mornings and increasing. The spotter information statement for North and Central Texas. Spotter activation is not expected at this time. The ultraviolet index forecast for October 4th is 7, or high. The current time is 11:30 p.m. Central Daylight Time. 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The following reports of weather temperature and wind were made at 11 p.m. DFW Airport, cloudy, 71, dew point 70, relative humidity 96%, wind northeast at 8, pressure 30.08 inches and steady. Dallas Love Field, cloudy, 72, northeast at 5. Fort Worth Meacham, cloudy, 71, north at 9. Arlington, cloudy, 73, north at 7. McKinney, cloudy, 71, northeast at 7. Denton, cloudy, 71, northeast at 7. Elsewhere around the region, Wichita Falls, cloudy, 69, northeast at 8. Abilene, clear, 66, calm. Waco, cloudy, 73, north at 3. Tyler, cloudy, 71, northeast at 8. Once again at 11 p.m., DFW Airport, cloudy, 71, northeast at 8. Now let's check on your local forecast for the Dallas-Fort Worth Metroplex. Tonight, mostly cloudy with a 50% chance of showers. Lows in the upper 60s. North winds 5 to 10 miles an hour. Sunday, partly sunny. A 30% chance of showers in the morning. Highs in the lower 80s. North winds 5 to 10 miles an hour. Sunday night, mostly clear. Lows in the mid-60s. North winds around 5 miles an hour. Monday, sunny. Highs in the lower 80s. Northeast winds 5 to 10 miles an hour. And now the extended forecast. Monday night, clear. Lows in the lower 60s. Northeast winds around 5 miles an hour. Tuesday, sunny. Highs in the mid-80s. Tuesday night, clear. Lows in the lower 60s. Wednesday, sunny. Highs in the mid-80s. Wednesday night, clear. Lows in the lower 60s. Thursday, sunny. Highs in the mid-80s. Thursday night, mostly clear. Lows in the mid-60s. Friday, sunny. Highs in the upper 80s. Friday night, mostly clear. Lows in the upper 60s. Saturday, sunny. A 20% chance of showers in the afternoon. Highs in the upper 80s. The forecast key messages for North and Central Texas. Periods of rain will continue mainly across eastern North and Central Texas this afternoon. Locally heavy downpours may cause minor flooding, especially in recently saturated areas. Rain chances will end from northwest to south, mainly across eastern North and Central Texas this afternoon. Locally heavy downpours may cause minor flooding, especially in recently saturated areas. Rain chances will end from northwest to southeast Sunday as drier air brings decreasing clouds and an end to the rain. Dry weather will prevail.

80s. Wednesday night, clear. Lows in the lower 60s. Thursday, sunny. Highs in the mid-80s. Thursday night, mostly clear. Lows in the mid-60s. Friday, sunny. Highs in the upper 80s. Friday night, mostly clear. Lows in the upper 60s. Saturday, sunny. A 20% chance of showers in the afternoon. Highs in the upper 80s. The forecast key messages for North and Central Texas. Periods of rain will continue mainly across eastern North and Central Texas this afternoon. Locally heavy downpours may cause minor flooding, especially in recently saturated areas. Rain chances will end from northwest to southeast Sunday as drier air brings decreasing clouds and an end to the rain. Dry weather will prevail next week with cool mornings and increasing. The spotter information statement for North and Central Texas. Spotter activation is not expected at this time. The ultraviolet index forecast for October 4th is 7, or high. The current time is 11:44 p.m. Central Daylight Time. 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The following reports of weather temperature and wind were made at 11 p.m. DFW Airport, cloudy, 71, dew point 70, relative humidity 96%, wind northeast at 8, pressure 30.08 inches and steady. Dallas Love Field, cloudy, 72, northeast at 5. Fort Worth Meacham, cloudy, 71, north at 9. Arlington, cloudy, 73, north at 7. McKinney, cloudy, 71, northeast at 7. Denton, cloudy, 71, northeast at 7. Elsewhere around the region, Wichita Falls, cloudy, 69, northeast at 8. Abilene, clear, 66, calm. Waco, cloudy, 73, north at 3. Tyler, cloudy, 71, northeast at 8. Once again at 11 p.m., DFW Airport, cloudy, 71, northeast at 8. Now let's check on your local forecast for the Dallas-Fort Worth Metroplex. Tonight, mostly cloudy with a 50% chance of showers. Lows in the upper 60s. North winds 5 to 10 miles an hour. Sunday, partly sunny. A 30% chance of showers in the morning. Highs in the lower 80s. North winds 5 to 10 miles an hour. Sunday night, mostly clear. Lows in the mid-60s. North winds around 5 miles an hour. Monday, sunny. Highs in the lower 80s. Northeast winds 5 to 10 miles an hour. And now the extended forecast. Monday night, clear. Lows in the lower 60s. Northeast winds around 5 miles an hour. Tuesday, sunny. Highs in the mid-80s. Tuesday night, clear. Lows in the lower 60s. Wednesday, sunny. Highs in the mid-80s. Wednesday night, clear. Lows in the lower 60s. Thursday, sunny. Highs in the mid-80s. Thursday night, mostly clear. Lows in the mid-60s. Friday, sunny. Highs in the upper 80s. Friday night, mostly clear. Lows in the upper 60s. Saturday, sunny. A 20% chance of showers in the afternoon. Highs in the upper 80s. The forecast key messages for North and Central Texas. Periods of rain will continue mainly across eastern North and Central Texas this afternoon. Locally heavy downpours may cause minor flooding, especially in recently saturated areas. Rain chances will end from northwest to southeast Sunday as drier air brings decreasing clouds and an end to the rain. Dry weather will prevail next week with cool mornings and increasing. The spotter information statement for North and Central Texas. Spotter activation is not expected at this time. The ultraviolet index forecast for October 4th is 7, or high. The current time is 11:48 p.m. Central Daylight Time. 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

Elsewhere around the region, Wichita Falls, cloudy, 69, northeast at 8. Abilene, clear, 66, calm. Waco, cloudy, 73, north at 3. Tyler, cloudy, 71, northeast at 8. Once again at 11 p.m., DFW Airport, cloudy, 71, northeast at 8. Now let's check on your local forecast for the Dallas-Fort Worth Metroplex. Tonight, mostly cloudy with a 50% chance of showers. Lows in the upper 60s. North winds 5 to 10 miles an hour. Sunday, partly sunny. A 30% chance of showers in the morning. Highs in the lower 80s. North winds 5 to 10 miles an hour. Sunday night, mostly clear. Lows in the mid-60s. North winds around 5 miles an hour. Monday, sunny. Highs in the lower 80s. Northeast winds 5 to 10 miles an hour. And now the extended forecast. Monday night, clear. Lows in the lower 60s. Northeast winds around 5 miles an hour. Tuesday, sunny. Highs in the mid-80s. Tuesday night, clear. Lows in the lower 60s. Wednesday, sunny. Highs in the mid-80s. Wednesday night, clear. Lows in the lower 60s. Thursday, sunny. Highs in the mid-80s. Thursday night, mostly clear. Lows in the mid-60s. Friday, sunny. Highs in the upper 80s. Friday night, mostly clear. Lows in the upper 60s. Saturday, sunny. A 20% chance of showers in the afternoon. Highs in the upper 80s. The forecast key messages for North and Central Texas. Periods of rain will continue mainly across eastern North and Central Texas this afternoon. Locally heavy downpours may cause minor flooding, especially in recently saturated areas. Rain chances will end from northwest to southeast Sunday as drier air brings decreasing clouds and an end to the rain. Dry weather will prevail next week with cool mornings and increasing. The spotter information statement for North and Central Texas. Spotter activation is not expected at this time. The ultraviolet index forecast for October 4th is 7, or high. The current time is 11:51 p.m. Central Daylight Time. 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The following reports of weather temperature and wind were made at 11 p.m. DFW Airport, cloudy, 71, dew point 70, relative humidity 96%, wind northeast at 8, pressure 30.08 inches and steady. Dallas Love Field, cloudy, 72, northeast at 5. Fort Worth Meacham, cloudy, 71, north at 9. Arlington, cloudy, 73, north at 7. McKinney, cloudy, 71, northeast at 7. Denton, cloudy, 71, northeast at 7. Elsewhere around the region, Wichita Falls, cloudy, 69, northeast at 8. Abilene, clear, 66, calm. Waco, cloudy, 73, north at 3. Tyler, cloudy, 71, northeast at 8. Once again at 11 p.m., DFW Airport, cloudy, 71, northeast at 8. Now let's check on your local forecast for the Dallas-Fort Worth Metroplex. Tonight, mostly cloudy with a 50% chance of showers. Lows in the upper 60s. North winds 5 to 10 miles an hour. Sunday, partly sunny. A 30% chance of showers in the morning. Highs in the lower 80s. North winds 5 to 10 miles an hour. Sunday night, mostly clear. Lows in the mid-60s. North winds around 5 miles an hour. Monday, sunny. Highs in the lower 80s. Northeast winds 5 to 10 miles an hour. And now the extended forecast. Monday night, clear. Lows in the lower 60s. Northeast winds around 5 miles an hour. Tuesday, sunny.

highs in the mid-80s. Tuesday night, clear. Lows in the lower 60s. Wednesday, sunny. Highs in the mid-80s. Wednesday night, clear. Lows in the lower 60s. Thursday, sunny. Highs in the mid-80s. Thursday night, mostly clear. Lows in the mid-60s. Friday, sunny. Highs in the upper 80s. Friday night, mostly clear. Lows in the upper 60s. Saturday, sunny. A 20% chance of showers in the afternoon. Highs in the upper 80s. The forecast key messages for North and Central Texas. Periods of rain will continue mainly across eastern North and Central Texas this afternoon. Locally heavy downpours may cause minor flooding, especially in recently saturated areas. Rain chances will end from northwest to southeast Sunday as drier air brings decreasing clouds and an end to the rain. Dry weather will prevail next week with cool mornings and increasing. The spotter information statement for North and Central Texas. Spotter activation is not expected at this time. The ultraviolet index forecast for October 4th is 7, or high. The current time is 11:55 p.m. Central Daylight Time. 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The following reports of weather temperature and wind were made at 11 p.m. DFW Airport, cloudy, 71, dew point 70, relative humidity 96%, wind northeast at 8, pressure 30.08 inches and steady. Dallas Love Field, cloudy, 72, northeast at 5. Fort Worth Meacham, cloudy, 71, north at 9. Arlington, cloudy, 73, north at 7. McKinney, cloudy, 71, northeast at 7. Denton, cloudy, 71, northeast at 7. Elsewhere around the region, Wichita Falls, cloudy, 69, northeast at 8. Abilene, clear, 66, calm. Waco, cloudy, 73, north at 3. Tyler, cloudy, 71, northeast at 8. Once again at 11 p.m., DFW Airport, cloudy, 71, northeast at 8. Now let's check on your local forecast for the Dallas-Fort Worth Metroplex. Rest of tonight, mostly cloudy. A slight chance of showers late this evening, then a chance of showers. Lows in the upper 60s. North winds 5 to 10 miles an hour. Chance of rain 50%. Sunday, mostly cloudy with showers likely in the morning, then partly sunny in the afternoon. Highs in the lower 80s. North winds 5 to 10 miles an hour. Chance of rain 60%. Sunday night, mostly clear. Lows in the mid-60s. North winds around 5 miles an hour. Monday, sunny. Highs in the lower 80s. Northeast winds 5 to 10 miles an hour. And now the extended forecast. Monday night, clear. Lows in the lower 60s. Northeast winds around 5 miles an hour. Tuesday, sunny. Highs in the mid-80s. Tuesday night, clear. Lows in the lower 60s. Wednesday, sunny. Highs in the mid-80s. Wednesday night, clear. Lows in the lower 60s. Thursday, sunny. Highs in the mid-80s. Thursday night, mostly clear. Lows in the mid-60s. Friday, sunny. Highs in the upper 80s. Friday night, mostly clear. Lows in the upper 60s. Saturday, sunny. A 20% chance of showers in the afternoon. Highs in the upper 80s. The forecast key messages for North and Central Texas. Periods of rain will continue mainly across eastern North and Central Texas this afternoon. Locally heavy downpours may cause minor flooding, especially in recently saturated areas. Rain chances will end from northwest to southeast Sunday as drier air brings decreasing clouds and an end to the rain. Dry weather will prevail next week with cool mornings and increasing. The spotter information statement for North and Central

Texas. Spotter activation is not expected at this time. The ultraviolet index forecast for October 4th is 7, or high. The current time is 11:59 p.m. Central Daylight Time. 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The following reports of weather temperature and wind were made at 11 p.m. DFW Airport, cloudy, 71, dew point 70, relative humidity 96%, wind northeast at 8, pressure 30.08 inches and steady. Dallas Love Field, cloudy, 72, northeast at 5. Fort Worth Meacham, cloudy, 71, north at 9. Arlington, cloudy, 73, north at 7. McKinney, cloudy, 71, northeast at 7. Denton, cloudy, 71, northeast at 7. Elsewhere around the region, Wichita Falls, cloudy, 69, northeast at 8. Abilene, clear, 66, calm. Waco, cloudy, 73, north at 3. Tyler, cloudy, 71, northeast at 8. Once again at 11 p.m., DFW Airport, cloudy, 71, northeast at 8. Now let's check on your local forecast for the Dallas-Fort Worth Metroplex. Rest of tonight, mostly cloudy. A slight chance of showers late this evening, then a chance of showers. Lows in the upper 60s. North winds 5 to 10 miles an hour. Chance of rain 50%. Sunday, mostly cloudy with showers likely in the morning, then partly sunny in the afternoon. Highs in the lower 80s. North winds 5 to 10 miles an hour. Chance of rain 60%. Sunday night, mostly clear. Lows in the mid-60s. North winds around 5 miles an hour. Monday, sunny. Highs in the lower 80s. Northeast winds 5 to 10 miles an hour. And now the extended forecast. Monday night, clear. Lows in the lower 60s. Northeast winds around 5 miles an hour. Tuesday, sunny. Highs in the mid-80s. Tuesday night, clear. Lows in the lower 60s. Wednesday, sunny. Highs in the mid-80s. Wednesday night, clear. Lows in the lower 60s. Thursday, sunny. Highs in the mid-80s. Thursday night, mostly clear. Lows in the mid-60s. Friday, sunny. Highs in the upper 80s. Friday night, mostly clear. Lows in the upper 60s. Saturday, sunny. A 20% chance of showers in the afternoon. Highs in the upper 80s. The forecast key messages for North and Central Texas. Periods of rain will continue mainly across eastern North and Central Texas this afternoon. Locally heavy downpours may cause minor flooding, especially in recently saturated areas. Rain chances will end from northwest to southeast Sunday as drier air brings decreasing clouds and an end to the rain. Dry weather will prevail next week with cool mornings and increasing. The spotter information statement for North and Central Texas. Spotter activation is not expected at this time. The ultraviolet index forecast for October 4th is 7, or high. The current time is 12:03 a.m. Central Daylight Time. 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The following reports of weather temperature and wind were made at midnight. DFW Airport, cloudy, 71, dew point 69, relative humidity 93%, wind northeast at 8, pressure 30.09 inches and rising. Dallas Love Field, cloudy, 72, north at 7. Fort Worth Meacham, cloudy, 71, north at 9. Arlington, cloudy, 73, north at 8. McKinney, cloudy, 71, north at 7. Denton, cloudy, 71, northeast at 5. Elsewhere around the region, Wichita Falls, mostly cloudy, 68, northeast at

7. Abilene, clear, 65, calm. Waco, cloudy, 73, north at 8. Tyler, cloudy, 71, northeast at 9. Once again at midnight, DFW Airport, cloudy, 71, northeast at 8. The following reports of weather temperature and wind were made at midnight. DFW Airport, cloudy, 71, dew point 69, relative humidity 93%, wind northeast at 8, pressure 30.09 inches and rising. Dallas Love Field, cloudy, 72, north at 7. Fort Worth Meacham, cloudy, 71, north at 9. Arlington, cloudy, 73, north at 8. McKinney, cloudy, 71, north at 7. Denton, cloudy, 71, northeast at 5. Elsewhere around the region, Wichita Falls, mostly cloudy, 68, northeast at 7. Abilene, clear, 65, calm. Waco, cloudy, 73, north at 8. Tyler, cloudy, 71, northeast at 9. Once again at midnight, DFW Airport, cloudy, 71, northeast at 8. Now let's check on your local forecast for the Dallas-Fort Worth Metroplex. Rest of tonight, mostly cloudy. A slight chance of showers late this evening, then a chance of showers. Lows in the upper 60s. North winds 5 to 10 miles an hour. Chance of rain 50%. Sunday, mostly cloudy with showers likely in the morning, then partly sunny in the afternoon. Highs in the lower 80s. North winds 5 to 10 miles an hour. Chance of rain 60%. Sunday night, mostly clear. Lows in the mid-60s. North winds around 5 miles an hour. Monday, sunny. Highs in the lower 80s. Northeast winds 5 to 10 miles an hour. And now the extended forecast. Monday night, clear. Lows in the lower 60s. Northeast winds around 5 miles an hour. Tuesday, sunny. Highs in the mid-80s. Tuesday night, clear. Lows in the lower 60s. Wednesday, sunny. Highs in the mid-80s. Wednesday night, clear. Lows in the lower 60s. Thursday, sunny. Highs in the mid-80s. Thursday night, mostly clear. Lows in the mid-60s. Friday, sunny. Highs in the upper 80s. Friday night, mostly clear. Lows in the upper 60s. Saturday, sunny. A 20% chance of showers in the afternoon. Highs in the upper 80s. The forecast key messages for North and Central Texas. Periods of rain will continue mainly across eastern North and Central Texas this afternoon. Locally heavy downpours may cause minor flooding, especially in recently saturated areas. Rain chances will end from northwest to southeast Sunday as drier air brings decreasing clouds and an end to the rain. Dry weather will prevail next week with cool mornings and increasing. The spotter information statement for North and Central Texas. Spotter activation is not expected at this time. The ultraviolet index forecast for October 4th is 7, or high. The current time is 12:08 a.m. Central Daylight Time. 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The following reports of weather temperature and wind were made at midnight. DFW Airport, cloudy, 71, dew point 69, relative humidity 93%, wind northeast at 8, pressure 30.09 inches and rising. Dallas Love Field, cloudy, 72, north at 7. Fort Worth Meacham, cloudy, 71, north at 9. Arlington, cloudy, 73, north at 8. McKinney, cloudy, 71, north at 7. Denton, cloudy, 71, northeast at 5. Elsewhere around the region, Wichita Falls, mostly cloudy, 68, northeast at 7. Abilene, clear, 65, calm. Waco, cloudy, 73, north at 8. Tyler,

Audi, 71, Northeast at 9. Once again at midnight, DFW Airport, cloudy, 71, northeast at 8. Now let's check on your local forecast for the Dallas-Fort Worth Metroplex. Rest of tonight, mostly cloudy. A slight chance of showers late this evening, then a chance of showers. Lows in the upper 60s. North winds 5 to 10 miles an hour. Chance of rain 50%. Sunday, mostly cloudy with showers likely in the morning, then partly sunny in the afternoon. Highs in the lower 80s. North winds 5 to 10 miles an hour. Chance of rain 60%. Sunday night, mostly clear. Lows in the mid-60s. North winds around 5 miles an hour. Monday, sunny. Highs in the lower 80s. Northeast winds 5 to 10 miles an hour. And now the extended forecast. Monday night, clear. Lows in the lower 60s. Northeast winds around 5 miles an hour. Tuesday, sunny. Highs in the mid-80s. Tuesday night, clear. Lows in the lower 60s. Wednesday, sunny. Highs in the mid-80s. Wednesday night, clear. Lows in the lower 60s. Thursday, sunny. Highs in the mid-80s. Thursday night, mostly clear. Lows in the mid-60s. Friday, sunny. Highs in the upper 80s. Friday night, mostly clear. Lows in the upper 60s. Saturday, sunny. A 20% chance of showers in the afternoon. Highs in the upper 80s. The forecast key messages for North and Central Texas. Periods of rain will continue mainly across eastern North and Central Texas this afternoon. Locally, heavy downpours may cause minor flooding, especially in recently saturated areas. Rain chances will end from northwest to southeast Sunday as drier air brings decreasing clouds and an end to the rain. Dry weather will prevail next week with cool mornings and increasing. The spotter information statement for North and Central Texas. Spotter activation is not expected at this time. The ultraviolet index forecast for October 4th is 7, or high. The current time is 12:11 a.m. Central Daylight Time. 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The following reports of weather temperature and wind were made at midnight. DFW Airport, cloudy, 71, dew point 69, relative humidity 93%, wind northeast at 8, pressure 30.09 inches and rising. Dallas Love Field, cloudy, 72, north at 7. Fort Worth Meacham, cloudy, 71, north at 9. Arlington, cloudy, 73, north at 8. McKinney, cloudy, 71, north at 7. Denton, cloudy, 71, northeast at 5. Elsewhere around the region, Wichita Falls, mostly cloudy, 68, northeast at 7. Abilene, clear, 65, calm. Waco, cloudy, 73, north at 9. Tyler, cloudy, 71, northeast at 9. Once again at midnight, DFW Airport, cloudy, 71, northeast at 8. Now let's check on your local forecast for the Dallas-Fort Worth Metroplex. Rest of tonight, mostly cloudy. A slight chance of showers late this evening, then a chance of showers. Lows in the upper 60s. North winds 5 to 10 miles an hour. Chance of rain 50%. Sunday, mostly cloudy with showers likely in the morning, then partly sunny in the afternoon. Highs in the lower 80s. North winds 5 to 10 miles an hour. Chance of rain 60%. Sunday night, mostly clear. Lows in the mid-60s. North winds around 5 miles an hour. Monday, sunny. Highs in the lower 80s. Northeast winds 5 to 10 miles an hour. And now the extended forecast. Monday night, clear. Lows in the lower 60s. Northeast winds around 5 miles an hour. Tuesday, sunny. Highs in the

80s. Tuesday night, clear. Lows in the lower 60s. Wednesday, sunny. Highs in the mid 80s. Wednesday night, clear. Lows in the lower 60s. Thursday, sunny. Highs in the mid 80s. Thursday night, mostly clear. Lows in the mid 60s. Friday, sunny. Highs in the upper 80s. Friday night, mostly clear. Lows in the upper 60s. Saturday, sunny. A 20% chance of showers in the afternoon. Highs in the upper 80s. The forecast key messages for North and Central Texas. Periods of rain will continue mainly across eastern North and Central Texas this afternoon. Locally heavy downpours may cause minor flooding, especially in recently saturated areas. Rain chances will end from northwest to southeast Sunday as drier air brings decreasing clouds and an end to the rain. Dry weather will prevail next week with cool mornings and increasing. The spotter information statement for North and Central Texas. Spotter activation is not expected at this time. The ultraviolet index forecast for October 4th is 7, or high. The current time is 12:15 a.m. Central Daylight Time. 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The following reports of weather temperature and wind were made at midnight. DFW Airport, cloudy, 71, dew point 69, relative humidity 93%, wind northeast at 8, pressure 30.09 inches and rising. Dallas Love Field, cloudy, 72, north at 7. Fort Worth Meacham, cloudy, 71, north at 9. Arlington, cloudy, 73, north at 8. McKinney, cloudy, 71, north at 7. Denton, cloudy, 71, northeast at 5. Elsewhere around the region, Wichita Falls, mostly cloudy, 68, northeast at 7. Abilene, clear, 65, calm. Waco, cloudy, 73, north at 9. Tyler, cloudy, 71, northeast at 9. Once again at midnight, DFW Airport, cloudy, 71, northeast at 8. Now let's check on your local forecast for the Dallas-Fort Worth Metroplex. Rest of tonight, mostly cloudy. A slight chance of showers late this evening, then a chance of showers. Lows in the upper 60s. North winds 5 to 10 miles an hour. Chance of rain 50%. Sunday, mostly cloudy with showers likely in the morning, then partly sunny in the afternoon. Highs in the lower 80s. North winds 5 to 10 miles an hour. Chance of rain 60%. Sunday night, mostly clear. Lows in the mid-60s. North winds around 5 miles an hour. Monday, sunny. Highs in the lower 80s. Northeast winds 5 to 10 miles an hour. And now the extended forecast. Monday night, clear. Lows in the lower 60s. Northeast winds around 5 miles an hour. Tuesday, sunny. Highs in the mid-80s. Tuesday night, clear. Lows in the lower 60s. Wednesday, sunny. Highs in the mid-80s. Wednesday night, clear. Lows in the lower 60s. Thursday, sunny. Highs in the mid-80s. Thursday night, mostly clear. Lows in the mid-60s. Friday, sunny. Highs in the upper 80s. Friday night, mostly clear. Lows in the upper 60s. Saturday, sunny. A 20% chance of showers in the afternoon. Highs in the upper 80s. The forecast key messages for North and Central Texas. Periods of rain will continue mainly across eastern North and Central Texas this afternoon. Locally heavy downpours may cause minor flooding, especially in recently saturated areas. Rain chances will end from northwest to southeast Sunday as drier air brings decreasing clouds and an end to the rain. Dry weather will prevail next week with cool mornings and increasing. The spotter information statement for North and Central Texas.

spotter activation is not expected at this time. The ultraviolet index forecast for October 4th is 7, or high. The current time is 12:19 a.m. Central Daylight Time. 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The following reports of weather temperature and wind were made at midnight. DFW Airport, cloudy, 71, dew point 69, relative humidity 93%, wind northeast at 8, pressure 30.09 inches and rising. Dallas Love Field, cloudy, 72, north at 7. Fort Worth Meacham, cloudy, 71, north at 9. Arlington, cloudy, 73, north at 8. McKinney, cloudy, 71, north at 7. Denton, cloudy, 71, northeast at 5. Elsewhere around the region, Wichita Falls, mostly cloudy, 68, northeast at 7. Abilene, clear, 65, calm. Waco, cloudy, 73, north at 9. Tyler, cloudy, 71, northeast at 9. Once again at midnight, DFW Airport, cloudy, 71, northeast at 8. Now let's check on your local forecast for the Dallas-Fort Worth Metroplex. Rest of tonight, mostly cloudy. A slight chance of showers late this evening, then a chance of showers. Lows in the upper 60s. North winds 5 to 10 miles an hour. Chance of rain 50%. Sunday, mostly cloudy with showers likely in the morning, then partly sunny in the afternoon. Highs in the lower 80s. North winds 5 to 10 miles an hour. Chance of rain 60%. Sunday night, mostly clear. Lows in the mid-60s. North winds around 5 miles an hour. Monday, sunny. Highs in the lower 80s. Northeast winds 5 to 10 miles an hour. And now the extended forecast. Monday night, clear. Lows in the lower 60s. Northeast winds around 5 miles an hour. Tuesday, sunny. Highs in the mid-80s. Tuesday night, clear. Lows in the lower 60s. Wednesday, sunny. Highs in the mid-80s. Wednesday night, clear. Lows in the lower 60s. Thursday, sunny. Highs in the mid-80s. Thursday night, mostly clear. Lows in the mid-60s. Friday, sunny. Highs in the upper 80s. Friday night, mostly clear. Lows in the upper 60s. Saturday, sunny. A 20% chance of showers in the afternoon. Highs in the upper 80s. The forecast key messages for North and Central Texas. Periods of rain will continue mainly across eastern North and Central Texas this afternoon. Locally heavy downpours may cause minor flooding, especially in recently saturated areas. Rain chances will end from northwest to southeast Sunday as drier air brings decreasing clouds and an end to the rain. Dry weather will prevail next week with cool mornings and increasing. The spotter information statement for North and Central Texas. Spotter activation is not expected at this time. The ultraviolet index forecast for October 4th is 7, or high. The current time is 12:23 a.m. Central Daylight Time. 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The following reports of weather temperature and wind were made at midnight. DFW Airport, cloudy, 71, dew point 69, relative humidity 93%, wind northeast at 8, pressure 30.09 inches and rising. Dallas Love Field, cloudy, 72, north at 7. Fort Worth Meacham, cloudy, 71, north at 9. Arlington, cloudy, 73, north at 8. McKinney, cloudy, 71, north at 7. Denton, cloudy, 71, northeast at 5. Elsewhere around the region, Wichita Falls, mostly cloudy, 68, northeast at 7. Abilene,

clear, 65, calm. Waco, cloudy, 73, north at 9. Tyler, cloudy, 71, northeast at 9. Once again at midnight, DFW Airport, cloudy, 71, northeast at 8. Now let's check on your local forecast for the Dallas-Fort Worth Metroplex. Rest of tonight, mostly cloudy. A slight chance of showers late this evening, then a chance of showers. Lows in the upper 60s. North winds 5 to 10 miles an hour. Chance of rain 50%. Sunday, mostly cloudy with showers likely in the morning, then partly sunny in the afternoon. Highs in the lower 80s. North winds 5 to 10 miles an hour. Chance of rain 60%. Sunday night, mostly clear. Lows in the mid-60s. North winds around 5 miles an hour. Monday, sunny. Highs in the lower 80s. Northeast winds 5 to 10 miles an hour. And now the extended forecast. Monday night, clear. Lows in the lower 60s. Northeast winds around 5 miles an hour. Tuesday, sunny. Highs in the mid-80s. Tuesday night, clear. Lows in the lower 60s. Wednesday, sunny. Highs in the mid-80s. Wednesday night, clear. Lows in the lower 60s. Thursday, sunny. Highs in the mid-80s. Thursday night, mostly clear. Lows in the mid-60s. Friday, sunny. Highs in the upper 80s. Friday night, mostly clear. Lows in the upper 60s. Saturday, sunny. A 20% chance of showers in the afternoon. Highs in the upper 80s. The forecast key messages for North and Central Texas. Periods of rain will continue mainly across eastern North and Central Texas this afternoon. Locally heavy downpours may cause minor flooding, especially in recently saturated areas. Rain chances will end from northwest to southeast Sunday as drier air brings decreasing clouds and an end to the rain. Dry weather will prevail next week with cool mornings and increasing. The spotter information statement for North and Central Texas. Spotter activation is not expected at this time. The ultraviolet index forecast for October 4th is 7, or high. The current time is 12:26 a.m. Central Daylight Time. 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The following reports of weather temperature and wind were made at midnight. DFW Airport, cloudy, 71, dew point 69, relative humidity 93%, wind northeast at 8, pressure 30.09 inches and rising. Dallas Love Field, cloudy, 72, north at 7. Fort Worth Meacham, cloudy, 71, north at 9. Arlington, cloudy, 73, north at 8. McKinney, cloudy, 71, north at 7. Denton, cloudy, 71, northeast at 5. Elsewhere around the region, Wichita Falls, mostly cloudy, 68, northeast at 7. Abilene, clear, 65, calm. Waco, cloudy, 73, north at 9. Tyler, cloudy, 71, northeast at 9. Once again at midnight, DFW Airport, cloudy, 71, northeast at 8. Now let's check on your local forecast for the Dallas-Fort Worth Metroplex. Rest of tonight, mostly cloudy. A slight chance of showers late this evening, then a chance of showers. Lows in the upper 60s. North winds 5 to 10 miles an hour. Chance of rain 50%. Sunday, mostly cloudy with showers likely in the morning, then partly sunny in the afternoon. Highs in the lower 80s. North winds 5 to 10 miles an hour. Chance of rain 60%. Sunday night, mostly clear. Lows in the mid-60s. North winds around 5 miles an hour. Monday, sunny. Highs in the lower 80s. Northeast winds 5 to 10 miles an hour. And now the extended forecast. Monday night, clear. Lows

Northeast winds around 5 miles an hour. Tuesday, sunny. Highs in the mid-80s. Tuesday night, clear. Lows in the lower 60s. Wednesday, sunny. Highs in the mid-80s. Wednesday night, clear. Lows in the lower 60s. Thursday, sunny. Highs in the mid-80s. Thursday night, mostly clear. Lows in the mid-60s. Friday, sunny. Highs in the upper 80s. Friday night, mostly clear. Lows in the upper 60s. Saturday, sunny. A 20% chance of showers in the afternoon. Highs in the upper 80s. The forecast key messages for North and Central Texas. Periods of rain will continue mainly across eastern North and Central Texas this afternoon. Locally heavy downpours may cause minor flooding, especially in recently saturated areas. Rain chances will end from northwest to southeast Sunday as drier air brings decreasing clouds and an end to the rain. Dry weather will prevail next week with cool mornings and increasing. The spotter information statement for North and Central Texas. Spotter activation is not expected at this time. The ultraviolet index forecast for October 4th is 7, or high. The current time is 12:30 a.m. Central Daylight Time. 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The following reports of weather temperature and wind were made at midnight. DFW Airport, cloudy, 71, dew point 69, relative humidity 93%, wind northeast at 8, pressure 30.09 inches and rising. Dallas Love Field, cloudy, 72, north at 7. Fort Worth Meacham, cloudy, 71, north at 9. Arlington, cloudy, 73, north at 8. McKinney, cloudy, 71, north at 7. Denton, cloudy, 71, northeast at 5. Elsewhere around the region, Wichita Falls, mostly cloudy, 68, northeast at 7. Abilene, clear, 65, calm. Waco, cloudy, 73, north at 9. Tyler, cloudy, 71, northeast at 9. Once again at midnight, DFW Airport, cloudy, 71, northeast at 8. Now let's check on your local forecast for the Dallas-Fort Worth Metroplex. Rest of tonight, mostly cloudy. A slight chance of showers late this evening, then a chance of showers. Lows in the upper 60s. North winds 5 to 10 miles an hour. Chance of rain 50%. Sunday, mostly cloudy with showers likely in the morning, then partly sunny in the afternoon. Highs in the lower 80s. North winds 5 to 10 miles an hour. Chance of rain 60%. Sunday night, mostly clear. Lows in the mid-60s. North winds around 5 miles an hour. Monday, sunny. Highs in the lower 80s. Northeast winds 5 to 10 miles an hour. And now the extended forecast. Monday night, clear. Lows in the lower 60s. Northeast winds around 5 miles an hour. Tuesday, sunny. Highs in the mid-80s. Tuesday night, clear. Lows in the lower 60s. Wednesday, sunny. Highs in the mid-80s. Tuesday, sunny. Highs in the mid-80s. Tuesday night, clear. Lows in the lower 60s. Wednesday, sunny. Highs in the mid-80s. Wednesday night, clear. Lows in the lower 60s. Thursday, sunny. Highs in the mid-80s. Thursday night, mostly clear. Lows in the mid-60s. Friday, sunny. Highs in the upper 80s. Friday night, mostly clear. Lows in the upper 60s. Saturday, sunny. A 20% chance of showers in the afternoon. Highs in the upper 80s. The forecast key messages for North and Central Texas. Periods of rain will continue mainly across eastern North and Central Texas this afternoon. Locally heavy down.

Downpours may cause minor flooding, especially in recently saturated areas. Rain chances will end from northwest to southeast Sunday as drier air brings decreasing clouds and an end to the rain. Dry weather will prevail next week with cool mornings and increasing. The spotter information statement for North and Central Texas. Spotter activation is not expected at this time. The ultraviolet index forecast for October 4th is 7, or high. The current time is 12:34 a.m. Central Daylight Time. 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The following reports of weather temperature and wind were made at midnight. DFW Airport, cloudy, 71, dew point 69, relative humidity 93%, wind northeast at 8, pressure 30.09 inches and rising. Dallas Love Field, cloudy, 72, north at 7. Fort Worth Meacham, cloudy, 71, north at 9. Arlington, cloudy, 73, north at 8. McKinney, cloudy, 71, north at 7. Denton, cloudy, 71, northeast at 5. Elsewhere around the region, Wichita Falls, mostly cloudy, 68, northeast at 7. Abilene, clear, 65, calm. Waco, cloudy, 73, north at 9. Tyler, cloudy, 71, northeast at 9. Once again at midnight, DFW Airport, cloudy, 71, northeast at 8. Now let's check on your local forecast for the Dallas-Fort Worth Metroplex. Rest of tonight, mostly cloudy. A slight chance of showers late this evening, then a chance of showers. Lows in the upper 60s. North winds 5 to 10 miles an hour. Chance of rain 50%. Sunday, mostly cloudy with showers likely in the morning, then partly sunny in the afternoon. Highs in the lower 80s. North winds 5 to 10 miles an hour. Chance of rain 60%. Sunday night, mostly clear. Lows in the mid-60s. North winds around 5 miles an hour. Monday, sunny. Highs in the lower 80s. Northeast winds 5 to 10 miles an hour. And now the extended forecast. Monday night, clear. Lows in the lower 60s. Northeast winds around 5 miles an hour. Tuesday, sunny. Highs in the mid-80s. Tuesday night, clear. Lows in the lower 60s. Wednesday, sunny. Highs in the mid-80s. Wednesday night, clear. Lows in the lower 60s. Thursday, sunny. Highs in the mid-80s. Thursday night, mostly clear. Lows in the mid-60s. Friday, sunny. Highs in the upper 80s. Friday night, mostly clear. Lows in the upper 60s. Saturday, sunny. A 20% chance of showers in the afternoon. Highs in the upper 80s. The forecast key messages for North and Central Texas. Periods of rain will continue mainly across eastern North and Central Texas this afternoon. Locally heavy downpours may cause minor flooding, especially in recently saturated areas. Rain chances will end from northwest to southeast Sunday as drier air brings decreasing clouds and an end to the rain. Dry weather will prevail next week with cool mornings and increasing. The spotter information statement for North and Central Texas. Spotter activation is not expected at this time. The ultraviolet index forecast for October 4th is 7, or high. The current time is 12:38 a.m. Central Daylight Time. 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The following reports of weather temperature and wind were made at midnight. DFW Airport, cloudy, 71, dew point 69, relative humidity 93%, wind northeast at 8, pressure 30.09 inches and rising. Dallas Love Field, cloudy, 72, north at 7. Fort Worth Meacham, cloudy, 71, north at 9.
Arlington, cloudy, 73, north at 8. McKinney, cloudy, 71, north at 7. Denton, cloudy, 71, northeast at 5. Elsewhere around the region, Wichita Falls, mostly cloudy, 68, northeast at 7. Abilene, clear, 65, calm. Waco, cloudy, 73, north at 9. Tyler, cloudy, 71, northeast at 9. Once again at midnight, DFW Airport, cloudy, 71, northeast at 8. Now let's check on your local forecast for the Dallas-Fort Worth Metroplex. Rest of tonight, mostly cloudy. A slight chance of showers late this evening, then a chance of showers. Lows in the upper 60s. North winds 5 to 10 miles an hour. Chance of rain 50%. Sunday, mostly cloudy with showers likely in the morning, then partly sunny in the afternoon. Highs in the lower 80s. North winds 5 to 10 miles an hour. Chance of rain 60%. Sunday night, mostly clear. Lows in the mid-60s. North winds around 5 miles an hour. Monday, sunny. Highs in the lower 80s. Northeast winds 5 to 10 miles an hour. And now the extended forecast. Monday night, clear. Lows in the lower 60s. Northeast winds around 5 miles an hour. Tuesday, sunny. Highs in the mid-80s. Tuesday night, clear. Lows in the lower 60s. Wednesday, sunny. Highs in the mid-80s. Wednesday night, clear. Lows in the lower 60s. Thursday, sunny. Highs in the mid-80s. Thursday night, mostly clear. Lows in the mid-60s. Friday, sunny. Highs in the upper 80s. Friday night, mostly clear. Lows in the upper 60s. Saturday, sunny. A 20% chance of showers in the afternoon. Highs in the upper 80s. The forecast key messages for North and Central Texas. Periods of rain will continue mainly across eastern North and Central Texas this afternoon. Locally heavy downpours may cause minor flooding, especially in recently saturated areas. Rain chances will end from northwest to southeast Sunday as drier air brings decreasing clouds and an end to the rain. Dry weather will prevail next week with cool mornings and increasing. The spotter information statement for North and Central Texas. Spotter activation is not expected at this time. The ultraviolet index forecast for October 4th is 7, or high. The current time is 12:42 a.m. Central Daylight Time. 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The following reports of weather temperature and wind were made at midnight. DFW Airport, cloudy, 71, dew point 69, relative humidity 93%, wind northeast at 8, pressure 30.09 inches and rising. Dallas Love Field, cloudy, 72, north at 7. Fort Worth Meacham, cloudy, 71, north at 9. Arlington, cloudy, 73, north at 8. McKinney, cloudy, 71, north at 7. Denton, cloudy, 71, northeast at 5. Elsewhere around the region, Wichita Falls, mostly cloudy, 68, northeast at 7. Abilene, clear, 65, calm. Waco, cloudy, 73, north at 9. Tyler, cloudy, 71, northeast at 9. Once again at midnight, DFW Airport, cloudy, 71, northeast at 8. Now let's check on your local forecast for the Dallas-Fort Worth Metroplex. Rest of tonight, mostly cloudy. A slight chance of showers late this evening, then a chance of showers. Lows in the upper 60s. North winds 5 to 10 miles an hour. Chance of rain 50%. Sunday, mostly cloudy with showers likely in the morning, then partly sunny in the afternoon. Highs in the lower 80s. North winds 5 to 10 miles an hour. Chance of rain 60%. Sunday night.

mostly clear. Lows in the mid-60s. North winds around 5 miles an hour. Monday, sunny. Highs in the lower 80s. Northeast winds 5 to 10 miles an hour. And now the extended forecast. Monday night, clear. Lows in the lower 60s. Northeast winds around 5 miles an hour. Tuesday, sunny. Highs in the mid-80s. Tuesday night, clear. Lows in the lower 60s. Wednesday, sunny. Highs in the mid-80s. Wednesday night, clear. Lows in the lower 60s. Thursday, sunny. Highs in the mid-80s. Thursday night, mostly clear. Lows in the mid-60s. Friday, sunny. Highs in the upper 80s. Friday night, mostly clear. Lows in the upper 60s. Saturday, sunny. A 20% chance of showers in the afternoon. Highs in the upper 80s. The forecast key messages for North and Central Texas. Periods of rain will continue mainly across eastern North and Central Texas this afternoon. Locally heavy downpours may cause minor flooding, especially in recently saturated areas. Rain chances will end from northwest to southeast Sunday as drier air brings decreasing clouds and an end to the rain. Dry weather will prevail next week with cool mornings and increasing. The spotter information statement for North and Central Texas. Spotter activation is not expected at this time. The ultraviolet index forecast for October 4th is 7, or high. The current time is 12:45 a.m. Central Daylight Time. 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The following reports of weather temperature and wind were made at midnight. DFW Airport, cloudy, 71, dew point 69, relative humidity 93%, wind northeast at 8, pressure 30.09 inches and rising. Dallas Love Field, cloudy, 72, north at 7. Fort Worth Meacham, cloudy, 71, north at 9. Arlington, cloudy, 73, north at 8. McKinney, cloudy, 71, north at 7. Denton, cloudy, 71, northeast at 5. Elsewhere around the region, Wichita Falls, mostly cloudy, 68, northeast at 7. Abilene, clear, 65, calm. Waco, cloudy, 73, north at 9. Tyler, cloudy, 71, northeast at 9. Once again at midnight, DFW Airport, cloudy, 71, northeast at 8. Now let's check on your local forecast for the Dallas-Fort Worth Metroplex. Rest of tonight, mostly cloudy. A slight chance of showers late this evening, then a chance of showers. Lows in the upper 60s. North winds 5 to 10 miles an hour. Chance of rain 50%. Sunday, mostly cloudy with showers likely in the morning, then partly sunny in the afternoon. Highs in the lower 80s. North winds 5 to 10 miles an hour. Chance of rain 60%. Sunday night, mostly clear. Lows in the mid-60s. North winds around 5 miles an hour. Monday, sunny. Highs in the lower 80s. Northeast winds 5 to 10 miles an hour. And now the extended forecast. Monday night, clear. Lows in the lower 60s. Northeast winds around 5 miles an hour. Tuesday, sunny. Highs in the mid-80s. Tuesday night, clear. Lows in the lower 60s. Wednesday, sunny. Highs in the mid-80s. Wednesday night, clear. Lows in the lower 60s. Thursday, sunny. Highs in the mid-80s. Thursday night, mostly clear. Lows in the mid-60s. Friday, sunny. Highs in the upper 80s. Friday night, mostly clear. Lows in the upper 60s. Saturday, sunny. A 20% chance of showers in the afternoon. Highs in the upper 80s. The forecast key messages for North and Central

serving the Dallas-Fort Worth listening area. The following reports of weather, temperature, and wind were made at midnight. DFW Airport, cloudy, 71, dew point 69, relative humidity 93%, wind northeast at 8, pressure 30.09 inches and rising. Dallas Love Field, cloudy, 72, north at 7. Fort Worth Meacham, cloudy, 71, north at 9. Arlington, cloudy, 73, north at 8. McKinney, cloudy, 71, north at 7. Denton, cloudy, 71, northeast at 5. Elsewhere around the region, Wichita Falls, mostly cloudy, 68, northeast at 7. Abilene, clear, 65, calm. Waco, cloudy, 73, north at 9. Tyler, cloudy, 71, northeast at 9. Once again at midnight, DFW Airport, cloudy, 71, northeast at 8. Now let's check on your local forecast for the Dallas-Fort Worth Metroplex. Rest of tonight, mostly cloudy. A slight chance of showers late this evening, then a chance of showers. Lows in the upper 60s. North winds 5 to 10 miles an hour. Chance of rain 50%. Sunday, mostly cloudy with showers likely in the morning, then partly sunny in the afternoon. Highs in the lower 80s. North winds 5 to 10 miles an hour. Chance of rain 60%. Sunday night, mostly clear. Lows in the mid-60s. North winds around 5 miles an hour. Monday, sunny. Highs in the lower 80s. Northeast winds 5 to 10 miles an hour. And now the extended forecast. Monday night, clear. Lows in the lower 60s. Northeast winds around 5 miles an hour. Tuesday, sunny. Highs in the mid-80s. Tuesday night, clear. Lows in the lower 60s. Wednesday, sunny. Highs in the mid-80s. Wednesday night, clear. Lows in the lower 60s. Thursday, sunny. Highs in the mid-80s. Thursday night, mostly clear. Lows in the mid-60s. Friday, sunny. Highs in the upper 80s. Friday night, mostly clear. Lows in the upper 60s. Saturday, sunny. A 20% chance of showers in the afternoon. Highs in the upper 80s. The forecast key messages for North and Central Texas. Periods of rain will continue mainly across eastern North and Central Texas this afternoon. Locally, heavy downpours may cause minor flooding, especially in recently saturated areas. Rain chances will end from northwest to southeast Sunday as drier air brings decreasing clouds and an end to the rain. Dry weather will prevail next week with cool mornings and increasing. The spotter information statement for North and Central Texas. Spotter activation is not expected at this time. The ultraviolet index forecast for October 4th is 7, or high. The current time is 12:53 a.m. Central Daylight Time. 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The following reports of weather, temperature, and wind were made at midnight. DFW Airport, cloudy, 71, dew point 69, relative humidity 93%, wind northeast at 8, pressure 30.09 inches and rising. Dallas Love Field, cloudy, 72, north at 7. Fort Worth Meacham, cloudy, 71, north at 9. Arlington, cloudy, 73, north at 8. McKinney, cloudy, 71, north at 7. Denton, cloudy, 71, northeast at 5. Elsewhere around the region, Wichita Falls, mostly cloudy, 68, northeast at 7. Abilene, clear, 65, calm. Waco, cloudy, 73, north at 9. Tyler, cloudy, 71, northeast at 9. Once again at midnight, DFW Airport, cloudy, 71, northeast at 8. Now let's check on your local forecast for the Dallas-Fort Worth Metroplex.

Rest of tonight, mostly cloudy. A slight chance of showers late this evening, then a chance of showers. Lows in the upper 60s. North winds 5 to 10 miles an hour. Chance of rain 50%. Sunday, mostly cloudy with showers likely in the morning, then partly sunny in the afternoon. Highs in the lower 80s. North winds 5 to 10 miles an hour. Chance of rain 60%. Sunday night, mostly clear. Lows in the mid-60s. North winds around 5 miles an hour. Monday, sunny. Highs in the lower 80s. Northeast winds 5 to 10 miles an hour. And now the extended forecast. Monday night, clear. Lows in the lower 60s. Northeast winds around 5 miles an hour. Tuesday, sunny. Highs in the mid-80s. Tuesday night, clear. Lows in the lower 60s. Wednesday, sunny. Highs in the mid-80s. Wednesday night, clear. Lows in the lower 60s. Thursday, sunny. Highs in the mid-80s. Thursday night, mostly clear. Lows in the mid-60s. Friday, sunny. Highs in the upper 80s. Friday night, mostly clear. Lows in the upper 60s. Saturday, sunny. A 20% chance of showers in the afternoon. Highs in the upper 80s. The forecast key messages for North and Central Texas. Periods of rain will continue mainly across eastern North and Central Texas this afternoon. Locally heavy downpours may cause minor flooding, especially in recently saturated areas. Rain chances will end from northwest to southeast Sunday as drier air brings decreasing clouds and an end to the rain. Dry weather will prevail next week with cool mornings and increasing. The spotter information statement for North and Central Texas. Spotter activation is not expected at this time. The ultraviolet index forecast for October 4th is 7, or high. The current time is 12:57 a.m. Central Daylight Time. 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The following reports of weather temperature and wind were made at midnight. DFW Airport, cloudy, 71, dew point 69, relative humidity 93%, wind northeast at 8, pressure 30.09 inches and rising. Dallas Love Field, cloudy, 72, north at 7. Fort Worth Meacham, cloudy, 71, north at 9. Arlington, cloudy, 73, north at 8. McKinney, cloudy, 71, north at 7. Denton, cloudy, 71, northeast at 5. Elsewhere around the region, Wichita Falls, mostly cloudy, 68, northeast at 7. Abilene, clear, 65, calm. Waco, cloudy, 73, north at 9. Tyler, cloudy, 71, northeast at 9. Once again at midnight, DFW Airport, cloudy, 71, northeast at 8. Now let's check on your local forecast for the Dallas-Fort Worth Metroplex. Rest of tonight, mostly cloudy. A slight chance of showers late this evening, then a chance of showers. Lows in the upper 60s. North winds 5 to 10 miles an hour. Chance of rain 50%. Sunday, mostly cloudy with showers likely in the morning, then partly sunny in the afternoon. Highs in the lower 80s. North winds 5 to 10 miles an hour. Chance of rain 60%. Sunday night, mostly clear. Lows in the mid-60s. North winds around 5 miles an hour. Monday, sunny. Highs in the lower 80s. Northeast winds 5 to 10 miles an hour. And now the extended forecast. Monday night, clear. Lows in the lower 60s. Northeast winds around 5 miles an hour. Tuesday, sunny. Highs in the mid-80s. Tuesday night, clear. Lows in the lower 60s. Wednesday, sunny. Highs in the mid-80s. Wednesday night, clear. Lows in the lower 60s.

Thursday, sunny. Highs in the mid-80s. Thursday night, mostly clear. Lows in the mid-60s. Friday, sunny. Highs in the upper 80s. Friday night, mostly clear. Lows in the upper 60s. Saturday, sunny. A 20% chance of showers in the afternoon. Highs in the upper 80s. The forecast key messages for North and Central Texas. Periods of rain will continue mainly across eastern North and Central Texas this afternoon. Locally, heavy downpours may cause minor flooding, especially in recently saturated areas. Rain chances will end from northwest to southeast Sunday as drier air brings decreasing clouds and an end to the rain. Dry weather will prevail next week with cool mornings and increasing. The spotter information statement for North and Central Texas. Spotter activation is not expected at this time. The ultraviolet index forecast for October 4th is 7, or high. The current time is 1:01 a.m. Central Daylight Time. 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The following reports of weather temperature and wind were made at midnight. DFW Airport, cloudy, 71, dew point 69, relative humidity 93%, wind northeast at 8, pressure 30.09 inches and rising. Dallas Love Field, cloudy, 72, north at 7. Fort Worth Meacham, cloudy, 71, north at 9. Arlington, cloudy, 73, north at 8. McKinney, cloudy, 71, north at 7. Denton, cloudy, 71, northeast at 5. Elsewhere around the region, Wichita Falls, mostly cloudy, 68, northeast at 7. Abilene, clear, 65, calm. Waco, cloudy, 73, north at 9. Tyler, cloudy, 71, northeast at 9. Once again at midnight, DFW Airport, cloudy, 71, northeast at 8. The following reports of weather temperature and wind were made at 1 a.m. DFW Airport, cloudy, 71, dew point 69, relative humidity 93%, wind northeast at 9, pressure 30.09 inches and steady. Dallas Love Field, cloudy, 72, north at 8. Fort Worth Meacham, cloudy, 71, north at 12. Arlington, cloudy, 73, north at 8. McKinney, cloudy, 71, north at 6. Denton, cloudy, 71, northeast at 6. Elsewhere around the region, Wichita Falls, mostly cloudy, 68, northeast at 6. Abilene, clear, 64, calm. Waco, cloudy, 73, north at 7. Tyler, cloudy, 71, northeast at 9. Once again at 1 a.m., DFW Airport, cloudy, 71, northeast at 9. Now let's check on your local forecast for the Dallas-Fort Worth Metroplex. Rest of tonight, mostly cloudy. A slight chance of showers late this evening, then a chance of showers. Lows in the upper 60s. North winds 5 to 10 miles an hour. Chance of rain 50%. Sunday, mostly cloudy with showers likely in the morning, then partly sunny in the afternoon. Highs in the lower 80s. North winds 5 to 10 miles an hour. Chance of rain 60%. Sunday night, mostly clear. Lows in the mid-60s. North winds around 5 miles an hour. Monday, sunny. Highs in the lower 80s. Northeast winds 5 to 10 miles an hour. And now the extended forecast. Monday night, clear. Lows in the lower 60s. Northeast winds around 5 miles an hour. Tuesday, sunny. Highs in the mid-80s. Tuesday night, clear. Lows in the lower 60s. Wednesday, sunny. Highs in the mid-80s. Wednesday night, clear. Lows in the lower 60s. Thursday, sunny. Highs in the mid-80s. Thursday night, mostly clear. Lows in the mid-60s.

Friday, sunny. Highs in the upper 80s. Friday night, mostly clear. Lows in the upper 60s. Saturday, sunny. A 20% chance of showers in the afternoon. Highs in the upper 80s. The forecast key messages for North and Central Texas. Periods of rain will continue mainly across eastern North and Central Texas this afternoon. Locally, heavy downpours may cause minor flooding, especially in recently saturated areas. Rain chances will end from northwest to southeast Sunday as drier air brings decreasing clouds and an end to the rain. Dry weather will prevail next week with cool mornings and increasing. The spotter information statement for North and Central Texas. Spotter activation is not expected at this time. The ultraviolet index forecast for October 4th is 7, or high. The current time is 1:05 a.m. Central Daylight Time. 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The following reports of weather temperature and wind were made at 1 a.m. DFW Airport, cloudy, 71, dew point 69, relative humidity 93%, wind northeast at 9, pressure 30.09 inches and steady. Dallas Love Field, cloudy, 72, north at 8. Fort Worth Meacham, cloudy, 71, north at 12. Arlington, cloudy, 73, north at 8. McKinney, cloudy, 71, north at 6. Denton, cloudy, 71, northeast at 6. Elsewhere around the region, Wichita Falls, mostly cloudy, 68, northeast at 6. Abilene, clear, 64, calm. Waco, cloudy, 73, north at 7. Tyler, cloudy, 71, northeast at 9. Once again at 1 a.m., DFW Airport, cloudy, 71, northeast at 9. Now let's check on your local forecast for the Dallas-Fort Worth Metroplex. Rest of tonight, mostly cloudy. A slight chance of showers late this evening, then a chance of showers. Lows in the upper 60s. North winds 5 to 10 miles an hour. Chance of rain 50%. Sunday, mostly cloudy with showers likely in the morning, then partly sunny in the afternoon. Highs in the lower 80s. North winds 5 to 10 miles an hour. Chance of rain 60%. Sunday night, mostly clear. Lows in the mid-60s. North winds around 5 miles an hour. Monday, sunny. Highs in the lower 80s. Northeast winds 5 to 10 miles an hour. And now the extended forecast. Monday night, clear. Lows in the lower 60s. Northeast winds around 5 miles an hour. Tuesday, sunny. Highs in the mid-80s. Tuesday night, clear. Lows in the lower 60s. Wednesday, sunny. Highs in the mid-80s. Wednesday night, clear. Lows in the lower 60s. Thursday, sunny. Highs in the mid-80s. Thursday night, mostly clear. Lows in the mid-60s. Friday, sunny. Highs in the upper 80s. Friday night, mostly clear. Lows in the upper 60s. Saturday, sunny. A 20% chance of showers in the afternoon. Highs in the upper 80s. The forecast key messages for North and Central Texas. Periods of rain will continue mainly across eastern North and Central Texas this afternoon. Locally, heavy downpours may cause minor flooding, especially in recently saturated areas. Rain chances will end from northwest to southeast Sunday as drier air brings decreasing clouds and an end to the rain. Dry weather will prevail next week with cool mornings and increasing. The spotter information statement for North and Central Texas. Spotter activation is not expected at this time. The ultraviolet index forecast for October 4th is 7, or high. The current time is 1:09 a.m. Central Daylight Time. 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

Dallas-Fort Worth listening area. The following reports of weather, temperature, and wind were made at 1 a.m. DFW Airport, cloudy, 71, dew point 69, relative humidity 93%, wind northeast at 9, pressure 30.09 inches and steady. Dallas Love Field, cloudy, 72, north at 8. Fort Worth Meacham, cloudy, 71, north at 12. Arlington, cloudy, 73, north at 8. McKinney, cloudy, 71, north at 6. Denton, cloudy, 71, northeast at 6. Elsewhere around the region, Wichita Falls, mostly cloudy, 68, northeast at 6. Abilene, clear, 64, calm. Waco, cloudy, 73, north at 7. Tyler, cloudy, 71, northeast at 9. Once again at 1 a.m., DFW Airport, cloudy, 71, northeast at 9. The following reports of weather, temperature, and wind were made at 1 a.m. DFW Airport, cloudy, 71, dew point 69, relative humidity 93%, wind northeast at 9, pressure 30.09 inches and steady. Dallas Love Field, cloudy, 72, north at 8. Fort Worth Meacham, cloudy, 71, north at 12. Arlington, cloudy, 73, north at 8. McKinney, cloudy, 71, north at 6. Denton, cloudy, 71, northeast at 6. Elsewhere around the region, Wichita Falls, mostly cloudy, 68, northeast at 6. Abilene, clear, 64, calm. Waco, cloudy, 73, north at 9. Tyler, cloudy, 71, northeast at 9. Once again at 1 a.m., DFW Airport, cloudy, 71, northeast at 9. Now let's check on your local forecast for the Dallas-Fort Worth Metroplex. Rest of tonight, mostly cloudy. A slight chance of showers late this evening, then a chance of showers. Lows in the upper 60s. North winds 5 to 10 miles an hour. Chance of rain 50%. Sunday, mostly cloudy with showers likely in the morning, then partly sunny in the afternoon. Highs in the lower 80s. North winds 5 to 10 miles an hour. Chance of rain 60%. Sunday night, mostly clear. Lows in the mid-60s. North winds around 5 miles an hour. Monday, sunny. Highs in the lower 80s. Northeast winds 5 to 10 miles an hour. And now the extended forecast. Monday night, clear. Lows in the lower 60s. Northeast winds around 5 miles an hour. Tuesday, sunny. Highs in the mid-80s. Tuesday night, clear. Lows in the lower 60s. Wednesday, sunny. Highs in the mid-80s. Wednesday night, clear. Lows in the lower 60s. Thursday, sunny. Highs in the mid-80s. Thursday night, mostly clear. Lows in the mid-60s. Friday, sunny. Highs in the upper 80s. Friday night, mostly clear. Lows in the upper 60s. Saturday, sunny. A 20% chance of showers in the afternoon. Highs in the upper 80s. The forecast key messages for North and Central Texas. Periods of rain will continue mainly across eastern North and Central Texas this afternoon. Locally heavy downpours may cause minor flooding, especially in recently saturated areas. Rain chances will end from northwest to southeast Sunday as drier air brings decreasing clouds and an end to the rain. Dry weather will prevail next week with cool mornings and increasing. The spotter information statement for North and Central Texas. Spotter activation is not expected at this time. The ultraviolet index forecast for October 4th is 7, or high. The current time is 1:14 a.m. Central Daylight Time. 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The following reports of weather, temperature, and wind were made at 1 a.m. DFW Airport.

cloudy, 71, dew point 69, relative humidity 93%, wind northeast at 9, pressure 30.09 inches and steady. Dallas Love Field, cloudy, 72, north at 8. Fort Worth Meacham, cloudy, 71, north at 12. Arlington, cloudy, 73, north at 8. McKinney, cloudy, 71, north at 6. Denton, cloudy, 71, northeast at 6. Elsewhere around the region, Wichita Falls, mostly cloudy, 68, northeast at 6. Abilene, clear, 64, calm. Waco, cloudy, 73, north at 9. Tyler, cloudy, 71, northeast at 9. Once again at 1 a.m., DFW Airport, cloudy, 71, northeast at 9. Now let's check on your local forecast for the Dallas-Fort Worth Metroplex. Rest of tonight, mostly cloudy. A slight chance of showers late this evening, then a chance of showers. Lows in the upper 60s. North winds 5 to 10 miles an hour. Chance of rain 50%. Sunday, mostly cloudy with showers likely in the morning, then partly sunny in the afternoon. Highs in the lower 80s. North winds 5 to 10 miles an hour. Chance of rain 60%. Sunday night, mostly clear. Lows in the mid-60s. North winds around 5 miles an hour. Monday, sunny. Highs in the lower 80s. Northeast winds 5 to 10 miles an hour. And now the extended forecast. Monday night, clear. Lows in the lower 60s. Northeast winds around 5 miles an hour. Tuesday, sunny. Highs in the mid-80s. Tuesday night, clear. Lows in the lower 60s. Wednesday, sunny. Highs in the mid-80s. Wednesday night, clear. Lows in the lower 60s. Thursday, sunny. Highs in the mid-80s. Thursday night, mostly clear. Lows in the mid-60s. Friday, sunny. Highs in the upper 80s. Friday night, mostly clear. Lows in the upper 60s. Saturday, sunny. A 20% chance of showers in the afternoon. Highs in the upper 80s. The forecast key messages for North and Central Texas. Periods of rain will continue mainly across eastern North and Central Texas this afternoon. Locally heavy downpours may cause minor flooding, especially in recently saturated areas. Rain chances will end from northwest to southeast Sunday as drier air brings decreasing clouds and an end to the rain. Dry weather will prevail next week with cool mornings and increasing. The spotter information statement for North and Central Texas. Spotter activation is not expected at this time. The ultraviolet index forecast for October 4th is 7, or high. The current time is 1:18 a.m. Central Daylight Time. 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The following reports of weather temperature and wind were made at 1 a.m. DFW Airport, cloudy, 71, dew point 69, relative humidity 93%, wind northeast at 9, pressure 30.09 inches and steady. Dallas Love Field, cloudy, 72, north at 8. Fort Worth Meacham, cloudy, 71, north at 12. Arlington, cloudy, 73, north at 8. McKinney, cloudy, 71, north at 6. Denton, cloudy, 71, northeast at 6. Elsewhere around the region, Wichita Falls, mostly cloudy, 68, northeast at 6. Abilene, clear, 64, calm. Waco, cloudy, 73, north at 9. Tyler, cloudy, 71, northeast at 9. Once again at 1 a.m., DFW Airport, cloudy, 71, northeast at 9. Now let's check on your local forecast for the Dallas-Fort Worth Metroplex. Rest of tonight, mostly cloudy. A slight chance of showers late this evening, then a chance of showers. Lows in the upper 60s. North winds

5 to 10 miles an hour. Chance of rain 50%. Sunday, mostly cloudy with showers likely in the morning, then partly sunny in the afternoon. Highs in the lower 80s. North winds 5 to 10 miles an hour. Chance of rain 60%. Sunday night, mostly clear. Lows in the mid-60s. North winds around 5 miles an hour. Monday, sunny. Highs in the lower 80s. Northeast winds 5 to 10 miles an hour. And now the extended forecast. Monday night, clear. Lows in the lower 60s. Northeast winds around 5 miles an hour. Tuesday, sunny. Highs in the mid-80s. Tuesday night, clear. Lows in the lower 60s. Wednesday, sunny. Highs in the mid-80s. Wednesday night, clear. Lows in the lower 60s. Thursday, sunny. Highs in the mid-80s. Thursday night, mostly clear. Lows in the mid-60s. Friday, sunny. Highs in the upper 80s. Friday night, mostly clear. Lows in the upper 60s. Saturday, sunny. A 20% chance of showers in the afternoon. Highs in the upper 80s. The forecast key messages for North and Central Texas. Periods of rain will continue mainly across eastern North and Central Texas this afternoon. Locally heavy downpours may cause minor flooding, especially in recently saturated areas. Rain chances will end from northwest to southeast Sunday as drier air brings decreasing clouds and an end to the rain. Dry weather will prevail next week with cool mornings and increasing. The spotter information statement for North and Central Texas. Spotter activation is not expected at this time. The ultraviolet index forecast for October 4th is 7, or high. The current time is 1:22 a.m. Central Daylight Time. 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The following reports of weather temperature and wind were made at 1 a.m. DFW Airport, cloudy, 71, dew point 69, relative humidity 93%, wind northeast at 9, pressure 30.09 inches and steady. Dallas Love Field, cloudy, 72, north at 8. Fort Worth Meacham, cloudy, 71, north at 12. Arlington, cloudy, 73, north at 8. McKinney, cloudy, 71, north at 6. Denton, cloudy, 71, northeast at 6. Elsewhere around the region, Wichita Falls, mostly cloudy, 68, northeast at 6. Abilene, clear, 64, calm. Waco, cloudy, 73, north at 9. Tyler, cloudy, 71, northeast at 9. Once again at 1 a.m., DFW Airport, cloudy, 71, northeast at 9. Now let's check on your local forecast for the Dallas-Fort Worth Metroplex. Rest of tonight, mostly cloudy. A slight chance of showers late this evening, then a chance of showers. Lows in the upper 60s. North winds 5 to 10 miles an hour. Chance of rain 50%. Sunday, mostly cloudy with showers likely in the morning, then partly sunny in the afternoon. Highs in the lower 80s. North winds 5 to 10 miles an hour. Chance of rain 60%. Sunday night, mostly clear. Lows in the mid-60s. North winds around 5 miles an hour. Monday, sunny. Highs in the lower 80s. Northeast winds 5 to 10 miles an hour. And now the extended forecast. Monday night, clear. Lows in the lower 60s. Northeast winds around 5 miles an hour. Tuesday, sunny. Highs in the mid-80s. Tuesday night, clear. Lows in the lower 60s. Wednesday, sunny. Highs in the mid-80s. Wednesday night, clear. Lows in the lower 60s. Thursday, sunny. Highs in the mid-80s. Thursday night, mostly clear. Lows in the mid-60s. Friday, sunny.

highs in the upper 80s. Friday night, mostly clear. Lows in the upper 60s. Saturday, sunny. A 20% chance of showers in the afternoon. Highs in the upper 80s. The forecast key messages for North and Central Texas. Periods of rain will continue mainly across eastern North and Central Texas this afternoon. Locally heavy downpours may cause minor flooding, especially in recently saturated areas. Rain chances will end from northwest to southeast Sunday as drier air brings decreasing clouds and an end to the rain. Dry weather will prevail next week with cool mornings and increasing. The spotter information statement for North and Central Texas. Spotter activation is not expected at this time. The ultraviolet index forecast for October 4th is 7, or high. The current time is 1:25 a.m. Central Daylight Time. 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The following reports of weather temperature and wind were made at 1 a.m. DFW Airport, cloudy, 71, dew point 69, relative humidity 93%, wind northeast at 9, pressure 30.09 inches and steady. Dallas Love Field, cloudy, 72, north at 8. Fort Worth Meacham, cloudy, 71, north at 12. Arlington, cloudy, 73, north at 8. McKinney, cloudy, 71, north at 6. Denton, cloudy, 71, northeast at 6. Elsewhere around the region, Wichita Falls, mostly cloudy, 68, northeast at 6. Abilene, clear, 64, calm. Waco, cloudy, 73, north at 9. Tyler, cloudy, 71, northeast at 9. Once again at 1 a.m., DFW Airport, cloudy, 71, northeast at 9. Now let's check on your local forecast for the Dallas-Fort Worth Metroplex. Rest of tonight, mostly cloudy with drizzle, showers likely with a slight chance of thunderstorms. Lows in the upper 60s. North winds 5 to 10 miles an hour. Chance of rain 60%. Sunday, mostly cloudy with showers likely in the morning, then partly sunny in the afternoon. Highs in the lower 80s. North winds 5 to 10 miles an hour. Chance of rain 60%. Sunday night, partly cloudy in the evening, then clearing. Lows in the mid-60s. North winds around 5 miles an hour. Monday, sunny. Highs in the lower 80s. Northeast winds 5 to 10 miles an hour. And now the extended forecast. Monday night, clear. Lows around 60. Northeast winds around 5 miles an hour. Tuesday, sunny. Highs in the mid-80s. Tuesday night, clear. Lows in the lower 60s. Wednesday, sunny. Highs in the mid-80s. Wednesday night, mostly clear. Lows in the lower 60s. Thursday, mostly sunny. Highs in the mid-80s. Thursday night, partly cloudy. Lows in the mid-60s. Friday, mostly sunny. Highs in the mid-80s. Friday night, partly cloudy. Lows in the mid-60s. Saturday, mostly sunny. Highs in the mid-80s. The forecast key messages for North and Central Texas. Periods of rain and drizzle will continue this morning across North and Central Texas before ending from north to south this afternoon. Dry weather will prevail next week with cool mornings and warm days. The spotter information statement for North and Central Texas. Spotter activation is not expected at this time. The ultraviolet index forecast for October 4th is 7, or high. The current time is 1:29 a.m. Central Daylight Time. 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The following reports of weather temperature and wind were made at 1 a.m. DFW Airport, cloudy, 71, dew point 69, relative humidity 93%.

northeast at 9, pressure 30.09 inches and steady. Dallas Love Field, cloudy, 72, north at 8. Fort Worth Meacham, cloudy, 71, north at 12. Arlington, cloudy, 73, north at 8. McKinney, cloudy, 71, north at 6. Denton, cloudy, 71, northeast at 6. Elsewhere around the region, Wichita Falls, mostly cloudy, 68, northeast at 6. Abilene, clear, 64, calm. Waco, cloudy, 73, north at 9. Tyler, cloudy, 71, northeast at 9. Once again at 1 a.m., DFW Airport, cloudy, 71, northeast at 9. Now let's check on your local forecast for the Dallas-Fort Worth Metroplex. Rest of tonight, mostly cloudy with drizzle, showers likely with a slight chance of thunderstorms. Lows in the upper 60s. North winds 5 to 10 miles an hour. Chance of rain 60%. Sunday, mostly cloudy with showers likely in the morning, then partly sunny in the afternoon. Highs in the lower 80s. North winds 5 to 10 miles an hour. Chance of rain 60%. Sunday night, partly cloudy in the evening, then clearing. Lows in the mid-60s. North winds around 5 miles an hour. Monday, sunny. Highs in the lower 80s. Northeast winds 5 to 10 miles an hour. And now the extended forecast. Monday night, clear. Lows around 60. Northeast winds around 5 miles an hour. Tuesday, sunny. Highs in the mid-80s. Tuesday night, clear. Lows in the lower 60s. Wednesday, sunny. Highs in the mid-80s. Wednesday night, mostly clear. Lows in the lower 60s. Thursday, mostly sunny. Highs in the mid-80s. Thursday night, partly cloudy. Lows in the mid-60s. Friday, mostly sunny. Highs in the mid-80s. Friday night, partly cloudy. Lows in the mid-60s. Saturday, mostly sunny. Highs in the mid-80s. The forecast key messages for North and Central Texas. Periods of rain and drizzle will continue this morning across North and Central Texas before ending from north to south this afternoon. Dry weather will prevail next week with cool mornings and warm days. The spotter information statement for North and Central Texas. Spotter activation is not expected at this time. The ultraviolet index forecast for October 4th is 7, or high. The current time is 1:32 a.m. Central Daylight Time. 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The following reports of weather in KEC 56. Serving the Dallas-Fort Worth listening area. The following reports of weather temperature and wind were made at 1 a.m. DFW Airport, cloudy, 71, dew point 69, relative humidity 93%, wind northeast at 9, pressure 30.09 inches and steady. Dallas Love Field, cloudy, 72, north at 8. Fort Worth Meacham, cloudy, 71, north at 12. Arlington, cloudy, 73, north at 8. McKinney, cloudy, 71, north at 6. Denton, cloudy, 71, northeast at 6. Elsewhere around the region, Wichita Falls, mostly cloudy, 68, northeast at 6. Abilene, clear, 64, calm. Waco, cloudy, 73, north at 9. Tyler, cloudy, 71, northeast at 9. Once again at 1 a.m., DFW Airport, cloudy, 71, northeast at 9. Now let's check on your local forecast for the Dallas-Fort Worth Metroplex. Rest of tonight, mostly cloudy with drizzle, showers likely with a slight chance of thunderstorms. Lows in the upper 60s. North winds 5 to 10 miles an hour. Chance of rain 60%. Sunday, mostly cloudy with showers likely in the morning, then partly sunny in the afternoon. Highs in the lower 80s.

degrees. North winds 5 to 10 miles an hour. Chance of rain 60%. Sunday night, partly cloudy in the evening, then clearing. Lows in the mid-60s. North winds around 5 miles an hour. Monday, sunny. Highs in the lower 80s. Northeast winds 5 to 10 miles an hour. And now the extended forecast. Monday night, clear. Lows around 60. Northeast winds around 5 miles an hour. Tuesday, sunny. Highs in the mid-80s. Tuesday night, clear. Lows in the lower 60s. Wednesday, sunny. Highs in the mid-80s. Wednesday night, mostly clear. Lows in the lower 60s. Thursday, mostly sunny. Highs in the mid-80s. Thursday night, partly cloudy. Lows in the mid-60s. Friday, mostly sunny. Highs in the mid-80s. Friday night, partly cloudy. Lows in the mid-60s. Saturday, mostly sunny. Highs in the mid-80s. The forecast key messages for North and Central Texas. Periods of rain and drizzle will continue this morning across North and Central Texas before ending from north to south this afternoon. Dry weather will prevail next week with cool mornings and warm days. The spotter information statement for North and Central Texas. Spotter activation is not expected at this time. The ultraviolet index forecast for October 4th is 7, or high. The current time is 1:36 a.m. Central Daylight Time. 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The following reports of weather temperature and wind were made at 1 a.m. DFW Airport, cloudy, 71, dew point 69, relative humidity 93%, wind northeast at 9, pressure 30.09 inches and steady. Dallas Love Field, cloudy, 72, north at 8. Fort Worth Meacham, cloudy, 71, north at 12. Arlington, cloudy, 73, north at 8. McKinney, cloudy, 71, north at 6. Denton, cloudy, 71, northeast at 6. Elsewhere around the region, Wichita Falls, mostly cloudy, 68, northeast at 6. Abilene, clear, 64, calm. Waco, cloudy, 73, north at 9. Tyler, cloudy, 71, northeast at 9. Once again at 1 a.m., DFW Airport, cloudy, 71, northeast at 9. Now let's check on your local forecast for the Dallas-Fort Worth Metroplex. Rest of tonight, mostly cloudy with drizzle, showers likely with a slight chance of thunderstorms. Lows in the upper 60s. North winds 5 to 10 miles an hour. Chance of rain 60%. Sunday, mostly cloudy with showers likely in the morning, then partly sunny in the afternoon. Highs in the lower 80s. North winds 5 to 10 miles an hour. Chance of rain 60%. Sunday night, partly cloudy in the evening, then clearing. Lows in the mid-60s. North winds around 5 miles an hour. Monday, sunny. Highs in the lower 80s. Northeast winds 5 to 10 miles an hour. And now the extended forecast. Monday night, clear. Lows around 60. Northeast winds around 5 miles an hour. Tuesday, sunny. Highs in the mid-80s. Tuesday night, clear. Lows in the lower 60s. Wednesday, sunny. Highs in the mid-80s. Wednesday night, mostly clear. Lows in the lower 60s. Thursday, mostly sunny. Highs in the mid-80s. Thursday night, partly cloudy. Lows in the mid-60s. Friday, mostly sunny. Highs in the mid-80s. Friday night, partly cloudy. Lows in the mid-60s. Saturday, mostly sunny. Highs in the mid-80s. The forecast key messages for North and Central Texas. Periods of rain and drizzle will continue this morning across North and Central Texas before ending from north to south this afternoon.

Dry weather will prevail next week with cool mornings and warm days. The spotter information statement for North and Central Texas. Spotter activation is not expected at this time. The ultraviolet index forecast for October 4th is 7, or high. The current time is 1:40 a.m. Central Daylight Time. 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The following reports of weather temperature and wind were made at 1 a.m. DFW Airport, cloudy, 71, dew point 69, relative humidity 93%, wind northeast at 9, pressure 30.09 inches and steady. Dallas Love Field, cloudy, 72, north at 8. Fort Worth Meacham, cloudy, 71, north at 12. Arlington, cloudy, 73, north at 8. McKinney, cloudy, 71, north at 6. Denton, cloudy, 71, northeast at 6. Elsewhere around the region, Wichita Falls, mostly cloudy, 68, northeast at 6. Abilene, clear, 64, calm. Waco, cloudy, 73, north at 9. Tyler, cloudy, 71, northeast at 9. Once again at 1 a.m., DFW Airport, cloudy, 71, northeast at 9. Now let's check on your local forecast for the Dallas-Fort Worth Metroplex. Rest of tonight, mostly cloudy with drizzle, showers likely with a slight chance of thunderstorms. Lows in the upper 60s. North winds 5 to 10 miles an hour. Chance of rain 60%. Sunday, mostly cloudy with showers likely in the morning, then partly sunny in the afternoon. Highs in the lower 80s. North winds 5 to 10 miles an hour. Chance of rain 60%. Sunday night, partly cloudy in the evening, then clearing. Lows in the mid-60s. North winds around 5 miles an hour. Monday, sunny. Highs in the lower 80s. Northeast winds 5 to 10 miles an hour. And now the extended forecast. Monday night, clear. Lows around 60. Northeast winds around 5 miles an hour. Tuesday, sunny. Highs in the mid-80s. Tuesday night, clear. Lows in the lower 60s. Wednesday, sunny. Highs in the mid-80s. Wednesday night, mostly clear. Lows in the lower 60s. Thursday, mostly sunny. Highs in the mid-80s. Thursday night, partly cloudy. Lows in the mid-60s. Friday, mostly sunny. Highs in the mid-80s. Friday night, partly cloudy. Lows in the mid-60s. Saturday, mostly sunny. Highs in the mid-80s. The forecast key messages for North and Central Texas. Periods of rain and drizzle will continue this morning across North and Central Texas before ending from north to south this afternoon. Dry weather will prevail next week with cool mornings and warm days. The spotter information statement for North and Central Texas. Spotter activation is not expected at this time. The ultraviolet index forecast for October 4th is 7, or high. The current time is 1:43 a.m. Central Daylight Time. 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The following reports of weather temperature and wind were made at 1 a.m. DFW Airport, cloudy, 71, dew point 69, relative humidity 93%, wind northeast at 9, pressure 30.09 inches and steady. Dallas Love Field, cloudy, 72, north at 8. Fort Worth Meacham, cloudy, 71, north at 12. Arlington, cloudy, 73, north at 8. McKinney, cloudy, 71, north at 6. Denton, cloudy, 71, northeast at 6. Elsewhere around the region, Wichita Falls, mostly cloudy, 68, northeast at 6. Abilene, clear, 64, calm. Waco, cloudy, 71.

23, north at 9. Tyler, cloudy, 71, northeast at 9. Once again at 1 a.m., DFW Airport, cloudy, 71, northeast at 9. Now let's check on your local forecast for the Dallas-Fort Worth Metroplex. Rest of tonight, mostly cloudy with drizzle, showers likely with a slight chance of thunderstorms. Lows in the upper 60s. North winds 5 to 10 miles an hour. Chance of rain 60%. Sunday, mostly cloudy with showers likely in the morning, then partly sunny in the afternoon. Highs in the lower 80s. North winds 5 to 10 miles an hour. Chance of rain 60%. Sunday night, partly cloudy in the evening, then clearing. Lows in the mid-60s. North winds around 5 miles an hour. Monday, sunny. Highs in the lower 80s. Northeast winds 5 to 10 miles an hour. And now the extended forecast. Monday night, clear. Lows around 60. Northeast winds around 5 miles an hour. Tuesday, sunny. Highs in the mid-80s. Tuesday night, clear. Lows in the lower 60s. Wednesday, sunny. Highs in the mid-80s. Wednesday night, mostly clear. Lows in the lower 60s. Thursday, mostly sunny. Highs in the mid-80s. Thursday night, partly cloudy. Lows in the mid-60s. Friday, mostly sunny. Highs in the mid-80s. Friday night, partly cloudy. Lows in the mid-60s. Saturday, mostly sunny. Highs in the mid-80s. The forecast key messages for North and Central Texas. Periods of rain and drizzle will continue this morning across North and Central Texas before ending from north to south this afternoon. Dry weather will prevail next week with cool mornings and warm days. The spotter information statement for North and Central Texas. Spotter activation is not expected at this time. The ultraviolet index forecast for October 4th is 7, or high. The current time is 1:47 a.m. Central Daylight Time. 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The following reports of weather temperature and wind were made at 1 a.m. DFW Airport, cloudy, 71, dew point 69, relative humidity 93%, wind northeast at 9, pressure 30.09 inches and steady. Dallas Love Field, cloudy, 72, north at 8. Fort Worth Meacham, cloudy, 71, north at 12. Arlington, cloudy, 73, north at 8. McKinney, cloudy, 71, north at 6. Denton, cloudy, 71, northeast at 6. Elsewhere around the region, Wichita Falls, mostly cloudy, 68, northeast at 6. Abilene, clear, 64, calm. Waco, cloudy, 73, north at 9. Tyler, cloudy, 71, northeast at 9. Once again at 1 a.m., DFW Airport, cloudy, 71, northeast at 9. Now let's check on your local forecast for the Dallas-Fort Worth Metroplex. Rest of tonight, mostly cloudy with drizzle, showers likely with a slight chance of thunderstorms. Lows in the upper 60s. North winds 5 to 10 miles an hour. Chance of rain 60%. Sunday, mostly cloudy with showers likely in the morning, then partly sunny in the afternoon. Highs in the lower 80s. North winds 5 to 10 miles an hour. Chance of rain 60%. Sunday night, partly cloudy in the evening, then clearing. Lows in the mid-60s. North winds around 5 miles an hour. Monday, sunny. Highs in the lower 80s. Northeast winds 5 to 10 miles an hour. And now the extended forecast. Monday night, clear. Lows around 60. Northeast winds around 5 miles an hour. Tuesday, sunny. Highs in the mid-80s. Tuesday night, clear. Lows in the lower 60s. Wednesday, sunny. Highs in the mid-80s.

Please. The spotter information statement for North and Central Texas. Spotter activation is not expected at this time. The ultraviolet index forecast for October 4th is 7, or high. The current time is 1:50 a.m. Central Daylight Time. 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The following reports of weather temperature and wind were made at 1 a.m. DFW Airport, cloudy, 71, dew point 69, relative humidity 93%, wind northeast at 9, pressure 30.09 inches and steady. Dallas Love Field, cloudy, 72, north at 8. Fort Worth Meacham, cloudy, 71, north at 12. Arlington, cloudy, 73, north at 8. McKinney, cloudy, 71, north at 6. Denton, cloudy, 71, northeast at 6. Elsewhere around the region, Wichita Falls, mostly cloudy, 68, northeast at 6. Abilene, clear, 64, calm. Waco, cloudy, 73, north at 9. Tyler, cloudy, 71, northeast at 9. Once again at 1 a.m., DFW Airport, cloudy, 71, northeast at 9. Now let's check on your local forecast for the Dallas-Fort Worth Metroplex. Rest of tonight, mostly cloudy with drizzle, showers likely with a slight chance of thunderstorms. Lows in the upper 60s. North winds 5 to 10 miles an hour. Chance of rain 60%. Sunday, mostly cloudy with showers likely in the morning, then partly sunny in the afternoon. Highs in the lower 80s. North winds 5 to 10 miles an hour. Chance of rain 60%. Sunday night, partly cloudy in the evening, then clearing. Lows in the mid-60s. North winds around 5 miles an hour. Monday, sunny. Highs in the lower 80s. Northeast winds 5 to 10 miles an hour. And now the extended forecast. Monday night, clear. Lows around 60. Northeast winds around 5 miles an hour. Tuesday, sunny. Highs in the mid-80s. Tuesday night, clear. Lows in the lower 60s. Wednesday, sunny. Highs in the mid-80s. Wednesday night, mostly clear. Lows in the lower 60s. Thursday, mostly sunny. Highs in the mid-80s. Thursday night, partly cloudy. Lows in the mid-60s. Friday, mostly sunny. Highs in the mid-80s. Friday night, partly cloudy. Lows in the mid-60s. Saturday, mostly sunny. Highs in the mid-80s. The forecast key messages for North and Central Texas. Periods of rain and drizzle will continue this morning across North and Central Texas before ending from north to south this afternoon. Dry weather will prevail next week with cool mornings and warm days. The spotter information statement for North and Central Texas. Spotter activation is not expected at this time. The ultraviolet index forecast for October 4th is 7, or high. The current time is 1:54 a.m. Central Daylight Time. 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The following reports of weather temperature and wind were made at 1 a.m. DFW Airport, cloudy, 71, dew point 69, relative humidity 93%, wind northeast at 9, pressure 30.09 inches and steady. Dallas Love Field, cloudy, 72, north at 8. Fort Worth Meacham, cloudy, 71, north at 12. Arlington, cloudy, 73, north at 8. McKinney, cloudy, 71, north at 6. Denton, cloudy, 71, northeast at 6. Elsewhere around the region, Wichita Falls, mostly cloudy, 68, northeast at 6. Abilene, clear, 64, calm. Waco, cloudy, 73, north at 9. Tyler, cloudy, 73.

71, northeast at 9. Once again at 1 a.m., DFW Airport, cloudy, 71, northeast at 9. Now let's check on your local forecast for the Dallas-Fort Worth Metroplex. Rest of tonight, mostly cloudy with drizzle, showers likely with a slight chance of thunderstorms. Lows in the upper 60s. North winds 5 to 10 miles an hour. Chance of rain 60%. Sunday, mostly cloudy with showers likely in the morning, then partly sunny in the afternoon. Highs in the lower 80s. North winds 5 to 10 miles an hour. Chance of rain 60%. Sunday night, partly cloudy in the evening, then clearing. Lows in the mid-60s. North winds around 5 miles an hour. Monday, sunny. Highs in the lower 80s. Northeast winds 5 to 10 miles an hour. And now the extended forecast. Monday night, clear. Lows around 60. Northeast winds around 5 miles an hour. Tuesday, sunny. Highs in the mid-80s. Tuesday night, clear. Lows in the lower 60s. Wednesday, sunny. Highs in the mid-80s. Wednesday night, mostly clear. Lows in the lower 60s. Thursday, mostly sunny. Highs in the mid-80s. Thursday night, partly cloudy. Lows in the mid-60s. Friday, mostly sunny. Highs in the mid-80s. Friday night, partly cloudy. Lows in the mid-60s. Saturday, mostly sunny. Highs in the mid-80s. The forecast key messages for North and Central Texas. Periods of rain and drizzle will continue this morning across North and Central Texas before ending from north to south this afternoon. Dry weather will prevail next week with cool mornings and warm days. The spotter information statement for North and Central Texas. Spotter activation is not expected at this time. The ultraviolet index forecast for October 4th is 7, or high. The current time is 1:57 a.m. Central Daylight Time. 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The following reports of weather temperature and wind were made at 1 a.m. DFW Airport, cloudy, 71, dew point 69, relative humidity 93%, wind northeast at 9, pressure 30.09 inches and steady. Dallas Love Field, cloudy, 72, north at 8. Fort Worth Meacham, cloudy, 71, north at 12. Arlington, cloudy, 73, north at 8. McKinney, cloudy, 71, north at 6. Denton, cloudy, 71, northeast at 6. Elsewhere around the region, Wichita Falls, mostly cloudy, 68, northeast at 6. Abilene, clear, 64, calm. Waco, cloudy, 73, north at 9. Tyler, cloudy, 71, northeast at 9. Once again at 1 a.m., DFW Airport, cloudy, 71, northeast at 9. Now let's check on your local forecast for the Dallas-Fort Worth Metroplex. Rest of tonight, mostly cloudy with drizzle, showers likely with a slight chance of thunderstorms. Lows in the upper 60s. North winds 5 to 10 miles an hour. Chance of rain 60%. Sunday, mostly cloudy with showers likely in the morning, then partly sunny in the afternoon. Highs in the lower 80s. North winds 5 to 10 miles an hour. Chance of rain 60%. Sunday night, partly cloudy in the evening, then clearing. Lows in the mid-60s. North winds around 5 miles an hour. Monday, sunny. Highs in the lower 80s. Northeast winds 5 to 10 miles an hour. And now the extended forecast. Monday night, clear. Lows around 60. Northeast winds around 5 miles an hour. Tuesday, sunny. Highs in the mid-80s. Tuesday night, clear. Lows in the lower 60s. Wednesday, sunny. Highs in the mid-80s. Wednesday night, mostly clear. Lows in the lower 60s.

60s. Thursday, mostly sunny. Highs in the mid-80s. Thursday night, partly cloudy. Lows in the mid-60s. Friday, mostly sunny. Highs in the mid-80s. Friday night, partly cloudy. Lows in the mid-60s. Saturday, mostly sunny. Highs in the mid-80s. The forecast key messages for North and Central Texas. Periods of rain and drizzle will continue this morning across North and Central Texas before ending from north to south this afternoon. Dry weather will prevail next week with cool mornings and warm days. The spotter information statement for North and Central Texas. Spotter activation is not expected at this time. The ultraviolet index forecast for October 4th is 7, or high. The current time is 2:01 a.m. Central Daylight Time. You are listening to NOAA, All Hazards Radio, the voice of the National Weather Service, station KEC 56, serving the Dallas-Fort Worth listening area. The following reports of weather temperature and wind were made at 1 a.m. DFW Airport, cloudy, 71, dew point 69, relative humidity 93%, wind northeast at 9, pressure 30.09 inches and steady. Dallas Love Field, cloudy, 72, north at 8. Fort Worth Meacham, cloudy, 71, north at 12. Arlington, cloudy, 73, north at 8. McKinney, cloudy, 71, north at 6. Denton, cloudy, 71, northeast at 6. Elsewhere around the region, Wichita Falls, mostly cloudy, 68, northeast at 6. Abilene, clear, 64, calm. Waco, cloudy, 73, north at 9. Tyler, cloudy, 71, northeast at 9. Once again at 1 a.m., DFW Airport, cloudy, 71, northeast at 9. The following reports of weather temperature and wind were made at 2 a.m. DFW Airport, cloudy, 71, dew point 69, relative humidity 93%, wind northeast at 9, pressure 30.09 inches and steady. Dallas Love Field, cloudy, 72, north at 6. Fort Worth Meacham, light rain, 71, north at 7. Arlington, cloudy, 72, north at 10. McKinney, cloudy, 71, north at 6. Denton, cloudy, 70, north at 12. Elsewhere around the region, Wichita Falls, mostly cloudy, 67, northeast at 5. Abilene, clear, 63, east at 3. Waco, cloudy, 72, northeast at 12. Tyler, light rain, 71, northeast at 9. Once again at 2 a.m., DFW Airport, cloudy, 71, northeast at 9. The following reports of weather temperature and wind were made at 2 a.m. DFW Airport, cloudy, 71, dew point 69, relative humidity 93%, wind northeast at 9, pressure 30.09 inches and steady. Dallas Love Field, cloudy, 72, north at 6. Fort Worth Meacham, light rain, 71, north at 7. Arlington, cloudy, 72, north at 10. McKinney, cloudy, 71, north at 6. Denton, cloudy, 70, north at 12. Elsewhere around the region, Wichita Falls, mostly cloudy, 67, northeast at 5. Abilene, clear, 63, east at 3. Waco, cloudy, 72, northeast at 12. Tyler, light rain, 71, northeast at 9. Once again at 2 a.m., DFW Airport, cloudy, 71, northeast at 9. Now let's check on your local forecast for the Dallas-Fort Worth Metroplex. Rest of tonight, mostly cloudy with drizzle, showers likely with a slight chance of thunderstorms. Lows in the upper 60s. North winds 5 to 10 miles an hour. Chance of rain 60%. Sunday, mostly cloudy with showers likely in the morning, then partly sunny in the afternoon. Highs in the lower 80s. North winds 5 to 10 miles an hour. Chance of rain 60%. Sunday night.

partly cloudy in the evening, then clearing. Lows in the mid-60s. North winds around 5 miles an hour. Monday, sunny. Highs in the lower 80s. Northeast winds 5 to 10 miles an hour. And now the extended forecast. Monday night, clear. Lows around 60. Northeast winds around 5 miles an hour. Tuesday, sunny. Highs in the mid-80s. Tuesday night, clear. Lows in the lower 60s. Wednesday, sunny. Highs in the mid-80s. Wednesday night, mostly clear. Lows in the lower 60s. Thursday, mostly sunny. Highs in the mid-80s. Thursday night, partly cloudy. Lows in the mid-60s. Friday, mostly sunny. Highs in the mid-80s. Friday night, partly cloudy. Lows in the mid-60s. Saturday, mostly sunny. Highs in the mid-80s. The forecast key messages for North and Central Texas. Periods of rain and drizzle will continue this morning across North and Central Texas before ending from north to south this afternoon. Dry weather will prevail next week with cool mornings and warm days. The spotter information statement for North and Central Texas. Spotter activation is not expected at this time. The ultraviolet index forecast for October 4th is 7, or high. The current time is 2:07 a.m. Central Daylight Time. 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The following reports of weather temperature and wind were made at 2 a.m. DFW Airport, cloudy, 71, dew point 69, relative humidity 93%, wind northeast at 9, pressure 30.09 inches and steady. Dallas Love Field, cloudy, 72, north at 6. Fort Worth Meacham, light rain, 71, north at 7. Arlington, cloudy, 72, north at 10. McKinney, cloudy, 71, north at 6. Denton, cloudy, 70, north at 12. Elsewhere around the region, Wichita Falls, mostly cloudy, 67, northeast at 5. Abilene, clear, 63, east at 3. Waco, cloudy, 72, northeast at 12. Tyler, light rain, 71, northeast at 9. Once again at 2 a.m., DFW Airport, cloudy, 71, northeast at 9. Now let's check on your local forecast for the Dallas-Fort Worth Metroplex. Today, mostly cloudy with showers likely this morning, then partly sunny this afternoon. Highs in the lower 80s. North winds 5 to 10 miles an hour. Chance of rain 60%. Tonight, partly cloudy in the evening, then clearing. Lows in the mid-60s. North winds around 5 miles an hour. Monday, sunny. Highs in the lower 80s. Northeast winds 5 to 10 miles an hour. Monday night, clear. Lows around 60. Northeast winds around 5 miles an hour. And now the extended forecast. Tuesday, sunny. Highs in the mid-80s. Northeast winds around 5 miles an hour. Tuesday night, clear. Lows in the lower 60s. Wednesday, sunny. Highs in the mid-80s. Wednesday night, mostly clear. Lows in the lower 60s. Thursday, mostly sunny. Highs in the mid-80s. Thursday night, partly cloudy. Lows in the mid-60s. Friday, mostly sunny. Highs in the mid-80s. Friday night, partly cloudy. Lows in the mid-60s. Saturday, mostly sunny. Highs in the mid-80s. The forecast key messages for North and Central Texas. Periods of rain and drizzle will continue this morning across North and Central Texas before ending from north to south this afternoon. Dry weather will prevail next week with cool mornings and warm days. The spotter information statement for North and Central Texas. Spotter activation is not expected at this time. The ultraviolet index forecast for October 4th is 7.

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The current time is 2:10 a.m. Central Daylight Time. 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The following reports of weather temperature and wind were made at 2 a.m. DFW Airport, cloudy, 71, dew point 69, relative humidity 93%, wind northeast at 9, pressure 30.09 inches and steady. Dallas Love Field, cloudy, 72, north at 5. Fort Worth Meacham, light rain, 71, north at 7. Arlington, cloudy, 72, north at 10. McKinney, cloudy, 71, north at 6. Denton, cloudy, 70, north at 12. Elsewhere around the region, Wichita Falls, mostly cloudy, 67, north at 3. Abilene, clear, 63, east at 3. Waco, cloudy, 72, northeast at 12. Tyler, light rain, 70, northeast at 10. Once again at 2 a.m., DFW Airport, cloudy, 71, northeast at 9. Now let's check on your local forecast for the Dallas-Fort Worth Metroplex. Today, mostly cloudy with showers likely this morning, then partly sunny this afternoon. Highs in the lower 80s. North winds 5 to 10 miles an hour. Chance of rain 60%. Tonight, partly cloudy in the evening, then clearing. Lows in the mid-60s. North winds around 5 miles an hour. Monday, sunny. Highs in the lower 80s. Northeast winds 5 to 10 miles an hour. Monday night, clear. Lows around 60. Northeast winds around 5 miles an hour. And now the extended forecast. Tuesday, sunny. Highs in the mid-80s. Northeast winds around 5 miles an hour. Tuesday night, clear. Lows in the lower 60s. Wednesday, sunny. Highs in the mid-80s. Wednesday night, mostly clear. Lows in the lower 60s. Thursday, mostly sunny. Highs in the mid-80s. Thursday night, partly cloudy. Lows in the mid-60s. Friday, mostly sunny. Highs in the mid-80s. Friday night, partly cloudy. Lows in the mid-60s. Saturday, mostly sunny. Highs in the mid-80s. The forecast key messages for North and Central Texas. Periods of rain and drizzle will continue this morning across North and Central Texas before ending from north to south this afternoon. Dry weather will prevail next week with cool mornings and warm days. The spotter information statement for North and Central Texas. Spotter activation is not expected at this time. The ultraviolet index forecast for October 4th is 7, or high. The current time is 2:13 a.m. Central Daylight Time. 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The following reports of weather temperature and wind were made at 2 a.m. DFW Airport, cloudy, 71, dew point 69, relative humidity 93%, wind northeast at 9, pressure 30.09 inches and steady. Dallas Love Field, cloudy, 72, north at 5. Fort Worth Meacham, light rain, 71, north at 7. Arlington, cloudy, 72, north at 10. McKinney, cloudy, 71, north at 6. Denton, cloudy, 70, north at 12. Elsewhere around the region, Wichita Falls, mostly cloudy, 67, north at 3. Abilene, clear, 63, east at 3. Waco, cloudy, 72, northeast at 12. Tyler, light rain, 70, northeast at 10. Once again at 2 a.m., DFW Airport, cloudy, 71, northeast at 9. Now let's check on your local forecast for the Dallas-Fort Worth Metroplex. Today, mostly cloudy with showers likely this morning, then partly sunny this afternoon. Highs in the lower 80s. North winds 5 to 10.

miles an hour. Chance of rain 60%. Tonight, partly cloudy in the evening, then clearing. Lows in the mid-60s. North winds around 5 miles an hour. Monday, sunny. Highs in the lower 80s. Northeast winds 5 to 10 miles an hour. Monday night, clear. Lows around 60. Northeast winds around 5 miles an hour. And now the extended forecast. Tuesday, sunny. Highs in the mid-80s. Northeast winds around 5 miles an hour. Tuesday night, clear. Lows in the lower 60s. Wednesday, sunny. Highs in the mid-80s. Wednesday night, mostly clear. Lows in the lower 60s. Thursday, mostly sunny. Highs in the mid-80s. Thursday night, partly cloudy. Lows in the mid-60s. Friday, mostly sunny. Highs in the mid-80s. Friday night, partly cloudy. Lows in the mid-60s. Saturday, mostly sunny. Highs in the mid-80s. The forecast key messages for North and Central Texas. Periods of rain and drizzle will continue this morning across North and Central Texas before ending from north to south this afternoon. Dry weather will prevail next week with cool mornings and warm days. The spotter information statement for North and Central Texas. Spotter activation is not expected at this time. The ultraviolet index forecast for October 4th is 7, or high. The current time is 2:17 a.m. Central Daylight Time. 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The following reports of weather temperature and wind were made at 2 a.m. DFW Airport, cloudy, 71, dew point 69, relative humidity 93%, wind northeast at 9, pressure 30.09 inches and steady. Dallas Love Field, cloudy, 72, north at 5. Fort Worth Meacham, light rain, 71, north at 7. Arlington, cloudy, 72, north at 10. McKinney, cloudy, 71, north at 6. Denton, cloudy, 70, north at 12. Elsewhere around the region, Wichita Falls, mostly cloudy, 67, north at 3. Abilene, clear, 63, east at 3. Waco, cloudy, 72, northeast at 12. Tyler, light rain, 70, northeast at 10. Once again at 2 a.m., DFW Airport, cloudy, 71, northeast at 9. Now let's check on your local forecast for the Dallas-Fort Worth Metroplex. Today, mostly cloudy with showers likely this morning, then partly sunny this afternoon. Highs in the lower 80s. North winds 5 to 10 miles an hour. Chance of rain 60%. Tonight, partly cloudy in the evening, then clearing. Lows in the mid-60s. North winds around 5 miles an hour. Monday, sunny. Highs in the lower 80s. Northeast winds 5 to 10 miles an hour. Monday night, clear. Lows around 60. Northeast winds around 5 miles an hour. And now the extended forecast. Tuesday, sunny. Highs in the mid-80s. Northeast winds around 5 miles an hour. Tuesday night, clear. Lows in the lower 60s. Wednesday, sunny. Highs in the mid-80s. Wednesday night, mostly clear. Lows in the lower 60s. Thursday, mostly sunny. Highs in the mid-80s. Thursday night, partly cloudy. Lows in the mid-60s. Friday, mostly sunny. Highs in the mid-80s. Friday night, partly cloudy. Lows in the mid-60s. Saturday, mostly sunny. Highs in the mid-80s. The forecast key messages for North and Central Texas. Periods of rain and drizzle will continue this morning across North and Central Texas before ending from north to south this afternoon. Dry weather will prevail next week with cool mornings and warm days. The spotter information statement for North and Central Texas. Spotter activity.

precipitation is not expected at this time. The ultraviolet index forecast for October 4th is 7, or high. The current time is 2:20 a.m. Central Daylight Time. 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The following reports of weather temperature and wind were made at 2 a.m. DFW Airport, cloudy, 71, dew point 69, relative humidity 93%, wind northeast at 9, pressure 30.09 inches and steady. Dallas Love Field, cloudy, 72, north at 5. Fort Worth Meacham, light rain, 71, north at 7. Arlington, cloudy, 72, north at 10. McKinney, cloudy, 71, north at 6. Denton, cloudy, 70, north at 12. Elsewhere around the region, Wichita Falls, mostly cloudy, 67, north at 3. Abilene, clear, 63, east at 3. Waco, cloudy, 72, northeast at 12. Tyler, light rain, 70, northeast at 10. Once again at 2 a.m., DFW Airport, cloudy, 71, northeast at 9. Now let's check on your local forecast for the Dallas-Fort Worth Metroplex. Today, mostly cloudy with showers likely this morning, then partly sunny this afternoon. Highs in the lower 80s. North winds 5 to 10 miles an hour. Chance of rain 60%. Tonight, partly cloudy in the evening, then clearing. Lows in the mid-60s. North winds around 5 miles an hour. Monday, sunny. Highs in the lower 80s. Northeast winds 5 to 10 miles an hour. Monday night, clear. Lows around 60. Northeast winds around 5 miles an hour. And now the extended forecast. Tuesday, sunny. Highs in the mid-80s. Northeast winds around 5 miles an hour. Tuesday night, clear. Lows in the lower 60s. Wednesday, sunny. Highs in the mid-80s. Wednesday night, mostly clear. Lows in the lower 60s. Thursday, mostly sunny. Highs in the mid-80s. Thursday night, partly cloudy. Lows in the mid-60s. Friday, mostly sunny. Highs in the mid-80s. Friday night, partly cloudy. Lows in the mid-60s. Saturday, mostly sunny. Highs in the mid-80s. The forecast key messages for North and Central Texas. Periods of rain and drizzle will continue this morning across North and Central Texas before ending from north to south this afternoon. Dry weather will prevail next week with cool mornings and warm days. The spotter information statement for North and Central Texas. Spotter activation is not expected at this time. The ultraviolet index forecast for October 4th is 7, or high. The current time is 2:24 a.m. Central Daylight Time. 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The following reports of weather temperature and wind were made at 2 a.m. DFW Airport, cloudy, 71, dew point 69, relative humidity 93%, wind northeast at 9, pressure 30.09 inches and steady. Dallas Love Field, cloudy, 72, north at 5. Fort Worth Meacham, light rain, 71, north at 7. Arlington, cloudy, 72, north at 10. McKinney, cloudy, 71, north at 6. Denton, cloudy, 70, north at 12. Elsewhere around the region, Wichita Falls, mostly cloudy, 67, north at 3. Abilene, clear, 63, east at 3. Waco, cloudy, 72, northeast at 12. Tyler, light rain, 70, northeast at 10. Once again at 2 a.m., DFW Airport, cloudy, 71, northeast at 9. Now let's check on your local forecast for the Dallas-Fort Worth Metroplex. Today, mostly cloudy with showers.

showers likely this morning, then partly sunny this afternoon. Highs in the lower 80s. North winds 5 to 10 miles an hour. Chance of rain 60%. Tonight, partly cloudy in the evening, then clearing. Lows in the mid-60s. North winds around 5 miles an hour. Monday, sunny. Highs in the lower 80s. Northeast winds 5 to 10 miles an hour. Monday night, clear. Lows around 60. Northeast winds around 5 miles an hour. And now the extended forecast. Tuesday, sunny. Highs in the mid-80s. Northeast winds around 5 miles an hour. Tuesday night, clear. Lows in the lower 60s. Wednesday, sunny. Highs in the mid-80s. Wednesday night, mostly clear. Lows in the lower 60s. Thursday, mostly sunny. Highs in the mid-80s. Thursday night, partly cloudy. Lows in the mid-60s. Friday, mostly sunny. Highs in the mid-80s. Friday night, partly cloudy. Lows in the mid-60s. Saturday, mostly sunny. Highs in the mid-80s. The forecast key messages for North and Central Texas. Periods of rain and drizzle will continue this morning across North and Central Texas before ending from north to south this afternoon. Dry weather will prevail next week with cool mornings and warm days. The spotter information statement for North and Central Texas. Spotter activation is not expected at this time. The ultraviolet index forecast for October 4th is 7, or high. The current time is 2:27 a.m. Central Daylight Time. 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The following reports of weather temperature and wind were made at 2 a.m. DFW Airport, cloudy, 71, dew point 69, relative humidity 93%, wind northeast at 9, pressure 30.09 inches and steady. Dallas Love Field, cloudy, 72, north at 5. Fort Worth Meacham, light rain, 71, north at 7. Arlington, cloudy, 72, north at 10. McKinney, cloudy, 71, north at 6. Denton, cloudy, 70, north at 12. Elsewhere around the region, Wichita Falls, mostly cloudy, 67, north at 3. Abilene, clear, 63, east at 3. Waco, cloudy, 72, northeast at 12. Tyler, light rain, 70, northeast at 10. Once again at 2 a.m., DFW Airport, cloudy, 71, northeast at 9. Now let's check on your local forecast for the Dallas-Fort Worth Metroplex. Today, mostly cloudy with showers likely this morning, then partly sunny this afternoon. Highs in the lower 80s. North winds 5 to 10 miles an hour. Chance of rain 60%. Tonight, partly cloudy in the evening, then clearing. Lows in the mid-60s. North winds around 5 miles an hour. Monday, sunny. Highs in the lower 80s. Northeast winds 5 to 10 miles an hour. Monday night, clear. Lows around 60. Northeast winds around 5 miles an hour. And now the extended forecast. Tuesday, sunny. Highs in the mid-80s. Northeast winds around 5 miles an hour. Tuesday night, clear. Lows in the lower 60s. Wednesday, sunny. Highs in the mid-80s. Wednesday night, mostly clear. Lows in the lower 60s. Thursday, mostly sunny. Highs in the mid-80s. Thursday night, partly cloudy. Lows in the mid-60s. Friday, mostly sunny. Highs in the mid-80s. Friday night, partly cloudy. Lows in the mid-60s. Saturday, mostly sunny. Highs in the mid-80s. The forecast key messages for North and Central Texas. Periods of rain and drizzle will continue this morning across North and Central Texas before ending from north to south this afternoon. Dry weather will prevail next week.

cool mornings and warm days. The spotter information statement for North and Central Texas. Spotter activation is not expected at this time. The ultraviolet index forecast for October 4th is 7, or high. The current time is 2:30 a.m. Central Daylight Time. 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The following reports of weather temperature and wind were made at 2 a.m. DFW Airport, cloudy, 71, dew point 69, relative humidity 93%, wind northeast at 9, pressure 30.09 inches and steady. Dallas Love Field, cloudy, 72, north at 5. Fort Worth Meacham, light rain, 71, north at 7. Arlington, cloudy, 72, north at 10. McKinney, cloudy, 71, north at 6. Denton, cloudy, 70, north at 12. Elsewhere around the region, Wichita Falls, mostly cloudy, 67, north at 3. Abilene, clear, 63, east at 3. Waco, cloudy, 72, northeast at 12. Tyler, light rain, 70, northeast at 10. Once again at 2 a.m., DFW Airport, cloudy, 71, northeast at 9. Now let's check on your local forecast for the Dallas-Fort Worth Metroplex. Today, mostly cloudy with showers likely this morning, then partly sunny this afternoon. Highs in the lower 80s. North winds 5 to 10 miles an hour. Chance of rain 60%. Tonight, partly cloudy in the evening, then clearing. Lows in the mid-60s. North winds around 5 miles an hour. Monday, sunny. Highs in the lower 80s. Northeast winds 5 to 10 miles an hour. Monday night, clear. Lows around 60. Northeast winds around 5 miles an hour. And now the extended forecast. Tuesday, sunny. Highs in the mid-80s. Northeast winds around 5 miles an hour. Tuesday night, clear. Lows in the lower 60s. Wednesday, sunny. Highs in the mid-80s. Wednesday night, mostly clear. Lows in the lower 60s. Thursday, mostly sunny. Highs in the mid-80s. Wednesday night, mostly clear. Lows in the lower 60s. Thursday, mostly sunny. Highs in the mid-80s. Thursday night, partly cloudy. Lows in the mid-60s. Friday, mostly sunny. Highs in the mid-80s. Friday night, partly cloudy. Lows in the mid-60s. Saturday, mostly sunny. Highs in the mid-80s. The forecast key messages for North and Central Texas. Periods of rain and drizzle will continue this morning across North and Central Texas before ending from north to south this afternoon. Dry weather will prevail next week with cool mornings and warm days. The spotter information statement for North and Central Texas. Spotter activation is not expected at this time. The ultraviolet index forecast for October 4th is 7, or high. The current time is 2:34 a.m. Central Daylight Time. 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The following reports of weather temperature and wind were made at 2 a.m. DFW Airport, cloudy, 71, dew point 69, relative humidity 93%, wind northeast at 9, pressure 30.09 inches and steady. Dallas Love Field, cloudy, 72, north at 5. Fort Worth Meacham, light rain, 71, north at 7. Arlington, cloudy, 72, north at 10. McKinney, cloudy, 71, north at 6. Denton, cloudy, 70, north at 12. Elsewhere around the region, Wichita Falls, mostly cloudy, 67, north at 3. Abilene, clear, 63, east at 3. Waco, cloudy, 72, northeast at 12. Tyler, light rain.

70, northeast at 10. Once again at 2 a.m., DFW Airport, cloudy, 71, northeast at 9. Now let's check on your local forecast for the Dallas-Fort Worth Metroplex. Today, mostly cloudy with showers likely this morning, then partly sunny this afternoon. Highs in the lower 80s. North winds 5 to 10 miles an hour. Chance of rain 60%. Tonight, partly cloudy in the evening, then clearing. Lows in the mid-60s. North winds around 5 miles an hour. Monday, sunny. Highs in the lower 80s. Northeast winds 5 to 10 miles an hour. Monday night, clear. Lows around 60. Northeast winds around 5 miles an hour. And now the extended forecast. Tuesday, sunny. Highs in the mid-80s. Northeast winds around 5 miles an hour. Tuesday night, clear. Lows in the lower 60s. Wednesday, sunny. Highs in the mid-80s. Wednesday night, mostly clear. Lows in the lower 60s. Thursday, mostly sunny. Highs in the mid-80s. Thursday night, partly cloudy. Lows in the mid-60s. Friday, mostly sunny. Highs in the mid-80s. Friday night, partly cloudy. Lows in the mid-60s. Saturday, mostly sunny. Highs in the mid-80s. The forecast key messages for North and Central Texas. Periods of rain and drizzle will continue this morning across North and Central Texas before ending from north to south this afternoon. Dry weather will prevail next week with cool mornings and warm days. The spotter information statement for North and Central Texas. Spotter activation is not expected at this time. The ultraviolet index forecast for October 4th is 7, or high. The current time is 2:37 a.m. Central Daylight Time. 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The following reports of weather temperature and wind were made at 2 a.m. DFW Airport, cloudy, 71, dew point 69, relative humidity 93%, wind northeast at 9, pressure 30.09 inches and steady. Dallas Love Field, cloudy, 72, north at 5. Fort Worth Meacham, light rain, 71, north at 7. Arlington, cloudy, 72, north at 10. McKinney, cloudy, 71, north at 6. Denton, cloudy, 70, north at 12. Elsewhere around the region, Wichita Falls, mostly cloudy, 67, north at 3. Abilene, clear, 63, east at 3. Waco, cloudy, 72, northeast at 12. Tyler, light rain, 70, northeast at 10. Once again at 2 a.m., DFW Airport, cloudy, 71, northeast at 9. Now let's check on your local forecast for the Dallas-Fort Worth Metroplex. Today, mostly cloudy with showers likely this morning, then partly sunny this afternoon. Highs in the lower 80s. North winds 5 to 10 miles an hour. Chance of rain 60%. Tonight, partly cloudy in the evening, then clearing. Lows in the mid-60s. North winds around 5 miles an hour. Monday, sunny. Highs in the lower 80s. Northeast winds 5 to 10 miles an hour. Monday night, clear. Lows around 60. Northeast winds around 5 miles an hour. And now the extended forecast. Tuesday, sunny. Highs in the mid-80s. Northeast winds around 5 miles an hour. Tuesday night, clear. Lows in the lower 60s. Wednesday, sunny. Highs in the mid-80s. Wednesday night, mostly clear. Lows in the lower 60s. Thursday, mostly sunny. Highs in the mid-80s. Thursday night, partly cloudy. Lows in the mid-60s. Friday, mostly sunny. Highs in the mid-80s. Friday night, partly cloudy. Lows in the mid-60s.
Saturday, mostly sunny. Highs in the mid-80s. The forecast key messages for North and Central Texas. Periods of rain and drizzle will continue this morning across North and Central Texas before ending from north to south this afternoon. Dry weather will prevail next week with cool mornings and warm days. The spotter information statement for North and Central Texas. Spotter activation is not expected at this time. The ultraviolet index forecast for October 4th is 7, or high. The current time is 2:40 a.m. Central Daylight Time. 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The following reports of weather temperature and wind were made at 2 a.m. DFW Airport, cloudy, 71, dew point 69, relative humidity 93%, wind northeast at 9, pressure 30.09 inches and steady. Dallas Love Field, cloudy, 72, north at 5. Fort Worth Meacham, light rain, 71, north at 7. Arlington, cloudy, 72, north at 10. McKinney, cloudy, 71, north at 6. Denton, cloudy, 70, north at 12. Elsewhere around the region, Wichita Falls, mostly cloudy, 67, north at 3. Abilene, clear, 63, east at 3. Waco, cloudy, 72, northeast at 12. Tyler, light rain, 70, northeast at 10. Once again at 2 a.m., DFW Airport, cloudy, 71, northeast at 9. Now let's check on your local forecast for the Dallas-Fort Worth Metroplex. Today, mostly cloudy with showers likely this morning, then partly sunny this afternoon. Highs in the lower 80s. North winds 5 to 10 miles an hour. Chance of rain 60%. Tonight, partly cloudy in the evening, then clearing. Lows in the mid-60s. North winds around 5 miles an hour. Monday, sunny. Highs in the lower 80s. Northeast winds 5 to 10 miles an hour. Monday night, clear. Lows around 60. Northeast winds around 5 miles an hour. And now the extended forecast. Tuesday, sunny. Highs in the mid-80s. Northeast winds around 5 miles an hour. Tuesday night, clear. Lows in the lower 60s. Wednesday, sunny. Highs in the mid-80s. Wednesday night, mostly clear. Lows in the lower 60s. Thursday, mostly sunny. Highs in the mid-80s. Thursday night, partly cloudy. Lows in the mid-60s. Friday, mostly sunny. Highs in the mid-80s. Friday night, partly cloudy. Lows in the mid-60s. Saturday, mostly sunny. Highs in the mid-80s. The forecast key messages for North and Central Texas. Periods of rain and drizzle will continue this morning across North and Central Texas before ending from north to south this afternoon. Dry weather will prevail next week with cool mornings and warm days. The spotter information statement for North and Central Texas. Spotter activation is not expected at this time. The ultraviolet index forecast for October 4th is 7, or high. The current time is 2:44 a.m. Central Daylight Time. 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The following reports of weather temperature and wind were made at 2 a.m. DFW Airport, cloudy, 71, dew point 69, relative humidity 93%, wind northeast at 9, pressure 30.09 inches and steady. Dallas Love Field, cloudy, 72, north at 5. Fort Worth Meacham, light rain, 71, north at 7. Arlington, cloudy, 72, north at 10. McKinney, cloudy, 71, north at 6. Denton, cloudy, 70, north at 12. Elsewhere around the region, Wichita Falls, mostly cloudy, 67, north at 3.
Abilene, clear. 63.

northeast at 3. Waco, cloudy, 72, northeast at 12. Tyler, light rain, 70, northeast at 10. Once again at 2 a.m., DFW Airport, cloudy, 71, northeast at 9. Now let's check on your local forecast for the Dallas-Fort Worth Metroplex. Today, mostly cloudy with showers likely this morning, then partly sunny this afternoon. Highs in the lower 80s. North winds 5 to 10 miles an hour. Chance of rain 60%. Tonight, partly cloudy in the evening, then clearing. Lows in the mid-60s. North winds around 5 miles an hour. Monday, sunny. Highs in the lower 80s. Northeast winds 5 to 10 miles an hour. Monday night, clear. Lows around 60. Northeast winds around 5 miles an hour. And now the extended forecast. Tuesday, sunny. Highs in the mid-80s. Northeast winds around 5 miles an hour. Tuesday night, clear. Lows in the lower 60s. Wednesday, sunny. Highs in the mid-80s. Wednesday night, mostly clear. Lows in the lower 60s. Thursday, mostly sunny. Highs in the mid-80s. Thursday night, partly cloudy. Lows in the mid-60s. Friday, mostly sunny. Highs in the mid-80s. Friday night, partly cloudy. Lows in the mid-60s. Saturday, mostly sunny. Highs in the mid-80s. The forecast key messages for North and Central Texas. Periods of rain and drizzle will continue this morning across North and Central Texas before ending from north to south this afternoon. Dry weather will prevail next week with cool mornings and warm days. The spotter information statement for North and Central Texas. Spotter activation is not expected at this time. The ultraviolet index forecast for October 4th is 7, or high. The current time is 2:47 a.m. Central Daylight Time. 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The following reports of weather temperature and wind were made at 2 a.m. DFW Airport, cloudy, 71, dew point 69, relative humidity 93%, wind northeast at 9, pressure 30.09 inches and steady. Dallas Love Field, cloudy, 72, north at 5. Fort Worth Meacham, light rain, 71, north at 7. Arlington, cloudy, 72, north at 10. McKinney, cloudy, 71, north at 6. Denton, cloudy, 70, north at 12. Elsewhere around the region, Wichita Falls, mostly cloudy, 67, north at 3. Abilene, clear, 63, east at 3. Waco, cloudy, 72, northeast at 12. Tyler, light rain, 70, northeast at 10. Once again at 2 a.m., DFW Airport, cloudy, 71, northeast at 9. Now let's check on your local forecast for the Dallas-Fort Worth Metroplex. Today, mostly cloudy with showers likely this morning, then partly sunny this afternoon. Highs in the lower 80s. North winds 5 to 10 miles an hour. Chance of rain 60%. Tonight, partly cloudy in the evening, then clearing. Lows in the mid-60s. North winds around 5 miles an hour. Monday, sunny. Highs in the lower 80s. Northeast winds 5 to 10 miles an hour. Monday night, clear. Lows around 60. Northeast winds around 5 miles an hour. And now the extended forecast. Tuesday, sunny. Highs in the mid-80s. Northeast winds around 5 miles an hour. Tuesday night, clear. Lows in the lower 60s. Wednesday, sunny. Highs in the mid-80s. Wednesday night, mostly clear. Lows in the lower 60s. Thursday, mostly sunny. Highs in the mid-80s. Thursday night, partly cloudy. Lows in the mid-60s. Friday, mostly sunny. Highs in the

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The following reports of weather temperature and wind were made at 2 a.m. DFW Airport, cloudy, 71, dew point 69, relative humidity 93%, wind northeast at 9, pressure 30.09 inches and steady. Dallas Love Field, cloudy, 72, north at 5. Fort Worth Meacham, light rain, 71, north at 7. Arlington, cloudy, 72, north at 10. McKinney, cloudy, 71, north at 6. Denton, cloudy, 70, north at 12. Elsewhere around the region, Wichita Falls, mostly cloudy, 67, north at 3. Abilene, clear, 63, east at 3. Waco, cloudy, 72, northeast at 12. Tyler, light rain, 70, northeast at 10. Once again at 2 a.m., DFW Airport, cloudy, 71, northeast at 9. Now let's check on your local forecast for the Dallas-Fort Worth Metroplex. Today, mostly cloudy with showers likely this morning, then partly sunny this afternoon. Highs in the lower 80s. North winds 5 to 10 miles an hour. Chance of rain 60%. Tonight, partly cloudy in the evening, then clearing. Lows in the mid-60s. North winds around 5 miles an hour. Monday, sunny. Highs in the lower 80s. Northeast winds 5 to 10 miles an hour. Monday night, clear. Lows around 60. Northeast winds around 5 miles an hour. And now the extended forecast. Tuesday, sunny. Highs in the mid-80s. Northeast winds around 5 miles an hour. Tuesday night, clear. Lows in the lower 60s. Wednesday, sunny. Highs in the mid-80s. Wednesday night, mostly clear. Lows in the lower 60s. Thursday, mostly sunny. Highs in the mid-80s. Thursday night, partly cloudy. Lows in the mid-60s. Friday, mostly sunny. Highs in the mid-80s. Friday night, partly cloudy. Lows in the mid-60s. Saturday, mostly sunny. Highs in the mid-80s. The forecast key messages for North and Central Texas. Periods of rain and drizzle will continue this morning across North and Central Texas before ending from north to south this afternoon. Dry weather will prevail next week with cool mornings and warm days. The spotter information statement for North and Central Texas. Spotter activation is not expected at this time. The ultraviolet index forecast for October 4th is 7, or high. The current time is 2:54 a.m. Central Daylight Time. 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The following reports of weather temperature and wind were made at 2 a.m. DFW Airport, cloudy, 71, dew point 69, relative humidity 93%, wind northeast at 9, pressure 30.09 inches and steady. Dallas Love Field, cloudy, 72, north at 5. Fort Worth Meacham, light rain, 71, north at 7. Arlington, cloudy, 72, north at 10. McKinney, cloudy, 71, north at 6. Denton, cloudy, 70, north at 12. Elsewhere around the region, Wichita Falls, mostly cloudy, 67, north at 3. Abilene, clear, 63, east at 3. Waco, cloudy, 72, northeast at 12. Tyler, light rain, 70, northeast at 10. Once again at 2 a.m., DFW Airport, cloudy, 71, northeast at 9. Now let's check on your local forecast for the Dallas-Fort Worth Metroplex. Today, mostly cloudy with showers likely this morning, then partly sunny this afternoon. Highs in the lower 80s. North winds 5 to 10 miles an hour. Chance of rain 60%. Tonight, partly cloudy in the evening.

then clearing. Lows in the mid-60s. North winds around 5 miles an hour. Monday, sunny. Highs in the lower 80s. Northeast winds 5 to 10 miles an hour. Monday night, clear. Lows around 60. Northeast winds around 5 miles an hour. And now the extended forecast. Tuesday, sunny. Highs in the mid-80s. Northeast winds around 5 miles an hour. Tuesday night, clear. Lows in the lower 60s. Wednesday, sunny. Highs in the mid-80s. Wednesday night, mostly clear. Lows in the lower 60s. Thursday, mostly sunny. Highs in the mid-80s. Thursday night, partly cloudy. Lows in the mid-60s. Friday, mostly sunny. Highs in the mid-80s. Friday night, partly cloudy. Lows in the mid-60s. Saturday, mostly sunny. Highs in the mid-80s. The forecast key messages for North and Central Texas. Periods of rain and drizzle will continue this morning across North and Central Texas before ending from north to south this afternoon. Dry weather will prevail next week with cool mornings and warm days. The spotter information statement for North and Central Texas. Spotter activation is not expected at this time. The ultraviolet index forecast for October 4th is 7, or high. The current time is 2:57 a.m. Central Daylight Time. 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The following reports of weather temperature and wind were made at 2 a.m. DFW Airport, cloudy, 71, dew point 69, relative humidity 93%, wind northeast at 9, pressure 30.09 inches and steady. Dallas Love Field, cloudy, 72, north at 5. Fort Worth Meacham, light rain, 71, north at 7. Arlington, cloudy, 72, north at 10. McKinney, cloudy, 71, north at 6. Denton, cloudy, 70, north at 12. Elsewhere around the region, Wichita Falls, mostly cloudy, 67, north at 3. Abilene, clear, 63, east at 3. Waco, cloudy, 72, northeast at 12. Tyler, light rain, 70, northeast at 10. Once again at 2 a.m., DFW Airport, cloudy, 71, northeast at 9. Now let's check on your local forecast for the Dallas-Fort Worth Metroplex. Today, mostly cloudy with showers likely this morning, then partly sunny this afternoon. Highs in the lower 80s. North winds 5 to 10 miles an hour. Chance of rain 60%. Tonight, partly cloudy in the evening, then clearing. Lows in the mid-60s. North winds around 5 miles an hour. Monday, sunny. Highs in the lower 80s. Northeast winds 5 to 10 miles an hour. Monday night, clear. Lows around 60. Northeast winds around 5 miles an hour. And now the extended forecast. Tuesday, sunny. Highs in the mid-80s. Northeast winds around 5 miles an hour. Tuesday night, clear. Lows in the lower 60s. Wednesday, sunny. Highs in the mid-80s. Wednesday night, mostly clear. Lows in the lower 60s. Thursday, mostly sunny. Highs in the mid-80s. Thursday night, partly cloudy. Lows in the mid-60s. Friday, mostly sunny. Highs in the mid-80s. Friday night, partly cloudy. Lows in the mid-60s. Saturday, mostly sunny. Highs in the mid-80s. The forecast key messages for North and Central Texas. Periods of rain and drizzle will continue this morning across North and Central Texas before ending from north to south this afternoon. Dry weather will prevail next week with cool mornings and warm days. The spotter information statement for North and Central Texas. Spotter activation is not expected at this time. The ultraviolet index forecast for

October 4th is 7 for high. The current time is 3:01 a.m. Central Daylight Time. 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The following reports of weather temperature and wind were made at 2 a.m. DFW Airport, cloudy, 71, dew point 69, relative humidity 93%, wind northeast at 9, pressure 30.09 inches and steady. Dallas Love Field, cloudy, 72, north at 5. Fort Worth Meacham, light rain, 71, north at 7. Arlington, cloudy, 72, north at 10. McKinney, cloudy, 71, north at 6. Denton, cloudy, 70, north at 12. Elsewhere around the region, Wichita Falls, mostly cloudy, 67, north at 3. Abilene, clear, 63, east at 3. Waco, cloudy, 72, northeast at 12. Tyler, light rain, 70, northeast at 10. Once again at 2 a.m., DFW Airport, cloudy, 71, northeast at 9. The following reports of weather temperature and wind were made at 3 a.m. DFW Airport, light rain, 71, dew point 69, relative humidity 93%, wind north at 9, pressure 30.09 inches and steady. Dallas Love Field, cloudy, 72, north at 6. Fort Worth Meacham, light rain, 71, north at 5. Arlington, cloudy, 72, north at 8. McKinney, cloudy, 71, northeast at 7. Denton, cloudy, 70, north at 6. Elsewhere around the region, Wichita Falls, cloudy, 68, northeast at 5. Abilene, partly cloudy, 63, northwest at 3. Waco, cloudy, 72, northeast at 9. Tyler, cloudy, 71, north at 5. Once again at 3 a.m., DFW Airport, light rain, 71, north at 9. Now let's check on your local forecast for the Dallas-Fort Worth Metroplex. Today, mostly cloudy with showers likely this morning, then partly sunny this afternoon. Highs in the lower 80s. North winds 5 to 10 miles an hour. Chance of rain 60%. Tonight, partly cloudy in the evening, then clearing. Lows in the mid-60s. North winds around 5 miles an hour. Monday, sunny. Highs in the lower 80s. Northeast winds 5 to 10 miles an hour. Monday night, clear. Lows around 60. Northeast winds around 5 miles an hour. And now the extended forecast. Tuesday, sunny. Highs in the mid-80s. Northeast winds around 5 miles an hour. Tuesday night, clear. Lows in the lower 60s. Wednesday, sunny. Highs in the mid-80s. Wednesday night, mostly clear. Lows in the lower 60s. Thursday, mostly sunny. Highs in the mid-80s. Thursday night, partly cloudy. Lows in the mid-60s. Friday, mostly sunny. Highs in the mid-80s. Friday night, partly cloudy. Lows in the mid-60s. Saturday, mostly sunny. Highs in the mid-80s. The forecast key messages for North and Central Texas. Periods of rain and drizzle will continue this morning across North and Central Texas before ending from north to south this afternoon. Dry weather will prevail next week with cool mornings and warm days. The spotter information statement for North and Central Texas. Spotter activation is not expected at this time. The ultraviolet index forecast for October 4th is 7, or high. The current time is 3:05 a.m. Central Daylight Time. 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The following reports of weather temperature and wind were made at 3 a.m. DFW Airport, light rain, 71, dew point 69, relative humidity 93%, wind

at 9, pressure 30.09 inches and steady. Dallas Love Field, cloudy, 72, north at 6. Fort Worth Meacham, light rain, 71, north at 5. Arlington, cloudy, 72, north at 8. McKinney, cloudy, 71, northeast at 7. Denton, cloudy, 70, north at 6. Elsewhere around the region, Wichita Falls, cloudy, 68, northeast at 5. Abilene, partly cloudy, 63, northwest at 3. Waco, cloudy, 72, northeast at 9. Tyler, cloudy, 71, north at 5. Once again at 3 a.m., DFW Airport, light rain, 71, north at 9. Now let's check on your local forecast for the Dallas-Fort Worth Metroplex. Today, mostly cloudy with showers likely this morning, then partly sunny this afternoon. Highs in the lower 80s. North winds 5 to 10 miles an hour. Chance of rain 60%. Tonight, partly cloudy in the evening, then clearing. Lows in the mid-60s. North winds around 5 miles an hour. Monday, sunny. Highs in the lower 80s. Northeast winds 5 to 10 miles an hour. Monday night, clear. Lows around 60. Northeast winds around 5 miles an hour. And now the extended forecast. Tuesday, sunny. Highs in the mid-80s. Northeast winds around 5 miles an hour. Tuesday night, clear. Lows in the lower 60s. Wednesday, sunny. Highs in the mid-80s. Wednesday night, mostly clear. Lows in the lower 60s. Thursday, mostly sunny. Highs in the mid-80s. Thursday night, partly cloudy. Lows in the mid-60s. Friday, mostly sunny. Highs in the mid-80s. Friday night, partly cloudy. Lows in the mid-60s. Saturday, mostly sunny. Highs in the mid-80s. The forecast key messages for North and Central Texas. Periods of rain and drizzle will continue this morning across North and Central Texas before ending from north to south this afternoon. Dry weather will prevail next week with cool mornings and warm days. The spotter information statement for North and Central Texas. Spotter activation is not expected at this time. The ultraviolet index forecast for October 4th is 7, or high. The current time is 3:08 a.m. Central Daylight Time. 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The following reports of weather temperature and wind were made at 3 a.m. DFW Airport, light rain, 71, dew point 69, relative humidity 93%, wind north at 9, pressure 30.09 inches and steady. Dallas Love Field, cloudy, 72, north at 6. Fort Worth Meacham, light rain, 71, north at 5. Arlington, cloudy, 72, north at 8. McKinney, cloudy, 71, northeast at 7. Denton, cloudy, 70, north at 6. Elsewhere around the region, Wichita Falls, cloudy, 68, northeast at 5. Abilene, partly cloudy, 63, northwest at 3. Waco, cloudy, 72, northeast at 9. Tyler, cloudy, 71, north at 5. Once again at 3 a.m., DFW Airport, light rain, 71, north at 9. Now let's check on your local forecast for the Dallas-Fort Worth Metroplex. Today, mostly cloudy with showers likely this morning, then partly sunny this afternoon. Highs in the lower 80s. North winds 5 to 10 miles an hour. Chance of rain 60%. Tonight, partly cloudy in the evening, then clearing. Lows in the mid-60s. North winds around 5 miles an hour. Monday, sunny. Highs in the lower 80s. Northeast winds 5 to 10 miles an hour. Monday night, clear. Lows around 60. Northeast winds around 5 miles an hour. And now the extended forecast.

overcast. Tuesday, sunny. Highs in the mid-80s. Northeast winds around 5 miles an hour. Tuesday night, clear. Lows in the lower 60s. Wednesday, sunny. Highs in the mid-80s. Wednesday night, mostly clear. Lows in the lower 60s. Thursday, mostly sunny. Highs in the mid-80s. Thursday night, partly cloudy. Lows in the mid-60s. Friday, mostly sunny. Highs in the mid-80s. Friday night, partly cloudy. Lows in the mid-60s. Saturday, mostly sunny. Highs in the mid-80s. The forecast key messages for North and Central Texas. Periods of rain and drizzle will continue this morning across North and Central Texas before ending from north to south this afternoon. Dry weather will prevail next week with cool mornings and warm days. The spotter information statement for North and Central Texas. Spotter activation is not expected at this time. The ultraviolet index forecast for October 4th is 7, or high. The current time is 3:12 a.m. Central Daylight Time. 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The following reports of weather temperature and wind were made at 3 a.m. DFW Airport, light rain, 71, dew point 69, relative humidity 93%, wind north at 9, pressure 30.09 inches and steady. Dallas Love Field, cloudy, 72, north at 6. Fort Worth Meacham, light rain, 71, north at 6. Arlington, cloudy, 72, north at 8. McKinney, cloudy, 71, northeast at 7. Denton, cloudy, 70, north at 6. Elsewhere around the region, Wichita Falls, cloudy, 68, northeast at 5. Abilene, partly cloudy, 63, northwest at 3. Waco, cloudy, 72, northeast at 9. Tyler, cloudy, 71, north at 5. Once again at 3 a.m., DFW Airport, light rain, 71, north at 9. Now let's check on your local forecast for the Dallas-Fort Worth Metroplex. Today, mostly cloudy with showers likely this morning, then partly sunny this afternoon. Highs in the lower 80s. North winds 5 to 10 miles an hour. Chance of rain 60%. Tonight, partly cloudy in the evening, then clearing. Lows in the mid-60s. North winds around 5 miles an hour. Monday, sunny. Highs in the lower 80s. Northeast winds 5 to 10 miles an hour. Monday night, clear. Lows around 60. Northeast winds around 5 miles an hour. And now the extended forecast. Tuesday, sunny. Highs in the mid-80s. Northeast winds around 5 miles an hour. Tuesday night, clear. Lows in the lower 60s. Wednesday, sunny. Highs in the mid-80s. Wednesday night, mostly clear. Lows in the lower 60s. Thursday, mostly sunny. Highs in the mid-80s. Thursday night, partly cloudy. Lows in the mid-60s. Friday, mostly sunny. Highs in the mid-80s. Friday night, partly cloudy. Lows in the mid-60s. Saturday, mostly sunny. Highs in the mid-80s. The forecast key messages for North and Central Texas. Periods of rain and drizzle will continue this morning across North and Central Texas before ending from north to south this afternoon. Dry weather will prevail next week with cool mornings and warm days. The spotter information statement for North and Central Texas. Spotter activation is not expected at this time. The ultraviolet index forecast for October 4th is 7, or high. The current time is 3:15 a.m. Central Daylight Time. 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The following reports of weather temperature and wind were made at 3:00.

DFW Airport, light rain, 71, dew point 69, relative humidity 93%, wind north at 9, pressure 30.09 inches and steady. Dallas Love Field, cloudy, 72, north at 6. Fort Worth Meacham, light rain, 71, north at 6. Arlington, cloudy, 72, north at 8. McKinney, cloudy, 71, northeast at 7. Denton, cloudy, 70, north at 6. Elsewhere around the region, Wichita Falls, cloudy, 68, northeast at 5. Abilene, partly cloudy, 63, northwest at 3. Waco, cloudy, 72, northeast at 9. Tyler, cloudy, 71, north at 5. Once again at 3 a.m., DFW Airport, light rain, 71, north at 9. Now let's check on your local forecast for the Dallas-Fort Worth Metroplex. Today, mostly cloudy with showers likely this morning, then partly sunny this afternoon. Highs in the lower 80s. North winds 5 to 10 miles an hour. Chance of rain 60%. Tonight, partly cloudy in the evening, then clearing. Lows in the mid-60s. North winds around 5 miles an hour. Monday, sunny. Highs in the lower 80s. Northeast winds 5 to 10 miles an hour. Monday night, clear. Lows around 60. Northeast winds around 5 miles an hour. And now the extended forecast. Tuesday, sunny. Highs in the mid-80s. Northeast winds around 5 miles an hour. Tuesday night, clear. Lows in the lower 60s. Wednesday, sunny. Highs in the mid-80s. Wednesday night, mostly clear. Lows in the lower 60s. Thursday, mostly sunny. Highs in the mid-80s. Thursday night, partly cloudy. Lows in the mid-60s. Friday, mostly sunny. Highs in the mid-80s. Friday night, partly cloudy. Lows in the mid-60s. Saturday, mostly sunny. Highs in the mid-80s. The forecast key messages for North and Central Texas. Periods of rain and drizzle will continue this morning across North and Central Texas before ending from north to south this afternoon. Dry weather will prevail next week with cool mornings and warm days. The spotter information statement for North and Central Texas. Spotter activation is not expected at this time. The ultraviolet index forecast for October 4th is 7, or high. The current time is 3:19 a.m. Central Daylight Time. 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The following reports of weather temperature and wind were made at 3 a.m. DFW Airport, light rain, 71, dew point 69, relative humidity 93%, wind north at 9, pressure 30.09 inches and steady. Dallas Love Field, cloudy, 72, north at 6. Fort Worth Meacham, light rain, 71, north at 6. Arlington, cloudy, 72, north at 8. McKinney, cloudy, 71, northeast at 7. Denton, cloudy, 70, north at 6. Elsewhere around the region, Wichita Falls, cloudy, 68, northeast at 5. Abilene, partly cloudy, 63, northwest at 3. Waco, cloudy, 72, northeast at 9. Tyler, cloudy, 71, north at 5. Once again at 3 a.m., DFW Airport, light rain, 71, north at 9. Now let's check on your local forecast for the Dallas-Fort Worth Metroplex. Today, mostly cloudy with showers likely this morning, then partly sunny this afternoon. Highs in the lower 80s. North winds 5 to 10 miles an hour. Chance of rain 60%. Tonight, partly cloudy in the evening, then clearing. Lows in the mid-60s. North winds around 5 miles an hour. Monday, sunny. Highs in the lower 80s. Northeast winds 5 to 10 miles an hour. Monday night.

clear. Lows around 60. Northeast winds around 5 miles an hour. And now the extended forecast. Tuesday, sunny. Highs in the mid-80s. Northeast winds around 5 miles an hour. Tuesday night, clear. Lows in the lower 60s. Wednesday, sunny. Highs in the mid-80s. Wednesday night, mostly clear. Lows in the lower 60s. Thursday, mostly sunny. Highs in the mid-80s. Thursday night, partly cloudy. Lows in the mid-60s. Friday, mostly sunny. Highs in the mid-80s. Friday night, partly cloudy. Lows in the mid-60s. Saturday, mostly sunny. Highs in the mid-80s. The forecast key messages for North and Central Texas. Periods of rain and drizzle will continue this morning across North and Central Texas before ending from north to south this afternoon. Dry weather will prevail next week with cool mornings and warm days. The spotter information statement for North and Central Texas. Spotter activation is not expected at this time. The ultraviolet index forecast for October 4th is 7, or high. The current time is 3:22 a.m. Central Daylight Time. 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Serving the Dallas-Fort Worth listening area. The following reports of weather temperature and wind were made at 3 a.m. DFW Airport, light rain, 71, dew point 69, relative humidity 93%, wind north at 9, pressure 30.09 inches and steady. Dallas Love Field, cloudy, 72, north at 6. Fort Worth Meacham, light rain, 71, north at 6. Arlington, cloudy, 72, north at 8. McKinney, cloudy, 71, northeast at 7. Denton, cloudy, 70, north at 6. Elsewhere around the region, Wichita Falls, cloudy, 68, northeast at 5. Abilene, partly cloudy, 63, northwest at 3. Waco, cloudy, 72, northeast at 9. Tyler, cloudy, 71, north at 5. Once again at 3 a.m., DFW Airport, light rain, 71, north at 9. Now let's check on your local forecast for the Dallas-Fort Worth Metroplex. Today, mostly cloudy with showers likely this morning, then partly sunny this afternoon. Highs in the lower 80s. North winds 5 to 10 miles an hour. Chance of rain 60%. Tonight, partly cloudy in the evening, then clearing. Lows in the mid-60s. North winds around 5 miles an hour. Monday, sunny. Highs in the lower 80s. Northeast winds 5 to 10 miles an hour. Monday night, clear. Lows around 60. Northeast winds around 5 miles an hour. And now the extended forecast. Tuesday, sunny. Highs in the mid-80s. Northeast winds around 5 miles an hour. Tuesday night, clear. Lows in the lower 60s. Wednesday, sunny. Highs in the mid-80s. Wednesday night, mostly clear. Lows in the lower 60s. Thursday, mostly sunny. Highs in the mid-80s. Thursday night, partly cloudy. Lows in the mid-60s. Friday, mostly sunny. Highs in the mid-80s. Friday night, partly cloudy. Lows in the mid-60s. Saturday, mostly sunny. Highs in the mid-80s. The forecast key messages for North and Central Texas. Periods of rain and drizzle will continue this morning across North and Central Texas before ending from north to south this afternoon. Dry weather will prevail next week with cool mornings and warm days. The spotter information statement for North and Central Texas. Spotter activation is not expected at this time. The ultraviolet index forecast for October 4th is 7, or high. The current time is 3:25 a.m. Central Daylight Time. 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

AC-56, serving the Dallas-Fort Worth listening area. The following reports of weather temperature and wind were made at 3 a.m. DFW Airport, light rain, 71, dew point 69, relative humidity 93%, wind north at 9, pressure 30.09 inches and steady. Dallas Love Field, cloudy, 72, north at 6. Fort Worth Meacham, light rain, 71, north at 6. Arlington, cloudy, 72, north at 8. McKinney, cloudy, 71, northeast at 7. Denton, cloudy, 70, north at 6. Elsewhere around the region, Wichita Falls, cloudy, 68, northeast at 5. Abilene, partly cloudy, 63, northwest at 3. Waco, cloudy, 72, northeast at 9. Tyler, cloudy, 71, north at 5. Once again at 3 a.m., DFW Airport, light rain, 71, north at 9. Now let's check on your local forecast for the Dallas-Fort Worth Metroplex. Today, mostly cloudy with showers likely this morning, then partly sunny this afternoon. Highs in the lower 80s. North winds 5 to 10 miles an hour. Chance of rain 60%. Tonight, partly cloudy in the evening, then clearing. Lows in the mid-60s. North winds around 5 miles an hour. Monday, sunny. Highs in the lower 80s. Northeast winds 5 to 10 miles an hour. Monday night, clear. Lows around 60. Northeast winds around 5 miles an hour. And now the extended forecast. Tuesday, sunny. Highs in the mid-80s. Northeast winds around 5 miles an hour. Tuesday night, clear. Lows in the lower 60s. Wednesday, sunny. Highs in the mid-80s. Wednesday night, mostly clear. Lows in the lower 60s. Thursday, mostly sunny. Highs in the mid-80s. Thursday night, partly cloudy. Lows in the mid-60s. Friday, mostly sunny. Highs in the mid-80s. Friday night, partly cloudy. Lows in the mid-60s. Saturday, mostly sunny. Highs in the mid-80s. The forecast key messages for North and Central Texas. Periods of rain and drizzle will continue this morning across North and Central Texas before ending from north to south this afternoon. Dry weather will prevail next week with cool mornings and warm days. The spotter information statement for North and Central Texas. Spotter activation is not expected at this time. The ultraviolet index forecast for October 4th is 7, or high. The current time is 3:29 a.m. Central Daylight Time. 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Serving the Dallas-Fort Worth listening area. The following reports of weather temperature and wind were made at 3 a.m. DFW Airport, light rain, 71, dew point 69, relative humidity 93%, wind north at 9, pressure 30.09 inches and steady. Dallas Love Field, cloudy, 72, north at 6. Fort Worth Meacham, light rain, 71, north at 6. Arlington, cloudy, 72, north at 8. McKinney, cloudy, 71, northeast at 7. Denton, cloudy, 70, north at 6. Elsewhere around the region, Wichita Falls, cloudy, 68, northeast at 5. Abilene, partly cloudy, 63, northwest at 3. Waco, cloudy, 72, northeast at 9. Tyler, cloudy, 71, north at 5. Once again at 3 a.m., DFW Airport, light rain, 71, north at 9. Now let's check on your local forecast for the Dallas-Fort Worth Metroplex. Today, mostly cloudy with showers likely this morning, then partly sunny this afternoon. Highs in the lower 80s. North winds 5 to 10 miles an hour. Chance of rain 60%. Tonight, partly cloudy in the evening, then clearing. Lows in the mid-60s. North winds around 5 miles an hour.

hour. Monday, sunny. Highs in the lower 80s. Northeast winds 5 to 10 miles an hour. Monday night, clear. Lows around 60. Northeast winds around 5 miles an hour. And now the extended forecast. Tuesday, sunny. Highs in the mid-80s. Northeast winds around 5 miles an hour. Tuesday night, clear. Lows in the lower 60s. Wednesday, sunny. Highs in the mid-80s. Wednesday night, mostly clear. Lows in the lower 60s. Thursday, mostly sunny. Highs in the mid-80s. Thursday night, partly cloudy. Lows in the mid-60s. Friday, mostly sunny. Highs in the mid-80s. Friday night, partly cloudy. Lows in the mid-60s. Saturday, mostly sunny. Highs in the mid-80s. The forecast key messages for North and Central Texas. Periods of rain and drizzle will continue this morning across North and Central Texas before ending from north to south this afternoon. Dry weather will prevail next week with cool mornings and warm days. The spotter information statement for North and Central Texas. Spotter activation is not expected at this time. The ultraviolet index forecast for October 4th is 7, or high. The current time is 3:32 a.m. Central Daylight Time. 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The following reports of weather temperature and wind were made at 3 a.m. DFW Airport, light rain, 71, dew point 69, relative humidity 93%, wind north at 9, pressure 30.09 inches and steady. Dallas Love Field, cloudy, 72, north at 6. Fort Worth Meersent, wind north at 9, pressure 30.09 inches and steady. Dallas Love Field, cloudy, 72, north at 6. Fort Worth Meacham, light rain, 71, north at 6. Arlington, cloudy, 72, north at 8. McKinney, cloudy, 71, northeast at 7. Denton, cloudy, 70, north at 6. Elsewhere around the region, Wichita Falls, cloudy, 68, northeast at 5. Abilene, partly cloudy, 63, northwest at 3. Waco, cloudy, 72, northeast at 9. Tyler, cloudy, 71, north at 5. Once again at 3 a.m., DFW Airport, light rain, 71, north at 9. Now let's check on your local forecast for the Dallas-Fort Worth Metroplex. Today, mostly cloudy with showers likely this morning, then partly sunny this afternoon. Highs in the lower 80s. North winds 5 to 10 miles an hour. Chance of rain 60%. Tonight, partly cloudy in the evening, then clearing. Lows in the mid-60s. North winds around 5 miles an hour. Monday, sunny. Highs in the lower 80s. Northeast winds 5 to 10 miles an hour. Monday night, clear. Lows around 60. Northeast winds around 5 miles an hour. And now the extended forecast. Tuesday, sunny. Highs in the mid-80s. Northeast winds around 5 miles an hour. Tuesday night, clear. Lows in the lower 60s. Wednesday, sunny. Highs in the mid-80s. Wednesday night, mostly clear. Lows in the lower 60s. Thursday, mostly sunny. Highs in the mid-80s. Thursday night, partly cloudy. Lows in the mid-60s. Friday, mostly sunny. Highs in the mid-80s. Friday night, partly cloudy. Lows in the mid-60s. Saturday, mostly sunny. Highs in the mid-80s. The forecast key messages for North and Central Texas. Periods of rain and drizzle will continue this morning across North and Central Texas before ending from north to south this afternoon. Dry weather will prevail next week with cool mornings and warm days. The spotter information statement for North and Central Texas. Spotter activation.

will prevail next week with cool mornings and warm days. The spotter information statement for North and Central Texas. Spotter activation is not expected at this time. The ultraviolet index forecast for October 4th is 7, or high. The current time is 3:46 a.m. Central Daylight Time. 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The following reports of weather temperature and wind were made at 3 a.m. DFW Airport, light rain, 71, dew point 69, relative humidity 93%, wind north at 9, pressure 30.09 inches and steady. Dallas Love Field, cloudy, 72, north at 6. Fort Worth Meacham, light rain, 71, north at 6. Arlington, cloudy, 72, north at 8. McKinney, cloudy, 71, northeast at 7. Denton, cloudy, 70, north at 6. Elsewhere around the region, Wichita Falls, cloudy, 68, northeast at 5. Abilene, partly cloudy, 63, northwest at 3. Waco, cloudy, 72, northeast at 9. Tyler, cloudy, 71, north at 5. Once again at 3 a.m., DFW Airport, light rain, 71, north at 9. Now let's check on your local forecast for the Dallas-Fort Worth Metroplex. Today, mostly cloudy with showers likely this morning, then partly sunny this afternoon. Highs in the lower 80s. North winds 5 to 10 miles an hour. Chance of rain 60%. Tonight, partly cloudy in the evening, then clearing. Lows in the mid-60s. North winds around 5 miles an hour. Monday, sunny. Highs in the lower 80s. Northeast winds 5 to 10 miles an hour. Monday night, clear. Lows around 60. Northeast winds around 5 miles an hour. And now the extended forecast. Tuesday, sunny. Highs in the mid-80s. Northeast winds around 5 miles an hour. Tuesday night, clear. Lows in the lower 60s. Wednesday, sunny. Highs in the mid-80s. Wednesday night, mostly clear. Lows in the lower 60s. Thursday, mostly sunny. Highs in the mid-80s. Thursday night, partly cloudy. Lows in the mid-60s. Friday, mostly sunny. Highs in the mid-80s. Friday night, partly cloudy. Lows in the mid-60s. Saturday, mostly sunny. Highs in the mid-80s. The forecast key messages for North and Central Texas. Periods of rain and drizzle will continue this morning across North and Central Texas before ending from north to south this afternoon. Dry weather will prevail next week with cool mornings and warm days. The spotter information statement for North and Central Texas. Spotter activation is not expected at this time. The ultraviolet index forecast for October 4th is 7, or high. The current time is 3:49 a.m. Central Daylight Time. 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The following reports of weather temperature and wind were made at 3 a.m. DFW Airport, light rain, 71, dew point 69, relative humidity 93%, wind north at 9, pressure 30.09 inches and steady. Dallas Love Field, cloudy, 72, north at 6. Fort Worth Meacham, light rain, 71, north at 6. Arlington, cloudy, 72, north at 8. McKinney, cloudy, 71, northeast at 7. Denton, cloudy, 70, north at 6. Elsewhere around the region, Wichita Falls, cloudy, 68, northeast at 5. Abilene, partly cloudy, 63, northwest at 3. Waco, cloudy, 72, northeast at 9. Tyler, cloudy, 71, north at 5. Once again at 3 a.m., DFW Airport.

And now the extended forecast. Tuesday, sunny. Highs in the mid-80s. Northeast winds around 5 miles an hour. Tuesday night, clear. Lows in the lower 60s. Wednesday, sunny. Highs in the mid-80s. Wednesday night, mostly clear. Lows in the lower 60s. Thursday, mostly sunny. Highs in the mid-80s. Thursday night, partly cloudy. Lows in the mid-60s. Friday, mostly sunny. Highs in the mid-80s. Friday night, partly cloudy. Lows in the mid-60s. Saturday, mostly sunny. Highs in the mid-80s. The forecast key messages for North and Central Texas. Periods of rain and drizzle will continue this morning across North and Central Texas before ending from north to south this afternoon. Dry weather will prevail next week with cool mornings and warm days. The spotter information statement for North and Central Texas. Spotter activation is not expected at this time. The ultraviolet index forecast for October 4th is 7, or high. The current time is 3:52 a.m. Central Daylight Time. 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The following reports of weather temperature and wind were made at 3 a.m. DFW Airport, light rain, 71, dew point 69, relative humidity 93%, wind north at 9, pressure 30.09 inches and steady. Dallas Love Field, cloudy, 72, north at 6. Fort Worth Meacham, light rain, 71, north at 6. Arlington, cloudy, 72, north at 8. McKinney, cloudy, 71, northeast at 7. Denton, cloudy, 70, north at 6. Elsewhere around the region, Wichita Falls, cloudy, 68, northeast at 5. Abilene, partly cloudy, 63, northwest at 3. Waco, cloudy, 72, northeast at 9. Tyler, cloudy, 71, north at 5. Once again at 3 a.m., DFW Airport, light rain, 71, north at 9. Now let's check on your local forecast for the Dallas-Fort Worth Metroplex. Today, mostly cloudy with showers likely this morning, then partly sunny this afternoon. Highs in the lower 80s. North winds 5 to 10 miles an hour. Chance of rain 60%. Tonight, partly cloudy in the evening, then clearing. Lows in the mid-60s. North winds around 5 miles an hour. Monday, sunny. Highs in the lower 80s. Northeast winds 5 to 10 miles an hour. Monday night, clear. Lows around 60. Northeast winds around 5 miles an hour. And now the extended forecast. Tuesday, sunny. Highs in the mid-80s. Northeast winds around 5 miles an hour. Tuesday night, clear. Lows in the lower 60s. Wednesday, sunny. Highs in the mid-80s. Wednesday night, mostly clear. Lows in the lower 60s. Thursday, mostly sunny. Highs in the mid-80s. Thursday night, partly cloudy. Lows in the mid-60s. Friday, mostly sunny. Highs in the mid-80s. Friday night, partly cloudy. Lows in the mid-60s. Saturday, mostly sunny. Highs in the mid-80s. The forecast key messages for North and Central Texas. Periods of rain and drizzle will continue this morning across North and Central Texas before ending from north to south this afternoon. Dry weather will prevail next week with cool mornings and warm days. The spotter information statement for North and Central Texas. Spotter activation is not expected at this time. The ultraviolet index forecast for October 4th is 7, or high. The current time is 3:56 a.m. Central Daylight Time. 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

The following reports of weather, temperature, and wind were made at 3 a.m. DFW Airport, light rain, 71, dew point 69, relative humidity 93%, wind north at 9, pressure 30.09 inches and steady. Dallas Love Field, cloudy, 72, north at 6. Fort Worth Meacham, light rain, 71, north at 6. Arlington, cloudy, 72, north at 8. McKinney, cloudy, 71, northeast at 7. Denton, cloudy, 70, north at 6. Elsewhere around the region, Wichita Falls, cloudy, 68, northeast at 5. Abilene, partly cloudy, 63, northwest at 3. Waco, cloudy, 72, northeast at 9. Tyler, cloudy, 71, north at 5. Once again at 3 a.m., DFW Airport, light rain, 71, north at 9. Now let's check on your local forecast for the Dallas-Fort Worth Metroplex. Today, mostly cloudy with showers likely this morning, then partly sunny this afternoon. Highs in the lower 80s. North winds 5 to 10 miles an hour. Chance of rain 60%. Tonight, partly cloudy in the evening, then clearing. Lows in the mid-60s. North winds around 5 miles an hour. Monday, sunny. Highs in the lower 80s. Northeast winds 5 to 10 miles an hour. Monday night, clear. Lows around 60. Northeast winds around 5 miles an hour. And now the extended forecast. Tuesday, sunny. Highs in the mid-80s. Northeast winds around 5 miles an hour. Tuesday night, clear. Lows in the lower 60s. Wednesday, sunny. Highs in the mid-80s. Wednesday night, mostly clear. Lows in the lower 60s. Thursday, mostly sunny. Highs in the mid-80s. Thursday night, partly cloudy. Lows in the mid-60s. Friday, mostly sunny. Highs in the mid-80s. Friday night, partly cloudy. Lows in the mid-60s. Saturday, mostly sunny. Highs in the mid-80s. The forecast key messages for North and Central Texas. Periods of rain and drizzle will continue this morning across North and Central Texas before ending from north to south this afternoon. Dry weather will prevail next week with cool mornings and warm days. The spotter information statement for North and Central Texas. Spotter activation is not expected at this time. The ultraviolet index forecast for October 4th is 7, or high. The current time is 3:59 a.m. Central Daylight Time. 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Serving the Dallas-Fort Worth listening area. The following reports of weather, temperature, and wind were made at 3 a.m. DFW Airport, light rain, 71, dew point 69, relative humidity 93%, wind north at 9, pressure 30.09 inches and steady. Dallas Love Field, cloudy, 72, north at 6. Fort Worth Meacham, light rain, 71, north at 6. Arlington, cloudy, 72, north at 8. McKinney, cloudy, 71, northeast at 7. Denton, cloudy, 70, north at 6. Elsewhere around the region, Wichita Falls, cloudy, 68, northeast at 5. Abilene, partly cloudy, 63, northwest at 3. Waco, cloudy, 72, northeast at 9. Tyler, cloudy, 71, north at 5. Once again at 3 a.m., DFW Airport, light rain, 71, north at 9. Now let's check on your local forecast for the Dallas-Fort Worth Metroplex. Today, mostly cloudy with showers likely this morning, then partly sunny this afternoon. Highs in the lower 80s. North winds 5 to 10 miles an hour. Chance of rain 60%. Tonight, partly cloudy in the evening, then clearing. Lows in the mid-60s. North winds around 5 miles an hour. Monday, sunny. Highs in the lower 80s.

Northeast winds 5 to 10 miles an hour. Monday night, clear. Lows around 60. Northeast winds around 5 miles an hour. And now the extended forecast. Tuesday, sunny. Highs in the mid-80s. Northeast winds around 5 miles an hour. Tuesday night, clear. Lows in the lower 60s. Wednesday, sunny. Highs in the mid-80s. Wednesday night, mostly clear. Lows in the lower 60s. Thursday, mostly sunny. Highs in the mid-80s. Thursday night, partly cloudy. Lows in the mid-60s. Friday, mostly sunny. Highs in the mid-80s. Friday night, partly cloudy. Lows in the mid-60s. Saturday, mostly sunny. Highs in the mid-80s. The forecast key messages for North and Central Texas. Periods of rain and drizzle will continue this morning across North and Central Texas before ending from north to south this afternoon. Dry weather will prevail next week with cool mornings and warm days. The spotter information statement for North and Central Texas. Spotter activation is not expected at this time. The ultraviolet index forecast for October 4th is 7, or high. The current time is 4:03 a.m. Central Daylight Time. 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The following reports of weather temperature and wind were made at 4 a.m. DFW Airport, light rain, 71, dew point 69, relative humidity 93%, wind north at 9, pressure 30.09 inches and steady. Dallas Love Field, cloudy, 72, north at 6. Fort Worth Meacham, rain, 70, north at 7. Arlington, cloudy, 72, north at 8. McKinney, light rain, 70, north at 9. Denton, light rain, 70, north at 6. Elsewhere around the region, Wichita Falls, cloudy, 68, north at 8. Abilene, fog, 63, northeast at 5. Waco, cloudy, 71, north at 10. Tyler, cloudy, 70, northeast at 9. Once again at 4 a.m., DFW Airport, light rain, 71, north at 9. The following reports of weather temperature and wind were made at 4 a.m. DFW Airport, light rain, 71, dew point 69, relative humidity 93%, wind north at 9, pressure 30.09 inches and steady. Dallas Love Field, cloudy, 72, north at 6. Fort Worth Meacham, rain, 70, north at 7. Arlington, cloudy, 72, north at 8. McKinney, light rain, 70, north at 9. Denton, light rain, 70, north at 6. Elsewhere around the region, Wichita Falls, cloudy, 68, north at 8. Abilene, fog, 63, northeast at 5. Waco, cloudy, 71, north at 10. Tyler, cloudy, 70, northeast at 9. Once again at 4 a.m., DFW Airport, light rain, 71, north at 9. Now let's check on your local forecast for the Dallas-Fort Worth Metroplex. Today, mostly cloudy with showers likely this morning, then partly sunny this afternoon. Highs in the lower 80s. North winds 5 to 10 miles an hour. Chance of rain 60%. Tonight, partly cloudy in the evening, then clearing. Lows in the mid-60s. North winds around 5 miles an hour. Monday, sunny. Highs in the lower 80s. Northeast winds 5 to 10 miles an hour. Monday night, clear. Lows around 60. Northeast winds around 5 miles an hour. And now the extended forecast. Tuesday, sunny. Highs in the mid-80s. Northeast winds around 5 miles an hour. Tuesday night, clear. Lows in the lower 60s. Wednesday, sunny. Highs in the mid-80s. Wednesday night, mostly clear. Lows in the lower 60s.

Thursday, mostly sunny. Highs in the mid-80s. Thursday night, partly cloudy. Lows in the mid-60s. Friday, mostly sunny. Highs in the mid-80s. Friday night, partly cloudy. Lows in the mid-60s. Saturday, mostly sunny. Highs in the mid-80s. The forecast key messages for North and Central Texas. Periods of rain and drizzle will continue this morning across North and Central Texas before ending from north to south this afternoon. Dry weather will prevail next week with cool mornings and warm days. The spotter information statement for North and Central Texas. Spotter activation is not expected at this time. The ultraviolet index forecast for October 4th is 7, or high. The current time is 4:07 a.m. Central Daylight Time. 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The following reports of weather temperature and wind were made at 4 a.m. DFW Airport, light rain, 71, dew point 69, relative humidity 93%, wind north at 9, pressure 30.09 inches and steady. Dallas Love Field, cloudy, 72, north at 6. Fort Worth Meacham, rain, 70, north at 7. Arlington, cloudy, 72, north at 8. McKinney, light rain, 70, north at 9. Denton, light rain, 70, north at 6. Elsewhere around the region, Wichita Falls, cloudy, 68, north at 8. Abilene, fog, 63, northeast at 5. Waco, cloudy, 71, north at 10. Tyler, cloudy, 70, northeast at 9. Once again at 4 a.m., DFW Airport, light rain, 71, north at 9. Now let's check on your local forecast for the Dallas-Fort Worth Metroplex. Today, mostly cloudy with showers likely this morning, then partly sunny this afternoon. Highs in the lower 80s. North winds 5 to 10 miles an hour. Chance of rain 60%. Tonight, partly cloudy in the evening, then clearing. Lows in the mid-60s. North winds around 5 miles an hour. Monday, sunny. Highs in the lower 80s. Northeast winds 5 to 10 miles an hour. Monday night, clear. Lows around 60. Northeast winds around 5 miles an hour. And now the extended forecast. Tuesday, sunny. Highs in the mid-80s. Northeast winds around 5 miles an hour. Tuesday night, clear. Lows in the lower 60s. Wednesday, sunny. Highs in the mid-80s. Wednesday night, mostly clear. Lows in the lower 60s. Thursday, mostly sunny. Highs in the mid-80s. Thursday night, partly cloudy. Lows in the mid-60s. Friday, mostly sunny. Highs in the mid-80s. Friday night, partly cloudy. Lows in the mid-60s. Saturday, mostly sunny. Highs in the mid-80s. The forecast key messages for North and Central Texas. Periods of rain and drizzle will continue this morning across North and Central Texas before ending from north to south this afternoon. Dry weather will prevail next week with cool mornings and warm days. The spotter information statement for North and Central Texas. Spotter activation is not expected at this time. The ultraviolet index forecast for October 4th is 7, or high. The current time is 4:10 a.m. Central Daylight Time. 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The following reports of weather temperature and wind were made at 4 a.m. DFW Airport, light rain, 71, dew point 69, relative humidity 93%, wind north at 9, pressure 30.09 inches and steady. Dallas Love Field, cloudy, 72, north at 7. Fort Worth Meacham, rain, 70, north at 7. Arlington, cloudy, 70.

22, north at 10. McKinney, light rain, 70, north at 9. Denton, light rain, 70, north at 6. Elsewhere around the region, Wichita Falls, cloudy, 68, north at 8. Abilene, fog, visibility 1/2 mile, 63, east at 3. Waco, cloudy, 71, north at 10. Tyler, cloudy, 70, northeast at 9. Once again at 4 a.m., DFW Airport, light rain, 71, north at 9. Now let's check on your local forecast for the Dallas-Fort Worth Metroplex. Today, mostly cloudy with showers likely this morning, then partly sunny this afternoon. Highs in the lower 80s. North winds 5 to 10 miles an hour. Chance of rain 60%. Tonight, partly cloudy in the evening, then clearing. Lows in the mid-60s. North winds around 5 miles an hour. Monday, sunny. Highs in the lower 80s. Northeast winds 5 to 10 miles an hour. Monday night, clear. Lows around 60. Northeast winds around 5 miles an hour. And now the extended forecast. Tuesday, sunny. Highs in the mid-80s. Northeast winds around 5 miles an hour. Tuesday night, clear. Lows in the lower 60s. Wednesday, sunny. Highs in the mid-80s. Wednesday night, mostly clear. Lows in the lower 60s. Thursday, mostly sunny. Highs in the mid-80s. Thursday night, partly cloudy. Lows in the mid-60s. Friday, mostly sunny. Highs in the mid-80s. Friday night, partly cloudy. Lows in the mid-60s. Saturday, mostly sunny. Highs in the mid-80s. The forecast key messages for North and Central Texas. Periods of rain and drizzle will continue this morning across North and Central Texas before ending from north to south this afternoon. Dry weather will prevail next week with cool mornings and warm days. The spotter information statement for North and Central Texas. Spotter activation is not expected at this time. The ultraviolet index forecast for October 4th is 7, or high. The current time is 4:14 a.m. Central Daylight Time. 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Serving the Dallas-Fort Worth listening area. The following reports of weather temperature and wind were made at 4 a.m. DFW Airport, light rain, 71, dew point 69, relative humidity 93%, wind north at 9, pressure 30.09 inches and steady. Dallas Love Field, cloudy, 72, north at 7. Fort Worth Meacham, rain, 70, north at 7. Arlington, cloudy, 72, north at 10. McKinney, light rain, 70, north at 9. Denton, light rain, 70, north at 6. Elsewhere around the region, Wichita Falls, cloudy, 68, north at 8. Abilene, fog, visibility 1/2 mile, 63, east at 3. Waco, cloudy, 71, north at 10. Tyler, cloudy, 70, northeast at 9. Once again at 4 a.m., DFW Airport, light rain, 71, north at 9. Now let's check on your local forecast for the Dallas-Fort Worth Metroplex. Today, mostly cloudy with showers likely this morning, then partly sunny this afternoon. Highs in the lower 80s. North winds 5 to 10 miles an hour. Chance of rain 60%. Tonight, partly cloudy in the evening, then clearing. Lows in the mid-60s. North winds around 5 miles an hour. Monday, sunny. Highs in the lower 80s. Northeast winds 5 to 10 miles an hour. Monday night, clear. Lows around 60. Northeast winds around 5 miles an hour. And now the extended forecast. Tuesday, sunny. Highs in the mid-80s. Northeast winds around 5 miles an hour. Tuesday night, clear. Lows in the lower 60s. Wednesday, sunny.

Highs in the mid-80s. Wednesday night, mostly clear. Lows in the lower 60s. Thursday, mostly sunny. Highs in the mid-80s. Thursday night, partly cloudy. Lows in the mid-60s. Friday, mostly sunny. Highs in the mid-80s. Friday night, partly cloudy. Lows in the mid-60s. Saturday, mostly sunny. Highs in the mid-80s. The forecast key messages for North and Central Texas. Periods of rain and drizzle will continue this morning across North and Central Texas before ending from north to south this afternoon. Dry weather will prevail next week with cool mornings and warm days. The spotter information statement for North and Central Texas. Spotter activation is not expected at this time. The ultraviolet index forecast for October 4th is 7, or high. The current time is 4:17 a.m. Central Daylight Time. 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The following reports of weather temperature and wind were made at 4 a.m. DFW Airport, light rain, 71, dew point 69, relative humidity 93%, wind north at 9, pressure 30.09 inches and steady. Dallas Love Field, cloudy, 72, north at 7. Fort Worth Meacham, rain, 70, north at 7. Arlington, cloudy, 72, north at 10. McKinney, light rain, 70, north at 9. Denton, light rain, 70, north at 6. Elsewhere around the region, Wichita Falls, cloudy, 68, north at 8. Abilene, fog, visibility 0.5 mile, 63, east at 3. Waco, cloudy, 71, north at 10. Tyler, cloudy, 70, northeast at 9. Once again at 4 a.m., DFW Airport, light rain, 71, north at 9. Now let's check on your local forecast for the Dallas-Fort Worth Metroplex. Today, mostly cloudy with showers likely this morning, then partly sunny this afternoon. Highs in the lower 80s. North winds 5 to 10 miles an hour. Chance of rain 60%. Tonight, partly cloudy in the evening, then clearing. Lows in the mid-60s. North winds around 5 miles an hour. Monday, sunny. Highs in the lower 80s. Northeast winds 5 to 10 miles an hour. Monday night, clear. Lows around 60. Northeast winds around 5 miles an hour. And now the extended forecast. Tuesday, sunny. Highs in the mid-80s. Northeast winds around 5 miles an hour. Tuesday night, clear. Lows in the lower 60s. Wednesday, sunny. Highs in the mid-80s. Wednesday night, mostly clear. Lows in the lower 60s. Thursday, mostly sunny. Highs in the mid-80s. Thursday night, partly cloudy. Lows in the mid-60s. Friday, mostly sunny. Highs in the mid-80s. Friday night, partly cloudy. Lows in the mid-60s. Saturday, mostly sunny. Highs in the mid-80s. The forecast key messages for North and Central Texas. Periods of rain and drizzle will continue this morning across North and Central Texas before ending from north to south this afternoon. Dry weather will prevail next week with cool mornings and warm days. The spotter information statement for North and Central Texas. Spotter activation is not expected at this time. The ultraviolet index forecast for October 4th is 7, or high. The current time is 4:21 a.m. Central Daylight Time. 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The following reports of weather temperature and wind were made at 4 a.m. DFW Airport, light rain, 71, dew point 69, relative humidity 93%, wind north at 9, pressure 30.09 inches and steady. Dallas Love Field, cloudy.

72, north at 7. Fort Worth, Meacham, rain, 70, north at 7. Arlington, cloudy, 72, north at 10. McKinney, light rain, 70, north at 9. Denton, light rain, 70, north at 6. Elsewhere around the region, Wichita Falls, cloudy, 68, north at 8. Abilene, fog, visibility 1/2 mile, 63, east at 3. Waco, cloudy, 71, north at 10. Tyler, cloudy, 70, northeast at 9. Once again at 4 a.m., DFW Airport, light rain, 71, north at 9. Now let's check on your local forecast for the Dallas-Fort Worth Metroplex. Today, mostly cloudy with showers likely this morning, then partly sunny this afternoon. Highs in the lower 80s. North winds 5 to 10 miles an hour. Chance of rain 60%. Tonight, partly cloudy in the evening, then clearing. Lows in the mid-60s. North winds around 5 miles an hour. Monday, sunny. Highs in the lower 80s. Northeast winds 5 to 10 miles an hour. Monday night, clear. Lows around 60. Northeast winds around 5 miles an hour. And now the extended forecast. Tuesday, sunny. Highs in the mid-80s. Northeast winds around 5 miles an hour. Tuesday night, clear. Lows in the lower 60s. Wednesday, sunny. Highs in the mid-80s. Wednesday night, mostly clear. Lows in the lower 60s. Thursday, mostly sunny. Highs in the mid-80s. Thursday night, partly cloudy. Lows in the mid-60s. Friday, mostly sunny. Highs in the mid-80s. Friday night, partly cloudy. Lows in the mid-60s. Saturday, mostly sunny. Highs in the mid-80s. The forecast key messages for North and Central Texas. Periods of rain and drizzle will continue this morning across North and Central Texas before ending from north to south this afternoon. Dry weather will prevail next week with cool mornings and warm days. The spotter information statement for North and Central Texas. Spotter activation is not expected at this time. The ultraviolet index forecast for October 4th is 7, or high. The current time is 4:24 a.m. Central Daylight Time. 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The following reports of weather temperature and wind were made at 4 a.m. DFW Airport, light rain, 71, dew point 69, relative humidity 93%, wind north at 9, pressure 30.09 inches and steady. Dallas Love Field, cloudy, 72, north at 7. Fort Worth Meacham, rain, 70, north at 7. Arlington, cloudy, 72, north at 10. McKinney, light rain, 70, north at 9. Denton, light rain, 70, north at 6. Elsewhere around the region, Wichita Falls, cloudy, 68, north at 8. Abilene, fog, visibility 1/2 mile, 63, east at 3. Waco, cloudy, 71, north at 10. Tyler, cloudy, 70, northeast at 9. Once again at 4 a.m., DFW Airport, light rain, 71, north at 9. Now let's check on your local forecast for the Dallas-Fort Worth Metroplex. Today, mostly cloudy with showers likely this morning, then partly sunny this afternoon. Highs in the lower 80s. North winds 5 to 10 miles an hour. Chance of rain 60%. Tonight, partly cloudy in the evening, then clearing. Lows in the mid-60s. North winds around 5 miles an hour. Monday, sunny. Highs in the lower 80s. Northeast winds 5 to 10 miles an hour. Monday night, clear. Lows around 60. Northeast winds around 5 miles an hour. And now the extended forecast. Tuesday, sunny. Highs in the mid-80s. Northeast winds.

around 5 miles an hour. Tuesday night, clear. Lows in the lower 60s. Wednesday, sunny. Highs in the mid 80s. Wednesday night, mostly clear. Lows in the lower 60s. Thursday, mostly sunny. Highs in the mid 80s. Thursday night, partly cloudy. Lows in the mid 60s. Friday, mostly sunny. Highs in the mid 80s. Friday night, partly cloudy. Lows in the mid 60s. Saturday, mostly sunny. Highs in the mid 80s. The forecast key messages for North and Central Texas. Periods of rain and drizzle will continue this morning across North and Central Texas before ending from north to south this afternoon. Dry weather will prevail next week with cool mornings and warm days. The spotter information statement for North and Central Texas. Spotter activation is not expected at this time. The ultraviolet index forecast for October 4th is 7, or high. The current time is 4:27 a.m. Central Daylight Time. 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The following reports of weather temperature and wind were made at 4 a.m. DFW Airport, light rain, 71, dew point 69, relative humidity 93%, wind north at 9, pressure 30.09 inches and steady. Dallas Love Field, cloudy, 72, north at 7. Fort Worth Meacham, rain, 70, north at 7. Arlington, cloudy, 72, north at 10. McKinney, light rain, 70, north at 9. Denton, light rain, 70, north at 6. Elsewhere around the region, Wichita Falls, cloudy, 68, north at 8. Abilene, fog, visibility 0.5 mile, 63, east at 3. Waco, cloudy, 71, north at 10. Tyler, cloudy, 70, northeast at 9. Once again at 4 a.m., DFW Airport, light rain, 71, north at 9. Now let's check on your local forecast for the Dallas-Fort Worth Metroplex. Today, mostly cloudy with showers likely this morning, then partly sunny this afternoon. Highs in the lower 80s. North winds 5 to 10 miles an hour. Chance of rain 60%. Tonight, partly cloudy in the evening, then clearing. Lows in the mid-60s. North winds around 5 miles an hour. Monday, sunny. Highs in the lower 80s. Northeast winds 5 to 10 miles an hour. Monday night, clear. Lows around 60. Northeast winds around 5 miles an hour. And now the extended forecast. Tuesday, sunny. Highs in the mid-80s. Northeast winds around 5 miles an hour. Tuesday night, clear. Lows in the lower 60s. Wednesday, sunny. Highs in the mid-80s. Wednesday night, mostly clear. Lows in the lower 60s. Thursday, mostly sunny. Highs in the mid-80s. Thursday night, partly cloudy. Lows in the mid-60s. Friday, mostly sunny. Highs in the mid-80s. Friday night, partly cloudy. Lows in the mid-60s. Saturday, mostly sunny. Highs in the mid-80s. The forecast key messages for North and Central Texas. Periods of rain and drizzle will continue this morning across North and Central Texas before ending from north to south this afternoon. Dry weather will prevail next week with cool mornings and warm days. The spotter information statement for North and Central Texas. Spotter activation is not expected at this time. The ultraviolet index forecast for October 4th is 7, or high. The current time is 4:31 a.m. Central Daylight Time. 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Serving the Dallas-Fort Worth listening area. The following reports of weather temperature and wind were made at 4 a.m. DFW Airport, light rain, 71, dew point 69.

relative humidity 93%, wind north at 9, pressure 30.09 inches and steady. Dallas Love Field, cloudy, 72, north at 7. Fort Worth Meacham, rain, 70, north at 7. Arlington, cloudy, 72, north at 10. McKinney, light rain, 70, north at 9. Denton, light rain, 70, north at 6. Elsewhere around the region, Wichita Falls, cloudy, 68, north at 8. Abilene, fog, visibility 1/2 mile, 63, east at 3. Waco, cloudy, 71, north at 10. Tyler, cloudy, 70, northeast at 9. Once again at 4 a.m., DFW Airport, light rain, 71, north at 9. Now let's check on your local forecast for the Dallas-Fort Worth Metroplex. Today, mostly cloudy with showers likely this morning, then partly sunny this afternoon. Highs in the lower 80s. North winds 5 to 10 miles an hour. Chance of rain 60%. Tonight, partly cloudy in the evening, then clearing. Lows in the mid-60s. North winds around 5 miles an hour. Monday, sunny. Highs in the lower 80s. Northeast winds 5 to 10 miles an hour. Monday night, clear. Lows around 60. Northeast winds around 5 miles an hour. Clear. Lows around 60. Northeast winds around 5 miles an hour. And now the extended forecast. Tuesday, sunny. Highs in the mid-80s. Northeast winds around 5 miles an hour. Tuesday night, clear. Lows in the lower 60s. Wednesday, sunny. Highs in the mid-80s. Wednesday night, mostly clear. Lows in the lower 60s. Thursday, mostly sunny. Highs in the mid-80s. Thursday night, partly cloudy. Lows in the mid-60s. Friday, mostly sunny. Highs in the mid-80s. Friday night, partly cloudy. Lows in the mid-60s. Saturday, mostly sunny. Highs in the mid-80s. The forecast key messages for North and Central Texas. Periods of rain and drizzle will continue this morning across North and Central Texas before ending from north to south this afternoon. Dry weather will prevail next week with cool mornings and warm days. The spotter information statement for North and Central Texas. Spotter activation is not expected at this time. The ultraviolet index forecast for October 4th is 7, or high. The current time is 4:34 a.m. Central Daylight Time. 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The following reports of weather temperature and wind were made at 4 a.m. DFW Airport, light rain, 71, dew point 69, relative humidity 93%, wind north at 9, pressure 30.09 inches and steady. Dallas Love Field, cloudy, 72, north at 7. Fort Worth Meacham, rain, 70, north at 7. Arlington, cloudy, 72, north at 10. McKinney, light rain, 70, north at 9. Denton, light rain, 70, north at 6. Elsewhere around the region, Wichita Falls, cloudy, 68, north at 8. Abilene, fog, visibility 1/2 mile, 63, east at 3. Waco, cloudy, 71, north at 10. Tyler, cloudy, 70, northeast at 9. Once again at 4 a.m., DFW Airport, light rain, 71, north at 9. Now let's check on your local forecast for the Dallas-Fort Worth Metroplex. Today, mostly cloudy with showers likely this morning, then partly sunny this afternoon. Highs in the lower 80s. North winds 5 to 10 miles an hour. Chance of rain 60%. Tonight, partly cloudy in the evening, then clearing. Lows in the mid-60s. North winds around 5 miles an hour. Monday, sunny. Highs in the lower 80s. Northeast winds 5 to 10 miles an hour.

Monday, sunny. Highs in the lower 80s. Northeast winds 5 to 10 miles an hour. Monday night, clear. Lows around 60. Northeast winds around 5 miles an hour. And now the extended forecast. Tuesday, sunny. Highs in the mid-80s. Northeast winds around 5 miles an hour. Tuesday night, clear. Lows in the lower 60s. Wednesday, sunny. Highs in the mid-80s. Wednesday night, mostly clear. Lows in the lower 60s. Thursday, mostly sunny. Highs in the mid-80s. Thursday night, partly cloudy. Lows in the mid-60s. Friday, mostly sunny. Highs in the mid-80s. Friday night, partly cloudy. Lows in the mid-60s. Saturday, mostly sunny. Highs in the mid-80s. The forecast key messages for North and Central Texas. Periods of rain and drizzle will continue this morning across North and Central Texas before ending from north to south this afternoon. Dry weather will prevail next week with cool mornings and warm days. The spotter information statement for North and Central Texas. Spotter activation is not expected at this time. The ultraviolet index forecast for October 4th is 7, or high. The current time is 4:48 a.m. Central Daylight Time. 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Serving the Dallas-Fort Worth listening area. The following reports of weather temperature and wind were made at 4 a.m. DFW Airport, light rain, 71, dew point 69, relative humidity 93%, wind north at 9, pressure 30.09 inches and steady. Dallas Love Field, cloudy, 72, north at 7. Fort Worth Meacham, rain, 70, north at 7. Arlington, cloudy, 72, north at 10. McKinney, light rain, 70, north at 9. Denton, light rain, 70, north at 6. Elsewhere around the region, Wichita Falls, cloudy, 68, north at 8. Abilene, fog, visibility 0.5 mile, 63, east at 3. Waco, cloudy, 71, north at 10. Tyler, cloudy, 70, northeast at 9. Once again at 4 a.m., DFW Airport, light rain, 71, north at 9. Now let's check on your local forecast for the Dallas-Fort Worth Metroplex. Today, mostly cloudy with showers likely this morning, then partly sunny this afternoon. Highs in the lower 80s. North winds 5 to 10 miles an hour. Chance of rain 60%. Tonight, partly cloudy in the evening, then clearing. Lows in the mid-60s. North winds around 5 miles an hour. Monday, sunny. Highs in the lower 80s. Northeast winds 5 to 10 miles an hour. Monday night, clear. Lows around 60. Northeast winds around 5 miles an hour. And now the extended forecast. Tuesday, sunny. Highs in the mid-80s. Northeast winds around 5 miles an hour. Tuesday night, clear. Lows in the lower 60s. Wednesday, sunny. Highs in the mid-80s. Wednesday night, mostly clear. Lows in the lower 60s. Thursday, mostly sunny. Highs in the mid-80s. Thursday night, partly cloudy. Lows in the mid-60s. Friday, mostly sunny. Highs in the mid-80s. Friday night, partly cloudy. Lows in the mid-60s. Saturday, mostly sunny. Highs in the mid-80s. The forecast key messages for North and Central Texas. Periods of rain and drizzle will continue this morning across North and Central Texas before ending from north to south this afternoon. Dry weather will prevail next week with cool mornings and warm days. The spotter information statement for North and Central Texas. Spotter activation is not expected at this time. The ultraviolet index forecast for October 4th is 7, or high. The current time is 4:15.

cloudy, 72, north at 10. McKinney, light rain, 70, north at 9. Denton, light rain, 70, north at 6. Elsewhere around the region, Wichita Falls, cloudy, 68, north at 8. Abilene, fog, visibility 1/2 mile, 63, east at 3. Waco, cloudy, 71, north at 10. Tyler, cloudy, 70, northeast at 9. Once again at 4 a.m., DFW Airport, light rain, 71, north at 9. Now let's check on your local forecast for the Dallas-Fort Worth Metroplex. Today, mostly cloudy with showers likely this morning, then partly sunny this afternoon. Highs in the lower 80s. North winds 5 to 10 miles an hour. Chance of rain 60%. Tonight, partly cloudy in the evening, then clearing. Lows in the mid-60s. North winds around 5 miles an hour. Monday, sunny. Highs in the lower 80s. Northeast winds 5 to 10 miles an hour. Monday night, clear. Lows around 60. Northeast winds around 5 miles an hour. And now the extended forecast. Tuesday, sunny. Highs in the mid-80s. Northeast winds around 5 miles an hour. Tuesday night, clear. Lows in the lower 60s. Wednesday, sunny. Highs in the mid-80s. Wednesday night, mostly clear. Lows in the lower 60s. Thursday, mostly sunny. Highs in the mid-80s. Thursday night, partly cloudy. Lows in the mid-60s. Friday, mostly sunny. Highs in the mid-80s. Friday night, partly cloudy. Lows in the mid-60s. Saturday, mostly sunny. Highs in the mid-80s. The forecast key messages for North and Central Texas. Periods of rain and drizzle will continue this morning across North and Central Texas before ending from north to south this afternoon. Dry weather will prevail next week with cool mornings and warm days. The spotter information statement for North and Central Texas. Spotter activation is not expected at this time. The ultraviolet index forecast for October 4th is 7, or high. The current time is 4:54 a.m. Central Daylight Time. 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The following reports of weather temperature and wind were made at 4 a.m. DFW Airport, light rain, 71, dew point 69, relative humidity 93%, wind north at 9, pressure 30.09 inches and steady. Dallas Love Field, cloudy, 72, north at 7. Fort Worth Meacham, rain, 70, north at 7. Arlington, cloudy, 72, north at 10. McKinney, light rain, 70, north at 9. Denton, light rain, 70, north at 6. Elsewhere around the region, Wichita Falls, cloudy, 68, north at 8. Abilene, fog, visibility 1/2 mile, 63, east at 3. Waco, cloudy, 71, north at 10. Tyler, cloudy, 70, northeast at 9. Once again at 4 a.m., DFW Airport, light rain, 71, north at 9. Now let's check on your local forecast for the Dallas-Fort Worth Metroplex. Today, mostly cloudy with showers likely this morning, then partly sunny this afternoon. Highs in the lower 80s. North winds 5 to 10 miles an hour. Chance of rain 60%. Tonight, partly cloudy in the evening, then clearing. Lows in the mid-60s. North winds around 5 miles an hour. Monday, sunny. Highs in the lower 80s. Northeast winds 5 to 10 miles an hour. Monday night, clear. Lows around 60. Northeast winds around 5 miles an hour. And now the extended forecast. Tuesday, sunny. Highs in the mid-80s. Northeast winds around 5 miles an hour. Tuesday night, clear. Lows in the lower 60s. Wednesday, sunny.

Highs in the mid-80s. Wednesday night, mostly clear. Lows in the lower 60s. Thursday, mostly sunny. Highs in the mid-80s. Thursday night, partly cloudy. Lows in the mid-60s. Friday, mostly sunny. Highs in the mid-80s. Friday night, partly cloudy. Lows in the mid-60s. Saturday, mostly sunny. Highs in the mid-80s. The forecast key messages for North and Central Texas. Periods of rain and drizzle will continue this morning across North and Central Texas before ending from north to south this afternoon. Dry weather will prevail next week with cool mornings and warm days. The spotter information statement for North and Central Texas. Spotter activation is not expected at this time. The ultraviolet index forecast for October 4th is 7, or high. The current time is 4:58 a.m. Central Daylight Time. 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The following reports of weather temperature and wind were made at 4 a.m. DFW Airport, light rain, 71, dew point 69, relative humidity 93%, wind north at 9, pressure 30.09 inches and steady. Dallas Love Field, cloudy, 72, north at 7. Fort Worth Meacham, rain, 70, north at 7. Arlington, cloudy, 72, north at 10. McKinney, light rain, 70, north at 9. Denton, light rain, 70, north at 6. Elsewhere around the region, Wichita Falls, cloudy, 68, north at 8. Abilene, fog, visibility 0.5 mile, 63, east at 3. Waco, cloudy, 71, north at 10. Tyler, cloudy, 70, northeast at 9. Once again at 4 a.m., DFW Airport, light rain, 71, north at 9. Now let's check on your local forecast for the Dallas-Fort Worth Metroplex. Today, mostly cloudy with showers likely this morning, then partly sunny this afternoon. Highs in the lower 80s. North winds 5 to 10 miles an hour. Chance of rain 60%. Tonight, partly cloudy in the evening, then clearing. Lows in the mid-60s. North winds around 5 miles an hour. Monday, sunny. Highs in the lower 80s. Northeast winds 5 to 10 miles an hour. Monday night, clear. Lows around 60. Northeast winds around 5 miles an hour. And now the extended forecast. Tuesday, sunny. Highs in the mid-80s. Northeast winds around 5 miles an hour. Tuesday night, clear. Lows in the lower 60s. Wednesday, sunny. Highs in the mid-80s. Wednesday night, mostly clear. Lows in the lower 60s. Thursday, mostly sunny. Highs in the mid-80s. Thursday night, partly cloudy. Lows in the mid-60s. Friday, mostly sunny. Highs in the mid-80s. Friday night, partly cloudy. Lows in the mid-60s. Saturday, mostly sunny. Highs in the mid-80s. The forecast key messages for North and Central Texas. Periods of rain and drizzle will continue this morning across North and Central Texas before ending from north to south this afternoon. Dry weather will prevail next week with cool mornings and warm days. The spotter information statement for North and Central Texas. Spotter activation is not expected at this time. The ultraviolet index forecast for October 4th is 7, or high. The current time is 5:01 a.m. Central Daylight Time. 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The following reports of weather temperature and wind were made at 4 a.m. DFW Airport, light rain, 71, dew point 69, relative humidity 93%, wind north at 9, pressure 30.09 inches and steady. Dallas Love Field.

cloudy, 72, north at 7. Fort Worth, Meacham, rain, 70, north at 7. Arlington, cloudy, 72, north at 10. McKinney, light rain, 70, north at 9. Denton, light rain, 70, north at 6. Elsewhere around the region, Wichita Falls, cloudy, 68, north at 8. Abilene, fog, visibility 1/2 mile, 63, east at 3. Waco, cloudy, 71, north at 10. Tyler, cloudy, 70, northeast at 9. Once again at 4 a.m., DFW Airport, light rain, 71, north at 9. The following reports of weather temperature and wind were made at 5 a.m. DFW Airport, cloudy, 71, dew point 69, relative humidity 93%, wind north at 9, pressure 30.09 inches and steady. Dallas Love Field, light rain, 71, north at 6. Arlington, rain, 72, north at 8. McKinney, light rain, 70, northeast at 10. Denton, cloudy, 69, north at 8. Elsewhere around the region, Wichita Falls, light rain, 67, north at 10. Abilene, fog, 63, north at 5. Waco, cloudy, 71, north at 10. Tyler, cloudy, 70, north at 10. Once again at 5 a.m., DFW Airport, cloudy, 71, north at 9. The following reports of weather temperature and wind were made at 5 a.m. DFW Airport, cloudy, 71, dew point 69, relative humidity 93%, wind north at 9, pressure 30.09 inches and steady. Dallas Love Field, light rain, 71, north at 6. Arlington, rain, 72, north at 8. McKinney, light rain, 70, northeast at 10. Denton, cloudy, 69, north at 8. Elsewhere around the region, Wichita Falls, light rain, 67, north at 10. Abilene, fog, 63, north at 5. Waco, cloudy, 71, north at 10. Tyler, cloudy, 70, north at 10. Once again at 5 a.m., DFW Airport, cloudy, 71, north at 9. Now let's check on your local forecast for the Dallas-Fort Worth Metroplex. Today, mostly cloudy with showers likely this morning, then partly sunny this afternoon. Highs in the lower 80s. North winds 5 to 10 miles an hour. Chance of rain 60%. Tonight, partly cloudy in the evening, then clearing. Lows in the mid-60s. North winds around 5 miles an hour. Monday, sunny. Highs in the lower 80s. Northeast winds 5 to 10 miles an hour. Monday night, clear. Lows around 60. Northeast winds around 5 miles an hour. And now the extended forecast. Tuesday, sunny. Highs in the mid-80s. Northeast winds around 5 miles an hour. Tuesday night, clear. Lows in the lower 60s. Wednesday, sunny. Highs in the mid-80s. Wednesday night, mostly clear. Lows in the lower 60s. Thursday, mostly sunny. Highs in the mid-80s. Thursday night, partly cloudy. Lows in the mid-60s. Friday, mostly sunny. Highs in the mid-80s. Friday night, partly cloudy. Lows in the mid-60s. Saturday, mostly sunny. Highs in the mid-80s. The forecast key messages for North and Central Texas. Periods of rain and drizzle will continue this morning across North and Central Texas before ending from north to south this afternoon. Dry weather will prevail next week with cool mornings and warm days. The spotter information statement for North and Central Texas. Spotter activation is not expected at this time. The ultraviolet index forecast for October 4th is 7, or high. The current time is 5:07 a.m. Central Daylight Time. 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

listening area. The following reports of weather temperature and wind were made at 5 a.m. DFW Airport, cloudy, 71, dew point 69, relative humidity 93%, wind north at 9, pressure 30.09 inches and steady. Dallas Love Field, light rain, 71, north at 6. Arlington, rain, 72, north at 8. McKinney, light rain, 70, northeast at 10. Denton, cloudy, 69, north at 8. Elsewhere around the region, Wichita Falls, light rain, 67, north at 10. Abilene, fog, 63, north at 5. Waco, cloudy, 71, north at 10. Tyler, cloudy, 70, north at 10. Once again at 5 a.m., DFW Airport, cloudy, 71, north at 9. Now let's check on your local forecast for the Dallas-Fort Worth Metroplex. Today, mostly cloudy with showers likely this morning, then partly sunny this afternoon. Highs in the lower 80s. North winds 5 to 10 miles an hour. Chance of rain 60%. Tonight, partly cloudy in the evening, then clearing. Lows in the mid-60s. North winds around 5 miles an hour. Monday, sunny. Highs in the lower 80s. Northeast winds 5 to 10 miles an hour. Monday night, clear. Lows around 60. Northeast winds around 5 miles an hour. And now the extended forecast. Tuesday, sunny. Highs in the mid-80s. Northeast winds around 5 miles an hour. Tuesday night, clear. Lows in the lower 60s. Wednesday, sunny. Highs in the mid-80s. Wednesday night, mostly clear. Lows in the lower 60s. Thursday, mostly sunny. Highs in the mid-80s. Thursday night, partly cloudy. Lows in the mid-60s. Friday, mostly sunny. Highs in the mid-80s. Friday night, partly cloudy. Lows in the mid-60s. Saturday, mostly sunny. Highs in the mid-80s. The forecast key messages for North and Central Texas. Periods of rain and drizzle will continue this morning across North and Central Texas before ending from north to south this afternoon. Dry weather will prevail next week with cool mornings and warm days. The spotter information statement for North and Central Texas. Spotter activation is not expected at this time. The ultraviolet index forecast for October 4th is 7, or high. The current time is 5:10 a.m. Central Daylight Time. 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The following reports of weather temperature and wind were made at 5 a.m. DFW Airport, cloudy, 71, dew point 69, relative humidity 93%, wind north at 9, pressure 30.09 inches and steady. Dallas Love Field, light rain, 71, north at 6. Arlington, rain, 72, north at 8. McKinney, light rain, 70, northeast at 10. Denton, cloudy, 69, north at 8. Elsewhere around the region, Wichita Falls, light rain, 67, north at 10. Abilene, fog, 63, north at 5. Waco, cloudy, 71, north at 10. Tyler, cloudy, 70, north at 10. Once again at 5 a.m., DFW Airport, cloudy, 71, north at 9. The following reports of weather temperature and wind were made at 5 a.m. DFW Airport, cloudy, 71, dew point 69, relative humidity 93%, wind north at 9, pressure 30.09 inches and steady. Dallas Love Field, cloudy, 71, north at 8. Arlington, rain, 72, north at 8. McKinney, light rain, 70, northeast at 10. Denton, cloudy, 69, north at 8. Elsewhere around the region, Wichita Falls, light rain, 67, north at 10.
Abilene, fog 63, north at 6. Waco, cloudy, 71, north at 10. Tyler, cloudy, 70, north at 10. Once again at 5 a.m., DFW Airport, cloudy, 71, north at 9. Now let's check on your local forecast for the Dallas-Fort Worth Metroplex. Today, mostly cloudy with showers likely this morning, then partly sunny this afternoon. Highs in the lower 80s. North winds 5 to 10 miles an hour. Chance of rain 60%. Tonight, partly cloudy in the evening, then clearing. Lows in the mid-60s. North winds around 5 miles an hour. Monday, sunny. Highs in the lower 80s. Northeast winds 5 to 10 miles an hour. Monday night, clear. Lows around 60. Northeast winds around 5 miles an hour. And now the extended forecast. Tuesday, sunny. Highs in the mid-80s. Northeast winds around 5 miles an hour. Tuesday night, clear. Lows in the lower 60s. Wednesday, sunny. Highs in the mid-80s. Wednesday night, mostly clear. Lows in the lower 60s. Thursday, mostly sunny. Highs in the mid-80s. Thursday night, partly cloudy. Lows in the mid-60s. Friday, mostly sunny. Highs in the mid-80s. Friday night, partly cloudy. Lows in the mid-60s. Saturday, mostly sunny. Highs in the mid-80s. The forecast key messages for North and Central Texas. Periods of rain and drizzle will continue this morning across North and Central Texas before ending from north to south this afternoon. Dry weather will prevail next week with cool mornings and warm days. The spotter information statement for North and Central Texas. Spotter activation is not expected at this time. The ultraviolet index forecast for October 4th is 7, or high. The current time is 5:14 a.m. Central Daylight Time. 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The following reports of weather temperature and wind were made at 5 a.m. DFW Airport, cloudy, 71, dew point 69, relative humidity 93%, wind north at 9, pressure 30.09 inches and steady. Dallas Love Field, cloudy, 71, north at 8. Arlington, rain, 72, north at 8. McKinney, light rain, 70, northeast at 10. Denton, cloudy, 69, north at 8. Elsewhere around the region, Wichita Falls, light rain, 67, north at 10. Abilene, fog, 63, north at 6. Waco, cloudy, 71, north at 10. Tyler, cloudy, 70, north at 10. Once again at 5 a.m., DFW Airport, cloudy, 71, north at 9. Now let's check on your local forecast for the Dallas-Fort Worth Metroplex. Today, mostly cloudy with showers likely this morning, then partly sunny this afternoon. Highs in the lower 80s. North winds 5 to 10 miles an hour. Chance of rain 60%. Tonight, partly cloudy in the evening, then clearing. Lows in the mid-60s. North winds around 5 miles an hour. Monday, sunny. Highs in the lower 80s. Northeast winds 5 to 10 miles an hour. Monday night, clear. Lows around 60. Northeast winds around 5 miles an hour. And now the extended forecast. Tuesday, sunny. Highs in the mid-80s. Northeast winds around 5 miles an hour. Tuesday night, clear. Lows in the lower 60s. Wednesday, sunny. Highs in the mid-80s. Wednesday night, mostly clear. Lows in the lower 60s. Thursday, mostly sunny. Highs in the mid-80s. Thursday night, partly cloudy. Lows in the mid-60s. Friday, mostly sunny. Highs in the mid-80s. Friday night, partly cloudy.
lows in the mid-60s. Saturday, mostly sunny.

highs in the mid-80s. The forecast key messages for North and Central Texas. Periods of rain and drizzle will continue this morning across North and Central Texas before ending from north to south this afternoon. Dry weather will prevail next week with cool mornings and warm days. The spotter information statement for North and Central Texas. Spotter activation is not expected at this time. The ultraviolet index forecast for October 4th is 7, or high. The current time is 5:17 a.m. Central Daylight Time. 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The following reports of weather temperature and wind were made at 5 a.m. DFW Airport, cloudy, 71, dew point 69, relative humidity 93%, wind north at 9, pressure 30.09 inches and steady. Dallas Love Field, cloudy, 71, north at 8. Arlington, rain, 72, north at 8. McKinney, light rain, 70, northeast at 10. Denton, cloudy, 69, north at 8. Elsewhere around the region, Wichita Falls, light rain, 67, north at 10. Abilene, fog, 63, north at 6. Waco, cloudy, 71, north at 10. Tyler, cloudy, 70, north at 10. Once again at 5 a.m., DFW Airport, cloudy, 71, north at 9. Now let's check on your local forecast for the Dallas-Fort Worth Metroplex. Today, mostly cloudy with showers likely this morning, then partly sunny this afternoon. Highs in the lower 80s. North winds 5 to 10 miles an hour. Chance of rain 60%. Tonight, partly cloudy in the evening, then clearing. Lows in the mid-60s. North winds around 5 miles an hour. Monday, sunny. Highs in the lower 80s. Northeast winds 5 to 10 miles an hour. Monday night, clear. Lows around 60. Northeast winds around 5 miles an hour. And now the extended forecast. Tuesday, sunny. Highs in the mid-80s. Northeast winds around 5 miles an hour. Tuesday night, clear. Lows in the lower 60s. Wednesday, sunny. Highs in the mid-80s. Wednesday night, mostly clear. Lows in the lower 60s. Thursday, mostly sunny. Highs in the mid-80s. Thursday night, partly cloudy. Lows in the mid-60s. Friday, mostly sunny. Highs in the mid-80s. Friday night, partly cloudy. Lows in the mid-60s. Saturday, mostly sunny. Highs in the mid-80s. The forecast key messages for North and Central Texas. Periods of rain and drizzle will continue this morning across North and Central Texas before ending from north to south this afternoon. Dry weather will prevail next week with cool mornings and warm days. The spotter information statement for North and Central Texas. Spotter activation is not expected at this time. The ultraviolet index forecast for October 4th is 7, or high. The current time is 5:21 a.m. Central Daylight Time. 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The following reports of weather temperature and wind were made at 5 a.m. DFW Airport, cloudy, 71, dew point 69, relative humidity 93%, wind north at 9, pressure 30.09 inches and steady. Dallas Love Field, cloudy, 71, north at 8. Arlington, rain, 72, north at 8. McKinney, light rain, 70, northeast at 10. Denton, cloudy, 69, north at 8. Elsewhere around the region, Wichita Falls, light rain, 67, north at 10. Abilene, fog, 63, north at 6. Waco, cloudy, 71, north at 10. Tyler, cloudy, 70, north at 10. Once again at 5 a.m.,

DFW Airport, cloudy, 71, north at 9. Now let's check on your local forecast for the Dallas-Fort Worth Metroplex. Today, mostly cloudy with showers likely this morning, then partly sunny this afternoon. Highs in the lower 80s. North winds 5 to 10 miles an hour. Chance of rain 60%. Tonight, partly cloudy in the evening, then clearing. Lows in the mid-60s. North winds around 5 miles an hour. Monday, sunny. Highs in the lower 80s. Northeast winds 5 to 10 miles an hour. Monday night, clear. Lows around 60. Northeast winds around 5 miles an hour. And now the extended forecast. Tuesday, sunny. Highs in the mid-80s. Northeast winds around 5 miles an hour. Tuesday night, clear. Lows in the lower 60s. Wednesday, sunny. Highs in the mid-80s. Wednesday night, mostly clear. Lows in the lower 60s. Thursday, mostly sunny. Highs in the mid-80s. Thursday night, partly cloudy. Lows in the mid-60s. Friday, mostly sunny. Highs in the mid-80s. Friday night, partly cloudy. Lows in the mid-60s. Saturday, mostly sunny. Highs in the mid-80s. The forecast key messages for North and Central Texas. Periods of rain and drizzle will continue this morning across North and Central Texas before ending from north to south this afternoon. Dry weather will prevail next week with cool mornings and warm days. The spotter information statement for North and Central Texas. Spotter activation is not expected at this time. The ultraviolet index forecast for October 4th is 7, or high. The current time is 5:24 a.m. Central Daylight Time. 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The following reports of weather temperature and wind were made at 5 a.m. DFW Airport, cloudy, 71, dew point 69, relative humidity 93%, wind north at 9, pressure 30.09 inches and steady. Dallas Love Field, cloudy, 71, north at 8. Arlington, rain, 72, north at 8. McKinney, light rain, 70, northeast at 10. Denton, cloudy, 69, north at 8. Elsewhere around the region, Wichita Falls, light rain, 67, north at 10. Abilene, fog, 63, north at 6. Waco, cloudy, 71, north at 10. Tyler, cloudy, 70, north at 10. Once again at 5 a.m., DFW Airport, cloudy, 71, north at 9. Now let's check on your local forecast for the Dallas-Fort Worth Metroplex. Today, mostly cloudy with showers likely this morning, then partly sunny this afternoon. Highs in the lower 80s. North winds 5 to 10 miles an hour. Chance of rain 60%. Tonight, partly cloudy in the evening, then clearing. Lows in the mid-60s. North winds around 5 miles an hour. Monday, sunny. Highs in the lower 80s. Northeast winds 5 to 10 miles an hour. Monday night, clear. Lows around 60. Northeast winds around 5 miles an hour. And now the extended forecast. Tuesday, sunny. Highs in the mid-80s. Northeast winds around 5 miles an hour. Tuesday night, clear. Lows in the lower 60s. Wednesday, sunny. Highs in the mid-80s. Wednesday night, mostly clear. Lows in the lower 60s. Thursday, mostly sunny. Highs in the mid-80s. Thursday night, partly cloudy. Lows in the mid-60s. Friday, mostly sunny. Highs in the mid-80s. Friday night, partly cloudy. Lows in the mid-60s. Saturday, mostly sunny. Highs in the mid-80s. The forecast key messages for North and Central Texas. Periods of rain and drizzle will continue this morning across North

and central Texas before ending from north to south this afternoon. Dry weather will prevail next week with cool mornings and warm days. The spotter information statement for north and central Texas. Spotter activation is not expected at this time. The ultraviolet index forecast for October 4th is 7, or high. The current time is 5:27 a.m. Central Daylight Time. 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The following reports of weather temperature and wind were made at 5 a.m. DFW Airport, cloudy, 71, dew point 69, relative humidity 93%, wind north at 9, pressure 30.09 inches and steady. Dallas Love Field, cloudy, 71, north at 8. Arlington, rain, 72, north at 8. McKinney, light rain, 70, northeast at 10. Denton, cloudy, 69, north at 8. Elsewhere around the region, Wichita Falls, light rain, 67, north at 10. Abilene, fog, 63, north at 6. Waco, cloudy, 71, north at 10. Tyler, cloudy, 70, north at 10. Once again at 5 a.m., DFW Airport, cloudy, 71, north at 9. Now let's check on your local forecast for the Dallas-Fort Worth Metroplex. Today, mostly cloudy with showers likely this morning, then partly sunny this afternoon. Highs in the lower 80s. North winds 5 to 10 miles an hour. Chance of rain 60%. Tonight, partly cloudy in the evening, then clearing. Lows in the mid-60s. North winds around 5 miles an hour. Monday, sunny. Highs in the lower 80s. Northeast winds 5 to 10 miles an hour. Monday night, clear. Lows around 60. Northeast winds around 5 miles an hour. And now the extended forecast. Tuesday, sunny. Highs in the mid-80s. Northeast winds around 5 miles an hour. Tuesday night, clear. Lows in the lower 60s. Wednesday, sunny. Highs in the mid-80s. Wednesday night, mostly clear. Lows in the lower 60s. Thursday, mostly sunny. Highs in the mid-80s. Thursday night, partly cloudy. Lows in the mid-60s. Friday, mostly sunny. Highs in the mid-80s. Friday night, partly cloudy. Lows in the mid-60s. Saturday, mostly sunny. Highs in the mid-80s. The forecast key messages for North and Central Texas. Periods of rain and drizzle will continue this morning across North and Central Texas before ending from north to south this afternoon. Dry weather will prevail next week with cool mornings and warm days. The spotter information statement for North and Central Texas. Spotter activation is not expected at this time. The ultraviolet index forecast for October 4th is 7, or high. The current time is 5:30 a.m. Central Daylight Time. 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The following reports of weather temperature and wind were made at 5 a.m. DFW Airport, cloudy, 71, dew point 69, relative humidity 93%, wind north at 9, pressure 30.09 inches and steady. Dallas Love Field, cloudy, 71, north at 8. Arlington, rain, 72, north at 8. McKinney, light rain, 70, northeast at 10. Denton, cloudy, 69, north at 8. Elsewhere around the region, Wichita Falls, light rain, 67, north at 10. Abilene, fog, 63, north at 6. Waco, cloudy, 71, north at 10. Tyler, cloudy, 70, north at 10. Once again at 5 a.m., DFW Airport, cloudy, 71, north at 9. Now let's check on your local forecast for the Dallas-Fort Worth Metroplex. Today.

mostly cloudy with showers likely this morning, then partly sunny this afternoon. Highs in the lower 80s. North winds 5 to 10 miles an hour. Chance of rain 60%. Tonight, partly cloudy in the evening, then clearing. Lows in the mid-60s. North winds around 5 miles an hour. Monday, sunny. Highs in the lower 80s. Northeast winds 5 to 10 miles an hour. Monday night, clear. Lows around 60. Northeast winds around 5 miles an hour. And now the extended forecast. Tuesday, sunny. Highs in the mid-80s. Northeast winds around 5 miles an hour. Tuesday night, clear. Lows in the lower 60s. Wednesday, sunny. Highs in the mid-80s. Wednesday night, mostly clear. Lows in the lower 60s. Wednesday, sunny. Highs in the mid-80s. Wednesday night, mostly clear. Lows in the lower 60s. Thursday, mostly sunny. Highs in the mid-80s. Thursday night, partly cloudy. Lows in the mid-60s. Friday, mostly sunny. Highs in the mid-80s. Friday night, partly cloudy. Lows in the mid-60s. Saturday, mostly sunny. Highs in the mid-80s. The forecast key messages for North and Central Texas. Periods of rain and drizzle will continue this morning across North and Central Texas before ending from north to south this afternoon. Dry weather will prevail next week with cool mornings and warm days. The spotter information statement for North and Central Texas. Spotter activation is not expected at this time. The ultraviolet index forecast for October 4th is 7, or high. The current time is 5:34 a.m. Central Daylight Time. 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The following reports of weather temperature and wind were made at 5 a.m. DFW Airport, cloudy, 71, dew point 69, relative humidity 93%, wind north at 9, pressure 30.09 inches and steady. Dallas Love Field, cloudy, 71, north at 8. Arlington, rain, 72, north at 8. McKinney, light rain, 70, northeast at 10. Denton, cloudy, 69, north at 8. Elsewhere around the region, Wichita Falls, light rain, 67, north at 10. Abilene, fog, 63, north at 6. Waco, cloudy, 71, north at 10. Tyler, cloudy, 70, north at 10. Once again at 5 a.m., DFW Airport, cloudy, 71, north at 9. Now let's check on your local forecast for the Dallas-Fort Worth Metroplex. Today, mostly cloudy with showers likely this morning, then partly sunny this afternoon. Highs in the lower 80s. North winds 5 to 10 miles an hour. Chance of rain 60%. Tonight, partly cloudy in the evening, then clearing. Lows in the mid-60s. North winds around 5 miles an hour. Monday, sunny. Highs in the lower 80s. Northeast winds 5 to 10 miles an hour. Monday night, clear. Lows around 60. Northeast winds around 5 miles an hour. And now the extended forecast. Tuesday, sunny. Highs in the mid-80s. Northeast winds around 5 miles an hour. Tuesday night, clear. Lows in the lower 60s. Wednesday, sunny. Highs in the mid-80s. Wednesday night, mostly clear. Lows in the lower 60s. Thursday, mostly sunny. Highs in the mid-80s. Thursday night, partly cloudy. Lows in the mid-60s. Friday, mostly sunny. Highs in the mid-80s. Friday night, partly cloudy. Lows in the mid-60s. Saturday, mostly sunny. Highs in the mid-80s. The forecast key messages for North and Central Texas. Periods of rain and drizzle will continue this morning across North and Central Texas.

before ending from north to south this afternoon. Dry weather will prevail next week with cool mornings and warm days. The spotter information statement for North and Central Texas. Spotter activation is not expected at this time. The ultraviolet index forecast for October 4th is 7, or high. The current time is 5:37 a.m. Central Daylight Time. 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The following reports of weather temperature and wind were made at 5 a.m. DFW Airport, cloudy, 71, dew point 69, relative humidity 93%, wind north at 9, pressure 30.09 inches and steady. Dallas Love Field, cloudy, 71, north at 8. Arlington, rain, 72, north at 8. McKinney, light rain, 70, northeast at 10. Denton, cloudy, 69, north at 8. Elsewhere around the region, Wichita Falls, light rain, 67, north at 10. Abilene, fog, 63, north at 6. Waco, cloudy, 71, north at 10. Tyler, cloudy, 70, north at 10. Once again at 5 a.m., DFW Airport, cloudy, 71, north at 9. Now let's check on your local forecast for the Dallas-Fort Worth Metroplex. Today, mostly cloudy with showers likely this morning, then partly sunny this afternoon. Highs in the lower 80s. North winds 5 to 10 miles an hour. Chance of rain 60%. Tonight, partly cloudy in the evening, then clearing. Lows in the mid-60s. North winds around 5 miles an hour. Monday, sunny. Highs in the lower 80s. Northeast winds 5 to 10 miles an hour. Monday night, clear. Lows around 60. Northeast winds around 5 miles an hour. And now the extended forecast. Tuesday, sunny. Highs in the mid-80s. Northeast winds around 5 miles an hour. Tuesday night, clear. Lows in the lower 60s. Wednesday, sunny. Highs in the mid-80s. Wednesday night, mostly clear. Lows in the lower 60s. Thursday, mostly sunny. Highs in the mid-80s. Thursday night, partly cloudy. Lows in the mid-60s. Friday, mostly sunny. Highs in the mid-80s. Friday night, partly cloudy. Lows in the mid-60s. Saturday, mostly sunny. Highs in the mid-80s. The forecast key messages for North and Central Texas. Periods of rain and drizzle will continue this morning across North and Central Texas before ending from north to south this afternoon. Dry weather will prevail next week with cool mornings and warm days. The spotter information statement for North and Central Texas. Spotter activation is not expected at this time. The ultraviolet index forecast for October 4th is 7, or high. The current time is 5:40 a.m. Central Daylight Time. 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The following reports of weather temperature and wind were made at 5 a.m. DFW Airport, cloudy, 71, dew point 69, relative humidity 93%, wind north at 9, pressure 30.09 inches and steady. Dallas Love Field, cloudy, 71, north at 8. Arlington, rain, 72, north at 8. McKinney, light rain, 70, northeast at 10. Denton, cloudy, 69, north at 8. Elsewhere around the region, Wichita Falls, light rain, 67, north at 10. Abilene, fog, 63, north at 6. Waco, cloudy, 71, north at 10. Tyler, cloudy, 70, north at 10. Once again at 5 a.m., DFW Airport, cloudy, 71, north at 9. Now let's check on your local forecast for the Dallas-Fort Worth Metroplex. Today, mostly cloudy.

showers likely this morning, then partly sunny this afternoon. Highs in the lower 80s. North winds 5 to 10 miles an hour. Chance of rain 60%. Tonight, partly cloudy in the evening, then clearing. Lows in the mid-60s. North winds around 5 miles an hour. Monday, sunny. Highs in the lower 80s. Northeast winds 5 to 10 miles an hour. Monday night, clear. Lows around 60. Northeast winds around 5 miles an hour. And now the extended forecast. Tuesday, sunny. Highs in the mid-80s. Northeast winds around 5 miles an hour. Tuesday night, clear. Lows in the lower 60s. Wednesday, sunny. Highs in the mid-80s. Wednesday night, mostly clear. Lows in the lower 60s. Thursday, mostly sunny. Highs in the mid-80s. Thursday night, partly cloudy. Lows in the mid-60s. Friday, mostly sunny. Highs in the mid-80s. Friday night, partly cloudy. Lows in the mid-60s. Saturday, mostly sunny. Highs in the mid-80s. The forecast key messages for North and Central Texas. Periods of rain and drizzle will continue this morning across North and Central Texas before ending from north to south this afternoon. Dry weather will prevail next week with cool mornings and warm days. The spotter information statement for North and Central Texas. Spotter activation is not expected at this time. The ultraviolet index forecast for October 4th is 7, or high. The current time is 5:44 a.m. Central Daylight Time. 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Serving the Dallas-Fort Worth listening area. The following reports of weather temperature and wind were made at 5 a.m. DFW Airport, cloudy, 71, dew point 69, relative humidity 93%, wind north at 9, pressure 30.09 inches and steady. Dallas Love Field, cloudy, 71, north at 8. Arlington, rain, 72, north at 8. McKinney, light rain, 70, northeast at 10. Denton, cloudy, 69, north at 8. Elsewhere around the region, Wichita Falls, light rain, 67, north at 10. Abilene, fog, 63, north at 6. Waco, cloudy, 71, north at 10. Tyler, cloudy, 70, north at 10. Once again at 5 a.m., DFW Airport, cloudy, 71, north at 9. Now let's check on your local forecast for the Dallas-Fort Worth Metroplex. Today, mostly cloudy with showers likely this morning, then partly sunny this afternoon. Highs in the lower 80s. North winds 5 to 10 miles an hour. Chance of rain 60%. Tonight, partly cloudy in the evening, then clearing. Lows in the mid-60s. North winds around 5 miles an hour. Monday, sunny. Highs in the lower 80s. Northeast winds 5 to 10 miles an hour. Monday night, clear. Lows around 60. Northeast winds around 5 miles an hour. And now the extended forecast. Tuesday, sunny. Highs in the mid-80s. Northeast winds around 5 miles an hour. Tuesday night, clear. Lows in the lower 60s. Wednesday, sunny. Highs in the mid-80s. Wednesday night, mostly clear. Lows in the lower 60s. Thursday, mostly sunny. Highs in the mid-80s. Thursday night, partly cloudy. Lows in the mid-60s. Friday, mostly sunny. Highs in the mid-80s. Friday night, partly cloudy. Lows in the mid-60s. Saturday, mostly sunny. Highs in the mid-80s. The forecast key messages for North and Central Texas. Periods of rain and drizzle will continue this morning across North and Central Texas before ending from north to south this afternoon. Dry weather will prevail next week with cool mornings and warm days. The spotter information statement for North and Central Texas.

spotter activation is not expected at this time. The ultraviolet index forecast for October 4th is 7, or high. The current time is 5:47 a.m. Central Daylight Time. 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The following reports of weather temperature and wind were made at 5 a.m. DFW Airport, cloudy, 71, dew point 69, relative humidity 93%, wind north at 9, pressure 30.09 inches and steady. Dallas Love Field, cloudy, 71, north at 8. Arlington, rain, 72, north at 8. McKinney, light rain, 70, northeast at 10. Denton, cloudy, 69, north at 8. Elsewhere around the region, Wichita Falls, light rain, 67, north at 10. Abilene, fog, 63, north at 6. Waco, cloudy, 71, north at 10. Tyler, cloudy, 70, north at 10. Once again at 5 a.m., DFW Airport, cloudy, 71, north at 9. Now let's check on your local forecast for the Dallas-Fort Worth Metroplex. Today, mostly cloudy with showers likely this morning, then partly sunny this afternoon. Highs in the lower 80s. North winds 5 to 10 miles an hour. Chance of rain 60%. Tonight, partly cloudy in the evening, then clearing. Lows in the mid-60s. North winds around 5 miles an hour. Monday, sunny. Highs in the lower 80s. Northeast winds 5 to 10 miles an hour. Monday night, clear. Lows around 60. Northeast winds around 5 miles an hour. And now the extended forecast. Tuesday, sunny. Highs in the mid-80s. Northeast winds around 5 miles an hour. Tuesday night, clear. Lows in the lower 60s. Wednesday, sunny. Highs in the mid-80s. Wednesday night, mostly clear. Lows in the lower 60s. Thursday, mostly sunny. Highs in the mid-80s. Thursday night, partly cloudy. Lows in the mid-60s. Friday, mostly sunny. Highs in the mid-80s. Friday night, partly cloudy. Lows in the mid-60s. Saturday, mostly sunny. Highs in the mid-80s. The forecast key messages for North and Central Texas. Periods of rain and drizzle will continue this morning across North and Central Texas before ending from north to south this afternoon. Dry weather will prevail next week with cool mornings and warm days. The spotter information statement for North and Central Texas. Spotter activation is not expected at this time. The ultraviolet index forecast for October 4th is 7, or high. The current time is 5:50 a.m. Central Daylight Time. 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The following reports of weather temperature and wind were made at 5 a.m. DFW Airport, cloudy, 71, dew point 69, relative humidity 93%, wind north at 9, pressure 30.09 inches and steady. Dallas Love Field, cloudy, 71, north at 8. Arlington, rain, 72, north at 8. McKinney, light rain, 70, northeast at 10. Denton, cloudy, 69, north at 8. Elsewhere around the region, Wichita Falls, light rain, 67, north at 10. Abilene, fog, 63, north at 6. Waco, cloudy, 71, north at 10. Tyler, cloudy, 70, north at 10. Once again at 5 a.m., DFW Airport, cloudy, 71, north at 9. Now let's check on your local forecast for the Dallas-Fort Worth Metroplex. Today, mostly cloudy with showers likely this morning, then partly sunny this afternoon. Highs in the lower 80s. North winds 5 to 10 miles an hour. Chance of rain.

80s. Thursday, mostly sunny. Highs in the mid-80s. Thursday night, partly cloudy. Lows in the mid-60s. Friday, mostly sunny. Highs in the mid-80s. Friday night, partly cloudy. Lows in the mid-60s. Saturday, mostly sunny. Highs in the mid-80s. The forecast key messages for North and Central Texas. Periods of rain and drizzle will continue this morning across North and Central Texas before ending from north to south this afternoon. Dry weather will prevail next week with cool mornings and warm days. The spotter information statement for North and Central Texas. Spotter activation is not expected at this time. The ultraviolet index forecast for October 4th is 7, or high. The current time is 5:53 a.m. Central Daylight Time. 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The following reports of weather temperature and wind were made at 5 a.m. DFW Airport, cloudy, 71, dew point 69, relative humidity 93%, wind north at 9, pressure 30.09 inches and steady. Dallas Love Field, cloudy, 71, north at 8. Arlington, rain, 72, north at 8. McKinney, light rain, 70, northeast at 10. Denton, cloudy, 69, north at 8. Elsewhere around the region, Wichita Falls, light rain, 67, north at 10. Abilene, fog, 63, north at 6. Waco, cloudy, 71, north at 10. Tyler, cloudy, 70, north at 10. Once again at 5 a.m., DFW Airport, cloudy, 71, north at 9. Now let's check on your local forecast for the Dallas-Fort Worth Metroplex. Today, mostly cloudy with showers likely this morning, then partly sunny this afternoon. Highs in the lower 80s. North winds 5 to 10 miles an hour. Chance of rain 60%. Tonight, partly cloudy in the evening, then clearing. Lows in the mid-60s. North winds around 5 miles an hour. Monday, sunny. Highs in the lower 80s. Northeast winds 5 to 10 miles an hour. Monday night, clear. Lows around 60. Northeast winds around 5 miles an hour. And now the extended forecast. Tuesday, sunny. Highs in the mid-80s. Northeast winds around 5 miles an hour. Tuesday night, clear. Lows in the lower 60s. Wednesday, sunny. Highs in the mid-80s. Wednesday night, mostly clear. Lows in the lower 60s. Thursday, mostly sunny. Highs in the mid-80s. Thursday night, partly cloudy. Lows in the mid-60s. Friday, mostly sunny. Highs in the mid-80s. Friday night, partly cloudy. Lows in the mid-60s. Saturday, mostly sunny. Highs in the mid-80s. The forecast key messages for North and Central Texas. Periods of rain and drizzle will continue this morning across North and Central Texas before ending from north to south this afternoon. Dry weather will prevail next week with cool mornings and warm days. The spotter information statement for North and Central Texas. Spotter activation is not expected at this time. The ultraviolet index forecast for October 4th is 7, or high. The current time is 5:57 a.m. Central Daylight Time. 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The following reports of weather temperature and wind were made at 5 a.m. DFW Airport, cloudy, 71, dew point 69, relative humidity 93%, wind north at 9, pressure 30.09 inches and steady. Dallas Love Field, cloudy, 71, north at 8. Arlington, rain, 72, north at 8. McKinney, light rain, 70, northeast at 10. Denton, cloudy.

69, north at 8. Elsewhere around the region, Wichita Falls, light rain, 67, north at 10. Abilene, fog, 63, north at 6. Waco, cloudy, 71, north at 10. Tyler, cloudy, 70, north at 10. Once again at 5 a.m., DFW Airport, cloudy, 71, north at 9. Now let's check on your local forecast for the Dallas-Fort Worth Metroplex. Today, mostly cloudy with showers likely this morning, then partly sunny this afternoon. Highs in the lower 80s. North winds 5 to 10 miles an hour. Chance of rain 60%. Tonight, partly cloudy in the evening, then clearing. Lows in the mid-60s. North winds around 5 miles an hour. Monday, sunny. Highs in the lower 80s. Northeast winds 5 to 10 miles an hour. Monday night, clear. Lows around 60. Northeast winds around 5 miles an hour. And now the extended forecast. Tuesday, sunny. Highs in the mid-80s. Northeast winds around 5 miles an hour. Tuesday night, clear. Lows in the lower 60s. Wednesday, sunny. Highs in the mid-80s. Wednesday night, mostly clear. Lows in the lower 60s. Thursday, mostly sunny. Highs in the mid-80s. Thursday night, partly cloudy. Lows in the mid-60s. Friday, mostly sunny. Highs in the mid-80s. Friday night, partly cloudy. Lows in the mid-60s. Saturday, mostly sunny. Highs in the mid-80s. The forecast key messages for North and Central Texas. Periods of rain and drizzle will continue this morning across North and Central Texas before ending from north to south this afternoon. Dry weather will prevail next week with cool mornings and warm days. The spotter information statement for North and Central Texas. Spotter activation is not expected at this time. The ultraviolet index forecast for October 4th is 7, or high. The current time is 6 a.m. Central Daylight Time. 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The following reports of weather temperature and wind were made at 5 a.m. DFW Airport, cloudy, 71, dew point 69, relative humidity 93%, wind north at 9, pressure 30.09 inches and steady. Dallas Love Field, cloudy, 71, north at 8. Arlington, rain, 72, north at 8. McKinney, light rain, 70, northeast at 10. Denton, cloudy, 69, north at 8. Elsewhere around the region, Wichita Falls, light rain, 67, north at 10. Abilene, fog, 63, north at 6. Waco, cloudy, 71, north at 10. Tyler, cloudy, 70, north at 10. Once again at 5 a.m., DFW Airport, cloudy, 71, north at 9. Now let's check on your local forecast for the Dallas-Fort Worth Metroplex. Today, mostly cloudy with showers likely this morning, then partly sunny this afternoon. Highs in the lower 80s. North winds 5 to 10 miles an hour. Chance of rain 60%. Tonight, partly cloudy in the evening, then clearing. Lows in the mid-60s. North winds around 5 miles an hour. Monday, sunny. Highs in the lower 80s. Northeast winds 5 to 10 miles an hour. Monday night, clear. Lows around 60. Northeast winds around 5 miles an hour. And now the extended forecast. Tuesday, sunny. Highs in the mid-80s. Northeast winds around 5 miles an hour. Tuesday night, clear. Lows in the lower 60s. Wednesday, sunny. Highs in the mid-80s. Wednesday night, mostly clear. Lows in the lower 60s. Thursday, mostly sunny. Highs in the mid-80s. Thursday night, partly cloudy. Lows in the mid-60s.

Friday, mostly sunny. Highs in the mid-80s. Friday night, partly cloudy. Lows in the mid-60s. Saturday, mostly sunny. Highs in the mid-80s. The forecast key messages for North and Central Texas. Periods of rain and drizzle will continue this morning across North and Central Texas before ending from north to south this afternoon. Dry weather will prevail next week with cool mornings and warm days. The spotter information statement for North and Central Texas. Spotter activation is not expected at this time. The ultraviolet index forecast for October 4th is 7, or high. The current time is 6:03 a.m. Central Daylight Time. 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The following reports of weather temperature and wind were made at 6 a.m. DFW Airport, cloudy, 71, dew point 69, relative humidity 93%, wind north at 12, pressure 30.10 inches and rising. Dallas Love Field, light rain, 71, north at 6. Fort Worth Meacham, light rain, 70, north at 9. Arlington, light rain, 72, north at 10. McKinney, heavy rain and fog, 70, northeast at 9. Denton, cloudy, 69, north at 6. Elsewhere around the region, Wichita Falls, light rain, 67, north at 7. Abilene, fog, 64, north at 6. Waco, cloudy, 72, north at 9. Tyler, cloudy, 70, northeast at 12. Once again at 6 a.m., DFW Airport, cloudy, 71, north at 12. Now let's check on your local forecast for the Dallas-Fort Worth Metroplex. Today, mostly cloudy with showers likely this morning, then partly sunny this afternoon. Highs in the lower 80s. North winds 5 to 10 miles an hour. Chance of rain 60%. Tonight, partly cloudy in the evening, then clearing. Lows in the mid-60s. North winds around 5 miles an hour. Monday, sunny. Highs in the lower 80s. Northeast winds 5 to 10 miles an hour. Monday night, clear. Lows around 60. Northeast winds around 5 miles an hour. And now the extended forecast. Tuesday, sunny. Highs in the mid-80s. Northeast winds around 5 miles an hour. Tuesday night, clear. Lows in the lower 60s. Wednesday, sunny. Highs in the mid-80s. Wednesday night, mostly clear. Lows in the lower 60s. Thursday, mostly sunny. Highs in the mid-80s. Thursday night, partly cloudy. Lows in the mid-60s. Friday, mostly sunny. Highs in the mid-80s. Friday night, partly cloudy. Lows in the mid-60s. Saturday, mostly sunny. Highs in the mid-80s. The forecast key messages for North and Central Texas. Periods of rain and drizzle will continue this morning across North and Central Texas before ending from north to south this afternoon. Dry weather will prevail next week with cool mornings and warm days. The spotter information statement for North and Central Texas. Spotter activation is not expected at this time. The ultraviolet index forecast for October 4th is 7, or high. The current time is 6:07 a.m. Central Daylight Time. 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The following reports of weather temperature and wind were made at 6 a.m. DFW Airport, cloudy, 71, dew point 69, relative humidity 93%, wind north at 12, pressure 30.10 inches and rising. Dallas Love Field, light rain, 71, north at 6. Fort Worth Meacham, light rain, 70, north at 9. Arlington, light rain, 72, north at 10. McKinney, heavy rain and fog, 70, northeast at 9. Denton, cloudy.

69, north at 6. Elsewhere around the region, Wichita Falls, light rain, 67, north at 7. Abilene, fog, 64, north at 6. Waco, cloudy, 72, north at 9. Tyler, cloudy, 70, northeast at 12. Once again at 6 a.m., DFW Airport, cloudy, 71, north at 12. Now let's check on your local forecast for the Dallas-Fort Worth Metroplex. Today, mostly cloudy with showers likely this morning, then partly sunny this afternoon. Highs in the lower 80s. North winds 5 to 10 miles an hour. Chance of rain 60%. Tonight, partly cloudy in the evening, then clearing. Lows in the mid-60s. North winds around 5 miles an hour. Monday, sunny. Highs in the lower 80s. Northeast winds 5 to 10 miles an hour. Monday night, clear. Lows around 60. Northeast winds around 5 miles an hour. And now the extended forecast. Tuesday, sunny. Highs in the mid-80s. Northeast winds around 5 miles an hour. Tuesday night, clear. Lows in the lower 60s. Wednesday, sunny. Highs in the mid-80s. Wednesday night, mostly clear. Lows in the lower 60s. Thursday, mostly sunny. Highs in the mid-80s. Thursday night, partly cloudy. Lows in the mid-60s. Friday, mostly sunny. Highs in the mid-80s. Friday night, partly cloudy. Lows in the mid-60s. Saturday, mostly sunny. Highs in the mid-80s. And now the extended forecast. Tuesday, sunny. Highs in the mid-80s. Northeast winds around 5 miles an hour. Tuesday night, clear. Lows in the lower 60s. Wednesday, sunny. Highs in the mid-80s. Wednesday night, mostly clear. Lows in the lower 60s. Thursday, mostly sunny. Highs in the mid-80s. Thursday night, partly cloudy. Lows in the mid-60s. Friday, mostly sunny. Highs in the mid-80s. Friday night, partly cloudy. Lows in the mid-60s. Saturday, mostly sunny. Highs in the mid-80s. The forecast key messages for North and Central Texas. Periods of rain and drizzle will continue this morning across North and Central Texas before ending from north to south this afternoon. Dry weather will prevail next week with cool mornings and warm days. The spotter information statement for North and Central Texas. Spotter activation is not expected at this time. The ultraviolet index forecast for October 4th is 7, or high. The current time is 6:11 a.m. Central Daylight Time. 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The following reports of weather temperature and wind were made at 6 a.m. DFW Airport, cloudy, 71, dew point 69, relative humidity 93%, wind north at 12, pressure 30.10 inches and rising. Dallas Love Field, light rain, 71, north at 6. Fort Worth Meacham, light rain, 70, north at 9. Arlington, light rain, 72, north at 10. McKinney, heavy rain and fog, 70, northeast at 9. Denton, cloudy, 69, north at 6. Elsewhere around the region, Wichita Falls, light rain, 67, north at 7. Abilene, fog, 64, north at 6. Waco, cloudy, 72, north at 9. Tyler, cloudy, 70, northeast at 12. Once again at 6 a.m., DFW Airport, cloudy, 71, north at 12. Now let's check on your local forecast for the Dallas-Fort Worth Metroplex. Today, mostly cloudy with showers likely with a slight chance of thunderstorms this morning, then partly sunny this afternoon. Highs in the lower 80s. North winds 5 to 10 miles an hour. Chance of rain 60%. Tonight, partly

Cloudy in the evening, then clearing. Lows in the mid-60s. North winds around 5 miles an hour. Monday, sunny. Highs in the lower 80s. Northeast winds 5 to 10 miles an hour. Monday night, clear. Lows around 60. Northeast winds around 5 miles an hour. And now the extended forecast. Tuesday, sunny. Highs in the mid-80s. Northeast winds around 5 miles an hour. Tuesday night, clear. Lows in the lower 60s. Wednesday, sunny. Highs in the mid-80s. Wednesday night, mostly clear. Lows in the lower 60s. Thursday, mostly sunny. Highs in the mid-80s. Thursday night, partly cloudy. Lows in the mid-60s. Friday, mostly sunny. Highs in the mid-80s. Friday night, partly cloudy. Lows in the mid-60s. Saturday, mostly sunny. Highs in the mid-80s. The forecast key messages for North and Central Texas. Periods of rain and drizzle will continue this morning across North and Central Texas before ending from north to south this afternoon. Dry weather will prevail next week with cool mornings and warm days. The spotter information statement for North and Central Texas. Spotter activation is not expected at this time. The ultraviolet index forecast for October 4th is 7, or high. The current time is 6:14 a.m. Central Daylight Time. 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The following reports of weather temperature and wind were made at 6 a.m. DFW Airport, cloudy, 71, dew point 69, relative humidity 93%, wind north at 12, pressure 30.10 inches and rising. Dallas Love Field, light rain, 71, north at 6. Fort Worth Meacham, light rain, 70, north at 9. Arlington, light rain, 72, north at 10. McKinney, heavy rain and fog, 70, northeast at 9. Denton, cloudy, 69, north at 6. Elsewhere around the region, Wichita Falls, light rain, 67, north at 7. Abilene, fog, 64, north at 6. Waco, cloudy, 72, north at 9. Tyler, cloudy, 70, northeast at 12. Once again at 6 a.m., DFW Airport, cloudy, 71, north at 12. Now let's check on your local forecast for the Dallas-Fort Worth Metroplex. Today, mostly cloudy with showers likely with a slight chance of thunderstorms this morning, then partly sunny this afternoon. Highs in the lower 80s. North winds 5 to 10 miles an hour. Chance of rain 60%. Tonight, partly cloudy in the evening, then clearing. Lows in the mid-60s. North winds around 5 miles an hour. Monday, sunny. Highs in the lower 80s. Northeast winds 5 to 10 miles an hour. Monday night, clear. Lows around 60. Northeast winds around 5 miles an hour. And now the extended forecast. Tuesday, sunny. Highs in the mid-80s. Northeast winds around 5 miles an hour. Tuesday night, clear. Lows in the lower 60s. Wednesday, sunny. Highs in the mid-80s. Wednesday night, mostly clear. Lows in the lower 60s. Thursday, mostly sunny. Highs in the mid-80s. Thursday night, partly cloudy. Lows in the mid-60s. Friday, mostly sunny. Highs in the mid-80s. Friday night, partly cloudy. Lows in the mid-60s. Saturday, mostly sunny. Highs in the mid-80s. The forecast key messages for North and Central Texas. Periods of rain and drizzle will continue this morning across North and Central Texas before ending from north to south this afternoon. Dry weather will prevail next week with cool mornings and warm days. The spotter information statement for North and Central Texas. Spotter activation is not expected at this time.

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The current time is 6:18 a.m. Central Daylight Time. 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The following reports of weather temperature and wind were made at 6 a.m. DFW Airport, cloudy, 71, dew point 69, relative humidity 93%, wind north at 12, pressure 30.10 inches and rising. Dallas Love Field, light rain, 71, north at 6. Fort Worth Meacham, light rain, 70, north at 9. Arlington, light rain, 72, north at 10. McKinney, heavy rain and fog, 70, northeast at 9. Denton, cloudy, 69, north at 6. Elsewhere around the region, Wichita Falls, light rain, 67, north at 7. Abilene, fog, 64, north at 6. Waco, cloudy, 72, north at 9. Tyler, cloudy, 70, northeast at 12. Once again at 6 a.m., DFW Airport, cloudy, 71, north at 12. Now let's check on your local forecast for the Dallas-Fort Worth Metroplex. Today, mostly cloudy with showers, likely with a slight chance of thunderstorms this morning, then partly sunny this afternoon. Highs in the lower 80s. North winds 5 to 10 miles an hour. Chance of rain 60%. Tonight, partly cloudy in the evening, then clearing. Lows in the mid-60s. North winds around 5 miles an hour. Monday, sunny. Highs in the lower 80s. Northeast winds 5 to 10 miles an hour. Monday night, clear. Lows around 60. Northeast winds around 5 miles an hour. And now the extended forecast. Tuesday, sunny. Highs in the mid-80s. Northeast winds around 5 miles an hour. Tuesday night, clear. Lows in the lower 60s. Wednesday, sunny. Highs in the mid-80s. Wednesday night, mostly clear. Lows in the lower 60s. Thursday, mostly sunny. Highs in the mid-80s. Thursday night, partly cloudy. Lows in the mid-60s. Friday, mostly sunny. Highs in the mid-80s. Friday night, partly cloudy. Lows in the mid-60s. Saturday, mostly sunny. Highs in the mid-80s. The forecast key messages for North and Central Texas. Periods of rain and drizzle will continue this morning across North and Central Texas before ending from north to south this afternoon. Dry weather will prevail next week with cool mornings and warm days. The spotter information statement for North and Central Texas. Spotter activation is not expected at this time. The ultraviolet index forecast for October 4th is 7, or high. The current time is 6:21 a.m. Central Daylight Time. 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The following reports of weather temperature and wind were made at 6 a.m. DFW Airport, cloudy, 71, dew point 69, relative humidity 93%, wind north at 12, pressure 30.10 inches and rising. Dallas Love Field, light rain, 71, north at 6. Fort Worth Meacham, light rain, 70, north at 9. Arlington, light rain, 72, north at 10. McKinney, heavy rain and fog, 70, northeast at 9. Denton, cloudy, 69, north at 6. Elsewhere around the region, Wichita Falls, light rain, 67, north at 7. Abilene, fog, 64, north at 6. Waco, cloudy, 72, north at 9. Tyler, cloudy, 70, northeast at 12. Once again at 6 a.m., DFW Airport, cloudy, 71, north at 12. Now let's check on your local forecast for the Dallas-Fort Worth Metroplex. Today, mostly cloudy with showers, likely with a slight chance of thunder.

storms this morning, then partly sunny this afternoon. Highs in the lower 80s. North winds 5 to 10 miles an hour. Chance of rain 60%. Tonight, partly cloudy in the evening, then clearing. Lows in the mid-60s. North winds around 5 miles an hour. Monday, sunny. Highs in the lower 80s. Northeast winds 5 to 10 miles an hour. Monday night, clear. Lows around 60. Northeast winds around 5 miles an hour. And now the extended forecast. Tuesday, sunny. Highs in the mid-80s. Northeast winds around 5 miles an hour. Tuesday night, clear. Lows in the lower 60s. Wednesday, sunny. Highs in the mid-80s. Wednesday night, mostly clear. Lows in the lower 60s. Thursday, mostly sunny. Highs in the mid-80s. Thursday night, partly cloudy. Lows in the mid-60s. Friday, mostly sunny. Highs in the mid-80s. Friday night, partly cloudy. Lows in the mid-60s. Saturday, mostly sunny. Highs in the mid-80s. The forecast key messages for North and Central Texas. Periods of rain and drizzle will continue this morning across North and Central Texas before ending from north to south this afternoon. Dry weather will prevail next week with cool mornings and warm days. The spotter information statement for North and Central Texas. Spotter activation is not expected at this time. The ultraviolet index forecast for October 4th is 7, or high. The current time is 6:24 a.m. Central Daylight Time. 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The following reports of weather temperature and wind were made at 6 a.m. DFW Airport, cloudy, 71, dew point 69, relative humidity 93%, wind north at 12, pressure 30.10 inches and rising. Dallas Love Field, light rain, 71, north at 6. Fort Worth Meacham, light rain, 70, north at 9. Arlington, light rain, 72, north at 10. McKinney, heavy rain and fog, 70, northeast at 9. Denton, cloudy, 69, north at 6. Elsewhere around the region, Wichita Falls, light rain, 67, north at 7. Abilene, fog, 64, north at 6. Waco, cloudy, 72, north at 9. Tyler, cloudy, 70, northeast at 12. Once again at 6 a.m., DFW Airport, cloudy, 71, north at 12. Now let's check on your local forecast for the Dallas-Fort Worth Metroplex. Today, mostly cloudy with showers, likely with a slight chance of thunderstorms this morning, then partly sunny this afternoon. Highs in the lower 80s. North winds 5 to 10 miles an hour. Chance of rain 60%. Tonight, partly cloudy in the evening, then clearing. Lows in the mid-60s. North winds around 5 miles an hour. Monday, sunny. Highs in the lower 80s. Northeast winds 5 to 10 miles an hour. Monday night, clear. Lows around 60. Northeast winds around 5 miles an hour. And now the extended forecast. Tuesday, sunny. Highs in the mid-80s. Northeast winds around 5 miles an hour. Tuesday night, clear. Lows in the lower 60s. Wednesday, sunny. Highs in the mid-80s. Wednesday night, mostly clear. Lows in the lower 60s. Thursday, mostly sunny. Highs in the mid-80s. Thursday night, partly cloudy. Lows in the mid-60s. Friday, mostly sunny. Highs in the mid-80s. Friday night, partly cloudy. Lows in the mid-60s. Saturday, mostly sunny. Highs in the mid-80s. The forecast key messages for North and Central Texas. Periods of rain and drizzle will continue this morning across North and Central Texas before ending from north to south this afternoon.

weather will prevail next week with cool mornings and warm days. The spotter information statement for North and Central Texas. Spotter activation is not expected at this time. The ultraviolet index forecast for October 4th is 7, or high. The current time is 6:28 a.m. Central Daylight Time. 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The following reports of weather temperature and wind were made at 6 a.m. DFW Airport, cloudy, 71, dew point 69, relative humidity 93%, wind north at 12, pressure 30.10 inches and rising. Dallas Love Field, light rain, 71, north at 6. Fort Worth Meacham, light rain, 70, north at 9. Arlington, light rain, 72, north at 10. McKinney, heavy rain and fog, 70, northeast at 9. Denton, cloudy, 69, north at 6. Elsewhere around the region, Wichita Falls, light rain, 67, north at 7. Abilene, fog, 64, north at 6. Waco, cloudy, 72, north at 9. Tyler, cloudy, 70, northeast at 12. Once again at 6 a.m., DFW Airport, cloudy, 71, north at 12. Now let's check on your local forecast for the Dallas-Fort Worth Metroplex. Today, mostly cloudy with showers, likely with a slight chance of thunderstorms this morning, then partly sunny this afternoon. Highs in the lower 80s. North winds 5 to 10 miles an hour. Chance of rain 60%. Tonight, partly cloudy in the evening, then clearing. Lows in the mid-60s. North winds around 5 miles an hour. Monday, sunny. Highs in the lower 80s. Northeast winds 5 to 10 miles an hour. Monday night, clear. Lows around 60. Northeast winds around 5 miles an hour. And now the extended forecast. Tuesday, sunny. Highs in the mid-80s. Northeast winds around 5 miles an hour. Tuesday night, clear. Lows in the lower 60s. Wednesday, sunny. Highs in the mid-80s. Wednesday night, mostly clear. Lows in the lower 60s. Thursday, mostly sunny. Highs in the mid-80s. Thursday night, partly cloudy. Lows in the mid-60s. Friday, mostly sunny. Highs in the mid-80s. Friday night, partly cloudy. Lows in the mid-60s. Saturday, mostly sunny. Highs in the mid-80s. The forecast key messages for North and Central Texas. Periods of rain and drizzle will continue this morning across North and Central Texas before ending from north to south this afternoon. Dry weather will prevail next week with cool mornings and warm days. The spotter information statement for North and Central Texas. Spotter activation is not expected at this time. The ultraviolet index forecast for October 4th is 7, or high. The current time is 6:31 a.m. Central Daylight Time. 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The following reports of weather temperature and wind were made at 6 a.m. DFW Airport, cloudy, 71, dew point 69, relative humidity 93%, wind north at 12, pressure 30.10 inches and rising. Dallas Love Field, light rain, 71, north at 6. Fort Worth Meacham, light rain, 70, north at 9. Arlington, light rain, 72, north at 10. McKinney, heavy rain and fog, 70, northeast at 9. Denton, cloudy, 69, north at 6. Elsewhere around the region, Wichita Falls, light rain, 67, north at 7. Abilene, fog, 64, north at 6. Waco, cloudy, 72, north at 9. Tyler, cloudy, 70, northeast at 12. Once again at 6 a.m., DFW Airport.

Cloudy, 71, north at 12. Now let's check on your local forecast for the Dallas-Fort Worth Metroplex. Today, mostly cloudy with showers, likely with a slight chance of thunderstorms this morning, then partly sunny this afternoon. Highs in the lower 80s. North winds 5 to 10 miles an hour. Chance of rain 60%. Chance of thunderstorms this morning, then partly sunny this afternoon. Highs in the lower 80s. North winds 5 to 10 miles an hour. Chance of rain 60%. Tonight, partly cloudy in the evening, then clearing. Lows in the mid-60s. North winds around 5 miles an hour. Monday, sunny. Highs in the lower 80s. Northeast winds 5 to 10 miles an hour. Monday night, clear. Lows around 60. Northeast winds around 5 miles an hour. And now the extended forecast. Tuesday, sunny. Highs in the mid-80s. Northeast winds around 5 miles an hour. Tuesday night, clear. Lows in the lower 60s. Wednesday, sunny. Highs in the mid-80s. Wednesday night, mostly clear. Lows in the lower 60s. Thursday, mostly sunny. Highs in the mid-80s. Thursday night, partly cloudy. Lows in the mid-60s. Friday, mostly sunny. Highs in the mid-80s. Friday night, partly cloudy. Lows in the mid-60s. Saturday, mostly sunny. Highs in the mid-80s. The forecast key messages for North and Central Texas. Periods of rain and drizzle will continue this morning across North and Central Texas before ending from north to south this afternoon. Dry weather will prevail next week with cool mornings and warm days. The spotter information statement for North and Central Texas. Spotter activation is not expected at this time. The ultraviolet index forecast for October 4th is 7, or high. The current time is 6:35 a.m. Central Daylight Time. 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The following reports of weather temperature and wind were made at 6 a.m. DFW Airport, cloudy, 71, dew point 69, relative humidity 93%, wind north at 12, pressure 30.10 inches and rising. Dallas Love Field, light rain, 71, north at 6. Fort Worth Meacham, light rain, 70, north at 9. Arlington, light rain, 72, north at 10. McKinney, heavy rain and fog, 70, northeast at 9. Denton, cloudy, 69, north at 6. Elsewhere around the region, Wichita Falls, light rain, 67, north at 7. Abilene, fog, 64, north at 6. Waco, cloudy, 72, north at 9. Tyler, cloudy, 70, northeast at 12. Once again at 6 a.m., DFW Airport, cloudy, 71, north at 12. Now let's check on your local forecast for the Dallas-Fort Worth Metroplex. Today, mostly cloudy with showers, likely with a slight chance of thunderstorms this morning, then partly sunny this afternoon. Highs in the lower 80s. North winds 5 to 10 miles an hour. Chance of rain 60%. Tonight, partly cloudy in the evening, then clearing. Lows in the mid-60s. North winds around 5 miles an hour. Monday, sunny. Highs in the lower 80s. Northeast winds 5 to 10 miles an hour. Monday night, clear. Lows around 60. Northeast winds around 5 miles an hour. And now the extended forecast. Tuesday, sunny. Highs in the mid-80s. Northeast winds around 5 miles an hour. Tuesday night, clear. Lows in the lower 60s. Wednesday, sunny. Highs in the mid-80s. Wednesday night, mostly clear. Lows in the lower 60s. Thursday, mostly sunny. Highs in the mid-80s. Thursday night, partly cloudy. Lows in the mid-60s. Friday, mostly sunny.

Highs in the mid-80s. Friday night, partly cloudy. Lows in the mid-60s. Saturday, mostly sunny. Highs in the mid-80s. The forecast key messages for North and Central Texas. Periods of rain and drizzle will continue this morning across North and Central Texas before ending from north to south this afternoon. Dry weather will prevail next week with cool mornings and warm days. The spotter information statement for North and Central Texas. Spotter activation is not expected at this time. The ultraviolet index forecast for October 4th is 7, or high. The current time is 6:38 a.m. Central Daylight Time. 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The following reports of weather temperature and wind were made at 6 a.m. DFW Airport, cloudy, 71, dew point 69, relative humidity 93%, wind north at 12, pressure 30.10 inches and rising. Dallas Love Field, light rain, 71, north at 6. Fort Worth Meacham, light rain, 70, north at 9. Arlington, light rain, 72, north at 10. McKinney, heavy rain and fog, 70, northeast at 9. Denton, cloudy, 69, north at 6. Elsewhere around the region, Wichita Falls, light rain, 67, north at 7. Abilene, fog, 64, north at 6. Waco, cloudy, 72, north at 9. Tyler, cloudy, 70, northeast at 12. Once again at 6 a.m., DFW Airport, cloudy, 71, north at 12. Now let's check on your local forecast for the Dallas-Fort Worth Metroplex. Today, mostly cloudy with showers, likely with a slight chance of thunderstorms this morning, then partly sunny this afternoon. Highs in the lower 80s. North winds 5 to 10 miles an hour. Chance of rain 60%. Tonight, partly cloudy in the evening, then clearing. Lows in the mid-60s. North winds around 5 miles an hour. Monday, sunny. Highs in the lower 80s. Northeast winds 5 to 10 miles an hour. Monday night, clear. Lows around 60. Northeast winds around 5 miles an hour. And now the extended forecast. Tuesday, sunny. Highs in the mid-80s. Northeast winds around 5 miles an hour. Tuesday night, clear. Lows in the lower 60s. Wednesday, sunny. Highs in the mid-80s. Wednesday night, mostly clear. Lows in the lower 60s. Thursday, mostly sunny. Highs in the mid-80s. Thursday night, partly cloudy. Lows in the mid-60s. Friday, mostly sunny. Highs in the mid-80s. Friday night, partly cloudy. Lows in the mid-60s. Saturday, mostly sunny. Highs in the mid-80s. The forecast key messages for North and Central Texas. Periods of rain and drizzle will continue this morning across North and Central Texas before ending from north to south this afternoon. Dry weather will prevail next week with cool mornings and warm days. The spotter information statement for North and Central Texas. Spotter activation is not expected at this time. The ultraviolet index forecast for October 4th is 7, or high. The current time is 6:41 a.m. Central Daylight Time. 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The following reports of weather temperature and wind were made at 6 a.m. DFW Airport, cloudy, 71, dew point 69, relative humidity 93%, wind north at 12, pressure 30.10 inches and rising. Dallas Love Field, light rain, 71, north at 6. Fort Worth Meacham, light rain, 70, north at 9. Arlington, light rain, 72, north at 10. McKinney, heavy rain and fog, 70, northeast at 9. Denton.

69, north at 6. Elsewhere around the region, Wichita Falls, light rain, 67, north at 7. Abilene, fog, 64, north at 6. Waco, cloudy, 72, north at 9. Tyler, cloudy, 70, northeast at 12. Once again at 6 a.m., DFW Airport, cloudy, 71, north at 12. Now let's check on your local forecast for the Dallas-Fort Worth Metroplex. Today, mostly cloudy with showers, likely with a slight chance of thunderstorms this morning, then partly sunny this afternoon. Highs in the lower 80s. North winds 5 to 10 miles an hour. Chance of rain 60%. Tonight, partly cloudy in the evening, then clearing. Lows in the mid-60s. North winds around 5 miles an hour. Monday, sunny. Highs in the lower 80s. Northeast winds 5 to 10 miles an hour. Monday night, clear. Lows around 60. Northeast winds around 5 miles an hour. And now the extended forecast. Tuesday, sunny. Highs in the mid-80s. Northeast winds around 5 miles an hour. Tuesday night, clear. Lows in the lower 60s. Wednesday, sunny. Highs in the mid-80s. Wednesday night, mostly clear. Lows in the lower 60s. Thursday, mostly sunny. Highs in the mid-80s. Thursday night, partly cloudy. Lows in the mid-60s. Friday, mostly sunny. Highs in the mid-80s. Friday night, partly cloudy. Lows in the mid-60s. Saturday, mostly sunny. Highs in the mid-80s. The forecast key messages for North and Central Texas. Periods of rain and drizzle will continue this morning across North and Central Texas before ending from north to south this afternoon. Dry weather will prevail next week with cool mornings and warm days. The spotter information statement for North and Central Texas. Spotter activation is not expected at this time. The ultraviolet index forecast for October 4th is 7, or high. The current time is 6:45 a.m. Central Daylight Time. 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The following reports of weather temperature and wind were made at 6 a.m. DFW Airport, cloudy, 71, dew point 69, relative humidity 93%, wind north at 12, pressure 30.10 inches and rising. Dallas Love Field, light rain, 71, north at 6. Fort Worth Meacham, light rain, 70, north at 9. Arlington, light rain, 72, north at 10. McKinney, heavy rain and fog, 70, northeast at 9. Denton, cloudy, 69, north at 6. Elsewhere around the region, Wichita Falls, light rain, 67, north at 7. Abilene, fog, 64, north at 6. Waco, cloudy, 72, north at 9. Tyler, cloudy, 70, northeast at 12. Once again at 6 a.m., DFW Airport, cloudy, 71, north at 12. Now let's check on your local forecast for the Dallas-Fort Worth Metroplex. Today, mostly cloudy with showers, likely with a slight chance of thunderstorms this morning, then partly sunny this afternoon. Highs in the lower 80s. North winds 5 to 10 miles an hour. Chance of rain 60%. Tonight, partly cloudy in the evening, then clearing. Lows in the mid-60s. North winds around 5 miles an hour. Monday, sunny. Highs in the lower 80s. Northeast winds 5 to 10 miles an hour. Monday night, clear. Lows around 60. Northeast winds around 5 miles an hour. And now the extended forecast. Tuesday, sunny. Highs in the mid-80s. Northeast winds around 5 miles an hour. Tuesday night, clear. Lows in the lower 60s. Wednesday, sunny. Highs in the mid-80s. Wednesday night, mostly clear. Lows in

lower 60s. Thursday, mostly sunny. Highs in the mid-80s. Thursday night, partly cloudy. Lows in the mid-60s. Friday, mostly sunny. Highs in the mid-80s. Friday night, partly cloudy. Lows in the mid-60s. Saturday, mostly sunny. Highs in the mid-80s. The forecast key messages for North and Central Texas. Periods of rain and drizzle will continue this morning across North and Central Texas before ending from north to south this afternoon. Dry weather will prevail next week with cool mornings and warm days. The spotter information statement for North and Central Texas. Spotter activation is not expected at this time. The ultraviolet index forecast for October 4th is 7, or high. The current time is 6:48 a.m. Central Daylight Time. 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The following reports of weather temperature and wind were made at 6 a.m. DFW Airport, cloudy, 71, dew point 69, relative humidity 93%, wind north at 12, pressure 30.10 inches and rising. Dallas Love Field, light rain, 71, north at 6. Fort Worth Meacham, light rain, 70, north at 9. Arlington, light rain, 72, north at 10. McKinney, heavy rain and fog, 70, northeast at 9. Denton, cloudy, 69, north at 6. Elsewhere around the region, Wichita Falls, light rain, 67, north at 7. Abilene, fog, 64, north at 6. Waco, cloudy, 72, north at 9. Tyler, cloudy, 70, northeast at 12. Once again at 6 a.m., DFW Airport, cloudy, 71, north at 12. Now let's check on your local forecast for the Dallas-Fort Worth Metroplex. Today, mostly cloudy with showers, likely with a slight chance of thunderstorms this morning, then partly sunny this afternoon. Highs in the lower 80s. North winds 5 to 10 miles an hour. Chance of rain 60%. Tonight, partly cloudy in the evening, then clearing. Lows in the mid-60s. North winds around 5 miles an hour. Monday, sunny. Highs in the lower 80s. Northeast winds 5 to 10 miles an hour. Monday night, clear. Lows around 60. Northeast winds around 5 miles an hour. And now the extended forecast. Tuesday, sunny. Highs in the mid-80s. Northeast winds around 5 miles an hour. Tuesday night, clear. Lows in the lower 60s. Wednesday, sunny. Highs in the mid-80s. Wednesday night, mostly clear. Lows in the lower 60s. Thursday, mostly sunny. Highs in the mid-80s. Thursday night, partly cloudy. Lows in the mid-60s. Friday, mostly sunny. Highs in the mid-80s. Friday night, partly cloudy. Lows in the mid-60s. Saturday, mostly sunny. Highs in the mid-80s. The forecast key messages for North and Central Texas. Periods of rain and drizzle will continue this morning across North and Central Texas before ending from north to south this afternoon. Dry weather will prevail next week with cool mornings and warm days. The spotter information statement for North and Central Texas. Spotter activation is not expected at this time. The ultraviolet index forecast for October 4th is 7, or high. The current time is 6:52 a.m. Central Daylight Time. 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The following reports of weather temperature and wind were made at 6 a.m. DFW Airport, cloudy, 71, dew point 69, relative humidity 93%, wind north at 12, pressure 30.10 inches and rising. Dallas Love Field, light rain, 71, north at 6. Fort Worth Meacham.

with showers, likely with a slight chance of thunderstorms this morning, then partly sunny this afternoon. Highs in the lower 80s. North winds 5 to 10 miles an hour. Chance of rain 60%. Tonight, partly cloudy in the evening, then clearing. Lows in the mid-60s. North winds around 5 miles an hour. Monday, sunny. Highs in the lower 80s. Northeast winds 5 to 10 miles an hour. Monday night, clear. Lows around 60. Northeast winds around 5 miles an hour. And now the extended forecast. Tuesday, sunny. Highs in the mid-80s. Northeast winds around 5 miles an hour. Tuesday night, clear. Lows in the lower 60s. Wednesday, sunny. Highs in the mid-80s. Wednesday night, mostly clear. Lows in the lower 60s. Thursday, mostly sunny. Highs in the mid-80s. Thursday night, partly cloudy. Lows in the mid-60s. Friday, mostly sunny. Highs in the mid-80s. Friday night, partly cloudy. Lows in the mid-60s. Saturday, mostly sunny. Highs in the mid-80s. The forecast key messages for North and Central Texas. Periods of rain and drizzle will continue this morning across North and Central Texas before ending from north to south this afternoon. Dry weather will prevail next week with cool mornings and warm days. The spotter information statement for North and Central Texas. Spotter activation is not expected at this time. The ultraviolet index forecast for October 4th is 7, or high. The current time is 6:55 a.m. Central Daylight Time. 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The following reports of weather temperature and wind were made at 6 a.m. DFW Airport, cloudy, 71, dew point 69, relative humidity 93%, wind north at 12, pressure 30.10 inches and rising. Dallas Love Field, light rain, 71, north at 6. Fort Worth Meacham, light rain, 70, north at 9. Arlington, light rain, 72, north at 10. McKinney, heavy rain and fog, 70, northeast at 9. Denton, cloudy, 69, north at 6. Elsewhere around the region, Wichita Falls, light rain, 67, north at 7. Abilene, fog, 64, north at 6. Waco, cloudy, 72, north at 9. Tyler, cloudy, 70, northeast at 12. Once again at 6 a.m., DFW Airport, cloudy, 71, north at 12. Now let's check on your local forecast for the Dallas-Fort Worth Metroplex. Today, mostly cloudy with showers, likely with a slight chance of thunderstorms this morning, then partly sunny this afternoon. Highs in the lower 80s. North winds 5 to 10 miles an hour. Chance of rain 60%. Tonight, partly cloudy in the evening, then clearing. Lows in the mid-60s. North winds around 5 miles an hour. Monday, sunny. Highs in the lower 80s. Northeast winds 5 to 10 miles an hour. Monday night, clear. Lows around 60. Northeast winds around 5 miles an hour. And now the extended forecast. Tuesday, sunny. Highs in the mid-80s. Northeast winds around 5 miles an hour. Tuesday night, clear. Lows in the lower 60s. Wednesday, sunny. Highs in the mid-80s. Wednesday night, mostly clear. Lows in the lower 60s. Thursday, mostly sunny. Highs in the mid-80s. Thursday night, partly cloudy. Lows in the mid-60s. Friday, mostly sunny. Highs in the mid-80s. Friday night, partly cloudy. Lows in the mid-60s. Saturday, mostly sunny. Highs in the mid-80s. The forecast key messages for North and Central Texas. Periods of rain and drizzle will continue this morning across North and Central Texas before ending from

to south this afternoon. Dry weather will prevail next week with cool mornings and warm days. The spotter information statement for North and Central Texas. Spotter activation is not expected at this time. The ultraviolet index forecast for October 4th is 7, or high. The current time is 6:58 a.m. Central Daylight Time. 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The following reports of weather temperature and wind were made at 6 a.m. DFW Airport, cloudy, 71, dew point 69, relative humidity 93%, wind north at 12, pressure 30.10 inches and rising. Dallas Love Field, light rain, 71, north at 6. Fort Worth Meacham, light rain, 70, north at 9. Arlington, light rain, 72, north at 10. McKinney, heavy rain and fog, 70, northeast at 9. Denton, cloudy, 69, north at 6. Elsewhere around the region, Wichita Falls, light rain, 67, north at 7. Abilene, fog, 64, north at 6. Waco, cloudy, 72, north at 9. Tyler, cloudy, 70, northeast at 12. Once again at 6 a.m., DFW Airport, cloudy, 71, north at 12. Now let's check on your local forecast for the Dallas-Fort Worth Metroplex. Today, mostly cloudy with showers, likely with a slight chance of thunderstorms this morning, then partly sunny this afternoon. Highs in the lower 80s. North winds 5 to 10 miles an hour. Chance of rain 60%. Tonight, partly cloudy in the evening, then clearing. Lows in the mid-60s. North winds around 5 miles an hour. Monday, sunny. Highs in the lower 80s. Northeast winds 5 to 10 miles an hour. Monday night, clear. Lows around 60. Northeast winds around 5 miles an hour. And now the extended forecast. Tuesday, sunny. Highs in the mid-80s. Northeast winds around 5 miles an hour. Tuesday night, clear. Lows in the lower 60s. Wednesday, sunny. Highs in the mid-80s. Wednesday night, mostly clear. Lows in the lower 60s. Thursday, mostly sunny. Highs in the mid-80s. Thursday night, partly cloudy. Lows in the mid-60s. Friday, mostly sunny. Highs in the mid-80s. Friday night, partly cloudy. Lows in the mid-60s. Saturday, mostly sunny. Highs in the mid-80s. The forecast key messages for North and Central Texas. Periods of rain and drizzle will continue this morning across North and Central Texas before ending from north to south this afternoon. Dry weather will prevail next week with cool mornings and warm days. The spotter information statement for North and Central Texas. Spotter activation is not expected at this time. The Dallas-Fort Worth climate summary for yesterday, October 3, 2026. Yesterday's high temperature was 74 degrees and the low 69 degrees. 0.18 inches of precipitation fell yesterday, which brings the monthly total to 3.67 inches. The total precipitation for the year now stands at 26.45 inches. There were no heating degree days yesterday and there were 7 cooling degree days yesterday. The normal high temperature for today is 83 degrees, and the normal low is 62. The record high for today is 96, which last occurred in 1925, and the record low is 45, which occurred in 1987. Sunrise today is at 7:24 a.m. and sunset is at 7:09 p.m. The ultraviolet index forecast for October 4th is 7, or high. The current time is 7:03 a.m. Central Daylight Time. 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The following reports of weather temperature and wind were made at 7 a.m. DFW Airport, light rain,

71, dew point 69, relative humidity 93%, wind north at 9, pressure 30.11 inches and rising. Dallas Love Field, cloudy, 71, north at 5. Fort Worth Meacham, light rain, 70, north at 14. Arlington, cloudy, 71, north at 10. McKinney, cloudy, 70, northeast at 7. Denton, light rain, 69, north at 8. Elsewhere around the region, Wichita Falls, light rain, 67, north at 9. Abilene, fog, 65, north at 13. Waco, cloudy, 72, northeast at 7. Tyler, cloudy, 70, northeast at 12. Once again at 7 a.m., DFW Airport, light rain, 71, north at 9. The following reports of weather temperature and wind were made at 7 a.m. DFW Airport, light rain, 71, dew point 69, relative humidity 93%, wind north at 9, pressure 30.11 inches and rising. Dallas Love Field, cloudy, 71, north at 5. Fort Worth Meacham, light rain, 70, north at 14. Arlington, cloudy, 71, north at 10. McKinney, cloudy, 70, northeast at 7. Denton, light rain, 69, north at 8. Elsewhere around the region, Wichita Falls, light rain, 67, north at 9. Abilene, fog, 65, north at 13. Waco, cloudy, 72, northeast at 7. Tyler, cloudy, 70, northeast at 12. Once again at 7 a.m., DFW Airport, light rain, 71, north at 9. Now let's check on your local forecast for the Dallas-Fort Worth Metroplex. Today, mostly cloudy with showers, likely with a slight chance of thunderstorms this morning, then partly sunny this afternoon. Highs in the lower 80s. North winds 5 to 10 miles an hour. Chance of rain 60%. Tonight, partly cloudy in the evening, then clearing. Lows in the mid-60s. North winds around 5 miles an hour. Monday, sunny. Highs in the lower 80s. Northeast winds 5 to 10 miles an hour. Monday night, clear. Lows around 60. Northeast winds around 5 miles an hour. And now the extended forecast. Tuesday, sunny. Highs in the mid-80s. Northeast winds around 5 miles an hour. Tuesday night, clear. Lows in the lower 60s. Wednesday, sunny. Highs in the mid-80s. Wednesday night, mostly clear. Lows in the lower 60s. Thursday, mostly sunny. Highs in the mid-80s. Thursday night, partly cloudy. Lows in the mid-60s. Friday, mostly sunny. Highs in the mid-80s. Friday night, partly cloudy. Lows in the mid-60s. Saturday, mostly sunny. Highs in the mid-80s. The forecast key messages for North and Central Texas. Periods of rain and drizzle will continue this morning across North and Central Texas before ending from north to south this afternoon. Dry weather will prevail next week with cool mornings and warm days. The spotter information statement for North and Central Texas. Spotter activation is not expected at this time. The Dallas-Fort Worth climate summary for yesterday, October 3, 2026. Yesterday's high temperature was 74 degrees and the low 69 degrees. 0.18 inches of precipitation fell yesterday, which brings the monthly total to 3.67 inches. The total precipitation for the year now stands at 26.45 inches. There were no heating degree days yesterday, and there were 7 cooling degree days yesterday. The normal high temperature for today is 83 degrees, and the normal low is 62. The record high for today is 96, which last occurred in 1925, and the record low is 45, which occurred in 1987. Sunrise today is at 7:24 a.m. and sunset is at 7:09 p.m. The ultraviolet index forecast for October 4th is 7, or high. The current time is 7:08 a.m. Central Daylight Time.

listening to NOAA, All Hazards Radio, the voice of the National Weather Service, station KEC 56, serving the Dallas-Fort Worth listening area. The following reports of weather temperature and wind were made at 7 a.m. DFW Airport, light rain, 71, dew point 69, relative humidity 93%, wind north at 9, pressure 30.11 inches and rising. Dallas Love Field, cloudy, 71, north at 5. Fort Worth Meacham, light rain, 70, north at 14. Arlington, cloudy, 71, north at 10. McKinney, cloudy, 70, northeast at 7. Denton, light rain, 69, north at 8. Elsewhere around the region, Wichita Falls, light rain, 67, north at 9. Abilene, fog, 65, north at 13. Waco, cloudy, 72, northeast at 7. Tyler, cloudy, 70, northeast at 12. Once again at 7 a.m., DFW Airport, light rain, 71, north at 9. Now let's check on your local forecast for the Dallas-Fort Worth Metroplex. Today, mostly cloudy with showers, likely with a slight chance of thunderstorms this morning, then partly sunny this afternoon. Highs in the lower 80s. North winds 5 to 10 miles an hour. Chance of rain 60%. Tonight, partly cloudy in the evening, then clearing. Lows in the mid-60s. North winds around 5 miles an hour. Monday, sunny. Highs in the lower 80s. Northeast winds 5 to 10 miles an hour. Monday night, clear. Lows around 60. Northeast winds around 5 miles an hour. And now the extended forecast. Tuesday, sunny. Highs in the mid-80s. Northeast winds around 5 miles an hour. Tuesday night, clear. Lows in the lower 60s. Wednesday, sunny. Highs in the mid-80s. Wednesday night, mostly clear. Lows in the lower 60s. Thursday, mostly sunny. Highs in the mid-80s. Thursday night, partly cloudy. Lows in the mid-60s. Friday, mostly sunny. Highs in the mid-80s. Friday night, partly cloudy. Lows in the mid-60s. Saturday, mostly sunny. Highs in the mid-80s. The forecast key messages for North and Central Texas. Periods of rain and drizzle will continue this morning across North and Central Texas before ending from north to south this afternoon. Dry weather will prevail next week with cool mornings and warm days. The spotter information statement for North and Central Texas. Spotter activation is not expected at this time. The Dallas-Fort Worth climate summary for yesterday, October 3, 2026. Yesterday's high temperature was 74 degrees and the low 69 degrees. 0.18 inches of precipitation fell yesterday, which brings the monthly total to 3.67 inches. The total precipitation for the year now stands at 26.45 inches. There were no heating degree days yesterday and there were 7 cooling degree days yesterday. The normal high temperature for today is 83 degrees, and the normal low is 62. The record high for today is 96, which last occurred in 1925, and the record low is 45, which occurred in 1987. Sunrise today is at 7:24 a.m. and sunset is at 7:09 p.m. The ultraviolet index forecast for October 4th is 7, or high. The current time is 7:12 a.m. Central Daylight Time. 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The following reports of weather temperature and wind were made at 7 a.m. DFW Airport, light rain, 71, dew point 69, relative humidity 93%, wind north at 9, pressure 30.11 inches and rising. Dallas Love Field, cloudy, 71, north at 5. Fort Worth Meacham, light rain, 70, north at 14. Arlington, cloudy, 71, north at 10. McKinney, cloudy, 70, northeast at 7. Denton,
light rain, 69, north at 8. Elsewhere around the region, Wichita Falls, light rain, 67, north at 9. Abilene, fog, 65, north at 13. Waco, cloudy, 72, north at 9. Tyler, cloudy, 70, northeast at 12. Once again at 7 a.m., DFW Airport, light rain, 71, north at 9. Now let's check on your local forecast for the Dallas-Fort Worth Metroplex. Today, mostly cloudy with showers, likely with a slight chance of thunderstorms this morning, then partly sunny this afternoon. Highs in the lower 80s. North winds 5 to 10 miles an hour. Chance of rain 60%. Tonight, partly cloudy in the evening, then clearing. Lows in the mid-60s. North winds around 5 miles an hour. Monday, sunny. Highs in the lower 80s. Northeast winds 5 to 10 miles an hour. Monday night, clear. Lows around 60. Northeast winds around 5 miles an hour. And now the extended forecast. Tuesday, sunny. Highs in the mid-80s. Northeast winds around 5 miles an hour. Tuesday night, clear. Lows in the lower 60s. Wednesday, sunny. Highs in the mid-80s. Wednesday night, mostly clear. Lows in the lower 60s. Thursday, mostly sunny. Highs in the mid-80s. Thursday night, partly cloudy. Lows in the mid-60s. Friday, mostly sunny. Highs in the mid-80s. Friday night, partly cloudy. Lows in the mid-60s. Saturday, mostly sunny. Highs in the mid-80s. The forecast key messages for North and Central Texas. Periods of rain and drizzle will continue this morning across North and Central Texas before ending from north to south this afternoon. Dry weather will prevail next week with cool mornings and warm days. The spotter information statement for North and Central Texas. Spotter activation is not expected at this time. The Dallas-Fort Worth climate summary for yesterday, October 3, 2026. Yesterday's high temperature was 74 degrees and the low 69 degrees. 0.18 inches of precipitation fell yesterday, which brings the monthly total to 3.67 inches. The total precipitation for the year now stands at 26.45 inches. There were no heating degree days yesterday and there were 7 cooling degree days yesterday. The normal high temperature for today is 83 degrees, and the normal low is 62. The record high for today is 96, which last occurred in 1925, and the record low is 45, which occurred in 1987. Sunrise today is at 7:24 a.m. and sunset is at 7:09 p.m. The ultraviolet index forecast for October 4th is 7, or high. The current time is 7:16 a.m. Central Daylight Time. 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The following reports of weather temperature and wind were made at 7 a.m. DFW Airport, light rain, 71, dew point 69, relative humidity 93%, wind north at 9, pressure 30.11 inches and rising. Dallas Love Field, cloudy, 71, north at 5. Fort Worth Meacham, light rain, 70, north at 14. Arlington, cloudy, 71, north at 10. McKinney, cloudy, 70, northeast at 7. Denton, light rain, 69, north at 8. Elsewhere around the region, Wichita Falls, light rain, 67, north at 9. Abilene, fog, 65, north at 13. Waco, cloudy, 72, north at 9. Tyler, cloudy, 70, northeast at 12. Once again at 7 a.m., DFW Airport, light rain, 71, north at 9. Now let's check on your local forecast for the Dallas-Fort Worth Metroplex. Today, mostly cloudy with showers, likely with a slight chance of thunderstorms this morning, then partly sunny this afternoon. Highs in the lower 80s. North winds 5 to 10 miles an hour.

chance of rain 60%. Tonight, partly cloudy in the evening, then clearing. Lows in the mid-60s. North winds around 5 miles an hour. Monday, sunny. Highs in the lower 80s. Northeast winds 5 to 10 miles an hour. Monday night, clear. Lows around 60. Northeast winds around 5 miles an hour. And now the extended forecast. Tuesday, sunny. Highs in the mid-80s. Northeast winds around 5 miles an hour. Tuesday night, clear. Lows in the lower 60s. Wednesday, sunny. Highs in the mid-80s. Wednesday night, mostly clear. Lows in the lower 60s. Thursday, mostly sunny. Highs in the mid-80s. Thursday night, partly cloudy. Lows in the mid-60s. Friday, mostly sunny. Highs in the mid-80s. Friday night, partly cloudy. Lows in the mid-60s. Saturday, mostly sunny. Highs in the mid-80s. The forecast key messages for North and Central Texas. Periods of rain and drizzle will continue this morning across North and Central Texas before ending from north to south this afternoon. Dry weather will prevail next week with cool mornings and warm days. The spotter information statement for North and Central Texas. Spotter activation is not expected at this time. The Dallas-Fort Worth climate summary for yesterday, October 3, 2026. Yesterday's high temperature was 74 degrees and the low 69 degrees. 0.18 inches of precipitation fell yesterday, which brings the monthly total to 3.67 inches. The total precipitation for the year now stands at 26.45 inches. There were no heating degree days yesterday and there were 7 cooling degree days yesterday. The normal high temperature for today is 83 degrees and the normal low is 62. The record high for today is 96, which last occurred in 1925, and the record low is 45, which occurred in 1987. Sunrise today is at 7:24 a.m. and sunset is at 7:09 p.m. The ultraviolet index forecast for October 4th is 7, or high. The current time is 7:21 a.m. Central Daylight Time. 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The following reports of weather temperature and wind were made at 7 a.m. DFW Airport, light rain, 71, dew point 69, relative humidity 93%, wind north at 9, pressure 30.11 inches and rising. Dallas Love Field, cloudy, 71, north at 5. Fort Worth Meacham, light rain, 70, north at 14. Arlington, cloudy, 71, north at 10. McKinney, cloudy, 70, northeast at 7. Denton, light rain, 69, north at 8. Elsewhere around the region, Wichita Falls, light rain, 67, north at 9. Abilene, fog, 65, north at 13. Waco, cloudy, 72, north at 9. Tyler, cloudy, 70, northeast at 12. Once again at 7 a.m., DFW Airport, light rain, 71, north at 9. Now let's check on your local forecast for the Dallas-Fort Worth Metroplex. Today, mostly cloudy with showers, likely with a slight chance of thunderstorms this morning, then partly sunny this afternoon. Highs in the lower 80s. North winds 5 to 10 miles an hour. Chance of rain 60%. Tonight, partly cloudy in the evening, then clearing. Lows in the mid-60s. North winds around 5 miles an hour. Monday, sunny. Highs in the lower 80s. Northeast winds 5 to 10 miles an hour. Monday night, clear. Lows around 60. Northeast winds around 5 miles an hour. And now the extended forecast. Tuesday, sunny. Highs in the mid-80s. Northeast winds around 5 miles an hour. Tuesday night, clear. Lows in the lower 60s. Wednesday, sunny. Highs in the mid-80s.

Wednesday night, mostly clear. Lows in the lower 60s. Thursday, mostly sunny. Highs in the mid-80s. Thursday night, partly cloudy. Lows in the mid-60s. Friday, mostly sunny. Highs in the mid-80s. Friday night, partly cloudy. Lows in the mid-60s. Saturday, mostly sunny. Highs in the mid-80s. The forecast key messages for North and Central Texas. Periods of rain and drizzle will continue this morning across North and Central Texas before ending from north to south this afternoon. Dry weather will prevail next week with cool mornings and warm days. The spotter information statement for North and Central Texas. Spotter activation is not expected at this time. The Dallas-Fort Worth climate summary for yesterday, October 3, 2026. Yesterday's high temperature was 74 degrees and the low 69 degrees. 0.18 inches of precipitation fell yesterday, which brings the monthly total to 3.67 inches. The total precipitation for the year now stands at 26.45 inches. There were no heating degree days yesterday and there were 7 cooling degree days yesterday. The normal high temperature for today is 83 degrees and the normal low is 62. The record high for today is 96, which last occurred in 1925, and the record low is 45, which occurred in 1987. Sunrise today is at 7:24 a.m. and sunset is at 7:09 p.m. The ultraviolet index forecast for October 4th is 7, or high. The current time is 7:25 a.m. Central Daylight Time. 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The following reports of weather temperature and wind were made at 7 a.m. DFW Airport, light rain, 71, dew point 69, relative humidity 93%, wind north at 9, pressure 30.11 inches and rising. Dallas Love Field, cloudy, 71, north at 5. Fort Worth Meacham, light rain, 70, north at 14. Arlington, cloudy, 71, north at 10. McKinney, cloudy, 70, northeast at 7. Denton, light rain, 69, north at 8. Elsewhere around the region, Wichita Falls, light rain, 67, north at 9. Abilene, fog, 65, north at 13. Waco, cloudy, 72, north at 9. Tyler, cloudy, 70, northeast at 12. Once again at 7 a.m., DFW Airport, light rain, 71, north at 9. Now let's check on your local forecast for the Dallas-Fort Worth Metroplex. Today, mostly cloudy with showers, likely with a slight chance of thunderstorms this morning, then partly sunny this afternoon. Highs in the lower 80s. North winds 5 to 10 miles an hour. Chance of rain 60%. Tonight, partly cloudy in the evening, then clearing. Lows in the mid-60s. North winds around 5 miles an hour. Monday, sunny. Highs in the lower 80s. Northeast winds 5 to 10 miles an hour. Monday night, clear. Lows around 60. Northeast winds around 5 miles an hour. And now the extended forecast. Tuesday, sunny. Highs in the mid-80s. Northeast winds around 5 miles an hour. Tuesday night, clear. Lows in the lower 60s. Wednesday, sunny. Highs in the mid-80s. Wednesday night, mostly clear. Lows in the lower 60s. Thursday, mostly sunny. Highs in the mid-80s. Thursday night, partly cloudy. Lows in the mid-60s. Friday, mostly sunny. Highs in the mid-80s. Friday night, partly cloudy. Lows in the mid-60s. Saturday, mostly sunny. Highs in the mid-80s. The forecast key messages for North and Central Texas. Periods of rain and drizzle will continue this morning across North and Central Texas before ending from north to south this afternoon. Dry weather will prevail next week with cool mornings and warm days.

the spotter information statement for North and Central Texas. Spotter activation is not expected at this time. The Dallas-Fort Worth climate summary for yesterday, October 3, 2026. Yesterday's high temperature was 74 degrees and the low 69 degrees. 0.18 inches of precipitation fell yesterday, which brings the monthly total to 3.67 inches. The total precipitation for the year now stands at 26.45 inches. There were no heating degree days yesterday, and there were 7 cooling degree days yesterday. The normal high temperature for today is 83 degrees, and the normal low is 62. The record high for today is 96, which last occurred in 1925, and the record low is 45, which occurred in 1987. Sunrise today is at 7:24 a.m. and sunset is at 7:09 p.m. The ultraviolet index forecast for October 4th is 7, or high. The current time is 7:29 a.m. Central Daylight Time. 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The following reports of weather temperature and wind were made at 7 a.m. DFW Airport, light rain, 71, dew point 69, relative humidity 93%, wind north at 9, pressure 30.11 inches and rising. Dallas Love Field, cloudy, 71, north at 5. Fort Worth Meacham, light rain, 70, north at 14. Arlington, cloudy, 71, north at 10. McKinney, cloudy, 70, northeast at 7. Denton, light rain, 69, north at 8. Elsewhere around the region, Wichita Falls, light rain, 67, north at 9. Abilene, fog, 65, north at 13. Waco, cloudy, 72, north at 9. Tyler, cloudy, 70, northeast at 12. Once again at 7 a.m., DFW Airport, light rain, 71, north at 9. Now let's check on your local forecast for the Dallas-Fort Worth Metroplex. Today, mostly cloudy with showers, likely with a slight chance of thunderstorms this morning, then partly sunny this afternoon. Highs in the lower 80s. North winds 5 to 10 miles an hour. Chance of rain 60%. Tonight, partly cloudy in the evening, then clearing. Lows in the mid-60s. North winds around 5 miles an hour. Monday, sunny. Highs in the lower 80s. Northeast winds 5 to 10 miles an hour. Monday night, clear. Lows around 60. Northeast winds around 5 miles an hour. And now the extended forecast. Tuesday, sunny. Highs in the mid-80s. Northeast winds around 5 miles an hour. Tuesday night, clear. Lows in the lower 60s. Wednesday, sunny. Highs in the mid-80s. Wednesday night, mostly clear. Lows in the lower 60s. Thursday, mostly sunny. Highs in the mid-80s. Thursday night, partly cloudy. Lows in the mid-60s. Friday, mostly sunny. Highs in the mid-80s. Friday night, partly cloudy. Lows in the mid-60s. Saturday, mostly sunny. Highs in the mid-80s. The forecast key messages for North and Central Texas. Periods of rain and drizzle will continue this morning across North and Central Texas before ending from north to south this afternoon. Dry weather will prevail next week with cool mornings and warm days. The spotter information statement for North and Central Texas. Spotter activation is not expected at this time. The Dallas-Fort Worth climate summary for yesterday, October 3, 2026. Yesterday's high temperature was 74 degrees and the low 69 degrees. 0.18 inches of precipitation fell yesterday, which brings the monthly total to 3.67 inches. The total precipitation for the year now stands at 26.45 inches. There were no heating degree days yesterday, and there were 7 cooling degree days yesterday, 3.67 inches. The total precipitation for the year now stands at 26.45 inches. There were no

degree days yesterday, and there were 7 cooling degree days yesterday. The normal high temperature for today is 83 degrees, and the normal low is 62. The record high for today is 96, which last occurred in 1925, and the record low is 45, which occurred in 1987. Sunrise today is at 7:24 a.m. and sunset is at 7:09 p.m. The ultraviolet index forecast for October 4th is 7, or high. The current time is 7:33 a.m. Central Daylight Time. 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The following reports of weather temperature and wind were made at 7 a.m. DFW Airport, light rain, 71, dew point 69, relative humidity 93%, wind north at 9, pressure 30.11 inches and rising. Dallas Love Field, cloudy, 71, north at 5. Fort Worth Meacham, light rain, 70, north at 14. Arlington, cloudy, 71, north at 10. McKinney, cloudy, 70, northeast at 7. Denton, light rain, 69, north at 8. Elsewhere around the region, Wichita Falls, light rain, 67, north at 9. Abilene, fog, 65, north at 13. Waco, cloudy, 72, north at 9. Tyler, cloudy, 70, northeast at 12. Once again at 7 a.m., DFW Airport, light rain, 71, north at 9. Now let's check on your local forecast for the Dallas-Fort Worth Metroplex. Today, mostly cloudy with showers, likely with a slight chance of thunderstorms this morning, then partly sunny this afternoon. Highs in the lower 80s. North winds 5 to 10 miles an hour. Chance of rain 60%. Tonight, partly cloudy in the evening, then clearing. Lows in the mid-60s. North winds around 5 miles an hour. Monday, sunny. Highs in the lower 80s. Northeast winds 5 to 10 miles an hour. Monday night, clear. Lows around 60. Northeast winds around 5 miles an hour. And now the extended forecast. Tuesday, sunny. Highs in the mid-80s. Northeast winds around 5 miles an hour. Tuesday night, clear. Lows in the lower 60s. Wednesday, sunny. Highs in the mid-80s. Wednesday night, mostly clear. Lows in the lower 60s. Thursday, mostly sunny. Highs in the mid-80s. Thursday night, partly cloudy. Lows in the mid-60s. Friday, mostly sunny. Highs in the mid-80s. Friday night, partly cloudy. Lows in the mid-60s. Saturday, mostly sunny. Highs in the mid-80s. The forecast key messages for North and Central Texas. Periods of rain and drizzle will continue this morning across North and Central Texas before ending from north to south this afternoon. Dry weather will prevail next week with cool mornings and warm days. The spotter information statement for North and Central Texas. Spotter activation is not expected at this time. The Dallas-Fort Worth climate summary for yesterday, October 3, 2026. Yesterday's high temperature was 74 degrees and the low 69 degrees. 0.18 inches of precipitation fell yesterday, which brings the monthly total to 3.67 inches. The total precipitation for the year now stands at 26.45 inches. There were no heating degree days yesterday, and there were 7 cooling degree days yesterday. The normal high temperature for today is 83 degrees, and the normal low is 62. The record high for today is 96, which last occurred in 1925, and the record low is 45, which occurred in 1987. Sunrise today is at 7:24 a.m. and sunset is at 7:09 p.m. The ultraviolet index forecast for October 4th is 7, or high. The current time is 7:38 a.m. Central Daylight Time. 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

Fort Worth listening area. The following reports of weather, temperature, and wind were made at 7 a.m. DFW Airport, light rain, 71, dew point 69, relative humidity 93%, wind north at 9, pressure 30.11 inches and rising. Dallas Love Field, cloudy, 71, north at 5. Fort Worth Meacham, light rain, 70, north at 14. Arlington, cloudy, 71, north at 10. McKinney, cloudy, 70, northeast at 7. Denton, light rain, 69, north at 8. Elsewhere around the region, Wichita Falls, light rain, 67, north at 9. Abilene, fog, 65, north at 13. Waco, cloudy, 72, north at 9. Tyler, cloudy, 70, northeast at 12. Once again at 7 a.m., DFW Airport, light rain, 71, north at 9. Now let's check on your local forecast for the Dallas-Fort Worth Metroplex. Today, mostly cloudy with showers, likely with a slight chance of thunderstorms this morning, then partly sunny this afternoon. Highs in the lower 80s. North winds 5 to 10 miles an hour. Chance of rain 60%. Tonight, partly cloudy in the evening, then clearing. Lows in the mid-60s. North winds around 5 miles an hour. Monday, sunny. Highs in the lower 80s. Northeast winds 5 to 10 miles an hour. Monday night, clear. Lows around 60. Northeast winds around 5 miles an hour. And now the extended forecast. Tuesday, sunny. Highs in the mid-80s. Northeast winds around 5 miles an hour. Tuesday night, clear. Lows in the lower 60s. Wednesday, sunny. Highs in the mid-80s. Wednesday night, mostly clear. Lows in the lower 60s. Thursday, mostly sunny. Highs in the mid-80s. Thursday night, partly cloudy. Lows in the mid-60s. Friday, mostly sunny. Highs in the mid-80s. Friday night, partly cloudy. Lows in the mid-60s. Saturday, mostly sunny. Highs in the mid-80s. The forecast key messages for North and Central Texas. Periods of rain and drizzle will continue this morning across North and Central Texas before ending from north to south this afternoon. Dry weather will prevail next week with cool mornings and warm days. The spotter information statement for North and Central Texas. Spotter activation is not expected at this time. The Dallas-Fort Worth climate summary for yesterday, October 3, 2026. Yesterday's high temperature was 74 degrees and the low 69 degrees. 0.18 inches of precipitation fell yesterday, which brings the monthly total to 3.67 inches. The total precipitation for the year now stands at 26.45 inches. There were no heating degree days yesterday and there were 7 cooling degree days yesterday. The normal high temperature for today is 83 degrees and the normal low is 62. The record high for today is 96, which last occurred in 1925, and the record low is 45, which occurred in 1987. Sunrise today is at 7:24 a.m. and sunset is at 7:09 p.m. The ultraviolet index forecast for October 4th is 7, or high. The current time is 7:42 a.m. Central Daylight Time. 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The following reports of weather, temperature, and wind were made at 7 a.m. DFW Airport, light rain, 71, dew point 69, relative humidity 93%, wind north at 9, pressure 30.11 inches and rising. Dallas Love Field, cloudy, 71, north at 5. Fort Worth Meacham, light rain, 70, north at 14. Arlington, cloudy, 71, north at 10. McKinney, cloudy, 70, northeast at 7. Denton, light rain, 69, north at 8. Elsewhere around the region, Wichita Falls, light rain, 67, north.

9. Abilene, fog, 65, north at 13. Waco, cloudy, 72, north at 9. Tyler, cloudy, 70, northeast at 12. Once again at 7 a.m., DFW Airport, light rain, 71, north at 9. Now let's check on your local forecast for the Dallas-Fort Worth Metroplex. Today, mostly cloudy with showers, likely with a slight chance of thunderstorms this morning, then partly sunny this afternoon. Highs in the lower 80s. North winds 5 to 10 miles an hour. Chance of rain 60%. Tonight, partly cloudy in the evening, then clearing. Lows in the mid-60s. North winds around 5 miles an hour. Monday, sunny. Highs in the lower 80s. Northeast winds 5 to 10 miles an hour. Monday night, clear. Lows around 60. Northeast winds around 5 miles an hour. And now the extended forecast. Tuesday, sunny. Highs in the mid-80s. Northeast winds around 5 miles an hour. Tuesday night, clear. Lows in the lower 60s. Wednesday, sunny. Highs in the mid-80s. Wednesday night, mostly clear. Lows in the lower 60s. Thursday, mostly sunny. Highs in the mid-80s. Thursday night, partly cloudy. Lows in the mid-60s. Friday, mostly sunny. Highs in the mid-80s. Friday night, partly cloudy. Lows in the mid-60s. Saturday, mostly sunny. Highs in the mid-80s. The forecast key messages for North and Central Texas. Periods of rain and drizzle will continue this morning across North and Central Texas before ending from north to south this afternoon. Dry weather will prevail next week with cool mornings and warm days. The spotter information statement for North and Central Texas. Spotter activation is not expected at this time. The Dallas-Fort Worth climate summary for yesterday, October 3, 2026. Yesterday's high temperature was 74 degrees and the low 69 degrees. 0.18 inches of precipitation fell yesterday, which brings the monthly total to 3.67 inches. The total precipitation for the year now stands at 26.45 inches. There were no heating degree days yesterday and there were 7 cooling degree days yesterday. The normal high temperature for today is 83 degrees and the normal low is 62. The record high for today is 96, which last occurred in 1925, and the record low is 45, which occurred in 1987. Sunrise today is at 7:24 a.m. and sunset is at 7:09 p.m. The ultraviolet index forecast for October 4th is 7, or high. The current time is 7:46 a.m. Central Daylight Time. 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The following reports of weather temperature and wind were made at 7 a.m. DFW Airport, light rain, 71, dew point 69, relative humidity 93%, wind north at 9, pressure 30.11 inches and rising. Dallas Love Field, cloudy, 71, north at 5. Fort Worth Meacham, light rain, 70, north at 14. Arlington, cloudy, 71, north at 10. McKinney, cloudy, 70, northeast at 7. Denton, light rain, 69, north at 8. Elsewhere around the region, Wichita Falls, light rain, 67, north at 9. Abilene, fog, 65, north at 13. Waco, cloudy, 72, north at 9. Tyler, cloudy, 70, northeast at 12. Once again at 7 a.m., DFW Airport, light rain, 71, north at 9. Now let's check on your local forecast for the Dallas-Fort Worth Metroplex. Today, mostly cloudy with showers, likely with a slight chance of thunderstorms this morning, then partly sunny this afternoon. Highs in the lower 80s. North winds 5 to 10 miles an hour. Chance of rain 60%. Tonight, partly cloudy in the evening, then clearing. Lows in the mid-60s.

breeze. North winds around 5 miles an hour. Monday, sunny. Highs in the lower 80s. Northeast winds 5 to 10 miles an hour. Monday night, clear. Lows around 60. Northeast winds around 5 miles an hour. And now the extended forecast. Tuesday, sunny. Highs in the mid-80s. Northeast winds around 5 miles an hour. Tuesday night, clear. Lows in the lower 60s. Wednesday, sunny. Highs in the mid-80s. Wednesday night, mostly clear. Lows in the lower 60s. Thursday, mostly sunny. Highs in the mid-80s. Thursday night, partly cloudy. Lows in the mid-60s. Friday, mostly sunny. Highs in the mid-80s. Friday night, partly cloudy. Lows in the mid-60s. Saturday, mostly sunny. Highs in the mid-80s. The forecast key messages for North and Central Texas. Periods of rain and drizzle will continue this morning across North and Central Texas before ending from north to south this afternoon. Dry weather will prevail next week with cool mornings and warm days. The spotter information statement for North and Central Texas. Spotter activation is not expected at this time. The Dallas-Fort Worth climate summary for yesterday, October 3, 2026. Yesterday's high temperature was 74 degrees and the low 69 degrees. 0.18 inches of precipitation fell yesterday, which brings the monthly total to 3.67 inches. The total precipitation for the year now stands at 26.45 inches. There were no heating degree days yesterday and there were 7 cooling degree days yesterday. The normal high temperature for today is 83 degrees and the normal low is 62. The record high for today is 96, which last occurred in 1925, and the record low is 45, which occurred in 1987. Sunrise today is at 7:24 a.m. and sunset is at 7:09 p.m. The ultraviolet index forecast for October 4th is 7, or high. The current time is 7:50 a.m. Central Daylight Time. 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The following reports of weather temperature and wind were made at 7 a.m. DFW Airport, light rain, 71, dew point 69, relative humidity 93%, wind north at 9, pressure 30.11 inches and rising. Dallas Love Field, cloudy, 71, north at 5. Fort Worth Meacham, light rain, 70, north at 14. Arlington, cloudy, 71, north at 10. McKinney, cloudy, 70, northeast at 7. Denton, light rain, 69, north at 8. Elsewhere around the region, Wichita Falls, light rain, 67, north at 9. Abilene, fog, 65, north at 13. Waco, cloudy, 72, north at 9. Tyler, cloudy, 70, northeast at 12. Once again at 7 a.m., DFW Airport, light rain, 71, north at 9. Now let's check on your local forecast for the Dallas-Fort Worth Metroplex. Today, mostly cloudy with showers, likely with a slight chance of thunderstorms this morning, then partly sunny this afternoon. Highs in the lower 80s. North winds 5 to 10 miles an hour. Chance of rain 60%. Tonight, partly cloudy in the evening, then clearing. Lows in the mid-60s. North winds around 5 miles an hour. Monday, sunny. Highs in the lower 80s. Northeast winds 5 to 10 miles an hour. Monday night, clear. Lows around 60. Northeast winds around 5 miles an hour. And now the extended forecast. Tuesday, sunny. Highs in the mid-80s. Northeast winds around 5 miles an hour. Tuesday night, clear. Lows in the lower 60s. Wednesday, sunny. Highs in the mid-80s. Wednesday night, mostly clear. Lows in the lower 60s. Thursday, mostly sunny.

record yesterday, October 3rd, 2026. Yesterday's high temperature was 74 degrees and the low 69 degrees. 0.18 inches of precipitation fell yesterday, which brings the monthly total to 3.67 inches. The total precipitation for the year now stands at 26.45 inches. There were no heating degree days yesterday, and there were 7 cooling degree days yesterday. The normal high temperature for today is 83 degrees, and the normal low is 62. The record high for today is 96, which last occurred in 1925, and the record low is 45, which occurred in 1987. Sunrise today is at 7:24 a.m. and sunset is at 7:09 p.m. The ultraviolet index forecast for October 4th is 7, or high. The current time is 7:55 a.m. Central Daylight Time. 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The following reports of weather temperature and wind were made at 7 a.m. DFW Airport, light rain, 71, dew point 69, relative humidity 93%, wind north at 9, pressure 30.11 inches and rising. Dallas Love Field, cloudy, 71, north at 5. Fort Worth Meacham, light rain, 70, north at 14. Arlington, cloudy, 71, north at 10. McKinney, cloudy, 70, northeast at 7. Denton, light rain, 69, north at 8. Elsewhere around the region, Wichita Falls, light rain, 67, north at 9. Abilene, fog, 65, north at 13. Waco, cloudy, 72, north at 9. Tyler, cloudy, 70, northeast at 12. Once again at 7 a.m., DFW Airport, light rain, 71, north at 9. Now let's check on your local forecast for the Dallas-Fort Worth Metroplex. Today, mostly cloudy with showers, likely with a slight chance of thunderstorms this morning, then partly sunny this afternoon. Highs in the lower 80s. North winds 5 to 10 miles an hour. Chance of rain 60%. Tonight, partly cloudy in the evening, then clearing. Lows in the mid-60s. North winds around 5 miles an hour. Monday, sunny. Highs in the lower 80s. Northeast winds 5 to 10 miles an hour. Monday night, clear. Lows around 60. Northeast winds around 5 miles an hour. And now the extended forecast. Tuesday, sunny. Highs in the mid-80s. Northeast winds around 5 miles an hour. Tuesday night, clear. Lows in the lower 60s. Wednesday, sunny. Highs in the mid-80s. Wednesday night, mostly clear. Lows in the lower 60s. Thursday, mostly sunny. Highs in the mid-80s. Thursday night, partly cloudy. Lows in the mid-60s. Friday, mostly sunny. Highs in the mid-80s. Friday night, partly cloudy. Lows in the mid-60s. Saturday, mostly sunny. Highs in the mid-80s. The forecast key messages for North and Central Texas. Periods of rain and drizzle will continue this morning across North and Central Texas before ending from north to south this afternoon. Dry weather will prevail next week with cool mornings and warm days. The spotter information statement for North and Central Texas. Spotter activation is not expected at this time. The Dallas-Fort Worth climate summary for yesterday, October 3, 2026. Yesterday's high temperature was 74 degrees and the low 69 degrees. 0.18 inches of precipitation fell yesterday, which brings the monthly total to 3.67 inches. The total precipitation for the year now stands at 26.45 inches. There were no heating degree days yesterday, and there were 7 cooling degree days yesterday. The normal high temperature for today is 83 degrees, and the normal low is 62. The record high for today is 96, which last occurred in 1925, and the record low is 45, which occurred in 1987. Sunrise today is at 7:24 a.m. and sunset is

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The current time is 7:59 a.m. Central Daylight Time. 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The following reports of weather temperature and wind were made at 7 a.m. DFW Airport, light rain, 71, dew point 69, relative humidity 93%, wind north at 9, pressure 30.11 inches and rising. Dallas Love Field, cloudy, 71, north at 5. Fort Worth Meacham, light rain, 70, north at 14. Arlington, cloudy, 71, north at 10. McKinney, cloudy, 70, northeast at 7. Denton, light rain, 69, north at 8. Elsewhere around the region, Wichita Falls, light rain, 67, north at 9. Abilene, fog, 65, north at 13. Waco, cloudy, 72, north at 9. Tyler, cloudy, 70, northeast at 12. Once again at 7 a.m., DFW Airport, light rain, 71, north at 9. Now let's check on your local forecast for the Dallas-Fort Worth Metroplex. Today, mostly cloudy with showers, likely with a slight chance of thunderstorms this morning, then partly sunny this afternoon. Highs in the lower 80s. North winds 5 to 10 miles an hour. Chance of rain 60%. Tonight, partly cloudy in the evening, then clearing. Lows in the mid-60s. North winds around 5 miles an hour. Monday, sunny. Highs in the lower 80s. Northeast winds 5 to 10 miles an hour. Monday night, clear. Lows around 60. Northeast winds around 5 miles an hour. And now the extended forecast. Tuesday, sunny. Highs in the mid-80s. Northeast winds around 5 miles an hour. Tuesday night, clear. Lows in the lower 60s. Wednesday, sunny. Highs in the mid-80s. Wednesday night, mostly clear. Lows in the lower 60s. Thursday, mostly sunny. Highs in the mid-80s. Thursday night, partly cloudy. Lows in the mid-60s. Friday, mostly sunny. Highs in the mid-80s. Friday night, partly cloudy. Lows in the mid-60s. Saturday, mostly sunny. Highs in the mid-80s. The forecast key messages for North and Central Texas. Periods of rain and drizzle will continue this morning across North and Central Texas before ending from north to south this afternoon. Dry weather will prevail next week with cool mornings and warm days. The spotter information statement for North and Central Texas. Spotter activation is not expected at this time. The Dallas-Fort Worth climate summary for yesterday, October 3, 2026. Yesterday's high temperature was 74 degrees and the low 69 degrees. 0.18 inches of precipitation fell yesterday, which brings the monthly total to 3.67 inches. The total precipitation for the year now stands at 26.45 inches. There were no heating degree days yesterday and there were 7 cooling degree days yesterday. The normal high temperature for today is 83 degrees and the normal low is 62. The record high for today is 96, which last occurred in 1925, and the record low is 45, which occurred in 1987. Sunrise today is at 7:24 a.m. and sunset is at 7:09 p.m. The ultraviolet index forecast for October 4th is 7, or high. The current time is 8:03 a.m. Central Daylight Time. 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The following reports of weather temperature and wind were made at 8 a.m. DFW Airport, cloudy, 71, dew point 69, relative humidity 93%, wind north at 9, pressure 30.13 inches and rising. Dallas Love Field, light rain, 71, north at 6.

Fort Worth, Meacham, heavy rain and fog, 69, north at 12. Arlington, cloudy, 71, north at 8. McKinney, cloudy, 70, north at 9. Denton, light rain, 69, north at 8. Elsewhere around the region, at Wichita Falls, light rain and fog, 67, dew point 66, relative humidity 97%, pressure 30.20 inches and rising. Abilene, cloudy, 65, north at 12. Waco, fog, 71, north at 9. Tyler, cloudy, 70, northeast at 8. Once again at 8 a.m., DFW Airport, cloudy, 71, north at 9. The following reports of weather temperature and wind were made at 8 a.m. DFW Airport, cloudy, 71, dew point 69, relative humidity 93%, wind north at 9, pressure 30.13 inches and rising. Dallas Love Field, light rain, 71, north at 6. Fort Worth Meacham, heavy rain and fog, 69, north at 12. Arlington, cloudy, 71, north at 8. McKinney, cloudy, 70, north at 9. Denton, light rain, 69, north at 8. Elsewhere around the region, at Wichita Falls, light rain and fog, 67, dew point 66, relative humidity 97%, pressure 30.20 inches and rising. Abilene, cloudy, 65, north at 12. Waco, fog, 71, north at 9. Tyler, cloudy, 70, northeast at 8. Once again at 8 a.m., DFW Airport, cloudy, 71, north at 9. Now let's check on your local forecast for the Dallas-Fort Worth Metroplex. Today, mostly cloudy with showers, likely with a slight chance of thunderstorms this morning, then partly sunny this afternoon. Highs in the lower 80s. North winds 5 to 10 miles an hour. Chance of rain 60%. Tonight, partly cloudy in the evening, then clearing. Lows in the mid-60s. North winds around 5 miles an hour. Monday, sunny. Highs in the lower 80s. Northeast winds 5 to 10 miles an hour. Monday night, clear. Lows around 60. Northeast winds around 5 miles an hour. And now the extended forecast. Tuesday, sunny. Highs in the mid-80s. Northeast winds around 5 miles an hour. Tuesday night, clear. Lows in the lower 60s. Wednesday, sunny. Highs in the mid-80s. Wednesday night, mostly clear. Lows in the lower 60s. Thursday, mostly sunny. Highs in the mid-80s. Thursday night, partly cloudy. Lows in the mid-60s. Friday, mostly sunny. Highs in the mid-80s. Friday night, partly cloudy. Lows in the mid-60s. Saturday, mostly sunny. Highs in the mid-80s. The forecast key messages for North and Central Texas. Periods of rain and drizzle will continue this morning across North and Central Texas before ending from north to south this afternoon. Dry weather will prevail next week with cool mornings and warm days. The spotter information statement for North and Central Texas. Spotter activation is not expected at this time. The Dallas-Fort Worth climate summary for yesterday, October 3, 2026. Yesterday's high temperature was 74 degrees and the low 69 degrees. 0.18 inches of precipitation fell yesterday, which brings the monthly total to 3.67 inches. The total precipitation for the year now stands at 26.45 inches. There were no heating degree days yesterday and there were 7 cooling degree days yesterday. The normal high temperature for today is 83 degrees, and the normal low is 62. The record high for today is 96, which last occurred in 1925, and the record low is 45, which occurred in 1987. Sunrise today is at 7:24 a.m. and sunset is at 7:09 p.m. The ultraviolet index forecast for October 4th is 7, or high. The current time is 8:08 a.m. Central Daylight Time. 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

mostly cloudy with showers, likely with a slight chance of thunderstorms this morning. Then partly sunny this afternoon. Highs in the lower 80s. North winds 5 to 10 miles an hour. Chance of rain 60%. Tonight, partly cloudy in the evening, then clearing. Lows in the mid-60s. North winds around 5 miles an hour. Monday, sunny. Highs in the lower 80s. Northeast winds 5 to 10 miles an hour. Monday night, clear. Lows around 60. Northeast winds around 5 miles an hour. And now the extended forecast. Tuesday, sunny. Highs in the mid-80s. Northeast winds around 5 miles an hour. Tuesday night, clear. Lows in the lower 60s. Wednesday, sunny. Highs in the mid-80s. Wednesday night, mostly clear. Lows in the lower 60s. Thursday, mostly sunny. Highs in the mid-80s. Thursday night, partly cloudy. Lows in the mid-60s. Friday, mostly sunny. Highs in the mid-80s. Friday night, partly cloudy. Lows in the mid-60s. Saturday, mostly sunny. Highs in the mid-80s. The forecast key messages for North and Central Texas. Periods of rain and drizzle will continue this morning across North and Central Texas before ending from north to south this afternoon. Dry weather will prevail next week with cool mornings and warm days. The spotter information statement for North and Central Texas. Spotter activation is not expected at this time. The Dallas-Fort Worth climate summary for yesterday, October 3, 2026. Yesterday's high temperature was 74 degrees and the low 69 degrees. 0.18 inches of precipitation fell yesterday, which brings the monthly total to 3.67 inches. The total precipitation for the year now stands at 26.45 inches. There were no heating degree days yesterday, and there were 7 cooling degree days yesterday. The normal high temperature for today is 83 degrees, and the normal low is 62. The record high for today is 96, which last occurred in 1925, and the record low is 45, which occurred in 1987. Sunrise today is at 7:24 a.m. and sunset is at 7:09 p.m. The ultraviolet index forecast for October 4th is 7, or high. The current time is 8:21 a.m. Central Daylight Time. 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The following reports of weather temperature and wind were made at 8 a.m. DFW Airport, cloudy, 71, dew point 69, relative humidity 93%, wind north at 9, pressure 30.13 inches and rising. Dallas Love Field, light rain, 71, north at 6. Fort Worth Meacham, heavy rain and fog, 69, north at 12. Arlington, cloudy, 71, north at 8. McKinney, cloudy, 70, north at 9. Denton, light rain, 69, north at 8. Elsewhere around the region, at Wichita Falls, light rain and fog, 67, dew point 66, relative humidity 97%, pressure 30.20 inches and rising. Abilene, cloudy, 65, north at 12. Waco, fog, 71, north at 9. Tyler, cloudy, 70, northeast at 8. Once again at 8 a.m., DFW Airport, cloudy, 71, north at 9. Now let's check on your local forecast for the Dallas-Fort Worth Metroplex. Today, mostly cloudy with showers, likely with a slight chance of thunderstorms this morning, then partly sunny this afternoon. Highs in the lower 80s. North winds 5 to 10 miles an hour. Chance of rain 60%. Tonight, partly cloudy in the evening, then clearing. Lows in the mid-60s. North winds around 5 miles an hour. Monday, sunny. Highs in the lower 80s. Northeast winds 5 to 10 miles an hour. Monday night, clear. Lows around 60. Northeast winds around 5 miles an hour. And now the extent.

forecast. Tuesday, sunny. Highs in the mid-80s. Northeast winds around 5 miles an hour. Tuesday night, clear. Lows in the lower 60s. Wednesday, sunny. Highs in the mid-80s. Wednesday night, mostly clear. Lows in the lower 60s. Thursday, mostly sunny. Highs in the mid-80s. Thursday night, partly cloudy. Lows in the mid-60s. Friday, mostly sunny. Highs in the mid-80s. Friday night, partly cloudy. Lows in the mid-60s. Saturday, mostly sunny. Highs in the mid-80s. The forecast key messages for North and Central Texas. Periods of rain and drizzle will continue this morning across North and Central Texas before ending from north to south this afternoon. Dry weather will prevail next week with cool mornings and warm days. The spotter information statement for North and Central Texas. Spotter activation is not expected at this time. The Dallas-Fort Worth climate summary for yesterday, October 3, 2026. Yesterday's high temperature was 74 degrees and the low 69 degrees. 0.18 inches of precipitation fell yesterday, which brings the monthly total to 3.67 inches. The total precipitation for the year now stands at 26.45 inches. There were no heating degree days yesterday and there were 7 cooling degree days yesterday. The normal high temperature for today is 83 degrees and the normal low is 62. The record high for today is 96, which last occurred in 1925, and the record low is 45, which occurred in 1987. Sunrise today is at 7:24 a.m. and sunset is at 7:09 p.m. The ultraviolet index forecast for October 4th is 7, or high. The current time is 8:26 a.m. Central Daylight Time. 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The following reports of weather temperature and wind were made at 8 a.m. DFW Airport, cloudy, 71, dew point 69, relative humidity 93%, wind north at 9, pressure 30.13 inches and rising. Dallas Love Field, light rain, 71, north at 6. Fort Worth Meacham, heavy rain and fog, 69, north at 12. Arlington, cloudy, 71, north at 8. McKinney, cloudy, 70, north at 9. Denton, light rain, 69, north at 8. Elsewhere around the region, at Wichita Falls, light rain and fog, 67, dew point 66, relative humidity 97%, pressure 30.20 inches and rising. Abilene, cloudy, 65, north at 12. Waco, fog, 71, north at 9. Tyler, cloudy, 70, northeast at 8. Once again at 8 a.m., DFW Airport, cloudy, 71, north at 9. Now let's check on your local forecast for the Dallas-Fort Worth Metroplex. Today, mostly cloudy with showers, likely with a slight chance of thunderstorms this morning, then partly sunny this afternoon. Highs in the lower 80s. North winds 5 to 10 miles an hour. Chance of rain 60%. Tonight, partly cloudy in the evening, then clearing. Lows in the mid-60s. North winds around 5 miles an hour. Monday, sunny. Highs in the lower 80s. Northeast winds 5 to 10 miles an hour. Monday night, clear. Lows around 60. Northeast winds around 5 miles an hour. And now the extended forecast. Tuesday, sunny. Highs in the mid-80s. Northeast winds around 5 miles an hour. Tuesday night, clear. Lows in the lower 60s. Wednesday, sunny. Highs in the mid-80s. Wednesday night, mostly clear. Lows in the lower 60s. Thursday, mostly sunny. Highs in the mid-80s. Thursday night, partly cloudy. Lows in the mid-60s. Friday, mostly sunny. Highs in the mid-80s. Friday night, partly cloudy. Lows in the mid-60s.

Saturday, mostly sunny. Highs in the mid-80s. The forecast key messages for North and Central Texas. Periods of rain and drizzle will continue this morning across North and Central Texas before ending from north to south this afternoon. Dry weather will prevail next week with cool mornings and warm days. The spotter information statement for North and Central Texas. Spotter activation is not expected at this time. The Dallas-Fort Worth climate summary for yesterday, October 3, 2026. Yesterday's high temperature was 74 degrees and the low 69 degrees. 0.18 inches of precipitation fell yesterday, which brings the monthly total to 3.67 inches. The total precipitation for the year now stands at 26.45 inches. There were no heating degree days yesterday, and there were 7 cooling degree days yesterday. The normal high temperature for today is 83 degrees, and the normal low is 62. The record high for today is 96, which last occurred in 1925, and the record low is 45, which occurred in 1987. Sunrise today is at 7:24 a.m. and sunset is at 7:09 p.m. The ultraviolet index forecast for October 4th is 7, or high. The current time is 8:30 a.m. Central Daylight Time. 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The following reports of weather temperature and wind were made at 8 a.m. DFW Airport, cloudy, 71, dew point 69, relative humidity 93%, wind north at 9, pressure 30.13 inches and rising. Dallas Love Field, light rain, 71, north at 6. Fort Worth Meacham, heavy rain and fog, 69, north at 12. Arlington, cloudy, 71, north at 8. McKinney, cloudy, 70, north at 9. Denton, light rain, 69, north at 8. Elsewhere around the region, at Wichita Falls, light rain and fog, 67, dew point 66, relative humidity 97%, pressure 30.20 inches and rising. Abilene, cloudy, 65, north at 12. Waco, fog, 71, north at 9. Tyler, cloudy, 70, northeast at 8. Once again at 8 a.m., DFW Airport, cloudy, 71, north at 9. Now let's check on your local forecast for the Dallas-Fort Worth Metroplex. Today, mostly cloudy with showers, likely with a slight chance of thunderstorms this morning, then partly sunny this afternoon. Highs in the lower 80s. North winds 5 to 10 miles an hour. Chance of rain 60%. Tonight, partly cloudy in the evening, then clearing. Lows in the mid-60s. North winds around 5 miles an hour. Monday, sunny. Highs in the lower 80s. Northeast winds 5 to 10 miles an hour. Monday night, clear. Lows around 60. Northeast winds around 5 miles an hour. And now the extended forecast. Tuesday, sunny. Highs in the mid-80s. Northeast winds around 5 miles an hour. Tuesday night, clear. Lows in the lower 60s. Wednesday, sunny. Highs in the mid-80s. Wednesday night, mostly clear. Lows in the lower 60s. Thursday, mostly sunny. Highs in the mid-80s. Thursday night, partly cloudy. Lows in the mid-60s. Friday, mostly sunny. Highs in the mid-80s. Thursday night, partly cloudy. Lows in the mid-60s. Friday, mostly sunny. Highs in the mid-80s. Friday night, partly cloudy. Lows in the mid-60s. Saturday, mostly sunny. Highs in the mid-80s. The forecast key messages for North and Central Texas. Periods of rain and drizzle will continue this morning across North and Central Texas before ending from north to south this afternoon. Dry weather will prevail next week with cool mornings and warm days. The spotter information statement for North and Central Texas. Spotter activation is not expected at this time. The Dallas-Fort Worth climate

humidity 93%, wind north at 9, pressure 30.13 inches and rising. Dallas Love Field, light rain, 71, north at 6. Fort Worth Meacham, heavy rain and fog, 69, north at 12. Arlington, cloudy, 71, north at 8. McKinney, cloudy, 70, north at 9. Denton, light rain, 69, north at 8. Elsewhere around the region, at Wichita Falls, light rain and fog, 67, dew point 66, relative humidity 97%, pressure 30.20 inches and rising. Abilene, cloudy, 65, north at 12. Waco, fog, 71, north at 9. Tyler, cloudy, 70, northeast at 8. Once again at 8 a.m., DFW Airport, cloudy, 71, north at 9. Now let's check on your local forecast for the Dallas-Fort Worth Metroplex. Today, mostly cloudy with showers, likely with a slight chance of thunderstorms this morning, then partly sunny this afternoon. Highs in the lower 80s. North winds 5 to 10 miles an hour. Chance of rain 60%. Tonight, partly cloudy in the evening, then clearing. Lows in the mid-60s. North winds around 5 miles an hour. Monday, sunny. Highs in the lower 80s. Northeast winds 5 to 10 miles an hour. Monday night, clear. Lows around 60. Northeast winds around 5 miles an hour. And now the extended forecast. Tuesday, sunny. Highs in the mid-80s. Northeast winds around 5 miles an hour. Tuesday night, clear. Lows in the lower 60s. Wednesday, sunny. Highs in the mid-80s. Wednesday night, mostly clear. Lows in the lower 60s. Thursday, mostly sunny. Highs in the mid-80s. Thursday night, partly cloudy. Lows in the mid-60s. Friday, mostly sunny. Highs in the mid-80s. Friday night, partly cloudy. Lows in the mid-60s. Saturday, mostly sunny. Highs in the mid-80s. The forecast key messages for North and Central Texas. Periods of rain and drizzle will continue this morning across North and Central Texas before ending from north to south this afternoon. Dry weather will prevail next week with cool mornings and warm days. The spotter information statement for North and Central Texas. Spotter activation is not expected at this time. The Dallas-Fort Worth climate summary for yesterday, October 3, 2026. Yesterday's high temperature was 74 degrees and the low 69 degrees. 0.18 inches of precipitation fell yesterday, which brings the monthly total to 3.67 inches. The total precipitation for the year now stands at 26.45 inches. There were no heating degree days yesterday and there were 7 cooling degree days yesterday. The normal high temperature for today is 83 degrees and the normal low is 62. The record high for today is 96, which last occurred in 1925, and the record low is 45, which occurred in 1987. Sunrise today is at 7:24 a.m. and sunset is at 7:09 p.m. The ultraviolet index forecast for October 4th is 7, or high. The current time is 8:47 a.m. Central Daylight Time. 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The following reports of weather temperature and wind were made at 8 a.m. DFW Airport, cloudy, 71, dew point 69, relative humidity 93%, wind north at 9, pressure 30.13 inches and rising. Dallas Love Field, light rain, 71, north at 6. Fort Worth Meacham, heavy rain and fog, 69, north at 12. Arlington, cloudy, 71, north at 8. McKinney, cloudy, 70, north at 9. Denton, light rain, 69, north at 8. Elsewhere around the region, at Wichita Falls, light rain and fog, 67, dew point 66, relative humidity 97%, pressure 30.20 inches and rising.

cloudy, 65, north at 12. Waco, fog, 71, north at 9. Tyler, cloudy, 70, northeast at 8. Once again at 8 a.m., DFW Airport, cloudy, 71, north at 9. Now let's check on your local forecast for the Dallas-Fort Worth Metroplex. Today, mostly cloudy with showers, likely with a slight chance of thunderstorms this morning, then partly sunny this afternoon. Highs in the lower 80s. North winds 5 to 10 miles an hour. Chance of rain 60%. Tonight, partly cloudy in the evening, then clearing. Lows in the mid-60s. North winds around 5 miles an hour. Monday, sunny. Highs in the lower 80s. Northeast winds 5 to 10 miles an hour. Monday night, clear. Lows around 60. Northeast winds around 5 miles an hour. And now the extended forecast. Tuesday, sunny. Highs in the mid-80s. Northeast winds around 5 miles an hour. Tuesday night, clear. Lows in the lower 60s. Wednesday, sunny. Highs in the mid-80s. Wednesday night, mostly clear. Lows in the lower 60s. Thursday, mostly sunny. Highs in the mid-80s. Thursday night, partly cloudy. Lows in the mid-60s. Friday, mostly sunny. Highs in the mid-80s. Friday night, partly cloudy. Lows in the mid-60s. Saturday, mostly sunny. Highs in the mid-80s. The forecast key messages for North and Central Texas. Periods of rain and drizzle will continue this morning across North and Central Texas before ending from north to south this afternoon. Dry weather will prevail next week with cool mornings and warm days. The spotter information statement for North and Central Texas. Spotter activation is not expected at this time. The Dallas-Fort Worth climate summary for yesterday, October 3, 2026. Yesterday's high temperature was 74 degrees and the low 69 degrees. 0.18 inches of precipitation fell yesterday, which brings the monthly total to 3.67 inches. The total precipitation for the year now stands at 26.45 inches. There were no heating degree days yesterday and there were 7 cooling degree days yesterday. The normal high temperature for today is 83 degrees, and the normal low is 62. The record high for today is 96, which last occurred in 1925, and the record low is 45, which occurred in 1987. Sunrise today is at 7:24 a.m. and sunset is at 7:09 p.m. The ultraviolet index forecast for October 4th is 7, or high. The current time is 8:52 a.m. Central Daylight Time. 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The following reports of weather temperature and wind were made at 8 a.m. DFW Airport, cloudy, 71, dew point 69, relative humidity 93%, wind north at 9, pressure 30.13 inches and rising. Dallas Love Field, light rain, 71, north at 6. Fort Worth Meacham, heavy rain and fog, 69, north at 12. Arlington, cloudy, 71, north at 8. McKinney, cloudy, 70, north at 9. Denton, light rain, 69, north at 8. Elsewhere around the region, at Wichita Falls, light rain and fog, 67, dew point 66, relative humidity 97%, pressure 30.20 inches and rising. Abilene, cloudy, 65, north at 12. Waco, fog, 71, north at 9. Tyler, cloudy, 70, northeast at 8. Once again at 8 a.m., DFW Airport, cloudy, 71, north at 9. Now let's check on your local forecast for the Dallas-Fort Worth Metroplex. Today, mostly cloudy with showers, likely with a slight chance of thunderstorms this morning, then partly sunny this afternoon. Highs in the lower 80s. North winds 5 to 10 miles an hour. Chance of rain 60%. Tonight, partly cloudy in the evening,

lows in the lower 60s. Thursday, mostly sunny. Highs in the mid-80s. Thursday night, partly cloudy. Lows in the mid-60s. Friday, mostly sunny. Highs in the mid-80s. Friday night, partly cloudy. Lows in the mid-60s. Saturday, mostly sunny. Highs in the mid-80s. The forecast key messages for North and Central Texas. Periods of rain and drizzle will continue this morning across North and Central Texas before ending from north to south this afternoon. Dry weather will prevail next week with cool mornings and warm days. The spotter information statement for North and Central Texas. Spotter activation is not expected at this time. The Dallas-Fort Worth climate summary for yesterday, October 3, 2026. Yesterday's high temperature was 74 degrees and the low 69 degrees. 0.18 inches of precipitation fell yesterday, which brings the monthly total to 3.67 inches. The total precipitation for the year now stands at 26.45 inches. There were no heating degree days yesterday, and there were 7 cooling degree days yesterday. The normal high temperature for today is 83 degrees, and the normal low is 62. The record high for today is 96, which last occurred in 1925, and the record low is 45, which occurred in 1987. Sunrise today is at 7:24 a.m. and sunset is at 7:09 p.m. The ultraviolet index forecast for October 4th is 7, or high. The current time is 8:56 a.m. Central Daylight Time. 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The following reports of weather temperature and wind were made at 8 a.m. DFW Airport, cloudy, 71, dew point 69, relative humidity 93%, wind north at 9, pressure 30.13 inches and rising. Dallas Love Field, light rain, 71, north at 6. Fort Worth Meacham, heavy rain and fog, 69, north at 12. Arlington, cloudy, 71, north at 8. McKinney, cloudy, 70, north at 9. Denton, light rain, 69, north at 8. Elsewhere around the region, at Wichita Falls, light rain and fog, 67, dew point 66, relative humidity 97%, pressure 30.20 inches and rising. Abilene, cloudy, 65, north at 12. Waco, fog, 71, north at 9. Tyler, cloudy, 70, northeast at 8. Once again at 8 a.m., DFW Airport, cloudy, 71, north at 9. Now let's check on your local forecast for the Dallas-Fort Worth Metroplex. Today, mostly cloudy with showers, likely with a slight chance of thunderstorms this morning, then partly sunny this afternoon. Highs in the lower 80s. North winds 5 to 10 miles an hour. Chance of rain 60%. Tonight, partly cloudy in the evening, then clearing. Lows in the mid-60s. North winds around 5 miles an hour. Monday, sunny. Highs in the lower 80s. Northeast winds 5 to 10 miles an hour. Monday night, clear. Lows around 60. Northeast winds around 5 miles an hour. And now the extended forecast. Tuesday, sunny. Highs in the mid-80s. Northeast winds around 5 miles an hour. Tuesday night, clear. Lows in the lower 60s. Wednesday, sunny. Highs in the mid-80s. Wednesday night, mostly clear. Lows in the lower 60s. Thursday, mostly sunny. Highs in the mid-80s. Thursday night, partly cloudy. Lows in the mid-60s. Friday, mostly sunny. Highs in the mid-80s. Friday night, partly cloudy. Lows in the mid-60s. Saturday, mostly sunny. Highs in the mid-80s. The forecast key messages for North and Central Texas. Periods of rain and drizzle will continue this morning across North and Central Texas before ending from north to south this afternoon. Dry weather will prevail next week with

mornings and warm days. The spotter information statement for North and Central Texas. Spotter activation is not expected at this time. The Dallas-Fort Worth climate summary for yesterday, October 3, 2026. Yesterday's high temperature was 74 degrees and the low 69 degrees. 0.18 inches of precipitation fell yesterday, which brings the monthly total to 3.67 inches. The total precipitation for the year now stands at 26.45 inches. There were no heating degree days yesterday, and there were 7 cooling degree days yesterday. The normal high temperature for today is 83 degrees, and the normal low is 62. The record high for today is 96, which last occurred in 1925, and the record low is 45, which occurred in 1987. Sunrise today is at 7:24 a.m. and sunset is at 7:09 p.m. The ultraviolet index forecast for October 4th is 7, or high. The current time is 9 a.m. Central Daylight Time. 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The following reports of weather temperature and wind were made at 8 a.m. DFW Airport, cloudy, 71, dew point 69, relative humidity 93%, wind north at 9, pressure 30.13 inches and rising. Dallas Love Field, light rain, 71, north at 6. Fort Worth Meacham, heavy rain and fog, 69, north at 12. Arlington, cloudy, 71, north at 8. McKinney, cloudy, 70, north at 9. Denton, light rain, 69, north at 8. Elsewhere around the region, at Wichita Falls, light rain and fog, 67, dew point 66, relative humidity 97%, pressure 30.20 inches and rising. Abilene, cloudy, 65, north at 12. Waco, fog, 71, north at 9. Tyler, cloudy, 70, northeast at 8. Once again at 8 a.m., DFW Airport, cloudy, 71, north at 9. The following reports of weather temperature and wind were made at 9 a.m. DFW Airport, light rain and fog, 71, dew point 70, relative humidity 96%, wind north at 8, pressure 30.15 inches and rising. Dallas Love Field, light rain and fog, 71, north at 5. Fort Worth Meacham, heavy rain and fog, 69, north at 7. Arlington, light rain, 71, north at 9. McKinney, cloudy, 70, northeast at 7. Denton, light rain, 70, north at 6. Elsewhere around the region, at Wichita Falls, light rain, 68, dew point 66, relative humidity 93%, pressure 30.22 inches and rising. Abilene, fog, 65, north at 13. Waco, light rain and fog, 72, north at 12. At Tyler, cloudy, 70, dew point 67, relative humidity 90%, pressure 30.13 inches and rising. Once again at 9 a.m., DFW Airport, light rain and fog, 71, north at 8. Now let's check on your local forecast for the Dallas-Fort Worth Metroplex. Today, mostly cloudy with showers, likely with a slight chance of thunderstorms this morning, then partly sunny this afternoon. Highs in the lower 80s. North winds 5 to 10 miles an hour. Chance of rain 60%. Tonight, partly cloudy in the evening, then clearing. Lows in the mid-60s. North winds around 5 miles an hour. Monday, sunny. Highs in the lower 80s. Northeast winds 5 to 10 miles an hour. Monday night, clear. Lows around 60. Northeast winds around 5 miles an hour. And now the extended forecast. Tuesday, sunny. Highs in the mid-80s. Northeast winds around 5 miles an hour. Tuesday night, clear. Lows in the lower 60s. Wednesday, sunny. Highs in the mid-80s. Wednesday night, mostly clear. Lows in the lower 60s. Thursday, mostly sunny.

80s. Thursday night, partly cloudy. Lows in the mid-60s. Friday, mostly sunny. Highs in the mid-80s. Friday night, partly cloudy. Lows in the mid-60s. Saturday, mostly sunny. Highs in the mid-80s. The forecast key messages for North and Central Texas. Periods of rain and drizzle will continue this morning across North and Central Texas before ending from north to south this afternoon. Dry weather will prevail next week with cool mornings and warm days. The spotter information statement for North and Central Texas. Spotter activation is not expected at this time. The Dallas-Fort Worth climate summary for yesterday, October 3, 2026. Yesterday's high temperature was 74 degrees and the low 69 degrees. 0.18 inches of precipitation fell yesterday, which brings the monthly total to 3.67 inches. The total precipitation for the year now stands at 26.45 inches. There were no heating degree days yesterday, and there were 7 cooling degree days yesterday. The normal high temperature for today is 83 degrees, and the normal low is 62. The record high for today is 96, which last occurred in 1925, and the record low is 45, which occurred in 1987. Sunrise today is at 7:24 a.m. and sunset is at 7:09 p.m. The ultraviolet index forecast for October 4th is 7, or high. The current time is 9:06 a.m. Central Daylight Time. 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The following reports of weather temperature and wind were made at 9 a.m. DFW Airport, light rain and fog, 71, dew point 70, relative humidity 96%, wind north at 8, pressure 30.15 inches and rising. Dallas Love Field, light rain and fog, 71, north at 5. Fort Worth Meacham, rain and fog, 69, north at 6. Arlington, light rain, 71, north at 9. McKinney, cloudy, 70, northeast at 7. Denton, light rain, 70, north at 6. Elsewhere around the region, at Wichita Falls, light rain, 68, dew point 66, relative humidity 93%, pressure 30.22 inches and rising. Abilene, fog, 65, north at 13. Waco, light rain and fog, 72, north at 12. At Tyler, cloudy, 70, dew point 67, relative humidity 90%, pressure 30.13 inches and rising. Once again at 9 a.m., DFW Airport, light rain and fog, 71, north at 8. Now let's check on your local forecast for the Dallas-Fort Worth Metroplex. Today, mostly cloudy with showers, likely with a slight chance of thunderstorms this morning, then partly sunny this afternoon. Highs in the lower 80s. North winds 5 to 10 miles an hour. Chance of rain 60%. Tonight, partly cloudy in the evening, then clearing. Lows in the mid-60s. North winds around 5 miles an hour. Monday, sunny. Highs in the lower 80s. Northeast winds 5 to 10 miles an hour. Monday night, clear. Lows around 60. Northeast winds around 5 miles an hour. And now the extended forecast. Tuesday, sunny. Highs in the mid-80s. Northeast winds around 5 miles an hour. Tuesday night, clear. Lows in the lower 60s. Wednesday, sunny. Highs in the mid-80s. Wednesday night, mostly clear. Lows in the lower 60s. Thursday, mostly sunny. Highs in the mid-80s. Thursday night, partly cloudy. Lows in the mid-60s. Friday, mostly sunny. Highs in the mid-80s. Friday night, partly cloudy. Lows in the mid-60s. Saturday, mostly sunny. Highs in the mid-80s. The forecast key messages for North and Central Texas. Periods of rain and drizzle will continue this morning across North and Central Texas before ending from north to south this afternoon. Dry weather will prevail next

week with cool mornings and warm days. The spotter information statement for North and Central Texas. Spotter activation is not expected at this time. The Dallas-Fort Worth climate summary for yesterday, October 3rd, 2026. Yesterday's high temperature was 74 degrees and the low 69 degrees. 0.18 inches of precipitation fell yesterday, which brings the monthly total to 3.67 inches. The total precipitation for the year now stands at 26.45 inches. There were no heating degree days yesterday, and there were 7 cooling degree days yesterday. The normal high temperature for today is 83 degrees, and the normal low is 62. The record high for today is 96, which last occurred in 1925, and the record low is 45, which occurred in 1987. Sunrise today is at 7:24 a.m. and sunset is at 7:09 p.m. The ultraviolet index forecast for October 4th is 7, or high. The current time is 9:10 a.m. Central Daylight Time. 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The following reports of weather temperature and wind were made at 9 a.m. DFW Airport, light rain and fog, 71, dew point 70, relative humidity 96%, wind north at 8, pressure 30.15 inches and rising. Dallas Love Field, light rain and fog, 71, north at 5. Fort Worth Meacham, rain and fog, 69, north at 6. Arlington, light rain, 71, north at 9. McKinney, cloudy, 70, northeast at 7. Denton, light rain, 70, north at 6. Elsewhere around the region, at Wichita Falls, light rain, 68, dew point 66, relative humidity 93%, pressure 30.22 inches and rising. Abilene, fog, 65, north at 13. Waco, light rain and fog, 72, north at 12. At Tyler, cloudy, 70, dew point 67, relative humidity 90%, pressure 30.13 inches and rising. Once again at 9 a.m., DFW Airport, light rain and fog, 71, north at 8. Now let's check on your local forecast for the Dallas-Fort Worth Metroplex. Today, mostly cloudy with showers, likely with a slight chance of thunderstorms this morning, then partly sunny this afternoon. Highs in the lower 80s. North winds 5 to 10 miles an hour. Chance of rain 60%. Tonight, partly cloudy in the evening, then clearing. Lows in the mid-60s. North winds around 5 miles an hour. Monday, sunny. Highs in the lower 80s. Northeast winds 5 to 10 miles an hour. Monday night, clear. Lows around 60. Northeast winds around 5 miles an hour. And now the extended forecast. Tuesday, sunny. Highs in the mid-80s. Northeast winds around 5 miles an hour. Tuesday night, clear. Lows in the lower 60s. Wednesday, sunny. Highs in the mid-80s. Wednesday night, mostly clear. Lows in the lower 60s. Thursday, mostly sunny. Highs in the mid-80s. Thursday night, partly cloudy. Lows in the mid-60s. Friday, mostly sunny. Highs in the mid-80s. Friday night, partly cloudy. Lows in the mid-60s. Saturday, mostly sunny. Highs in the mid-80s. The forecast key messages for North and Central Texas. Periods of rain and drizzle will continue this morning across North and Central Texas before ending from north to south this afternoon. Dry weather will prevail next week with cool mornings and warm days. The spotter information statement for North and Central Texas. Spotter activation is not expected at this time. The Dallas-Fort Worth climate summary for yesterday, October 3rd, 2026. Yesterday's high temperature was 74 degrees and the low 69 degrees. 0.18 inches of precipitation fell yesterday, which brings the monthly total to 3.67 inches. The total precipitation for the year now stands at 26.45 inches.

0: is.
1: There were no heating degree days yesterday, and there were 7 cooling degree days yesterday. The normal high temperature for today is 83 degrees, and the normal low is 62. The record high for today is 96, which last occurred in 1925, and the record low is 45, which occurred in 1987. Sunrise today is at 7:24 a.m. and sunset is at 7:09 p.m. The ultraviolet index forecast for October 4th is 7, or high. The current time is 9:15 a.m. Central Daylight Time. 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The following reports of weather temperature and wind were made at 9 a.m. DFW Airport, light rain and fog, 71, dew point 70, relative humidity 96%, wind north at 8, pressure 30.15 inches and rising. Dallas Love Field, light rain and fog, 71, north at 5. Fort Worth Meacham, rain and fog, 69, north at 6. Arlington, light rain, 71, north at 9. McKinney, cloudy, 70, northeast at 7. Denton, light rain, 70, north at 6. Elsewhere around the region, at Wichita Falls, light rain, 68, dew point 66, relative humidity 93%, pressure 30.22 inches and rising. Abilene, fog, 65, north at 13. Waco, light rain and fog, 72, north at 12. At Tyler, cloudy, 70, dew point 67, relative humidity 90%, pressure 30.13 inches and rising. Once again at 9 a.m., DFW Airport, light rain and fog, 71, north at 8. Now let's check on your local forecast for the Dallas-Fort Worth Metroplex. Today, mostly cloudy with showers, likely with a slight chance of thunderstorms this morning, then partly sunny this afternoon. Highs in the lower 80s. North winds 5 to 10 miles an hour. Chance of rain 60%. Tonight, partly cloudy in the evening, then clearing. Lows in the mid-60s. North winds around 5 miles an hour. Monday, sunny. Highs in the lower 80s. Northeast winds 5 to 10 miles an hour. Monday night, clear. Lows around 60. Northeast winds around 5 miles an hour. And now the extended forecast. Tuesday, sunny. Highs in the mid-80s. Northeast winds around 5 miles an hour. Tuesday night, clear. Lows in the lower 60s. Wednesday, sunny. Highs in the mid-80s. Wednesday night, mostly clear. Lows in the lower 60s. Thursday, mostly sunny. Highs in the mid-80s. Thursday night, partly cloudy. Lows in the mid-60s. Friday, mostly sunny. Highs in the mid-80s. Friday night, partly cloudy. Lows in the mid-60s. Saturday, mostly sunny. Highs in the mid-80s. The forecast key messages for North and Central Texas. Periods of rain and drizzle will continue this morning across North and Central Texas before ending from north to south this afternoon. Dry weather will prevail next week with cool mornings and warm days. The spotter information statement for North and Central Texas. Spotter activation is not expected at this time. The Dallas-Fort Worth climate summary for yesterday, October 3, 2026. Yesterday's high temperature was 74 degrees and the low 69 degrees. 0.18 inches of precipitation fell yesterday, which brings the monthly total to 3.67 inches. The total precipitation for the year now stands at 26.45 inches. There were no heating degree days yesterday, and there were 7 cooling degree days yesterday. The normal high temperature for today is 83 degrees, and the normal low is 62. The record high for today is 96, which last occurred in 1925, and the record low is 45, which occurred in 1987. Sunrise today is at 7:24 a.m. and sunset is at 7:09 p.m. The ultraviolet index forecast for October 4th is 7, or high.

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The following reports of weather temperature and wind were made at 9 a.m. DFW Airport, light rain and fog, 71, dew point 70, relative humidity 96%, wind north at 8, pressure 30.15 inches and rising. Dallas Love Field, light rain and fog, 71, north at 5. Fort Worth Meacham, rain and fog, 69, north at 6. Arlington, light rain, 71, north at 9. McKinney, cloudy, 70, northeast at 7. Denton, light rain, 70, north at 6. Elsewhere around the region, at Wichita Falls, light rain, 68, dew point 66, relative humidity 93%, pressure 30.22 inches and rising. Abilene, fog, 65, north at 13. Waco, light rain and fog, 72, north at 12. At Tyler, cloudy, 70, dew point 67, relative humidity 90%, pressure 30.13 inches and rising. Once again at 9 a.m., DFW Airport, light rain and fog, 71, north at 8. Now let's check on your local forecast for the Dallas-Fort Worth Metroplex. Today, mostly cloudy with showers, likely with a slight chance of thunderstorms this morning, then partly sunny this afternoon. Highs in the lower 80s. North winds 5 to 10 miles an hour. Chance of rain 60%. Tonight, partly cloudy in the evening, then clearing. Lows in the mid-60s. North winds around 5 miles an hour. Monday, sunny. Highs in the lower 80s. Northeast winds 5 to 10 miles an hour. Monday night, clear. Lows around 60. Northeast winds around 5 miles an hour. And now the extended forecast. Tuesday, sunny. Highs in the mid-80s. Northeast winds around 5 miles an hour. Tuesday night, clear. Lows in the lower 60s. Wednesday, sunny. Highs in the mid-80s. Wednesday night, mostly clear. Lows in the lower 60s. Thursday, mostly sunny. Highs in the mid-80s. Thursday night, partly cloudy. Lows in the mid-60s. Friday, mostly sunny. Highs in the mid-80s. Friday night, partly cloudy. Lows in the mid-60s. Saturday, mostly sunny. Highs in the mid-80s. The forecast key messages for North and Central Texas. Periods of rain and drizzle will continue this morning across North and Central Texas before ending from north to south this afternoon. Dry weather will prevail next week with cool mornings and warm days. The spotter information statement for North and Central Texas. Spotter activation is not expected at this time. The Dallas-Fort Worth climate summary for yesterday, October 3, 2026. Yesterday's high temperature was 74 degrees and the low 69 degrees. 0.18 inches of precipitation fell yesterday, which brings the monthly total to 3.67 inches. The total precipitation for the year now stands at 26.45 inches. There were no heating degree days yesterday and there were 7 cooling degree days yesterday. The normal high temperature for today is 83 degrees and the normal low is 62. The record high for today is 96, which last occurred in 1925, and the record low is 45, which occurred in 1987. Sunrise today is at 7:24 a.m. and sunset is at 7:09 p.m. The ultraviolet index forecast for October 4th is 7, or high. The current time is 9:24 a.m. Central Daylight Time. 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The following reports of weather temperature and wind were made at 9 a.m. DFW Airport, light rain and fog, 71, dew point 70, relative humidity 96%, wind north at 8, pressure 30.15 inches and rising. Dallas Love Field.

Cold, light rain and fog, 71, north at 5. Fort Worth, Meacham, rain and fog, 69, north at 6. Arlington, light rain, 71, north at 9. McKinney, cloudy, 70, northeast at 7. Denton, light rain, 70, north at 6. Elsewhere around the region, at Wichita Falls, light rain, 68, dew point 66, relative humidity 93%, pressure 30.22 inches and rising. Abilene, fog, 65, north at 13. Waco, light rain and fog, 72, north at 12. At Tyler, cloudy, 70, dew point 67, relative humidity 90%, pressure 30.13 inches and rising. Once again at 9 a.m., DFW Airport, light rain and fog, 71, north at 8. Now let's check on your local forecast for the Dallas-Fort Worth Metroplex. Today, mostly cloudy with showers, likely with a slight chance of thunderstorms this morning, then partly sunny this afternoon. Highs in the lower 80s. North winds 5 to 10 miles an hour. Chance of rain 60%. Tonight, partly cloudy in the evening, then clearing. Lows in the mid-60s. North winds around 5 miles an hour. Monday, sunny. Highs in the lower 80s. Northeast winds 5 to 10 miles an hour. Monday night, clear. Lows around 60. Northeast winds around 5 miles an hour. And now the extended forecast. Tuesday, sunny. Highs in the mid-80s. Northeast winds around 5 miles an hour. Tuesday night, clear. Lows in the lower 60s. Wednesday, sunny. Highs in the mid-80s. Wednesday night, mostly clear. Lows in the lower 60s. Thursday, mostly sunny. Highs in the mid-80s. Thursday night, partly cloudy. Lows in the mid-60s. Friday, mostly sunny. Highs in the mid-80s. Friday night, partly cloudy. Lows in the mid-60s. Saturday, mostly sunny. Highs in the mid-80s. The forecast key messages for North and Central Texas. Periods of rain and drizzle will continue this morning across North and Central Texas before ending from north to south this afternoon. Dry weather will prevail next week with cool mornings and warm days. The spotter information statement for North and Central Texas. Spotter activation is not expected at this time. The Dallas-Fort Worth climate summary for yesterday, October 3, 2026. Yesterday's high temperature was 74 degrees and the low 69 degrees. 0.18 inches of precipitation fell yesterday, which brings the monthly total to 3.67 inches. The total precipitation for the year now stands at 26.45 inches. There were no heating degree days yesterday and there were 7 cooling degree days yesterday. The normal high temperature for today is 83 degrees and the normal low is 62. The record high for today is 96, which last occurred in 1925, and the record low is 45, which occurred in 1987. Sunrise today is at 7:24 a.m. and sunset is at 7:09 p.m. The ultraviolet index forecast for October 4th is 7, or high. The current time is 9:28 a.m. Central Daylight Time. 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The following reports of weather temperature and wind were made at 9 a.m. DFW Airport, light rain and fog, 71, dew point 70, relative humidity 96%, wind north at 8, pressure 30.15 inches and rising. Dallas Love Field, light rain and fog, 71, north at 5. Fort Worth Meacham, rain and fog, 69, north at 6. Arlington, light rain, 71, north at 9. McKinney, cloudy, 70, northeast at 7. Denton, light rain, 70, north at 6. Elsewhere around the region, at Wichita Falls, light rain, 68, dew point 66, relative humidity 93%, pressure 30.22 inches and rising. Abilene, fog.

65, north at 13. Waco, light rain and fog, 72, north at 12. At Tyler, cloudy, 70, dew point 67, relative humidity 90%, pressure 30.13 inches and rising. Once again at 9 a.m., DFW Airport, light rain and fog, 71, north at 8. Now let's check on your local forecast for the Dallas-Fort Worth Metroplex. Today, mostly cloudy with showers, likely with a slight chance of thunderstorms this morning, then partly sunny this afternoon. Highs in the lower 80s. North winds 5 to 10 miles an hour. Chance of rain 60%. Tonight, partly cloudy in the evening, then clearing. Lows in the mid-60s. North winds around 5 miles an hour. Monday, sunny. Highs in the lower 80s. Northeast winds 5 to 10 miles an hour. Monday night, clear. Lows around 60. Northeast winds around 5 miles an hour. And now the extended forecast. Tuesday, sunny. Highs in the mid-80s. Northeast winds around 5 miles an hour. Tuesday night, clear. Lows in the lower 60s. Wednesday, sunny. Highs in the mid-80s. Wednesday night, mostly clear. Lows in the lower 60s. Thursday, mostly sunny. Highs in the mid-80s. Thursday night, partly cloudy. Lows in the mid-60s. Friday, mostly sunny. Highs in the mid-80s. Friday night, partly cloudy. Lows in the mid-60s. Saturday, mostly sunny. Highs in the mid-80s. The forecast key messages for North and Central Texas. Periods of rain and drizzle will continue this morning across North and Central Texas before ending from north to south this afternoon. Dry weather will prevail next week with cool mornings and warm days. The spotter information statement for North and Central Texas. Spotter activation is not expected at this time. The Dallas-Fort Worth climate summary for yesterday, October 3, 2026. Yesterday's high temperature was 74 degrees and the low 69 degrees. 0.18 inches of precipitation fell yesterday, which brings the monthly total to 3.67 inches. The total precipitation for the year now stands at 26.45 inches. There were no heating degree days yesterday and there were 7 cooling degree days yesterday. The normal high temperature for today is 83 degrees and the normal low is 62. The record high for today is 96, which last occurred in 1925, and the record low is 45, which occurred in 1987. Sunrise today is at 7:24 a.m. and sunset is at 7:09 p.m. The ultraviolet index forecast for October 4th is 7, or high. The current time is 9:32 a.m. Central Daylight Time. 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The following reports of weather temperature and wind were station KEC 56, serving the Dallas-Fort Worth listening area. The following reports of weather temperature and wind were made at 9 a.m. DFW Airport, light rain and fog, 71, dew point 70, relative humidity 96%, wind north at 8, pressure 30.15 inches and rising. Dallas Love Field, light rain and fog, 71, north at 5. Fort Worth Meacham, rain and fog, 69, north at 6. Arlington, light rain, 71, north at 9. McKinney, cloudy, 70, northeast at 7. Denton, light rain, 70, north at 6. Elsewhere around the region, at Wichita Falls, light rain, 68, dew point 66, relative humidity 93%, pressure 30.22 inches and rising. Abilene, fog, 65, north at 13. Waco, light rain and fog, 72, north at 12. At Tyler, cloudy, 70, dew point 67, relative humidity 90%, pressure 30.13 inches and rising. Once again at 9 a.m., DFW Airport, light rain and fog, 71, north at 8,

Thursday, mostly sunny. Highs in the mid-80s. Thursday night, partly cloudy. Lows in the mid-60s. Friday, mostly sunny. Highs in the mid-80s. Friday night, partly cloudy. Lows in the mid-60s. Saturday, mostly sunny. Highs in the mid-80s. The forecast key messages for North and Central Texas. Periods of rain and drizzle will continue this morning across North and Central Texas before ending from north to south this afternoon. Dry weather will prevail next week with cool mornings and warm days. The spotter information statement for North and Central Texas. Spotter activation is not expected at this time. The Dallas-Fort Worth climate summary for yesterday, October 3, 2026. Yesterday's high temperature was 74 degrees and the low 69 degrees. 0.18 inches of precipitation fell yesterday, which brings the monthly total to 3.67 inches. The total precipitation for the year now stands at 26.45 inches. There were no heating degree days yesterday, and there were 7 cooling degree days yesterday. The normal high temperature for today is 83 degrees, and the normal low is 62. The record high for today is 96, which last occurred in 1925, and the record low is 45, which occurred in 1987. Sunrise today is at 7:24 a.m. and sunset is at 7:09 p.m. The ultraviolet index forecast for October 4th is 7, or high. The current time is 9:46 a.m. Central Daylight Time. 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The following reports of weather, temperature, and wind were made at 9 a.m. DFW Airport, light rain and fog, 71, dew point 70, relative humidity 96%, wind north at 8, pressure 30.15 inches and rising. Dallas Love Field, light rain and fog, 71, north at 5. Fort Worth Meacham, rain and fog, 69, north at 6. Arlington, light rain, 71, north at 9. McKinney, cloudy, 70, northeast at 7. Denton, light rain, 70, north at 6. Elsewhere around the region, at Wichita Falls, light rain, 68, dew point 66, relative humidity 93%, pressure 30.22 inches and rising. Abilene, fog, 65, north at 13. Waco, light rain and fog, 72, north at 12. At Tyler, cloudy, 70, dew point 67, relative humidity 90%, pressure 30.13 inches and rising. Once again at 9 a.m., DFW Airport, light rain and fog, 71, north at 8. Now let's check on your local forecast for the Dallas-Fort Worth Metroplex. Today, mostly cloudy with showers, likely with a slight chance of thunderstorms this morning, then partly sunny this afternoon. Highs in the lower 80s. North winds 5 to 10 miles an hour. Chance of rain 60%. Tonight, partly cloudy in the evening, then clearing. Lows in the mid-60s. North winds around 5 miles an hour. Monday, sunny. Highs in the lower 80s. Northeast winds 5 to 10 miles an hour. Monday night, clear. Lows around 60. Northeast winds around 5 miles an hour. And now the extended forecast. Tuesday, sunny. Highs in the mid-80s. Northeast winds around 5 miles an hour. Tuesday night, clear. Lows in the lower 60s. Wednesday, sunny. Highs in the mid-80s. Wednesday night, mostly clear. Lows in the lower 60s. Thursday, mostly sunny. Highs in the mid-80s. Thursday night, partly cloudy. Lows in the mid-60s. Friday, mostly sunny. Highs in the mid-80s. Friday night, partly cloudy. Lows in the mid-60s. Saturday, mostly sunny. Highs in the mid-80s. The forecast key messages for North and Central Texas. Periods of rain and drizzle will continue this morning across North and Central Texas before ending from north.

to south this afternoon. Dry weather will prevail next week with cool mornings and warm days. The spotter information statement for north and central Texas. Spotter activation is not expected at this time. The Dallas-Fort Worth climate summary for yesterday, October 3, 2026. Yesterday's high temperature was 74 degrees and the low 69 degrees. 0.18 inches of precipitation fell yesterday, which brings the monthly total to 3.67 inches. The total precipitation for the year now stands at 26.45 inches. There were no heating degree days yesterday, and there were 7 cooling degree days yesterday. The normal high temperature for today is 83 degrees, and the normal low is 62. The record high for today is 96, which last occurred in 1925, and the record low is 45, which occurred in 1987. Sunrise today is at 7:24 a.m. and sunset is at 7:09 p.m. The ultraviolet index forecast for October 4th is 7, or high. The current time is 9:50 a.m. Central Daylight Time. 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The following reports of weather temperature and wind were made at 9 a.m. DFW Airport, light rain and fog, 71, dew point 70, relative humidity 96%, wind north at 8, pressure 30.15 inches and rising. Dallas Love Field, light rain and fog, 71, north at 5. Fort Worth Meacham, rain and fog, 69, north at 6. Arlington, light rain, 71, north at 9. McKinney, cloudy, 70, northeast at 7. Denton, light rain, 70, north at 6. Elsewhere around the region, at Wichita Falls, light rain, 68, dew point 66, relative humidity 93%, pressure 30.22 inches and rising. Abilene, fog, 65, north at 13. Waco, light rain and fog, 72, north at 12. At Tyler, cloudy, 70, dew point 67, relative humidity 90%, pressure 30.13 inches and rising. Once again at 9 a.m., DFW Airport, light rain and fog, 71, north at 8. Now let's check on your local forecast for the Dallas-Fort Worth Metroplex. Today, mostly cloudy with showers, likely with a slight chance of thunderstorms this morning, then partly sunny this afternoon. Highs in the lower 80s. North winds 5 to 10 miles an hour. Chance of rain 60%. Tonight, partly cloudy in the evening, then clearing. Lows in the mid-60s. North winds around 5 miles an hour. Monday, sunny. Highs in the lower 80s. Northeast winds 5 to 10 miles an hour. Monday night, clear. Lows around 60. Northeast winds around 5 miles an hour. And now the extended forecast. Tuesday, sunny. Highs in the mid-80s. Northeast winds around 5 miles an hour. Tuesday night, clear. Lows in the lower 60s. Wednesday, sunny. Highs in the mid-80s. Wednesday night, mostly clear. Lows in the lower 60s. Thursday, mostly sunny. Highs in the mid-80s. Thursday night, partly cloudy. Lows in the mid-60s. Friday, mostly sunny. Highs in the mid-80s. Friday night, partly cloudy. Lows in the mid-60s. Saturday, mostly sunny. Highs in the mid-80s. The forecast key messages for North and Central Texas. Periods of rain and drizzle will continue this morning across North and Central Texas before ending from north to south this afternoon. Dry weather will prevail next week with cool mornings and warm days. The spotter information statement for North and Central Texas. Spotter activation is not expected at this time. The Dallas-Fort Worth climate summary for yesterday, October 3, 2026. Yesterday's high temperature was 74 degrees and the low 69 degrees. 0.18 inches of precipitation fell yesterday, which brings the monthly total to 3.67 inches. The total

serving the Dallas-Fort Worth listening area. The following reports of weather, temperature, and wind were made at 9 a.m. DFW Airport, light rain and fog, 71, dew point 70, relative humidity 96%, wind north at 8, pressure 30.15 inches and rising. Dallas Love Field, light rain and fog, 71, north at 5. Fort Worth Meacham, rain and fog, 69, north at 6. Arlington, light rain, 71, north at 9. McKinney, cloudy, 70, northeast at 7. Denton, light rain, 70, north at 6. Elsewhere around the region, at Wichita Falls, light rain, 68, dew point 66, relative humidity 93%, pressure 30.22 inches and rising. Abilene, fog, 65, north at 13. Waco, light rain and fog, 72, north at 12. At Tyler, cloudy, 70, dew point 67, relative humidity 90%, pressure 30.13 inches and rising. Once again at 9 a.m., DFW Airport, light rain and fog, 71, north at 8. Now let's check on your local forecast for the Dallas-Fort Worth Metroplex. Today, mostly cloudy with showers, likely with a slight chance of thunderstorms this morning, then partly sunny this afternoon. Highs in the lower 80s. North winds 5 to 10 miles an hour. Chance of rain 60%. Tonight, partly cloudy in the evening, then clearing. Lows in the mid-60s. North winds around 5 miles an hour. Monday, sunny. Highs in the lower 80s. Northeast winds 5 to 10 miles an hour. Monday night, clear. Lows around 60. Northeast winds around 5 miles an hour. And now the extended forecast. Tuesday, sunny. Highs in the mid-80s. Northeast winds around 5 miles an hour. Tuesday night, clear. Lows in the lower 60s. Wednesday, sunny. Highs in the mid-80s. Wednesday night, mostly clear. Lows in the lower 60s. Thursday, mostly sunny. Highs in the mid-80s. Thursday night, partly cloudy. Lows in the mid-60s. Friday, mostly sunny. Highs in the mid-80s. Friday night, partly cloudy. Lows in the mid-60s. Saturday, mostly sunny. Highs in the mid-80s. The forecast key messages for North and Central Texas. Periods of rain and drizzle will continue this morning across North and Central Texas before ending from north to south this afternoon. Dry weather will prevail next week with cool mornings and warm days. The spotter information statement for North and Central Texas. Spotter activation is not expected at this time. The Dallas-Fort Worth climate summary for yesterday, October 3, 2026. Yesterday's high temperature was 74 degrees and the low 69 degrees. 0.18 inches of precipitation fell yesterday, which brings the monthly total to 3.67 inches. The total precipitation for the year now stands at 26.45 inches. There were no heating degree days yesterday and there were 7 cooling degree days yesterday. The normal high temperature for today is 83 degrees and the normal low is 62. The record high for today is 96, which last occurred in 1925, and the record low is 45, which occurred in 1987. Sunrise today is at 7:24 a.m. and sunset is at 7:09 p.m. The ultraviolet index forecast for October 4th is 7, or high. The current time is 9:59 a.m. Central Daylight Time. 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The following reports of weather, temperature, and wind were made at 9 a.m. DFW Airport, light rain and fog, 71, dew point 70, relative humidity 96%, wind north at 8, pressure 30.15 inches and rising. Dallas Love Field, light rain and fog, 71, north at 5. Fort Worth Meacham, rain and fog, 69, north at 6. Arlington, light rain.

71, north at 9. McKinney, cloudy, 70, northeast at 7. Denton, light rain, 70, north at 6. Elsewhere around the region, at Wichita Falls, light rain, 68, dew point 66, relative humidity 93%, pressure 30.22 inches and rising. Abilene, fog 65, north at 13. Waco, light rain and fog 72, north at 12. At Tyler, cloudy, 70, dew point 67, relative humidity 90%, pressure 30.13 inches and rising. Once again at 9 a.m., DFW Airport, light rain and fog 71, north at 8. Now let's check on your local forecast for the Dallas-Fort Worth Metroplex. Today, mostly cloudy with showers, likely with a slight chance of thunderstorms this morning, then partly sunny this afternoon. Highs in the lower 80s. North winds 5 to 10 miles an hour. Chance of rain 60%. Tonight, partly cloudy in the evening, then clearing. Lows in the mid-60s. North winds around 5 miles an hour. Monday, sunny. Highs in the lower 80s. Northeast winds 5 to 10 miles an hour. Monday night, clear. Lows around 60. Northeast winds around 5 miles an hour. And now the extended forecast. Tuesday, sunny. Highs in the mid-80s. Northeast winds around 5 miles an hour. Tuesday night, clear. Lows in the lower 60s. Wednesday, sunny. Highs in the mid-80s. Wednesday night, mostly clear. Lows in the lower 60s. Thursday, mostly sunny. Highs in the mid-80s. Thursday night, partly cloudy. Lows in the mid-60s. Friday, mostly sunny. Highs in the mid-80s. Friday night, partly cloudy. Lows in the mid-60s. Saturday, mostly sunny. Highs in the mid-80s. The forecast key messages for North and Central Texas. Periods of rain and drizzle will continue this morning across North and Central Texas before ending from north to south this afternoon. Dry weather will prevail next week with cool mornings and warm days. The spotter information statement for North and Central Texas. Spotter activation is not expected at this time. The ultraviolet index forecast for October 4th is 7, or high. The current time is 10:03 a.m. Central Daylight Time. 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The following reports of weather temperature and wind were made at 10 a.m. DFW Airport, cloudy, 72, dew point 70, relative humidity 93%, wind north at 9, pressure 30.16 inches and rising. Dallas Love Field, light rain, 72, north at 5. Fort Worth Meacham, light rain and fog, 70, north at 8. Arlington, rain and fog, 72, north at 8. McKinney, cloudy, 71, north at 9. Denton, light rain and fog, 70, north at 8. Elsewhere around the region, Wichita Falls, cloudy, 68, northeast at 15. Abilene, cloudy, 67, north at 12. Waco, cloudy, 72, north at 12. Once again at 10 a.m., DFW Airport, cloudy, 72, north at 9. The following reports of weather temperature and wind were made at 10 a.m. DFW Airport, cloudy, 72, dew point 70, relative humidity 93%, wind north at 9, pressure 30.16 inches and rising. Dallas Love Field, light rain, 72, north at 5. Fort Worth Meacham, light rain and fog, 70, north at 8. Arlington, rain and fog, 72, north at 8. McKinney, cloudy, 71, north at 9. Denton, light rain and fog, 70, north at 8. Elsewhere around the region, Wichita Falls, cloudy, 68, northeast at 15. Abilene, cloudy, 67, north at 12. Waco, cloudy, 72, north at 12. Once again,

10 a.m., DFW Airport, cloudy, 72 north at 9. Now let's check on your local forecast for the Dallas-Fort Worth Metroplex. Today, mostly cloudy with showers, likely with a slight chance of thunderstorms this morning, then partly sunny this afternoon. Highs in the lower 80s. North winds 5 to 10 miles an hour. Chance of rain 60%. Tonight, partly cloudy in the evening, then clearing. Lows in the mid-60s. North winds around 5 miles an hour. Monday, sunny. Highs in the lower 80s. Northeast winds 5 to 10 miles an hour. Monday night, clear. Lows around 60. Northeast winds around 5 miles an hour. And now the extended forecast. Tuesday, sunny. Highs in the mid-80s. Northeast winds around 5 miles an hour. Tuesday night, clear. Lows in the lower 60s. Wednesday, sunny. Highs in the mid-80s. Wednesday night, mostly clear. Lows in the lower 60s. Thursday, mostly sunny. Highs in the mid-80s. Thursday night, partly cloudy. Lows in the mid-60s. Friday, mostly sunny. Highs in the mid-80s. Friday night, partly cloudy. Lows in the mid-60s. Saturday, mostly sunny. Highs in the mid-80s. The forecast key messages for North and Central Texas. Periods of rain and drizzle will continue this morning across North and Central Texas before ending from north to south this afternoon. Dry weather will prevail next week with cool mornings and warm days. The spotter information statement for North and Central Texas. Spotter activation is not expected at this time. The ultraviolet index forecast for October 4th is 7, or high. The current time is 10:07 a.m. Central Daylight Time. 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The following reports of weather temperature and wind were made at 10 a.m. DFW Airport, cloudy, 72, dew point 70, relative humidity 93%, wind north at 9, pressure 30.16 inches and rising. Dallas Love Field, light rain, 72, north at 5. Fort Worth Meacham, light rain and fog, 70, north at 8. Arlington, rain and fog, 72, north at 8. McKinney, cloudy, 71, north at 9. Denton, light rain and fog, 70, north at 8. Elsewhere around the region, Wichita Falls, cloudy, 68, northeast at 15. Abilene, cloudy, 67, north at 12. Waco, cloudy, 72, north at 12. Once again at 10 a.m., DFW Airport, cloudy, 72, north at 9. Now let's check on your local forecast for the Dallas-Fort Worth Metroplex. Today, mostly cloudy with showers, likely with a slight chance of thunderstorms this morning, then partly sunny this afternoon. Highs in the lower 80s. North winds 5 to 10 miles an hour. Chance of rain 60%. Tonight, partly cloudy in the evening, then clearing. Lows in the mid-60s. North winds around 5 miles an hour. Monday, sunny. Highs in the lower 80s. Northeast winds 5 to 10 miles an hour. Monday night, clear. Lows around 60. Northeast winds around 5 miles an hour. And now the extended forecast. Tuesday, sunny. Highs in the mid-80s. Northeast winds around 5 miles an hour. Tuesday night, clear. Lows in the lower 60s. Wednesday, sunny. Highs in the mid-80s. Wednesday night, mostly clear. Lows in the lower 60s. Thursday, mostly sunny. Highs in the mid-80s. Thursday night, partly cloudy. Lows in the mid-60s. Friday, mostly sunny. Highs in the mid-80s. Friday night, partly cloudy. Lows in the mid-60s. Saturday, mostly sunny. Highs in the mid-80s. The forecast key messages.

for North and Central Texas. Periods of rain and drizzle will continue this morning across North and Central Texas before ending from north to south this afternoon. Dry weather will prevail next week with cool mornings and warm days. The spotter information statement for North and Central Texas. Spotter activation is not expected at this time. The ultraviolet index forecast for October 4th is 7, or high. The current time is 10:10 a.m. Central Daylight Time. 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The following reports of weather temperature and wind were made at 10 a.m. DFW Airport, cloudy, 72, dew point 70, relative humidity 93%, wind north at 9, pressure 30.16 inches and rising. Dallas Love Field, light rain, 72, north at 5. Fort Worth Meacham, light rain and fog, 70, north at 8. Arlington, rain and fog, 72, north at 8. McKinney, cloudy, 71, north at 9. Denton, light rain and fog, 70, north at 8. Elsewhere around the region, Wichita Falls, cloudy, 68, northeast at 15. Abilene, cloudy, 67, north at 12. Waco, cloudy, 72, north at 12. Once again at 10 a.m., DFW Airport, cloudy, 72, north at 9. The following reports of weather temperature and wind were made at 10 a.m. DFW Airport, cloudy, 72, dew point 70, relative humidity 93%, wind north at 9, pressure 30.16 inches and rising. Dallas Love Field, light rain, 72, north at 5. Fort Worth Meacham, light rain and fog, 70, north at 8. Arlington, heavy rain and fog, 71, northwest at 6. McKinney, cloudy, 71, north at 9. Denton, light rain and fog, 70, north at 8. Elsewhere around the region, Wichita Falls, cloudy, 68, northeast at 15. Abilene, cloudy, 67, north at 12. Waco, cloudy, 72, north at 12. Once again at 10 a.m., DFW Airport, cloudy, 72, north at 9. Now let's check on your local forecast for the Dallas-Fort Worth Metroplex. Today, mostly cloudy with showers, likely with a slight chance of thunderstorms this morning, then partly sunny this afternoon. Highs in the lower 80s. North winds 5 to 10 miles an hour. Chance of rain 60%. Tonight, partly cloudy in the evening, then clearing. Lows in the mid-60s. North winds around 5 miles an hour. Monday, sunny. Highs in the lower 80s. Northeast winds 5 to 10 miles an hour. Monday night, clear. Lows around 60. Northeast winds around 5 miles an hour. And now the extended forecast. Tuesday, sunny. Highs in the mid-80s. Northeast winds around 5 miles an hour. Tuesday night, clear. Lows in the lower 60s. Wednesday, sunny. Highs in the mid-80s. Wednesday night, mostly clear. Lows in the lower 60s. Thursday, mostly sunny. Highs in the mid-80s. Thursday night, partly cloudy. Lows in the mid-60s. Friday, mostly sunny. Highs in the mid-80s. Friday night, partly cloudy. Lows in the mid-60s. Saturday, mostly sunny. Highs in the mid-80s. The forecast key messages for North and Central Texas. Periods of rain and drizzle will continue this morning across North and Central Texas before ending from north to south this afternoon. Dry weather will prevail next week with cool mornings and warm days. The spotter information statement for North and Central Texas. Spotter activation is not expected at this time. The ultraviolet index forecast for October 4th is 7, or high. The current time is 10:15 a.m. Central Daylight Time. 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

serving the Dallas-Fort Worth listening area. The following reports of weather, temperature, and wind were made at 10 a.m. DFW Airport, cloudy, 72, dew point 70, relative humidity 93%, wind north at 9, pressure 30.16 inches and rising. Dallas Love Field, light rain, 72, north at 5. Fort Worth Meacham, light rain and fog, 70, north at 8. Arlington, heavy rain and fog, 71, northwest at 6. McKinney, cloudy, 71, north at 9. Denton, light rain and fog, 70, north at 8. Elsewhere around the region, Wichita Falls, cloudy, 68, northeast at 15. Abilene, cloudy, 67, north at 12. Waco, cloudy, 72, north at 12. Once again at 10 a.m., DFW Airport, cloudy, 72, north at 9. Now let's check on your local forecast for the Dallas-Fort Worth Metroplex. Today, mostly cloudy with showers, likely with a slight chance of thunderstorms this morning, then partly sunny this afternoon. Highs in the lower 80s. North winds 5 to 10 miles an hour. Chance of rain 60%. Tonight, partly cloudy in the evening, then clearing. Lows in the mid-60s. North winds around 5 miles an hour. Monday, sunny. Highs in the lower 80s. Northeast winds 5 to 10 miles an hour. Monday night, clear. Lows around 60. Northeast winds around 5 miles an hour. And now the extended forecast. Tuesday, sunny. Highs in the mid-80s. Northeast winds around 5 miles an hour. Tuesday night, clear. Lows in the lower 60s. Wednesday, sunny. Highs in the mid-80s. Wednesday night, mostly clear. Lows in the lower 60s. Thursday, mostly sunny. Highs in the mid-80s. Thursday night, partly cloudy. Lows in the mid-60s. Friday, mostly sunny. Highs in the mid-80s. Friday night, partly cloudy. Lows in the mid-60s. Saturday, mostly sunny. Highs in the mid-80s. The forecast key messages for North and Central Texas. Periods of rain and drizzle will continue this morning across North and Central Texas before ending from north to south this afternoon. Dry weather will prevail next week with cool mornings and warm days. The spotter information statement for North and Central Texas. Spotter activation is not expected at this time. The ultraviolet index forecast for October 4th is 7, or high. The current time is 10:18 a.m. Central Daylight Time. 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The following reports of weather, temperature, and wind were made at 10 a.m. DFW Airport, cloudy, 72, dew point 70, relative humidity 93%, wind north at 9, pressure 30.16 inches and rising. Dallas Love Field, light rain, 72, north at 5. Fort Worth Meacham, light rain and fog, 70, north at 8. Arlington, heavy rain and fog, 71, northwest at 6. McKinney, cloudy, 71, north at 9. Denton, light rain and fog, 70, north at 8. Elsewhere around the region, Wichita Falls, cloudy, 68, northeast at 15. Abilene, cloudy, 67, north at 12. Waco, cloudy, 72, north at 12. Once again at 10 a.m., DFW Airport, cloudy, 72, north at 9. Now let's check on your local forecast for the Dallas-Fort Worth Metroplex. Today, mostly cloudy with showers, likely with a slight chance of thunderstorms this morning, then partly sunny this afternoon. Highs in the lower 80s. North winds 5 to 10 miles an hour. Chance of rain 60%. Tonight, partly cloudy in the evening, then clearing. Lows in the mid-60s. North winds around 5 miles an hour. Monday, sunny. Highs in the lower 80s. Northeast winds 5 to 10.

miles an hour. Monday night, clear. Lows around 60. Northeast winds around 5 miles an hour. And now the extended forecast. Tuesday, sunny. Highs in the mid-80s. Northeast winds around 5 miles an hour. Tuesday night, clear. Lows in the lower 60s. Wednesday, sunny. Highs in the mid-80s. Wednesday night, mostly clear. Lows in the lower 60s. Thursday, mostly sunny. Highs in the mid-80s. Thursday night, partly cloudy. Lows in the mid-60s. Friday, mostly sunny. Highs in the mid-80s. Friday night, partly cloudy. Lows in the mid-60s. Saturday, mostly sunny. Highs in the mid-80s. The forecast key messages for North and Central Texas. Periods of rain and drizzle will continue this morning across North and Central Texas before ending from north to south this afternoon. Dry weather will prevail next week with cool mornings and warm days. The spotter information statement for North and Central Texas. Spotter activation is not expected at this time. The ultraviolet index forecast for October 4th is 7, or high. The current time is 10:21 a.m. Central Daylight Time. 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The following reports of weather temperature and wind were made at 10 a.m. DFW Airport, cloudy, 72, dew point 70, relative humidity 93%, wind north at 9, pressure 30.16 inches and rising. Dallas Love Field, light rain, 72, north at 5. Fort Worth Meacham, light rain and fog, 70, north at 8. Arlington, heavy rain and fog, 71, northwest at 6. McKinney, cloudy, 71, north at 9. Denton, light rain and fog, 70, north at 8. Elsewhere around the region, Wichita Falls, cloudy, 68, northeast at 15. Abilene, cloudy, 67, north at 12. Waco, cloudy, 72, north at 12. Once again at 10 a.m., DFW Airport, cloudy, 72, north at 9. Now let's check on your local forecast for the Dallas-Fort Worth Metroplex. Today, mostly cloudy with showers, likely with a slight chance of thunderstorms this morning, then partly sunny this afternoon. Highs in the lower 80s. North winds 5 to 10 miles an hour. Chance of rain 60%. Tonight, partly cloudy in the evening, then clearing. Lows in the mid-60s. North winds around 5 miles an hour. Monday, sunny. Highs in the lower 80s. Northeast winds 5 to 10 miles an hour. Monday night, clear. Lows around 60. Northeast winds around 5 miles an hour. And now the extended forecast. Tuesday, sunny. Highs in the mid-80s. Northeast winds around 5 miles an hour. Tuesday night, clear. Lows in the lower 60s. Wednesday, sunny. Highs in the mid-80s. Wednesday night, mostly clear. Lows in the lower 60s. Thursday, mostly sunny. Highs in the mid-80s. Thursday night, partly cloudy. Lows in the mid-60s. Friday, mostly sunny. Highs in the mid-80s. Friday night, partly cloudy. Lows in the mid-60s. Saturday, mostly sunny. Highs in the mid-80s. The forecast key messages for North and Central Texas. Periods of rain and drizzle will continue this morning across North and Central Texas before ending from north to south this afternoon. Dry weather will prevail next week with cool mornings and warm days. The spotter information statement for North and Central Texas. Spotter activation is not expected at this time. The ultraviolet index forecast for October 4th is 7, or high. The current time is 10:25 a.m. Central Daylight Time. 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

serving the Dallas-Fort Worth listening area. The following reports of weather, temperature, and wind were made at 10 a.m. DFW Airport, cloudy, 72, dew point 70, relative humidity 93%, wind north at 9, pressure 30.16 inches and rising. Dallas Love Field, light rain, 72, north at 5. Fort Worth Meacham, light rain and fog, 70, north at 8. Arlington, heavy rain and fog, 71, northwest at 6. McKinney, cloudy, 71, north at 9. Denton, light rain and fog, 70, north at 8. Elsewhere around the region, Wichita Falls, cloudy, 68, northeast at 15. Abilene, cloudy, 67, north at 12. Waco, cloudy, 72, north at 12. Once again at 10 a.m., DFW Airport, cloudy, 72, north at 9. Now let's check on your local forecast for the Dallas-Fort Worth Metroplex. Today, mostly cloudy with showers, likely with a slight chance of thunderstorms this morning, then partly sunny this afternoon. Highs in the lower 80s. North winds 5 to 10 miles an hour. Chance of rain 60%. Tonight, partly cloudy in the evening, then clearing. Lows in the mid-60s. North winds around 5 miles an hour. Monday, sunny. Highs in the lower 80s. Northeast winds 5 to 10 miles an hour. Monday night, clear. Lows around 60. Northeast winds around 5 miles an hour. And now the extended forecast. Tuesday, sunny. Highs in the mid-80s. Northeast winds around 5 miles an hour. Tuesday night, clear. Lows in the lower 60s. Wednesday, sunny. Highs in the mid-80s. Wednesday night, mostly clear. Lows in the lower 60s. Thursday, mostly sunny. Highs in the mid-80s. Thursday night, partly cloudy. Lows in the mid-60s. Friday, mostly sunny. Highs in the mid-80s. Friday night, partly cloudy. Lows in the mid-60s. Saturday, mostly sunny. Highs in the mid-80s. The forecast key messages for North and Central Texas. Periods of rain and drizzle will continue this morning across North and Central Texas before ending from north to south this afternoon. Dry weather will prevail next week with cool mornings and warm days. The spotter information statement for North and Central Texas. Spotter activation is not expected at this time. The ultraviolet index forecast for October 4th is 7, or high. The current time is 10:28 a.m. Central Daylight Time. 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The following reports of weather, temperature, and wind were made at 10 a.m. DFW Airport, cloudy, 72, dew point 70, relative humidity 93%, wind north at 9, pressure 30.16 inches and rising. Dallas Love Field, light rain, 72, north at 5. Fort Worth Meacham, light rain and fog, 70, north at 8. Arlington, heavy rain and fog, 71, northwest at 6. McKinney, cloudy, 71, north at 9. Denton, light rain and fog, 70, north at 8. Elsewhere around the region, Wichita Falls, cloudy, 68, northeast at 15. Abilene, cloudy, 67, north at 12. Waco, cloudy, 72, north at 12. Once again at 10 a.m., DFW Airport, cloudy, 72, north at 9. Now let's check on your local forecast for the Dallas-Fort Worth Metroplex. Today, mostly cloudy with showers, likely with a slight chance of thunderstorms this morning, then partly sunny this afternoon. Highs in the lower 80s. North winds 5 to 10 miles an hour. Chance of rain 60%. Tonight, partly cloudy in the evening, then clearing. Lows in the mid-60s. North winds around 5 miles an hour. Monday, sunny. Highs in the lower 80s. Northeast winds 5 to

Monday night, clear. Lows around 60. Northeast winds around 5 miles an hour. And now the extended forecast. Tuesday, sunny. Highs in the mid-80s. Northeast winds around 5 miles an hour. Tuesday night, clear. Lows in the lower 60s. Wednesday, sunny. Highs in the mid-80s. Wednesday night, mostly clear. Lows in the lower 60s. Thursday, mostly sunny. Highs in the mid-80s. Thursday night, partly cloudy. Lows in the mid-60s. Friday, mostly sunny. Highs in the mid-80s. Friday night, partly cloudy. Lows in the mid-60s. Saturday, mostly sunny. Highs in the mid-80s. The forecast key messages for North and Central Texas. Periods of rain and drizzle will continue this morning across North and Central Texas before ending from north to south this afternoon. Dry weather will prevail next week with cool mornings and warm days. The spotter information statement for North and Central Texas. Spotter activation is not expected at this time. The ultraviolet index forecast for October 4th is 7, or high. The current time is 10:31 a.m. Central Daylight Time. 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The following reports of weather temperature and wind were made at 10 a.m. DFW Airport, cloudy, 72, dew point 70, relative humidity 93%, wind north at 9, pressure 30.16 inches and rising. Dallas Love Field, light rain, 72, north at 5. Fort Worth Meacham, light rain and fog, 70, north at 8. Arlington, heavy rain and fog, 71, northwest at 6. McKinney, cloudy, 71, north at 9. Denton, light rain and fog, 70, north at 8. Elsewhere around the region, Wichita Falls, cloudy, 68, northeast at 15. Abilene, cloudy, 67, north at 12. Waco, cloudy, 72, north at 12. Once again at 10 a.m., DFW Airport, cloudy, 72, north at 9. Now let's check on your local forecast for the Dallas-Fort Worth Metroplex. Today, mostly cloudy with showers, likely with a slight chance of thunderstorms this morning, then partly sunny this afternoon. Highs in the lower 80s. North winds 5, chance of thunderstorms this morning, then partly sunny this afternoon. Highs in the lower 80s. North winds 5 to 10 miles an hour. Chance of rain 60%. Tonight, partly cloudy in the evening, then clearing. Lows in the mid-60s. North winds around 5 miles an hour. Monday, sunny. Highs in the lower 80s. Northeast winds 5 to 10 miles an hour. Monday night, clear. Lows around 60. Northeast winds around 5 miles an hour. And now the extended forecast. Tuesday, sunny. Highs in the mid-80s. Northeast winds around 5 miles an hour. Tuesday night, clear. Lows in the lower 60s. Wednesday, sunny. Highs in the mid-80s. Wednesday night, mostly clear. Lows in the lower 60s. Thursday, mostly sunny. Highs in the mid-80s. Thursday night, partly cloudy. Lows in the mid-60s. Friday, mostly sunny. Highs in the mid-80s. Friday night, partly cloudy. Lows in the mid-60s. Saturday, mostly sunny. Highs in the mid-80s. The forecast key messages for North and Central Texas. Periods of rain and drizzle will continue this morning across North and Central Texas before ending from north to south this afternoon. Dry weather will prevail next week with cool mornings and warm days. The spotter information statement for North and Central Texas. Spotter activation is not expected at this time. The ultraviolet index forecast for October 4th is 7, or high. The current time is 10:35 a.m. Central Daylight Time.

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The following reports of weather temperature and wind were made at 10 a.m. DFW Airport, cloudy, 72, dew point 70, relative humidity 93%, wind north at 9, pressure 30.16 inches and rising. Dallas Love Field, light rain, 72, north at 5. Fort Worth Meacham, light rain and fog, 70, north at 8. Arlington, heavy rain and fog, 71, northwest at 6. McKinney, cloudy, 71, north at 9. Denton, light rain and fog, 70, north at 8. Elsewhere around the region, Wichita Falls, cloudy, 68, northeast at 15. Abilene, cloudy, 67, north at 12. Waco, cloudy, 72, north at 12. Once again at 10 a.m., DFW Airport, cloudy, 72, north at 9. Now let's check on your local forecast for the Dallas-Fort Worth Metroplex. Today, mostly cloudy with showers, likely with a slight chance of thunderstorms this morning, then partly sunny this afternoon. Highs in the lower 80s. North winds 5 to 10 miles an hour. Chance of rain 60%. Tonight, partly cloudy in the evening, then clearing. Lows in the mid-60s. North winds around 5 miles an hour. Monday, sunny. Highs in the lower 80s. Northeast winds 5 to 10 miles an hour. Monday night, clear. Lows around 60. Northeast winds around 5 miles an hour. And now the extended forecast. Tuesday, sunny. Highs in the mid-80s. Northeast winds around 5 miles an hour. Tuesday night, clear. Lows in the lower 60s. Wednesday, sunny. Highs in the mid-80s. Wednesday night, mostly clear. Lows in the lower 60s. Thursday, mostly sunny. Highs in the mid-80s. Thursday night, partly cloudy. Lows in the mid-60s. Friday, mostly sunny. Highs in the mid-80s. Friday night, partly cloudy. Lows in the mid-60s. Saturday, mostly sunny. Highs in the mid-80s. The forecast key messages for North and Central Texas. Periods of rain and drizzle will continue this morning across North and Central Texas before ending from north to south this afternoon. Dry weather will prevail next week with cool mornings and warm days. The spotter information statement for North and Central Texas. Spotter activation is not expected at this time. The ultraviolet index forecast for October 4th is 7, or high. The current time is 10:38 a.m. Central Daylight Time. 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The following reports of weather temperature and wind were made at 10 a.m. DFW Airport, cloudy, 72, dew point 70, relative humidity 93%, wind north at 9, pressure 30.16 inches and rising. Dallas Love Field, light rain, 72, north at 5. Fort Worth Meacham, light rain and fog, 70, north at 8. Arlington, heavy rain and fog, 71, northwest at 6. McKinney, cloudy, 71, north at 9. Denton, light rain and fog, 70, north at 8. Elsewhere around the region, Wichita Falls, cloudy, 68, northeast at 15. Abilene, cloudy, 67, north at 12. Waco, cloudy, 72, north at 12. Once again at 10 a.m., DFW Airport, cloudy, 72, north at 9. Now let's check on your local forecast for the Dallas-Fort Worth Metroplex. Today, mostly cloudy with showers, likely with a slight chance of thunderstorms this morning, then partly sunny this afternoon. Highs in the lower 80s. North winds 5 to 10 miles an hour. Chance of rain 60%. Tonight, partly cloudy in the evening, then clearing. Lows in the mid-60s. North winds around
around 5 miles an hour. Monday, sunny. Highs in the lower 80s. Northeast winds 5 to 10 miles an hour. Monday night, clear. Lows around 60. Northeast winds around 5 miles an hour. And now the extended forecast. Tuesday, sunny. Highs in the mid-80s. Northeast winds around 5 miles an hour. Tuesday night, clear. Lows in the lower 60s. Wednesday, sunny. Highs in the mid-80s. Wednesday night, mostly clear. Lows in the lower 60s. Thursday, mostly sunny. Highs in the mid-80s. Thursday night, partly cloudy. Lows in the mid-60s. Friday, mostly sunny. Highs in the mid-80s. Friday night, partly cloudy. Lows in the mid-60s. Saturday, mostly sunny. Highs in the mid-80s. The forecast key messages for North and Central Texas. Periods of rain and drizzle will continue this morning across North and Central Texas before ending from north to south this afternoon. Dry weather will prevail next week with cool mornings and warm days. The spotter information statement for North and Central Texas. Spotter activation is not expected at this time. The ultraviolet index forecast for October 4th is 7, or high. The current time is 10:41 a.m. Central Daylight Time. 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The following reports of weather temperature and wind were made at 10 a.m. DFW Airport, cloudy, 72, dew point 70, relative humidity 93%, wind north at 9, pressure 30.16 inches and rising. Dallas Love Field, light rain, 72, north at 5. Fort Worth Meacham, light rain and fog, 70, north at 8. Arlington, heavy rain and fog, 71, northwest at 6. McKinney, cloudy, 71, north at 9. Denton, light rain and fog, 70, north at 8. Elsewhere around the region, Wichita Falls, cloudy, 68, northeast at 15. Abilene, cloudy, 67, north at 12. Waco, cloudy, 72, north at 12. Once again at 10 a.m., DFW Airport, cloudy, 72, north at 9. Now let's check on your local forecast for the Dallas-Fort Worth Metroplex. Today, mostly cloudy with showers, likely with a slight chance of thunderstorms this morning, then partly sunny this afternoon. Highs in the lower 80s. North winds 5 to 10 miles an hour. Chance of rain 60%. Tonight, partly cloudy in the evening, then clearing. Lows in the mid-60s. North winds around 5 miles an hour. Monday, sunny. Highs in the lower 80s. Northeast winds 5 to 10 miles an hour. Monday night, clear. Lows around 60. Northeast winds around 5 miles an hour. And now the extended forecast. Tuesday, sunny. Highs in the mid-80s. Northeast winds around 5 miles an hour. Tuesday night, clear. Lows in the lower 60s. Wednesday, sunny. Highs in the mid-80s. Wednesday night, mostly clear. Lows in the lower 60s. Thursday, mostly sunny. Highs in the mid-80s. Thursday night, partly cloudy. Lows in the mid-60s. Friday, mostly sunny. Highs in the mid-80s. Friday night, partly cloudy. Lows in the mid-60s. Saturday, mostly sunny. Highs in the mid-80s. The forecast key messages for North and Central Texas. Periods of rain and drizzle will continue this morning across North and Central Texas before ending from north to south this afternoon. Dry weather will prevail next week with cool mornings and warm days. The spotter information statement for North and Central Texas. Spotter activation is not expected at this time. The ultraviolet index forecast for October 4th is 7, or high. The current time is 10:45 a.m. Central Daylight Time.

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The following reports of weather temperature and wind were made at 10 a.m. DFW Airport, cloudy, 72, dew point 70, relative humidity 93%, wind north at 9, pressure 30.16 inches and rising. Dallas Love Field, light rain, 72, north at 5. Fort Worth Meacham, light rain and fog, 70, north at 8. Arlington, heavy rain and fog, 71, northwest at 6. McKinney, cloudy, 71, north at 9. Denton, light rain and fog, 70, north at 8. Elsewhere around the region, Wichita Falls, cloudy, 68, northeast at 15. Abilene, cloudy, 67, north at 12. Waco, cloudy, 72, north at 12. Once again at 10 a.m., DFW Airport, cloudy, 72, north at 9. Now let's check on your local forecast for the Dallas-Fort Worth Metroplex. Today, mostly cloudy with showers, likely with a slight chance of thunderstorms this morning, then partly sunny this afternoon. Highs in the lower 80s. North winds 5 to 10 miles an hour. Chance of rain 60%. Tonight, partly cloudy in the evening, then clearing. Lows in the mid-60s. North winds around 5 miles an hour. Monday, sunny. Highs in the lower 80s. Northeast winds 5 to 10 miles an hour. Monday night, clear. Lows around 60. Northeast winds around 5 miles an hour. And now the extended forecast. Tuesday, sunny. Highs in the mid-80s. Northeast winds around 5 miles an hour. Tuesday night, clear. Lows in the lower 60s. Wednesday, sunny. Highs in the mid-80s. Wednesday night, mostly clear. Lows in the lower 60s. Thursday, mostly sunny. Highs in the mid-80s. Thursday night, partly cloudy. Lows in the mid-60s. Friday, mostly sunny. Highs in the mid-80s. Friday night, partly cloudy. Lows in the mid-60s. Saturday, mostly sunny. Highs in the mid-80s. The forecast key messages for North and Central Texas. Periods of rain and drizzle will continue this morning across North and Central Texas before ending from north to south this afternoon. Dry weather will prevail next week with cool mornings and warm days. The spotter information statement for North and Central Texas. Spotter activation is not expected at this time. The ultraviolet index forecast for October 4th is 7, or high. The current time is 10:48 a.m. Central Daylight Time. 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The following reports of weather temperature and wind were made at 10 a.m. DFW Airport, cloudy, 72, dew point 70, relative humidity 93%, wind north at 9, pressure 30.16 inches and rising. Dallas Love Field, light rain, 72, north at 5. Fort Worth Meacham, light rain and fog, 70, north at 8. Arlington, heavy rain and fog, 71, northwest at 6. McKinney, cloudy, 71, north at 9. Denton, light rain and fog, 70, north at 8. Elsewhere around the region, Wichita Falls, cloudy, 68, northeast at 15. Abilene, cloudy, 67, north at 12. Waco, cloudy, 72, north at 12. Once again at 10 a.m., DFW Airport, cloudy, 72, north at 9. Now let's check on your local forecast for the Dallas-Fort Worth Metroplex. Today, mostly cloudy with showers, likely with a slight chance of thunderstorms this morning, then partly sunny this afternoon. Highs in the lower 80s. North winds 5 to 10 miles an hour. Chance of rain 60%. Tonight, partly cloudy in the evening, then clearing. Lows in the mid-60s. North winds

around 5 miles an hour. Monday, sunny. Highs in the lower 80s. Northeast winds 5 to 10 miles an hour. Monday night, clear. Lows around 60. Northeast winds around 5 miles an hour. And now the extended forecast. Tuesday, sunny. Highs in the mid-80s. Northeast winds around 5 miles an hour. Tuesday night, clear. Lows in the lower 60s. Wednesday, sunny. Highs in the mid-80s. Wednesday night, mostly clear. Lows in the lower 60s. Thursday, mostly sunny. Highs in the mid-80s. Thursday night, partly cloudy. Lows in the mid-60s. Friday, mostly sunny. Highs in the mid-80s. Friday night, partly cloudy. Lows in the mid-60s. Saturday, mostly sunny. Highs in the mid-80s. The forecast key messages for North and Central Texas. Periods of rain and drizzle will continue this morning across North and Central Texas before ending from north to south this afternoon. Dry weather will prevail next week with cool mornings and warm days. The spotter information statement for North and Central Texas. Spotter activation is not expected at this time. The ultraviolet index forecast for October 4th is 7, or high. The current time is 10:51 a.m. Central Daylight Time. 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The following reports of weather temperature and wind were made at 10 a.m. DFW Airport, cloudy, 72, dew point 70, relative humidity 93%, wind north at 9, pressure 30.16 inches and rising. Dallas Love Field, light rain, 72, north at 5. Fort Worth Meacham, light rain and fog, 70, north at 8. Arlington, heavy rain and fog, 71, northwest at 6. McKinney, cloudy, 71, north at 9. Denton, light rain and fog, 70, north at 8. Elsewhere around the region, Wichita Falls, cloudy, 68, northeast at 15. Abilene, cloudy, 67, north at 12. Waco, cloudy, 72, north at 12. Once again at 10 a.m., DFW Airport, cloudy, 72, north at 9. Now let's check on your local forecast for the Dallas-Fort Worth Metroplex. Today, mostly cloudy with showers, likely with a slight chance of thunderstorms this morning, then partly sunny this afternoon. Highs in the lower 80s. North winds 5 to 10 miles an hour. Chance of rain 60%. Tonight, partly cloudy in the evening, then clearing. Lows in the mid-60s. North winds around 5 miles an hour. Monday, sunny. Highs in the lower 80s. Northeast winds 5 to 10 miles an hour. Monday night, clear. Lows around 60. Northeast winds around 5 miles an hour. And now the extended forecast. Tuesday, sunny. Highs in the mid-80s. Northeast winds around 5 miles an hour. Tuesday night, clear. Lows in the lower 60s. Wednesday, sunny. Highs in the mid-80s. Wednesday night, mostly clear. Lows in the lower 60s. Thursday, mostly sunny. Highs in the mid-80s. Thursday night, partly cloudy. Lows in the mid-60s. Friday, mostly sunny. Highs in the mid-80s. Friday night, partly cloudy. Lows in the mid-60s. Saturday, mostly sunny. Highs in the mid-80s. The forecast key messages for North and Central Texas. Periods of rain and drizzle will continue this morning across North and Central Texas before ending from north to south this afternoon. Dry weather will prevail next week with cool mornings and warm days. The spotter information statement for North and Central Texas. Spotter activation is not expected at this time. The ultraviolet index forecast for October 4th is 7, or high. The current time is 10:55 a.m. Central Daylight Time.

McKinney, cloudy, 71, north at 9. Denton, light rain and fog, 70, north at 8. Elsewhere around the region, Wichita Falls, cloudy, 68, northeast at 15. Abilene, cloudy, 67, north at 12. Waco, cloudy, 72, north at 12. Once again at 10 a.m., DFW Airport, cloudy, 72, north at 9. Now let's check on your local forecast for the Dallas-Fort Worth Metroplex. Today, mostly cloudy with showers, likely with a slight chance of thunderstorms this morning, then partly sunny this afternoon. Highs in the lower 80s. North winds 5 to 10 miles an hour. Chance of rain 60%. Tonight, partly cloudy in the evening, then clearing. Lows in the mid-60s. North winds around 5 miles an hour. Monday, sunny. Highs in the lower 80s. Northeast winds 5 to 10 miles an hour. Monday night, clear. Lows around 60. Northeast winds around 5 miles an hour. And now the extended forecast. Tuesday, sunny. Highs in the mid-80s. Northeast winds around 5 miles an hour. Tuesday night, clear. Lows in the lower 60s. Wednesday, sunny. Highs in the mid-80s. Wednesday night, mostly clear. Lows in the lower 60s. Thursday, mostly sunny. Highs in the mid-80s. Thursday night, partly cloudy. Lows in the mid-60s. Friday, mostly sunny. Highs in the mid-80s. Friday night, partly cloudy. Lows in the mid-60s. Saturday, mostly sunny. Highs in the mid-80s. The forecast key messages for North and Central Texas. Periods of rain and drizzle will continue this morning across North and Central Texas before ending from north to south this afternoon. Dry weather will prevail next week with cool mornings and warm days. The spotter information statement for North and Central Texas. Spotter activation is not expected at this time. The ultraviolet index forecast for October 4th is 7, or high. The current time is 10:58 a.m. Central Daylight Time. 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The following reports of weather temperature and wind were made at 10 a.m. DFW Airport, cloudy, 72, dew point 70, relative humidity 93%, wind north at 9, pressure 30.16 inches and rising. Dallas Love Field, light rain, 72, north at 5. Fort Worth Meacham, light rain and fog, 70, north at 8. Arlington, heavy rain and fog, 71, northwest at 6. McKinney, cloudy, 71, north at 9. Denton, light rain and fog, 70, north at 8. Elsewhere around the region, Wichita Falls, cloudy, 68, northeast at 15. Abilene, cloudy, 67, north at 12. Waco, cloudy, 72, north at 12. Once again at 10 a.m., DFW Airport, cloudy, 72, north at 9. Now let's check on your local forecast for the Dallas-Fort Worth Metroplex. Today, mostly cloudy with showers, likely with a slight chance of thunderstorms this morning, then partly sunny this afternoon. Highs in the lower 80s. North winds 5 to 10 miles an hour. Chance of rain 60%. Tonight, partly cloudy in the evening, then clearing. Lows in the mid-60s. North winds around 5 miles an hour. Monday, sunny. Highs in the lower 80s. Northeast winds 5 to 10 miles an hour. Monday night, clear. Lows around 60. Northeast winds around 5 miles an hour. And now the extended forecast. Tuesday, sunny. Highs in the mid-80s. Northeast winds around 5 miles an hour. Tuesday night, clear. Lows in the lower 60s. Wednesday, sunny. Highs in the mid-80s. Wednesday night, mostly clear. Lows in the lower 60s.

Thursday, mostly sunny. Highs in the mid-80s. Thursday night, partly cloudy. Lows in the mid-60s. Friday, mostly sunny. Highs in the mid-80s. Friday night, partly cloudy. Lows in the mid-60s. Saturday, mostly sunny. Highs in the mid-80s. The forecast key messages for North and Central Texas. Periods of rain and drizzle will continue this morning across North and Central Texas before ending from north to south this afternoon. Dry weather will prevail next week with cool mornings and warm days. The spotter information statement for North and Central Texas. Spotter activation is not expected at this time. The ultraviolet index forecast for October 4th is 7, or high. The current time is 11:01 a.m. Central Daylight Time. 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The following reports of weather temperature and wind were made at 11 a.m. DFW Airport, light rain, 72, dew point 70, relative humidity 93%, wind north at 7, pressure 30.18 inches and rising. Dallas Love Field, light rain, 73, north at 6. Fort Worth Meacham, light rain, 71, north at 6. Arlington, light rain, 72, northwest at 8. McKinney, cloudy, 72, northeast at 7. Denton, light rain, 71, north at 9. Elsewhere around the region, Wichita Falls, cloudy, 70, northeast at 13. Abilene, cloudy, 69, north at 13. Waco, light rain and fog, 71, north at 12. Tyler, cloudy, 72, northeast at 13, gusting to 21. Once again at 11 a.m., DFW Airport, light rain, 72, north at 7. Now let's check on your local forecast for the Dallas-Fort Worth Metroplex. Today, mostly cloudy with showers, likely with a slight chance of thunderstorms this morning, then partly sunny this afternoon. Highs in the lower 80s. North winds 5 to 10 miles an hour. Chance of rain 60%. Tonight, partly cloudy in the evening, then clearing. Lows in the mid-60s. North winds around 5 miles an hour. Monday, sunny. Highs in the lower 80s. Northeast winds 5 to 10 miles an hour. Monday night, clear. Lows around 60. Northeast winds around 5 miles an hour. And now the extended forecast. Tuesday, sunny. Highs in the mid-80s. Northeast winds around 5 miles an hour. Tuesday night, clear. Lows in the lower 60s. Wednesday, sunny. Highs in the mid-80s. Wednesday night, mostly clear. Lows in the lower 60s. Thursday, mostly sunny. Highs in the mid-80s. Thursday night, partly cloudy. Lows in the mid-60s. Friday, mostly sunny. Highs in the mid-80s. Friday night, partly cloudy. Lows in the mid-60s. Saturday, mostly sunny. Highs in the mid-80s. The forecast key messages for North and Central Texas. Periods of rain and drizzle will continue this morning across North and Central Texas before ending from north to south this afternoon. Dry weather will prevail next week with cool mornings and warm days. The spotter information statement for North and Central Texas. Spotter activation is not expected at this time. The ultraviolet index forecast for October 4th is 7, or high. The current time is 11:05 a.m. Central Daylight Time. 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The following reports of weather temperature and wind were made at 11 a.m. DFW Airport, light rain, 72, dew point 70, relative humidity 93%, wind north at 7, pressure 30.18 inches and rising. Dallas Love Field, light rain, 73, north at 6.

Fort Worth, medium, light rain, 71, north at 6. Arlington, light rain, 72, northwest at 8. McKinney, cloudy, 72, northeast at 7. Denton, light rain, 71, north at 9. Elsewhere around the region, Wichita Falls, cloudy, 70, northeast at 13. Abilene, cloudy, 69, north at 13. Waco, light rain and fog, 71, north at 12. Tyler, cloudy, 72, northeast at 13, gusting to 21. Once again at 11 a.m., DFW Airport, light rain, 72, north at 7. Now let's check on your local forecast for the Dallas-Fort Worth Metroplex. Today, mostly cloudy with showers, likely with a slight chance of thunderstorms this morning, then partly sunny this afternoon. Highs in the lower 80s. North winds 5 to 10 miles an hour. Chance of rain 60%. Tonight, partly cloudy in the evening, then clearing. Lows in the mid-60s. North winds around 5 miles an hour. Monday, sunny. Highs in the lower 80s. Northeast winds 5 to 10 miles an hour. Monday night, clear. Lows around 60. Northeast winds around 5 miles an hour. And now the extended forecast. Tuesday, sunny. Highs in the mid-80s. Northeast winds around 5 miles an hour. Tuesday night, clear. Lows in the lower 60s. Wednesday, sunny. Highs in the mid-80s. Wednesday night, mostly clear. Lows in the lower 60s. Thursday, mostly sunny. Highs in the mid-80s. Thursday night, partly cloudy. Lows in the mid-60s. Friday, mostly sunny. Highs in the mid-80s. Friday night, partly cloudy. Lows in the mid-60s. Saturday, mostly sunny. Highs in the mid-80s. The forecast key messages for North and Central Texas. Periods of rain and drizzle will continue this morning across North and Central Texas before ending from north to south this afternoon. Dry weather will prevail next week with cool mornings and warm days. The spotter information statement for North and Central Texas. Spotter activation is not expected at this time. The ultraviolet index forecast for October 4th is 7, or high. The current time is 11:08 a.m. Central Daylight Time. 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The following reports of weather temperature and wind were made at 11 a.m. DFW Airport, light rain, 72, dew point 70, relative humidity 93%, wind north at 7, pressure 30.18 inches and rising. Dallas Love Field, light rain, 73, north at 6. Fort Worth Meacham, light rain, 71, north at 6. Arlington, light rain, 72, northwest at 8. McKinney, cloudy, 72, northeast at 7. Denton, light rain, 71, north at 9. Elsewhere around the region, Wichita Falls, cloudy, 70, northeast at 13. Abilene, cloudy, 69, north at 13. Waco, light rain and fog, 71, north at 12. Tyler, cloudy, 72, northeast at 13, gusting to 21. Once again at 11 a.m., DFW Airport, light rain, 72, north at 7. Now let's check on your local forecast for the Dallas-Fort Worth Metroplex. Today, mostly cloudy with showers, likely with a slight chance of thunderstorms this morning, then partly sunny this afternoon. Highs in the lower 80s. North winds 5 to 10 miles an hour. Chance of rain 60%. Tonight, partly cloudy in the evening, then clearing. Lows in the mid-60s. North winds around 5 miles an hour. Monday, sunny. Highs in the lower 80s. Northeast winds 5 to 10 miles an hour. Monday night, clear. Lows around 60. Northeast winds around 5 miles an hour. And now the extended forecast.

Tuesday, sunny. Highs in the mid-80s. Northeast winds around 5 miles an hour. Tuesday night, clear. Lows in the lower 60s. Wednesday, sunny. Highs in the mid-80s. Wednesday night, mostly clear. Lows in the lower 60s. Thursday, mostly sunny. Highs in the mid-80s. Thursday night, partly cloudy. Lows in the mid-60s. Friday, mostly sunny. Highs in the mid-80s. Friday night, partly cloudy. Lows in the mid-60s. Saturday, mostly sunny. Highs in the mid-80s. The forecast key messages for North and Central Texas. Periods of rain and drizzle will continue this morning across North and Central Texas before ending from north to south this afternoon. Dry weather will prevail next week with cool mornings and warm days. The spotter information statement for North and Central Texas. Spotter activation is not expected at this time. The ultraviolet index forecast for October 4th is 7 or high. The current time is 11:12 a.m. Central Daylight Time. 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The following reports of weather, temperature, and wind were made at 11 a.m. DFW Airport, light rain, 72, dew point 70, relative humidity 93%, wind north at 7, pressure 30.18 inches and rising. Dallas Love Field, light rain, 73, north at 6. Fort Worth Meacham, light rain, 71, north at 6. Arlington, light rain, 72, northwest at 8. McKinney, cloudy, 72, northeast at 7. Denton, light rain, 71, north at 9. Elsewhere around the region, Wichita Falls, cloudy, 70, northeast at 13. Abilene, cloudy, 69, north at 15. Waco, light rain and fog, 71, north at 12. Tyler, cloudy, 72, northeast at 13, gusting to 21. Once again at 11 a.m., DFW Airport, light rain, 72, north at 7. Now let's check on your local forecast for the Dallas-Fort Worth Metroplex. Today, mostly cloudy with showers, likely with a slight chance of thunderstorms this morning, then partly sunny this afternoon. Highs in the lower 80s. North winds 5 to 10 miles an hour. Chance of rain 60%. Tonight, partly cloudy in the evening, then clearing. Lows in the mid-60s. North winds around 5 miles an hour. Monday, sunny. Highs in the lower 80s. Northeast winds 5 to 10 miles an hour. Monday night, clear. Lows around 60. Northeast winds around 5 miles an hour. And now the extended forecast. Tuesday, sunny. Highs in the mid-80s. Northeast winds around 5 miles an hour. Tuesday night, clear. Lows in the lower 60s. Wednesday, sunny. Highs in the mid-80s. Wednesday night, mostly clear. Lows in the lower 60s. Thursday, mostly sunny. Highs in the mid-80s. Thursday night, partly cloudy. Lows in the mid-60s. Friday, mostly sunny. Highs in the mid-80s. Friday night, partly cloudy. Lows in the mid-60s. Saturday, mostly sunny. Highs in the mid-80s. The forecast key messages for North and Central Texas. Periods of rain and drizzle will continue this morning across North and Central Texas before ending from north to south this afternoon. Dry weather will prevail next week with cool mornings and warm days. The spotter information statement for North and Central Texas. Spotter activation is not expected at this time. The ultraviolet index forecast for October 4th is 7 or high. The current time is 11:15 a.m. Central Daylight Time. 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

The following reports of weather, temperature, and wind were made at 11 a.m. DFW Airport, light rain, 72, dew point 70, relative humidity 93%, wind north at 7, pressure 30.18 inches and rising. Dallas Love Field, light rain, 73, north at 6. Fort Worth Meacham, light rain, 71, north at 6. Arlington, light rain, 72, northwest at 8. McKinney, cloudy, 72, northeast at 7. Denton, light rain, 71, north at 9. Elsewhere around the region, Wichita Falls, cloudy, 70, northeast at 13. Abilene, cloudy, 69, north at 15. Waco, light rain and fog, 71, north at 12. Tyler, cloudy, 72, northeast at 13, gusting to 21. Once again at 11 a.m., DFW Airport, light rain, 72, north at 7. Now let's check on your local forecast for the Dallas-Fort Worth Metroplex. Today, mostly cloudy with showers, likely with a slight chance of thunderstorms this morning, then partly sunny this afternoon. Highs in the lower 80s. North winds 5 to 10 miles an hour. Chance of rain 60%. Tonight, partly cloudy in the evening, then clearing. Lows in the mid-60s. North winds around 5 miles an hour. Monday, sunny. Highs in the lower 80s. Northeast winds 5 to 10 miles an hour. Monday night, clear. Lows around 60. Northeast winds around 5 miles an hour. And now the extended forecast. Tuesday, sunny. Highs in the mid-80s. Northeast winds around 5 miles an hour. Tuesday night, clear. Lows in the lower 60s. Wednesday, sunny. Highs in the mid-80s. Wednesday night, mostly clear. Lows in the lower 60s. Thursday, mostly sunny. Highs in the mid-80s. Thursday night, partly cloudy. Lows in the mid-60s. Friday, mostly sunny. Highs in the mid-80s. Friday night, partly cloudy. Lows in the mid-60s. Saturday, mostly sunny. Highs in the mid-80s. The forecast key messages for North and Central Texas. Periods of rain and drizzle will continue this morning across North and Central Texas before ending from north to south this afternoon. Dry weather will prevail next week with cool mornings and warm days. The spotter information statement for North and Central Texas. Spotter activation is not expected at this time. The ultraviolet index forecast for October 4th is 7, or high. The current time is 11:19 a.m. Central Daylight Time. 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The following reports of weather, temperature, and wind were made at 11 a.m. DFW Airport, light rain, 72, dew point 70, relative humidity 93%, wind north at 7, pressure 30.18 inches and rising. Dallas Love Field, light rain, 73, north at 6. Fort Worth Meacham, light rain, 71, north at 6. Arlington, light rain, 72, northwest at 8. McKinney, cloudy, 72, northeast at 7. Denton, light rain, 71, north at 9. Elsewhere around the region, Wichita Falls, cloudy, 70, northeast at 13. Abilene, cloudy, 69, north at 15. Waco, light rain and fog, 71, north at 12. Tyler, cloudy, 72, northeast at 13, gusting to 21. Once again at 11 a.m., DFW Airport, light rain, 72, north at 7. Now let's check on your local forecast for the Dallas-Fort Worth Metroplex. Today, mostly cloudy with showers, likely with a slight chance of thunderstorms this morning, then partly sunny this afternoon. Highs in the lower 80s. North winds 5 to 10 miles an hour. Chance of rain 60%. Tonight, partly cloudy in the evening, then clearing.

North winds around 5 miles an hour. Monday, sunny. Highs in the lower 80s. Northeast winds 5 to 10 miles an hour. Monday night, clear. Lows around 60. Northeast winds around 5 miles an hour. And now the extended forecast. Tuesday, sunny. Highs in the mid-80s. Northeast winds around 5 miles an hour. Tuesday night, clear. Lows in the lower 60s. Wednesday, sunny. Highs in the mid-80s. Wednesday night, mostly clear. Lows in the lower 60s. Thursday, mostly sunny. Highs in the mid-80s. Thursday night, partly cloudy. Lows in the mid-60s. Friday, mostly sunny. Highs in the mid-80s. Friday night, partly cloudy. Lows in the mid-60s. Saturday, mostly sunny. Highs in the mid-80s. The forecast key messages for North and Central Texas. Periods of rain and drizzle will continue this morning across North and Central Texas before ending from north to south this afternoon. Dry weather will prevail next week with cool mornings and warm days. The spotter information statement for North and Central Texas. Spotter activation is not expected at this time. The ultraviolet index forecast for October 4th is 7, or high. The current time is 11:22 a.m. Central Daylight Time. 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The following reports of weather temperature and wind were made at 11 a.m. DFW Airport, light rain, 72, dew point 70, relative humidity 93%, wind north at 7, pressure 30.18 inches and rising. Dallas Love Field, light rain, 73, north at 6. Fort Worth Meacham, light rain, 71, north at 6. Arlington, light rain, 72, northwest at 8. McKinney, cloudy, 72, northeast at 7. Denton, light rain, 71, north at 9. Elsewhere around the region, Wichita Falls, cloudy, 70, northeast at 13. Abilene, cloudy, 69, north at 15. Waco, light rain and fog, 71, north at 12. Tyler, cloudy, 72, northeast at 13, gusting to 21. Once again at 11 a.m., DFW Airport, light rain, 72, north at 7. Now let's check on your local forecast for the Dallas-Fort Worth Metroplex. Today, mostly cloudy with showers, likely with a slight chance of thunderstorms this morning, then partly sunny this afternoon. Highs in the lower 80s. North winds 5 to 10 miles an hour. Chance of rain 60%. Tonight, partly cloudy in the evening, then clearing. Lows in the mid-60s. North winds around 5 miles an hour. Monday, sunny. Highs in the lower 80s. Northeast winds 5 to 10 miles an hour. Monday night, clear. Lows around 60. Northeast winds around 5 miles an hour. And now the extended forecast. Tuesday, sunny. Highs in the mid-80s. Northeast winds around 5 miles an hour. Tuesday night, clear. Lows in the lower 60s. Wednesday, sunny. Highs in the mid-80s. Wednesday night, mostly clear. Lows in the lower 60s. Thursday, mostly sunny. Highs in the mid-80s. Thursday night, partly cloudy. Lows in the mid-60s. Friday, mostly sunny. Highs in the mid-80s. Friday night, partly cloudy. Lows in the mid-60s. Saturday, mostly sunny. Highs in the mid-80s. The forecast key messages for North and Central Texas. Periods of rain and drizzle will continue this morning across North and Central Texas before ending from north to south this afternoon. Dry weather will prevail next week with cool mornings and warm days. The spotter information statement for North and Central Texas. Spotter activation is not expected at this time.

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The current time is 11:26 a.m. Central Daylight Time. 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The following reports of weather temperature and wind were made at 11 a.m. DFW Airport, light rain, 72, dew point 70, relative humidity 93%, wind north at 7, pressure 30.18 inches and rising. Dallas Love Field, light rain, 73, north at 6. Fort Worth Meacham, light rain, 71, north at 6. Arlington, light rain, 72, northwest at 8. McKinney, cloudy, 72, northeast at 7. Denton, light rain, 71, north at 9. Elsewhere around the region, Wichita Falls, cloudy, 70, northeast at 13. Abilene, cloudy, 69, north at 15. Waco, light rain and fog, 71, north at 12. Tyler, cloudy, 72, northeast at 13, gusting to 21. Once again at 11 a.m., DFW Airport, light rain, 72, north at 7. Now let's check on your local forecast for the Dallas-Fort Worth Metroplex. Today, mostly cloudy with showers, likely with a slight chance of thunderstorms this morning, then partly sunny this afternoon. Highs in the lower 80s. North winds 5 to 10 miles an hour. Chance of rain 60%. Tonight, partly cloudy in the evening, then clearing. Lows in the mid-60s. North winds around 5 miles an hour. Monday, sunny. Highs in the lower 80s. Northeast winds 5 to 10 miles an hour. Monday night, clear. Lows around 60. Northeast winds around 5 miles an hour. And now the extended forecast. Tuesday, sunny. Highs in the mid-80s. Northeast winds around 5 miles an hour. Tuesday night, clear. Lows in the lower 60s. Wednesday, sunny. Highs in the mid-80s. Wednesday night, mostly clear. Lows in the lower 60s. Thursday, mostly sunny. Highs in the mid-80s. Thursday night, partly cloudy. Lows in the mid-60s. Friday, mostly sunny. Highs in the mid-80s. Friday night, partly cloudy. Lows in the mid-60s. Saturday, mostly sunny. Highs in the mid-80s. The forecast key messages for North and Central Texas. Periods of rain and drizzle will continue this morning across North and Central Texas before ending from north to south this afternoon. Dry weather will prevail next week with cool mornings and warm days. The spotter information statement for North and Central Texas. Spotter activation is not expected at this time. The ultraviolet index forecast for October 4th is 7, or high. The current time is 11:29 a.m. Central Daylight Time. 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Serving the Dallas-Fort Worth listening area. The following reports of weather temperature and wind were made at 11 a.m. DFW Airport, light rain, 72, dew point 70, relative humidity 93%, wind north at 7, pressure 30.18 inches and rising. Dallas Love Field, light rain, 73, north at 6. Fort Worth Meacham, light rain, 71, north at 6. Arlington, light rain, 72, northwest at 8. McKinney, cloudy, 72, northeast at 7. Denton, light rain, 71, north at 9. Elsewhere around the region, Wichita Falls, cloudy, 70, northeast at 13. Abilene, cloudy, 69, north at 15. Waco, light rain and fog, 71, north at 12. Tyler, cloudy, 72, northeast at 13, gusting to 21. Once again at 11 a.m., DFW Airport, light rain, 72, north at 7. Now let's check on your

Local forecast for the Dallas-Fort Worth Metroplex. Today, mostly cloudy with showers, likely with a slight chance of thunderstorms this morning. Then partly sunny this afternoon. Highs in the lower 80s. North winds 5 to 10 miles an hour. Chance of rain 60%. Tonight, partly cloudy in the evening, then clearing. Lows in the mid-60s. North winds around 5 miles an hour. Monday, sunny. Highs in the lower 80s. Northeast winds 5 to 10 miles an hour. Monday night, clear. Lows around 60. Northeast winds around 5 miles an hour. And now the extended forecast. Tuesday, sunny. Highs in the mid-80s. Northeast winds around 5 miles an hour. Tuesday night, clear. Lows in the lower 60s. Wednesday, sunny. Highs in the mid-80s. Wednesday night, mostly clear. Lows in the lower 60s. Thursday, mostly sunny. Highs in the mid-80s. Thursday night, partly cloudy. Lows in the mid-60s. Friday, mostly sunny. Highs in the mid-80s. Friday night, partly cloudy. Lows in the mid-60s. Saturday, mostly sunny. Highs in the mid-80s. The forecast key messages for North and Central Texas. Periods of rain and drizzle will continue this morning across North and Central Texas before ending from north to south this afternoon. Dry weather will prevail next week with cool mornings and warm days. The spotter information statement for North and Central Texas. Spotter activation is not expected at this time. The ultraviolet index forecast for October 4th is 7, or high. The current time is 11:32 a.m. Central Daylight Time. 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The following reports of weather temperature and wind were made at 11 a.m. DF6, serving the Dallas-Fort Worth listening area. The following reports of weather temperature and wind were made at 11 a.m. DFW Airport, light rain, 72, dew point 70, relative humidity 93%, wind north at 7, pressure 30.18 inches and rising. Dallas Love Field, light rain, 73, north at 6. Fort Worth Meacham, light rain, 71, north at 6. Arlington, light rain, 72, northwest at 8. McKinney, cloudy, 72, northeast at 7. Denton, light rain, 71, north at 9. Elsewhere around the region, Wichita Falls, cloudy, 70, northeast at 13. Abilene, cloudy, 69, north at 15. Waco, light rain and fog, 71, north at 12. Tyler, cloudy, 72, northeast at 13, gusting to 21. Once again at 11 a.m., DFW Airport, light rain, 72, north at 7. Now let's check on your local forecast for the Dallas-Fort Worth Metroplex. Today, mostly cloudy with showers, likely with a slight chance of thunderstorms this morning, then partly sunny this afternoon. Highs in the lower 80s. North winds 5 to 10 miles an hour. Chance of rain 60%. Tonight, partly cloudy in the evening, then clearing. Lows in the mid-60s. North winds around 5 miles an hour. Monday, sunny. Highs in the lower 80s. Northeast winds 5 to 10 miles an hour. Monday night, clear. Lows around 60. Northeast winds around 5 miles an hour. Now let's check on your local forecast for the Dallas-Fort Worth Metroplex. This afternoon, partly sunny with a 20% chance of showers. Highs around 80. Northeast winds 5 to 10 miles an hour. Tonight, partly cloudy in the evening, then clearing. Lows in the mid-60s. North winds around 5 miles an hour. Monday, sunny. Highs in the lower 80s. Northeast winds 5 to 10 miles an hour. Monday night, clear. Lows around 60. Northeast winds around 5 miles an hour.

And now the extended forecast. Tuesday, sunny. Highs in the lower 80s. Northeast winds around 5 miles an hour. Tuesday night, clear. Lows in the lower 60s. Wednesday, sunny. Highs in the mid 80s. Wednesday night, mostly clear. Lows in the lower 60s. Thursday, mostly sunny. Highs in the mid 80s. Thursday night, partly cloudy. Lows in the mid 60s. Friday, mostly sunny. Highs in the mid 80s. Friday night, partly cloudy. Lows in the mid 60s. Saturday, mostly sunny. Highs in the mid 80s. The forecast key messages for North and Central Texas. Periods of rain and drizzle will continue this morning across North and Central Texas before ending from north to south this afternoon. Dry weather will prevail next week with cool mornings and warm days. The spotter information statement for North and Central Texas. Spotter activation is not expected at this time. The ultraviolet index forecast for October 4th is 7, or high. The current time is 11:37 a.m. Central Daylight Time. 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Serving the Dallas-Fort Worth listening area. The following reports of weather temperature and wind were made at 11 a.m. DFW Airport, light rain, 72, dew point 70, relative humidity 93%, wind north at 7, pressure 30.18 inches and rising. Dallas Love Field, light rain, 73, north at 6. Fort Worth Meacham, light rain, 71, north at 6. Arlington, light rain, 72, northwest at 8. McKinney, cloudy, 72, northeast at 7. Denton, light rain, 71, north at 9. Elsewhere around the region, Wichita Falls, cloudy, 70, northeast at 13. Abilene, cloudy, 69, north at 15. Waco, light rain and fog, 71, north at 12. Tyler, cloudy, 72, northeast at 13, gusting to 21. Once again at 11 a.m., DFW Airport, light rain, 72, north at 7. Now let's check on your local forecast for the Dallas-Fort Worth Metroplex. This afternoon, partly sunny with a 20% chance of showers. Highs around 80. Northeast winds 5 to 10 miles an hour. Tonight, partly cloudy in the evening, then clearing. Lows in the mid-60s. North winds around 5 miles an hour. Monday, sunny. Highs in the lower 80s. Northeast winds 5 to 10 miles an hour. Monday night, clear. Lows around 60. Northeast winds around 5 miles an hour. And now the extended forecast. Tuesday, sunny. Highs in the lower 80s. Northeast winds around 5 miles an hour. Tuesday night, clear. Lows in the lower 60s. Wednesday, sunny. Highs in the mid 80s. Wednesday night, mostly clear. Lows in the lower 60s. Thursday, mostly sunny. Highs in the mid 80s. Thursday night, partly cloudy. Lows in the mid 60s. Friday, mostly sunny. Highs in the mid 80s. Friday night, partly cloudy. Lows in the mid 60s. Saturday, mostly sunny. Highs in the mid 80s. The forecast key messages for North and Central Texas. Periods of rain and drizzle will continue this morning across North and Central Texas before ending from north to south this afternoon. Dry weather will prevail next week with cool mornings and warm days. The spotter information statement for North and Central Texas. Spotter activation is not expected at this time. The ultraviolet index forecast for October 4th is 7, or high. The current time is 11:40 a.m. Central Daylight Time. 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
The following reports of weather, temperature, and wind were made at 11 a.m. DFW Airport, light rain, 72, dew point 70, relative humidity 93%, wind north at 7, pressure 30.18 inches and rising. Dallas Love Field, light rain, 73, north at 6. Fort Worth Meacham, light rain, 71, north at 6. Arlington, light rain, 72, northwest at 8. McKinney, cloudy, 72, northeast at 7. Denton, light rain, 71, north at 9. Elsewhere around the region, Wichita Falls, cloudy, 70, northeast at 13. Abilene, cloudy, 69, north at 15. Waco, light rain and fog, 71, north at 12. Tyler, cloudy, 72, northeast at 13, gusting to 21. Once again at 11 a.m., DFW Airport, light rain, 72, north at 7. Now let's check on your local forecast for the Dallas-Fort Worth Metroplex. This afternoon, partly sunny with a 20% chance of showers. Highs around 80. Northeast winds 5 to 10 miles an hour. Tonight, partly cloudy in the evening, then clearing. Lows in the mid-60s. North winds around 5 miles an hour. Monday, sunny. Highs in the lower 80s. Northeast winds 5 to 10 miles an hour. Monday night, clear. Lows around 60. Northeast winds around 5 miles an hour. And now the extended forecast. Tuesday, sunny. Highs in the lower 80s. Northeast winds around 5 miles an hour. Tuesday night, clear. Lows in the lower 60s. Wednesday, sunny. Highs in the mid-80s. Wednesday night, mostly clear. Lows in the lower 60s. Thursday, mostly sunny. Highs in the mid-80s. Thursday night, partly cloudy. Lows in the mid-60s. Friday, mostly sunny. Highs in the mid-80s. Friday night, partly cloudy. Lows in the mid-60s. Saturday, mostly sunny. Highs in the mid-80s. The forecast key messages for North and Central Texas. Periods of rain and drizzle will continue this morning across North and Central Texas before ending from north to south this afternoon. Dry weather will prevail next week with cool mornings and warm days. The spotter information statement for North and Central Texas. Spotter activation is not expected at this time. The ultraviolet index forecast for October 4th is 7, or high. The current time is 11:43 a.m. Central Daylight Time. 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The following reports of weather, temperature, and wind were made at 11 a.m. DFW Airport, light rain, 72, dew point 70, relative humidity 93%, wind north at 7, pressure 30.18 inches and rising. Dallas Love Field, light rain, 73, north at 6. Fort Worth Meacham, light rain, 71, north at 6. Arlington, light rain, 72, northwest at 8. McKinney, cloudy, 72, northeast at 7. Denton, light rain, 71, north at 9. Elsewhere around the region, Wichita Falls, cloudy, 70, northeast at 13. Abilene, cloudy, 69, north at 15. Waco, light rain and fog, 71, north at 12. Tyler, cloudy, 72, northeast at 13, gusting to 21. Once again at 11 a.m., DFW Airport, light rain, 72, north at 7. Now let's check on your local forecast for the Dallas-Fort Worth Metroplex. This afternoon, partly sunny with a 20% chance of showers. Highs around 80. Northeast winds 5 to 10 miles an hour. Tonight, partly cloudy in the evening, then clearing. Lows in the mid-60s. North winds around 5 miles an hour. Monday, sunny. Highs in the lower 80s.
Northeast winds 5 to 10 miles an hour. Monday night.

clear. Lows around 60. Northeast winds around 5 miles an hour. And now the extended forecast. Tuesday, sunny. Highs in the lower 80s. Northeast winds around 5 miles an hour. Tuesday night, clear. Lows in the lower 60s. Wednesday, sunny. Highs in the mid 80s. Wednesday night, mostly clear. Lows in the lower 60s. Thursday, mostly sunny. Highs in the mid 80s. Thursday night, partly cloudy. Lows in the mid 60s. Friday, mostly sunny. Highs in the mid 80s. Friday night, partly cloudy. Lows in the mid 60s. Saturday, mostly sunny. Highs in the mid 80s. The forecast key messages for North and Central Texas. Periods of rain and drizzle will continue this morning across North and Central Texas before ending from north to south this afternoon. Dry weather will prevail next week with cool mornings and warm days. The spotter information statement for North and Central Texas. Spotter activation is not expected at this time. The ultraviolet index forecast for October 4th is 7, or high. The current time is 11:47 a.m. Central Daylight Time. 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The following reports of weather temperature and wind were made at 11 a.m. DFW Airport, light rain, 72, dew point 70, relative humidity 93%, wind north at 7, pressure 30.18 inches and rising. Dallas Love Field, light rain, 73, north at 6. Fort Worth Meacham, light rain, 71, north at 6. Arlington, light rain, 72, northwest at 8. McKinney, cloudy, 72, northeast at 7. Denton, light rain, 71, north at 9. Elsewhere around the region, Wichita Falls, cloudy, 70, northeast at 13. Abilene, cloudy, 69, north at 15. Waco, light rain and fog, 71, north at 12. Tyler, cloudy, 72, northeast at 13, gusting to 21. Once again at 11 a.m., DFW Airport, light rain, 72, north at 7. Now let's check on your local forecast for the Dallas-Fort Worth Metroplex. This afternoon, partly sunny with a 20% chance of showers. Highs around 80. Northeast winds 5 to 10 miles an hour. Tonight, partly cloudy in the evening, then clearing. Lows in the mid-60s. North winds around 5 miles an hour. Monday, sunny. Highs in the lower 80s. Northeast winds 5 to 10 miles an hour. Monday night, clear. Lows around 60. Northeast winds around 5 miles an hour. And now the extended forecast. Tuesday, sunny. Highs in the lower 80s. Northeast winds around 5 miles an hour. Tuesday night, clear. Lows in the lower 60s. Wednesday, sunny. Highs in the mid 80s. Wednesday night, mostly clear. Lows in the lower 60s. Thursday, mostly sunny. Highs in the mid 80s. Thursday night, partly cloudy. Lows in the mid 60s. Friday, mostly sunny. Highs in the mid 80s. Friday night, partly cloudy. Lows in the mid 60s. Saturday, mostly sunny. Highs in the mid 80s. The forecast key messages for North and Central Texas. Periods of rain and drizzle will continue this morning across North and Central Texas before ending from north to south this afternoon. Dry weather will prevail next week with cool mornings and warm days. The spotter information statement for North and Central Texas. Spotter activation is not expected at this time. The ultraviolet index forecast for October 4th is 7, or high. The current time is 11:50 a.m. Central Daylight Time. 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

serving the Dallas-Fort Worth listening area. The following reports of weather, temperature, and wind were made at 11 a.m. DFW Airport, light rain, 72, dew point 70, relative humidity 93%, wind north at 7, pressure 30.18 inches and rising. Dallas Love Field, light rain, 73, north at 6. Fort Worth Meacham, light rain, 71, north at 6. Arlington, light rain, 72, northwest at 8. McKinney, cloudy, 72, northeast at 7. Denton, light rain, 71, north at 9. Elsewhere around the region, Wichita Falls, cloudy, 70, northeast at 13. Abilene, cloudy, 69, north at 15. Waco, light rain and fog, 71, north at 12. Tyler, cloudy, 72, northeast at 13, gusting to 21. Once again at 11 a.m., DFW Airport, light rain, 72, north at 7. Now let's check on your local forecast for the Dallas-Fort Worth Metroplex. This afternoon, partly sunny with a 20% chance of showers. Highs around 80. Northeast winds 5 to 10 miles an hour. Tonight, partly cloudy in the evening, then clearing. Lows in the mid-60s. North winds around 5 miles an hour. Monday, sunny. Highs in the lower 80s. Northeast winds 5 to 10 miles an hour. Monday night, clear. Lows around 60. Northeast winds around 5 miles an hour. And now the extended forecast. Tuesday, sunny. Highs in the lower 80s. Northeast winds around 5 miles an hour. Tuesday night, clear. Lows in the lower 60s. Wednesday, sunny. Highs in the mid-80s. Wednesday night, mostly clear. Lows in the lower 60s. Thursday, mostly sunny. Highs in the mid-80s. Thursday night, partly cloudy. Lows in the mid-60s. Friday, mostly sunny. Highs in the mid-80s. Friday night, partly cloudy. Lows in the mid-60s. Saturday, mostly sunny. Highs in the mid-80s. The forecast key messages for North and Central Texas. Periods of rain and drizzle will continue this morning across North and Central Texas before ending from north to south this afternoon. Dry weather will prevail next week with cool mornings and warm days. The spotter information statement for North and Central Texas. Spotter activation is not expected at this time. The ultraviolet index forecast for October 4th is 7, or high. The current time is 11:53 a.m. Central Daylight Time. 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The following reports of weather, temperature, and wind were made at 11 a.m. DFW Airport, light rain, 72, dew point 70, relative humidity 93%, wind north at 7, pressure 30.18 inches and rising. Dallas Love Field, light rain, 73, north at 6. Fort Worth Meacham, light rain, 71, north at 6. Arlington, light rain, 72, northwest at 8. McKinney, cloudy, 72, northeast at 7. Denton, light rain, 71, north at 9. Elsewhere around the region, Wichita Falls, cloudy, 70, northeast at 13. Abilene, cloudy, 69, north at 15. Waco, light rain and fog, 71, north at 12. Tyler, cloudy, 72, northeast at 13, gusting to 21. Once again at 11 a.m., DFW Airport, light rain, 72, north at 7. Now let's check on your local forecast for the Dallas-Fort Worth Metroplex. This afternoon, partly sunny with a 20% chance of showers. Highs around 80. Northeast winds 5 to 10 miles an hour. Tonight, partly cloudy in the evening, then clearing. Lows in the mid-60s. North winds around 5 miles an hour. Monday, sunny.

80s. Friday, mostly sunny. Highs in the mid-80s. Friday night, partly cloudy. Lows in the mid-60s. Saturday, mostly sunny. Highs in the mid-80s. The forecast key messages for North and Central Texas. Periods of rain and drizzle will continue this morning across North and Central Texas before ending from north to south this afternoon. Dry weather will prevail next week with cool mornings and warm days. The spotter information statement for North and Central Texas. Spotter activation is not expected at this time. The ultraviolet index forecast for October 4th is 7, or high. The current time is 11:57 a.m. Central Daylight Time. 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Serving the Dallas-Fort Worth listening area. The following reports of weather temperature and wind were made at 11 a.m. DFW Airport, light rain, 72, dew point 70, relative humidity 93%, wind north at 7, pressure 30.18 inches and rising. Dallas Love Field, light rain, 73, north at 6. Fort Worth Meacham, light rain, 71, north at 6. Arlington, light rain, 72, northwest at 8. McKinney, cloudy, 72, northeast at 7. Denton, light rain, 71, north at 9. Elsewhere around the region, Wichita Falls, cloudy, 70, northeast at 13. Abilene, cloudy, 69, north at 15. Waco, light rain and fog, 71, north at 12. Tyler, cloudy, 72, northeast at 13, gusting to 21. Once again at 11 a.m., DFW Airport, light rain, 72, north at 7. Now let's check on your local forecast for the Dallas-Fort Worth Metroplex. This afternoon, partly sunny with a 20% chance of showers. Highs around 80. Northeast winds 5 to 10 miles an hour. Tonight, partly cloudy in the evening, then clearing. Lows in the mid-60s. North winds around 5 miles an hour. Monday, sunny. Highs in the lower 80s. Northeast winds 5 to 10 miles an hour. Monday night, clear. Lows around 60. Northeast winds around 5 miles an hour. And now the extended forecast. Tuesday, sunny. Highs in the lower 80s. Northeast winds around 5 miles an hour. Tuesday night, clear. Lows in the lower 60s. Wednesday, sunny. Highs in the mid-80s. Wednesday night, mostly clear. Lows in the lower 60s. Thursday, mostly sunny. Highs in the mid-80s. Thursday night, partly cloudy. Lows in the mid-60s. Friday, mostly sunny. Highs in the mid-80s. Friday night, partly cloudy. Lows in the mid-60s. Saturday, mostly sunny. Highs in the mid-80s. The forecast key messages for North and Central Texas. Periods of rain and drizzle will continue this morning across North and Central Texas before ending from north to south this afternoon. Dry weather will prevail next week with cool mornings and warm days. The spotter information statement for North and Central Texas. Spotter activation is not expected at this time. The ultraviolet index forecast for October 4th is 7, or high. The current time is 12 p.m. Central Daylight Time. 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The following reports of weather temperature and wind were made at 11 a.m. DFW Airport, light rain, 72, dew point 70, relative humidity 93%, wind north at 7, pressure 30.18 inches and rising. Dallas Love Field, light rain, 73, north at 6. Fort Worth Meacham, light rain, 71, north at 6. Arlington, light rain, 72, northwest at 8. McKinney, cloudy, 72, northeast at 7. Denton,

light rain, 71, north at 9. Elsewhere around the region, Wichita Falls, cloudy, 70, northeast at 13. Abilene, cloudy, 69, north at 15. Waco, light rain and fog, 71, north at 12. Tyler, cloudy, 72, northeast at 13, gusting to 21. Once again at 11 a.m., DFW Airport, light rain, 72, north at 7. The following reports of weather temperature and wind were made at noon. DFW Airport, light rain, 72, dew point 70, relative humidity 93%, wind north at 10, pressure 30.17 inches and falling. Dallas Love Field, cloudy, 74, north at 6. Fort Worth Meacham, light rain, 71, north at 9. Arlington, light rain, 73, north at 8. McKinney, cloudy, 74, north at 8. Denton, light rain, 71, north at 8. Elsewhere around the region, Wichita Falls, cloudy, 70, northeast at 12. Abilene, cloudy, 72, north at 12, gusting to 18. Waco, cloudy, 72, north at 10. Tyler, cloudy, 73, northeast at 9. Once again at noon, DFW Airport, light rain, 72, north at 10. Now let's check on your local forecast for the Dallas-Fort Worth Metroplex. This afternoon, partly sunny with a 20% chance of showers. Highs around 80. Northeast winds 5 to 10 miles an hour. Tonight, partly cloudy in the evening, then clearing. Lows in the mid-60s. North winds around 5 miles an hour. Monday, sunny. Highs in the lower 80s. Northeast winds 5 to 10 miles an hour. Monday night, clear. Lows around 60. Northeast winds around 5 miles an hour. And now the extended forecast. Tuesday, sunny. Highs in the lower 80s. Northeast winds around 5 miles an hour. Tuesday night, clear. Lows in the lower 60s. Wednesday, sunny. Highs in the mid-80s. Wednesday night, mostly clear. Lows in the lower 60s. Thursday, mostly sunny. Highs in the mid-80s. Thursday night, partly cloudy. Lows in the mid-60s. Friday, mostly sunny. Highs in the mid-80s. Friday night, partly cloudy. Lows in the mid-60s. Saturday, mostly sunny. Highs in the mid-80s. The forecast key messages for North and Central Texas. Periods of rain and drizzle will continue this morning across North and Central Texas before ending from north to south this afternoon. Dry weather will prevail next week with cool mornings and warm days. The spotter information statement for North and Central Texas. Spotter activation is not expected at this time. The ultraviolet index forecast for October 4th is 7, or high. The current time is 12:05 p.m. Central Daylight Time. 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The following reports of weather temperature and wind were made at noon. DFW Airport, light rain, 72, dew point 70, relative humidity 93%, wind north at 10, pressure 30.17 inches and falling. Dallas Love Field, cloudy, 74, north at 6. Fort Worth Meacham, light rain, 71, north at 9. Arlington, light rain, 73, north at 8. McKinney, cloudy, 74, north at 8. Denton, light rain, 71, north at 8. Elsewhere around the region, Wichita Falls, cloudy, 70, northeast at 12. Abilene, cloudy, 72, north at 12, gusting to 18. Waco, cloudy, 72, north at 10. Tyler, cloudy, 73, northeast at 9. Once again at noon, DFW Airport, light rain, 72, north at 10. Now let's check on your local forecast for the Dallas-Fort Worth Metroplex this afternoon.

partly sunny with a 20% chance of showers. Highs around 80. Northeast winds 5 to 10 miles an hour. Tonight, partly cloudy in the evening, then clearing. Lows in the mid-60s. North winds around 5 miles an hour. Monday, sunny. Highs in the lower 80s. Northeast winds 5 to 10 miles an hour. Monday night, clear. Lows around 60. Northeast winds around 5 miles an hour. And now the extended forecast. Tuesday, sunny. Highs in the lower 80s. Northeast winds around 5 miles an hour. Tuesday night, clear. Lows in the lower 60s. Wednesday, sunny. Highs in the mid 80s. Wednesday night, mostly clear. Lows in the lower 60s. Thursday, mostly sunny. Highs in the mid 80s. Thursday night, partly cloudy. Lows in the mid 60s. Friday, mostly sunny. Highs in the mid 80s. Friday night, partly cloudy. Lows in the mid 60s. Saturday, mostly sunny. Highs in the mid 80s. The forecast key messages for North and Central Texas. Periods of rain and drizzle will continue this morning across North and Central Texas before ending from north to south this afternoon. Dry weather will prevail next week with cool mornings and warm days. The spotter information statement for North and Central Texas. Spotter activation is not expected at this time. The ultraviolet index forecast for October 4th is 7, or high. The current time is 12:08 p.m. Central Daylight Time. 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The following reports of weather temperature and wind were made at noon. DFW Airport, light rain, 72, dew point 70, relative humidity 93%, wind north at 10, pressure 30.17 inches and falling. Dallas Love Field, cloudy, 74, north at 6. Fort Worth Meacham, light rain, 71, north at 9. Arlington, light rain, 73, north at 8. McKinney, cloudy, 74, north at 8. Denton, light rain, 71, north at 8. Elsewhere around the region, Wichita Falls, cloudy, 70, northeast at 12. Abilene, cloudy, 72, north at 12, gusting to 18. Waco, cloudy, 72, north at 10. Tyler, cloudy, 73, northeast at 9. Once again at noon, DFW Airport, light rain, 72, north at 10. Now let's check on your local forecast for the Dallas-Fort Worth Metroplex. This afternoon, partly sunny with a 20% chance of showers. Highs around 80. Northeast winds 5 to 10 miles an hour. Tonight, partly cloudy in the evening, then clearing. Lows in the mid-60s. North winds around 5 miles an hour. Monday, sunny. Highs in the lower 80s. Northeast winds 5 to 10 miles an hour. Monday night, clear. Lows around 60. Northeast winds around 5 miles an hour. And now the extended forecast. Tuesday, sunny. Highs in the lower 80s. Northeast winds around 5 miles an hour. Tuesday night, clear. Lows in the lower 60s. Wednesday, sunny. Highs in the mid 80s. Wednesday night, mostly clear. Lows in the lower 60s. Thursday, mostly sunny. Highs in the mid 80s. Thursday night, partly cloudy. Lows in the mid-60s. Friday, mostly sunny. Highs in the mid-80s. Friday night, partly cloudy. Lows in the mid-60s. Saturday, mostly sunny. Highs in the mid-80s. The forecast key messages for North and Central Texas. Periods of rain and drizzle will continue this morning across North and Central Texas before ending from north to south this afternoon. Dry weather will prevail next week with cool mornings and warm days. The spotter information statement for North and Central Texas.

fodder activation is not expected at this time. The ultraviolet index forecast for October 4th is 7, or high. The current time is 12:11 p.m. Central Daylight Time. 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The following reports of weather temperature and wind were made at noon. DFW Airport, light rain, 72, dew point 70, relative humidity 93%, wind north at 10, pressure 30.17 inches and falling. Dallas Love Field, cloudy, 74, north at 6. Fort Worth Meacham, light rain, 71, north at 9. Arlington, light rain, 73, north at 8. McKinney, cloudy, 74, north at 8. Denton, light rain, 71, north at 8. Elsewhere around the region, Wichita Falls, cloudy, 70, northeast at 12. Abilene, cloudy, 71, north at 13. Waco, cloudy, 72, north at 10. Tyler, cloudy, 73, northeast at 9. Once again at noon, DFW Airport, light rain, 72, north at 10. Now let's check on your local forecast for the Dallas-Fort Worth Metroplex. This afternoon, partly sunny with a 20% chance of showers. Highs around 80. Northeast winds 5 to 10 miles an hour. Tonight, partly cloudy in the evening, then clearing. Lows in the mid-60s. North winds around 5 miles an hour. Monday, sunny. Highs in the lower 80s. Northeast winds 5 to 10 miles an hour. Monday night, clear. Lows around 60. Northeast winds around 5 miles an hour. And now the extended forecast. Tuesday, sunny. Highs in the lower 80s. Northeast winds around 5 miles an hour. Tuesday night, clear. Lows in the lower 60s. Wednesday, sunny. Highs in the mid-80s. Wednesday night, mostly clear. Lows in the lower 60s. Thursday, mostly sunny. Highs in the mid-80s. Thursday night, partly cloudy. Lows in the mid-60s. Friday, mostly sunny. Highs in the mid-80s. Friday night, partly cloudy. Lows in the mid-60s. Saturday, mostly sunny. Highs in the mid-80s. The forecast key messages for North and Central Texas. Periods of rain and drizzle will continue this morning across North and Central Texas before ending from north to south this afternoon. Dry weather will prevail next week with cool mornings and warm days. The spotter information statement for North and Central Texas. Spotter activation is not expected at this time. The ultraviolet index forecast for October 4th is 7, or high. The current time is 12:14 p.m. Central Daylight Time. 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The following reports of weather temperature and wind were made at noon. DFW Airport, light rain, 72, dew point 70, relative humidity 93%, wind north at 10, pressure 30.17 inches and falling. Dallas Love Field, cloudy, 74, north at 6. Fort Worth Meacham, light rain, 71, north at 9. Arlington, light rain, 73, north at 8. McKinney, cloudy, 74, north at 8. Denton, light rain, 71, north at 8. Elsewhere around the region, Wichita Falls, cloudy, 70, northeast at 12. Abilene, cloudy, 71, north at 13. Waco, cloudy, 72, north at 10. Tyler, cloudy, 73, northeast at 9. Once again at noon, DFW Airport, light rain, 72, north at 10. Now let's check on your local forecast for the Dallas-Fort Worth Metroplex. This afternoon, partly sunny with a 20% chance of showers. Highs around 80. Northeast winds 5 to 10 miles.

miles an hour. Tonight, partly cloudy in the evening, then clearing. Lows in the mid-60s. North winds around 5 miles an hour. Monday, sunny. Highs in the lower 80s. Northeast winds 5 to 10 miles an hour. Monday night, clear. Lows around 60. Northeast winds around 5 miles an hour. And now the extended forecast. Tuesday, sunny. Highs in the lower 80s. Northeast winds around 5 miles an hour. Tuesday night, clear. Lows in the lower 60s. Wednesday, sunny. Highs in the mid-80s. Wednesday night, mostly clear. Lows in the lower 60s. Thursday, mostly sunny. Highs in the mid-80s. Thursday night, partly cloudy. Lows in the mid-60s. Friday, mostly sunny. Highs in the mid-80s. Friday night, partly cloudy. Lows in the mid-60s. Saturday, mostly sunny. Highs in the mid-80s. The forecast key messages for North and Central Texas. Periods of rain and drizzle will continue this morning across North and Central Texas before ending from north to south this afternoon. Dry weather will prevail next week with cool mornings and warm days. The spotter information statement for North and Central Texas. Spotter activation is not expected at this time. The ultraviolet index forecast for October 4th is 7, or high. The current time is 12:18 p.m. Central Daylight Time. 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The following reports of weather temperature and wind were made at noon. DFW Airport, light rain, 72, dew point 70, relative humidity 93%, wind north at 10, pressure 30.17 inches and falling. Dallas Love Field, cloudy, 74, north at 6. Fort Worth Meacham, light rain, 71, north at 9. Arlington, light rain, 73, north at 8. McKinney, cloudy, 74, north at 8. Denton, light rain, 71, north at 8. Elsewhere around the region, Wichita Falls, cloudy, 70, northeast at 12. Abilene, cloudy, 71, north at 13. Waco, cloudy, 72, north at 10. Tyler, cloudy, 73, northeast at 9. Once again at noon, DFW Airport, light rain, 72, north at 10. Now let's check on your local forecast for the Dallas-Fort Worth Metroplex. This afternoon, partly sunny with a 20% chance of showers. Highs around 80. Northeast winds 5 to 10 miles an hour. Tonight, partly cloudy in the evening, then clearing. Lows in the mid-60s. North winds around 5 miles an hour. Monday, sunny. Highs in the lower 80s. Northeast winds 5 to 10 miles an hour. Monday night, clear. Lows around 60. Northeast winds around 5 miles an hour. And now the extended forecast. Tuesday, sunny. Highs in the lower 80s. Northeast winds around 5 miles an hour. Tuesday night, clear. Lows in the lower 60s. Wednesday, sunny. Highs in the mid-80s. Wednesday night, mostly clear. Lows in the lower 60s. Thursday, mostly sunny. Highs in the mid-80s. Thursday night, partly cloudy. Lows in the mid-60s. Friday, mostly sunny. Highs in the mid-80s. Friday night, partly cloudy. Lows in the mid-60s. Saturday, mostly sunny. Highs in the mid-80s. The forecast key messages for North and Central Texas. Periods of rain and drizzle will continue this morning across North and Central Texas before ending from north to south this afternoon. Dry weather will prevail next week with cool mornings and warm days. The spotter information statement for North and Central Texas. Spotter activation is not expected at this time. The ultraviolet index forecast for October 4th is 7, or

the current time is 12:21 p.m. Central Daylight Time. 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The following reports of weather temperature and wind were made at noon. DFW Airport, light rain, 72, dew point 70, relative humidity 93%, wind north at 10, pressure 30.17 inches and falling. Dallas Love Field, cloudy, 74, north at 6. Fort Worth Meacham, light rain, 71, north at 9. Arlington, light rain, 73, north at 8. McKinney, cloudy, 74, north at 8. Denton, light rain, 71, north at 8. Elsewhere around the region, Wichita Falls, cloudy, 70, northeast at 12. Abilene, cloudy, 71, north at 13. Waco, cloudy, 72, north at 10. Tyler, cloudy, 73, northeast at 9. Once again at noon, DFW Airport, light rain, 72, north at 10. Now let's check on your local forecast for the Dallas-Fort Worth Metroplex. This afternoon, partly sunny with a 20% chance of showers. Highs around 80. Northeast winds 5 to 10 miles an hour. Tonight, partly cloudy in the evening, then clearing. Lows in the mid-60s. North winds around 5 miles an hour. Monday, sunny. Highs in the lower 80s. Northeast winds 5 to 10 miles an hour. Monday night, clear. Lows around 60. Northeast winds around 5 miles an hour. And now the extended forecast. Tuesday, sunny. Highs in the lower 80s. Northeast winds around 5 miles an hour. Tuesday night, clear. Lows in the lower 60s. Wednesday, sunny. Highs in the mid-80s. Wednesday night, mostly clear. Lows in the lower 60s. Thursday, mostly sunny. Highs in the mid-80s. Thursday night, partly cloudy. Lows in the mid-60s. Friday, mostly sunny. Highs in the mid-80s. Friday night, partly cloudy. Lows in the mid-60s. Saturday, mostly sunny. Highs in the mid-80s. The forecast key messages for North and Central Texas. Periods of rain and drizzle will continue this morning across North and Central Texas before ending from north to south this afternoon. Dry weather will prevail next week with cool mornings and warm days. The spotter information statement for North and Central Texas. Spotter activation is not expected at this time. The ultraviolet index forecast for October 4th is 7, or high. The current time is 12:24 p.m. Central Daylight Time. 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The following reports of weather temperature and wind were made at noon. DFW Airport, light rain, 72, dew point 70, relative humidity 93%, wind north at 10, pressure 30.17 inches and falling. Dallas Love Field, cloudy, 74, north at 6. Fort Worth Meacham, light rain, 71, north at 9. Arlington, light rain, 73, north at 8. McKinney, cloudy, 74, north at 8. Denton, light rain, 71, north at 8. Elsewhere around the region, Wichita Falls, cloudy, 70, northeast at 12. Abilene, cloudy, 71, north at 13. Waco, cloudy, 72, north at 10. Tyler, cloudy, 73, northeast at 9. Once again at noon, DFW Airport, light rain, 72, north at 10. Now let's check on your local forecast for the Dallas-Fort Worth Metroplex. This afternoon, partly sunny with a 20% chance of showers. Highs around 80. Northeast winds 5 to 10 miles an hour. Tonight, partly cloudy in the evening, then clearing. Lows in the mid-60s. North winds

highs in the lower 80s. Northeast winds 5 to 10 miles an hour. Monday night, clear. Lows around 60. Northeast winds around 5 miles an hour. And now the extended forecast. Tuesday, sunny. Highs in the lower 80s. Northeast winds around 5 miles an hour. Tuesday night, clear. Lows in the lower 60s. Wednesday, sunny. Highs in the mid-80s. Wednesday night, mostly clear. Lows in the lower 60s. Thursday, mostly sunny. Highs in the mid-80s. Thursday night, partly cloudy. Lows in the mid-60s. Friday, mostly sunny. Highs in the mid-80s. Friday night, partly cloudy. Lows in the mid-60s. Saturday, mostly sunny. Highs in the mid-80s. The forecast key messages for North and Central Texas. Periods of rain and drizzle will continue this morning across North and Central Texas before ending from north to south this afternoon. Dry weather will prevail next week with cool mornings and warm days. The spotter information statement for North and Central Texas. Spotter activation is not expected at this time. The ultraviolet index forecast for October 4th is 7, or high. The current time is 12:28 p.m. Central Daylight Time. 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The following reports of weather temperature and wind were made at noon. DFW Airport, light rain, 72, dew point 70, relative humidity 93%, wind north at 10, pressure 30.17 inches and falling. Dallas Love Field, cloudy, 74, north at 6. Fort Worth Meacham, light rain, 71, north at 9. Arlington, light rain, 73, north at 8. McKinney, cloudy, 74, north at 8. Denton, light rain, 71, north at 8. Elsewhere around the region, Wichita Falls, cloudy, 70, northeast at 12. Abilene, cloudy, 71, north at 13. Waco, cloudy, 72, north at 10. Tyler, cloudy, 73, northeast at 9. Once again at noon, DFW Airport, light rain, 72, north at 10. Now let's check on your local forecast for the Dallas-Fort Worth Metroplex. This afternoon, partly sunny with a 20% chance of showers. Highs around 80. Northeast winds 5 to 10 miles an hour. Tonight, partly cloudy in the evening, then clearing. Lows in the mid-60s. North winds around 5 miles an hour. Monday, sunny. Highs in the lower 80s. Northeast winds 5 to 10 miles an hour. Monday night, clear. Lows around 60. Northeast winds around 5 miles an hour. And now the extended forecast. Tuesday, sunny. Highs in the lower 80s. Northeast winds around 5 miles an hour. Tuesday night, clear. Lows in the lower 60s. Wednesday, sunny. Highs in the mid-80s. Wednesday night, mostly clear. Lows in the lower 60s. Thursday, mostly sunny. Highs in the mid-80s. Thursday night, partly cloudy. Lows in the mid-60s. Friday, mostly sunny. Highs in the mid-80s. Friday night, partly cloudy. Lows in the mid-60s. Saturday, mostly sunny. Highs in the mid-80s. The forecast key messages for North and Central Texas. Periods of rain and drizzle will continue this morning across North and Central Texas before ending from north to south this afternoon. Dry weather will prevail next week with cool mornings and warm days. The spotter information statement for North and Central Texas. Spotter activation is not expected at this time. The ultraviolet index forecast for October 4th is 7, or high. The current time is 12:31 p.m. Central Daylight Time. 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

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The following reports of weather temperature and wind were made at noon. DFW Airport, light rain, 72, dew point 70, relative humidity 93%, wind north at 10, pressure 30.17 inches and falling. Dallas Love Field, cloudy, 74, north at 6. Fort Worth Meacham, light rain, 71, north at 9. Arlington, light rain, 73, north at 8. McKinney, cloudy, 74, north at 8. Denton, light rain, 71, north at 8. Elsewhere around the region, Wichita Falls, cloudy, 70, northeast at 12. Abilene, cloudy, 71, north at 13. Waco, cloudy, 72, north at 10. Tyler, cloudy, 73, northeast at 9. Once again at noon, DFW Airport, light rain, 72, north at 10. Now let's check on your local forecast for the Dallas-Fort Worth Metroplex. This afternoon, partly sunny with a 20% chance of showers. Highs around 80. Northeast winds 5 to 10 miles an hour. Tonight, partly cloudy in the evening, then clearing. Lows in the mid-60s. North winds around 5 miles an hour. Monday, sunny. Highs in the lower 80s. Northeast winds 5 to 10 miles an hour. Monday night, clear. Lows around in the lower 80s. Northeast winds 5 to 10 miles an hour. Monday night, clear. Lows around 60. Northeast winds around 5 miles an hour. And now the extended forecast. Tuesday, sunny. Highs in the lower 80s. Northeast winds around 5 miles an hour. Tuesday night, clear. Lows in the lower 60s. Wednesday, sunny. Highs in the mid-80s. Wednesday night, mostly clear. Lows in the lower 60s. Thursday, mostly sunny. Highs in the mid-80s. Thursday night, partly cloudy. Lows in the mid-60s. Friday, mostly sunny. Highs in the mid-80s. Friday night, partly cloudy. Lows in the mid-60s. Saturday, mostly sunny. Highs in the mid-80s. The forecast key messages for North and Central Texas. Periods of rain and drizzle will continue this morning across North and Central Texas before ending from north to south this afternoon. Dry weather will prevail next week with cool mornings and warm days. The spotter information statement for North and Central Texas. Spotter activation is not expected at this time. The ultraviolet index forecast for October 4th is 7, or high. The current time is 12:34 p.m. Central Daylight Time. 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The following reports of weather temperature and wind were made at noon. DFW Airport, light rain, 72, dew point 70, relative humidity 93%, wind north at 10, pressure 30.17 inches and falling. Dallas Love Field, cloudy, 74, north at 6. Fort Worth Meacham, light rain, 71, north at 9. Arlington, light rain, 73, north at 8. McKinney, cloudy, 74, north at 8. Denton, light rain, 71, north at 8. Elsewhere around the region, Wichita Falls, cloudy, 70, northeast at 12. Abilene, cloudy, 71, north at 13. Waco, cloudy, 72, north at 10. Tyler, cloudy, 73, northeast at 9. Once again at noon, DFW Airport, light rain, 72, north at 10. Now let's check on your local forecast for the Dallas-Fort Worth Metroplex. This afternoon, partly sunny with a 20% chance of showers. Highs around 80. Northeast winds 5 to 10 miles an hour. Tonight, partly cloudy in the evening, then clearing. Lows in the mid-60s. North winds

miles an hour. Monday night, clear. Lows around 60. Northeast winds around 5 miles an hour. And now the extended forecast. Tuesday, sunny. Highs in the lower 80s. Northeast winds around 5 miles an hour. Tuesday night, clear. Lows in the lower 60s. Wednesday, sunny. Highs in the mid-80s. Wednesday night, mostly clear. Lows in the lower 60s. Thursday, mostly sunny. Highs in the mid-80s. Thursday night, partly cloudy. Lows in the mid-60s. Friday, mostly sunny. Highs in the mid-80s. Friday night, partly cloudy. Lows in the mid-60s. Saturday, mostly sunny. Highs in the mid-80s. The forecast key messages for North and Central Texas. Periods of rain and drizzle will continue this morning across North and Central Texas before ending from north to south this afternoon. Dry weather will prevail next week with cool mornings and warm days. The spotter information statement for North and Central Texas. Spotter activation is not expected at this time. The ultraviolet index forecast for October 4th is 7, or high. The current time is 12:47 p.m. Central Daylight Time. 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The following reports of weather temperature and wind were made at noon. DFW Airport, light rain, 72, dew point 70, relative humidity 93%, wind north at 10, pressure 30.17 inches and falling. Dallas Love Field, cloudy, 74, north at 6. Fort Worth Meacham, light rain, 71, north at 9. Arlington, light rain, 73, north at 8. McKinney, cloudy, 74, north at 8. Denton, light rain, 71, north at 8. Elsewhere around the region, Wichita Falls, cloudy, 70, northeast at 12. Abilene, cloudy, 71, north at 13. Waco, cloudy, 72, north at 10. Tyler, cloudy, 73, northeast at 9. Once again at noon, DFW Airport, light rain, 72, north at 10. Now let's check on your local forecast for the Dallas-Fort Worth Metroplex. This afternoon, partly sunny with a 20% chance of showers. Highs around 80. Northeast winds 5 to 10 miles an hour. Tonight, partly cloudy in the evening, then clearing. Lows in the mid-60s. North winds around 5 miles an hour. Monday, sunny. Highs in the lower 80s. Northeast winds 5 to 10 miles an hour. Monday night, clear. Lows around 60. Northeast winds around 5 miles an hour. And now the extended forecast. Tuesday, sunny. Highs in the lower 80s. Northeast winds around 5 miles an hour. Tuesday night, clear. Lows in the lower 60s. Wednesday, sunny. Highs in the mid-80s. Wednesday night, mostly clear. Lows in the lower 60s. Thursday, mostly sunny. Highs in the mid-80s. Thursday night, partly cloudy. Lows in the mid-60s. Friday, mostly sunny. Highs in the mid-80s. Friday night, partly cloudy. Lows in the mid-60s. Saturday, mostly sunny. Highs in the mid-80s. The forecast key messages for North and Central Texas. Periods of rain and drizzle will continue this morning across North and Central Texas before ending from north to south this afternoon. Dry weather will prevail next week with cool mornings and warm days. The spotter information statement for North and Central Texas. Spotter activation is not expected at this time. The ultraviolet index forecast for October 4th is 7, or high. The current time is 12:51 p.m. Central Daylight Time. 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

the following reports of weather, temperature, and wind were made at noon. DFW Airport, light rain, 72, dew point 70, relative humidity 93%, wind north at 10, pressure 30.17 inches and falling. Dallas Love Field, cloudy, 74, north at 6. Fort Worth Meacham, light rain, 71, north at 9. Arlington, light rain, 73, north at 8. McKinney, cloudy, 74, north at 8. Denton, light rain, 71, north at 8. Elsewhere around the region, Wichita Falls, cloudy, 70, northeast at 12. Abilene, cloudy, 71, north at 13. Waco, cloudy, 72, north at 10. Tyler, cloudy, 73, northeast at 9. Once again at noon, DFW Airport, light rain, 72, north at 10. Now let's check on your local forecast for the Dallas-Fort Worth Metroplex. This afternoon, partly sunny with a 20% chance of showers. Highs around 80. Northeast winds 5 to 10 miles an hour. Tonight, partly cloudy in the evening, then clearing. Lows in the mid-60s. North winds around 5 miles an hour. Monday, sunny. Highs in the lower 80s. Northeast winds 5 to 10 miles an hour. Monday night, clear. Lows around 60. Northeast winds around 5 miles an hour. And now the extended forecast. Tuesday, sunny. Highs in the lower 80s. Northeast winds around 5 miles an hour. Tuesday night, clear. Lows in the lower 60s. Wednesday, sunny. Highs in the mid-80s. Wednesday night, mostly clear. Lows in the lower 60s. Thursday, mostly sunny. Highs in the mid-80s. Thursday night, partly cloudy. Lows in the mid-60s. Friday, mostly sunny. Highs in the mid-80s. Friday night, partly cloudy. Lows in the mid-60s. Saturday, mostly sunny. Highs in the mid-80s. The forecast key messages for North and Central Texas. Periods of rain and drizzle will continue this morning across North and Central Texas before ending from north to south this afternoon. Dry weather will prevail next week with cool mornings and warm days. The spotter information statement for North and Central Texas. Spotter activation is not expected at this time. The ultraviolet index forecast for October 4th is 7, or high. The current time is 12:54 p.m. Central Daylight Time. 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The following reports of weather, temperature, and wind were made at noon. DFW Airport, light rain, 72, dew point 70, relative humidity 93%, wind north at 10, pressure 30.17 inches and falling. Dallas Love Field, cloudy, 74, north at 6. Fort Worth Meacham, light rain, 71, north at 9. Arlington, light rain, 73, north at 8. McKinney, cloudy, 74, north at 8. Denton, light rain, 71, north at 8. Elsewhere around the region, Wichita Falls, cloudy, 70, northeast at 12. Abilene, cloudy, 71, north at 13. Waco, cloudy, 72, north at 10. Tyler, cloudy, 73, northeast at 9. Once again at noon, DFW Airport, light rain, 72, north at 10. Now let's check on your local forecast for the Dallas-Fort Worth Metroplex. This afternoon, partly sunny with a 20% chance of showers. Highs around 80. Northeast winds 5 to 10 miles an hour. Tonight, partly cloudy in the evening, then clearing. Lows in the mid-60s. North winds around 5 miles an hour. Monday, sunny. Highs in the lower 80s. Northeast winds 5 to 10 miles an hour. Monday night, clear. Lows around 60. Northeast winds around 5 miles an hour.

Saturday, mostly sunny. Highs in the mid-80s. The forecast key messages for North and Central Texas. Periods of rain and drizzle will continue this morning across North and Central Texas before ending from north to south this afternoon. Dry weather will prevail next week with cool mornings and warm days. The spotter information statement for North and Central Texas. Spotter activation is not expected at this time. The ultraviolet index forecast for October 4th is 7, or high. The current time is 12:57 p.m. Central Daylight Time. 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The following reports of weather temperature and wind were made at noon. DFW Airport, light rain, 72, dew point 70, relative humidity 93%, wind north at 10, pressure 30.17 inches and falling. Dallas Love Field, cloudy, 74, north at 6. Fort Worth Meacham, light rain, 71, north at 9. Arlington, light rain, 73, north at 8. McKinney, cloudy, 74, north at 8. Denton, light rain, 71, north at 8. Elsewhere around the region, Wichita Falls, cloudy, 70, northeast at 12. Abilene, cloudy, 71, north at 13. Waco, cloudy, 72, north at 10. Tyler, cloudy, 73, northeast at 9. Once again at noon, DFW Airport, light rain, 72, north at 10. Now let's check on your local forecast for the Dallas-Fort Worth Metroplex. This afternoon, partly sunny with a 20% chance of showers. Highs around 80. Northeast winds 5 to 10 miles an hour. Tonight, partly cloudy in the evening, then clearing. Lows in the mid-60s. North winds around 5 miles an hour. Monday, sunny. Highs in the lower 80s. Northeast winds 5 to 10 miles an hour. Monday night, clear. Lows around 60. Northeast winds around 5 miles an hour. And now the extended forecast. Tuesday, sunny. Highs in the lower 80s. Northeast winds around 5 miles an hour. Tuesday night, clear. Lows in the lower 60s. Wednesday, sunny. Highs in the mid-80s. Wednesday night, mostly clear. Lows in the lower 60s. Thursday, mostly sunny. Highs in the mid-80s. Thursday night, partly cloudy. Lows in the mid-60s. Friday, mostly sunny. Highs in the mid-80s. Friday night, partly cloudy. Lows in the mid-60s. Saturday, mostly sunny. Highs in the mid-80s. The forecast key messages for North and Central Texas. Periods of rain and drizzle will continue this morning across North and Central Texas before ending from north to south this afternoon. Dry weather will prevail next week with cool mornings and warm days. The spotter information statement for North and Central Texas. Spotter activation is not expected at this time. The ultraviolet index forecast for October 4th is 7, or high. The current time is 1 p.m. Central Daylight Time. 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The following reports of weather temperature and wind were made at noon. DFW Airport, light rain, 72, dew point 70, relative humidity 93%, wind north at 10, pressure 30.17 inches and falling. Dallas Love Field, cloudy, 74, north at 6. Fort Worth Meacham, light rain, 71, north at 9. Arlington, light rain, 73, north at 8. McKinney, cloudy, 74, north at 8. Denton, light rain, 71, north at 8. Elsewhere around the region, Wichita Falls, cloudy, 70, northeast at 12. Abilene, cloudy, 71, north at 13. Waco, cloudy, 72, north at

10. Tyler, cloudy, 73, northeast at 9. Once again at noon, DFW Airport, light rain, 72, north at 10. The following reports of weather temperature and wind were made at 1 p.m. DFW Airport, light rain, 72, dew point 70, relative humidity 93%, wind north at 12, pressure 30.16 inches and falling. Dallas Love Field, light rain, 74, north at 7. Fort Worth Meacham, light rain, 71, north at 9. Arlington, light rain, 73, north at 12. McKinney, cloudy, 76, northeast at 13. Denton, partly sunny, 72, north at 9. Elsewhere around the region, Wichita Falls, cloudy, 72, northeast at 9. Abilene, cloudy, 71, north at 8. Waco, light rain, 73, northeast at 12. Tyler, partly sunny, 75, northeast at 9. Once again at 1 p.m., DFW Airport, light rain, 72, north at 12. Now let's check on your local forecast for the Dallas-Fort Worth Metroplex. This afternoon, partly sunny with a 20% chance of showers. Highs around 80. Northeast winds 5 to 10 miles an hour. Tonight, partly cloudy in the evening, then clearing. Lows in the mid-60s. North winds around 5 miles an hour. Monday, sunny. Highs in the lower 80s. Northeast winds 5 to 10 miles an hour. Monday night, clear. Lows around 60. Northeast winds around 5 miles an hour. And now the extended forecast. Tuesday, sunny. Highs in the lower 80s. Northeast winds around 5 miles an hour. Tuesday night, clear. Lows in the lower 60s. Wednesday, sunny. Highs in the mid-80s. Wednesday night, mostly clear. Lows in the lower 60s. Thursday, mostly sunny. Highs in the mid-80s. Thursday night, partly cloudy. Lows in the mid-60s. Friday, mostly sunny. Highs in the mid-80s. Friday night, partly cloudy. Lows in the mid-60s. Saturday, mostly sunny. Highs in the mid-80s. The forecast key messages for North and Central Texas. Periods of rain and drizzle will continue this morning across North and Central Texas before ending from north to south this afternoon. Dry weather will prevail next week with cool mornings and warm days. The spotter information statement for North and Central Texas. Spotter activation is not expected at this time. The ultraviolet index forecast for October 4th is 7, or high. The current time is 1:05 p.m. Central Daylight Time. 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The following reports of weather temperature and wind were made at 1 p.m. DFW Airport, light rain, 72, dew point 70, relative humidity 93%, wind north at 12, pressure 30.16 inches and falling. Dallas Love Field, light rain, 74, north at 7. Fort Worth Meacham, light rain, 71, north at 9. Arlington, light rain, 73, north at 12. McKinney, cloudy, 76, northeast at 13. Denton, partly sunny, 72, north at 9. Elsewhere around the region, Wichita Falls, cloudy, 72, northeast at 9. Abilene, cloudy, 71, north at 8. Waco, light rain, 73, northeast at 12. Tyler, partly sunny, 75, northeast at 9. Once again at 1 p.m., DFW Airport, light rain, 72, north at 12. Now let's check on your local forecast for the Dallas-Fort Worth Metroplex. This afternoon, partly sunny with a 20% chance of showers. Highs around 80. Northeast winds 5 to 10 miles an hour. Tonight, partly cloudy in the evening, then clearing. Lows in the mid-60s. North winds

Monday, sunny. Highs in the lower 80s. Northeast winds 5 to 10 miles an hour. Monday night, clear. Lows around 60. Northeast winds around 5 miles an hour. And now the extended forecast. Tuesday, sunny. Highs in the lower 80s. Northeast winds around 5 miles an hour. Tuesday night, clear. Lows in the lower 60s. Wednesday, sunny. Highs in the mid 80s. Wednesday night, mostly clear. Lows in the lower 60s. Thursday, mostly sunny. Highs in the mid 80s. Thursday night, partly cloudy. Lows in the mid 60s. Friday, mostly sunny. Highs in the mid 80s. Friday night, partly cloudy. Lows in the mid 60s. Saturday, mostly sunny. Highs in the mid 80s. The forecast key messages for North and Central Texas. Periods of rain and drizzle will continue this morning across North and Central Texas before ending from north to south this afternoon. Dry weather will prevail next week with cool mornings and warm days. The spotter information statement for North and Central Texas. Spotter activation is not expected at this time. The ultraviolet index forecast for October 4th is 7, or high. The current time is 1:08 p.m. Central Daylight Time. 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The following reports of weather temperature and wind were made at 1 p.m. DFW Airport, light rain, 72, dew point 70, relative humidity 93%, wind north at 12, pressure 30.16 inches and falling. Dallas Love Field, light rain, 74, north at 7. Fort Worth Meacham, light rain, 71, north at 9. Arlington, light rain, 73, north at 12. McKinney, cloudy, 76, northeast at 13. Denton, partly sunny, 72, north at 9. Elsewhere around the region, Wichita Falls, cloudy, 72, northeast at 9. Abilene, cloudy, 71, north at 8. Waco, light rain, 73, northeast at 12. Tyler, partly sunny, 75, northeast at 9. Once again at 1 p.m., DFW Airport, light rain, 72, north at 12. Now let's check on your local forecast for the Dallas-Fort Worth Metroplex. This afternoon, partly sunny with a 20% chance of showers. Highs around 80. Northeast winds 5 to 10 miles an hour. Tonight, partly cloudy in the evening, then clearing. Lows in the mid-60s. North winds around 5 miles an hour. Monday, sunny. Highs in the lower 80s. Northeast winds 5 to 10 miles an hour. Monday night, clear. Lows around 60. Northeast winds around 5 miles an hour. And now the extended forecast. Tuesday, sunny. Highs in the lower 80s. Northeast winds around 5 miles an hour. Tuesday night, clear. Lows in the lower 60s. Wednesday, sunny. Highs in the mid-80s. Wednesday night, mostly clear. Lows in the lower 60s. Thursday, mostly sunny. Highs in the mid-80s. Thursday night, partly cloudy. Lows in the mid-60s. Friday, mostly sunny. Highs in the mid-80s. Friday night, partly cloudy. Lows in the mid-60s. Saturday, mostly sunny. Highs in the mid-80s. The forecast key messages for North and Central Texas. Periods of rain and drizzle will continue this morning across North and Central Texas before ending from north to south this afternoon. Dry weather will prevail next week with cool mornings and warm days. The spotter information statement for North and Central Texas. Spotter activation is not expected at this time. The ultraviolet index forecast for October 4th is 7, or high. The current time is 1:12 p.m. Central Daylight.

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The following reports of weather temperature and wind were made at 1 p.m. DFW Airport, light rain, 72, dew point 70, relative humidity 93%, wind north at 12, pressure 30.16 inches and falling. Dallas Love Field, light rain, 74, north at 7. Fort Worth Meacham, light rain, 71, north at 9. Arlington, light rain, 73, north at 14. McKinney, cloudy, 76, northeast at 13. Denton, partly sunny, 73, north at 8. Elsewhere around the region, Wichita Falls, cloudy, 72, northeast at 10. Abilene, cloudy, 71, north at 8. Waco, light rain, 73, northeast at 12. Tyler, partly sunny, 75, northeast at 9. Once again at 1 p.m., DFW Airport, light rain, 72, north at 12. Now let's check on your local forecast for the Dallas-Fort Worth Metroplex. This afternoon, partly sunny with a 20% chance of showers. Highs around 80. Northeast winds 5 to 10 miles an hour. Tonight, partly cloudy in the evening, then clearing. Lows in the mid-60s. North winds around 5 miles an hour. Monday, sunny. Highs in the lower 80s. Northeast winds 5 to 10 miles an hour. Monday night, clear. Lows around 60. Northeast winds around 5 miles an hour. And now the extended forecast. Tuesday, sunny. Highs in the lower 80s. Northeast winds around 5 miles an hour. Tuesday night, clear. Lows in the lower 60s. Wednesday, sunny. Highs in the mid-80s. Wednesday night, mostly clear. Lows in the lower 60s. Thursday, mostly sunny. Highs in the mid-80s. Thursday night, partly cloudy. Lows in the mid-60s. Friday, mostly sunny. Highs in the mid-80s. Friday night, partly cloudy. Lows in the mid-60s. Saturday, mostly sunny. Highs in the mid-80s. The forecast key messages for North and Central Texas. Periods of rain and drizzle will continue this morning across North and Central Texas before ending from north to south this afternoon. Dry weather will prevail next week with cool mornings and warm days. The spotter information statement for North and Central Texas. Spotter activation is not expected at this time. The ultraviolet index forecast for October 4th is 7, or high. The current time is 1:25 p.m. Central Daylight Time. 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The following reports of weather temperature and wind were made at 1 p.m. DFW Airport, light rain, 72, dew point 70, relative humidity 93%, wind north at 12, pressure 30.16 inches and falling. Dallas Love Field, light rain, 74, north at 7. Fort Worth Meacham, light rain, 71, north at 9. Arlington, light rain, 73, north at 14. McKinney, cloudy, 76, northeast at 13. Denton, partly sunny, 73, north at 8. Elsewhere around the region, Wichita Falls, cloudy, 72, northeast at 10. Abilene, cloudy, 71, north at 8. Waco, light rain, 73, northeast at 12. Tyler, partly sunny, 75, northeast at 9. Once again at 1 p.m., DFW Airport, light rain, 72, north at 12. Now let's check on your local forecast for the Dallas-Fort Worth Metroplex. This afternoon, partly sunny with a 20% chance of showers. Highs around 80. Northeast winds 5 to 10 miles an hour. Tonight, partly cloudy in the evening, then clearing.

was in the mid-60s. North winds around 5 miles an hour. Monday, sunny. Highs in the lower 80s. Northeast winds 5 to 10 miles an hour. Monday night, clear. Lows around 60. Northeast winds around 5 miles an hour. And now the extended forecast. Tuesday, sunny. Highs in the lower 80s. Northeast winds around 5 miles an hour. Tuesday night, clear. Lows in the lower 60s. Wednesday, sunny. Highs in the mid-80s. Wednesday night, mostly clear. Lows in the lower 60s. Thursday, mostly sunny. Highs in the mid-80s. Thursday night, partly cloudy. Lows in the mid-60s. Friday, mostly sunny. Highs in the mid-80s. Friday night, partly cloudy. Lows in the mid-60s. Saturday, mostly sunny. Highs in the mid-80s. The forecast key messages for North and Central Texas. Periods of rain and drizzle will continue this morning across North and Central Texas before ending from north to south this afternoon. Dry weather will prevail next week with cool mornings and warm days. The spotter information statement for North and Central Texas. Spotter activation is not expected at this time. The ultraviolet index forecast for October 5th is 7, or high. The current time is 1:28 p.m. Central Daylight Time. 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The following reports of weather temperature and wind were made at 1 p.m. DFW Airport, light rain, 72, dew point 70, relative humidity 93%, wind north at 12, pressure 30.16 inches and falling. Dallas Love Field, light rain, 74, north at 7. Fort Worth Meacham, light rain, 71, north at 9. Arlington, light rain, 73, north at 14. McKinney, cloudy, 76, northeast at 13. Denton, partly sunny, 73, north at 8. Elsewhere around the region, Wichita Falls, cloudy, 72, northeast at 10. Abilene, cloudy, 71, north at 8. Waco, light rain, 73, northeast at 12. Tyler, partly sunny, 75, northeast at 9. Once again at 1 p.m., DFW Airport, light rain, 72, north at 12. Now let's check on your local forecast for the Dallas-Fort Worth Metroplex. This afternoon, partly sunny with a 20% chance of showers. Highs around 80. Northeast winds 5 to 10 miles an hour. Tonight, partly cloudy in the evening, then clearing. Lows in the mid-60s. North winds around 5 miles an hour. Monday, sunny. Highs in the lower 80s. Northeast winds 5 to 10 miles an hour. Monday night, clear. Lows around 60. Northeast winds around 5 miles an hour. And now the extended forecast. Tuesday, sunny. Highs in the lower 80s. Northeast winds around 5 miles an hour. Tuesday night, clear. Lows in the lower 60s. Wednesday, sunny. Highs in the mid-80s. Wednesday night, mostly clear. Lows in the lower 60s. Thursday, mostly sunny. Highs in the mid-80s. Thursday night, partly cloudy. Lows in the mid-60s. Friday, mostly sunny. Highs in the mid-80s. Friday night, partly cloudy. Lows in the mid-60s. Saturday, mostly sunny. Highs in the lower 80s. The forecast key messages for North and Central Texas. Rain will end from northwest to southeast this afternoon, with clearing skies and much drier air arriving behind it. Dry and pleasant weather will prevail through much of the upcoming week, with cool mornings and warm afternoons. Low rain chances may return to parts of Central Texas late Thursday into Friday, but most of North and Central Texas is expected to remain dry. The spotter information statement for North and Central Texas.

spotter activation is not expected at this time. The ultraviolet index forecast for October 5th is 7, or high. The current time is 1:32 p.m. Central Daylight Time. 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Serving the Dallas-Fort Worth listening area. The following reports of weather temperature and wind were made at 1 p.m. DFW Airport, light rain, 72, dew point 70, relative humidity 93%, wind north at 12, pressure 30.16 inches and falling. Dallas Love Field, light rain, 74, north at 7. Fort Worth Meacham, light rain, 71, north at 9. Arlington, light rain, 73, north at 14. McKinney, cloudy, 76, northeast at 13. Denton, partly sunny, 73, north at 8. Elsewhere around the region, Wichita Falls, cloudy, 72, northeast at 10. Abilene, 73, north at 8. Elsewhere around the region, Wichita Falls, cloudy, 72, northeast at 10. Abilene, cloudy, 71, north at 8. Waco, light rain, 73, northeast at 12. Tyler, partly sunny, 75, northeast at 9. Once again at 1 p.m., DFW Airport, light rain, 72, north at 12. Now let's check on your local forecast for the Dallas-Fort Worth Metroplex. This afternoon, partly sunny with a 20% chance of showers. Highs around 80. Northeast winds 5 to 10 miles an hour. Tonight, partly cloudy in the evening, then clearing. Lows in the mid-60s. North winds around 5 miles an hour. Monday, sunny. Highs in the lower 80s. Northeast winds 5 to 10 miles an hour. Monday night, clear. Lows around 60. Northeast winds around 5 miles an hour. And now the extended forecast. Tuesday, sunny. Highs in the lower 80s. Northeast winds around 5 miles an hour. Tuesday night, clear. Lows in the lower 60s. Wednesday, sunny. Highs in the mid-80s. Wednesday night, mostly clear. Lows in the lower 60s. Thursday, mostly sunny. Highs in the mid-80s. Thursday night, partly cloudy. Lows in the mid-60s. Friday, mostly sunny. Highs in the mid-80s. Friday night, partly cloudy. Lows in the mid-60s. Saturday, mostly sunny. Highs in the lower 80s. The forecast key messages for North and Central Texas. Rain will end from northwest to southeast this afternoon, with clearing skies and much drier air arriving behind it. Dry and pleasant weather will prevail through much of the upcoming week, with cool mornings and warm afternoons. Low rain chances may return to parts of Central Texas late Thursday into Friday, but most of North and Central Texas is expected to remain dry. The spotter information statement for North and Central Texas. Spotter activation is not expected at this time. The ultraviolet index forecast for October 5th is 7, or high. The current time is 1:35 p.m. Central Daylight Time. 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Serving the Dallas-Fort Worth listening area. The following reports of weather temperature and wind were made at 1 p.m. DFW Airport, light rain, 72, dew point 70, relative humidity 93%, wind north at 12, pressure 30.16 inches and falling. Dallas Love Field, light rain, 74, north at 7. Fort Worth Meacham, light rain, 71, north at 9. Arlington, light rain, 73, north at 14. McKinney, cloudy, 76, northeast at 13. Denton, partly sunny, 73, north at 8. Elsewhere around the region, Wichita Falls, cloudy, 72, northeast at 10. Abilene, cloudy, 71, north at 8.

light rain, 73, northeast at 12. Tyler, partly sunny, 75, northeast at 9. Once again at 1 p.m., DFW Airport, light rain, 72, north at 12. Now let's check on your local forecast for the Dallas-Fort Worth Metroplex. This afternoon, partly sunny with a 20% chance of showers. Highs around 80. Northeast winds 5 to 10 miles an hour. Tonight, partly cloudy in the evening, then clearing. Lows in the mid-60s. North winds around 5 miles an hour. Monday, sunny. Highs in the lower 80s. Northeast winds 5 to 10 miles an hour. Monday night, clear. Lows around 60. Northeast winds around 5 miles an hour. And now the extended forecast. Tuesday, sunny. Highs in the lower 80s. Northeast winds around 5 miles an hour. Tuesday night, clear. Lows in the lower 60s. Wednesday, sunny. Highs in the mid-80s. Wednesday night, mostly clear. Lows in the lower 60s. Thursday, mostly sunny. Highs in the mid-80s. Thursday night, partly cloudy. Lows in the mid-60s. Friday, mostly sunny. Highs in the mid-80s. Friday night, partly cloudy. Lows in the mid-60s. Saturday, mostly sunny. Highs in the lower 80s. The forecast key messages for North and Central Texas. Rain will end from northwest to southeast this afternoon, with clearing skies and much drier air arriving behind it. Dry and pleasant weather will prevail through much of the upcoming week, with cool mornings and warm afternoons. Low rain chances may return to parts of central Texas late Thursday into Friday, but most of north and central Texas is expected to remain dry. The spotter information statement for north and central Texas. Spotter activation is not expected at this time. The ultraviolet index forecast for October 5th is 7, or high. The current time is 1:39 p.m. Central Daylight Time. 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The following reports of weather temperature and wind were made at 1 p.m. DFW Airport, light rain, 72, dew point 70, relative humidity 93%, wind north at 12, pressure 30.16 inches and falling. Dallas Love Field, light rain, 74, north at 7. Fort Worth Meacham, light rain, 71, north at 9. Arlington, light rain, 73, north at 14. McKinney, cloudy, 76, northeast at 13. Denton, partly sunny, 73, north at 8. Elsewhere around the region, Wichita Falls, cloudy, 72, northeast at 10. Abilene, cloudy, 71, north at 8. Waco, light rain, 73, northeast at 12. Tyler, partly sunny, 75, northeast at 9. Once again at 1 p.m., DFW Airport, light rain, 72, north at 12. Now let's check on your local forecast for the Dallas-Fort Worth Metroplex. This afternoon, partly sunny with a 20% chance of showers. Highs around 80. Northeast winds 5 to 10 miles an hour. Tonight, partly cloudy in the evening, then clearing. Lows in the mid-60s. North winds around 5 miles an hour. Monday, sunny. Highs in the lower 80s. Northeast winds 5 to 10 miles an hour. Monday night, clear. Lows around 60. Northeast winds around 5 miles an hour. And now the extended forecast. Tuesday, sunny. Highs in the lower 80s. Northeast winds around 5 miles an hour. Tuesday night, clear. Lows in the lower 60s. Wednesday, sunny. Highs in the mid-80s. Wednesday night, mostly clear. Lows in the lower 60s. Thursday, mostly sunny. Highs in the mid-80s. Thursday night, partly cloudy. Lows in the mid-60s.

winds to around 5 miles an hour. And now the extended forecast. Tuesday, sunny. Highs in the lower 80s. Northeast winds to around 5 miles an hour. Tuesday night, clear. Lows in the lower 60s. Wednesday, sunny. Highs in the mid 80s. Wednesday night, mostly clear. Lows in the lower 60s. Thursday, mostly sunny. Highs in the mid 80s. Thursday night, partly cloudy. Lows in the mid 60s. Friday, mostly sunny. Highs in the mid 80s. Friday night, partly cloudy. Lows in the mid 60s. Saturday, mostly sunny. Highs in the lower 80s. The forecast key messages for North and Central Texas. Rain will end from northwest to southeast this afternoon, with clearing skies and much drier air arriving behind it. Dry and pleasant weather will prevail through much of the upcoming week, with cool mornings and warm afternoons. Low rain chances may return to parts of Central Texas late Thursday into Friday, but most of North and Central Texas is expected to remain dry. The spotter information statement for North and Central Texas. Spotter activation is not expected at this time. The ultraviolet index forecast for October 5th is 7, or high. The current time is 1:53 p.m. Central Daylight Time. 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The following reports of weather temperature and wind were made at 1 p.m. DFW Airport, light rain, 72, dew point 70, relative humidity 93%, wind north at 12, pressure 30.16 inches and falling. Dallas Love Field, light rain, 74, north at 7. Fort Worth Meacham, light rain, 71, north at 9. Arlington, light rain, 73, north at 14. McKinney, cloudy, 76, northeast at 13. Denton, partly sunny, 73, north at 8. Elsewhere around the region, Wichita Falls, cloudy, 72, northeast at 10. Abilene, cloudy, 71, north at 8. Waco, light rain, 73, northeast at 12. Tyler, partly sunny, 75, northeast at 9. Once again at 1 p.m., DFW Airport, light rain, 72, north at 12. Now let's check on your local forecast for the Dallas-Fort Worth Metroplex. This afternoon, partly sunny with a 20% chance of showers. Highs around 80. Northeast winds 5 to 10 miles an hour. Tonight, partly cloudy in the evening, then clearing. Lows in the mid-60s. North winds around 5 miles an hour. Monday, sunny. Highs in the lower 80s. Northeast winds 5 to 10 miles an hour. Monday night, clear. Lows around 60. Northeast winds around 5 miles an hour. Now let's check on your local forecast for the Dallas-Fort Worth Metroplex. This afternoon, partly sunny with a 20% chance of showers. Highs around 80. Northeast winds 5 to 10 miles an hour. Tonight, partly cloudy in the evening, then clearing. Lows in the mid-60s. North winds around 5 miles an hour. Monday, sunny. Highs in the lower 80s. Northeast winds 5 to 10 miles an hour. Monday night, clear. Lows around 60. Northeast winds around 5 miles an hour. And now the extended forecast. Tuesday, sunny. Highs in the lower 80s. Northeast winds around 5 miles an hour. Tuesday night, clear. Lows in the lower 60s. Wednesday, sunny. Highs in the mid 80s. Wednesday night, mostly clear. Lows in the lower 60s. Thursday, mostly sunny. Highs in the mid 80s. Thursday night, partly cloudy. Lows in the mid-60s. Friday, mostly sunny. Highs in the mid-80s. Friday night, partly cloudy. Lows in the mid-60s. Saturday, mostly sunny.

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The following reports of weather temperature and wind were made at 1 p.m. DFW Airport, light rain, 72, dew point 70, relative humidity 93%, wind north at 12, pressure 30.16 inches and falling. Dallas Love Field, light rain, 74, north at 7. Fort Worth Meacham, light rain, 71, north at 9. Arlington, light rain, 73, north at 14. McKinney, cloudy, 76, northeast at 13. Denton, partly sunny, 73, north at 8. Elsewhere around the region, Wichita Falls, cloudy, 72, northeast at 10. Abilene, cloudy, 71, north at 8. Waco, light rain, 73, northeast at 12. Tyler, partly sunny, 75, northeast at 9. Once again at 1 p.m., DFW Airport, light rain, 72, north at 12. Now let's check on your local forecast for the Dallas-Fort Worth Metroplex. This afternoon, partly sunny with a 20% chance of showers. Highs around 80. Northeast winds 5 to 10 miles an hour. Tonight, partly cloudy in the evening, then clearing. Lows in the mid-60s. North winds around 5 miles an hour. Monday, sunny. Highs in the lower 80s. Northeast winds 5 to 10 miles an hour. Monday night, clear. Lows around 60. Northeast winds around 5 miles an hour. And now the extended forecast. Tuesday, sunny. Highs in the lower 80s. Northeast winds around 5 miles an hour. Tuesday night, clear. Lows in the lower 60s. Wednesday, sunny. Highs in the mid-80s. Wednesday night, mostly clear. Lows in the lower 60s. Thursday, mostly sunny. Highs in the mid-80s. Thursday night, partly cloudy. Lows in the mid-60s. Friday, mostly sunny. Highs in the mid-80s. Friday night, partly cloudy. Lows in the mid-60s. Saturday, mostly sunny. Highs in the lower 80s. The forecast key messages for North and Central Texas. Rain will end from northwest to southeast this afternoon, with clearing skies and much drier air arriving behind it. Dry and pleasant weather will prevail through much of the upcoming week, with cool mornings and warm afternoons. Low rain chances may return to parts of central Texas late Thursday into Friday, but most of north and central Texas is expected to remain dry. The spotter information statement for north and central Texas. Spotter activation is not expected at this time. The ultraviolet index forecast for October 5th is 7, or high. The current time is 2:01 p.m. Central Daylight Time. 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The following reports of weather temperature and wind were made at 1 p.m. DFW Airport, light rain, 72, dew point 70, relative humidity 93%, wind north at 12, pressure 30.16 inches and falling. Dallas Love Field, light rain, 74, north at 7. Fort Worth Meacham, light rain, 71, north at 9. Arlington, light rain, 73, north at 14. McKinney, cloudy, 76, northeast at 13. Denton, partly sunny, 73, north at 8. Elsewhere around the region, Wichita Falls, cloudy, 72, northeast at 10. Abilene, cloudy, 71, north at 8. Waco, light rain, 73, northeast at 12. Tyler, partly sunny, 75, northeast at 9. Once again at 1 p.m., DFW Airport, light rain, 72, north at 12. The following reports of weather temperature and wind were made at 2 p.m. DFW Airport.

light rain, 73, dew point 71, relative humidity 93%, wind north at 13, pressure 30.13 inches and falling. Dallas Love Field, light rain, 74, north at 8. Fort Worth Meacham, light rain, 72, north at 7. Arlington, light rain, 74, north at 9. McKinney, cloudy, 77, northeast at 12. Denton, partly sunny, 74, northeast at 12. Elsewhere around the region, Wichita Falls, cloudy, 76, northeast at 10. Abilene, cloudy, 72, north at 10. Waco, light rain, 73, northeast at 14. Tyler, partly sunny, 76, north at 9. Once again at 2 p.m., DFW Airport, light rain, 73, north at 13. Now let's check on your local forecast for the Dallas-Fort Worth Metroplex. This afternoon, partly sunny with a 20% chance of showers. Highs around 80. Northeast winds 5 to 10 miles an hour. Tonight, partly cloudy in the evening, then clearing. Lows in the mid-60s. North winds around 5 miles an hour. Monday, sunny. Highs in the lower 80s. Northeast winds 5 to 10 miles an hour. Monday night, clear. Lows around 60. Northeast winds around 5 miles an hour. And now the extended forecast. Tuesday, sunny. Highs in the lower 80s. Northeast winds around 5 miles an hour. Tuesday night, clear. Lows in the lower 60s. Wednesday, sunny. Highs in the mid-80s. Wednesday night, mostly clear. Lows in the lower 60s. Thursday, mostly sunny. Highs in the mid-80s. Thursday night, partly cloudy. Lows in the mid-60s. Friday, mostly sunny. Highs in the mid-80s. Friday night, partly cloudy. Lows in the mid-60s. Saturday, mostly sunny. Highs in the lower 80s. The forecast key messages for North and Central Texas. Rain will end from northwest to southeast this afternoon, with clearing skies and much drier air arriving behind it. Dry and pleasant weather will prevail through much of the upcoming week, with cool mornings and warm afternoons. Low rain chances may return to parts of central Texas late Thursday into Friday, but most of north and central Texas is expected to remain dry. The spotter information statement for north and central Texas. Spotter activation is not expected at this time. The ultraviolet index forecast for October 5th is 7, or high. The current time is 2:05 p.m. Central Daylight Time. 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The following reports of weather temperature and wind were made at 2 p.m. DFW Airport, light rain, 73, dew point 71, relative humidity 93%, wind north at 13, pressure 30.13 inches and falling. Dallas Love Field, light rain, 74, north at 8. Fort Worth Meacham, light rain, 72, north at 7. Arlington, light rain, 74, north at 9. McKinney, cloudy, 77, northeast at 12. Denton, partly sunny, 74, northeast at 12. Elsewhere around the region, Wichita Falls, cloudy, 76, northeast at 10. Abilene, cloudy, 72, north at 10. Waco, light rain, 73, northeast at 14. Tyler, partly sunny, 76, north at 9. Once again at 2 p.m., DFW Airport, light rain, 73, north at 13. Now let's check on your local forecast for the Dallas-Fort Worth Metroplex. This afternoon, partly sunny with a 20% chance of showers. Highs around 80. Northeast winds 5 to 10 miles an hour. Tonight, partly cloudy in the evening, then clearing. Lows in the mid-60s. North winds around 5 miles an hour. Monday, sunny. Highs in the lower 80s.

northeast winds 5 to 10 miles an hour. Monday night, clear. Lows around 60. Northeast winds around 5 miles an hour. And now the extended forecast. Tuesday, sunny. Highs in the lower 80s. Northeast winds around 5 miles an hour. Tuesday night, clear. Lows in the lower 60s. Wednesday, sunny. Highs in the mid-80s. Wednesday night, mostly clear. Lows in the lower 60s. Thursday, mostly sunny. Highs in the mid-80s. Thursday night, partly cloudy. Lows in the mid-60s. Friday, mostly sunny. Highs in the mid-80s. Friday night, partly cloudy. Lows in the mid-60s. Saturday, mostly sunny. Highs in the lower 80s. The forecast key messages for North and Central Texas. Rain will end from northwest to southeast this afternoon, with clearing skies and much drier air arriving behind it. Dry and pleasant weather will prevail through much of the upcoming week, with cool mornings and warm afternoons. Low rain chances may return to parts of central Texas late Thursday into Friday, but most of north and central Texas is expected to remain dry. The spotter information statement for north and central Texas. Spotter activation is not expected at this time. The ultraviolet index forecast for October 5th is 7, or high. The current time is 2:09 p.m. Central Daylight Time. 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The following reports of weather temperature and wind were made at 2 p.m. DFW Airport, light rain, 73, dew point 71, relative humidity 93%, wind north at 13, pressure 30.13 inches and falling. Dallas Love Field, light rain, 74, north at 8. Fort Worth Meacham, light rain, 72, north at 7. Arlington, light rain, 74, north at 9. McKinney, cloudy, 77, northeast at 12. Denton, partly sunny, 74, northeast at 12. Elsewhere around the region, Wichita Falls, cloudy, 76, northeast at 10. Abilene, cloudy, 72, north at 10. Waco, light rain, 73, northeast at 14. Tyler, partly sunny, 76, north at 9. Once again at 2 p.m., DFW Airport, light rain, 73, north at 13. Now let's check on your local forecast for the Dallas-Fort Worth Metroplex. This afternoon, partly sunny with a 20% chance of showers. Highs around 80. Northeast winds 5 to 10 miles an hour. Tonight, partly cloudy in the evening, then clearing. Lows in the mid-60s. North winds around 5 miles an hour. Monday, sunny. Highs in the lower 80s. Northeast winds 5 to 10 miles an hour. Monday night, clear. Lows around 60. Northeast winds around 5 miles an hour. And now the extended forecast. Tuesday, sunny. Highs in the lower 80s. Northeast winds around 5 miles an hour. Tuesday night, clear. Lows in the lower 60s. Wednesday, sunny. Highs in the mid-80s. Wednesday night, mostly clear. Lows in the lower 60s. Thursday, mostly sunny. Highs in the mid-80s. Thursday night, partly cloudy. Lows in the mid-60s. Friday, mostly sunny. Highs in the mid-80s. Friday night, partly cloudy. Lows in the mid-60s. Saturday, mostly sunny. Highs in the lower 80s. The forecast key messages for North and Central Texas. Rain will end from northwest to southeast this afternoon, with clearing skies and much drier air arriving behind it. Dry and pleasant weather will prevail through much of the upcoming week, with cool mornings and warm afternoons. Low rain chances may return to parts of central Texas late Thursday into Friday, but most of north and central Texas is expected to remain dry. The spotter information

statement for North and Central Texas. Spotter activation is not expected at this time. The ultraviolet index forecast for October 5th is 7, or high. The current time is 2:12 p.m. Central Daylight Time. 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The following reports of weather temperature and wind were made at 2 p.m. DFW Airport, light rain, 73, dew point 71, relative humidity 93%, wind north at 13, pressure 30.13 inches and falling. Dallas Love Field, light rain, 74, northeast at 7. Fort Worth Meacham, light rain, 72, north at 7. Arlington, light rain, 74, north at 13. McKinney, cloudy, 77, northeast at 12. Denton, partly sunny, 75, northeast at 9. Elsewhere around the region, Wichita Falls, cloudy, 76, northeast at 10. Abilene, cloudy, 72, north at 10. Waco, light rain, 73, northeast at 14. Tyler, partly sunny, 76, north at 9. Once again at 2 p.m., DFW Airport, light rain, 73, north at 13. Now let's check on your local forecast for the Dallas-Fort Worth Metroplex. This afternoon, partly sunny with a 20% chance of showers. Highs around 80. Northeast winds 5 to 10 miles an hour. Tonight, partly cloudy in the evening, then clearing. Lows in the mid-60s. North winds around 5 miles an hour. Monday, sunny. Highs in the lower 80s. Northeast winds 5 to 10 miles an hour. Monday night, clear. Lows around 60. Northeast winds around 5 miles an hour. And now the extended forecast. Tuesday, sunny. Highs in the lower 80s. Northeast winds around 5 miles an hour. Tuesday night, clear. Lows in the lower 60s. Wednesday, sunny. Highs in the mid-80s. Wednesday night, mostly clear. Lows in the lower 60s. Thursday, mostly sunny. Highs in the mid-80s. Thursday night, partly cloudy. Lows in the mid-60s. Friday, mostly sunny. Highs in the mid-80s. Friday night, partly cloudy. Lows in the mid-60s. Saturday, mostly sunny. Highs in the lower 80s. The forecast key messages for North and Central Texas. Rain will end from northwest to southeast this afternoon, with clearing skies and much drier air arriving behind it. Dry and pleasant weather will prevail through much of the upcoming week, with cool mornings and warm afternoons. Low rain chances may return to parts of Central Texas late Thursday into Friday, but most of North and Central Texas is expected to remain dry. The spotter information statement for North and Central Texas. Spotter activation is not expected at this time. The ultraviolet index forecast for October 5th is 7, or high. The current time is 2:16 p.m. Central Daylight Time. 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The following reports of weather temperature and wind were made at 2 p.m. DFW Airport, light rain, 73, dew point 71, relative humidity 93%, wind north at 13, pressure 30.13 inches and falling. Dallas Love Field, light rain, 74, northeast at 7. Fort Worth Meacham, light rain, 72, north at 7. Arlington, light rain, 74, north at 13. McKinney, cloudy, 77, northeast at 12. Denton, partly sunny, 75, northeast at 9. Elsewhere around the region, Wichita Falls, cloudy, 76, northeast at 10. Abilene, cloudy, 72, north at 10. Waco, light rain, 73, northeast at 14. Tyler, partly sunny.

76, north at 9. Once again at 2 p.m., DFW Airport, light rain, 73, north at 13. Now let's check on your local forecast for the Dallas-Fort Worth Metroplex. This afternoon, partly sunny with a 20% chance of showers. Highs around 80. Northeast winds 5 to 10 miles an hour. Tonight, partly cloudy in the evening, then clearing. Lows in the mid-60s. North winds around 5 miles an hour. Monday, sunny. Highs in the lower 80s. Northeast winds 5 to 10 miles an hour. Monday night, clear. Lows around 60. Northeast winds around 5 miles an hour. And now the extended forecast. Tuesday, sunny. Highs in the lower 80s. Northeast winds around 5 miles an hour. Tuesday night, clear. Lows in the lower 60s. Wednesday, sunny. Highs in the mid-80s. Wednesday night, mostly clear. Lows in the lower 60s. Thursday, mostly sunny. Highs in the mid-80s. Thursday night, partly cloudy. Lows in the mid-60s. Friday, mostly sunny. Highs in the mid-80s. Friday night, partly cloudy. Lows in the mid-60s. Saturday, mostly sunny. Highs in the lower 80s. The forecast key messages for North and Central Texas. Rain will end from northwest to southeast this afternoon, with clearing skies and much drier air arriving behind it. Dry and pleasant weather will prevail through much of the upcoming week, with cool mornings and warm afternoons. Low rain chances may return to parts of central Texas late Thursday into Friday, but most of north and central Texas is expected to remain dry. The spotter information statement for north and central Texas. Spotter activation is not expected at this time. The ultraviolet index forecast for October 5th is 7, or high. The current time is 2:20 p.m. Central Daylight Time. 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The following reports of weather temperature and wind were made at 2 p.m. DFW Airport, light rain, 73, dew point 71, relative humidity 93%, wind north at 13, pressure 30.13 inches and falling. Dallas Love Field, light rain, 74, northeast at 7. Fort Worth Meacham, light rain, 72, north at 7. Arlington, light rain, 74, north at 13. McKinney, cloudy, 77, northeast at 12. Denton, partly sunny, 75, northeast at 9. Elsewhere around the region, Wichita Falls, cloudy, 76, northeast at 10. Abilene, cloudy, 72, north at 10. Waco, light rain, 73, northeast at 14. Tyler, partly sunny, 76, north at 9. Once again at 2 p.m., DFW Airport, light rain, 73, north at 13. Now let's check on your local forecast for the Dallas-Fort Worth Metroplex. This afternoon, partly sunny with a 20% chance of showers. Highs around 80. Northeast winds 5 to 10 miles an hour. Tonight, partly cloudy in the evening, then clearing. Lows in the mid-60s. North winds around 5 miles an hour. Monday, sunny. Highs in the lower 80s. Northeast winds 5 to 10 miles an hour. Monday night, clear. Lows around 60. Northeast winds around 5 miles an hour. And now the extended forecast. Tuesday, sunny. Highs in the lower 80s. Northeast winds around 5 miles an hour. Tuesday night, clear. Lows in the lower 60s. Wednesday, sunny. Highs in the mid-80s. Wednesday night, mostly clear. Lows in the lower 60s. Thursday, mostly sunny. Highs in the mid-80s. Thursday night, partly cloudy. Lows in the mid-60s. Friday, mostly sunny. Highs in the mid-80s.

Friday night, partly cloudy. Lows in the mid-60s. Saturday, mostly sunny. Highs in the lower 80s. The forecast key messages for North and Central Texas. Rain will end from northwest to southeast this afternoon, with clearing skies and much drier air arriving behind it. Dry and pleasant weather will prevail through much of the upcoming week, with cool mornings and warm afternoons. Low rain chances may return to parts of Central Texas late Thursday into Friday, but most of North and Central Texas is expected to remain dry. The spotter information statement for North and Central Texas. Spotter activation is not expected at this time. The ultraviolet index forecast for October 5th is 7, or high. The current time is 2:23 p.m. Central Daylight Time. 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Serving the Dallas-Fort Worth listening area. The following reports of weather temperature and wind were made at 2 p.m. DFW Airport, light rain, 73, dew point 71, relative humidity 93%, wind north at 13, pressure 30.13 inches and falling. Dallas Love Field, light rain, 74, northeast at 7. Fort Worth Meacham, light rain, 72, north at 7. Arlington, light rain, 74, north at 13. McKinney, cloudy, 77, northeast at 12. Denton, partly sunny, 75, northeast at 9. Elsewhere around the region, Wichita Falls, cloudy, 76, northeast at 10. Abilene, cloudy, 72, north at 10. Waco, light rain, 73, northeast at 14. Tyler, partly sunny, 76, north at 9. Once again at 2 p.m., DFW Airport, light rain, 73, north at 13. Now let's check on your local forecast for the Dallas-Fort Worth Metroplex. This afternoon, partly sunny with a 20% chance of showers. Highs around 80. Northeast winds 5 to 10 miles an hour. Tonight, partly cloudy in the evening, then clearing. Lows in the mid-60s. North winds around 5 miles an hour. Monday, sunny. Highs in the lower 80s. Northeast winds 5 to 10 miles an hour. Monday night, clear. Lows around 60. Northeast winds around 5 miles an hour. And now the extended forecast. Tuesday, sunny. Highs in the lower 80s. Northeast winds around 5 miles an hour. Tuesday night, clear. Lows in the lower 60s. Wednesday, sunny. Highs in the mid-80s. Wednesday night, mostly clear. Lows in the lower 60s. Thursday, mostly sunny. Highs in the mid-80s. Thursday night, partly cloudy. Lows in the mid-60s. Friday, mostly sunny. Highs in the mid-80s. Friday night, partly cloudy. Lows in the mid-60s. Saturday, mostly sunny. Highs in the lower 80s. The forecast key messages for North and Central Texas. Rain will end from northwest to southeast this afternoon, with clearing skies and much drier air arriving behind it. Dry and pleasant weather will prevail through much of the upcoming week, with cool mornings and warm afternoons. Low rain chances may return to parts of Central Texas late Thursday into Friday, but most of North and Central Texas is expected to remain dry. The spotter information statement for North and Central Texas. Spotter activation is not expected at this time. The ultraviolet index forecast for October 5th is 7, or high. The current time is 2:27 p.m. Central Daylight Time. 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Serving the Dallas-Fort Worth listening area. The following reports of weather temperature and wind were made at 2 p.m. DFW Airport, light rain, 73, dew point 71, relative humidity 93%, wind north at 13, pressure 30.13 inches and falling. Dallas Love Field, light

rain, 74, northeast at 7. Fort Worth, Meacham, light rain, 72, north at 7. Arlington, light rain, 74, north at 13. McKinney, cloudy, 77, northeast at 12. Denton, partly sunny, 75, northeast at 9. Elsewhere around the region, Wichita Falls, cloudy, 76, northeast at 10. Abilene, cloudy, 72, north at 10. Waco, light rain, 73, northeast at 14. Tyler, partly sunny, 76, north at 9. Once again at 2 p.m., DFW Airport, light rain, 73, north at 13. Now let's check on your local forecast for the Dallas-Fort Worth Metroplex. This afternoon, partly sunny with a 20% chance of showers. Highs around 80. Northeast winds 5 to 10 miles an hour. Tonight, partly cloudy in the evening, then clearing. Lows in the mid-60s. North winds around 5 miles an hour. Monday, sunny. Highs in the lower 80s. Northeast winds 5 to 10 miles an hour. Monday night, clear. Lows around 60. Northeast winds around 5 miles an hour. And now the extended forecast. Tuesday, sunny. Highs in the lower 80s. Northeast winds around 5 miles an hour. Tuesday night, clear. Lows in the lower 60s. Wednesday, sunny. Highs in the mid-80s. Wednesday night, mostly clear. Lows in the lower 60s. Thursday, mostly sunny. Highs in the mid-80s. Thursday night, partly cloudy. Lows in the mid-60s. Friday, mostly sunny. Highs in the mid-80s. Friday night, partly cloudy. Lows in the mid-60s. Saturday, mostly sunny. Highs in the lower 80s. The forecast key messages for North and Central Texas. Rain will end from northwest to southeast this afternoon, with clearing skies and much drier air arriving behind it. Dry and pleasant weather will prevail through much of the upcoming week, with cool mornings and warm afternoons. Low rain chances may return to parts of Central Texas late Thursday into Friday, but most of North and Central Texas is expected to remain dry. The spotter information statement for North and Central Texas. Spotter activation is not expected at this time. The ultraviolet index forecast for October 5th is 7, or high. The current time is 2:30 p.m. Central Daylight Time. 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The following reports of weather temperature and wind were made at 2 p.m. DFW Airport, light rain, 73, dew point 71, relative humidity 93%, wind north at 13, pressure 30.13 inches and falling. Dallas Love Field, light rain, 74, northeast at 7. Fort Worth Meacham, light rain, 72, north at 7. Arlington, light rain, 74, north at 13. McKinney, cloudy, 77, northeast at 12. Denton, partly sunny, 75, northeast at 9. Elsewhere around the region, Wichita Falls, cloudy, 76, northeast at 10. Abilene, cloudy, 72, north at 10. Waco, light rain, 73, northeast at 14. Tyler, partly sunny, 76, north at 9. Once again at 2 p.m., DFW Airport, light rain, 73, north at 13. Now let's check on your local forecast for the Dallas-Fort Worth Metroplex. This afternoon, partly sunny with a 20% chance of showers. Highs around 80. Northeast winds 5 to 10 miles an hour. Tonight, partly cloudy in the evening, then clearing. Lows in the mid-60s. North winds around 5 miles an hour. Monday, sunny. Highs in the lower 80s. Northeast winds 5 to 10 miles an hour. Monday night, clear. Lows around 60. Northeast winds around 5 miles an hour.

And now the extended forecast. Tuesday, sunny. Highs in the lower 80s. Northeast winds around 5 miles an hour. Tuesday night, clear. Lows in the lower 60s. Wednesday, sunny. Highs in the mid-80s. Wednesday night, mostly clear. Lows in the lower 60s. Thursday, mostly sunny. Highs in the mid-80s. Thursday night, partly cloudy. Lows in the mid-60s. Friday, mostly sunny. Highs in the mid-80s. Thursday, mostly sunny. Highs in the mid-80s. Thursday night, partly cloudy. Lows in the mid-60s. Friday, mostly sunny. Highs in the mid-80s. Friday night, partly cloudy. Lows in the mid-60s. Saturday, mostly sunny. Highs in the lower 80s. The forecast key messages for North and Central Texas. Rain will end from northwest to southeast this afternoon, with clearing skies and much drier air arriving behind it. Dry and pleasant weather will prevail through much of the upcoming week, with cool mornings and warm afternoons. Low rain chances may return to parts of Central Texas late Thursday into Friday, but most of North and Central Texas is expected to remain dry. The spotter information statement for North and Central Texas. Spotter activation is not expected at this time. The ultraviolet index forecast for October 5th is 7, or high. The current time is 2:34 p.m. Central Daylight Time. 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Serving the Dallas-Fort Worth listening area. The following reports of weather temperature and wind were made at 2 p.m. DFW Airport, light rain, 73, dew point 71, relative humidity 93%, wind north at 13, pressure 30.13 inches and falling. Dallas Love Field, light rain, 74, northeast at 7. Fort Worth Meacham, light rain, 72, north at 7. Arlington, light rain, 74, north at 13. McKinney, cloudy, 77, northeast at 12. Denton, partly sunny, 75, northeast at 9. Elsewhere around the region, Wichita Falls, cloudy, 76, northeast at 10. Abilene, cloudy, 72, north at 10. Waco, light rain, 73, northeast at 14. Tyler, partly sunny, 76, north at 9. Once again at 2 p.m., DFW Airport, light rain, 73, north at 13. Now let's check on your local forecast for the Dallas-Fort Worth Metroplex. This afternoon, partly sunny with a 20% chance of showers. Highs around 80. Northeast winds 5 to 10 miles an hour. Tonight, partly cloudy in the evening, then clearing. Lows in the mid-60s. North winds around 5 miles an hour. Monday, sunny. Highs in the lower 80s. Northeast winds 5 to 10 miles an hour. Monday night, clear. Lows around 60. Northeast winds around 5 miles an hour. And now the extended forecast. Tuesday, sunny. Highs in the lower 80s. Northeast winds around 5 miles an hour. Tuesday night, clear. Lows in the lower 60s. Wednesday, sunny. Highs in the mid-80s. Wednesday night, mostly clear. Lows in the lower 60s. Thursday, mostly sunny. Highs in the mid-80s. Thursday night, partly cloudy. Lows in the mid-60s. Friday, mostly sunny. Highs in the mid-80s. Friday night, partly cloudy. Lows in the mid-60s. Saturday, mostly sunny. Highs in the lower 80s. The forecast key messages for North and Central Texas. Rain will end from northwest to southeast this afternoon, with clearing skies and much drier air arriving behind it. Dry and pleasant weather will prevail through much of the upcoming week, with cool mornings and warm afternoons. Low rain chances may return to parts of Central Texas late Thursday into Friday, but most of North and Central Texas is expected

Right. The spotter information statement for North and Central Texas. Spotter activation is not expected at this time. The ultraviolet index forecast for October 5th is 7, or high. The current time is 2:37 p.m. Central Daylight Time. 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The following reports of weather temperature and wind were made at 2 p.m. DFW Airport, light rain, 73, dew point 71, relative humidity 93%, wind north at 13, pressure 30.13 inches and falling. Dallas Love Field, light rain, 74, northeast at 7. Fort Worth Meacham, light rain, 72, north at 7. Arlington, light rain, 74, north at 13. McKinney, cloudy, 77, northeast at 12. Denton, partly sunny, 75, northeast at 9. Elsewhere around the region, Wichita Falls, cloudy, 76, northeast at 10. Abilene, cloudy, 72, north at 10. Waco, light rain, 73, northeast at 14. Tyler, partly sunny, 76, north at 9. Once again at 2 p.m., DFW Airport, light rain, 73, north at 13. Now let's check on your local forecast for the Dallas-Fort Worth Metroplex. This afternoon, partly sunny with a 20% chance of showers. Highs around 80. Northeast winds 5 to 10 miles an hour. Tonight, partly cloudy in the evening, then clearing. Lows in the mid-60s. North winds around 5 miles an hour. Monday, sunny. Highs in the lower 80s. Northeast winds 5 to 10 miles an hour. Monday night, clear. Lows around 60. Northeast winds around 5 miles an hour. And now the extended forecast. Tuesday, sunny. Highs in the lower 80s. Northeast winds around 5 miles an hour. Tuesday night, clear. Lows in the lower 60s. Wednesday, sunny. Highs in the mid-80s. Wednesday night, mostly clear. Lows in the lower 60s. Thursday, mostly sunny. Highs in the mid-80s. Thursday night, partly cloudy. Lows in the mid-60s. Friday, mostly sunny. Highs in the mid-80s. Friday night, partly cloudy. Lows in the mid-60s. Saturday, mostly sunny. Highs in the lower 80s. The forecast key messages for North and Central Texas. Rain will end from northwest to southeast this afternoon, with clearing skies and much drier air arriving behind it. Dry and pleasant weather will prevail through much of the upcoming week, with cool mornings and warm afternoons. Low rain chances may return to parts of central Texas late Thursday into Friday, but most of north and central Texas is expected to remain dry. The spotter information statement for north and central Texas. Spotter activation is not expected at this time. The ultraviolet index forecast for October 5th is 7, or high. The current time is 2:41 p.m. Central Daylight Time. 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The following reports of weather temperature and wind were made at 2 p.m. DFW Airport, light rain, 73, dew point 71, relative humidity 93%, wind north at 13, pressure 30.13 inches and falling. Dallas Love Field, light rain, 74, northeast at 7. Fort Worth Meacham, light rain, 72, north at 7. Arlington, light rain, 74, north at 13. McKinney, cloudy, 77, northeast at 12. Denton, partly sunny, 75, northeast at 9. Elsewhere around the region, Wichita Falls, cloudy, 76, northeast at 10. Abilene, cloudy, 72, north at 10. Waco, light rain, 73, northeast.

falling. Dallas Love Field, light rain, 74, northeast at 7. Fort Worth Meacham, light rain, 72, north at 7. Arlington, light rain, 74, north at 13. McKinney, cloudy, 77, northeast at 12. Denton, partly sunny, 75, northeast at 9. Elsewhere around the region, Wichita Falls, cloudy, 76, northeast at 10. Abilene, cloudy, 72, north at 10. Waco, light rain, 73, northeast at 14. Tyler, partly sunny, 76, north at 9. Once again at 2 p.m., DFW Airport, light rain, 73, north at 13. Now let's check on your local forecast for the Dallas-Fort Worth Metroplex. This afternoon, partly sunny with a 20% chance of showers. Highs around 80. Northeast winds 5 to 10 miles an hour. Tonight, partly cloudy in the evening, then clearing. Lows in the mid-60s. North winds around 5 miles an hour. Monday, sunny. Highs in the lower 80s. Northeast winds 5 to 10 miles an hour. Monday night, clear. Lows around 60. Northeast winds around 5 miles an hour. And now the extended forecast. Tuesday, sunny. Highs in the lower 80s. Northeast winds around 5 miles an hour. Tuesday night, clear. Lows in the lower 60s. Wednesday, sunny. Highs in the mid-80s. Wednesday night, mostly clear. Lows in the lower 60s. Thursday, mostly sunny. Highs in the mid-80s. Thursday night, partly cloudy. Lows in the mid-60s. Friday, mostly sunny. Highs in the mid-80s. Friday night, partly cloudy. Lows in the mid-60s. Saturday, mostly sunny. Highs in the lower 80s. The forecast key messages for North and Central Texas. Rain will end from northwest to southeast this afternoon, with clearing skies and much drier air arriving behind it. Dry and pleasant weather will prevail through much of the upcoming week, with cool mornings and warm afternoons. Low rain chances may return to parts of Central Texas late Thursday into Friday, but most of North and Central Texas is expected to remain dry. The spotter information statement for North and Central Texas. Spotter activation is not expected at this time. The ultraviolet index forecast for October 5th is 7, or high. The current time is 2:55 p.m. Central Daylight Time. 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The following reports of weather temperature and wind were made at 2 p.m. DFW Airport, light rain, 73, dew point 71, relative humidity 93%, wind north at 13, pressure 30.13 inches and falling. Dallas Love Field, light rain, 74, northeast at 7. Fort Worth Meacham, light rain, 72, north at 7. Arlington, light rain, 74, north at 13. McKinney, cloudy, 77, northeast at 12. Denton, partly sunny, 75, northeast at 9. Elsewhere around the region, Wichita Falls, cloudy, 76, northeast at 10. Abilene, cloudy, 72, north at 10. Waco, light rain, 73, northeast at 14. Tyler, partly sunny, 76, north at 9. Once again at 2 p.m., DFW Airport, light rain, 73, north at 13. Now let's check on your local forecast for the Dallas-Fort Worth Metroplex. This afternoon, partly sunny with a 20% chance of showers. Highs around 80. Northeast winds 5 to 10 miles an hour. Tonight, partly cloudy in the evening, then clearing. Lows in the mid-60s. North winds around 5 miles an hour. Monday, sunny. Highs in the lower 80s. Northeast winds 5 to 10 miles an hour. Monday night, clear. Lows around 60.

Saturday, mostly sunny. Highs in the lower 80s. The forecast key messages for North and Central Texas. Rain will end from northwest to southeast this afternoon, with clearing skies and much drier air arriving behind it. Dry and pleasant weather will prevail through much of the upcoming week, with cool mornings and warm afternoons. Low rain chances may return to parts of Central Texas late Thursday into Friday, but most of North and Central Texas is expected to remain dry. The spotter information statement for North and Central Texas. Spotter activation is not expected at this time. The ultraviolet index forecast for October 5th is 7, or high. The current time is 2:59 p.m. Central Daylight Time. 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The following reports of weather temperature and wind were made at 2 p.m. DFW Airport, light rain, 73, dew point 71, relative humidity 93%, wind north at 13, pressure 30.13 inches and falling. Dallas Love Field, light rain, 74, northeast at 7. Fort Worth Meacham, light rain, 72, north at 7. Arlington, light rain, 74, north at 13. McKinney, cloudy, 77, northeast at 12. Denton, partly sunny, 75, northeast at 9. Elsewhere around the region, Wichita Falls, cloudy, 76, northeast at 10. Abilene, cloudy, 72, north at 10. Waco, light rain, 73, northeast at 14. Tyler, partly sunny, 76, north at 9. Once again at 2 p.m., DFW Airport, light rain, 73, north at 13. Now let's check on your local forecast for the Dallas-Fort Worth Metroplex. This afternoon, partly sunny with a 20% chance of showers. Highs around 80. Northeast winds 5 to 10 miles an hour. Tonight, partly cloudy in the evening, then clearing. Lows in the mid-60s. North winds around 5 miles an hour. Monday, sunny. Highs in the lower 80s. Northeast winds 5 to 10 miles an hour. Monday night, clear. Lows around 60. Northeast winds around 5 miles an hour. And now the extended forecast. Tuesday, sunny. Highs in the lower 80s. Northeast winds around 5 miles an hour. Tuesday night, clear. Lows in the lower 60s. Wednesday, sunny. Highs in the mid-80s. Wednesday night, mostly clear. Lows in the lower 60s. Thursday, mostly sunny. Highs in the mid-80s. Thursday night, partly cloudy. Lows in the mid-60s. Friday, mostly sunny. Highs in the mid-80s. Friday night, partly cloudy. Lows in the mid-60s. Saturday, mostly sunny. Highs in the lower 80s. The forecast key messages for North and Central Texas. Rain will end from northwest to southeast this afternoon, with clearing skies and much drier air arriving behind it. Dry and pleasant weather will prevail through much of the upcoming week, with cool mornings and warm afternoons. Low rain chances may return to parts of Central Texas late Thursday into Friday, but most of North and Central Texas is expected to remain dry. The spotter information statement for North and Central Texas. Spotter activation is not expected at this time. The ultraviolet index forecast for October 5th is 7, or high. The current time is 3:02 p.m. Central Daylight Time. 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The following reports of weather temperature and wind were made at 3 p.m. Dallas Love Field, light rain, 76, northeast at 5. Fort Worth Meacham, cloudy, 74, north at 8. Arlington, cloudy, 75, north at 12. McKinney, cloudy, 76, north at 12.

Denton, partly sunny, 76. Northeast at 14. Elsewhere around the region, Wichita Falls, cloudy, 76. Variable at 6. Abilene, cloudy, 71. North at 12. Waco, light rain, 75. North at 13. Tyler, partly sunny, 79. North at 10. Once again at 3 p.m. Now let's check on your local forecast for the Dallas-Fort Worth Metroplex. This afternoon, partly sunny with a 20% chance of showers. Highs around 80. Northeast winds 5 to 10 miles an hour. Tonight, partly cloudy in the evening, then clearing. Lows in the mid-60s. North winds around 5 miles an hour. Monday, sunny. Highs in the lower 80s. Northeast winds 5 to 10 miles an hour. Monday night, clear. Lows around 60. Northeast winds around 5 miles an hour. And now the extended forecast. Tuesday, sunny. Highs in the lower 80s. Northeast winds around 5 miles an hour. Tuesday night, clear. Lows in the lower 60s. Wednesday, sunny. Highs in the mid-80s. Wednesday night, mostly clear. Lows in the lower 60s. Thursday, mostly sunny. Highs in the mid-80s. Thursday night, partly cloudy. Lows in the mid-60s. Friday, mostly sunny. Highs in the mid-80s. Friday night, partly cloudy. Lows in the mid-60s. Saturday, mostly sunny. Highs in the lower 80s. The forecast key messages for North and Central Texas. Rain will end from northwest to southeast this afternoon, with clearing skies and much drier air arriving behind it. Dry and pleasant weather will prevail through much of the upcoming week, with cool mornings and warm afternoons. Low rain chances may return to parts of Central Texas late Thursday into Friday, but most of North and Central Texas is expected to remain dry. The spotter information statement for North and Central Texas. Spotter activation is not expected at this time. The ultraviolet index forecast for October 5th is 7, or high. The current time is 3:05 p.m. Central Daylight Time. 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The following reports of weather temperature and wind were made at 3 p.m. Dallas Love Field, light rain, 76, northeast at 5. Fort Worth Meacham, cloudy, 74, north at 8. Arlington, cloudy, 75, north at 12. McKinney, cloudy, 76, north at 12. Denton, partly sunny, 76, northeast at 14. Elsewhere around the region, at Wichita Falls, cloudy, 76, dew point 65, relative humidity 68%, pressure 30.19 inches and falling. Abilene, cloudy, 71, north at 12. Waco, light rain, 75, north at 13. Tyler, partly sunny, 79, north at 10. Once again at 3 p.m. Now let's check on your local forecast for the Dallas-Fort Worth Metroplex. This afternoon, partly sunny with a 20% chance of showers. Highs around 80. Northeast winds 5 to 10 miles an hour. Tonight, partly cloudy in the evening, then clearing. Lows in the mid-60s. North winds around 5 miles an hour. Monday, sunny. Highs in the lower 80s. Northeast winds 5 to 10 miles an hour. Monday night, clear. Lows around 60. Northeast winds around 5 miles an hour. And now the extended forecast. Tuesday, sunny. Highs in the lower 80s. Northeast winds around 5 miles an hour. Tuesday night, clear. Lows in the lower 60s. Wednesday, sunny. Highs in the mid-80s. Wednesday night, mostly clear. Lows in the lower 60s. Thursday, mostly sunny. Highs in the mid-80s. Thursday night, partly cloudy.

lows in the mid-60s. Friday, mostly sunny. Highs in the mid-80s. Friday night, partly cloudy. Lows in the mid-60s. Saturday, mostly sunny. Highs in the lower 80s. The forecast key messages for North and Central Texas. Rain will end from northwest to southeast this afternoon, with clearing skies and much drier air arriving behind it. Dry and pleasant weather will prevail through much of the upcoming week, with cool mornings and warm afternoons. Low rain chances may return to parts of Central Texas late Thursday into Friday, but most of North and Central Texas is expected to remain dry. The spotter information statement for North and Central Texas. Spotter activation is not expected at this time. The ultraviolet index forecast for October 5th is 7, or high. The current time is 3:09 p.m. Central Daylight Time. 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The following reports of weather temperature and wind were made at 3 p.m. Dallas Love Field, light rain, 76, northeast at 5. Fort Worth Meacham, cloudy, 74, north at 8. Arlington, cloudy, 75, north at 12. McKinney, cloudy, 76, north at 12. Denton, partly sunny, 76, northeast at 14. Elsewhere around the region, at Wichita Falls, cloudy, 76, dew point 65, relative humidity 68%, pressure 30.19 inches and falling. Abilene, cloudy, 71, north at 12. Waco, light rain, 75, north at 13. Tyler, partly sunny, 79, north at 10. Once again at 3 p.m. Now let's check on your local forecast for the Dallas-Fort Worth Metroplex. This afternoon, partly sunny with a 20% chance of showers. Highs around 80. Northeast winds 5 to 10 miles an hour. Tonight, partly cloudy in the evening, then clearing. Lows in the mid-60s. North winds around 5 miles an hour. Monday, sunny. Highs in the lower 80s. Northeast winds 5 to 10 miles an hour. Monday night, clear. Lows around 60. Northeast winds around 5 miles an hour. And now the extended forecast. Tuesday, sunny. Highs in the lower 80s. Northeast winds around 5 miles an hour. Tuesday night, clear. Lows in the lower 60s. Wednesday, sunny. Highs in the mid-80s. Wednesday night, mostly clear. Lows in the lower 60s. Thursday, mostly sunny. Highs in the mid-80s. Thursday night, partly cloudy. Lows in the mid-60s. Friday, mostly sunny. Highs in the mid-80s. Friday night, partly cloudy. Lows in the mid-60s. Saturday, mostly sunny. Highs in the lower 80s. The forecast key messages for North and Central Texas. Rain will end from northwest to southeast this afternoon, with clearing skies and much drier air arriving behind it. Dry and pleasant weather will prevail through much of the upcoming week, with cool mornings and warm afternoons. Low rain chances may return to parts of Central Texas late Thursday into Friday, but most of North and Central Texas is expected to remain dry. The spotter information statement for North and Central Texas. Spotter activation is not expected at this time. The ultraviolet index forecast for October 5th is 7, or high. The current time is 3:12 p.m. Central Daylight Time. 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The following reports of weather temperature and wind were made at 3 p.m. DFW Airport, light rain, 74, dew point 72, relative humidity 93%, wind north at 9, pressure 30.11 inches and falling. Dallas Love Field, light rain, 76, northeast at 5. Fort Worth Meacham,

Cloudy, 74, north at 8. Arlington, cloudy, 75, north at 12. McKinney, cloudy, 76, north at 12. Denton, partly sunny, 77, north at 16, gusting to 23. Elsewhere around the region, at Wichita Falls, cloudy, 76, dew point 65, relative humidity 68%, pressure 30.19 inches and falling. Abilene, fog 70, north at 10. Waco, light rain, 75, north at 13. Tyler, partly sunny, 79, north at 10. Once again at 3 p.m., DFW Airport, light rain, 74, north at 9. Now let's check on your local forecast for the Dallas-Fort Worth Metroplex. This afternoon, partly sunny with a 20% chance of showers. Highs around 80. Northeast winds 5 to 10 miles an hour. Tonight, partly cloudy in the evening, then clearing. Lows in the mid-60s. North winds around 5 miles an hour. Monday, sunny. Highs in the lower 80s. Northeast winds 5 to 10 miles an hour. Monday night, clear. Lows around 60. Northeast winds around 5 miles an hour. And now the extended forecast. Tuesday, sunny. Highs in the lower 80s. Northeast winds around 5 miles an hour. Tuesday night, clear. Lows in the lower 60s. Wednesday, sunny. Highs in the mid-80s. Wednesday night, mostly clear. Lows in the lower 60s. Thursday, mostly sunny. Highs in the mid-80s. Thursday night, partly cloudy. Lows in the mid-60s. Friday, mostly sunny. Highs in the mid-80s. Friday night, partly cloudy. Lows in the mid-60s. Saturday, mostly sunny. Highs in the lower 80s. The forecast key messages for North and Central Texas. Rain will end from northwest to southeast this afternoon, with clearing skies and much drier air arriving behind it. Dry and pleasant weather will prevail through much of the upcoming week, with cool mornings and warm afternoons. Low rain chances may return to parts of central Texas late Thursday into Friday, but most of north and central Texas is expected to remain dry. The spotter information statement for north and central Texas. Spotter activation is not expected at this time. The ultraviolet index forecast for October 5th is 7, or high. The current time is 3:16 p.m. Central Daylight Time. 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The following reports of weather temperature and wind were made at 3 p.m. DFW Airport, light rain, 74, dew point 72, relative humidity 93%, wind north at 9, pressure 30.11 inches and falling. Dallas Love Field, light rain, 76, northeast at 5. Fort Worth Meacham, cloudy, 74, north at 8. Arlington, cloudy, 75, north at 12. McKinney, cloudy, 76, north at 12. Denton, partly sunny, 77, north at 16, gusting to 23. Elsewhere around the region, at Wichita Falls, cloudy, 76, dew point 65, relative humidity 68%, pressure 30.19 inches and falling. Abilene, fog 70, north at 10. Waco, light rain, 75, north at 13. Tyler, partly sunny, 79, north at 10. Once again at 3 p.m., DFW Airport, light rain, 74, north at 9. Now let's check on your local forecast for the Dallas-Fort Worth Metroplex. This afternoon, partly sunny with a 20% chance of showers. Highs around 80. Northeast winds 5 to 10 miles an hour. Tonight, partly cloudy in the evening, then clearing. Lows in the mid-60s. North winds around 5 miles an hour. Monday, sunny. Highs in the lower 80s. Northeast winds 5 to 10 miles an hour. Monday.

clear. Lows around 60. Northeast winds around 5 miles an hour. And now the extended forecast. Tuesday, sunny. Highs in the lower 80s. Northeast winds around 5 miles an hour. Tuesday night, clear. Lows in the lower 60s. Wednesday, sunny. Highs in the mid 80s. Wednesday night, mostly clear. Lows in the lower 60s. Thursday, mostly sunny. Highs in the mid 80s. Thursday night, partly cloudy. Lows in the mid 60s. Friday, mostly sunny. Highs in the mid 80s. Friday night, partly cloudy. Lows in the mid 60s. Saturday, mostly sunny. Highs in the lower 80s. The forecast key messages for North and Central Texas. Rain will end from northwest to southeast this afternoon, with clearing skies and much drier air arriving behind it. Dry and pleasant weather will prevail through much of the upcoming week, with cool mornings and warm afternoons. Low rain chances may return to parts of Central Texas late Thursday into Friday, but most of North and Central Texas is expected to remain dry. The spotter information statement for North and Central Texas. Spotter activation is not expected at this time. The ultraviolet index forecast for October 5th is 7, or high. The current time is 3:19 p.m. Central Daylight Time. 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The following reports of weather temperature and wind were made at 3 p.m. DFW Airport, light rain, 74, dew point 72, relative humidity 93%, wind north at 9, pressure 30.11 inches and falling. Dallas Love Field, light rain, 76, northeast at 5. Fort Worth Meacham, cloudy, 74, north at 8. Arlington, cloudy, 75, north at 12. McKinney, cloudy, 76, north at 12. Denton, partly sunny, 77, north at 16, gusting to 23. Elsewhere around the region, at Wichita Falls, cloudy, 76, dew point 65, relative humidity 68%, pressure 30.19 inches and falling. Abilene, fog, 70, north at 10. Waco, light rain, 75, north at 13. Tyler, partly sunny, 79, north at 10. Once again at 3 p.m., DFW Airport, light rain, 74, north at 9. Now let's check on your local forecast for the Dallas-Fort Worth Metroplex. This afternoon, partly sunny with a 20% chance of showers. Highs around 80. Northeast winds 5 to 10 miles an hour. Tonight, partly cloudy in the evening, then clearing. Lows in the mid-60s. North winds around 5 miles an hour. Monday, sunny. Highs in the lower 80s. Northeast winds 5 to 10 miles an hour. Monday night, clear. Lows around 60. Northeast winds around 5 miles an hour. And now the extended forecast. Tuesday, sunny. Highs in the lower 80s. Northeast winds around 5 miles an hour. Tuesday night, clear. Lows in the lower 60s. Wednesday, sunny. Highs in the mid 80s. Wednesday night, mostly clear. Lows in the lower 60s. Thursday, mostly sunny. Highs in the mid 80s. Thursday night, partly cloudy. Lows in the mid 60s. Friday, mostly sunny. Highs in the mid 80s. Friday night, partly cloudy. Lows in the mid 60s. Saturday, mostly sunny. Highs in the lower 80s. The forecast key messages for North and Central Texas. Rain will end from northwest to southeast this afternoon, with clearing skies and much drier air arriving behind it. Dry and pleasant weather will prevail through much of the upcoming week, with cool mornings and warm afternoons. Low rain chances may return to parts of Central Texas late Thursday into Friday, but most of North and Central Texas is expected to

dry. The spotter information statement for North and Central Texas. Spotter activation is not expected at this time. The ultraviolet index forecast for October 5th is 7, or high. The current time is 3:23 p.m. Central Daylight Time. 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The following reports of weather temperature and wind were made at 3 p.m. DFW Airport, light rain, 74, dew point 72, relative humidity 93%, wind north at 9, pressure 30.11 inches and falling. Dallas Love Field, light rain, 76, northeast at 5. Fort Worth Meacham, cloudy, 74, north at 8. Arlington, cloudy, 75, north at 12. McKinney, cloudy, 76, north at 12. Denton, partly sunny, 77, north at 16, gusting to 23. Elsewhere around the region, at Wichita Falls, cloudy, 76, dew point 65, relative humidity 68%, pressure 30.19 inches and falling. Abilene, fog, 70, north at 10. Waco, light rain, 75, north at 13. Tyler, partly sunny, 79, north at 10. Once again at 3 p.m., DFW Airport, light rain, 74, north at 9. Now let's check on your local forecast for the Dallas-Fort Worth Metroplex. This afternoon, partly sunny with a 20% chance of showers. Highs around 80. Northeast winds 5 to 10 miles an hour. Tonight, partly cloudy in the evening, then clearing. Lows in the mid-60s. North winds around 5 miles an hour. Monday, sunny. Highs in the lower 80s. Northeast winds 5 to 10 miles an hour. Monday night, clear. Lows around 60. Northeast winds around 5 miles an hour. And now the extended forecast. Tuesday, sunny. Highs in the lower 80s. Northeast winds around 5 miles an hour. Tuesday night, clear. Lows in the lower 60s. Wednesday, sunny. Highs in the mid-80s. Wednesday night, mostly clear. Lows in the lower 60s. Thursday, mostly sunny. Highs in the mid-80s. Thursday night, partly cloudy. Lows in the mid-60s. Friday, mostly sunny. Highs in the mid-80s. Friday night, partly cloudy. Lows in the mid-60s. Saturday, mostly sunny. Highs in the lower 80s. The forecast key messages for North and Central Texas. Rain will end from northwest to southeast this afternoon, with clearing skies and much drier air arriving behind it. Dry and pleasant weather will prevail through much of the upcoming week, with cool mornings and warm afternoons. Low rain chances may return to parts of Central Texas late Thursday into Friday, but most of North and Central Texas is expected to remain dry. The spotter information statement for North and Central Texas. Spotter activation is not expected at this time. The ultraviolet index forecast for October 5th is 7, or high. The current time is 3:27 p.m. Central Daylight Time. 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The following reports of weather temperature and wind were made at 3 p.m. DFW Airport, light rain, 74, dew point 72, relative humidity 93%, wind north at 9, pressure 30.11 inches and falling. Dallas Love Field, light rain, 76, northeast at 5. Fort Worth Meacham, cloudy, 74, north at 8. Arlington, cloudy, 75, north at 12. McKinney, cloudy, 76, north at 12. Denton, partly sunny, 77, north at 16, gusting to 23. Elsewhere around the region, at Wichita Falls, cloudy, 76, dew point 65, relative humidity.

humidity 68%, pressure 30.19 inches and falling. Abilene, fog 70, north at 10. Waco, light rain 75, north at 13. Tyler, partly sunny 79, north at 10. Once again at 3 p.m., DFW Airport, light rain 74, north at 9. Now let's check on your local forecast for the Dallas-Fort Worth Metroplex. This afternoon, partly sunny with a 20% chance of showers. Highs around 80. Northeast winds 5 to 10 miles an hour. Tonight, partly cloudy in the evening, then clearing. Lows in the mid-60s. North winds around 5 miles an hour. Monday, sunny. Highs in the lower 80s. Northeast winds 5 to 10 miles an hour. Monday night, clear. Lows around 60. Northeast winds around 5 miles an hour. And now the extended forecast. Tuesday, sunny. Highs in the lower 80s. Northeast winds around 5 miles an hour. Tuesday night, clear. Lows in the lower 60s. Wednesday, sunny. Highs in the mid-80s. Wednesday night, mostly clear. Lows in the lower 60s. Thursday, mostly sunny. Highs in the mid-80s. Thursday night, partly cloudy. Lows in the mid-60s. Friday, mostly sunny. Highs in the mid-80s. Friday night, partly cloudy. Lows in the mid-60s. Saturday, mostly sunny. Highs in the lower 80s. The forecast key messages for North and Central Texas. Rain will end from northwest to southeast this afternoon, with clearing skies and much drier air arriving behind it. Dry and pleasant weather will prevail through much of the upcoming week, with cool mornings and warm afternoons. Low rain chances may return to parts of Central Texas late Thursday into Friday, but most of North and Central Texas is expected to remain dry. The spotter information statement for North and Central Texas. Spotter activation is not expected at this time. The ultraviolet index forecast for October 5th is 7, or high. The current time is 3:30 p.m. Central Daylight Time. 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The following reports of weather temperature and wind were made at 3 p.m. DFW Airport, light rain, 74, dew point 72, relative humidity 93%, wind north at 9, pressure 30.11 inches and falling. Dallas Love Field, light rain, 76, northeast at 5. Fort Worth Meacham, cloudy, 74, north at 8. Arlington, cloudy, 75, north at 12. McKinney, cloudy, 76, north at 12. Denton, partly sunny, 77, north at 16, gusting to 23. Elsewhere around the region, at Wichita Falls, cloudy, 76, dew point 65, relative humidity 68%, pressure 30.19 inches and falling. Abilene, fog 70, north at 10. Waco, light rain, 75, north at 13. Tyler, partly sunny, 79, north at 10. Once again at 3 p.m., DFW Airport, light rain, 74, north at 9. Now let's check on your local forecast for the Dallas-Fort Worth Metroplex. This afternoon, partly sunny with a 20% chance of showers. Highs around 80. Northeast winds 5 to 10 miles an hour. Tonight, partly cloudy in the evening, then clearing. Lows in the mid-60s. North winds around 5 miles an hour. Monday, sunny. Highs in the lower 80s. Northeast winds 5 to 10 miles an hour. Monday night, clear. Lows around 60. Northeast winds around 5 miles an hour. And now the extended forecast. Tuesday, sunny. Highs in the lower 80s. Northeast winds around 5 miles an hour. Tuesday night, clear. Lows in the lower 60s. Wednesday, sunny.

Wednesday night, mostly clear. Lows in the lower 60s. Wednesday, sunny. Highs in the mid 80s. Wednesday night, mostly clear. Lows in the lower 60s. Thursday, mostly sunny. Highs in the mid 80s. Thursday night, partly cloudy. Lows in the mid 60s. Friday, mostly sunny. Highs in the mid 80s. Friday night, partly cloudy. Lows in the mid 60s. Saturday, mostly sunny. Highs in the lower 80s. The forecast key messages for North and Central Texas. Rain will end from northwest to southeast this afternoon, with clearing skies and much drier air arriving behind it. Dry and pleasant weather will prevail through much of the upcoming week, with cool mornings and warm afternoons. Low rain chances may return to parts of Central Texas late Thursday into Friday, but most of North and Central Texas is expected to remain dry. The spotter information statement for North and Central Texas. Spotter activation is not expected at this time. The ultraviolet index forecast for October 5th is 7, or high. The current time is 3:34 p.m. Central Daylight Time. 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Serving the Dallas-Fort Worth listening area. The following reports of weather temperature and wind were made at 3 p.m. DFW Airport, light rain, 74, dew point 72, relative humidity 93%, wind north at 9, pressure 30.11 inches and falling. Dallas Love Field, light rain, 76, northeast at 5. Fort Worth Meacham, cloudy, 74, north at 8. Arlington, cloudy, 75, north at 12. McKinney, cloudy, 76, north at 12. Denton, partly sunny, 77, north at 16, gusting to 23. Elsewhere around the region, at Wichita Falls, cloudy, 76, dew point 65, relative humidity 68%, pressure 30.19 inches and falling. Abilene, fog 70, north at 10. Waco, light rain, 75, north at 13. Tyler, partly sunny, 79, north at 10. Once again at 3 p.m., DFW Airport, light rain, 74, north at 9. Now let's check on your local forecast for the Dallas-Fort Worth Metroplex. This afternoon, partly sunny with a 20% chance of showers. Highs around 80. Northeast winds 5 to 10 miles an hour. Tonight, partly cloudy in the evening, then clearing. Lows in the mid-60s. North winds around 5 miles an hour. Monday, sunny. Highs in the lower 80s. Northeast winds 5 to 10 miles an hour. Monday night, clear. Lows around 60. Northeast winds around 5 miles an hour. And now the extended forecast. Tuesday, sunny. Highs in the lower 80s. Northeast winds around 5 miles an hour. Tuesday night, clear. Lows in the lower 60s. Wednesday, sunny. Highs in the mid 80s. Wednesday night, mostly clear. Lows in the lower 60s. Thursday, mostly sunny. Highs in the mid 80s. Thursday night, partly cloudy. Lows in the mid 60s. Friday, mostly sunny. Highs in the mid 80s. Friday night, partly cloudy. Lows in the mid 60s. Saturday, mostly sunny. Highs in the lower 80s. The forecast key messages for North and Central Texas. Rain will end from northwest to southeast this afternoon, with clearing skies and much drier air arriving behind it. Dry and pleasant weather will prevail through much of the upcoming week, with cool mornings and warm afternoons. Low rain chances may return to parts of Central Texas late Thursday into Friday, but most of North and Central Texas is expected to remain dry. The spotter information statement for North and Central Texas. Spotter activation is not expected at this time. The ultraviolet index forecast for October 5th is

The current time is 3:38 p.m. Central Daylight Time. 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The following reports of weather temperature and wind were made at 3 p.m. DFW Airport, light rain, 74, dew point 72, relative humidity 93%, wind north at 9, pressure 30.11 inches and falling. Dallas Love Field, light rain, 76, northeast at 5. Fort Worth Meacham, cloudy, 74, north at 8. Arlington, cloudy, 75, north at 12. McKinney, cloudy, 76, north at 12. Denton, partly sunny, 77, north at 16, gusting to 23. Elsewhere around the region, at Wichita Falls, cloudy, 76, dew point 65, relative humidity 68%, pressure 30.19 inches and falling. Abilene, fog 70, north at 10. Waco, light rain, 75, north at 13. Tyler, partly sunny, 79, north at 10. Once again at 3 p.m., DFW Airport, light rain, 74, north at 9. Now let's check on your local forecast for the Dallas-Fort Worth Metroplex. This afternoon, partly sunny with a 20% chance of showers. Highs around 80. Northeast winds 5 to 10 miles an hour. Tonight, partly cloudy in the evening, then clearing. Lows in the mid-60s. North winds around 5 miles an hour. Monday, sunny. Highs in the lower 80s. Northeast winds 5 to 10 miles an hour. Monday night, clear. Lows around 60. Northeast winds around 5 miles an hour. And now the extended forecast. Tuesday, sunny. Highs in the lower 80s. Northeast winds around 5 miles an hour. Tuesday night, clear. Lows in the lower 60s. Wednesday, sunny. Highs in the mid-80s. Wednesday night, mostly clear. Lows in the lower 60s. Thursday, mostly sunny. Highs in the mid-80s. Thursday night, partly cloudy. Lows in the mid-60s. Friday, mostly sunny. Highs in the mid-80s. Friday night, partly cloudy. Lows in the mid-60s. Saturday, mostly sunny. Highs in the lower 80s. The forecast key messages for North and Central Texas. Rain will end from northwest to southeast this afternoon, with clearing skies and much drier air arriving behind it. Dry and pleasant weather will prevail through much of the upcoming week, with cool mornings and warm afternoons. Low rain chances may return to parts of central Texas late Thursday into Friday, but most of north and central Texas is expected to remain dry. The spotter information statement for north and central Texas. Spotter activation is not expected at this time. The ultraviolet index forecast for October 5th is 7, or high. The current time is 3:41 p.m. Central Daylight Time. 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The following reports of weather temperature and wind were made at 3 p.m. DFW Airport, light rain, 74, dew point 72, relative humidity 93%, wind north at 9, pressure 30.11 inches and falling. Dallas Love Field, light rain, 76, northeast at 5. Fort Worth Meacham, cloudy, 74, north at 8. Arlington, cloudy, 75, north at 12. McKinney, cloudy, 76, north at 12. Denton, partly sunny, 77, north at 16, gusting to 23. Elsewhere around the region, at Wichita Falls, cloudy, 76, dew point 65, relative humidity 68%, pressure 30.19 inches and falling. Abilene, fog 70, north at 10. Waco, light rain, 75, north at 13. Tyler.

partly sunny, 79, north at 10. Once again at 3 p.m., DFW Airport, light rain, 74, north at 9. Now let's check on your local forecast for the Dallas-Fort Worth Metroplex. This afternoon, partly sunny with a 20% chance of showers. Highs around 80. Northeast winds 5 to 10 miles an hour. Tonight, partly cloudy in the evening, then clearing. Lows in the mid-60s. North winds around 5 miles an hour. Monday, sunny. Highs in the lower 80s. Northeast winds 5 to 10 miles an hour. Monday night, clear. Lows around 60. Northeast winds around 5 miles an hour. And now the extended forecast. Tuesday, sunny. Highs in the lower 80s. Northeast winds around 5 miles an hour. Tuesday night, clear. Lows in the lower 60s. Wednesday, sunny. Highs in the mid 80s. Wednesday night, mostly clear. Lows in the lower 60s. Thursday, mostly sunny. Highs in the mid-80s. Thursday night, partly cloudy. Lows in the mid-60s. Friday, mostly sunny. Highs in the mid-80s. Friday night, partly cloudy. Lows in the mid-60s. Saturday, mostly sunny. Highs in the lower 80s. The forecast key messages for North and Central Texas. Rain will end from northwest to southeast this afternoon, with clearing skies and much drier air arriving behind it. Dry and pleasant weather will prevail through much of the upcoming week, with cool mornings and warm afternoons. Low rain chances may return to parts of Central Texas late Thursday into Friday, but most of North and Central Texas is expected to remain dry. The spotter information statement for North and Central Texas. Spotter activation is not expected at this time. The ultraviolet index forecast for October 5th is 7, or high. The current time is 3:45 p.m. Central Daylight Time. 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The following reports of weather temperature and wind were made at 3 p.m. DFW Airport, light rain, 74, dew point 72, relative humidity 93%, wind north at 9, pressure 30.11 inches and falling. Dallas Love Field, light rain, 76, northeast at 5. Fort Worth Meacham, cloudy, 74, north at 8. Arlington, cloudy, 75, north at 12. McKinney, cloudy, 76, north at 12. Denton, partly sunny, 77, north at 16, gusting to 23. Elsewhere around the region, at Wichita Falls, cloudy, 76, dew point 65, relative humidity 68%, pressure 30.19 inches and falling. Abilene, fog, 70, north at 10. Waco, light rain, 75, north at 13. Tyler, partly sunny, 79, north at 10. Once again at 3 p.m., DFW Airport, light rain, 74, north at 9. Now let's check on your local forecast for the Dallas-Fort Worth Metroplex. This afternoon, partly sunny with a 20% chance of showers. Highs around 80. Northeast winds 5 to 10 miles an hour. Tonight, partly cloudy in the evening, then clearing. Lows in the mid-60s. North winds around 5 miles an hour. Monday, sunny. Highs in the lower 80s. Northeast winds 5 to 10 miles an hour. Monday night, clear. Lows around 60. Northeast winds around 5 miles an hour. And now the extended forecast. Tuesday, sunny. Highs in the lower 80s. Northeast winds around 5 miles an hour. Tuesday night, clear. Lows in the lower 60s. Wednesday, sunny. Highs in the mid-80s. Wednesday night, mostly clear. Lows in the lower 60s. Thursday, mostly sunny. Highs in the mid-80s. Thursday night, partly cloudy.
lows in the mid-60s. Friday, mostly sunny. Highs in the mid-80s. Friday night, partly cloudy. Lows in the mid-60s. Saturday, mostly sunny. Highs in the lower 80s. The forecast key messages for North and Central Texas. Rain will end from northwest to southeast this afternoon, with clearing skies and much drier air arriving behind it. Dry and pleasant weather will prevail through much of the upcoming week, with cool mornings and warm afternoons. Low rain chances may return to parts of central Texas late Thursday into Friday, but most of north and central Texas is expected to remain dry. The spotter information statement for north and central Texas. Spotter activation is not expected at this time. The ultraviolet index forecast for October 5th is 7, or high. The current time is 3:49 p.m. Central Daylight Time. 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The following reports of weather temperature and wind were made at 3 p.m. DFW Airport, light rain, 74, dew point 72, relative humidity 93%, wind north at 9, pressure 30.11 inches and falling. Dallas Love Field, light rain, 76, northeast at 5. Fort Worth Meacham, cloudy, 74, north at 8. Arlington, cloudy, 75, north at 12. McKinney, cloudy, 76, north at 12. Denton, partly sunny, 77, north at 16, gusting to 23. Elsewhere around the region, at Wichita Falls, cloudy, 76, dew point 65, relative humidity 68%, pressure 30.19 inches and falling. Abilene, fog, 70, north at 10. Waco, light rain, 75, north at 13. Tyler, partly sunny, 79, north at 10. Once again at 3 p.m., DFW Airport, light rain, 74, north at 9. Now let's check on your local forecast for the Dallas-Fort Worth Metroplex. This afternoon, partly sunny with a 20% chance of showers. Highs around 80. Northeast winds 5 to 10 miles an hour. Tonight, partly cloudy in the evening, then clearing. Lows in the mid-60s. North winds around 5 miles an hour. Monday, sunny. Highs in the lower 80s. Northeast winds 5 to 10 miles an hour. Monday night, clear. Lows around 60. Northeast winds around 5 miles an hour. And now the extended forecast. Tuesday, sunny. Highs in the lower 80s. Northeast winds around 5 miles an hour. Tuesday night, clear. Lows in the lower 60s. Wednesday, sunny. Highs in the mid-80s. Wednesday night, mostly clear. Lows in the lower 60s. Thursday, mostly sunny. Highs in the mid-80s. Thursday night, partly cloudy. Lows in the mid-60s. Friday, mostly sunny. Highs in the mid-80s. Friday night, partly cloudy. Lows in the mid-60s. Saturday, mostly sunny. Highs in the lower 80s. The forecast key messages for North and Central Texas. Rain will end from northwest to southeast this afternoon, with clearing skies and much drier air arriving behind it. Dry and pleasant weather will prevail through much of the upcoming week, with cool mornings and warm afternoons. Low rain chances may return to parts of central Texas late Thursday into Friday, but most of north and central Texas is expected to remain dry. The spotter information statement for north and central Texas. Spotter activation is not expected at this time. The ultraviolet index forecast for October 5th is 7, or high. The current time is 3:52 p.m. Central Daylight Time. 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The following reports of weather temperature and wind were made at 3 p.m.

DFW Airport, light rain, 74, dew point 72, relative humidity 93%, wind north at 9, pressure 30.11 inches and falling. Dallas Love Field, light rain, 76, northeast at 5. Fort Worth Meacham, cloudy, 74, north at 8. Arlington, cloudy, 75, north at 12. McKinney, cloudy, 76, north at 12. Denton, partly sunny, 77, north at 16, gusting to 23. Elsewhere around the region, at Wichita Falls, cloudy, 76, dew point 65, relative humidity 68%, pressure 30.19 inches and falling. Abilene, fog, 70, north at 10. Waco, light rain, 75, north at 13. Tyler, partly sunny, 79, north at 10. Once again at 3 p.m., DFW Airport, light rain, 74, north at 9. Now let's check on your local forecast for the Dallas-Fort Worth Metroplex. This afternoon, partly sunny with a 20% chance of showers. Highs around 80. Northeast winds 5 to 10 miles an hour. Tonight, partly cloudy in the evening, then clearing. Lows in the mid-60s. North winds around 5 miles an hour. Monday, sunny. Highs in the lower 80s. Northeast winds 5 to 10 miles an hour. Monday night, clear. Lows around 60. Northeast winds around 5 miles an hour. And now the extended forecast. Tuesday, sunny. Highs in the lower 80s. Northeast winds around 5 miles an hour. Tuesday night, clear. Lows in the lower 60s. Wednesday, sunny. Highs in the mid-80s. Wednesday night, mostly clear. Lows in the lower 60s. Thursday, mostly sunny. Highs in the mid-80s. Thursday night, partly cloudy. Lows in the mid-60s. Friday, mostly sunny. Highs in the mid-80s. Friday night, partly cloudy. Lows in the mid-60s. Saturday, mostly sunny. Highs in the lower 80s. The forecast key messages for North and Central Texas. Rain will end from northwest to southeast this afternoon, with clearing skies and much drier air arriving behind it. Dry and pleasant weather will prevail through much of the upcoming week, with cool mornings and warm afternoons. Low rain chances may return to parts of central Texas late Thursday into Friday, but most of north and central Texas is expected to remain dry. The spotter information statement for north and central Texas. Spotter activation is not expected at this time. The ultraviolet index forecast for October 5th is 7, or high. The current time is 3:56 p.m. Central Daylight Time. 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The following reports of weather temperature and wind were made at 3 p.m. DFW Airport, light rain, 74, dew point 72, relative humidity 93%, wind north at 9, pressure 30.11 inches and falling. Dallas Love Field, light rain, 76, northeast at 5. Fort Worth Meacham, cloudy, 74, north at 8. Arlington, cloudy, 75, north at 12. McKinney, cloudy, 76, north at 12. Denton, partly sunny, 77, north at 16, gusting to 23. Elsewhere around the region, at Wichita Falls, cloudy, 76, dew point 65, relative humidity 68%, pressure 30.19 inches and falling. Abilene, fog, 70, north at 10. Waco, light rain, 75, north at 13. Tyler, partly sunny, 79, north at 10. Once again at 3 p.m., DFW Airport, light rain, 74, north at 9. Now let's check on your local forecast for the Dallas-Fort Worth Metroplex. This afternoon, partly sunny with a 20% chance of showers. Highs around 80. Northeast winds 5 to 10 miles

clear. Lows in the lower 60s. Thursday, mostly sunny. Highs in the mid-80s. Thursday night, partly cloudy. Lows in the mid-60s. Friday, mostly sunny. Highs in the mid-80s. Friday night, partly cloudy. Lows in the mid-60s. Saturday, mostly sunny. Highs in the lower 80s. The forecast key messages for North and Central Texas. Rain will end from northwest to southeast this afternoon, with clearing skies and much drier air arriving behind it. Dry and pleasant weather will prevail through much of the upcoming week, with cool mornings and warm afternoons. Low rain chances may return to parts of central Texas late Thursday into Friday, but most of north and central Texas is expected to remain dry. The spotter information statement for north and central Texas. Spotter activation is not expected at this time. The ultraviolet index forecast for October 5th is 7, or high. The current time is 4 p.m. Central Daylight Time. 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The following reports of weather temperature and wind were made at 3 p.m. DFW Airport, light rain, 74, dew point 72, relative humidity 93%, wind north at 9, pressure 30.11 inches and falling. Dallas Love Field, light rain, 76, northeast at 5. Fort Worth Meacham, cloudy, 74, north at 8. Arlington, cloudy, 75, north at 12. McKinney, cloudy, 76, north at 12. Denton, partly sunny, 77, north at 16, gusting to 23. Elsewhere around the region, at Wichita Falls, cloudy, 76, dew point 65, relative humidity 68%, pressure 30.19 inches and falling. Abilene, fog 70, north at 10. Waco, light rain, 75, north at 13. Tyler, partly sunny, 79, north at 10. Once again at 3 p.m., DFW Airport, light rain, 74, north at 9. Now let's check on your local forecast for the Dallas-Fort Worth Metroplex. This afternoon, partly sunny with a 20% chance of showers. Highs around 80. Northeast winds 5 to 10 miles an hour. Tonight, partly cloudy in the evening, then clearing. Lows in the mid-60s. North winds around 5 miles an hour. Monday, sunny. Highs in the lower 80s. Northeast winds 5 to 10 miles an hour. Monday night, clear. Lows around 60. Northeast winds around 5 miles an hour. And now the extended forecast. Tuesday, sunny. Highs in the lower 80s. Northeast winds around 5 miles an hour. Tuesday night, clear. Lows in the lower 60s. Wednesday, sunny. Highs in the mid-80s. Wednesday night, mostly clear. Lows in the lower 60s. Thursday, mostly sunny. Highs in the mid-80s. Thursday night, partly cloudy. Lows in the mid-60s. Friday, mostly sunny. Highs in the mid-80s. Friday night, partly cloudy. Lows in the mid-60s. Saturday, mostly sunny. Highs in the lower 80s. The forecast key messages for North and Central Texas. Rain will end from northwest to southeast this afternoon, with clearing skies and much drier air arriving behind it. Dry and pleasant weather will prevail through much of the upcoming week, with cool mornings and warm afternoons. Low rain chances may return to parts of central Texas late Thursday into Friday, but most of north and central Texas is expected to remain dry. The spotter information statement for north and central Texas. Spotter activation is not expected at this time. The ultraviolet index forecast for October 5th is 7, or high. The current time is 4:03 p.m. Central Daylight Time. 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

serving the Dallas-Fort Worth listening area. The following reports of weather, temperature, and wind were made at 4 p.m. DFW Airport, cloudy, 75, dew point 71, relative humidity 87%, wind north at 10, pressure 30.11 inches and steady. Dallas Love Field, cloudy, 78, north at 6. Fort Worth Meacham, cloudy, 76, north at 12. Arlington, cloudy, 76, northwest at 10. McKinney, light rain, 76, northeast at 9. Denton, mostly sunny, 78, north at 10. Elsewhere around the region, at Wichita Falls, cloudy, 79, dew point 65, relative humidity 62%, pressure 30.17 inches and falling. Abilene, cloudy, 70, north at 13. Waco, cloudy, 75, north at 9. Tyler, partly sunny, 79, north at 10. Once again at 4 p.m., DFW Airport, cloudy, 75, north at 10. Now let's check on your local forecast for the Dallas-Fort Worth Metroplex. This afternoon, partly sunny with a 20% chance of showers. Highs around 80. Northeast winds 5 to 10 miles an hour. Tonight, partly cloudy in the evening, then clearing. Lows in the mid-60s. North winds around 5 miles an hour. Monday, sunny. Highs in the lower 80s. Northeast winds 5 to 10 miles an hour. Monday night, clear. Lows around 60. Northeast winds around 5 miles an hour. And now the extended forecast. Tuesday, sunny. Highs in the lower 80s. Northeast winds around 5 miles an hour. Tuesday night, clear. Lows in the lower 60s. Wednesday, sunny. Highs in the mid-80s. Wednesday night, mostly clear. Lows in the lower 60s. Thursday, mostly sunny. Highs in the mid-80s. Thursday night, partly cloudy. Lows in the mid-60s. Friday, mostly sunny. Highs in the mid-80s. Friday night, partly cloudy. Lows in the mid-60s. Saturday, mostly sunny. Highs in the lower 80s. The forecast key messages for North and Central Texas. Rain will end from northwest to southeast this afternoon, with clearing skies and much drier air arriving behind it. Dry and pleasant weather will prevail through much of the upcoming week, with cool mornings and warm afternoons. Low rain chances may return to parts of central Texas late Thursday into Friday, but most of north and central Texas is expected to remain dry. The spotter information statement for north and central Texas. Spotter activation is not expected at this time. The ultraviolet index forecast for October 5th is 7, or high. The current time is 4:07 p.m. Central Daylight Time. 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The following reports of weather, temperature, and wind were made at 4 p.m. DFW Airport, cloudy, 75, dew point 71, relative humidity 87%, wind north at 10, pressure 30.11 inches and steady. Dallas Love Field, cloudy, 78, north at 6. Fort Worth Meacham, cloudy, 76, north at 12. Arlington, cloudy, 76, northwest at 10. McKinney, light rain, 76, northeast at 9. Denton, mostly sunny, 78, north at 10. Elsewhere around the region, at Wichita Falls, cloudy, 79, dew point 65, relative humidity 62%, pressure 30.17 inches and falling. Abilene, cloudy, 70, north at 13. Waco, cloudy, 75, north at 9. Tyler, partly sunny, 79, north at 10. Once again at 4 p.m., DFW Airport, cloudy, 75, north at 10. Now let's check on your local forecast for the Dallas-Fort Worth Metroplex. This afternoon, partly sunny with a 20% chance.

highs around 80. Northeast winds 5 to 10 miles an hour. Tonight, partly cloudy in the evening, then clearing. Lows in the mid-60s. North winds around 5 miles an hour. Monday, sunny. Highs in the lower 80s. Northeast winds 5 to 10 miles an hour. Monday night, clear. Lows around 60. Northeast winds around 5 miles an hour. And now the extended forecast. Tuesday, sunny. Highs in the lower 80s. Northeast winds around 5 miles an hour. Tuesday night, clear. Lows in the lower 60s. Wednesday, sunny. Highs in the mid-80s. Wednesday night, mostly clear. Lows in the lower 60s. Thursday, mostly sunny. Highs in the mid-80s. Thursday night, partly cloudy. Lows in the mid-60s. Friday, mostly sunny. Highs in the mid-80s. Friday night, partly cloudy. Lows in the mid-60s. Saturday, mostly sunny. Highs in the lower 80s. The forecast key messages for North and Central Texas. Rain will end from northwest to southeast this afternoon, with clearing skies and much drier air arriving behind it. Dry and pleasant weather will prevail through much of the upcoming week, with cool mornings and warm afternoons. Low rain chances may return to parts of Central Texas late Thursday into Friday, but most of North and Central Texas is expected to remain dry. The spotter information statement for North and Central Texas. Spotter activation is not expected at this time. The ultraviolet index forecast for October 5th is 7, or high. The current time is 4:10 p.m. Central Daylight Time. 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

Temperature 30.17 inches and falling. Abilene, cloudy, 70, north at 13. Waco, cloudy, 75, north at 10. Tyler, partly sunny, 79, north at 10. Once again at 4 p.m., DFW Airport, cloudy, 75, north at 10. Now let's check on your local forecast for the Dallas-Fort Worth Metroplex. This afternoon, partly sunny with a 20% chance of showers. Highs around 80. Northeast winds 5 to 10 miles an hour. Tonight, partly cloudy in the evening, then clearing. Lows in the mid-60s. North winds around 5 miles an hour. Monday, sunny. Highs in the lower 80s. Northeast winds 5 to 10 miles an hour. Monday night, clear. Lows around 60. Northeast winds around 5 miles an hour. And now the extended forecast. Tuesday, sunny. Highs in the lower 80s. Northeast winds around 5 miles an hour. Tuesday night, clear. Lows in the lower 60s. Wednesday, sunny. Highs in the mid 80s. Wednesday night, mostly clear. Lows in the lower 60s. Thursday, mostly sunny. Highs in the mid 80s. Thursday night, partly cloudy. Lows in the mid 60s. Friday, mostly sunny. Highs in the mid 80s. Friday night, partly cloudy. Lows in the mid 60s. Saturday, mostly sunny. Highs in the lower 80s. The forecast key messages for North and Central Texas. Rain will end from northwest to southeast this afternoon, with clearing skies and much drier air arriving behind it. Dry and pleasant weather will prevail through much of the upcoming week, with cool mornings and warm afternoons. Low rain chances may return to parts of Central Texas late Thursday into Friday, but most of North and Central Texas is expected to remain dry. The spotter information statement for North and Central Texas. Spotter activation is not expected at this time. The ultraviolet index forecast for October 5th is 7, or high. The current time is 4:14 p.m. Central Daylight Time. 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The following reports of weather temperature and wind were made at 4 p.m. DFW Airport, cloudy, 75, dew point 71, relative humidity 87%, wind north at 10, pressure 30.11 inches and steady. Dallas Love Field, cloudy, 78, north at 6. Fort Worth Meacham, cloudy, 76, north at 10. Arlington, cloudy, 76, northwest at 10. McKinney, light rain, 76, northeast at 9. Denton, mostly sunny, 78, north at 10. Elsewhere around the region, at Wichita Falls, cloudy, 79, dew point 65, relative humidity 62%, pressure 30.17 inches and falling. Abilene, cloudy, 70, north at 13. Waco, cloudy, 75, north at 10. Tyler, partly sunny, 79, north at 10. Once again at 4 p.m., DFW Airport, cloudy, 75, north at 10. Now let's check on your local forecast for the Dallas-Fort Worth Metroplex. This afternoon, partly sunny with a 20% chance of showers. Highs around 80. Northeast winds 5 to 10 miles an hour. Tonight, partly cloudy in the evening, then clearing. Lows in the mid-60s. North winds around 5 miles an hour. Monday, sunny. Highs in the lower 80s. Northeast winds 5 to 10 miles an hour. Monday night, clear. Lows around 60. Northeast winds around 5 miles an hour. And now the extended forecast. Tuesday, sunny. Highs in the lower 80s. Northeast winds around 5 miles an hour. Tuesday night, clear. Lows in the lower 60s. Wednesday, sunny. Highs in the mid 80s. Wednesday night, mostly clear.

lows in the lower 60s. Thursday, mostly sunny. Highs in the mid-80s. Thursday night, partly cloudy. Lows in the mid-60s. Friday, mostly sunny. Highs in the mid-80s. Friday night, partly cloudy. Lows in the mid-60s. Saturday, mostly sunny. Highs in the lower 80s. The forecast key messages for North and Central Texas. Rain will end from northwest to southeast this afternoon, with clearing skies and much drier air arriving behind it. Dry and pleasant weather will prevail through much of the upcoming week, with cool mornings and warm afternoons. Low rain chances may return to parts of Central Texas late Thursday into Friday, but most of North and Central Texas is expected to remain dry. The spotter information statement for North and Central Texas. Spotter activation is not expected at this time. The ultraviolet index forecast for October 5th is 7, or high. The current time is 4:18 p.m. Central Daylight Time. 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The following reports of weather temperature and wind were made at 4 p.m. DFW Airport, cloudy, 75, dew point 71, relative humidity 87%, wind north at 10, pressure 30.11 inches and steady. Dallas Love Field, cloudy, 78, north at 6. Fort Worth Meacham, cloudy, 76, north at 10. Arlington, cloudy, 76, northwest at 10. McKinney, light rain, 76, northeast at 9. Denton, mostly sunny, 78, north at 10. Elsewhere around the region, at Wichita Falls, cloudy, 79, dew point 65, relative humidity 62%, pressure 30.17 inches and falling. Abilene, cloudy, 70, north at 13. Waco, cloudy, 75, north at 10. Tyler, partly sunny, 79, north at 10. Once again at 4 p.m., DFW Airport, cloudy, 75, north at 10. Now let's check on your local forecast for the Dallas-Fort Worth Metroplex. This afternoon, partly sunny with a 20% chance of showers. Highs around 80. Northeast winds 5 to 10 miles an hour. Tonight, partly cloudy in the evening, then clearing. Lows in the mid-60s. North winds around 5 miles an hour. Monday, sunny. Highs in the lower 80s. Northeast winds 5 to 10 miles an hour. Monday night, clear. Lows around 60. Northeast winds around 5 miles an hour. And now the extended forecast. Tuesday, sunny. Highs in the lower 80s. Northeast winds around 5 miles an hour. Tuesday night, clear. Lows in the lower 60s. Wednesday, sunny. Highs in the mid-80s. Wednesday night, mostly clear. Lows in the lower 60s. Thursday, mostly sunny. Highs in the mid-80s. Thursday night, partly cloudy. Lows in the mid-60s. Friday, mostly sunny. Highs in the mid-80s. Friday night, partly cloudy. Lows in the mid-60s. Saturday, mostly sunny. Highs in the lower 80s. The forecast key messages for North and Central Texas. Rain will end from northwest to southeast this afternoon, with clearing skies and much drier air arriving behind it. Dry and pleasant weather will prevail through much of the upcoming week, with cool mornings and warm afternoons. Low rain chances may return to parts of Central Texas late Thursday into Friday, but most of North and Central Texas is expected to remain dry. The spotter information statement for North and Central Texas. Spotter activation is not expected at this time. The ultraviolet index forecast for October 5th is 7, or high. The current time is 4:21 p.m. Central Daylight Time. 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

with listening area. The following reports of weather temperature and wind were made at 4 p.m. DFW Airport, cloudy, 75, dew point 71, relative humidity 87%, wind north at 10, pressure 30.11 inches and steady. Dallas Love Field, cloudy, 78, north at 6. Fort Worth Meacham, cloudy, 76, north at 10. Arlington, cloudy, 76, northwest at 10. McKinney, light rain, 76, northeast at 9. Denton, mostly sunny, 78, north at 10. Elsewhere around the region, at Wichita Falls, cloudy, 79, dew point 65, relative humidity 62%, pressure 30.17 inches and falling. Abilene, cloudy, 70, north at 13. Waco, cloudy, 75, north at 10. Tyler, partly sunny, 79, north at 10. Once again at 4 p.m., DFW Airport, cloudy, 75, north at 10. Now let's check on your local forecast for the Dallas-Fort Worth Metroplex. This afternoon, partly sunny with a 20% chance of showers. Highs around 80. Northeast winds 5 to 10 miles an hour. Tonight, partly cloudy in the evening, then clearing. Lows in the mid-60s. North winds around 5 miles an hour. Monday, sunny. Highs in the lower 80s. Northeast winds 5 to 10 miles an hour. Monday night, clear. Lows around 60. Northeast winds around 5 miles an hour. And now the extended forecast. Tuesday, sunny. Highs in the lower 80s. Northeast winds around 5 miles an hour. Tuesday night, clear. Lows in the lower 60s. Wednesday, sunny. Highs in the mid-80s. Wednesday night, mostly clear. Lows in the lower 60s. Thursday, mostly sunny. Highs in the mid-80s. Thursday night, partly cloudy. Lows in the mid-60s. Friday, mostly sunny. Highs in the mid-80s. Friday night, partly cloudy. Lows in the mid-60s. Saturday, mostly sunny. Highs in the lower 80s. The forecast key messages for North and Central Texas. Rain will end from northwest to southeast this afternoon, with clearing skies and much drier air arriving behind it. Dry and pleasant weather will prevail through much of the upcoming week, with cool mornings and warm afternoons. Low rain chances may return to parts of central Texas late Thursday into Friday, but most of north and central Texas is expected to remain dry. The spotter information statement for north and central Texas. Spotter activation is not expected at this time. The ultraviolet index forecast for October 5th is 7, or high. The current time is 4:25 p.m. Central Daylight Time. 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The following reports of weather temperature and wind were made at 4 p.m. DFW Airport, cloudy, 75, dew point 71, relative humidity 87%, wind north at 10, pressure 30.11 inches and steady. Dallas Love Field, cloudy, 78, north at 6. Fort Worth Meacham, cloudy, 76, north at 10. Arlington, cloudy, 76, northwest at 10. McKinney, light rain, 76, northeast at 9. Denton, mostly sunny, 78, north at 10. Elsewhere around the region, at Wichita Falls, cloudy, 79, dew point 65, relative humidity 62%, pressure 30.17 inches and falling. Abilene, cloudy, 70, north at 13. Waco, cloudy, 75, north at 10. Tyler, partly sunny, 79, north at 10. Once again at 4 p.m., DFW Airport, cloudy, 75, north at 10. Now let's check on your local forecast for the Dallas-Fort Worth Metroplex. This afternoon, partly sunny with a 20% chance of showers.

northeast winds 5 to 10 miles an hour. Tonight, partly cloudy in the evening, then clearing. Lows in the mid-60s. North winds around 5 miles an hour. Monday, sunny. Highs in the lower 80s. Northeast winds 5 to 10 miles an hour. Monday night, clear. Lows around 60. Northeast winds around 5 miles an hour. And now the extended forecast. Tuesday, sunny. Highs in the lower 80s. Northeast winds around 5 miles an hour. Tuesday night, clear. Lows in the lower 60s. Wednesday, sunny. Highs in the mid 80s. Wednesday night, mostly clear. Lows in the lower 60s. Thursday, mostly sunny. Highs in the mid 80s. Thursday night, partly cloudy. Lows in the mid 60s. Friday, mostly sunny. Highs in the mid 80s. Friday night, partly cloudy. Lows in the mid 60s. Saturday, mostly sunny. Highs in the lower 80s. The forecast key messages for North and Central Texas. Rain will end from northwest to southeast this afternoon, with clearing skies and much drier air arriving behind it. Dry and pleasant weather will prevail through much of the upcoming week, with cool mornings and warm afternoons. Low rain chances may return to parts of Central Texas late Thursday into Friday, but most of North and Central Texas is expected to remain dry. The spotter information statement for North and Central Texas. Spotter activation is not expected at this time. The ultraviolet index forecast for October 5th is 7, or high. The current time is 4:28 p.m. Central Daylight Time. 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The following reports of weather temperature and wind were made at 4 p.m. DFW Airport, cloudy, 75, dew point 71, relative humidity 87%, wind north at 10, pressure 30.11 inches and steady. Dallas Love Field, cloudy, 78, north at 6. Fort Worth Meacham, cloudy, 76, north at 10. Arlington, cloudy, 76, northwest at 10. McKinney, light rain, 76, northeast at 9. Denton, mostly sunny, 78, north at 10. Elsewhere around the region, at Wichita Falls, cloudy, 79, dew point 65, relative humidity 62%, pressure 30.17 inches and falling. Abilene, cloudy, 70, north at 13. Waco, cloudy, 75, north at 10. Tyler, partly sunny, 79, north at 10. Once again at 4 p.m., DFW Airport, cloudy, 75, north at 10. Now let's check on your local forecast for the Dallas-Fort Worth Metroplex. This afternoon, partly sunny with a 20% chance of showers. Highs around 80. Northeast winds 5 to 10 miles an hour. Tonight, partly cloudy in the evening, then clearing. Lows in the mid-60s. North winds around 5 miles an hour. Monday, sunny. Highs in the lower 80s. Northeast winds 5 to 10 miles an hour. Monday night, clear. Lows around 60. Northeast winds around 5 miles an hour. And now the extended forecast. Tuesday, sunny. Highs in the lower 80s. Northeast winds around 5 miles an hour. Tuesday night, clear. Lows in the lower 60s. Wednesday, sunny. Highs in the mid 80s. Wednesday night, mostly clear. Lows in the lower 60s. Thursday, mostly sunny. Highs in the mid 80s. Thursday night, partly cloudy. Lows in the mid 60s. Friday, mostly sunny. Highs in the mid-80s. Friday night, partly cloudy. Lows in the mid-60s. Saturday, mostly sunny. Highs in the lower 80s. The forecast key messages for North and Central Texas. Rain will end from north.
northwest to southeast this afternoon, with clearing skies and much drier air arriving behind it. Dry and pleasant weather will prevail through much of the upcoming week, with cool mornings and warm afternoons. Low rain chances may return to parts of central Texas late Thursday into Friday, but most of north and central Texas is expected to remain dry. The spotter information statement for north and central Texas. Spotter activation is not expected at this time. The ultraviolet index forecast for October 5th is 7, or high. The current time is 4:32 p.m. Central Daylight Time. 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The following reports of weather temperature and wind were made at 4 p.m. DFW Airport, cloudy, 75, dew point 71, relative humidity 87%, wind north at 10, pressure 30.11 inches and steady. Dallas Love Field, cloudy, 78, north at 6. Fort Worth Meacham, cloudy, 76, north at 10. Arlington, cloudy, 76, northwest at 10, 78, north at 6. Fort Worth Meacham, cloudy, 76, north at 10. Arlington, cloudy, 76, northwest at 10. McKinney, light rain, 76, northeast at 9. Denton, mostly sunny, 78, north at 10. Elsewhere around the region, at Wichita Falls, cloudy, 79, dew point 65, relative humidity 62%, pressure 30.17 inches and falling. Abilene, cloudy, 70, north at 13. Waco, cloudy, 75, north at 10. Tyler, partly sunny, 79, north at 10. Once again at 4 p.m., DFW Airport, cloudy, 75, north at 10. Now let's check on your local forecast for the Dallas-Fort Worth Metroplex. This afternoon, partly sunny with a 20% chance of showers. Highs around 80. Northeast winds 5 to 10 miles an hour. Tonight, partly cloudy in the evening, then clearing. Lows in the mid-60s. North winds around 5 miles an hour. Monday, sunny. Highs in the lower 80s. Northeast winds 5 to 10 miles an hour. Monday night, clear. Lows around 60. Northeast winds around 5 miles an hour. And now the extended forecast. Tuesday, sunny. Highs in the lower 80s. Northeast winds around 5 miles an hour. Tuesday night, clear. Lows in the lower 60s. Wednesday, sunny. Highs in the mid-80s. Wednesday night, mostly clear. Lows in the lower 60s. Thursday, mostly sunny. Highs in the mid-80s. Thursday night, partly cloudy. Lows in the mid-60s. Friday, mostly sunny. Highs in the mid-80s. Friday night, partly cloudy. Lows in the mid-60s. Saturday, mostly sunny. Highs in the lower 80s. The forecast key messages for north and central Texas. Rain will end from northwest to southeast this afternoon, with clearing skies and much drier air arriving behind it. Dry and pleasant weather will prevail through much of the upcoming week, with cool mornings and warm afternoons. Low rain chances may return to parts of central Texas late Thursday into Friday, but most of north and central Texas is expected to remain dry. The spotter information statement for north and central Texas. Spotter activation is not expected at this time. The ultraviolet index forecast for October 5th is 7, or high. The current time is 4:36 p.m. Central Daylight Time. 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The following reports of weather temperature and wind were made at 4 p.m. DFW Airport, cloudy, 75, dew point 71, relative humidity 87%, wind north at 10, pressure 30.11 inches and steady. Dallas Love Field, cloudy.

78, north at 6. Fort Worth, Meacham, cloudy, 76, north at 10. Arlington, cloudy, 76, northwest at 10. McKinney, light rain, 76, northeast at 9. Denton, mostly sunny, 78, north at 10. Elsewhere around the region, at Wichita Falls, cloudy, 79, dew point 65, relative humidity 62%, pressure 30.17 inches and falling. Abilene, cloudy, 70, north at 13. Waco, cloudy, 75, north at 10. Tyler, partly sunny, 79, north at 10. Once again at 4 p.m., DFW Airport, cloudy, 75, north at 10. Now let's check on your local forecast for the Dallas-Fort Worth Metroplex. This afternoon, partly sunny with a 20% chance of showers. Highs around 80. Northeast winds 5 to 10 miles an hour. Tonight, partly cloudy in the evening, then clearing. Lows in the mid-60s. North winds around 5 miles an hour. Monday, sunny. Highs in the lower 80s. Northeast winds 5 to 10 miles an hour. Monday night, clear. Lows around 60. Northeast winds around 5 miles an hour. And now the extended forecast. Tuesday, sunny. Highs in the lower 80s. Northeast winds around 5 miles an hour. Tuesday night, clear. Lows in the lower 60s. Wednesday, sunny. Highs in the mid-80s. Wednesday night, mostly clear. Lows in the lower 60s. Thursday, mostly sunny. Highs in the mid-80s. Thursday night, partly cloudy. Lows in the mid-60s. Friday, mostly sunny. Highs in the mid-80s. Friday night, partly cloudy. Lows in the mid-60s. Saturday, mostly sunny. Highs in the lower 80s. The forecast key messages for North and Central Texas. Rain will end from northwest to southeast this afternoon, with clearing skies and much drier air arriving behind it. Dry and pleasant weather will prevail through much of the upcoming week, with cool mornings and warm afternoons. Low rain chances may return to parts of central Texas late Thursday into Friday, but most of north and central Texas is expected to remain dry. The spotter information statement for north and central Texas. Spotter activation is not expected at this time. The ultraviolet index forecast for October 5th is 7, or high. The current time is 4:39 p.m. Central Daylight Time. 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The following reports of weather temperature and wind were made at 4 p.m. DFW Airport, cloudy, 75, dew point 71, relative humidity 87%, wind north at 10, pressure 30.11 inches and steady. Dallas Love Field, cloudy, 78, north at 6. Fort Worth Meacham, cloudy, 76, north at 10. Arlington, cloudy, 76, northwest at 10. McKinney, light rain, 76, northeast at 9. Denton, mostly sunny, 78, north at 10. Elsewhere around the region, at Wichita Falls, cloudy, 79, dew point 65, relative humidity 62%, pressure 30.17 inches and falling. Abilene, cloudy, 70, north at 13. Waco, cloudy, 75, north at 10. Tyler, partly sunny, 79, north at 10. Once again at 4 p.m., DFW Airport, cloudy, 75, north at 10. Now let's check on your local forecast for the Dallas-Fort Worth Metroplex. This afternoon, partly sunny with a 20% chance of showers. Highs around 80. Northeast winds 5 to 10 miles an hour. Tonight, partly cloudy in the evening, then clearing. Lows in the mid-60s. North winds around 5 miles an hour. Monday, sunny. Highs in the lower 80s. Northeast winds 5 to 10 miles an hour.

Abilene, cloudy, 70, north at 13. Waco, cloudy, 75, north at 10. Tyler, partly sunny, 79, north at 10. Once again at 4 p.m., DFW Airport, cloudy, 75, north at 10. Now let's check on your local forecast for the Dallas-Fort Worth Metroplex. This afternoon, partly sunny with a 20% chance of showers. Highs around 80. Northeast winds 5 to 10 miles an hour. Tonight, partly cloudy in the evening, then clearing. Lows in the mid-60s. North winds around 5 miles an hour. Monday, sunny. Highs in the lower 80s. Northeast winds 5 to 10 miles an hour. Monday night, clear. Lows around 60. Northeast winds around 5 miles an hour. And now the extended forecast. Tuesday, sunny. Highs in the lower 80s. Northeast winds around 5 miles an hour. Tuesday night, clear. Lows in the lower 60s. Wednesday, sunny. Highs in the mid-80s. Wednesday night, mostly clear. Lows in the lower 60s. Thursday, mostly sunny. Highs in the mid-80s. Thursday night, partly cloudy. Lows in the mid-60s. Friday, mostly sunny. Highs in the mid-80s. Friday night, partly cloudy. Lows in the mid-60s. Saturday, mostly sunny. Highs in the lower 80s. The forecast key messages for North and Central Texas. Rain will end from northwest to southeast this afternoon, with clearing skies and much drier air arriving behind it. Dry and pleasant weather will prevail through much of the upcoming week, with cool mornings and warm afternoons. Low rain chances may return to parts of Central Texas late Thursday into Friday, but most of North and Central Texas is expected to remain dry. The spotter information statement for North and Central Texas. Spotter activation is not expected at this time. The ultraviolet index forecast for October 5th is 7, or high. The current time is 4:54 p.m. Central Daylight Time. 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The following reports of weather temperature and wind were made at 4 p.m. DFW Airport, cloudy, 75, dew point 71, relative humidity 87%, wind north at 10, pressure 30.11 inches and steady. Dallas Love Field, cloudy, 78, north at 6. Fort Worth Meacham, cloudy, 76, north at 10. Arlington, cloudy, 76, northwest at 10. McKinney, light rain, 76, northeast at 9. Denton, mostly sunny, 78, north at 10. Elsewhere around the region, at Wichita Falls, cloudy, 79, dew point 65, relative humidity 62%, pressure 30.17 inches and falling. Abilene, cloudy, 70, north at 13. Waco, cloudy, 75, north at 10. Tyler, partly sunny, 79, north at 10. Once again at 4 p.m., DFW Airport, cloudy, 75, north at 10. Now let's check on your local forecast for the Dallas-Fort Worth Metroplex. This afternoon, partly sunny with a 20% chance of showers. Highs around 80. Northeast winds 5 to 10 miles an hour. Tonight, partly cloudy in the evening, then clearing. Lows in the mid-60s. North winds around 5 miles an hour. Monday, sunny. Highs in the lower 80s. Northeast winds 5 to 10 miles an hour. Monday night, clear. Lows around 60. Northeast winds around 5 miles an hour. And now the extended forecast. Tuesday, sunny. Highs in the lower 80s. Northeast winds around 5 miles an hour. Tuesday night, clear. Lows in the lower 60s. Wednesday, sunny. Highs in the mid-80s. Wednesday night, mostly clear. Lows in the lower 60s.
Thursday, mostly sunny. Highs in the mid-80s. Thursday night, partly cloudy. Lows in the mid-60s. Friday, mostly sunny. Highs in the mid-80s. Friday night, partly cloudy. Lows in the mid-60s. Saturday, mostly sunny. Highs in the lower 80s. The forecast key messages for North and Central Texas. Rain will end from northwest to southeast this afternoon, with clearing skies and much drier air arriving behind it. Dry and pleasant weather will prevail through much of the upcoming week, with cool mornings and warm afternoons. Low rain chances may return to parts of central Texas late Thursday into Friday, but most of north and central Texas is expected to remain dry. The spotter information statement for north and central Texas. Spotter activation is not expected at this time. The ultraviolet index forecast for October 5th is 7, or high. The current time is 4:57 p.m. Central Daylight Time. 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The following reports of weather temperature and wind were made at 4 p.m. DFW Airport, cloudy, 75, dew point 71, relative humidity 87%, wind north at 10, pressure 30.11 inches and steady. Dallas Love Field, cloudy, 78, north at 6. Fort Worth Meacham, cloudy, 76, north at 10. Arlington, cloudy, 76, northwest at 10. McKinney, light rain, 76, northeast at 9. Denton, mostly sunny, 78, north at 10. Elsewhere around the region, at Wichita Falls, cloudy, 79, dew point 65, relative humidity 62%.

sunny with a 20% chance of showers. Highs around 80. Northeast winds 5 to 10 miles an hour. Tonight, partly cloudy in the evening, then clearing. Lows in the mid-60s. North winds around 5 miles an hour. Monday, sunny. Highs in the lower 80s. Northeast winds 5 to 10 miles an hour. Monday night, clear. Lows around 60. Northeast winds around 5 miles an hour. And now the extended forecast. Tuesday, sunny. Highs in the lower 80s. Northeast winds around 5 miles an hour. Tuesday night, clear. Lows in the lower 60s. Wednesday, sunny. Highs in the mid-80s. Wednesday night, mostly clear. Lows in the lower 60s. Thursday, mostly sunny. Highs in the mid-80s. Thursday night, partly cloudy. Lows in the mid-60s. Friday, mostly sunny. Highs in the mid-80s. Friday night, partly cloudy. Lows in the mid-60s. Saturday, mostly sunny. Highs in the lower 80s. The forecast key messages for North and Central Texas. Rain will end from northwest to southeast this afternoon, with clearing skies and much drier air arriving behind it. Dry and pleasant weather will prevail through much of the upcoming week, with cool mornings and warm afternoons. Low rain chances may return to parts of Central Texas late Thursday into Friday, but most of North and Central Texas is expected to remain dry. The spotter information statement for North and Central Texas. Spotter activation is not expected at this time. The ultraviolet index forecast for October 5th is 7, or high. The current time is 5:01 p.m. Central Daylight Time. 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Serving the Dallas-Fort Worth listening area. The following reports of weather temperature and wind were made at 4 p.m. DFW Airport, cloudy, 75, dew point 71, relative humidity 87%, wind north at 10, pressure 30.11 inches and steady. Dallas Love Field, cloudy, 78, north at 6. Fort Worth Meacham, cloudy, 76, north at 10. Arlington, cloudy, 76, northwest at 10. McKinney, light rain, 76, northeast at 9. Denton, mostly sunny, 78, north at 10. Elsewhere around the region, at Wichita Falls, cloudy, 79, dew point 65, relative humidity 62%, pressure 30.17 inches and falling. Abilene, cloudy, 70, north at 13. Waco, cloudy, 75, north at 10. Tyler, partly sunny, 79, north at 10. Once again at 4 p.m., DFW Airport, cloudy, 75, north at 10. The following reports of weather temperature and wind were made at 5 p.m. DFW Airport, cloudy, 76, dew point 70, relative humidity 82%, wind north at 10, pressure 30.11 inches and steady. Dallas Love Field, partly sunny, 78, north at 9, gusting to 21. Fort Worth Meacham, cloudy, 76, north at 9. Arlington, cloudy, 76, northwest at 10. McKinney, cloudy, 77, northeast at 5. Denton, partly sunny, 78, north at 13. Elsewhere around the region, Wichita Falls, cloudy, 79, northeast at 10. Abilene, cloudy, 73, north at 12. Waco, cloudy, 74, north at 9. Tyler, partly sunny, 79, north at 10. Once again at 5 p.m., DFW Airport, cloudy, 76, north at 10. The following reports of weather temperature and wind were made at 5 p.m. DFW Airport, cloudy, 76, dew point 70, relative humidity 82%, wind north at 10, pressure 30.11 inches and steady. Dallas Love Field, partly sunny, 78, north at 9, gusting to 21.

Fort Worth, Meacham, cloudy, 76, north at 9. Arlington, cloudy, 76, northwest at 10. McKinney, cloudy, 77, northeast at 5. Denton, partly sunny, 78, north at 13. Elsewhere around the region, Wichita Falls, cloudy, 79, northeast at 10. Abilene, cloudy, 73, north at 12. Waco, cloudy, 74, north at 9. Tyler, partly sunny, 79, north at 10. Once again at 5 p.m., DFW Airport, cloudy, 76, north at 10. Now let's check on your local forecast for the Dallas-Fort Worth Metroplex. This afternoon, partly sunny with a 20% chance of showers. Highs around 80. Northeast winds 5 to 10 miles an hour. Tonight, partly cloudy in the evening, then clearing. Lows in the mid-60s. North winds around 5 miles an hour. Monday, sunny. Highs in the lower 80s. Northeast winds 5 to 10 miles an hour. Monday night, clear. Lows around 60. Northeast winds around 5 miles an hour. And now the extended forecast. Tuesday, sunny. Highs in the lower 80s. Northeast winds around 5 miles an hour. Tuesday night, clear. Lows in the lower 60s. Wednesday, sunny. Highs in the mid-80s. Wednesday night, mostly clear. Lows in the lower 60s. Thursday, mostly sunny. Highs in the mid-80s. Thursday night, partly cloudy. Lows in the mid-60s. Friday, mostly sunny. Highs in the mid-80s. Friday night, partly cloudy. Lows in the mid-60s. Saturday, mostly sunny. Highs in the lower 80s. The forecast key messages for North and Central Texas. Rain will end from northwest to southeast this afternoon, with clearing skies and much drier air arriving behind it. Dry and pleasant weather will prevail through much of the upcoming week, with cool mornings and warm afternoons. Low rain chances may return to parts of Central Texas late Thursday into Friday, but most of North and Central Texas is expected to remain dry. The spotter information statement for North and Central Texas. Spotter activation is not expected at this time. The ultraviolet index forecast for October 5th is 7, or high. The current time is 5:07 p.m. Central Daylight Time. 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The following reports of weather temperature and wind were made at 5 p.m. DFW Airport, cloudy, 76, dew point 70, relative humidity 82%, wind north at 10, pressure 30.11 inches and steady. Dallas Love Field, partly sunny, 78, north at 9, gusting to 21. Fort Worth Meacham, cloudy, 76, north at 9. Arlington, cloudy, 76, northwest at 10. McKinney, cloudy, 77, northeast at 5. Denton, partly sunny, 78, north at 13. Elsewhere around the region, Wichita Falls, cloudy, 79, northeast at 10. Abilene, cloudy, 73, north at 12. Waco, cloudy, 74, north at 9. Tyler, partly sunny, 79, north at 10. Once again at 5 p.m., DFW Airport, cloudy, 76, north at 10. Now let's check on your local forecast for the Dallas-Fort Worth Metroplex. This afternoon, partly sunny with a 20% chance of showers. Highs around 80. Northeast winds 5 to 10 miles an hour. Tonight, partly cloudy in the evening, then clearing. Lows in the mid-60s. North winds around 5 miles an hour. Monday, sunny. Highs in the lower 80s. Northeast winds 5 to 10 miles an hour. Monday night, clear. Lows around 60. Northeast winds around 5 miles an hour. And now the extended forecast. Tuesday,

highs in the lower 80s. Northeast winds around 5 miles an hour. Tuesday night, clear. Lows in the lower 60s. Wednesday, sunny. Highs in the mid-80s. Wednesday night, mostly clear. Lows in the lower 60s. Thursday, mostly sunny. Highs in the mid-80s. Thursday night, partly cloudy. Lows in the mid-60s. Friday, mostly sunny. Highs in the mid-80s. Friday night, partly cloudy. Lows in the mid-60s. Saturday, mostly sunny. Highs in the lower 80s. The forecast key messages for North and Central Texas. Rain will end from northwest to southeast this afternoon, with clearing skies and much drier air arriving behind it. Dry and pleasant weather will prevail through much of the upcoming week, with cool mornings and warm afternoons. Low rain chances may return to parts of central Texas late Thursday into Friday, but most of north and central Texas is expected to remain dry. The spotter information statement for north and central Texas. Spotter activation is not expected at this time. The ultraviolet index forecast for October 5th is 7, or high. The current time is 5:10 p.m. Central Daylight Time. 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The following reports of weather temperature and wind were made at 5 p.m. DFW Airport, cloudy, 76, dew point 70, relative humidity 82%, wind north at 10, pressure 30.11 inches and steady. Dallas Love Field, partly sunny, 78, north at 9, gusting to 21. Fort Worth Meacham, cloudy, 76, north at 9. Arlington, cloudy, 75, northwest at 10. McKinney, cloudy, 77, northeast at 5. Denton, partly sunny, 78, north at 13. Elsewhere around the region, Wichita Falls, cloudy, 79, northeast at 10. Abilene, cloudy, 73, north at 12. Waco, cloudy, 74, north at 9. Tyler, partly sunny, 79, north at 10. Once again at 5 p.m., DFW Airport, cloudy, 76, north at 10. Now let's check on your local forecast for the Dallas-Fort Worth Metroplex. This afternoon, partly sunny with a 20% chance of showers. Highs around 80. Northeast winds 5 to 10 miles an hour. Tonight, partly cloudy in the evening, then clearing. Lows in the mid-60s. North winds around 5 miles an hour. Monday, sunny. Highs in the lower 80s. Northeast winds 5 to 10 miles an hour. Monday night, clear. Lows around 60. Northeast winds around 5 miles an hour. And now the extended forecast. Tuesday, sunny. Highs in the lower 80s. Northeast winds around 5 miles an hour. Tuesday night, clear. Lows in the lower 60s. Wednesday, sunny. Highs in the mid-80s. Wednesday night, mostly clear. Lows in the lower 60s. Thursday, mostly sunny. Highs in the mid-80s. Thursday night, partly cloudy. Lows in the mid-60s. Friday, mostly sunny. Highs in the mid-80s. Friday night, partly cloudy. Lows in the mid-60s. Saturday, mostly sunny. Highs in the lower 80s. The forecast key messages for North and Central Texas. Rain will end from northwest to southeast this afternoon, with clearing skies and much drier air arriving behind it. Dry and pleasant weather will prevail through much of the upcoming week, with cool mornings and warm afternoons. Low rain chances may return to parts of central Texas late Thursday into Friday, but most of north and central Texas is expected to remain dry. The spotter information statement for north and central Texas. Spotter activation is not expected at this time. The ultraviolet index forecast for October 5th is 7, or high. The current time is

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The following reports of weather temperature and wind were made at 5 p.m. DFW Airport, cloudy, 76, dew point 70, relative humidity 82%, wind north at 10, pressure 30.11 inches and steady. Dallas Love Field, partly sunny, 78, north at 9, gusting to 21. Fort Worth Meacham, cloudy, 76, north at 9. Arlington, cloudy, 75, northwest at 10. McKinney, cloudy, 77, northeast at 5. Denton, partly sunny, 78, north at 13. Elsewhere around the region, Wichita Falls, cloudy, 79, northeast at 10. Abilene, cloudy, 73, north at 12. Waco, cloudy, 74, north at 9. Tyler, partly sunny, 79, north at 10. Once again at 5 p.m., DFW Airport, cloudy, 76, north at 10. Now let's check on your local forecast for the Dallas-Fort Worth Metroplex. This afternoon, partly sunny with a 20% chance of showers. Highs around 80. Northeast winds 5 to 10 miles an hour. Tonight, partly cloudy in the evening, then clearing. Lows in the mid-60s. North winds around 5 miles an hour. Monday, sunny. Highs in the lower 80s. Northeast winds 5 to 10 miles an hour. Monday night, clear. Lows around 60. Northeast winds around 5 miles an hour. And now the extended forecast. Tuesday, sunny. Highs in the lower 80s. Northeast winds around 5 miles an hour. Tuesday night, clear. Lows in the lower 60s. Wednesday, sunny. Highs in the mid-80s. Wednesday night, mostly clear. Lows in the lower 60s. Thursday, mostly sunny. Highs in the mid-80s. Thursday night, partly cloudy. Lows in the mid-60s. Friday, mostly sunny. Highs in the mid-80s. Friday night, partly cloudy. Lows in the mid-60s. Saturday, mostly sunny. Highs in the lower 80s. The forecast key messages for North and Central Texas. Rain will end from northwest to southeast this afternoon, with clearing skies and much drier air arriving behind it. Dry and pleasant weather will prevail through much of the upcoming week, with cool mornings and warm afternoons. Low rain chances may return to parts of central Texas late Thursday into Friday, but most of north and central Texas is expected to remain dry. The spotter information statement for north and central Texas. Spotter activation is not expected at this time. The ultraviolet index forecast for October 5th is 7, or high. The current time is 5:17 p.m. Central Daylight Time. 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The following reports of weather temperature and wind were made at 5 p.m. DFW Airport, cloudy, 76, dew point 70, relative humidity 82%, wind north at 10, pressure 30.11 inches and steady. Dallas Love Field, partly sunny, 78, north at 9, gusting to 21. Fort Worth Meacham, cloudy, 76, north at 9. Arlington, cloudy, 75, northwest at 10. McKinney, cloudy, 77, northeast at 5. Denton, partly sunny, 78, north at 13. Elsewhere around the region, Wichita Falls, cloudy, 79, northeast at 10. Abilene, cloudy, 73, north at 12. Waco, cloudy, 74, north at 9. Tyler, partly sunny, 79, north at 10. Once again at 5 p.m., DFW Airport, cloudy, 76, north at 10. Now let's check on your local forecast for the Dallas-Fort Worth Metroplex.

This afternoon, partly sunny with a 20% chance of showers. Highs around 80. Northeast winds 5 to 10 miles an hour. Tonight, partly cloudy in the evening, then clearing. Lows in the mid-60s. North winds around 5 miles an hour. Monday, sunny. Highs in the lower 80s. Northeast winds 5 to 10 miles an hour. Monday night, clear. Lows around 60. Northeast winds around 5 miles an hour. And now the extended forecast. Tuesday, sunny. Highs in the lower 80s. Northeast winds around 5 miles an hour. Tuesday night, clear. Lows in the lower 60s. Wednesday, sunny. Highs in the mid-80s. Wednesday night, mostly clear. Lows in the lower 60s. Thursday, mostly sunny. Highs in the mid-80s. Thursday night, partly cloudy. Lows in the mid-60s. Friday, mostly sunny. Highs in the mid-80s. Friday night, partly cloudy. Lows in the mid-60s. Saturday, mostly sunny. Highs in the lower 80s. The forecast key messages for North and Central Texas. Rain will end from northwest to southeast this afternoon, with clearing skies and much drier air arriving behind it. Dry and pleasant weather will prevail through much of the upcoming week, with cool mornings and warm afternoons. Low rain chances may return to parts of Central Texas late Thursday into Friday, but most of North and Central Texas is expected to remain dry. The spotter information statement for North and Central Texas. Spotter activation is not expected at this time. The ultraviolet index forecast for October 5th is 7, or high. The current time is 5:21 p.m. Central Daylight Time. 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The following reports of weather temperature and wind were made at 5 p.m. DFW Airport, cloudy, 76, dew point 70, relative humidity 82%, wind north at 10, pressure 30.11 inches and steady. Dallas Love Field, partly sunny, 78, north at 9, gusting to 21. Fort Worth Meacham, cloudy, 76, north at 9. Arlington, cloudy, 75, northwest at 10. McKinney, cloudy, 77, northeast at 5. Denton, partly sunny, 78, north at 13. Elsewhere around the region, Wichita Falls, cloudy, 79, northeast at 10. Abilene, cloudy, 73, north at 12. Waco, cloudy, 74, north at 9. Tyler, partly sunny, 79, north at 10. Once again at 5 p.m., DFW Airport, cloudy, 76, north at 10. Now let's check on your local forecast for the Dallas-Fort Worth Metroplex. This afternoon, partly sunny with a 20% chance of showers. Highs around 80. Northeast winds 5 to 10 miles an hour. Tonight, partly cloudy in the evening, then clearing. Lows in the mid-60s. North winds around 5 miles an hour. Monday, sunny. Highs in the lower 80s. Northeast winds 5 to 10 miles an hour. Monday night, clear. Lows around 60. Northeast winds around 5 miles an hour. And now the extended forecast. Tuesday, sunny. Highs in the lower 80s. Northeast winds around 5 miles an hour. Tuesday night, clear. Lows in the lower 60s. Wednesday, sunny. Highs in the mid-80s. Wednesday night, mostly clear. Lows in the lower 60s. Thursday, mostly sunny. Highs in the mid-80s. Thursday night, partly cloudy. Lows in the mid-60s. Friday, mostly sunny. Highs in the mid-80s. Friday night, partly cloudy. Lows in the mid-60s. Saturday, mostly sunny. Highs in the lower 80s. The forecast key messages for North and Central Texas.

rain will end from northwest to southeast this afternoon, with clearing skies and much drier air arriving behind it. Dry and pleasant weather will prevail through much of the upcoming week, with cool mornings and warm afternoons. Low rain chances may return to parts of central Texas late Thursday into Friday, but most of north and central Texas is expected to remain dry. The spotter information statement for north and central Texas. Spotter activation is not expected at this time. The ultraviolet index forecast for October 5th is 7, or high. The current time is 5:25 p.m. Central Daylight Time. 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The following reports of weather temperature and wind were made at 5 p.m. DFW Airport, cloudy, 76, dew point 70, relative humidity 82%, wind north at 10, pressure 30.11 inches and steady. Dallas Love Field, partly sunny, 78, north at 9, gusting to 21. Fort Worth Meacham, cloudy, 76, north at 9. Arlington, cloudy, 75, northwest at 10. McKinney, cloudy, 77, northeast at 5. Denton, partly sunny, 78, north at 13. Elsewhere around the region, Wichita Falls, cloudy, 79, northeast at 10. Abilene, cloudy, 73, north at 12. Waco, cloudy, 74, north at 9. Tyler, partly sunny, 79, north at 10. Once again at 5 p.m., DFW Airport, cloudy, 76, north at 10. Now let's check on your local forecast for the Dallas-Fort Worth Metroplex. Tonight, mostly cloudy this evening, then becoming partly cloudy. Lows in the mid-60s. North winds around 5 miles an hour. Monday, sunny. Highs in the lower 80s. Northeast winds 5 to 10 miles an hour. Monday night, clear. Lows around 60. Northeast winds around 5 miles an hour. Tuesday, sunny. Highs in the lower 80s. Northeast winds around 5 miles an hour. And now the extended forecast. Tuesday night, clear. Lows in the lower 60s. Northeast winds around 5 miles an hour. Wednesday, sunny. Highs in the mid-80s. Wednesday night, mostly clear. Lows in the lower 60s. Thursday, mostly sunny. Highs in the mid-80s. Thursday night, partly cloudy. Lows in the mid-60s. Friday, mostly sunny. Highs in the mid-80s. Friday night, partly cloudy. Lows in the mid-60s. Saturday, mostly sunny. Highs in the lower 80s. Saturday night, partly cloudy in the evening, then clearing. Lows in the mid-60s. Sunday, sunny. Highs in the mid-80s. The forecast key messages for north and central Texas. Rain will end from northwest to southeast this afternoon, with clearing skies and much drier air arriving behind it. Dry and pleasant weather will prevail through much of the upcoming week, with cool mornings and warm afternoons. Low rain chances may return to parts of central Texas late Thursday into Friday, but most of north and central Texas is expected to remain dry. The spotter information statement for north and central Texas. Spotter activation is not expected at this time. The ultraviolet index forecast for October 5th is 7, or high. The current time is 5:28 p.m. Central Daylight Time. 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The following reports of weather temperature and wind were made at 5 p.m. DFW Airport, cloudy, 76, dew point 70, relative humidity 82%, wind north at 10, pressure 30.11 inches and steady. Dallas Love Field, partly sunny, 78, north at 9, gusting to 21. Fort Worth Meacham, cloudy, 76, north at 9.

Washington, cloudy, 75, northwest at 10. McKinney, cloudy, 77, northeast at 5. Denton, partly sunny, 78, north at 13. Elsewhere around the region, Wichita Falls, cloudy, 79, northeast at 10. Abilene, cloudy, 73, north at 12. Waco, cloudy, 74, north at 9. Tyler, partly sunny, 79, north at 10. Once again at 5 p.m., DFW Airport, cloudy, 76, north at 10. Now let's check on your local forecast for the Dallas-Fort Worth Metroplex. Tonight, mostly cloudy this evening, then becoming partly cloudy. Lows in the mid-60s. North winds around 5 miles an hour. Monday, sunny. Highs in the lower 80s. Northeast winds 5 to 10 miles an hour. Monday night, clear. Lows around 60. Northeast winds around 5 miles an hour. Tuesday, sunny. Highs in the lower 80s. Northeast winds around 5 miles an hour. And now the extended forecast. Tuesday night, clear. Lows in the lower 60s. Northeast winds around 5 miles an hour. Wednesday, sunny. Highs in the mid-80s. Wednesday night, mostly clear. Lows in the lower 60s. Thursday, mostly sunny. Highs in the mid-80s. Thursday night, partly cloudy. Lows in the mid-60s. Friday, mostly sunny. Highs in the mid-80s. Friday night, partly cloudy. Lows in the mid-60s. Saturday, mostly sunny. Highs in the lower 80s. Saturday night, partly cloudy in the evening, then clearing. Lows in the mid-60s. Sunday, sunny. Highs in the mid-80s. The forecast key messages for North and Central Texas. Rain will end from northwest to southeast this afternoon, with clearing skies and much drier air arriving behind it. Dry and pleasant weather will prevail through much of the upcoming week, with cool mornings and warm afternoons. Low rain chances may return to parts of central Texas late Thursday into Friday, but most of north and central Texas is expected to remain dry. The spotter information statement for north and central Texas. Spotter activation is not expected at this time. The ultraviolet index forecast for October 5th is 7, or high. The current time is 5:32 p.m. Central Daylight Time. 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The following reports of weather temperature and wind were made at 5 p.m. DFW Airport, cloudy, 76, dew point 70, relative humidity 82%, wind north at 10, pressure 30.11 inches and steady. Dallas Love Field, partly sunny, 78, north at 9, gusting to 21. Fort Worth Meacham, cloudy, 76, north at 9. Arlington, cloudy, 75, northwest at 10. McKinney, cloudy, 77, northeast at 5. Denton, partly sunny, 78, north at 13. Elk at 10. McKinney, cloudy, 77, northeast at 5. Denton, partly sunny, 78, north at 13. Elsewhere around the region, Wichita Falls, cloudy, 79, northeast at 10. Abilene, cloudy, 73, north at 12. Waco, cloudy, 74, north at 9. Tyler, partly sunny, 79, north at 10. Once again at 5 p.m., DFW Airport, cloudy, 76, north at 10. Now let's check on your local forecast for the Dallas-Fort Worth Metroplex. Tonight, mostly cloudy this evening, then becoming partly cloudy. Lows in the mid-60s. North winds around 5 miles an hour. Monday, sunny. Highs in the lower 80s. Northeast winds 5 to 10 miles an hour. Monday night, clear. Lows around 60. Northeast winds around 5 miles an hour. Tuesday, sunny.

in the lower 80s. Northeast winds around 5 miles an hour. And now the extended forecast. Tuesday night, clear. Lows in the lower 60s. Northeast winds around 5 miles an hour. Wednesday, sunny. Highs in the mid-80s. Wednesday night, mostly clear. Lows in the lower 60s. Thursday, mostly sunny. Highs in the mid-80s. Thursday night, partly cloudy. Lows in the mid-60s. Friday, mostly sunny. Highs in the mid-80s. Friday night, partly cloudy. Lows in the mid-60s. Saturday, mostly sunny. Highs in the lower 80s. Saturday night, partly cloudy in the evening, then clearing. Lows in the mid-60s. Sunday, sunny. Highs in the mid-80s. The forecast key messages for North and Central Texas. Rain will end from northwest to southeast this afternoon, with clearing skies and much drier air arriving behind it. Dry and pleasant weather will prevail through much of the upcoming week, with cool mornings and warm afternoons. Low rain chances may return to parts of Central Texas late Thursday into Friday, but most of North and Central Texas is expected to remain dry. The spotter information statement for North and Central Texas. Spotter activation is not expected at this time. The ultraviolet index forecast for October 5th is 7, or high. The current time is 5:35 p.m. Central Daylight Time. 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The following reports of weather temperature and wind were made at 5 p.m. DFW Airport, cloudy, 76, dew point 70, relative humidity 82%, wind north at 10, pressure 30.11 inches and steady. Dallas Love Field, partly sunny, 78, north at 9, gusting to 21. Fort Worth Meacham, cloudy, 76, north at 9. Arlington, cloudy, 75, northwest at 10. McKinney, cloudy, 77, northeast at 5. Denton, partly sunny, 78, north at 13. Elsewhere around the region, Wichita Falls, cloudy, 79, northeast at 10. Abilene, cloudy, 73, north at 12. Waco, cloudy, 74, north at 9. Tyler, partly sunny, 79, north at 10. Once again at 5 p.m., DFW Airport, cloudy, 76, north at 10. Now let's check on your local forecast for the Dallas-Fort Worth Metroplex. Tonight, mostly cloudy this evening, then becoming partly cloudy. Lows in the mid-60s. North winds around 5 miles an hour. Monday, sunny. Highs in the lower 80s. Northeast winds 5 to 10 miles an hour. Monday night, clear. Lows around 60. Northeast winds around 5 miles an hour. Tuesday, sunny. Highs in the lower 80s. Northeast winds around 5 miles an hour. And now the extended forecast. Tuesday night, clear. Lows in the lower 60s. Northeast winds around 5 miles an hour. Wednesday, sunny. Highs in the mid-80s. Wednesday night, mostly clear. Lows in the lower 60s. Thursday, mostly sunny. Highs in the mid-80s. Thursday night, partly cloudy. Lows in the mid-60s. Friday, mostly sunny. Highs in the mid-80s. Friday night, partly cloudy. Lows in the mid-60s. Saturday, mostly sunny. Highs in the lower 80s. Saturday night, partly cloudy in the evening, then clearing. Lows in the mid-60s. Sunday, sunny. Highs in the mid-80s. The forecast key messages for North and Central Texas. Rain will end from northwest to southeast this afternoon, with clearing skies and much drier air arriving behind it. Dry and pleasant weather will prevail through much of the upcoming week, with cool mornings and warm afternoons. Low rain chances may return to parts of Central Texas late Thursday.

into Friday, but most of North and Central Texas is expected to remain dry. The spotter information statement for North and Central Texas. Spotter activation is not expected at this time. The ultraviolet index forecast for October 5th is 7, or high. The current time is 5:39 p.m. Central Daylight Time. 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The following reports of weather temperature and wind were made at 5 p.m. DFW Airport, cloudy, 76, dew point 70, relative humidity 82%, wind north at 10, pressure 30.11 inches and steady. Dallas Love Field, partly sunny, 78, north at 9, gusting to 21. Fort Worth Meacham, cloudy, 76, north at 9. Arlington, cloudy, 75, northwest at 10. McKinney, cloudy, 77, northeast at 5. Denton, partly sunny, 78, north at 13. Elsewhere around the region, Wichita Falls, cloudy, 79, northeast at 10. Abilene, cloudy, 73, north at 12. Waco, cloudy, 74, north at 9. Tyler, partly sunny, 79, north at 10. Once again at 5 p.m., DFW Airport, cloudy, 76, north at 10. Now let's check on your local forecast for the Dallas-Fort Worth Metroplex. Tonight, mostly cloudy this evening, then becoming partly cloudy. Lows in the mid-60s. North winds around 5 miles an hour. Monday, sunny. Highs in the lower 80s. Northeast winds 5 to 10 miles an hour. Monday night, clear. Lows around 60. Northeast winds around 5 miles an hour. Tuesday, sunny. Highs in the lower 80s. Northeast winds around 5 miles an hour. And now the extended forecast. Tuesday night, clear. Lows in the lower 60s. Northeast winds around 5 miles an hour. Wednesday, sunny. Highs in the mid-80s. Wednesday night, mostly clear. Lows in the lower 60s. Thursday, mostly sunny. Highs in the mid-80s. Thursday night, partly cloudy. Lows in the mid-60s. Friday, mostly sunny. Highs in the mid-80s. Friday night, partly cloudy. Lows in the mid-60s. Saturday, mostly sunny. Highs in the lower 80s. Saturday night, partly cloudy in the evening, then clearing. Lows in the mid-60s. Sunday, sunny. Highs in the mid-80s. The forecast key messages for North and Central Texas. Rain will end from northwest to southeast this afternoon, with clearing skies and much drier air arriving behind it. Dry and pleasant weather will prevail through much of the upcoming week, with cool mornings and warm afternoons. Low rain chances may return to parts of Central Texas late Thursday into Friday, but most of North and Central Texas is expected to remain dry. The spotter information statement for North and Central Texas. Spotter activation is not expected at this time. The ultraviolet index forecast for October 5th is 7, or high. The current time is 5:43 p.m. Central Daylight Time. 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The following reports of weather temperature and wind were made at 5 p.m. DFW Airport, cloudy, 76, dew point 70, relative humidity 82%, wind north at 10, pressure 30.11 inches and steady. Dallas Love Field, partly sunny, 78, north at 9, gusting to 21. Fort Worth Meacham, cloudy, 76, north at 9. Arlington, cloudy, 75, northwest at 10. McKinney, cloudy, 77, northeast at 5. Denton, partly sunny, 78, north at 13. Elsewhere around the region, Wichita Falls, cloudy, 79.

Northeast at 10. Abilene, cloudy, 73, north at 12. Waco, cloudy, 74, north at 9. Tyler, partly sunny, 79, north at 10. Once again at 5 p.m., DFW Airport, cloudy, 76, north at 10. Now let's check on your local forecast for the Dallas-Fort Worth Metroplex. Tonight, mostly cloudy this evening, then becoming partly cloudy. Lows in the mid-60s. North winds around 5 miles an hour. Monday, sunny. Highs in the lower 80s. Northeast winds 5 to 10 miles an hour. Monday night, clear. Lows around 60. Northeast winds around 5 miles an hour. Tuesday, sunny. Highs in the lower 80s. Northeast winds around 5 miles an hour. And now the extended forecast. Tuesday night, clear. Lows in the lower 60s. Northeast winds around 5 miles an hour. Wednesday, sunny. Highs in the mid-80s. Wednesday night, mostly clear. Lows in the lower 60s. Thursday, mostly sunny. Highs in the mid-80s. Thursday night, partly cloudy. Lows in the mid-60s. Friday, mostly sunny. Highs in the mid-80s. Friday night, partly cloudy. Lows in the mid-60s. Saturday, mostly sunny. Highs in the lower 80s. Saturday night, partly cloudy in the evening, then clearing. Lows in the mid-60s. Sunday, sunny. Highs in the mid-80s. The forecast key messages for North and Central Texas. Rain will end from northwest to southeast this afternoon, with clearing skies and much drier air arriving behind it. Dry and pleasant weather will prevail through much of the upcoming week, with cool mornings and warm afternoons. Low rain chances may return to parts of central Texas late Thursday into Friday, but most of north and central Texas is expected to remain dry. The spotter information statement for north and central Texas. Spotter activation is not expected at this time. The ultraviolet index forecast for October 5th is 7, or high. The current time is 5:46 p.m. Central Daylight Time. 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The following reports of weather temperature and wind were made at 5 p.m. DFW Airport, cloudy, 76, dew point 70, relative humidity 82%, wind north at 10, pressure 30.11 inches and steady. Dallas Love Field, partly sunny, 78, north at 9, gusting to 21. Fort Worth Meacham, cloudy, 76, north at 9. Arlington, cloudy, 75, northwest at 10. McKinney, cloudy, 77, northeast at 5. Denton, partly sunny, 78, north at 13. Elsewhere around the region, Wichita Falls, cloudy, 79, northeast at 10. Abilene, cloudy, 73, north at 12. Waco, cloudy, 74, north at 9. Tyler, partly sunny, 79, north at 10. Once again at 5 p.m., DFW Airport, cloudy, 76, north at 10. Now let's check on your local forecast for the Dallas-Fort Worth Metroplex. Tonight, mostly cloudy this evening, then becoming partly cloudy. Lows in the mid-60s. North winds around 5 miles an hour. Monday, sunny. Highs in the lower 80s. Northeast winds 5 to 10 miles an hour. Monday night, clear. Lows around 60. Northeast winds around 5 miles an hour. Tuesday, sunny. Highs in the lower 80s. Northeast winds around 5 miles an hour. And now the extended forecast. Tuesday night, clear. Lows in the lower 60s. Northeast winds around 5 miles an hour. Wednesday, sunny. Highs in the mid-80s. Wednesday night, mostly clear. Lows in the lower 60s. Thursday, mostly sunny.

Thursday night, partly cloudy. Lows in the mid-60s. Friday, mostly sunny. Highs in the mid-80s. Friday night, partly cloudy. Lows in the mid-60s. Saturday, mostly sunny. Highs in the lower 80s. Saturday night, partly cloudy in the evening, then clearing. Lows in the mid-60s. Sunday, sunny. Highs in the mid-80s. The forecast key messages for North and Central Texas. Dry and pleasant weather will prevail through much of the upcoming week, with cool mornings and warm afternoons. Low rain chances may return to parts of Central Texas late Thursday into Friday, but most of North and Central Texas is expected to remain dry. The spotter information statement for North and Central Texas. Spotter activation is not expected at this time. The ultraviolet index forecast for October 5th is 7, or high. The current time is 5:50 p.m. Central Daylight Time. 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The following reports of weather temperature and wind were made at 5 p.m. DFW Airport, cloudy, 76, dew point 70, relative humidity 82%, wind north at 10, pressure 30.11 inches and steady. Dallas Love Field, partly sunny, 78, north at 9, gusting to 21. Fort Worth Meacham, cloudy, 76, north at 9. Arlington, cloudy, 75, northwest at 10. McKinney, cloudy, 77, northeast at 5. Denton, partly sunny, 78, north at 13. Elsewhere around the region, Wichita Falls, cloudy, 79, northeast at 10. Abilene, cloudy, 73, north at 12. Waco, cloudy, 74, north at 9. Tyler, partly sunny, 79, north at 10. Once again at 5 p.m., DFW Airport, cloudy, 76, north at 10. Now let's check on your local forecast for the Dallas-Fort Worth Metroplex. Tonight, mostly cloudy this evening, then becoming partly cloudy. Lows in the mid-60s. North winds around 5 miles an hour. Monday, sunny. Highs in the lower 80s. Northeast winds 5 to 10 miles an hour. Monday night, clear. Lows around 60. Northeast winds around 5 miles an hour. Tuesday, sunny. Highs in the lower 80s. Northeast winds around 5 miles an hour. And now the extended forecast. Tuesday night, clear. Lows in the lower 60s. Northeast winds around 5 miles an hour. Wednesday, sunny. Highs in the mid-80s. Wednesday night, mostly clear. Lows in the lower 60s. Thursday, mostly sunny. Highs in the mid-80s. Thursday night, partly cloudy. Lows in the mid-60s. Friday, mostly sunny. Highs in the mid-80s. Friday night, partly cloudy. Lows in the mid-60s. Saturday, mostly sunny. Highs in the lower 80s. Saturday night, partly cloudy in the evening, then clearing. Lows in the mid-60s. Sunday, sunny. Highs in the mid-80s. The forecast key messages for North and Central Texas. Dry and pleasant weather will prevail through much of the upcoming week, with cool mornings and warm afternoons. Low rain chances may return to parts of Central Texas late Thursday into Friday, but most of North and Central Texas is expected to remain dry. The spotter information statement for North and Central Texas. Spotter activation is not expected at this time. The ultraviolet index forecast for October 5th is 7, or high. The current time is 5:53 p.m. Central Daylight Time. 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The following reports of weather temperature and wind were made at 5 p.m. DFW Airport.

cloudy, 76. Dew point 70. Relative humidity 82%. Wind north at 10. Pressure 30.11 inches and steady. Dallas Love Field, partly sunny, 78. North at 9, gusting to 21. Fort Worth Meacham, cloudy, 76. North at 9. Arlington, cloudy, 75, northwest at 10. McKinney, cloudy, 77, northeast at 5. Denton, partly sunny, 78, north at 13. Elsewhere around the region, Wichita Falls, cloudy, 79, northeast at 10. Abilene, cloudy, 73, north at 12. Waco, cloudy, 74, north at 9. Tyler, partly sunny, 79, north at 10. Once again at 5 p.m., DFW Airport, cloudy, 76, north at 10. Now let's check on your local forecast for the Dallas-Fort Worth Metroplex. Tonight, mostly cloudy this evening, then becoming partly cloudy. Lows in the mid-60s. North winds around 5 miles an hour. Monday, sunny. Highs in the lower 80s. Northeast winds 5 to 10 miles an hour. Monday night, clear. Lows around 60. Northeast winds around 5 miles an hour. Tuesday, sunny. Highs in the lower 80s. Northeast winds around 5 miles an hour. And now the extended forecast. Tuesday night, clear. Lows in the lower 60s. Northeast winds around 5 miles an hour. Wednesday, sunny. Highs in the mid-80s. Wednesday night, mostly clear. Lows in the lower 60s. Thursday, mostly sunny. Highs in the mid-80s. Thursday night, partly cloudy. Lows in the mid-60s. Friday, mostly sunny. Highs in the mid-80s. Friday night, partly cloudy. Lows in the mid-60s. Saturday, mostly sunny. Highs in the lower 80s. Saturday night, partly cloudy in the evening, then clearing. Lows in the mid-60s. Sunday, sunny. Highs in the mid-80s. The forecast key messages for North and Central Texas. Dry and pleasant weather will prevail through much of the upcoming week, with cool mornings and warm afternoons. Low rain chances may return to parts of Central Texas late Thursday into Friday, but most of North and Central Texas is expected to remain dry. The spotter information statement for North and Central Texas. Spotter activation is not expected at this time. The ultraviolet index forecast for October 5th is 7, or high. The current time is 5:57 p.m. Central Daylight Time. 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The following reports of weather temperature and wind were made at 5 p.m. DFW Airport, cloudy, 76, dew point 70, relative humidity 82%, wind north at 10, pressure 30.11 inches and steady. Dallas Love Field, partly sunny, 78, north at 9, gusting to 21. Fort Worth Meacham, cloudy, 76, north at 9. Arlington, cloudy, 75, northwest at 10. McKinney, cloudy, 77, northeast at 5. Denton, partly sunny, 78, north at 13. Elsewhere around the region, Wichita Falls, cloudy, 79, northeast at 10. Abilene, cloudy, 73, north at 12. Waco, cloudy, 74, north at 9. Tyler, partly sunny, 79, north at 10. Once again at 5 p.m., DFW Airport, cloudy, 76, north at 10. Now let's check on your local forecast for the Dallas-Fort Worth Metroplex. Tonight, mostly cloudy this evening, then becoming partly cloudy. Lows in the mid-60s. North winds around 5 miles an hour. Monday, sunny. Highs in the lower 80s. Northeast winds 5 to 10 miles an hour. Monday night, clear. Lows around 60. Northeast winds around 5 miles an hour.

mostly sunny. Highs in the lower 80s. Saturday night, partly cloudy in the evening, then clearing. Lows in the mid-60s. Sunday, sunny. Highs in the mid-80s. The forecast key messages for North and Central Texas. Dry and pleasant weather will prevail through much of the upcoming week, with cool mornings and warm afternoons. Low rain chances may return to parts of Central Texas late Thursday into Friday, but most of North and Central Texas is expected to remain dry. The spotter information statement for North and Central Texas. Spotter activation is not expected at this time. The ultraviolet index forecast for October 5th is 7, or high. The current time is 6 p.m. Central Daylight Time. 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The following reports of weather temperature and wind were made at 5 p.m. DFW Airport, cloudy, 76, dew point 70, relative humidity 82%, wind north at 10, pressure 30.11 inches and steady. Dallas Love Field, partly sunny, 78, north at 9, gusting to 21. Fort Worth Meacham, cloudy, 76, north at 9. Arlington, cloudy, 75, northwest at 10. McKinney, cloudy, 77, northeast at 5. Denton, partly sunny, 78, north at 13. Elsewhere around the region, Wichita Falls, cloudy, 79, northeast at 10. Abilene, cloudy, 73, north at 12. Waco, cloudy, 74, north at 9. Tyler, partly sunny, 79, north at 10. Once again at 5 p.m., DFW Airport, cloudy, 76, north at 10. The following reports of weather temperature and wind were made at 6 p.m. DFW Airport, partly sunny, 77, dew point 69, relative humidity 76%, wind northeast at 7, pressure 30.11 inches and steady. Dallas Love Field, partly sunny, 78, north at 5. Fort Worth Meacham, partly sunny, 77, northeast at 9. Arlington, cloudy, 76, northwest at 8. McKinney, mostly sunny, 77, north at 8. Denton, mostly sunny, 80, northeast at 8. Elsewhere around the region, Wichita Falls, partly sunny, 80, northeast at 6. Abilene, cloudy, 72, north at 9. Waco, cloudy, 75, north at 13. Tyler, partly sunny, 77, north at 7. Once again at 6 p.m., DFW Airport, partly sunny, 77, northeast at 7. Now let's check on your local forecast for the Dallas-Fort Worth Metroplex. Tonight, mostly cloudy this evening, then becoming partly cloudy. Lows in the mid-60s. North winds around 5 miles an hour. Monday, sunny. Highs in the lower 80s. Northeast winds 5 to 10 miles an hour. Monday night, clear. Lows around 60. Northeast winds around 5 miles an hour. Tuesday, sunny. Highs in the lower 80s. Northeast winds around 5 miles an hour. And now the extended forecast. Tuesday night, clear. Lows in the lower 60s. Northeast winds around 5 miles an hour. Wednesday, sunny. Highs in the mid-80s. Wednesday night, mostly clear. Lows in the lower 60s. Thursday, mostly sunny. Highs in the mid-80s. Thursday night, partly cloudy. Lows in the mid-60s. Friday, mostly sunny. Highs in the mid-80s. Friday night, partly cloudy. Lows in the mid-60s. Saturday, mostly sunny. Highs in the lower 80s. Saturday night, partly cloudy in the evening, then clearing. Lows in the mid-60s. Sunday, sunny. Highs in the mid-80s. The forecast key messages for North and Central Texas. Dry and pleasant weather will prevail through much of the upcoming week.

cool mornings and warm afternoons. Low rain chances may return to parts of central Texas late Thursday into Friday, but most of north and central Texas is expected to remain dry. The spotter information statement for north and central Texas. Spotter activation is not expected at this time. The ultraviolet index forecast for October 5th is 7, or high. The current time is 6:05 p.m. Central Daylight Time. 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The following reports of weather temperature and wind were made at 6 p.m. DFW Airport, partly sunny, 77, dew point 69, relative humidity 76%, wind northeast at 7, pressure 30.11 inches and steady. Dallas Love Field, partly sunny, 78, north at 5. Fort Worth Meacham, partly sunny, 77, northeast at 9. Arlington, cloudy, 76, northwest at 8. McKinney, mostly sunny, 77, north at 8. Denton, mostly sunny, 80, northeast at 8. Elsewhere around the region, Wichita Falls, partly sunny, 80, northeast at 6. Abilene, cloudy, 72, north at 9. Waco, cloudy, 75, north at 13. Tyler, partly sunny, 77, north at 7. Once again at 6 p.m., DFW Airport, partly sunny, 77, northeast at 7. Now let's check on your local forecast for the Dallas-Fort Worth Metroplex. Tonight, mostly cloudy this evening, then becoming partly cloudy. Lows in the mid-60s. North winds around 5 miles an hour. Monday, sunny. Highs in the lower 80s. Northeast winds 5 to 10 miles an hour. Monday night, clear. Lows around 60. Northeast winds around 5 miles an hour. Tuesday, sunny. Highs in the lower 80s. Northeast winds around 5 miles an hour. And now the extended forecast. Tuesday night, clear. Lows in the lower 60s. Northeast winds around 5 miles an hour. Wednesday, sunny. Highs in the mid-80s. Wednesday night, mostly clear. Lows in the lower 60s. Thursday, mostly sunny. Highs in the mid-80s. Thursday night, partly cloudy. Lows in the mid-60s. Friday, mostly sunny. Highs in the mid-80s. Friday night, partly cloudy. Lows in the mid-60s. Saturday, mostly sunny. Highs in the lower 80s. Saturday night, partly cloudy in the evening, then clearing. Lows in the mid-60s. Sunday, sunny. Highs in the mid-80s. The forecast key messages for North and Central Texas. Dry and pleasant weather will prevail through much of the upcoming week, with cool mornings and warm afternoons. Low rain chances may return to parts of central Texas late Thursday into Friday, but most of north and central Texas is expected to remain dry. The spotter information statement for north and central Texas. Spotter activation is not expected at this time. The ultraviolet index forecast for October 5th is 7, or high. The current time is 6:09 p.m. Central Daylight Time. 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The following reports of weather temperature and wind were made at 6 p.m. DFW Airport, partly sunny, 77, dew point 69, relative humidity 76%, wind northeast at 7, pressure 30.11 inches and steady. Dallas Love Field, partly sunny, 78, north at 5. Fort Worth Meacham, partly sunny, 77, northeast at 9. Arlington, cloudy, 76, northwest at 8. McKinney, mostly sunny, 77, north at 8. Denton, mostly sunny, 80, northeast at 8. Elsewhere around the region, Wichita Falls, partly sunny, 80, northeast at 6.

Abilene, cloudy, 72, north at 9. Waco, cloudy, 75, north at 13. Tyler, partly sunny, 77, north at 7. Once again at 6 p.m., DFW Airport, partly sunny, 77, northeast at 7. Now let's check on your local forecast for the Dallas-Fort Worth Metroplex. Tonight, mostly cloudy this evening, then becoming partly cloudy. Lows in the mid-60s. North winds around 5 miles an hour. Monday, sunny. Highs in the lower 80s. Northeast winds 5 to 10 miles an hour. Monday night, clear. Lows around 60. Northeast winds around 5 miles an hour. Tuesday, sunny. Highs in the lower 80s. Northeast winds around 5 miles an hour. And now the extended forecast. Tuesday night, clear. Lows in the lower 60s. Northeast winds around 5 miles an hour. Wednesday, sunny. Highs in the mid 80s. Wednesday night, mostly clear. Lows in the lower 60s. Thursday, mostly sunny. Highs in the mid-80s. Thursday night, partly cloudy. Lows in the mid-60s. Friday, mostly sunny. Highs in the mid-80s. Friday night, partly cloudy. Lows in the mid-60s. Saturday, mostly sunny. Highs in the lower 80s. Saturday night, partly cloudy in the evening, then clearing. Lows in the mid-60s. Sunday, sunny. Highs in the mid-80s. The forecast key messages for North and Central Texas. Dry and pleasant weather will prevail through much of the upcoming week, with cool mornings and warm afternoons. Low rain chances may return to parts of Central Texas late Thursday into Friday, but most of North and Central Texas is expected to remain dry. The spotter information statement for North and Central Texas. Spotter activation is not expected at this time. The ultraviolet index forecast for October 5th is 7, or high. The current time is 6:12 p.m. Central Daylight Time. 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The following reports of weather temperature and wind were made at 6 p.m. DFW Airport, partly sunny, 77, dew point 69, relative humidity 76%, wind northeast at 7, pressure 30.11 inches and steady. Dallas Love Field, partly sunny, 78, north at 5. Fort Worth Meacham, partly sunny, 77, northeast at 9. Arlington, cloudy, 76, northwest at 8. McKinney, mostly sunny, 77, north at 8. Denton, mostly sunny, 80, northeast at 8. Elsewhere around the region, Wichita Falls, partly sunny, 80, northeast at 6. Abilene, cloudy, 71, north at 10. Waco, cloudy, 75, north at 13. At Tyler, mostly sunny, 77, dew point 68, relative humidity 73%, pressure 30.09 inches and steady. Once again at 6 p.m., DFW Airport, partly sunny, 77, northeast at 7. Now let's check on your local forecast for the Dallas-Fort Worth Metroplex. Tonight, mostly cloudy this evening, then becoming partly cloudy. Lows in the mid-60s. North winds around 5 miles an hour. Monday, sunny. Highs in the lower 80s. Northeast winds 5 to 10 miles an hour. Monday night, clear. Lows around 60. Northeast winds around 5 miles an hour. Tuesday, sunny. Highs in the lower 80s. Northeast winds around 5 miles an hour. And now the extended forecast. Tuesday night, clear. Lows in the lower 60s. Northeast winds around 5 miles an hour. Wednesday, sunny. Highs in the mid-80s. Wednesday night, mostly clear. Lows in the lower 60s. Thursday, mostly sunny. Highs in the mid-80s. Thursday

Night, partly cloudy. Lows in the mid-60s. Friday, mostly sunny. Highs in the mid-80s. Friday night, partly cloudy. Lows in the mid-60s. Saturday, mostly sunny. Highs in the lower 80s. Saturday night, partly cloudy in the evening, then clearing. Lows in the mid-60s. Sunday, sunny. Highs in the mid-80s. The forecast key messages for North and Central Texas. Dry and pleasant weather will prevail through much of the upcoming week, with cool mornings and warm afternoons. Low rain chances may return to parts of Central Texas late Thursday into Friday, but most of North and Central Texas is expected to remain dry. The spotter information statement for North and Central Texas. Spotter activation is not expected at this time. The ultraviolet index forecast for October 5th is 7, or high. The current time is 6:16 p.m. Central Daylight Time. 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The following reports of weather temperature and wind were made at 6 p.m. DFW Airport, partly sunny, 77, dew point 69, relative humidity 76%, wind northeast at 7, pressure 30.11 inches and steady. Dallas Love Field, partly sunny, 78, north at 5. Fort Worth Meacham, partly sunny, 77, northeast at 9. Arlington, cloudy, 76, northwest at 8. McKinney, mostly sunny, 77, north at 8. Denton, mostly sunny, 80, northeast at 8. Elsewhere around the region, Wichita Falls, partly sunny, 80, northeast at 6. Abilene, cloudy, 71, north at 10. Waco, cloudy, 75, north at 13. At Tyler, mostly sunny, 77, dew point 68, relative humidity 73%, pressure 30.09 inches and steady. Once again at 6 p.m., DFW Airport, partly sunny, 77, northeast at 7. Now let's check on your local forecast for the Dallas-Fort Worth Metroplex. Tonight, mostly cloudy this evening, then becoming partly cloudy. Lows in the mid-60s. North winds around 5 miles an hour. Monday, sunny. Highs in the lower 80s. Northeast winds 5 to 10 miles an hour. Monday night, clear. Lows around 60. Northeast winds around 5 miles an hour. Tuesday, sunny. Highs in the lower 80s. Northeast winds around 5 miles an hour. And now the extended forecast. Tuesday night, clear. Lows in the lower 60s. Northeast winds around 5 miles an hour. Wednesday, sunny. Highs in the mid-80s. Wednesday night, mostly clear. Lows in the lower 60s. Thursday, mostly sunny. Highs in the mid-80s. Thursday night, partly cloudy. Lows in the mid-60s. Friday, mostly sunny. Highs in the mid-80s. Friday night, partly cloudy. Lows in the mid-60s. Saturday, mostly sunny. Highs in the lower 80s. Saturday night, partly cloudy in the evening, then clearing. Lows in the mid-60s. Sunday, sunny. Highs in the mid-80s. The forecast key messages for North and Central Texas. Dry and pleasant weather will prevail through much of the upcoming week, with cool mornings and warm afternoons. Low rain chances may return to parts of Central Texas late Thursday into Friday, but most of North and Central Texas is expected to remain dry. The spotter information statement for North and Central Texas. Spotter activation is not expected at this time. The ultraviolet index forecast for October 5th is 7, or high. The current time is 6:19 p.m. Central Daylight Time. 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The following reports of weather temperature and wind were

DFW Airport, partly sunny, 77, dew point 69, relative humidity 76%, wind northeast at 7, pressure 30.11 inches and steady. Dallas Love Field, partly sunny, 78, north at 5. Fort Worth Meacham, partly sunny, 77, northeast at 9. Arlington, cloudy, 76, northwest at 8. McKinney, mostly sunny, 77, north at 8. Denton, mostly sunny, 80, northeast at 8. Elsewhere around the region, Wichita Falls, partly sunny, 80, northeast at 6. Abilene, cloudy, 71, north at 10. Waco, cloudy, 75, north at 13. At Tyler, mostly sunny, 77, dew point 68, relative humidity 73%, pressure 30.09 inches and steady. Once again at 6 p.m., DFW Airport, partly sunny, 77, northeast at 7. Now let's check on your local forecast for the Dallas-Fort Worth Metroplex. Tonight, mostly cloudy this evening, then becoming partly cloudy. Lows in the mid-60s. North winds around 5 miles an hour. Monday, sunny. Highs in the lower 80s. Northeast winds 5 to 10 miles an hour. Monday night, clear. Lows around 60. Northeast winds around 5 miles an hour. Tuesday, sunny. Highs in the lower 80s. Northeast winds around 5 miles an hour. And now the extended forecast. Tuesday night, clear. Lows in the lower 60s. Northeast winds around 5 miles an hour. Wednesday, sunny. Highs in the mid-80s. Wednesday night, mostly clear. Lows in the lower 60s. Thursday, mostly sunny. Highs in the mid-80s. Thursday night, partly cloudy. Lows in the mid-60s. Friday, mostly sunny. Highs in the mid-80s. Friday night, partly cloudy. Lows in the mid-60s. Saturday, mostly sunny. Highs in the lower 80s. Saturday night, partly cloudy in the evening, then clearing. Lows in the mid-60s. Sunday, sunny. Highs in the mid-80s. The forecast key messages for North and Central Texas. Dry and pleasant weather will prevail through much of the upcoming week, with cool mornings and warm afternoons. Low rain chances may return to parts of Central Texas late Thursday into Friday, but most of North and Central Texas is expected to remain dry. The spotter information statement for North and Central Texas. Spotter activation is not expected at this time. The ultraviolet index forecast for October 5th is 7, or high. The current time is 6:23 p.m. Central Daylight Time. 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The following reports of weather temperature and wind were made at 6 p.m. DFW Airport, partly sunny, 77, dew point 69, relative humidity 76%, wind northeast at 7, pressure 30.11 inches and steady. Dallas Love Field, partly sunny, 78, north at 5. Fort Worth Meacham, partly sunny, 77, northeast at 9. Arlington, cloudy, 76, northwest at 8. McKinney, mostly sunny, 77, north at 8. Denton, mostly sunny, 80, northeast at 8. Elsewhere around the region, Wichita Falls, partly sunny, 80, northeast at 6. Abilene, cloudy, 71, north at 10. Waco, cloudy, 75, north at 13. At Tyler, mostly sunny, 77, dew point 68, relative humidity 73%, pressure 30.09 inches and steady. Once again at 6 p.m., DFW Airport, partly sunny, 77, northeast at 7. Now let's check on your local forecast for the Dallas-Fort Worth Metroplex. Tonight, mostly cloudy this evening, then becoming partly cloudy. Lows in the mid-60s. North winds around 5 miles an hour.

shower. Monday, sunny. Highs in the lower 80s. Northeast winds 5 to 10 miles an hour. Monday night, clear. Lows around 60. Northeast winds around 5 miles an hour. Tuesday, sunny. Highs in the lower 80s. Northeast winds around 5 miles an hour. And now the extended forecast. Tuesday night, clear. Lows in the lower 60s. Northeast winds around 5 miles an hour. Wednesday, sunny. Highs in the mid 80s. Wednesday night, mostly clear. Lows in the lower 60s. Thursday, mostly sunny. Highs in the mid 80s. Thursday night, partly cloudy. Lows in the mid 60s. Friday, mostly sunny. Highs in the mid 80s. Friday night, partly cloudy. Lows in the mid 60s. Saturday, mostly sunny. Highs in the lower 80s. Saturday night, partly cloudy in the evening, then clearing. Lows in the mid 60s. Sunday, sunny. Highs in the mid 80s. The forecast key messages for North and Central Texas. Dry and pleasant weather will prevail through much of the upcoming week, with cool mornings and warm afternoons. Low rain chances may return to parts of Central Texas late Thursday into Friday, but most of North and Central Texas is expected to remain dry. The spotter information statement for North and Central Texas. Spotter activation is not expected at this time. The ultraviolet index forecast for October 5th is 7, or high. The current time is 6:26 p.m. Central Daylight Time. 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The following reports of weather temperature and wind were made at 6 p.m. DFW Airport, partly sunny, 77, dew point 69, relative humidity 76%, wind northeast at 7, pressure 30.11 inches and steady. Dallas Love Field, partly sunny, 78, north at 5. Fort Worth Meacham, partly sunny, 77, northeast at 9. Arlington, cloudy, 76, northwest at 8. McKinney, mostly sunny, 77, north at 8. Denton, mostly sunny, 80, northeast at 8. Elsewhere around the region, Wichita Falls, partly sunny, 80, northeast at 6. Abilene, cloudy, 71, north at 10. Waco, cloudy, 75, north at 13. At Tyler, mostly sunny, 77, dew point 68, relative humidity 73%, pressure 30.09 inches and steady. Once again at 6 p.m., DFW Airport, partly sunny, 77, northeast at 7. Now let's check on your local forecast for the Dallas-Fort Worth Metroplex. Tonight, mostly cloudy this evening, then becoming partly cloudy. Lows in the mid-60s. North winds around 5 miles an hour. Monday, sunny. Highs in the lower 80s. Northeast winds 5 to 10 miles an hour. Monday night, clear. Lows around 60. Northeast winds around 5 miles an hour. Tuesday, sunny. Highs in the lower 80s. Northeast winds around 5 miles an hour. And now the extended forecast. Tuesday night, clear. Lows in the lower 60s. Northeast winds around 5 miles an hour. Wednesday, sunny. Highs in the mid 80s. Wednesday night, mostly clear. Lows in the lower 60s. Thursday, mostly sunny. Highs in the mid-80s. Thursday night, partly cloudy. Lows in the mid-60s. Friday, mostly sunny. Highs in the mid-80s. Friday night, partly cloudy. Lows in the mid-60s. Saturday, mostly sunny. Highs in the lower 80s. Saturday night, partly cloudy in the evening, then clearing. Lows in the mid-60s. Sunday, sunny. Highs in the mid-80s. The forecast key messages for North and Central Texas. Dry and

Pleasant weather will prevail through much of the upcoming week, with cool mornings and warm afternoons. Low rain chances may return to parts of central Texas late Thursday into Friday, but most of north and central Texas is expected to remain dry. The spotter information statement for north and central Texas. Spotter activation is not expected at this time. The ultraviolet index forecast for October 5th is 7, or high. The current time is 6:30 p.m. Central Daylight Time. 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The following reports of weather temperature and wind were made at 6 p.m. DFW Airport, partly sunny, 77, dew point 69, relative humidity 76%, wind northeast at 7, pressure 30.11 inches and steady. Dallas Love Field, partly sunny, 78, north at 5. Fort Worth Meacham, partly sunny, 77, northeast at 9. Arlington, cloudy, 76, northwest at 8. McKinney, mostly sunny, 77, north at 8. Denton, mostly sunny, 80, northeast at 8. Elsewhere around the region, Wichita Falls, partly sunny, 80, northeast at 6. Abilene, cloudy, 71, north at 10. Waco, cloudy, 75, north at 13. At Tyler, mostly sunny, 77, dew point 68, relative humidity 73%, pressure 30.09 inches and steady. Once again at 6 p.m., DFW Airport, partly sunny, 77, northeast at 7. Now let's check on your local forecast for the Dallas-Fort Worth Metroplex. Tonight, mostly cloudy this evening, then becoming partly cloudy. Lows in the mid-60s. North winds around 5 miles an hour. Monday, sunny. Highs in the lower 80s. Northeast winds 5 to 10 miles an hour. Monday night, clear. Lows around 60. Northeast winds around 5 miles an hour. Tuesday, sunny. Highs in the lower 80s. Northeast winds around 5 miles an hour. And now the extended forecast. Tuesday night, clear. Lows in the lower 60s. Northeast winds around 5 miles an hour. Wednesday, sunny. Highs in the mid 80s. Wednesday night, mostly clear. Lows in the lower 60s. Thursday, mostly sunny. Highs in the mid-80s. Thursday night, partly cloudy. Lows in the mid-60s. Friday, mostly sunny. Highs in the mid-80s. Friday night, partly cloudy. Lows in the mid-60s. Friday, mostly sunny. Highs in the mid-80s. Friday night, partly cloudy. Lows in the mid-60s. Saturday, mostly sunny. Highs in the lower 80s. Saturday night, partly cloudy in the evening, then clearing. Lows in the mid-60s. Sunday, sunny. Highs in the mid-80s. The forecast key messages for north and central Texas. Dry and pleasant weather will prevail through much of the upcoming week, with cool mornings and warm afternoons. Low rain chances may return to parts of central Texas late Thursday into Friday, but most of north and central Texas is expected to remain dry. The spotter information statement for north and central Texas. Spotter activation is not expected at this time. The ultraviolet index forecast for October 5th is 7, or high. The current time is 6:34 p.m. Central Daylight Time. 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The following reports of weather temperature and wind were made at 6 p.m. DFW Airport, partly sunny, 77, dew point 69, relative humidity 76%, wind northeast at 7, pressure 30.11 inches and steady. Dallas Love Field, partly sunny, 78, north at 5. Fort Worth Meacham, partly sunny, 77, northeast at 9.

Arlington, cloudy, 76. Northwest at 8. McKinney, mostly sunny, 77. North at 8. Denton, mostly sunny, 80. Northeast at 8. Elsewhere around the region, Wichita Falls, partly sunny, 80. Northeast at 6. Abilene, cloudy, 71. North at 10. Waco, cloudy, 75. North at 13. At Tyler, mostly sunny, 77, dew point 68, relative humidity 73%, pressure 30.09 inches and steady. Once again at 6 p.m., DFW Airport, partly sunny, 77, northeast at 7. Now let's check on your local forecast for the Dallas-Fort Worth Metroplex. Tonight, mostly cloudy this evening, then becoming partly cloudy. Lows in the mid-60s. North winds around 5 miles an hour. Monday, sunny. Highs in the lower 80s. Northeast winds 5 to 10 miles an hour. Monday night, clear. Lows around 60. Northeast winds around 5 miles an hour. Tuesday, sunny. Highs in the lower 80s. Northeast winds around 5 miles an hour. And now the extended forecast. Tuesday night, clear. Lows in the lower 60s. Northeast winds around 5 miles an hour. Wednesday, sunny. Highs in the mid-80s. Wednesday night, mostly clear. Lows in the lower 60s. Thursday, mostly sunny. Highs in the mid-80s. Thursday night, partly cloudy. Lows in the mid-60s. Friday, mostly sunny. Highs in the mid-80s. Friday night, partly cloudy. Lows in the mid-60s. Saturday, mostly sunny. Highs in the lower 80s. Saturday night, partly cloudy in the evening, then clearing. Lows in the mid-60s. Sunday, sunny. Highs in the mid-80s. The forecast key messages for North and Central Texas. Dry and pleasant weather will prevail through much of the upcoming week, with cool mornings and warm afternoons. Low rain chances may return to parts of central Texas late Thursday into Friday, but most of north and central Texas is expected to remain dry. The spotter information statement for north and central Texas. Spotter activation is not expected at this time. The ultraviolet index forecast for October 5th is 7, or high. The current time is 6:37 p.m. Central Daylight Time. 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The following reports of weather temperature and wind were made at 6 p.m. DFW Airport, partly sunny, 77, dew point 69, relative humidity 76%, wind northeast at 7, pressure 30.11 inches and steady. Dallas Love Field, partly sunny, 78, north at 5. Fort Worth Meacham, partly sunny, 77, northeast at 9. Arlington, cloudy, 76, northwest at 8. McKinney, mostly sunny, 77, north at 8. Denton, mostly sunny, 80, northeast at 8. Elsewhere around the region, Wichita Falls, partly sunny, 80, northeast at 6. Abilene, cloudy, 71, north at 10. Waco, cloudy, 75, north at 13. At Tyler, mostly sunny, 77, dew point 68, relative humidity 73%, pressure 30.09 inches and steady. Once again at 6 p.m., DFW Airport, partly sunny, 77, northeast at 7. Now let's check on your local forecast for the Dallas-Fort Worth Metroplex. Tonight, mostly cloudy this evening, then becoming partly cloudy. Lows in the mid-60s. North winds around 5 miles an hour. Monday, sunny. Highs in the lower 80s. Northeast winds 5 to 10 miles an hour. Monday night, clear. Lows around 60. Northeast winds around 5 miles an hour. Tuesday, sunny. Highs in the lower 80s. Northeast winds around 5 miles an hour.

And now the extended forecast. Tuesday night, clear. Lows in the lower 60s. Northeast winds around 5 miles an hour. Wednesday, sunny. Highs in the mid-80s. Wednesday night, mostly clear. Lows in the lower 60s. Thursday, mostly sunny. Highs in the mid-80s. Thursday night, partly cloudy. Lows in the mid-60s. Friday, mostly sunny. Highs in the mid-80s. Friday night, partly cloudy. Lows in the mid-60s. Saturday, mostly sunny. Highs in the lower 80s. Saturday night, partly cloudy in the evening, then clearing. Lows in the mid-60s. Sunday, sunny. Highs in the mid-80s. The forecast key messages for North and Central Texas. Dry and pleasant weather will prevail through much of the upcoming week, with cool mornings and warm afternoons. Low rain chances may return to parts of Central Texas late Thursday into Friday, but most of North and Central Texas is expected to remain dry. The spotter information statement for North and Central Texas. Spotter activation is not expected at this time. The ultraviolet index forecast for October 5th is 7, or high. The current time is 6:41 p.m. Central Daylight Time. 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The following reports of weather temperature and wind were made at 6 p.m. DFW Airport, partly sunny, 77, dew point 69, relative humidity 76%, wind northeast at 7, pressure 30.11 inches and steady. Dallas Love Field, partly sunny, 78, north at 5. Fort Worth Meacham, partly sunny, 77, northeast at 9. Arlington, cloudy, 76, northwest at 8. McKinney, mostly sunny, 77, north at 8. Denton, mostly sunny, 80, northeast at 8. Elsewhere around the region, Wichita Falls, partly sunny, 80, northeast at 6. Abilene, cloudy, 71, north at 10. Waco, cloudy, 75, north at 13. At Tyler, mostly sunny, 77, dew point 68, relative humidity 73%, pressure 30.09 inches and steady. Once again at 6 p.m., DFW Airport, partly sunny, 77, northeast at 7. Now let's check on your local forecast for the Dallas-Fort Worth Metroplex. Tonight, mostly cloudy this evening, then becoming partly cloudy. Lows in the mid-60s. North winds around 5 miles an hour. Monday, sunny. Highs in the lower 80s. Northeast winds 5 to 10 miles an hour. Monday night, clear. Lows around 60. Northeast winds around 5 miles an hour. Tuesday, sunny. Highs in the lower 80s. Northeast winds around 5 miles an hour. And now the extended forecast. Tuesday night, clear. Lows in the lower 60s. Northeast winds around 5 miles an hour. Wednesday, sunny. Highs in the mid-80s. Wednesday night, mostly clear. Lows in the lower 60s. Thursday, mostly sunny. Highs in the mid-80s. Thursday night, partly cloudy. Lows in the mid-60s. Friday, mostly sunny. Highs in the mid-80s. Friday night, partly cloudy. Lows in the mid-60s. Saturday, mostly sunny. Highs in the lower 80s. Saturday night, partly cloudy in the evening, then clearing. Lows in the mid-60s. Sunday, sunny. Highs in the mid-80s. The forecast key messages for North and Central Texas. Dry and pleasant weather will prevail through much of the upcoming week, with cool mornings and warm afternoons. Low rain chances may return to parts of Central Texas late Thursday into Friday, but most of North and Central Texas is expected to remain dry. The spotter information statement for North and Central Texas. Spotter activation is not expected at this time. The ultra

Friday night, partly cloudy. Lows in the mid-60s. Saturday, mostly sunny. Highs in the lower 80s. Saturday night, partly cloudy in the evening, then clearing. Lows in the mid-60s. Sunday, sunny. Highs in the mid-80s. The forecast key messages for North and Central Texas. Dry and pleasant weather will prevail through much of the upcoming week, with cool mornings and warm afternoons. Low rain chances may return to parts of Central Texas late Thursday into Friday, but most of North and Central Texas is expected to remain dry. The spotter information statement for North and Central Texas. Spotter activation is not expected at this time. The ultraviolet index forecast for October 5th is 7, or high. The current time is 6:55 p.m. Central Daylight Time. 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The following reports of weather temperature and wind were made at 6 p.m. DFW Airport, partly sunny, 77, dew point 69, relative humidity 76%, wind northeast at 7, pressure 30.11 inches and steady. Dallas Love Field, partly sunny, 78, north at 5. Fort Worth Meacham, partly sunny, 77, northeast at 9. Arlington, cloudy, 76, northwest at 8. McKinney, mostly sunny, 77, north at 8. Denton, mostly sunny, 80, northeast at 8. Elsewhere around the region, Wichita Falls, partly sunny, 80, northeast at 6. Abilene, cloudy, 71, north at 10. Waco, cloudy, 75, north at 13. At Tyler, mostly sunny, 77, dew point 68, relative humidity 73%, pressure 30.09 inches and steady. Once again at 6 p.m., DFW Airport, partly sunny, 77, northeast at 7. Now let's check on your local forecast for the Dallas-Fort Worth Metroplex. Tonight, mostly cloudy this evening, then becoming partly cloudy. Lows in the mid-60s. North winds around 5 miles an hour. Monday, sunny. Highs in the lower 80s. Northeast winds 5 to 10 miles an hour. Monday night, clear. Lows around 60. Northeast winds around 5 miles an hour. Tuesday, sunny. Highs in the lower 80s. Northeast winds around 5 miles an hour. And now the extended forecast. Tuesday night, clear. Lows in the lower 60s. Northeast winds around 5 miles an hour. Wednesday, sunny. Highs in the mid-80s. Wednesday night, mostly clear. Lows in the lower 60s. Thursday, mostly sunny. Highs in the mid-80s. Thursday night, partly cloudy. Lows in the mid-60s. Friday, mostly sunny. Highs in the mid-80s. Friday night, partly cloudy. Lows in the mid-60s. Saturday, mostly sunny. Highs in the lower 80s. Saturday night, partly cloudy in the evening, then clearing. Lows in the mid-60s. Sunday, sunny. Highs in the mid-80s. The forecast key messages for North and Central Texas. Dry and pleasant weather will prevail through much of the upcoming week, with cool mornings and warm afternoons. Low rain chances may return to parts of Central Texas late Thursday into Friday, but most of North and Central Texas is expected to remain dry. The spotter information statement for North and Central Texas. Spotter activation is not expected at this time. The ultraviolet index forecast for October 5th is 7, or high. The current time is 6:59 p.m. Central Daylight Time. 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The following reports of weather temperature and wind were made at 6 p.m. DFW Airport, partly sunny, 77, dew point 69, relative humidity 76%.